0: fire that saw a 60-year-old man killed.
1: The Blue Jays and Philadelphia Phillies are going in game two of their three-game set in the Hlinka Cup as Canada and the U.S. in the gold medal game. Sports at 15.
0: 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Traffic and weather together on the ones with Justin Pierce.
2: Well, there's a collision that has cleared northbound on the 404. This report, it's brought to you by Shoppers Drug Mart. It was on the approach to Stouffville Road. The left lane was shut down because of that collision. It has since been cleared away now by MTO. The left lane, it's now live. Traffic's moving very well as folks are traveling through York Region up towards Newmarket, Keswick, and beyond. But there are a couple of issues that are kind of lingering now. Eastbound on the 401, just east of the Port Union transfer. It's in the transfer, I should say, from the collectors to the express. There are two right lanes. The live lanes are blocked for a collision. The vehicle involved still facing sideways as a result. Emergency crews are on the scene. It looks like you can still access the transfer using the bullnose there. But again, it is fairly slow at this point as you are making your way through that stretch. So just keep that in mind if you are planning on using that transfer as you are traveling into the Durham region. Westbound side of the 401, there's a collision just west of the Allen. It's in the express. The left lane still blocked for that collision. It's involving several vehicles. Emergency crews are on the scene. The delay start just west of Avenue in the express. It is fairly slow there. It looks like Yorkdale Mall is serving as a backdrop for that collision. But again, it is fairly slow as you are making your way westbound on the 401 in the express as a result of that collision. The rest of the drive, it's mostly volume delays. Eastbound on the QEW, it is slow from Cawthra out towards Dixie. And then on the westbound side, fairly similar. It's slow on the approach to Dixie out towards Cawthra, moving fairly well for folks as you are traveling through the city of Mississauga. And then there are delays in Brampton, northbound on the 410. It is slow just north of Steeles through the bottleneck of Queen, where you literally lose just a bunch of lanes as you are traveling through the heart of Brampton. So again, it is fairly slow through that stretch. Once you get north of Queen Street up towards Williams, it is moving fairly well as you are making your way again through Peel Region. 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
3: As the cold front helps to clear out that active weather that we had today, it is going to be partly cloudy tonight, and we actually get into some more clearing during the overnight with a low of 17 degrees. Winds will start to shift to the northwest as well. Then for tomorrow, it's sunny and comfortable with a high of 27 with a reasonable amount of humidity, and then we're down to 19 degrees tomorrow night as the clouds start to thicken back up. Tonight's overnight low is 17.
0: Right now in Toronto, 26 degrees, feels like 35 with a partly cloudy sky. 680 News Time, 804. We're following breaking news from British Columbia, where the RCMP say they are investigating a possible fatality in the massive fire near Summerland that has forced thousands of people to evacuate. This comes just a few hours after the province declared a state of emergency as the wildfires continue to spread out of control in communities along Okanagan Lake. Southeast District RCMP say in a statement that a resident of Meadow Valley west of Summerland has reported the possible death. They say police and the BC Coroner's Service are working on confirmation, but there are hazardous conditions in the area. Premier David Eby says he was briefed on the fast-moving wildfire that roared towards Summerland and Peachland and was told it was, quote, like a bomb going off. Stay with 680 News.

0: West End to the East End, there's something for everybody. City's Brandon Chogri is taking it all in.
1: Like so many of Toronto's festivals, for a lot of the visitors, this one is all about the food. All sorts of Caribbean cuisines, goat curry, oxtail, and a jerk version of just about anything. 2026 marks the triumphant return for Taste, which didn't run the last 2 years. But thanks in part to funding from all three levels of government, the popular festival is back on the Danforth. A little further west, the Koreatown Street Festival has returned for another year, but this time in a new location.
2: Oh, you know what? The fact that we're able to have another festival here at Christie's is really cool to see, because this is the original Koreatown, so this means a lot for the Korean community.
1: And in the north end of the city, you can explore the flavors from all across Southeast Asia. In Toronto, Brandon Chogri, City News.
0: Well, as thousands of people make their way to the festival, some attendees have mixed feelings about the safety after last month's deadly shooting at Salsa on St. Clair. Enzo Perez is attending the Taste of Danforth and says that he doesn't believe that a shooting would happen again.
3: It's not nothing, but, you know, I don't think it's worth avoiding such events just because, you know, this happened recently in recent memory.
0: Two 18-year-olds have been charged with first-degree murder, attempted murder, and several other offenses in the attack that killed two people and injured several others a few weeks ago. Police say they have boosted their presence at the festivals to ensure everyone's safety. 680 News Time, 8:07. A man in his 60s has been found dead following an overnight fire in Etobicoke. City's David Zura with the latest.
4: According to Toronto Fire Services, one man has died following an overnight fire in Etobicoke. That call coming in the early morning hours, right around 12:30 a.m. to a home at 40 Moines Avenue, just north of the Queensway and east of Royal York Road. Saturday morning, Fire Chief Jim Jessup offering his condolences to the family of the man who died, saying when crews arrived, they found fire both in the garage as well as the basement.
0: Fire crews say when they made their way into the basement, they encountered challenging conditions like heavy heat and heavy smoke. That's when they found the victim and pronounced him dead on the scene. The cause of the fire is still unclear as the investigation continues. Well, the World Health Organization says Canada has half as many measles cases as the United States. David Augustine with the Canadian Press reports.
5: The WHO says measles cases across the Americas have more than tripled compared with all of last year. More than 47,000 cases have been confirmed as of July 18th, including 2,260 in the U.S. and 1,107 in Canada. The disease has also killed 45 people across the region this year, with most deaths reported in Guatemala and Mexico. The WHO is urging countries to boost vaccination, surveillance, and rapid outbreak response, warning every outbreak exposes immunity gaps. Now, globally, about 186,000 measles cases have been reported so far this year, up 12% from the same period last year. David Augustine, The Canadian Press.
0: Well, with the trade deadline in the books, what teams are in the hunt for the playoffs? 680's Randall Fairbairn with the story.
6: With the MLB trade deadline now in the rearview mirror, where do the Blue Jays stand and who are the serious playoff contenders? The Blue Jays played the deadline like a carton of half and half, sort of in and sort of out, buying and selling. Time will tell what it yields for them as they chase a wild card spot. For other teams, things are much more clear, especially the Los Angeles Dodgers after they acquired two-time Cy Young Award winner Tarek Skubal in a trade for three prospects. They become the clear favorites to win a third straight World Series title. Elsewhere in the National League, the main contenders are the Brewers, Braves, and Cubs, who are well on their way to claiming a postseason spot. In the American League, the Rays, Yankees, and Red Sox should feel fairly secure, but after that, there's a long list of teams in the mix, with 8 to 10 teams vying for division titles and a wild card spot. From the Sports Center, I'm Randolph Fairbairn.
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0: 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Traffic and weather together on the ones with Justin Pierce.
3: Well, there's a collision in Hamilton and it's causing delays. This report, it's brought to you by Rogers. Eastbound 403, as you descend the mountain just east of the link, the left lane shut down for a collision. It is causing significant delays now as you are making your way through the link and down the mountain. It's very, very slow. Eastbound 403 in Hamilton. So again, just keep that in mind as you are making your way through. Unclear if emergency crews are on scene yet. It looks like they are arriving, but again, very, very slow as you are traveling down the mountain along the eastbound side of the 403. And then there's more problems a little bit closer to the city of Toronto now. Eastbound on the 401, just east of Port Union, the transfer from the collectors to the express, two right lanes are blocked for a collision. The vehicle is currently facing sideways as a result of the crash. Emergency crews are there. You can still use the transfer by using the bullnose, but again, it's causing a little bit of a slowdown for folks as you are traveling out of Toronto and into Pickering along the eastbound side of the 401. There's also a collision on the westbound side. This one is just west of the Allen. It's in the express. The left lane's blocked off as well. Several emergency vehicles are on scene, including an ambulance, so it does appear to be fairly serious. This one is causing a delay just west of Avenue in the express. It is very, very slow as you are traveling through there, in part as folks are kind of just looking over to see what is going on. So again, there are slowdowns as you are traveling westbound 401 through the Allen. Cottage plans this weekend. 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Now with the forecast, Carlin.
4: Well, the cold front's doing a lot of the heavy lifting here. It's clearing out that active weather across the GTA, and it's going to cut the humidity, bring in a northwesterly wind, so it feels quite nice tonight as we're dropping down to a low of 17. For tomorrow, it's sunny and 27. Then things start to get a bit cloudier as we go into Sunday night with a low of 19. Then for Monday, clouds with some rain showers. There could be a little bit of sun. Temperatures up to 27, but it is very humid once again on Monday. Tonight's overnight low is 17.
0: Right now in Toronto, 26 degrees feels like 35 with a partly cloudy sky. Well, the Trump administration has been ordered to stop the construction of the $400 million White House ballroom as U.S. Congress has yet to put their stamp of approval. U.S. Senator Peter Welch says Congress will never greenlight the project.
5: What you have is a president who is overreaching well beyond the authority of the executive. But unfortunately, unless we get Republicans to stand up for the legislative branch, he's going to get away with it.
0: But U.S. President Donald Trump says he will appeal the case to the Supreme Court. Up next, the top headlines in sports.
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1: 26 degrees, feeling more like 35. Good evening, I'm Lisa Emerald. Here are the top stories this hour. The RCMP say they are investigating a possible fatality in the massive fire near Summerland that has forced thousands of people to evacuate. The news comes just hours after British Columbia declared a state of emergency as those wildfires continue to spread out of control. Back here in the city, a ton of festivals are taking over the GTA. You can choose from Taste of the Danforth, Jerk Fest, Taco Fest, and even more. The yellow watch for severe thunderstorms has been dropped, so if you head out this evening, that umbrella should be okay to be kept at home. It is now time for sports from Sportsnet 590 The Fan with Randolph Fairbairn.
2: Thanks, Lisa. The Blue Jays going in game two of their series with the Philadelphia Phillies. Top of the seventh, 4-2 Philadelphia. Phillies just scoring four in the sixth. You can watch it on Sportsnet and listen on 590 The Fan. Tennis, the National Bank Open. Round of 16 action. The number three seed, Jessica Pegula, upset by Deanna Schneider, 6-3, 6-3. And number seven seeded, Iga Świątek, beat number 10, Marta Kostyuk, 3-6, 6-1, 6-2. Those two will now meet in the quarters. In the second set right now, the one seed, Arina Sabalenka, facing Ekaterina Alexandrova. Alexandrova wins the first set and leads 1-0 in the second. Canada's Leila Fernandez will play her round of 16 match tomorrow. On the men's side, Luciano Dandé onto the quarters after beating Nuno Borges, and Brandon Nakashima moves on, beating Arthur Rinknesh. Matches can be seen on Sportsnet, Sportsnet 1, and Sportsnet 360. 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CFL doubleheader. The first one had a big battle. The leader in the West, the Edmonton Elks, taking on the leader in the East, the Montreal Alouettes. All Montreal, they win at 48-30. They move to 7-1. Edmonton now 6-3. The nightcap as the BC Lions hosting the Hamilton Tiger Cats. It's 14-14 late in the second quarter. At the Hlinka Gretzky Cup, Canada and the United States going in the gold medal game. 3-1 Canada getting ready for the second period. Sports at 15 and 45 past every hour or anytime at sportsnet.ca.
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2: Good evening, I'm Mitch Burke. U.S. President Trump's former personal attorney will now officially lead the Justice Department. Todd Blanche eking out a win overnight, the Senate narrowly confirming him as the next U.S. Attorney General. Republican Bill Cassidy casting the deciding vote after Blanche had already lost the support of two Republican senators, Susan Collins of Maine and Lisa Murkowski of Alaska. More from ABC's Olivia Rubin.
3: They opposed Blanche in part because of his involvement in granting an unprecedented tax immunity deal to President Trump, blocking the IRS from continuing any audits into Trump, his family, or the Trump Organization. Blanche also, of course, helped create that so-called anti-weaponization fund, which has since been scrapped, but would have used nearly $2 billion in taxpayer dollars to pay out those who claim they were mistreated by the government, including possibly the January 6th rioters.
2: Every Democrat, as expected, voted against him. Thailand is still reeling after a tragic mass shooting near the country's capital city of Bangkok. City's Rhian Campbell with the details.
4: Families mourning as they claim the bodies of their loved ones just a day after a tragic school shooting took the lives of at least 8 people. Relatives of the victim seen walking ahead of first responders at a local hospital in Bangkok Saturday, clutching photographs as the bodies were put into the back of ambulances for transfer. Most of the victims were teachers and students who attended the school located just outside the city. Members of the Thai Police Forensic Department say the victims were shot in vital areas after a 14-year-old student opened fire Friday before taking his own life.
2: It marks the country's worst mass shooting since 2020. And the son of former U.S. President Joe Biden has an update on his father's health.
5: Hunter Biden says his father's prostate cancer has spread to other parts of his body and is causing him pain. In an interview with the BBC broadcast late Friday, Hunter Biden grew emotional as he talked about the health of former President Joe Biden, who revealed his cancer diagnosis in May of last year, less than 4 months after he left the White House. Hunter Biden says the diagnosis has been tough on the family, saying it's really sad to watch, but he says I wish he would complain more because it's not good. He says his father is still doing his thing, though, speaking publicly about the issues that are important to him. Donna Water, Washington.
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10: From the 680 News Radio Traffic Center, I'm Justin Pierce. Well, there are delays currently happening northbound on the DVP. It is slow on the approach to Eglinton, to north of Lawrence, and then on the southbound side of the DVP, it's also slow from the 401 to south of Lawrence. This report, it's brought to you by the Taste of the Danforth. It also looks like there's construction eastbound on the 401 over in Durham at Bowmanville Avenue. The left lane's blocked off. If you are traveling along Liberty, no access to the eastbound 401 either. Westbound 401, more construction in Durham at Mill Street. The left lane shut down as well. Toronto's favorite summer tradition is back. Taste of the Danforth is serving incredible food, live entertainment, family fun, and more. This weekend, don't miss the Taste of the Danforth. Now with the forecast, Carl Lamb.
11: As that active weather clears the GTA, we are in for a much calmer evening. With that cold front moving through, the humidity will be lowered a bit.

0: and we're down to 17 as the sky clears out too. Then for tomorrow, sunny and a northwesterly wind to start. It's beautiful. 27 for your Sunday, and the clouds increase by Sunday night with a low of 19. Then for Monday, mostly cloudy with the rain shower potential and also some sun in the mix, but very humid once again with a high of 27. And then for Tuesday, a mix of sun and cloud and also 27. Tonight's overnight low is 17.
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5: Prime Minister Mark Carney will be working shorter days next week while on vacation in Italy.
6: But Mark Carney's office says he will still keep his eyes on several government priorities, including trade negotiations with the United States. He will do so by remaining in close contact with his team and other officials. His office says the ethics commissioner has not identified any concerns or inconsistencies with his upcoming reduced schedule. Carney's team adds that the public would be notified if any event pop up through media advisories sent to journalists. Diana Mussina, The Canadian Press.
5: This is 680 News Radio. More than 200 kids are learning to grow their basketball skills thanks to the Raptors Basketball Academy happening at Humber College in Rexdale. As City's Alessandra Carnero reports, the young ones got some inspo from a new Raptors prospect.
7: It's a camp meant to inspire the next generation of basketball players. The Raptors Basketball Academy has returned for its 20th year. While the kids practice on the court, a surprise visitor made a midday appearance. Forward Alan Graves, the Raptors' 19th overall pick in the first round draft, arriving to give these young kids some encouraging words.
8: When I put my mind to something, I plan on doing it. So, you know, I feel like if they get that same mindset, then they can accomplish anything.
7: Young players like Lucas taking in Graves' message.
9: It's like motivational for me, you know, like I look up to those type of people. They really inspire me in some ways.
7: Alessandra Carnero, City News, Toronto.
5: In entertainment, a strong weekend box office for the newest Spider-Man movie has turned into a very impressive showing all week long.
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11: Not crazy at all, Peter. The Hollywood Reporter says Spider-Man Brand New Day snared the highest grossing first week at the domestic box office, surpassing previous record holder Avengers Endgame. The Marvel flick caught more than $500 million in its web after just 7 days in theaters. Madonna has dropped a new remix featuring a duet with Kylie Minogue. The After Hours mix of Madonna's Love Sensation adds Minogue to the vocals and is available digitally or as a three-track single from Madonna.com. In Hollywood, I'm Rick Damigella.
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14: Something interesting is happening in the world of running. 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
15: Shirts that are $140, shorts that are $350, running vests that are $410.
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0: They see someone they're interested in. 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
6: Good evening. It is Saturday, August the 8th. I'm Lisa Emerald. Here's what's making news right now. The RCMP investigating into a possible fatality in the massive fire near Summerland, BC. The news coming just hours after the province declared a state of emergency. Jerkfest, Taste of Danforth, and Taco Fest. Those are just a few of the big festivals taking over the city this weekend. Police and security are boosting their presence at the many festivals, but do attendees feel safe? An investigation continues after a 60-year-old man was found dead inside of a house fire in Etobicoke overnight.
7: It's the Blue Jays and Phillies going in the City of Brotherly Love, and the National Bank Open continues in Toronto and Montreal. Sports at 45.
6: 680 News time, 8:31. That means it's time for Rogers Xfinity Internet, traffic and weather together on the ones with Justin Pierce.
8: Well, looks like there are a couple of collisions that have clear. This report, it's brought to you by BDO Debt Solutions, eastbound on the 401, just east of Port Union, and the transfer from the collectors to the express. Two right lanes were blocked for that crash. It has since been cleared away by MTO, so all lanes are now live. The transfer is fully accessible, no longer causing any real slowdowns right now. But on the westbound side of the 401, there's, again, another collision that has cleared west of the Allen in the express. The left lane was shut down because of that one. Again, that's been cleared away by MTO, so it looks like the left lane may now be live. And again, emergency crews are gone. But now there's another problem, literally in the exact same spot. But now the center lane is blocked with a stalled vehicle. I'm currently looking at it. It's kind of just sitting there with its four ways on. And again, no signs of any emergency vehicles yet. They have since left due to the other collision. They have left the scene, but it looks like at this point in time, it is causing a slowdown just west of Avenue in the express. It is fairly slow. You have to maneuver yourself around that stalled vehicle that's just sitting in the center lane there. So again, it is causing slowdowns westbound 401 through the Allen in the express. Again, that's all for a stalled vehicle. There's a collision that is cleared over in Hamilton, eastbound on the 403. As you descend the mountain, the left lane was shut down for a collision. It looks like it has since been cleared by MTO. The left lane's now live. Traffic's moving a lot better just east of the link as you make your way down the mountain. But again, the drive moving fairly well at this point in time as you are making your way through Hamilton. 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Now with the forecast, Carl Lamb.
9: Things are going to be a lot calmer across the GTA tonight as that cold front has taken care of a lot of the active weather and kind of gotten it out of the GTA. We'll have the northwesterly wind coming in, slightly lower humidity. We're down to 17.

0: for the overnight low. And then for tomorrow, it is a fantastic day. Enjoy the sunshine and 27 degrees. Clouds will start to roll back in Sunday night with a low of 19. Tonight's overnight low is 17.
1: In Toronto right now, 25 degrees, feeling like 34 with a partly cloudy sky. 680 News Time, it's 8:33. We're following breaking news from the RCMP, who say they are investigating a possible fatality in the massive fire near Summerland, BC, that has forced thousands of people to evacuate. Southeast District RCMP said in a statement that a resident of Meadow Valley, west of Summerland, has reported the possible death. They say police and the BC Coroner's Service are working on confirmation, but there are hazardous conditions in that area. The RCMP say officers are working closely with the impacted family. The news coming just a few hours after British Columbia declared a state of emergency as the wildfires continue to spread out of control in communities along Okanagan Lake. Premier David Eby says he was briefed on the fast-moving wildfire. Stay with 680 News Radio for more on this developing story. 680 News Time, 8:34. Well, there are quite a few events you can attend this evening and tomorrow. The Taste of Danforth well underway in Greektown. The popular festival running until midnight tonight and again tomorrow. Taco Fest is happening down at Fort York. There you can try over 40 different vendors and enjoy salsa lessons. This one, though, is a ticketed event. If you wanted to instead get your country on, the Distillery District is hosting its inaugural Country Fest. And Jerk Fest has taken over Centennial Park. There you can try a ton of good food and take in the Caribbean culture. For a full weekend need to know, you can head over to toronto.citynews.ca. Well, as thousands of people continue to flood Greektown for the popular Taste of Danforth Street Festival, some goers have mixed feelings about the safety following last month's fatal shooting at Salsa on St. Clair. But Sakin Hassan says he's not worried.
2: When you live in a big city, I think if you look at the overall statistics of how safe people are, I don't think they've changed much because of that shooting. And overall, I do still feel safe.
1: Toronto police officers have boosted their presence in the area, as well as fire, paramedic crews, and private security guards. They're all on foot patrol across the length of the festival. Well, Jerkfest returning, and it's come back in a big way as the festival celebrates its 25th anniversary this weekend. City's Brandon Shogri is at Centennial Park taking in the Caribbean vibes and has more on what it means for many.
3: For the community here, Jerkfest is a tradition, transporting them from Etobicoke back to their roots.
4: For me, mostly what I like is just the vibe, the overall vibe, the music, the food, vibing with people from your same country, because I'm from Jamaica, so you know a lot of things are going on Jamaican today. So that's mostly basically for me.
5: The good environment to really socialize with everybody, you know? Having a good time, like a family time, you know?
6: It's an amazing experience, the fact that we can all come together as a community and celebrate Caribbean culture here in Toronto.
1: Jerkfest runs until 10:30 tonight before it comes back for the final day of festivities tomorrow, running from 10 a.m. till 9:30. 680 News Time, 8:36. One man has died following an overnight fire in Etobicoke. City's David Zura tells us more about what fire crews found when they arrived at the scene.
7: When crews forced their way into the basement, he says they encountered exceptionally challenging conditions of heavy heat as well as heavy smoke. It was while searching the basement they found the victim, a man with no vital signs. He was pronounced dead on scene. At this time, Toronto police are working on notifying next of kin. Therefore, no other identifying information is being shared right now. Paramedics did also assess three others. However, none required transport to hospital.
1: The cause of the fire remains under investigation at this time. Well, a manhunt is underway in New York State for a man suspected of killing his father and setting his home up in flames. ABC's Ike Ijachi has the details.
8: Police say 32-year-old Thomas Ryan is considered armed and dangerous, allegedly carrying chopped wood into his father, Robert Ryan's home on Thursday. Then, a loud bang before he's captured on doorbell camera, allegedly running away. The home engulfed in flames.
1: The victim's daughter says her brother has had lifelong mental health issues and stopped taking his medication. Well, Vaughn will be roaring tomorrow for the annual Ride for Sick Kids starting at North Maple Regional Park. Hundreds of motorcycles will be cruising down the streets with a police escort, all for a good cause.

0: was. Nella Filiano is the founder of the Ride for Sick Kids and says this is an event for the whole family.
1: Whether it be just to hang out and see the spectacle in the morning with 700 bikes turning on, it's quite amazing to see, or just even to participate in the entertainment. We've got live bands, we've got food, we've got vendors.
0: There will even be a chance for someone to win a custom Harley-Davidson motorcycle. The event is in its 18th year and has raised $1.7 million to date. You can register online at rideforsickkids.com or at the event tomorrow. Well, a popular musical legend's legacy will continue on with the release of a new album. That's right. I'm talking about Whitney Houston. The new album called Whitney will be released on Friday. It will compile her 11 Billboard Hot 100 number one singles. The release is part of ongoing birthday celebrations for Houston. Mattel will also be releasing its first ever Barbie signature Whitney Houston doll to honor the legendary singer on what would have been her 63rd birthday. Coming up next in about 30 seconds, we'll take a look at the gas price update. 680 News Time, it's 8:39. 439, Pizza Nova.
2: 439, Pizza Nova. 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
0: 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It is time for Rogers Xfinity Internet traffic and weather together on the ones with Justin Pierce.
10: Well, there are a couple of stalled vehicles across the GTA. This report is brought to you by Subaru. Westbound on the 401 on the approach to White's in the collectors. The right lane's blocked off with, again, a stalled vehicle. MTO just arrived moments ago. Not really causing a delay for folks over in Pickering. Farther west, though, along the 401, there's a delay in Hogs Hollow. It's on the approach to Yonge Street. It's in the express. The left lane also blocked off with that stalled vehicle. The OPP are there along with MTO. It is causing a slowdown again on the approach as you are making your way through. It looks like once you pass through that, it is moving well until you hit the Allen, because just west of it in the express, the two right lanes are now blocked with a stalled vehicle. MTO just arrived again moments ago. That vehicle's still kind of just sitting there with its four ways on, but now emergency vehicles are on scene. So it is causing a delay just west of Avenue in the express. It is fairly slow, again, as you are traveling westbound along the 401. There's another stalled vehicle. This one's on the north 427. It's right on the exit ramp to Finch. The left lane shut down with that stalled vehicle. It's right at the traffic lights. It's not really causing much of a delay, though. But again, if you are making your way through there, just keep it in mind as you are making your way through. And the rest of the drive It's volume delays. I do want to mention Stody Creek. It is slow to run about on the QEW from beyond 50 to beyond Fruitland. And then there's another delay as you make your way up and over the Burlington Skyway. Once you hit Fairview Street and kind of hit the bend there onto the merge with the 403, it is moving well throughout Burlington and Oakville. With a Subaru, you get more standard features than you'd expect. 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

0: 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Now with the forecast, Carl Amp.
1: Plenty of improvements tonight as the active weather works its way out of the GTA. The northwesterly wind comes in after the cold front moves through and the humidity starts to decrease. 17 for the overnight low. Tomorrow's an A-plus looking day. Sunshine and 27 degrees. And then we'll have clouds back on Sunday night with a low of 19. Then for Monday, cloudy with rain showers, possibly some thunderstorms, and 27. It is very humid once again on Monday. Tonight's overnight low is 17 degrees.
2: Right now in Toronto, it's 25 degrees, still feeling more like 34 with some clouds in the sky. Well, singer and actress Ariana Grande is stepping away from the spotlight following backlash from her latest music video for her new album, Petal. Despite being splattered in blood and holding a chainsaw, Grande's extremely thin appearance sparked the most controversy. Since then, her team has announced the 33-year-old will be stepping out of the limelight after wrapping up her tour. Debate continues on whether or not the public should be commenting on the singer's health and body. Coming up next in 60 seconds, we'll take a look at your top headlines and sports.
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2: 25 degrees feels more like 34 with a partly cloudy sky. Good evening, I'm Lisa Amaral, and here are the top stories this hour. Well, breaking news out of British Columbia, where the RCMP say they are now investigating a possible fatality in the massive fire near Summerland that has forced thousands of people to evacuate. The news coming just a few hours after the province declared a state of emergency. Well, back here at home, you can try foods from a different culture in every corner of the city. Festivals like Jerkfest, Taste of the Danforth, and Taco Fest have taken over the GTA with something for everyone. And Toronto police continue to investigate an overnight house fire that saw a man in his 60s found dead. It happened just after midnight. Fire crews say they located the man in the basement. The cause of that fire remains under investigation. It is now time for sports from Sportsnet 590 The Fan. We join Randolph Fairbairn.
7: Thanks, Lisa. The Blue Jays going in game two of their series with the Philadelphia Phillies. They took the opener 5-4. Right now they're in the top of the eighth. The Jays with two men on and one out, but they trail 4-2. You can watch it on Sportsnet and listen on 590 The Fan. The Jays 3.5 games out of the final wildcard spot. Tennis, the National Bank Open, round of 16 action. The 3-seed Jessica Pegula upset by Deanna Schneider 6-3, 6-3. The 7-seed Iga Świątek beat number 10 Marta Kostyuk 3-6, 6-1, 6-2. Those two will now meet in the quarters. The 1-seed Arina Sabalenka facing Ekaterina Alexandrova. Alexandrova wins the first set, and it's 4-3 Sabalenka in the second. Canada's Leila Fernandez, she'll play her round of 16 match tomorrow. On the men's side, Luciano Darderi onto the quarters after beating Nuno Borges. Matches can be seen on Sportsnet, Sportsnet 1, and Sportsnet 360. You can see the full match schedule at sportsnet.ca. CFL doubleheader, a battle of first and first in the West and East. Edmonton and Montreal to take on the Alouettes. The Larks win at 48-30. They move to 7-1. Edmonton now 6-3. The nightcap as the BC Lions facing the Hamilton Tiger Cats. It's 17-14 Hamilton early in the third. The Argonauts off until next Saturday when they'll be on the road in Edmonton. Sports at 15 and 45 past every hour or anytime at sportsnet.ca.
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2: This is 680 News Radio Toronto. Good evening. I'm Ali Kivion. Toronto police have made two more arrests in connection to a hate propaganda investigation at a demonstration earlier this year, bringing the total people charged to 8. On March 15th, it's alleged the accused persons attended a demonstration at the intersection of Bathurst Street and Shepherd Avenue West with anti-Semitic signs. Later in the afternoon, police alleged they displayed the signs and marched in full view of the public and a group of pro-Israeli demonstrators across the street while shouting derogatory slurs. 6 people had been previously charged with public incitement of hatred and willful promotion of hatred. Today, police say they've arrested a 40-year-old and 63-year-old from Toronto and charged them as well. Something to think about before the kids head out the door this weekend. E-scooter injuries are on the rise in this city, and Sick Kids Hospital is offering some insight into who's getting hurt. Dr. Daniel Rosenfield is an emergency physician at the hospital.
3: The most common demographic of kids that we see are preteens, aged 10 to 12, and most of them are boys, and the vast majority are not wearing helmets.
2: He says they're seeing major head injuries. Rosenfield says the hospital treated 23 e-scooter accident patients in 2023, 46 in 24, and 107 last year. He wants parents to understand that e-scooters are not toys. The Trump administration has been ordered to stop the construction of the $400 million White House ballroom as U.S. Congress has yet to put their stamp of approval. U.S. Senator Peter Welch says Congress will never greenlight the project.
4: What you have is a president who is overreaching well beyond the authority of the executive. But unfortunately, unless we get Republicans to stand up for the legislative branch, he's going to get away with it.
2: But U.S. President Donald Trump says he'll appeal the case to the Supreme Court. Thousands across Puerto Rico forced to ration water as the island nation faces a crisis. ABC's Ashan Singh reports.
5: More than 180,000 customers in San Juan and 6 surrounding municipalities are now on a rotating schedule that can leave them without running water for 48 hours at a time. Nearly 68% of Puerto Rico is now in drought. San Juan has had just over 2 inches of rain since the start of meteorological summer, more than 9 inches below normal.

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6: Well, there are lots of stalled vehicles around the GTA. This report's brought to you by HimPro. Eastbound 401 east of Mississauga Road in the Express, the HOV lane. It is blocked because of one MTO. They are on scene. At this point, not really causing much of a slowdown at this point in time. Westbound side of the 401, there's another stalled vehicle. This one's over in Durham. It's on the approach to Whites. It's in the collectors. The right lane's blocked off with that stalled vehicle. MTO's there as well. It looks like this one's in the process of clearing, but as of right now, that stalled vehicle is still there. Farther west along the 401 in the city of Toronto, as you make your way through Hawks Hollow and Yonge Street in the Express, the left lane's blocked off. OPP are there. It is causing a delay just west of Bayview in the Express. Fairly slow at this point in time. And once you pass through that stalled vehicle, there's another one a couple of kilometers away just west of the Allen in the Express. Two right lanes are now blocked off. Again, MTO's there along with a very large tow truck. And this one is causing a slowdown west of Avenue. 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Now with the forecast, Carl.
7: The cold front is taking care of that active weather and just moving it away from the GTA. So for tonight, we have that northwesterly wind coming in, and we do have some lower humidity and clearing conditions. We lose some cloud cover tonight with a low of 17. For tomorrow, sunny and 27. It's a beautiful day. And then it's cloudy tomorrow night with a low of 19. We start with rain and a few thunderstorms for Monday. Cloudy with some sun, but very humid once again. 27 for the high there. And then back to a mix of sun and cloud for Tuesday with a high of 27. Tonight's overnight low is 17.
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13: This is 680 News Radio Toronto. There's an event this weekend for you and your furry friend. Bring your pup to Roundhouse Park this Sunday for the annual Doggy Fest Toronto. The free event features a giant ball pit, an agility zone, pet photography, live entertainment, and over 35 local pet vendors and doggy experiences. The event gets underway at 11 tomorrow morning, rain or shine. Halloween a few months away, but for one main woman, spooky season is all year long. CNN's Michaela Hawthorne explains.
14: It looks like a Victorian parlor, but this boutique bus takes trips through some of Central Maine's most haunted sites. Meet Jody Bennett. By day, a teacher of 28 years. By night, she is the Lady in White.
15: The idea of the Lady in White is that there always seems to be a Lady in White in spooky stories, you know, wandering down a dark country road, searching for something.
14: To make her walking tours accessible for everyone, Jody bought a retro bus and transformed it into the Boo Bus.
15: Well, I call it a boutique bus, and so I've sort of decorated it in a Victorian parlor fashion, just because I think it's classy, but it also adds to, you know, kind of the spooky factor, if you will.
13: The tour stops in historic sites such as the Old Mental Health Institute in the state's capital of Augusta. If you're looking to stay in this weekend in front of the TV or head out to theaters, there's lots of new shows and movies to catch. ABC's Chuck Severson has your watch list update.
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16: Good evening. It is Saturday, August 8th. I'm Lisa Emerald, and here's what's making news right now. The RCMP investigating a possible death in the massive fire near Summerland, BC. This coming just hours after the province declared a state of emergency. There are no shortage of events to choose from this evening. We'll have the news you can use coming up. An investigation underway into an overnight house fire that saw a man in his 60s killed.
18: The Blue Jays are going in game two of their series in Philly. Game two on the CFL docket has a battle of cats. Sports at 15.
16: 680 News Time, 9:01. It is time for Rogers Xfinity Internet traffic and weather together on the ones with Justin Pierce.
19: Well, it looks like the majority of the stalled vehicles have cleared. This report, it's brought to you by 407 ETR. Eastbound on the 401, just east of Mississauga Road in the express, the HOV lane, it was blocked with a stalled vehicle. That has since been cleared away by MTO. The HOV lane is now live and fully accessible, moving fairly well for folks over in Peel region. And then on the westbound side of the 401, There are a couple of stalled vehicles, again, that have cleared. At around Yonge Street in the express, the left lane was blocked with a stalled vehicle. No longer the case. That left lane is now live. And then about a couple of kilometers away, west of the Allen, in the express, two right lanes were blocked as well. That has since been cleared by MTO. Now the two right lanes are now live. Now it looks like all of the stalled vehicles have cleared. We just got a notification from the MTO saying that they have cleared the other stalled vehicle. Kind of moving backwards here on the westbound 401 in Pickering on the approach to White's in the Collectors. The right lane was also blocked with a stalled vehicle. I literally watched the vehicle get towed in real time. It is gone now. The right lane now live. Moving fairly well for folks traveling through Peel Region, now into Toronto, no longer seeing any real delays at this point in time. And now the other stalled vehicle that is clear, northbound 427, the ramp to Finch. It looks like the left lane was also blocked off with a stalled vehicle. That's been cleared away as well. So the left lane is now live. So pretty much all of the stalled vehicles that were causing delays, and some aren't or weren't, that's no longer the case. All lanes are now live. Traffic's moving fairly well as you are making your way through the GTA. There are some delays, but it's not stalled vehicle related. It's just volume related. Eastbound on the Gardiner, there are minor slowdowns as you are traveling into downtown. It is slow from Bathurst out towards York Bay and Yonge Street. And then on the southbound side of the DVP, there's more delays from York Mills to south of Lawrence. 407 ETR driving offers help you beat the traffic while saving big. Create a My Account. Visit 407ETR.com for details. Now at the forecast, Carl Lamb.
2: As the cold front helps to clear out that active weather that we had today, it is going to be partly cloudy tonight, and we actually get into some more clearing during the overnight with a low of 17 degrees. Winds will start to shift to the northwest as well. Then for tomorrow, it's sunny and comfortable with a high of 27 with a reasonable amount of humidity, and then we're down to 19 degrees tomorrow night as the clouds start to thicken back up. Tonight's overnight low is 17.
16: Right now in Toronto, 25 degrees, feels like 34 with a clear sky. 680 News Time, 904.
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16: Well, the RCMP say they are investigating a possible fatality in the massive fire near Summerland, British Columbia, that has forced thousands of people to evacuate. This comes just a few hours after the province declared a state of emergency as those wildfires continue to spread out of control in communities along Okanagan Lake. Southeast District RCMP said in a statement that a resident of Meadow Valley, just west of Summerland, has reported the possible death. They say police and the BC coroner service are working on confirmation, but there are hazardous conditions in the area. Premier David Eby says he was briefed on the fast-moving wildfire that roared towards Summerland and Peachland and was told it was, quote, like a bomb going off. Stay with 680 News Radio for more on this developing story. Well, Canada isn't the only country suffering from extreme weather. Wildfires are in Serbia and flash floods hitting India. Many parts of the world dealing with unprecedented weather. City's Carling Donahue reports.
3: In Puerto Rico, the government has instituted a rotating water rationing program in response to an intense drought. Thousands may now have to go without running water for 48 hours at a time until at least September. According to the National Weather Service, San Juan experienced its driest July on record. Europe has experienced a tough summer season dealing with drought, extreme heat, and wildfires. In Serbia and Greece, crews continue to battle flames. In Italy's Lake Garda region, 200 people were forced to evacuate their homes Saturday as Canadian water bombers moved in to fight new fires. In light of this year's extreme weather, the United Nations is highlighting the need to take climate change seriously. It says if humanity wants to avoid more catastrophic environmental consequences, long-term global warming must be limited to 1.5 degrees Celsius. Carling Donahue, City News.
16: 680 News Time, 906. Well, it is a weekend of festivals here in the city. From the West End to the East End, there is something for everybody. City's Brandon Shogri is taking it all in.
20: Like so many of Toronto's festivals, for a lot of the visitors, this one is all about the food. All sorts of Caribbean cuisines, goat curry, oxtail, and a jerk version of just about anything. 2026 marks the triumphant return for Taste, which didn't run the last 2 years. But thanks in part to funding from all three levels of government, vibrant, the popular festival is back on the Danforth. A little further west, the Koreatown Street Festival has returned for another year, but this time in a new location.
1: Again,
21: The fact that we're able to have another

0: Another festival here at Christie's. Really cool to see because this is the original Korean town, so this means a lot for the Korean community.
1: And in the north end of the city, you can explore the flavors from all across Southeast Asia. In Toronto, Brandon Chogri, City News.
2: Well, as thousands of people make their way to these festivals, some attendees have mixed feelings about the safety. After last month's deadly shooting at Salsa on St. Clair, Enzo Perez is attending the Taste of Danforth and says he doesn't believe another shooting would happen.
3: It's not nothing, but, you know, I don't think it's worth avoiding such events just because, you know, this happened recently in recent memory.
2: Two 18-year-olds have been charged with first-degree murder, attempted murder, and several other offenses in the attack that killed two people and injured several others a few weeks ago. Police say they've boosted their presence at the festivals to ensure everyone's safety. Well, with the trade deadline in the books, what teams are in the hunt for the playoffs? 680's Randolph Fairbairn with more.
4: With the MLB trade deadline now in the rearview mirror, where do the Blue Jays stand and who are the serious playoff contenders? The Blue Jays played the deadline like a carton of half and half, sort of in and sort of out, buying and selling. Time will tell what it yields for them as they chase a wild card spot. For other teams, things are much more clear, especially the Los Angeles Dodgers after they acquired two-time Cy Young Award winner Tarek Skubal in a trade for three prospects. They become the clear favorites to win a third straight World Series title. Elsewhere in the National League, the main contenders are the Brewers, Braves, and Cubs, who are well on their way to claiming a postseason spot. In the American League, the Rays, Yankees, and Red Sox should feel fairly secure, but after that, there's a long list of teams in the mix, with 8 to 10 teams vying for division titles and a wild card spot. From the Sports Center, I'm Randolph Fairbairn.
2: Well, a film about a football legend won't go to the big screen, and new music could soon be on the way from one Grammy-winning singer. ABC's Brian Clark has the entertainment update.
5: A movie about the life and career of football legend John Madden has been sidelined from theaters. Instead, the David O. Russell-directed film that stars Nicolas Cage as the football coach turned broadcaster turned video game namesake is going to stream directly on Prime Video November 18th. The movie, titled Madden, also stars Christian Bale as iconic Raiders owner Al Davis. Rihanna found love in a hopeless place, and she may be finding herself back in the recording studio. That's at least according to her partner, A$AP Rocky. He told BET's The Jason Lee Show that Rihanna is working on something. He didn't offer more details, but any Rihanna album would be her first since 2016. Brian Clark, ABC News.
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2: 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It is time for Rogers Xfinity Internet. Traffic and weather together on the ones. Here's Justin Pierce.
10: Well, I'll mention it again. Westbound on the 401, there's a stalled vehicle that has cleared. It was on the approach to Whites in the collectors. The right lane was blocked off with that.

0: stolen vehicle. It has since been cleared away again by the MTO. So that way, Lane is now live. This report, it's brought to you by Shoppers Drug Mart. The drive after that, it's moving fairly well as folks are making their way through Durham, Toronto, Peel, Halton, Wellington County, Waterloo Region, and beyond. Eastbound on the 401. Again, there's construction happening over in Durham. It's at Bowmanville Avenue. Two left lanes are blocked off. We're not seeing much of a delay right now. It's actually moving fairly well. If you are traveling along Liberty, there's no access to the eastbound 401 either. Again, that's closed for construction. And really, other than that, we're not seeing any major, even minor inconveniences currently happening. But there's a delay Toronto bound on the QEW for folks traveling up and over the Burlington Skyway. As you extend out towards Fairview Street and you hit the bend there onto the merge with the 403, it's moving a lot better as you are traveling through Burlington and Oakville. We're not seeing much of a problem even as you hit the split into Mississauga. 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
1: Well, the cold front's doing a lot of the heavy lifting here. It's clearing out that active weather across the GTA, and it's going to cut the humidity, bring in a northwesterly wind. So it feels quite nice tonight as we're dropping down to a low of 17. For tomorrow, it's sunny and 27. Then things start to get a bit cloudier as we go into Sunday night with a low of 19. Then for Monday, clouds with some rain showers. There could be a little bit of sun. Temperatures up to 27, but it is very humid once again on Monday. Tonight's overnight low is 17.
2: In Toronto right now, 25 degrees, feels like 34 with a clear sky. Well, a pedestrian was struck and killed by a transport truck on the South 404 this morning near Finch. It happened in the southbound lanes just before 8 a.m. Paramedics confirmed the person was pronounced dead at the scene. Officers are now asking anyone who was out driving in that area at the time to inspect their vehicles for possible damage and to provide any dash cam footage they may have. The crash caused an hours-long full closure of the southbound side of the 404. Coming up next, your top headlines and sports.
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2: 25 degrees, feels like 34 with a clear sky. Good evening, I'm Lisa Emeral. Here are the top stories this hour. Well, the RCMP say that they are investigating into a possible fatality in the massive fire near Summerland, BC, that has forced thousands of people to evacuate. That news coming just a few hours after the province declared a state of emergency as wildfires continue to spread out of control. Back here in the city, a ton of festivals are taking over the GTA. You can choose from Taste of the Danforth, Jerk Fest, Taco Fest, and even more. The yellow watch for severe thunderstorms has been dropped for a little while now, so if you do plan to head out, you won't need to keep that umbrella handy. It is now time for sports from Sportsnet 590 The Fan with Randolph Fairbairn.
6: Lisa, the Blue Jays going in game two of their series with the Philadelphia Phillies. They're in the bottom of the ninth with one out. It's 4-4. You can watch it on Sportsnet and listen on 590 The Fan. The Blue Jays sitting 3.5 games out of the final wild card spot. Tennis, the National Bank Open, round of 16 action. The 3-seed Jessica Pegula upset by Deanna Schneider, 6-3, 6-3. The number 7-seed Iga Swiatek beat number 10 Marta Kostyuk, 3-6, 6-1, 6-2. Those two will meet in the quarters. The 1-seed Arina Sabalenka facing Ekaterina Alexandrova. They split the first two sets. Alexandrova leads 3-1 in the third. Canada's Leila Fernandez will play her round of 16 match tomorrow. On the men's

0: Size. Luciano Dardari beat Nuno Borges, and Brandon Nakashima took care of Arthur Ridden-Kirknesh. They'll play in the quarters. Matches are on Sportsnet, Sportsnet 1, and Sportsnet 360. 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A CFL doubleheader, a battle of first in the West and first in the East, with Edmonton and Montreal to play the Alouettes. Montreal wins at 48-30. They move to 7-1. Edmonton now 6-3. The nightcap as the BC Lions hosting the Hamilton Tiger Cats, 21-17 BC in the third quarter. At the Hlinka Gretzky Cup, Canada and the U.S. going in the gold medal game. All Canada, they're rolling 7-1. They lead in the third period. They're out shooting the U.S. 35-9. 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
4: Good evening, I'm Mitch Burke. U.S. President Trump's former personal attorney will now officially lead the Justice Department. Todd Blanche eking out a win overnight, the Senate narrowly confirming him as the next U.S. Attorney General. Republican Bill Cassidy casting the deciding vote after Blanche had already lost the support of two Republican senators, Susan Collins of Maine and Lisa Murkowski of Alaska. More from ABC's Olivia Rubin.
5: They opposed Blanche in part because of his involvement in granting an unprecedented tax immunity deal to President Trump, blocking the IRS from continuing any audits into Trump, his family, or the Trump Organization. Blanche also, of course, helped create that so-called anti-weaponization fund, which has since been scrapped, but would have used nearly $2 billion in taxpayer dollars to pay out those who claim they were mistreated by the government, including possibly the January 6th rioters.
4: Every Democrat, as expected, voted against him. Thailand is still reeling after a tragic mass shooting near the country's capital city of Bangkok. City's Rhiann Campbell with the details.
6: Families mourning as they claim the bodies of their loved ones just a day after a tragic school shooting took the lives of at least 8 people. Relatives of the victim seen walking ahead of first responders at a local hospital in Bangkok Saturday, clutching photographs as the bodies were put into the back of ambulances for transfer. Most of the victims were teachers and students who attended the school located just outside the city. Members of the Thai Police Forensic Department say the victims were shot in vital areas after a 14-year-old student opened fire Friday before taking his own life.
4: It marks the country's worst mass shooting since 2020. And the son of former U.S. President Joe Biden has an update on his father's health.
7: Hunter Biden says his father's prostate cancer has spread to other parts of his body and is causing him pain. In an interview with the BBC broadcast late Friday, Hunter Biden grew emotional as he talked about the health of former President Joe Biden, who revealed his cancer diagnosis in May of last year, less than 4 months after he left the White House. Hunter Biden says the diagnosis has been tough on the family, saying it's really sad to watch, but he says I wish he would complain more because it's not good. He says his father is still doing his thing, though, speaking publicly about the issues that are important to him. Donna Water, Washington.
8: Glenn was in his garage when a job fell out of the sky. 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
1: From the 680 News Radio Traffic Center, I'm Justin Pierce. Well, it's construction. That's what's happening over in Durham. This report, it's brought to you by Jumbo Lobster Clubhouse, eastbound 401 and around Bowmanville Avenue. Two left lanes are blocked off for that construction project. We're not seeing much of a delay through there. If you are traveling along Liberty, no access to the eastbound 401 either. Westbound side will stay in Durham at around Mill Street. The left lane shut down too. Not really seeing much of a delay through that stretch, but there are delays. Toronto bound on the QEWs who are making your way up and over the Burlington Skyway. Once you hit Fairview Street and the bend there, onto the merge with the 403. Moving a lot better for folks as you are making your way through Burlington and Oakville. Take on Lobster Mountain, the 2-pound-plus tower of tender lobster at Jumbo Lobster Clubhouse and Fishman Lobster Clubhouse. Savor the height of seafood dining in Richmond Hill in Scarborough. Now with the forecast, Carl Lamb.
2: As that active weather clears the GTA, we are in for a much calmer evening. With that cold front moving through, the humidity will be lowered a bit, and we're down to 17 as the sky clears out too. Then for tomorrow, sunny and a northwesterly wind to start. It's beautiful. 27 for your Sunday, and the clouds increase by Sunday night with a low of 19. Then for Monday, mostly cloudy with the rain shower potential and also some sun in the mix, but very humid once again with a high of 27. And then for Tuesday, a mix of sun and cloud and also 27. Tonight's overnight low is 17.

0: Prime Minister Mark Carney will be working shorter days next week while on vacation in Italy.
1: But Mark Carney's office says he will still keep his eyes on several government priorities, including trade negotiations with the United States. He will do so by remaining in close contact with his team and other officials. His office says the Ethics Commissioner has not identified any concerns or inconsistencies with his upcoming reduced schedule. Carney's team adds that the public would be notified if any events pop up through media advisories sent to journalists. Diana Musina, The Canadian Press.
0: This is 680 News Radio. More than 200 kids are learning to grow their basketball skills thanks to the Raptors Basketball Academy happening at Humber College in Rexdale. As City's Alessandra Carnero reports, the young ones got some inspo from a new Raptors prospect.
2: It's a camp meant to inspire the next generation of basketball players. The Raptors Basketball Academy has returned for its 20th year. While the kids practiced on the court, a surprise visitor made a midday appearance. Forward Alan Graves, the Raptors' 19th overall pick in the first round draft, arriving to give these young kids some encouraging words.
3: When I put my mind to something, I plan on doing it. So, you know, I feel like if they get that same mindset, then they can accomplish anything.
2: Young players like Lucas taking in Graves' message.
4: It's like motivational for me, you know, like I look up to those type of people. They really inspire me in some ways.
2: Alessandra Carnero, City News, Toronto.
0: In entertainment, a strong weekend box office for the newest Spider-Man movie has turned into a very impressive showing all week long.
5: I have something to tell you that's going to sound crazy.
6: Not crazy at all, Peter. The Hollywood Reporter says Spider-Man Brand New Day snared the highest grossing first week at the domestic box office, surpassing previous record holder Avengers Endgame. The Marvel flick caught more than $500 million in its web after just 7 days in theaters. Madonna has dropped a new remix featuring a duet with Kylie Minogue. The After Hours mix of Madonna's Love Sensation adds Minogue to the vocals and is available digitally or as a three-track single from Madonna.com. In Hollywood, I'm Rick Damigella.
0: The Weekend Business Report is next.
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1: 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An unprecedented labor dispute cancels the 1994 season.
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0: Sunday on part five of the Sportsnet original series, The Blue Jays Way. An unprecedented labor dispute cancels the 1994 season.
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3: And Roy Halladay has one hit the Yankees.
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4: Something interesting is happening in the world of running. For many, gone are the days of tossing on the old college t-shirt and beat-up sneakers, as people now spend hundreds, even thousands, to run.
5: Shirts that are $140, shorts that are $350, running vests that are $410.
4: Bloomberg retail reporter Lily Meyer says it's in part because it's about more than just running.
5: It's become more social. 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
4: Companies have happily stepped in to meet the need with high-end products.
5: There's a brand, District Vision, that makes running sunglasses, Bandit, which makes all kinds of running gear.
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5: The brand, every few years, will use athletes, have them run, and analyze their sweat patterns, and make these laser-cut holes based on where runners sweat.
4: You try it on first. 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
12: Good evening. It is Saturday, August the 8th. I'm Lisa Emerald. Here's what's making news right now. The RCMP investigating into a possible fatality in the massive fire near Summerland, BC. The news coming just hours after the province declares a state of emergency. Jerkfest, Taste of Danforth, and Taco Fest, those are just a few of the big festivals taking over the city this weekend. Police and security are boosting their presence at the many festivals, but do the attendees feel safe? And an investigation continues after a man in his 60s was found dead inside of a house fire in Etobicoke overnight.
14: It's the Blue Jays and Phillies going in the City of Brotherly Love, and the National Bank Open continues in Toronto and Montreal. Sports at 45.
12: 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Traffic and weather together on the ones with Justin Pierce.
15: Well, there are delays for folks making their way up and over the Burlington Skyway. This report, it's brought to you by Life Labs. It is slow for folks traveling out of Hamilton into Burlington using the Skyway. The delays extend out towards Fairview Street, but once you hit the bend there, onto the merge with the 403. Moving fairly well as you are making your way through Burlington and Oakville. Not seeing a delay from that point on. And then farther east, once you make your way through Mississauga, there's a little bit of a delay, I will say, from around Cawthra to Dixie. It's not a major delay, but it is there as you are traveling through. And then on the westbound side of the QEW, it is moving well. The word that I would use to describe it, it is smooth through Mississauga, through Oakville, Burlington, not seeing a delay at all. Moving to the Don Valley Parkway northbound side, there's a on and off slowdown from north of Eglinton to about north of Lawrence. Traveling up towards York Mills, the 401 and the 404, moving well. But then on the southbound side of the DVP, there's also delays from the 401 to south of Lawrence. It looks pretty good after that through Eglinton, Don Mills, and Bayview Bloor as folks are traveling into downtown Toronto. Putting off blood work, have a Life's Lab technician come to you. Starting at just 50.

0: 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Now with the forecast, Carlin.
1: Things are going to be a lot calmer across the GTA tonight as that cold front has taken care of a lot of the active weather and kind of gotten it out of the GTA. We'll have the northwesterly wind coming in, slightly lower humidity. We're down to 17 for the overnight low. And then for tomorrow, it is a fantastic day. Enjoy the sunshine and 27 degrees. Clouds will start to roll back in Sunday night with a low of 19. Tonight's overnight low is 17.
2: Right now in downtown Toronto, it's 25 degrees, still feeling more like 34 with a clear sky. 680 News Time, 9:33.
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2: In British Columbia, the RCMP are investigating a possible fatality in the massive fire near Summerland, BC, that has forced thousands of people to evacuate. Southeast District RCMP said in a statement that a resident of Meadow Valley, which is just west of Summerland, has reported the possible death. They say police and the BC Coroner's Service are working on confirmation, but there are hazardous conditions in that area. The RCMP say officers are, quote, working closely with the impacted family. This news coming just a few hours after British Columbia declared a state of emergency as the wildfires continue to spread out of control in communities along Okanagan Lake. Premier David Eby says he was briefed on the fast-moving wildfire. Stay with 680 News Radio for more on this developing story. Well, there are a lot of events you can attend in and around the GTA this weekend. The Taste of Danforth well underway in Greektown. The popular festival running until midnight tonight and again tomorrow. Taco Fest also happening down at Fort York. There you can try over 40 different vendors and enjoy salsa lessons. That runs until 11 p.m. tonight. Do keep in mind, though, this one is a ticketed event. If you wanted to instead get your country on, the Distillery District is hosting its inaugural Country Fest. And Jerkfest also taking place at Centennial Park. For the full weekend need to know, you can head over to toronto.citynews.ca. Well, as thousands of people continue to flood into Greektown for the popular Taste of Danforth Street Festival, some goers have mixed feelings about the safety following last month's fatal shooting at Salsa on St. Clair. But Sakin Hassan says he isn't worried.
4: When you live in a big city, I think if you look at the overall statistics of how safe people are, I don't think they've changed much because of that shooting. And overall, I do still feel safe.
2: Toronto police officers have boosted their presence in the area, as well as fire, paramedic crews, and private security guards. They are all on foot patrol across the length of the festival. 680 News Time, 9:35. While one man has died following an overnight fire in Etobicoke, City's David Zura tells us more about what fire crews found when they arrived at the scene.
5: When crews forced their way into the basement, he says they encountered exceptionally challenging conditions of heavy heat as well as heavy smoke. It was while searching the basement they found the victim, a man with no vital signs. He was pronounced dead on scene. At this time, Toronto police are working on notifying next of kin. Therefore, no other identifying information is being shared right now. Paramedics did also assess three others. However, none required transport to hospital.
2: The cause of that fire remains under investigation at this time. You're listening to 680 News Radio at 9:36. Well, Vaughan will be roaring tomorrow for the annual Ride for Sick Kids. Starting at North Maple Regional Park, hundreds of motorcycles will be cruising down the streets with a police escort, all for a good cause. Nella Filiano is the founder of the Ride for Sick Kids and says this is an event for the whole family.
6: Whether it be just to hang out and see the spectacle in the morning with 700 bikes turning on, it's quite amazing to see, or just even to participate in the entertainment. We've got live bands, we've got food, we've got vendors.
2: There will even be a chance for someone to win a custom Harley Davidson motorcycle. The event is in its 18th year and has raised $1.7 million to date. You can register online at rideforsickkids.com or at the event tomorrow. Well, a huge battle for top spot highlights weeks in Rather, a huge battle for top spot highlights week 10 in the CFL. 680's Randall Fairbairn has the story.
7: The Toronto Argonauts spent the first 7 weeks on the road while the World Cup had matches at BMO Field. Week 10 saw the Argonauts play their home opener against the Calgary Stampeders. The Argos went 3-4 out on

0: The road, well, the Stamps came in at 4-4. Not the best day for the Argos with 3 first quarter turnovers and 5 total. 2 Calgary turnovers, 4 sacks from the Argos, and a special teams touchdown, and the Argonauts were able to pull out a 33-30 win. Game 2 saw the second place in the West Saskatchewan Roughriders move to 6-2 and into first with their 42-20 win over Ottawa, who falls to 0-8. 2 games close out the weekend, a battle of the 2 first place teams in the East and West with Edmonton visiting Montreal. This was all Alouettes. They win it handily 48-30. Montreal is 7-1. Edmonton now 6-3. The nightcap has the BC Lions hosting the Hamilton Tiger Cats. From the Sports Center, I'm Randolph Fairbairn.
1: 680 News Time, 9:38. Well, like many other cities in the States, New York has put its Haitian workers on notice that they can no longer work. Sherry Preston with ABC News reports.
2: Some 350,000 Haitian immigrants nationwide, many fleeing natural disasters, rampant crime, and extreme poverty, lost their temporary protected status because of President Trump and a subsequent ruling by the Supreme Court. Now they're losing their work permits. New York City Mayor Zoran Mamdani telling the New York Times his government had no choice but to end work authorization for those Haitians who've come to call New York home. At last count, 250,000 were living in the city. Sherry Preston, ABC News, New York.
1: Well, a popular musical legend's legacy will continue on with the release of a new album. That's right, I'm talking about Whitney Houston. The new album called Whitney was released on Friday. It compiles her 11 Billboard Hot 100 number one singles. The release is all part of ongoing birthday celebrations for Houston. Mattel will also be releasing its first ever Barbie signature Whitney Houston doll tomorrow to honor the legendary singer on what would have been her 63rd birthday. Coming up next in 30 seconds, we'll have a check of the gas price update. 680 News Time, it's 9:39.
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3: 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Traffic and weather together on the ones with Justin Pierce.
4: Well, looks like there's a collision on the eastbound side of the 401. This report, it's brought to you by African Lion Safari. It looks like the collision is east of Winston Churchill. It's in the collector, so it looks like the right lane is blocked off with that collision. It's involving a couple of vehicles. They're kind of just there with their four ways on. Unclear what's really happening here. We don't see any emergency vehicles yet. We don't see the drivers. We just see the two vehicles kind of just idle off into the right shoulder. They're partially blocking the right lane with their four ways on. So if you are making your way towards Mississauga Road on the eastbound side of the 401, particularly in the collectors, just keep it in mind as you are making your way through. And then farther east along the 401, there's a stalled vehicle just east of Markham Road. It's in the collectors, also blocking the right lane. MTO's there as well. At this point, not really causing much of a slowdown as drivers are traveling through Scarborough. It's actually a pretty good drive. But again, just keep it in mind that emergency vehicles are on scene as you are making your way through Markham along the eastbound 401, particularly in the collectors. Now, farther east again along the 401 over in the Durham region, there's construction. It's at Bowmanville. Two left lanes are blocked, not causing much of a slowdown. If you are traveling along Liberty, no access to the eastbound side of the 401 either. Again, that's blocked off for repairs. Westbound side of the 401, there's more construction at Mill Street. The left lane's been shut down, and four drivers traveling into downtown Toronto. Eastbound on the Gardiner, there's an on-and-off delay that starts on the eastbound side, of course, on the approach to Parkside, out towards York Bay and Yonge Street. Over 1,000 exotic birds and animals. 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Now with the forecast, Carlin.
5: Plenty of improvements tonight as the active weather works its way out of the GTA. The northwesterly wind comes in after the cold front moves through and the humidity starts to decrease. 17 for the overnight low. Tomorrow's an A-plus looking day. Sunshine and 27 degrees. And then we'll have clouds back on Sunday night with a low of 19. Then for Monday, cloudy with rain showers, possibly some thunderstorms, and 27. It is very humid once again on Monday. Tonight's overnight low is 17 degrees.
3: Right now in Toronto, 25 degrees, feeling more like 34 with a clear sky. 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
3: 25 degrees, feels like 34 with a clear sky. Good evening, I'm Lisa Emerald. Here are the top stories this hour. Well, we're following breaking news out of British Columbia, where the RCMP say they are investigating a possible fatality in the massive fire near Summerland that has forced thousands of people to evacuate. That news comes just a few hours after the province declared a state of emergency. Well, back here at home, you can try foods from a different culture in every corner of the city. Festivals like Jerkfest, Taste of the Danforth, and Taco Fest have taken over the GTA with something for everyone. And Toronto police continue to investigate an overnight fire that saw a man in his 60s found dead. It happened just after midnight.

0: Fire crews say they located the man in the basement. The cause of that fire still under investigation. It is now time for sports from Sportsnet 590 The Fan. 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
1: Thanks, Lisa. The Blue Jays going in game two of their series with the Philadelphia Phillies. They're in extras. It's tied at five. They're in the 11th inning. You can watch it on Sportsnet and listen on 590 The Fan. The Blue Jays sitting 3.5 games out of the final wild card spot. Tennis, the National Bank Open with round of 16 action. A couple of upsets on the women's side. The number 3 seed, Jessica Pegula. She goes down to Deanna Schneider, 6-3, 6-3. The number 7 seed, Iga Swiatek, beat number 10, Marta Kostyuk, 3-6, 6-1, 6-2. Those two will now meet in the quarters. The number 1 seed, Arina Sabalenka, facing Ekaterina Alexandrova. They split the first two sets. Alexandrova wins the third set and upsets the number 1 seed to take the match. On the men's side, Luciano Darderi beat Nuno Borges, and Brandon Nakashima took care of Arthur Rydernecz. They will now face each other in the quarters. Matches will be on Sportsnet, Sportsnet 1, and Sportsnet 360. You can see the full match schedules at sportsnet.ca. A CFL doubleheader, a battle of first and first in Game 1. The West Division leading Edmonton Elks in Montreal to face the Eastern Division leading Alouettes. It was East dominance. The Larks win at 48-30 to move to 7-1. Edmonton now 6-3. The nightcap as the BC Lions facing the Hamilton Tiger Cats. They're late in the fourth quarter. They're tied at 24. The Argonauts off until Saturday when they'll be on the road to take on Edmonton. Sports at 15 and 45 past every hour or anytime at sportsnet.ca.
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4: This is 680 News Radio Toronto. Good evening. I'm Ali Kivion. Toronto police have made two more arrests in connection to a hate propaganda investigation at a demonstration earlier this year, bringing the total people charged to 8. On March 15th, it's alleged the accused persons attended a demonstration at the intersection of Bathurst Street and Shepherd Avenue West with anti-Semitic signs. Later in the afternoon, police alleged they displayed the signs and marched in full view of the public and a group of pro-Israeli demonstrators across the street while shouting derogatory slurs. 6 people had been previously charged with public incitement of hatred and willful promotion of hatred. Today, police say they've arrested a 40-year-old and 63-year-old from Toronto and charged them as well. Something to think about before the kids head out the door this weekend. E-scooter injuries are on the rise in this city, and Sick Kids Hospital is offering some insight into who's getting hurt. Dr. Daniel Rosenfield is an emergency physician at the hospital.
5: The most common demographic of kids that we see are preteens, aged 10 to 12, and most of them are boys, and the vast majority are not wearing helmets.
4: He says they're seeing major head injuries. Rosenfield says the hospital treated 23 e-scooter accident patients in 2023, 46 in 24, and 107 last year. He wants parents to understand that e-scooters are not toys. The Trump administration has been ordered to stop the construction of the $400 million White House ballroom as U.S. Congress has yet to put their stamp of approval. U.S. Senator Peter Welch says Congress will never greenlight the project.
6: What you have is a president who is overreaching well beyond the authority of the executive. But unfortunately, unless we get Republicans to stand up for the legislative branch, he's going to get away with it.
4: But U.S. President Donald Trump says he'll appeal the case to the Supreme Court. Thousands across Puerto Rico forced to ration water as the island nation faces a crisis. ABC's Ashan Singh reports.
7: More than 180,000 customers in San Juan and six surrounding municipalities are now on a rotating schedule that can leave them without running water for 48 hours at a time. Nearly 68% of Puerto Rico is now in drought. San Juan has had just over 2 inches of rain since the start of meteorological summer, more than 9 inches below normal, and just July brought only about half an inch, the driest July on record there. And the drought is expected to both persist and possibly even expand.
4: Regardless of the drought, the island is still open to travel, as large resorts and major hotel brands are carrying cisterns and backup water systems. Traffic and your extended forecast coming up in 60 seconds.
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0: four-ways on, partially blocking the right lane. Still at this point, no signs of any emergency vehicles yet. Not really causing a delay, but as you are traveling towards Mississauga Road, just keep it in mind as you are making your way through on the eastbound side of the 401 through Mississauga. Westbound side of the 401, there's construction at Mill Street over in Durham. The left lane shut down as a result. With a Subaru, you get more standard features than you'd expect and great lease and finance offers you won't want to miss. 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Now with the forecast, Carl Lamb.
1: The cold front is taking care of that active weather and just moving it away from the GTA. So for tonight, we have that northwesterly wind coming in, and we do have some lower humidity and clearing conditions. We lose some cloud cover tonight with a low of 17. For tomorrow, sunny and 27. It's a beautiful day. And then it's cloudy tomorrow night with a low of 19. We start with rain and a few thunderstorms for Monday. Cloudy with some sun, but very humid once again. 27 for the high there. And then back to a mix of sun and cloud for Tuesday with a high of 27. Tonight's overnight low is 17.
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5: This is 680 News Radio Toronto. There's an event this weekend for you and your furry friend. Bring your pup to Roundhouse Park this Sunday for the annual Doggy Fest Toronto. The free event features a giant ball pit, an agility zone, pet photography, live entertainment, and over 35 local pet vendors and doggy experiences. The event gets underway at 11 tomorrow morning, rain or shine. Halloween a few months away, but for one main woman, spooky season is all year long. CNN's Michaela Hawthorne explains.
6: It looks like a Victorian parlor, but this boutique bus takes trips through some of Central Maine's most haunted sites. Meet Jody Bennett. By day, a teacher of 28 years. By night, she is the Lady in White.
7: The idea of the Lady in White is that there always seems to be a lady in white in spooky stories, you know, wandering down a dark country road searching for something.
6: To make her walking tours accessible for everyone, Jody bought a retro bus and transformed it into the Boo Bus.
7: Well, I call it a boutique bus, and so I've sort of decorated it in a Victorian parlor fashion, just because I think it's classy, but it also adds to, you know, kind of the spooky factor, if you will.
5: The tour stops in historic sites such as the Old Mental Health Institute in the state's capital of Augusta. If you're looking to stay in this weekend in front of the TV or head out to theaters, there's lots of new shows and movies to catch. ABC's Chuck Severson has your watch list update.
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7: In Toronto right now, 25 degrees, feels like 34 with a clear sky. 680 News Time, 10 o'clock.
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7: Good evening. It is Saturday, August 8th. I'm Lisa Emerald, and here's what's making news right now. The RCMP investigating a possible death in the massive fire near Summerland, British Columbia. This coming just hours after the province declared a state of emergency. Well, there are so many events taking over the GTA this weekend. Your full rundown coming up. A 32-year-old man has been charged with first-degree murder after a woman was found dead inside of a downtown residence last year.
9: Hundreds of motorcycle riders are hitting the road for the 18th annual Ride for Sick Kids this weekend. To date, the event has raised nearly $2 million for the Sick Kids Foundation.
10: 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And the Hlinka Gretzky Cup had Canada taking on the U.S. in the gold medal game. Sports at 15.
7: 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Time for Rogers, Xfinity Internet, traffic and weather together on the ones with Justin Pierce.
11: Well, there's a collision on the eastbound side of the 401 over in Mississauga. This report's brought to you by Aviva Insurance. It's east of Winston Churchill. It's in the collectors. It looks like two right lanes are now blocked for that collision as emergency vehicles have arrived on scene. This one is causing a delay on the approach because it's right at where the express and collector lanes split. But again, if you are traveling beyond Mississauga Road, just stay in the express because there's a transfer just east of Mississauga Road where you can travel from the express into the collectors. It's a lot easier than sitting in the delay and then bypassing Mississauga Road. So again, you can just bypass all of this if you stay in the express, if you aren't exiting at Mississauga Road. And as I say that, there's another ambulance that has arrived on scene. So this collision appears to be fairly serious. It is involving a couple of vehicles, but again, more and more emergency vehicles are arriving on scene. So there may be more to this collision, but It is still fairly slow on the eastbound 401 as you are traveling just east of Winston Churchill. Farther east now, along the 401, there's a stalled vehicle over in Scarborough. It's east of Markham Road. It's in the collectors. The right lane's blocked off with that stalled vehicle. MTO, they are on scene. Again, this one's not really causing a delay. It's actually moving fairly well as you are making your way through Scarborough. But just keep it in mind, since emergency vehicles are there. Westbound side of the 401, there's construction in Durham. It's at Mill Street. Two left lanes are blocked off. Again, not seeing much of a delay at this point in time. But there are still slowdowns in Burlington. Toronto bound on the QEW. It is slow from North Shore out towards Fairview Street. Once you hit the bend there, onto the merge with the 403. Moving fairly well throughout Burlington and Oakville. There's a certain feeling on a Sunday drive. No rush, no noise. That's what car insurance from Aviva Direct is like. 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Now with the forecast, Carl Lamb.
12: As the cold front helps to clear out that active weather that we had today, it is going to be partly cloudy tonight, and we actually get into some more clearing during the overnight with a low of 17 degrees. Winds will start to shift to the northwest as well. Then for tomorrow, it's sunny and comfortable with a high of 27 with a reasonable amount of humidity, and then we're down to 19 degrees tomorrow night as the clouds start to thicken back up. Tonight's overnight low is 17.
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7: Well, the RCMP say they are investigating a possible fatality in the massive fire near Summerland, British Columbia, that has forced thousands of people to evacuate. This comes just a few hours after the province declared a state of emergency as those wildfires continue to spread out of control in communities along Okanagan Lake. Southeast District RCMP said in a statement that a resident of Meadow Valley, which is just west of Summerland, has reported the possible death. They say police and the BC Coroner's Service are working on confirmation, but there are hazardous conditions in that area. Premier David Eby says he was briefed on the fast-moving wildfire that roared towards Summerland and Peachland and was told it was, quote, like a bomb going off. Stay with 680 News Radio for more on this developing story. Well, Canada isn't the only country suffering from extreme weather. Wildfires are in Serbia and flash floods are hitting India. Many parts of the world dealing with unprecedented weather. City's Carling Donahue reports.
13: In Puerto Rico, the government has instituted a rotating water rationing program in response to an intense drought. Thousands may now have to go without running water for 48 hours at a time until at least September. According to the National Weather Service, San Juan experienced its driest July on record. Europe has experienced a tough summer season dealing with drought, extreme heat, and wildfires. In Serbia and Greece, crews continue to battle flames. In Italy's Lake Garda region, 200 people were forced to evacuate their homes Saturday as Canadian water bombers moved in to fight new fires. In light of this year's extreme weather, the United Nations is highlighting the need to take climate change seriously. It says if humanity wants to avoid more catastrophic environmental consequences, long-term global warming must be limited to 1.5 degrees Celsius. Carling Donahue, City News.
7: Well, it is a weekend of festivals here in the city. From the West End to the East End, there is something for everybody. City's Brandon Shogri is taking it all in and joins us from Jerkfest.
14: Like so many of Toronto's festivals, for a lot of the visitors, this one is all about the food. All sorts of Caribbean cuisines, goat curry, oxtail, and a jerk version of just about anything. 2026 marks the triumphant return for Taste, which didn't run the last 2 years. But thanks in part to funding from all three levels of government, the popular festival is back on the Danforth. A little further west, the Koreatown Street Festival has returned for another year, but this time in a new location.
15: Oh, you know what? The fact that we're able to have another festival here at Christie's is really cool to see, because this is the original Korean town, so this means a lot for the Korean community.
14: And in the north end of the city, you can explore the flavors from all across Southeast Asia. In Toronto, Brandon Shogri, City News.
7: 680 News Time, 10:07. Well, officers say a 32-year-old man has been charged with first-degree murder after a woman was found dead in a downtown residence back in late 2025. On December 19, Himanshi Khurana was reported missing. Her body was found at a home near Strawn in Wellington the next day, and her death was ruled a homicide. A Canadian-wide warrant was issued for Toronto resident Abdul Ghafouri, who officers say knew the victim. Toronto Police homicide officers said they worked with national and international policing

0: partners to facilitate the accused's return to Canada. Ghaffori was scheduled to appear in court today. Well, a man in his 60s was found dead following an overnight fire in Etobicoke. City's David Zura with the latest.
1: According to Toronto Fire Services, one man has died following an overnight fire in Etobicoke. That call coming in the early morning hours, right around 12:30 a.m. to a home at 40 Moines Avenue, just north of the Queensway and east of Royal York Road. Saturday morning, Fire Chief Jim Jessup offering his condolences to the family of the man who died, saying when crews arrived, they found fire both in the garage as well as the basement.
0: Fire crews say when they made their way into the basement, they encountered challenging conditions like heavy heat and heavy smoke. That's also where they found the victim and pronounced him dead on the scene. The cause of the fire is still unclear as the investigation continues. 680 News Time, 10:08. Well, everyone with two wheels is welcome to this event. The Ride for Sick Kids returns to the GTA this weekend. As 680's Phil Martino tells us, this year marks the event's 18th anniversary.
2: Over 700 motorcycle riders will hit the road for the Ride for Sick Kids, an event that to date has raised $1.7 million for the Sick Kids Foundation. Nella Filiano is the ride founder.
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2: Well, it looks like there's a stalled vehicle that is cleared. I do want to start with that and work backwards. This report, it's brought to you by Don Valley North Toyota. Eastbound on the 401, just east of Markham Road in the collectors, the right lane, it was blocked with a stalled vehicle. That has since been cleared away now by MTO, so the right lane is now live and fully accessible, no longer causing any real delays for folks over in Scarborough. But again, moving backwards on the eastbound side of the 401, there's a collision just east of Winston Churchill. It's in the collectors. It looks like two right lanes are blocked. For that crash, it's involving a couple of vehicles. Emergency crews are on scene. This one is causing a slowdown on the approach. It's right where the express and collector lanes split as you approach Mississauga Road. It is causing a delay on the approach, again, to the collision. So just keep that in mind as you are making your way through. But if you aren't exiting at Mississauga Road, you can just stay in the express pass through Mississauga Road. The transfer is literally right there from the express to the collectors, and you can continue on your way without having to sit in this minor delay. But again, it looks like the MTO have showed up now, so it looks like they're going to block some more lanes, but it is causing a slowdown at this point in time. Moving over to the westbound side of the 401, where there's construction at Mill Street over in Durham. Two left lanes are blocked as well. Again, not seeing much of a slowdown at this point in time. Traveling out of downtown Toronto, northbound on the DVP, delays on the approach to Eglinton, to north of Lawrence. And then on the southbound side, there's a minor delay through Lawrence, boasting some of the best brand loyalty in Canada. Not the Don Valley North Toyota likes to boast. 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Now at the forecast, Carl Lamb.
3: Well, the cold front's doing a lot of the heavy lifting here. It's clearing out that active weather across the GTA, and it's going to cut the humidity, bring in a northwesterly wind. So it feels quite nice tonight as we're dropping down to a low of 17. For tomorrow, it's sunny and 27. Then things start to get a bit cloudier as we go into Sunday night with a low of 19. Then for Monday, clouds with some rain showers. There could be a little bit of sun. Temperatures up to 27, but it is very humid once again on Monday. Tonight's overnight low is 17.
1: And in Toronto right now, 25 degrees, feeling more like 34 with a clear sky. Coming up next in about 60 seconds, we'll have a look at your top headlines and sports. 680 News Time, it's 10:14.
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1: 25 degrees with a clear sky here in Toronto. Good evening, I'm Lisa Emerald, and here are the top stories this hour. Well, the RCMP say they are investigating a possible fatality in the massive fire near Summerland, BC, that has forced thousands of people to evacuate their homes. The news comes just hours after the province declared a state of emergency as wildfires spread out of control. Back here in the city, a ton of festivals taking over the GTA. You can choose from Taste of the Danforth, Jerk Fest, Taco Fest, and more. That yellow watch for severe thunderstorms dropped quite a while ago, so if you head out

0: you don't need to worry about that rain. And Toronto police charged a 32-year-old man with first-degree murder after a woman was found dead inside of a downtown Toronto residence in late 2025. It is now time for sports from Sportsnet 590 The Fan with Randolph Fairbairn.
1: Thanks, Lisa. The Blue Jays went in game two of their series with the Philadelphia Phillies. They won the opener 5-4. They led game two 2-0 before giving up four in the sixth to trail 4-2. They fought back to tie it at four. Then they headed to extra innings, scored two in the 11th to get the 7-5 win. That's two straight. They'll go for the series sweep tomorrow at 1:35, and you can watch it on Sportsnet. The Jays are three games out of the final wild card spot. Tennis, the National Bank Open, round of 16 action. The number 3 seed, Jessica Pegula, upset by Deanna Schneider, 6-3, 6-3. The number 7 seed, Iga Świątek, beat number 10, Marta Kostyuk, 3-6, 6-1, 6-2. Those two now meet in the quarters. The number 1 seed, Arina Sabalenka, facing Ekaterina Alexandrova. They split the first two sets, and then Alexandrova wins the third set and upsets the number 1 seed to take the match. On the men's side, Luciano Darderi beat Nuno Borges, and Brandon Nakashima took care of Arthur Rinderknecht. They'll now face each other in the quarters. Matches will be on Sportsnet, Sportsnet 1, and Sportsnet 360. You can see the full match schedule at sportsnet.ca. A CFL doubleheader, a battle of first and first in the West and East. The Edmonton Elks in Montreal to face the Alouettes. The Larks win at 48-30. They move to 7-1. Edmonton now 6-3. The Nightcap had the BC Lions facing the Hamilton Tiger Cats, 27-24 BC. At the Hlinka Gretzky Cup, Canada and the U.S. going in the gold medal game. All Canada in a rout, 8-1, they win it. Sports at 15 and 45 past every hour or anytime at sportsnet.ca.
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4: Good evening, I'm Mitch Burke. U.S. President Trump's former personal attorney will now officially lead the Justice Department. Todd Blanche, eking out a win overnight, the Senate narrowly confirming him as the next U.S. Attorney General. Republican Bill Cassidy casting the deciding vote after Blanche had already lost the support of two Republican senators, Susan Collins of Maine and Lisa Murkowski of Alaska. More from ABC's Olivia Rubin.
5: They opposed Blanche in part because of his involvement in granting an unprecedented tax immunity deal to President Trump, blocking the IRS from continuing any audits into Trump, his family, or the Trump Organization. Blanche also, of course, helped create that so-called anti-weaponization fund, which has since been scrapped, but would have used nearly $2 billion in taxpayer dollars to pay out those who claim they were mistreated by the government, including possibly the January 6th rioters.
4: Every Democrat, as expected, voted against him. Thailand is still reeling after a tragic mass shooting near the country's capital city of Bangkok. City's Rhian Campbell with the details.
6: Families mourning as they claim the bodies of their loved ones just a day after a tragic school shooting took the lives of at least 8 people. Relatives of the victim seen walking ahead of first responders at a local hospital in Bangkok Saturday, clutching photographs as the bodies were put into the back of ambulances for transfer. Most of the victims were teachers and students who attended the school located just outside the city. Members of the Thai Police Forensic Department say the victims were shot in vital areas after a 14-year-old student opened fire Friday before taking his own life.
4: It marks the country's worst mass shooting since 2020. And the son of former U.S. President Joe Biden has an update on his father's health.
7: Hunter Biden says his father's prostate cancer has spread to other parts of his body and is causing him pain. In an interview with the BBC broadcast late Friday, Hunter Biden grew

0: emotional as he talked about the health of former President Joe Biden, who revealed his cancer diagnosis in May of last year, less than 4 months after he left the White House. Hunter Biden says the diagnosis has been tough on the family, saying it's really sad to watch, but he says, "I wish he would complain more because it's not good." He says his father is still doing his thing, though, speaking publicly about the issues that are important to him. Donna Water, Washington.
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7: From the 680 News Radio Traffic Center, I'm Justin Pierce. There's a collision. It's in Mississauga, eastbound on the 401. It's east of Winston Churchill. It's in the collectors. Two right lanes are blocked off. For that collision, it's involving a couple of vehicles. Emergency crews are on the scene. And again, it is causing a little bit of a slowdown on the approach. It's right where the express and collector lane split as you approach Mississauga Road. So again, there's a little bit of a delay on the eastbound side of the 401 as you approach Mississauga Road in the collectors. Try the Big Apple's famous apple bread pies made right before your eyes. And now serving the renowned premier bacon sandwich from Carousel Bakery at the St. Lawrence Market. The Big Apple, exit 497 off the 401 or thebigapple.ca. Now with the forecast, Carlin.
8: As that active weather clears the GTA, we are in for a much calmer evening. With that cold front moving through, the humidity will be lowered a bit, and we're down to 17 as the sky clears out too. Then for tomorrow, sunny and a northwesterly wind to start. It's beautiful. 27 for your Sunday, and the clouds increase by Sunday night with a low of 19. Then for Monday, mostly cloudy with the rain shower potential and also some sun in the mix, but very humid once again with a high of 27. And then for Tuesday, a mix of sun and cloud and also 27. Tonight's overnight low is 17.
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12: Prime Minister Mark Carney will be working shorter days next week while on vacation in Italy.
13: But Mark Carney's office says he will still keep his eyes on several government priorities, including trade negotiations with the United States. He will do so by remaining in close contact with his team and other officials. His office says the Ethics Commissioner has not identified any concerns or inconsistencies with his upcoming reduced schedule. Carney's team adds that the public would be notified if any events pop up through media advisories sent to journalists. Diana Mussina, The Canadian Press.
12: This is 680 News Radio. More than 200 kids are learning to grow their basketball skills thanks to the Raptors Basketball Academy happening at Humber College in Rexdale. As City's Alessandra Carnero reports, the young ones got some inspo from a new Raptors prospect.
14: It's a camp meant to inspire the next generation of basketball players. The Raptors Basketball Academy has returned for its 20th year. While the kids practiced on the court, a surprise visitor made a midday appearance. Forward Alan Graves, the Raptors' 19th overall pick in the first round draft, arriving to give these young kids some encouraging words.
15: When I put my mind to something, I plan on doing it. So, you know, I feel like if they get that same mindset, then they can accomplish anything.
14: Young players like Lucas taking in Graves' message.
16: It's like motivational for me, you know, like I look up to those type of people. They-

0: really inspire me in some ways.
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2: In entertainment, a strong weekend box office for the newest Spider-Man movie has turned into a very impressive showing all week long.
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4: Not crazy at all, Peter. The Hollywood Reporter says Spider-Man Brand New Day snared the highest grossing first week at the domestic box office, surpassing previous record holder Avengers Endgame. The Marvel flick caught more than $500 million in its web after just 7 days in theaters. Madonna has dropped a new remix featuring a duet with Kylie Minogue. The After Hours mix of Madonna's Love Sensation adds Minogue to the vocals and is available digitally or as a three-track single from Madonna.com. In Hollywood, I'm Rick Damigella.
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14: Good evening. It is Saturday, August the 8th. I'm Lisa Emerald, and here's what's making news right now. The RCMP are investigating into a possible fatality in the massive fire near Summerland, BC. The news coming just a few hours after the province declared a state of emergency. Jerkfest, Taste of Danforth, and Taco Fest. Those are just a few of the big festivals taking over the city this weekend. An investigation continues after a 60-year-old man was found dead inside of a house fire in Etobicoke overnight.
16: Late-inning heroics for the Blue Jays against the Phillies in the City of Brotherly Love. The National Bank Open is continuing in Toronto and Montreal. Sports at 45.

0: 680 News Time, 10:31. It is time for Rogers Xfinity Internet traffic and weather together on the ones. Here is Justin Pierce.
1: Well, it looks like there's a new collision and a new problem that has happened along the southbound side of the 427. It looks like it's just south of Dixon and Airport Road. The right lane's blocked off for that collision. Again, it looks like emergency crews are on scene. We do see the MTO, but at this point in time, we're not seeing much of a delay. But if you are traveling through Pearson, just keep that in mind as you are making your way through. It's not really causing a delay at this point. But then over on the eastbound side of the 401, there's a collision that is cleared, and I'm going to move backwards a little bit here. It looks like just east of Winston Churchill in the collectors, two right lanes were blocked for a crash. That's been cleared by MTO. The two right lanes are now live. Emergency crews are gone, but about 200 meters behind where that collision was, there's a new problem east of Winston Churchill. It looks like the right lane, the two right lanes, it looks like even the three right lanes now, are blocked for a collision that has happened. And we do see Mississauga Fire on scene. At this point, it is causing a little bit of a slowdown here on the approach. It looks like, actually, as I'm currently looking at it again, it's 200 meters in the opposite direction, so it's east of where the collision was. It's off into the collectors now. Emergency crews are there. At this point, not really even causing a delay, but if you are traveling through Mississauga along the eastbound side of the 401, just keep that in mind as well. As you are making your way through, not really causing any major delays. Farther east now along the 401, there's construction at Bowmanville Avenue. Two left lanes are blocked off. And if you are traveling along Liberty, no access to the eastbound side of the 401 either. Westbound side, staying in Durham at around Mill Street, two left lanes are shut down as well. Now with the forecast, Carl Lamb.
2: Things are going to be a lot calmer across the GTA tonight as that cold front has taken care of a lot of the active weather and kind of gotten it out of the GTA. We'll have the northwesterly wind coming in, slightly lower humidity. We're down to 17 for the overnight low. And then for tomorrow, it is a fantastic day. Enjoy the sunshine and 27 degrees. Clouds will start to roll back in Sunday night with a low of 19. Tonight's overnight low is 17.
0: Right now in downtown Toronto, 25 degrees, feels a bit more like 33 with a clear sky. 680 News Time, 10:33.
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0: In British Columbia, the RCMP are investigating a possible fatality in the massive fire near Summerland, BC, that has forced thousands of people to evacuate. Southeast District RCMP said in a statement that a resident of Meadow Valley, west of Summerland, has reported the possible death. They say police and the BC Coroner's Service are working on confirmation, but there are hazardous conditions in the area. RCMP say officers are working closely with the impacted family. The news comes just a few hours after British Columbia declared a state of emergency as the wildfires continue to spread out of control in communities along Okanagan Lake. Stay with 680 News Radio for more on this developing story. Well, there are quite a few events you can attend tomorrow for the rest of the weekend. The Taste of Danforth is well underway in Greektown. The popular festival runs until midnight tonight and again tomorrow. Taco Fest is happening down at Fort York. There you can try over 40 different vendors and enjoy salsa lessons. That one wraps up within about half an hour. And if you wanted to instead get your country on, the Distillery District is hosting its inaugural Country Fest. Jerk Fest also taking place over at Centennial Park. For a full weekend need to know, you can head over to Toronto.citynews.ca. Well, Jerkfest has returned and has come back in a big way as the festival celebrates its 25th anniversary this weekend. City's Brandon Shogree is at Centennial Park taking in the Caribbean vibes and has more on what it means for many.
4: For the community here, Jerkfest is a tradition, transporting them from Etobicoke back to their roots.
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0: And Jerkfest ran until 10:30 tonight. It comes back again tomorrow for the final day of festivities from 10 a.m. till 9:30 p.m. 680 News Time, 10:35. Well, one man has died following an overnight fire in Etobicoke.

0: City's David Zura tells us more about what fire crews found when they arrived at the scene.
1: When crews forced their way into the basement, he says they encountered exceptionally challenging conditions of heavy heat as well as heavy smoke. It was while searching the basement they found the victim, a man with no vital signs. He was pronounced dead on scene. At this time, Toronto police are working on notifying next of kin. Therefore, no other identifying information is being shared right now. Paramedics did also assess three others. However, none required transport to hospital.
0: The cause of the fire remains under investigation at this time. Well, a pedestrian has died after they were struck by a transport truck on Highway 404 near Finch this morning. Paramedics say the pedestrian was pronounced dead at the scene, but it is still unclear what exactly happened. The OPP are asking drivers who were in the area at the time of the crash to check their vehicle for damage and contact them if they were involved in a collision. 680 News Time, 10:37. Vaughan will be roaring tomorrow for the annual Ride for Sick Kids. Starting at North Maple Regional Park, hundreds of motorcycles will be cruising down the streets with a police escort, all for a good cause. Nella Filiano is the founder of the Ride for Sick Kids and says this is an event for the whole family.
2: Whether it be just to hang out and see the spectacle in the morning with 700 bikes turning on, it's quite amazing to see, or just even to participate in the entertainment. We've got live bands, we've got food, we've got vendors.
0: There will even be a chance for someone to win a custom Harley-Davidson motorcycle. The event is in its 18th year and has raised $1.7 million to date. You can register online at rideforsickkids.com or at the event tomorrow. Well, a huge battle for top spot highlighted week 10 in the CFL. 680's Randall Fairbairn with the story.
3: Week 10 saw the Toronto Argonauts play their home opener against the Calgary Stampeders. The Argos went 3-4 out on the road, while the Stamps came in at 4-4. Not the best day for the Argos, starting off with 3 first quarter turnovers and 5 total. 2 Calgary turnovers, 4 sacks from the Argos, and a special teams touchdown, and the Argonauts pulled out a 33-30 win. Game 2 of the weekend saw the second place in the West, Saskatchewan Roughriders, move to 6-2 and into first with their 42-20 win over Ottawa, who falls to 0-8. 2 games closed out the weekend, a battle of the 2 first place teams in the East and West, with Edmonton visiting Montreal. This was all Alouettes. They win it handily 48-30. Montreal is now 7-1. Edmonton is 6-3. The weekend closed out with the BC Lions beating the Hamilton Tiger Cats 27-24. From the Sports Center, I'm Randolph Fairbairn.
0: Well, a popular musical legend's legacy will continue on with the release of a new album. That's right, I'm talking about Whitney Houston. The new album called Whitney was released on Friday. It compiles her 11 Billboard Hot 100 number one singles. The release is part of ongoing birthday celebrations for Houston. Mattel will also be releasing its first ever Barbie signature Whitney Houston doll tomorrow to honor the legendary singer on what would have been her 63rd birthday. And coming up next in about 30 seconds, we'll have a look at the gas price update. 680 News Time, 10:39.
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2: 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Traffic and weather together on the ones with Justin Pierce.
3: Well, there are a couple of problems that are currently happening. This report, it's brought to you by the City of Toronto. We'll start on the southbound 427, just south of Dixon and Airport Road. The right lane, it is blocked off for a collision that has happened. It looks like MTO, they are on scene, not really causing a delay, but if you are traveling through Pearson, just keep that in mind as you are making your way through. And then on the eastbound side of the 401, there's a collision. It's in a similar spot where the other collision was. They may still be related, just east of Winston Churchill in the collectors. Two right lanes are blocked off for that crash. It looks like, again, Mississauga Fire are on scene, not really causing much of a delay at this point in time. But again, just keep it in mind as emergency vehicles are on the scene of that collision. And then on the westbound side of the 401, there are a couple of stalled vehicles on the, again, westbound side of the 401, west of Leslie in the express. The right lane's blocked off, causing a little bit of a slowdown as you are approaching Bayview. And then way farther west, just west of Dixon and Martin Grove, the left lane's been shut down as well. Again, also causing a slowdown just on the approach. It looks like once you pass through that, it is moving well as you are making your way into Mississauga and beyond. Keep people and pets safer. 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A message from the City of Toronto. Now with the forecast, Carlin.
4: Plenty of improvements tonight as the active weather works its way out of the GTA. The northwesterly wind comes in after the cold front moves through and the humidity starts to decrease. 17 for the overnight low. Tomorrow's an A-plus looking day. Sunshine and 27 degrees. And then we'll have clouds back on Sunday night with a low of 19. Then for Monday, cloudy with rain showers, possibly some thunderstorms, and 27. It is very humid once again on Monday. Tonight's overnight low is 17 degrees.
2: Right now in Toronto, 25 degrees, feeling more like 33 with a clear sky. Well, singer and actress Ariana Grande is stepping away from the spotlight following backlash from her latest music video for her new album called Petal. Despite being splattered in blood and holding a chainsaw, Grande's extremely thin appearance sparked the most controversy. Since then, her team has announced the 33-year-old will be stepping out of the limelight after wrapping up her tour. Debate continues on whether or not the public should be commenting on the singer's health and body. Coming up next in just about 60 seconds, we'll be taking a look at your top headlines and your sports. 680 News Time, it's now 1044.
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2: It is 25 degrees, feeling more like 33 with a clear sky here in Toronto. Good evening, I'm Lisa Emerald, and here are the top stories this hour. In British Columbia, the RCMP say they are investigating a possible fatality in the massive fire near Summerland that has forced thousands of people to evacuate. The news came just a few hours after the province declared a state of emergency. Well, back here at home, you can try foods from a different culture in every corner of the city. Festivals like Jerk Fest, Taste of the Danforth, and Taco Fest have taken over the GTA with something for everyone. And Toronto police continue to investigate an overnight house fire that saw a man in his 60s found dead. It happened just after midnight. Fire crews say they located

0: located the man in the basement. The cause of that fire remains under investigation. It is now time for sports from Sportsnet 590 The Fan with Randolph Fairbairn.
1: Thanks, Lisa. The Blue Jays went in game two of their series with the Philadelphia Phillies. They led 2-0, then they gave up four runs in the sixth. The trail 4-2, they fought back. They eventually scored two runs in the 11th on a Nathan Lucas homer. They won 7-5. They'll go for the series sweep tomorrow, 1:35. You can watch it on Sportsnet. Tennis, the National Bank Open, round of 16 action. The 3-seed Jessica Pegula upset by Deanna Schneider, 6-3, 6-3. The number 7-seed Iga Swiatek beat Marta Kostyuk, 3-6, 6-1, 6-2. They'll now meet in the quarters. The number 1-seed Arina Sabalenka facing Ekaterina Alexandrova. They split the first two sets, and then Alexandrova wins the third. She upsets the number 1 seed to take the match. Matches right now you can watch on Sportsnet, Sportsnet 1, and Sportsnet 360. 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A CFL doubleheader had a battle of first in game one. The West Division leading Edmonton Elks in Montreal to face the Eastern Division leading Alouettes. It was dominance. Montreal wins at 48-30. They move to 7-1. Edmonton now 6-3. The nightcap had the BC Lions facing the Hamilton Tiger Cats, 27-24 Lions. At the Hlinka Gretzky Cup, Canada and the U.S. met in the gold medal game. All Canada, they win it 8-1 and outshoot the United States 45-17. Sports at 15 and 45 past every hour or anytime at sportsnet.ca.
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8: This is 680 News Radio Toronto. Good evening. I'm Ali Kivion. Toronto police have made two more arrests in connection to a hate propaganda investigation at a demonstration earlier this year, bringing the total people charged to 8. On March 15th, it's alleged the accused persons attended a demonstration at the intersection of Bathurst Street and Shepherd Avenue West with anti-Semitic signs. Later in the afternoon, police alleged they displayed the signs and marched in full view of the public and a group of pro-Israeli demonstrators across the street while shouting derogatory slurs. 6 people had been previously charged with public incitement of hatred and willful promotion of hatred. Today, police say they've arrested a 40-year-old and 63-year-old from Toronto and charged them as well. Something to think about before the kids head out the door this weekend. E-scooter injuries are on the rise in this city, and Sick Kids Hospital is offering some insight into who's getting hurt. Dr. Daniel Rosenfield is an emergency physician at the hospital.
9: The most common demographic of kids that we see are preteens, aged 10 to 12, and most of them are boys, and the vast majority are not wearing helmets.
8: He says they're seeing major head injuries. Rosenfield says the hospital treated 23 e-scooter accident patients in 2023, 46 in 24, and 107 last year. He wants parents to understand that e-scooters are not toys. The Trump administration has been ordered to stop the construction of the $400 million White House ballroom as U.S. Congress has yet to put their stamp of approval. U.S. Senator Peter Welch says Congress will never greenlight the project.
10: What you have is a president who is overreaching well beyond the authority of the executive. But unfortunately, unless we get Republicans to stand up for the legislative branch, he's going to get away with it.
8: But U.S. President Donald Trump says he'll appeal the case to the Supreme Court. Thousands across Puerto Rico forced to ration water as the island nation faces a crisis. ABC's Ashan Singh reports.
11: More than 180,000 customers in San Juan and 6 surrounding municipalities are now on a rotating schedule that can leave them without running water for 48 hours at a time. Nearly 68% of Puerto Rico is now in drought. San Juan has had just over 2 inches of rain since the start of meteorological summer, more than 9 inches below normal, and just July brought only about half an inch, the driest July on record there. And the drought is expected to both persist

0: and possibly even expand.
1: Regardless of the drought, the island is still open to travelers as large resorts and major hotel brands are carrying cisterns and backup water systems. Traffic and your extended forecast coming up in 60 seconds.
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4: From the 680 News Radio Traffic Center, I'm Justin Pierce. There's a stalled vehicle that has cleared westbound on the 401 just west of Leslie. It was in the express, blocking the right lane. That's been cleared away now by MTO, so that right lane is now live. Traffic's moving a lot better. But farther west along the 401, just west of Dixon and Martin Grove, the left lane is also shut down with a stalled vehicle. That one's still there, reducing the MTO on scene. It is causing a slowdown as you approach Dixon and Martin Grove. It also looks like eastbound on the 401, there's a collision just east of Winston Churchill. It's in the collectors. Two right lanes are blocked off. We do see Mississauga Fire on scene. Again, at this point, we're not really seeing a delay, but if you are traveling through Mississauga, particularly in those collector lanes as you approach Mississauga Road, just keep it in mind as you are making your way through. Now with the forecast, Carl Lamb.
5: The cold front is taking care of that active weather and just moving it away.

0: sunny and 27. It's a beautiful day. And then it's cloudy tomorrow night with a low of 19. We start with rain and a few thunderstorms for Monday. Cloudy with some sun, but very humid once again. 27 for the high there. And then back to a mix of sun and cloud for Tuesday with a high of 27. Tonight's overnight low is 17.
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5: 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There's an event this weekend for you and your furry friend. Bring your pup to Roundhouse Park this Sunday for the annual Doggy Fest Toronto. The free event features a giant ball pit, an agility zone, pet photography, live entertainment, and over 35 local pet vendors and doggy experiences. The event gets underway at 11 tomorrow morning, rain or shine. Halloween a few months away, but for one main woman, spooky season is all year long. CNN's Michaela Hawthorne explains.
6: It looks like a Victorian parlor, but this boutique bus takes trips through some of Central Maine's most haunted sites. Meet Jody Bennett. By day, a teacher of 28 years. By night, she is the lady in white.
7: The idea of the lady in white is that there always seems to be a lady in white in spooky stories, you know, wandering down a dark country road, searching for something.
6: To make her walking tours accessible for everyone, Jody bought a retro bus and transformed it into the Boo Bus.
7: Well, I call it a boutique bus, and so I've sort of decorated it in a Victorian parlor fashion, just because I think it's classy, but it also adds to, you know, kind of the spooky factor, if you will.
5: The tour stops in historic sites such as the Old Mental Health Institute in the state's capital of Augusta. If you're looking to stay in this weekend in front of the TV or head out to theaters, there's lots of new shows and movies to catch. ABC's Chuck Severson has your watch list update.
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9: 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Chuck Sievertson, ABC News.
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19: Indeed.

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0: 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I'm Charlie Pellett, Bloomberg Radio.
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5: In Toronto, 25 degrees, feels like 33 with a clear sky. 680 News Time, it's 11 o'clock.
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5: Good evening. It is Saturday, August the 8th. I'm Lisa Amaral, and here's what's making news right now. The RCMP investigating a possible death in the massive fire near Summerland, BC. This coming just hours after the province declared a state of emergency. There are so many events taking over the GTA this weekend. The full rundown coming up. And a 32-year-old man has been charged with first-degree murder after a woman was found dead inside of a downtown residence last year.
7: Took 11 innings for the Blue Jays and Phillies to solve things in Philadelphia, and two games were on the CFL docket. Sports at 15.
5: 680 News Time, 11:01. It is time for Rogers Xfinity Internet traffic and weather together on the ones with Justin Pierce.
8: Well, it looks like there's a full closure of the 401 in both directions over in the Durham region. It looks like it's construction-related. This report, it's brought to you by Don Valley North Toyota. On the westbound side of the 401, all lanes appear to be closed from Mill Street to Bennett. Again, that's all for construction. Looks like it starts in Newcastle, makes its way through the 35-115 out towards, again, Liberty Street, it looks like the closure is to actually over in Bowmanville. So again, there's a full closure of the 401 on the westbound side. That's for construction. And same goes for the eastbound side from Liberty, again, to Mill Street. All lanes are closed for construction. So at this point in time, we're not really seeing a delay, but that may change as crews are in the process of shutting down the 401. Again, it's all construction related. So if you are traveling, again, in the eastern part of the GTA, just keep that in mind as you are making your way through. And then it looks like there's a problem that is cleared westbound on the 401 and just west of Dixon and Martin Grove. The left lane was shut down with a stalled vehicle. That's been cleared away by the MTO. So that left lane appears to be live, no longer causing much of a slowdown at this point in time, but it's mostly volume delays now on the Gardner as folks make their way out of downtown. It is slow again on the westbound side on the approach to Bathurst out towards Park Lawn, fairly slow at this point. Eastbound side moving a lot better. Northbound on the DVP, there are on and off delays from just north of Don Mills to north of Lawrence. Canadians love Toyota, and Don Valley North Toyota is one of the best places to get one. 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Now with the forecast, Carl Lamb.
9: As the cold front helps to clear out that active weather that we had today, it is going to be partly cloudy tonight, and we actually get into some more clearing during the overnight with a low of 17 degrees. Winds will start to shift to the northwest as well. Then for tomorrow, it's sunny and comfortable with a high of 27 with a reasonable amount of humidity, and then we're down to 19 degrees tomorrow night

0: as the clouds start to thicken back up. Tonight's overnight low is 17.
1: In Toronto right now, 25 degrees, feeling like 33 with a clear sky. 680 News Time, 11:03.
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1: The RCMP say they are investigating a possible fatality in the massive fire near Summerlin, British Columbia that has forced thousands of people to evacuate. This comes just a few hours after the province declared a state of emergency as the wildfires continue to spread out of control in communities there. Southeast District RCMP say in a statement that a resident of Meadow Valley, just west of Summerlin, has reported the possible death. They say police and the BC Coroner Service is working on the confirmation, but there are hazardous conditions within that area. Premier David Eby says he was briefed on the fast-moving wildfire that roared towards Summerlin and Peachland and was told it was like a bomb going off. Stay with 680 News Radio for more on this developing story. Well, Canada isn't the only country suffering from extreme weather. Many parts of the world are dealing with unprecedented weather. City's Carling Donahue reports.
3: In Puerto Rico, the government has instituted a rotating water rationing program in response to an intense drought. Thousands may now have to go without running water for 48 hours at a time until at least September. According to the National Weather Service, San Juan experienced its driest July on record. Europe has experienced a tough summer season dealing with drought, extreme heat, and wildfires. In Serbia and Greece, crews continue to battle flames. In Italy's Lake Garda region, 200 people were forced to evacuate their homes Saturday as Canadian water bombers moved in to fight new fires. In light of this year's extreme weather, the United Nations is highlighting the need to take climate change seriously. It says if humanity wants to avoid more catastrophic environmental consequences, long-term global warming must be limited to 1.5 degrees Celsius. Carling Donahue, City News.
1: 680 News Time, 11:05. Well, it is a weekend filled with festivals here in the city. From the West End to the East End, there is something for everybody. City's Brandon Shogri is taking it all in and joins us from Jerkfest.
4: Like so many of Toronto's festivals, for a lot of the visitors, this one is all about the food. All sorts of Caribbean cuisines, goat curry, oxtail, and a jerk version of just about anything. 2026 marks the triumphant return for Taste, which didn't run the last 2 years. But thanks in part to funding from all three levels of government, the popular festival is back on the Danforth. A little further west, the Koreatown Street Festival has returned for another year, but this time in a new location.
5: Again. Oh, you know so what? The fact that we're able to have another festival here at Christie's is really cool to see, because this is the original Koreatown, so this means a lot for the Korean community.
4: And in the north end of the city, you can explore the flavors from all across Southeast Asia. In Toronto, Brandon Shogri, City News.
1: Well, as thousands of people make their way to the festival, some attendees have mixed feelings about the safety after last month's deadly shooting at Sanson and St. Clair. Enzo Perez is attending the Taste of Danforth and says he doesn't believe a shooting would happen again.
6: It's not nothing, but, you know, I don't think it's worth avoiding such events just because, you know, this happened recently in recent memory.
1: Two 18-year-olds have been charged with first-degree murder, attempted murder, and several other offenses in the attack that killed two people and injured several others a few weeks ago. 680 News Time, 11:07. Officers say a 32-year-old man has been charged with first-degree murder after a woman was found dead in a downtown residence back in late 2025. On December 19, Himanshi Khurana was reported missing. Her body was found at a home near Strawn in Wellington the next day, and her death was ruled a homicide. A Canada-wide warrant was issued for Toronto resident Abdul Ghafouri, who officers say knew the victim. Toronto Police homicide officers said they worked with national and international policing partners to facilitate the accused's return to Canada. Ghafouri was scheduled to appear in court today. And a man in his 60s has been found dead following an overnight fire in Etobicoke. City's David Zura with the latest.
7: According to Toronto Fire Services, one man has died following an overnight fire in Etobicoke. That call coming in the early morning hours, right around 12:30 a.m. to a home at 40 Moines Avenue, just north of the Queensway and east of Royal York Road. Saturday morning, Fire Chief Jim Jessup offering his condolences to the family of the man who died, saying when crews arrived, they found fire both in the garage as well as the basement.

0: Fire crews say when they made their way into the basement, that's when they encountered challenging conditions like heavy heat and heavy smoke. That's also where they found the victim and pronounced him dead on the scene. The cause of the fire is still unclear as the investigation continues. 680 News Time, 11:08. Well, the Blue Jays looked for a second straight win when they faced Philadelphia. 680's Randall Fairbairn with the recap.
1: With the Blue Jays buy and sell trade deadline now in the past, the Jays now know who is in the mix for the remainder of the season. Barring injuries and call-ups, the Jays would come out of the deadline to start a three-game series in Houston against the Astros. They took 2 of 3. After a meltdown loss in a makeup game they played in Chicago against the Cubs, they headed to Philadelphia for 3 against the Phillies. They won Game 1 and pulled out some dramatics in Game 2.
2: The 3-2 pitch, and Lucas rips one to right field. It's riding, it's flying, and it's over the wall! It's a two-run bomb in the 11th inning for Nathan Lucas, and the Toronto Blue Jays take a 7-5 lead.
1: That was the final. They'll go for the sweep tomorrow at 1:35 on Sportsnet. From the Sports Center, I'm Randolph Fairbairn.
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0: 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Enpro predicts that the price will not change at midnight, holding at $1.64.9 a liter at most GTA stations. 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
7: Well, I'm going to focus on problems not on major routes. This report, it's brought to you by the Big Apple. Lots of issues on city streets now within the city of Toronto. Westbound Lakeshore at Sherbourne, the two left lanes are blocked off. Four-way collision. We do see Toronto Fire on scene. It is causing a delay again for those making their way under the Gardner on the westbound side of Lakeshore. And it also looks like Don Mills, both north and southbound lanes, the right lane and the left lane are blocked respectively. Four-way collision that has happened. We do see emergency crews there as well, including an ambulance, so it appears to be fairly serious. So again, we are seeing a delay as you are making your way through the DVP along Don Mills. So again, just keep that in mind as well. As you are making your way through, then over on the 35-115, for those traveling southbound from 2 down towards the 401, all lanes are blocked for construction. So again, if you are traveling away from the 407 Peterborough Lindsay down towards the 401, just keep that in mind as you are making your way through. And it also looks like there's a collision that is cleared eastbound 401 just east of Winston Church in the collectors. Two right lanes were blocked for that crash. That's been cleared away. The two right lanes are now live. The Big Apple's so much more than a great rest stop with fun-free activities like mini-putt, a children's carousel, petting zoo, and more. The Big Apple, exit 497 off the 401 or thebigapple.ca. Now with the forecast, Carlin.
8: Well, the cold front's doing a lot of the heavy lifting here. It's clearing out that active weather across the GTA, and it's going to cut the humidity, bring in a northwesterly wind. So it feels quite nice tonight as we're dropping down to a low of 17. For tomorrow, it's sunny and 27. Then things start to get a bit cloudier as we go into Sunday night with a low of 19. Then for Monday, clouds with some rain showers. There could be a little bit of sun. Temperatures up to 27, but it is very humid once again on Monday. Tonight's overnight low is 17.
6: Right now in Toronto, 25 degrees, feeling like 33. Well, the World Health Organization says Canada has half as many measles cases as the United States.
9: The WHO says measles cases across the Americas have more than tripled compared with all of last year. More than 47,000 cases have been confirmed as of July 18th, including 2,260 in the U.S. and 1,107 in Canada. The disease has also killed 45 people across the region this year, with most deaths reported in Guatemala and Mexico. The WHO is urging countries to boost vaccination, surveillance, and rapid outbreak response, warning every outbreak exposes immunity gaps. Now, globally, about 186,000 measles cases have been reported so far this year, up 12% from the same period last year. David Augustine, The Canadian Press.
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10: Maria was walking to get a coffee when it hit her. A job fell out of the sky. It landed directly on Maria's face. The job that fell from the sky smelled strongly of money and paid Maria her dream salary plus a bonus. Maria was not hurt, but it did cause a smile that lasted for years. Better jobs don't just fall out of the sky. 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
6: 25 degrees, feels more like 33 with a clear sky. Good evening, I'm Lisa.

0: Amaral, here are the top stories this hour. In British Columbia, the RCMP say they are investigating a possible fatality in the massive fire near Summerland that has forced thousands of people to evacuate the area. The news came just a couple of hours after the province declared a state of emergency as those wildfires continue to spread out of control. Back here in the city, a ton of festivals taking over the GTA. You can choose between Taste of the Danforth, Jerk Fest, Taco Fest, and even more. If you missed them today, don't worry, they will all be running again tomorrow. And Toronto police have charged a 32-year-old man with first-degree murder after a woman was found dead inside of a downtown Toronto residence in late 2025. It is now time for sports from Sportsnet 590 The Fan with Randall Fairbairn.
1: Thank you, Lisa. The Blue Jays went in game two of their series with the Philadelphia Phillies. Two runs in the 11th, courtesy of a Nathan Lucas home run. The Blue Jays get a 7-5 win. They'll go for the series sweep tomorrow at 1:35. 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The Blue Jays sitting 3.5 games out of the final wildcard spot. Tennis, the National Bank Open, round of 16 action. The number 3 seed Jessica Pegula upset by Deanna Schneider, 6-3, 6-3. The number 7 seed Iga Świątek beat Marta Kostyuk, 3-6, 6-1, 6-2. They'll meet in the quarters. The 1 seed Arina Sabalenka facing Ekaterina Alexandrova. They split the first two sets. Alexandrova wins the third set and upsets the number 1 seed to take the match. Canada's Leila Fernandez, she'll play her round of 16 match tomorrow evening. On the men's side, Luciano Dardari beat Nuno Borges, and Brandon Nakashima took care of Arthur Rinderknecht. They'll now face each other in the quarters. Matches are on Sportsnet, Sportsnet 1, and Sportsnet 360. 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At the Olinka Gretzky Cup, Canada and the U.S. met in the gold medal game. Canada outshoots the U.S. 45-17 en route to an 8-1 win. 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
5: Good evening, I'm Mitch Burke. U.S. President Trump's former personal attorney will now officially lead the Justice Department. Todd Blanche eking out a win overnight, the Senate narrowly confirming him as the next U.S. Attorney General. Republican Bill Cassidy casting the deciding vote after Blanche had already lost the support of two Republican senators, Susan Collins of Maine and Lisa Murkowski of Alaska. More from ABC's Olivia Rubin.
6: They opposed Blanche in part because of his involvement in granting an unprecedented tax immunity deal to President Trump, blocking the IRS from continuing any audits into Trump, his family, or the Trump Organization. Blanche also, of course, helped create that so-called anti-weaponization fund, which has since been scrapped, but would have used nearly $2 billion in taxpayer dollars to pay out those who claim they were mistreated by the government, including possibly the January 6th rioters.
5: Every Democrat, as expected, voted against him. Thailand is still reeling after a tragic mass shooting near the country's capital city of Bangkok. City's Rhian Campbell with the details.
7: Families mourning as they claim the bodies of their loved ones just a day after a tragic school shooting took the lives of at least 8 people. Relatives of the victim seen walking ahead of first responders at a local hospital in Bangkok Saturday, clutching photographs as the bodies were put into the back of ambulances for transfer. Most of the victims were teachers and students who attended the school located just outside the city. Members of the Thai Police Forensic Department say the victims were shot in vital areas after a 14-year-old student opened fire Friday before taking his own life.
5: It marks the country's worst mass shooting since 2022. 32, and the son of former U.S. President Joe Biden has an

0: update on his father's health.
1: Hunter Biden says his father's prostate cancer has spread to other parts of his body and is causing him pain. In an interview with the BBC broadcast late Friday, Hunter Biden grew emotional as he talked about the health of former President Joe Biden, who revealed his cancer diagnosis in May of last year, less than 4 months after he left the White House. Hunter Biden says the diagnosis has been tough on the family, saying it's really sad to watch, but he says, "I wish he would complain more because it's not good." He says his father is still doing his thing, though, speaking publicly about the issues that are important to him. Donna Water, Washington.
2: Hanging out after work was great, but I'm exhausted. 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

0: From the 680 News Radio Traffic Center, I'm Justin Pierce. Well, there's a collision as folks are traveling through Pearson. This report's brought to you by Shoppers Drug Mart, southbound 427, just south of Dixon and Airport Road. The right lane's blocked off for a lingering crash. The MTO, they are on scene, not really causing a delay at this point in time, but it also looks like there's a stalled vehicle that has cleared westbound on the 401, just west of Leslie and the Express. The left lane was shut down with that stalled vehicle. That's been cleared away now by MTO, so that left lane is now live, no longer causing much of a delay at this point in time, but it looks like there's a full closure of the 401 on the eastbound side for folks over in Durham. From Liberty to Mill Street, all lanes are blocked. That's for construction, and same goes for the westbound side from Mill Street to Liberty. All lanes are closed as well. Get 20 times the points today at Shoppers Drug Mart. 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Conditions and app. Now with the forecast, Carlin.
1: As that active weather clears the GTA, we are in for a much calmer evening. With that cold front moving through, the humidity will be lowered a bit, and we're down to 17 as the sky clears out too. Then for tomorrow, sunny and a northwesterly wind to start. It's beautiful. 27 for your Sunday, and the clouds increase by Sunday night with a low of 19. Then for Monday, mostly cloudy with the rain shower potential and also some sun in the mix, but very humid once again with a high of 27. And then for Tuesday, a mix of sun and cloud and also 27. Tonight's overnight low is 17.
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6: Prime Minister Mark Carney will be working shorter days next week while on vacation in Italy.
7: But Mark Carney's office says he will still keep his eyes on several government priorities, including trade negotiations with the United States. He will do so by remaining in close contact with his team and other officials. His office says the ethics commissioner has not identified any concerns or inconsistencies with his upcoming reduced schedule. Carney's team adds that the public would be notified if any events pop up through media advisories sent to journalists. Diana Mussina, The Canadian Press.
6: This is 680 News Radio. More than 200 kids are learning to grow their basketball skills thanks to the Raptors Basketball Academy happening at Humber College in Rexdale. As City's Alessandra Carnero reports, the young ones got some inspo from a new Raptors prospect.
8: It's a camp meant to inspire the next generation of basketball players. The Raptors Basketball Academy has returned for its 20th year. While the kids practice on the court, a surprise visitor made a midday appearance. Forward Alan Graves, the Raptors' 19th overall pick in the first round draft, arriving to give these young kids some encouraging words.
9: When I put my mind to something, I plan on doing it. So, you know, I feel like if they get that same mindset, then they can accomplish anything.
8: Young players like Lucas taking in Graves' message.
10: It's like motivational for me, you know, like I look up to those type of people. They really inspire me in some ways.
8: Alessandra Carnero, City News, Toronto.
6: In entertainment, a strong weekend box office for the newest Spider-Man movie has turned into a very impressive showing all week long.
11: I have something to tell you that's going to sound crazy.
12: Not crazy at all, Peter. The Hollywood Reporter says Spider-Man Brand New Day snared the highest grossing first week at the domestic box office, surpassing previous record holder Avengers Endgame. The Marvel flick caught more than $500 million in its web after just 7 days in theaters. Madonna has dropped a new remix featuring a duet with Kylie Minogue. The After Hours mix of Madonna's Love Sensation adds Minogue to the vocals and is available digitally or as a three-track single from Madonna.com. In Hollywood, I'm Rick Damigella.
6: The Weekend Business Report is next.
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16: Something interesting is happening in the world of running. 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

0: will now spend hundreds, even thousands, to run.
1: Shirts that are $140, shorts that are $350, running vests that are $410.
0: Bloomberg retail reporter Lily Meyer says it's in part because it's about more than just running.
1: It's become more social. 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If they're going to a run club that has a bar, meet up after, and then maybe they see someone they're interested in, they want to look good.
0: Companies have happily stepped in to meet the need with high-end products.
1: There's a brand, District Vision, that makes running sunglasses, Bandit, which makes all kinds of running gear.
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1: The brand, every few years, will use athletes, have them run, and analyze their sweat patterns, and make these laser-cut holes based on where runners sweat.
0: You try it on first. 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
4: Good evening, it is Saturday, August 8th. I'm Lisa Amaral, and here's what's making news right now. The RCMP investigating into a possible fatality in the massive fire near Summerland, BC. The news coming just hours after the province declared a state of emergency. Jerkfest, Taste of Danforth, and Taco Fest. Those are just a few of the big festivals taking over the city this weekend. An investigation continues after a man in his 60s was found dead inside of a house fire in Etobicoke overnight.
6: Late game heroics for the Blue Jays in their second game of their three-game series against the Phillies, and Canada is golden against the U.S. at the Hlinka Cup. Sports at 45.
4: 680 News Time, 11:31. Time for Rogers, Xfinity Internet, traffic and weather together on the ones. Here is Justin Pierce.
7: Well, there's a stalled vehicle along the southbound 427. This report, it's brought to you by BDO Debt Solutions. It's on the approach to the 407. The right lane's blocked off with that stalled vehicle. Emergency crews are on the scene. We do see the OPP as well. This one's not really even causing a delay. It is moving well as you are traveling towards Pearson. And even once you get there, south of Dixon and Airport Road, the right lane was blocked off for a collision. That's been cleared by MTO as well. So that right lane is now live. Traffic's moving very well along the south 427 through Pearson. Not seeing much of a delay at this point in time. Moving over to the eastbound side of the 401, where there's a full closure in the eastern part of the GTA. From Liberty to Mill Street, all lanes are closed. It's construction-related. It's now starting to cause a delay starting in Bowmanville, so it is fairly slow on the eastbound side of the 401. And now same goes for the westbound side. Shut down from Mill Street to Liberty. All lanes are closed as well. Again, that's construction-related, so the 401 is shut down between the 35-115. So keep that in mind as well. As you are traveling through, we are starting to now see delays in the area very, very slow. Again, wherever you're traveling because of that closure on the 401. Moving over to the Toronto-bound side of the QEW, there's a collision that is cleared. It was short-lived. The exit ramp to Christie Street, the left lane was shut down because of it. It's gone now. The left lane's been cleared by MTO, so that left lane is now live. And I do want to mention the problems on City Street. So there are several, so I'm going to go through them one by one here. It looks like at Don Mills on the approach to the DVP, on the southbound side, the right lane's blocked off for a collision. And then on the northbound side of Don Mills approaching the DVP, the left lane's blocked off as well. It looks like as you are traveling westbound on Lakeshore at Sherburn, two left lanes are shut down as well. That's for a collision. We do see Toronto Fire on scene for that one. And now there's another problem on the Lakeshore. Eastbound Lakeshore at British Columbia, as you are traveling around Exhibition Place and pretty

0: Ontario Place. The right lane's blocked off as well with a stalled vehicle, and it looks like we are seeing delays on the approach. 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Now with the forecast, Carl Lamb.
1: Things are going to be a lot calmer across the GTA tonight as that cold front has taken care of a lot of the active weather and kind of gotten it out of the GTA. We'll have the northwesterly wind coming in, slightly lower humidity. We're down to 17 for the overnight low. And then for tomorrow, it is a fantastic day. Enjoy the sunshine and 27 degrees. Clouds will start to roll back in Sunday night with a low of 19. Tonight's overnight low is 17.
2: Right now in Toronto, 24 degrees, feeling like 29 with a clear sky. 680 News Time, 1134.
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2: In British Columbia, the RCMP are investigating a possible fatality in the massive fire near Summerland, BC, that has forced thousands of people to evacuate. Southeast District RCMP said in a statement that a resident of Meadow Valley, west of Summerland, has reported the possible death. They say police and the BC Coroner's Service are working on confirmation, but there are hazardous conditions within the area. RCMP say officers are working closely with the impacted family. The news comes just a few hours after British Columbia declared a state of emergency as those wildfires continue to spread out of control in communities. Stay with 680 News Radio for more on this developing story. Well, there are quite a few events you can attend in the city tomorrow. The Taste of Danforth, well underway in Greektown. The popular festival runs until midnight, so we got about 25 minutes left. If you've missed it today, don't worry. It's running again tomorrow. Taco Fest also taking place down at Fort York. There you could try over 40 different vendors and enjoy salsa lessons. If you wanted to instead get your country on, the Distillery District is hosting its inaugural Country Fest, and Jerk Fest also taking place over at Centennial Park. For a full weekend need to know, you can head over to toronto.citynews.ca. And more on Jerkfest. It has returned and come back in a big way as the festival celebrates its 25th anniversary this weekend. City's Brandon Shogri is at Centennial Park taking in the Caribbean vibes and has more on what it means for many.
4: For the community here, Jerkfest is a tradition, transporting them from Etobicoke back to their roots.
5: For me, mostly what I like is just the vibe, the overall vibe, the music, the food, vibing with people from your same country, because I'm from Jamaica, so you know a lot of things are going on Jamaican today. So that's mostly basically for me.
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2: Jerkfest ran until 10:30 tonight. It will come back again tomorrow for the final day of festivities between 10 a.m. and 9:30 p.m. 680 News Time, 11:36. Well, one man is dead following an overnight fire in Etobicoke. City's David Zura tells us more about what fire crews found when they arrived at the scene.
8: When crews forced their way into the basement, he says they encountered exceptionally challenging conditions of heavy heat as well as heavy smoke. It was while searching the basement they found the victim, a man with no vital signs. He was pronounced dead on scene. At this time, Toronto police are working on notifying next of kin. Therefore, no other identifying information is being shared right now. Paramedics did also assess three others. However, none required transport to hospital.
2: The cause of the fire remains under investigation at this time. Well, now it is time for your automotive report with 680's automotive specialist, Tim Demopoulos.
9: The 2026 Mazda CX-70 plug-in hybrid delivers quick acceleration and sporty handling while offering fuel efficiency of up to 4.2 liters per 100 kilometers. Its 2.5-liter four-cylinder engine and electric motor produce 323 horsepower and an all-electric driving range of up to 51 kilometers. Inside, the cabin is one of the best in the segment, especially in the signature trim, which comes with premium Napa leather and striking gunmetal trim. It's engaging to drive, but not without its flaws. The transmission can feel jerky at low speeds, the infotainment system takes some getting used to, and the ride may be firm for some. With a starting price of $52,750, the CX-70 PHEV is well suited to buyers looking for a premium plug-in that prioritizes drive feel and relative efficiency. With your automotive report, I'm Tim Demopoulos.
2: Well, a huge battle for top spot highlighted week 10 in the CS.

0: CFL. 680's Randolph Fairbairn with the story.
1: Week 10 saw the Toronto Argonauts play their home opener against the Calgary Stampeders. The Argos went 3-4 out on the road, while the Stamps came in at 4-4. Not the best day for the Argos, starting off with 3 first quarter turnovers and 5 total. 2 Calgary turnovers, 4 sacks from the Argos, and a special teams touchdown, and the Argonauts pulled out a 33-30 win. Game 2 of the weekend saw the second place in the West Saskatchewan Roughriders move to 6-2 and into first with their 42-20 win over Ottawa, who falls to 0-8. 2 games closed out the weekend, a battle of the 2 first place teams in the East and West, with Edmonton visiting Montreal. This was all Alouettes. They win it handily 48-30. Montreal is now 7-1. Edmonton is 6-3. The weekend closed out with the BC Lions beating the Hamilton Tiger Cats 27-24. From the Sports Center, I'm Randolph Fairbairn.
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2: I was a competitive skater, and that journey took me to the Olympics. After I retired, I found tennis. Aging does not mean slowing down. It just means being smart about your movement and equipment. And that's where Kintec comes in. They listened, they were attentive, and they were able to provide solutions. Staying active means my independence and my freedom. Kintec enabled me to have longevity in the things that I enjoy doing.
0: 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Enpro predicts the price will not change at midnight, holding at $1.64.9 a liter at most GTA stations. 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
0: 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Time for Rogers Xfinity Internet traffic and weather together on the ones with Justin Pierce.
8: Well, looks like there's a stalled vehicle along the southbound side of the 427. It is on the approach to the 407. The right lane's blocked off with that stalled vehicle. Emergency crews are kind of leaving one by one. But again, it looks like the MTO is driving away. The vehicle is being towed away. And in real time, the right lane is now live. Emergency crews are gone. That problem has cleared. Moving over to the eastbound side of the 401, where there's a stalled vehicle. It's around Avenue. It's in the collectors. Two right lanes are blocked with that stalled vehicle. MTO, they're still on scene, not really causing much of a slowdown at this point in time, but it looks like farther east, there's a full closure in the eastern part of the GTA. From Liberty to Mill Street, all lanes are blocked. It's construction related. That's what has shut down the 401 through the 35-115. And then on the westbound side, it's closed literally the same way. From Mill Street to Liberty, all lanes are blocked as well. It's for construction, which means there's a closure through the 35-115. We are starting to see delays now as folks are making their way through. So you have to keep that in mind as you are traveling on the east or westbound side of the 401. So pretty much it's closed through the 35-115. Moving over to Grimsby, for those traveling along Christie Street, the on-ramp to the Toronto bound side of the QEW, it is partially blocked with a collision. Looks like emergency crews are there as well. And I do want to mention a problem that is cleared on City Streets, northbound Don Mills on the approach to the DVP. The left lane was blocked for a collision. That's been cleared away by Toronto Transportation. So that left lane is now live, but it looks like on the southbound side of Don Mills, it is still blocked on the approach to the DVP. The right lane, that is, for a collision. Now with the forecast, Carlin.
9: Plenty of improvements tonight as the active weather works its way out of the GTA. The northwesterly wind comes in after the cold front moves through, and the humidity starts to decrease. 17

0: for the overnight low. Tomorrow's an A-plus looking day. Sunshine and 27 degrees. And then we'll have clouds back on Sunday night with a low of 19. Then for Monday, cloudy with rain showers, possibly some thunderstorms, and 27. It is very humid once again on Monday. Tonight's overnight low is 17 degrees.
1: And in Toronto right now, 24 degrees, feeling a bit more like 29 with a clear sky. Well, a popular musical legend's legacy will continue on with the release of a new album. That's right. I'm talking about Whitney Houston. The new album called Whitney was released on Friday. It compiles her 11 Billboard Hot 100 number one singles. The release is part of ongoing birthday celebrations for Houston. Mattel will also be releasing its first ever Barbie signature Whitney Houston doll tomorrow to honor the legendary singer on what would have been her 63rd birthday. Up next, we'll take a look at your top headlines and sports.
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1: 24 degrees, feeling more like 29 with a clear sky. Good evening. I'm Lisa Emeril. Here are the top stories this hour. In British Columbia, the RCMP say they are investigating a possible fatality in the massive fire near Summerland that has forced thousands of people to evacuate. The news coming just a few hours after the province declared a state of emergency. Back here at home, you can try foods from a different culture in every corner of the city. Festivals like Jerkfest, Taste of the Danforth, and Taco Fest have taken over the GTA, and it has something for everyone. Well, Toronto police continue to investigate an overnight house fire that saw a man in his 60s found dead. Happening just after midnight last night, fire crews say they located the man in the basement. The cause of that fire remains under investigation. It is now time for sports from Sportsnet 590 The Fan with Randolph Fairbairn.
9: Lisa, the Blue Jays went in game two of their series with the Philadelphia Phillies. They scored two in the 11th to get a 7-5 win. They'll go for the series sweep tomorrow at 1:35. You can watch it on Sportsnet and listen on 590 The Fan. Blue Jays sitting 3.5 games out of the final wild card spot. Tennis at the National Bank Open. Round of 16 action. Number 3 seed Jessica Pegula upset by Deanna Schneider, 6-3, 6-3. The 7 seed Iga Świątek beat number 10 Marta Kostyuk, 3-6, 6-1, 6-2. Those two will now meet in the quarters. The number 1 seed, Arina Sabalenka, facing Ekaterina Alexandrova. They split the first two sets. Alexandrova wins the third and upsets the number 1 seed to take the match. Canada's Leila Fernandez, she'll play her round of 16 match tomorrow night at 7 o'clock. Matches can be seen on Sportsnet, Sportsnet 1, and Sportsnet 360. 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CFL doubleheader, a battle of first in the West against first in the East. The Elks in Montreal to play the Alouettes. Montreal wins it handily, 48-30. They move to 7-1. Edmonton now 6-3. The Nightcap had the BC Lions facing the Hamilton Tiger Cats, 27-24 Lions. At the Hlinka Gretzky Cup, Canada and the U.S. met in the gold medal game, 8-1 Canada. 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
1: This is 680 News Radio Toronto. Good evening. I'm Alain Quevillon. Toronto police have made two more arrests in connection to a hate propaganda investigation at a demonstration earlier this year, bringing the total people charged to eight. On March 15th, it's alleged the accused persons attended a demonstration at the intersection of Bathurst Street and Sheppard Avenue West with anti-Semitic signs. Later in the afternoon, police alleged they displayed the signs and marched in full view of the public and a group of pro-Israeli demonstrators across the street while shouting derogatory slurs. Six people had been previously charged with public incitement of hatred and willful promotion of hatred. Today, police say they've arrested a 40-year-old and 63-year-old from Toronto and charged them as well. Something to think about before the kids head out the door this weekend. E-scooter injuries are on the rise in this city, and Sick Kids Hospital is offering some insight into who's getting hurt. Dr. Daniel Rosenfield is an emergency physician at the hospital.
2: The most common demographic of kids that we see are preteens, aged 10 to 12, and most of them are boys, and the vast majority are not wearing helmets.
1: He says they're seeing major head injuries. Rosenfield says the hospital treated 23 e-scooter accident patients in 2023, 46 in 24, and 107 last year. He wants parents to understand that e-scooters are not toys. The Trump administration has been ordered to stop the construction of the $400 million White House ballroom as U.S. Congress has yet to put their stamp of approval. U.S. Senator Peter Welch says Congress will never greenlight the project.
3: What you have is a president who is overreaching well beyond the authority of the executive. But unfortunately, unless we get Republicans to stand up for the legislative branch, he's going to get away with it.
1: But U.S. President Donald Trump says he'll appeal the case to the Supreme Court. Thousands across Puerto Rico forced to ration water as the island nation faces a crisis. ABC's Ashan Singh reports.
4: More than 180,000 customers in San Juan and six surrounding municipalities are now on a rotating schedule that can leave them without running water for 48 hours at a time. Nearly 68% of Puerto Rico is now in drought. San Juan has had just over 2 inches of rain since the start of meteorological summer, more than 9 inches below normal, and just July brought only about half an inch, the driest July on record there. And the drought is expected to both persist and possibly even expand.
1: Regardless of the drought, the island is still open to travel, as large resorts and major hotel brands are carrying cisterns and backup water systems. Traffic and your extended forecast coming up in 60 seconds.
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8: 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Eastbound 401 at Avenue and the Collector's, two right lanes are blocked with a stalled vehicle. 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Now with the forecast, Carl Lamb.
1: 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The event gets underway at 11 tomorrow morning, rain or shine. Halloween a few months away, but for one main woman, spooky season is all
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0: 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Madonna has dropped a new remix featuring a duet with Kylie Minogue. 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
11: Right now, temperatures sitting at 24 degrees downtown, feeling like 29 with a partly cloudy sky. 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
11: Good morning. This is Sunday, August 9th. I'm Brendan Lang. Here's what's making news right now. The RCMP are investigating a possible death after a massive wildfire in BC has forced thousands of people to evacuate their homes. Toronto police have charged a 32-year-old man in connection to a woman who was found dead in downtown Toronto late last year. If you haven't been able to get out this weekend, don't worry. There are still festivals ongoing today across the city, and we will have your full event rundown coming up. And Canada isn't the only country that has been hit with extreme weather this summer, as it has impacted many different countries around the globe.
13: It took 11 innings for the Blue Jays and Phillies to solve things in Philadelphia, and two games were on the CFL docket. Sports at 15.
11: 680 News Time, 12:01. 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
1: Well, it looks like there's a collision that has cleared on city streets. This report, it's brought to you by Desjardins. Southbound along Don Mills approaching the DVP, the right lane was blocked off for a collision that has since been cleared away by MTO. So again, that right lane is now live, or it's been cleared by Toronto Transportation, I should say. The right lane is now live and traffic's moving fairly well as you are making your way through the DVP. Then over on the eastbound side of the 401, MTO has cleared this one at Avenue in the Collectors. Two right lanes were blocked off with a stalled vehicle. Again, MTO says it's gone. The two right lanes are now live and no longer causing any delays for folks traveling along the East 401 through the city of Toronto. But now there's another stalled vehicle. This one's in Brampton, southbound 410. It's on the exit ramp to Steeles. It has the right lane blocked off. Again, that's all for a stalled vehicle. It's right at the traffic lights. At this point, it's not really even causing a delay, but if you are traveling through there as well, just keep it in mind as you are making your way through, kind of going back to the 401 now on the eastbound side. All lanes are blocked in the eastern part of the GTA from Liberty to Mill Street. All lanes are closed there for construction, which means that it's shut down through the 35-150.

0: the closure through the 35-115. We are seeing slowdowns in the area. If you are over in Grimsby, traveling along Christie Street, the on-ramp to the Toronto-bound side of the QEW has the left lane blocked off for a collision. 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Now with the forecast, Carl Lamb.
1: It is a much calmer day for today with sunshine on the way. We'll have temperatures getting up to 27 degrees. We'll start the day with a nice northwesterly wind. And then during the afternoon, the wind shift to the south. So it is going to bring back some humidity. And we're down to 19 degrees tonight as things get a bit cloudy once again. Your high for today is 27.
2: Right now, temperatures sitting at 24 degrees, feeling like 29 with a clear sky. 680 News Time, 1203. The RCMP say they are investigating a possible fatality in the massive fire near Summerlin, British Columbia, that has forced thousands of people to evacuate. This comes just a few hours after the province declared a state of emergency as the wildfires continue to spread out of control in communities along Okanagan Lake. Southeast District RCMP say in a statement that a resident of Meadow Valley, west of Summerlin, has reported the possible death. They say police and the BC Coroner's Service are working on confirmation, but there are hazardous conditions in the area. Premier David Eby says he was briefed on the fast-moving wildfire that roared towards Summerlin and Peachland and was told it was like a bomb going off. The fires burning in BC have forced 20,000 people to evacuate two different communities along Okanagan Lake. Emergency Information Officer Eric Thompson says he was forced to abandon the Emergency Operations Center and get back to his family.
3: It was challenging. I had to go into my house and look at the things that I thought I couldn't live without and that I needed to take. And then I also realized, but I had prepared some other items that, like a grab-and-go bag. And you just don't know when you're in the middle of it. You're not thinking as clearly as you'd like to.
2: About 350 buildings have been destroyed in fires in the Cariboo and Okanagan regions. 680 News Time, 1204. A 32-year-old man has been charged with first-degree murder in connection to a woman who was found dead in a home downtown late last year. Toronto police say they found Himanshi Khurana on December 20th in the area of Strawn Avenue and Wellington Street, and the death was ruled a homicide. A Canada-wide arrest warrant was then issued for Abdul Ghaffouri. In an update yesterday, officers said they found the accused with national and international policing partners' help and brought him back to Canada. Ghaffouri was scheduled to appear in court yesterday. You're listening to 680 News Radio Toronto at 1205. There's a festival for everyone in the city this weekend. Jerkfest is just one of those great festivals, and that's where we find city's Brandon Chaugry taking it all in.
4: Like so many of Toronto's festivals, for a lot of the visitors, this one is all about the food. All sorts of Caribbean cuisines, goat curry, oxtail, and a jerk version of just about anything. 2026 marks the triumphant return for Taste, which didn't run the last 2 years. But thanks in part to funding from all three levels of government, the popular festival is back on the Danforth. A little further west, the Koreatown Street Festival has returned for another year, but this time in a new location.
5: Again, the fact that we're able to have another festival here at Christie is really cool to see, because this is the original Korean town, so this means a lot for the Korean community.
4: And in the north end of the city, you can explore the flavors from all across Southeast Asia. In Toronto, Brandon Chaugry, City News.
2: 680 News Time, 1206. Canada has been hit with extreme weather this summer, but we aren't the only country suffering from it. Many different parts of the world have been hit with conditions never seen before. City's Carling Donahue has more.
6: In Puerto Rico, the government has instituted a rotating water rationing program in response to an intense drought. Thousands may now have to go without running water for 48 hours at a time until at least September. According to the National Weather Service, San Juan experienced its driest July on record. Europe has experienced a tough summer season dealing with drought, extreme heat, and wildfires. In Serbia and Greece, crews continue to battle flames. In Italy's Lake Garda region, 200 people were forced to evacuate their homes Saturday as Canadian water bombers moved in to fight new fires. In light of this year's extreme weather, the United Nations is highlighting the need to take climate change seriously. It says if humanity wants to avoid more catastrophic environmental consequences, long-term global warming must be limited to 1.5 degrees Celsius. Carling Donahue, City News.
2: 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There's new rhetoric surrounding the crisis in the Strait of Hormuz. ABC

0: foreign correspondent Marcus Moore tells us what Iran wants in return for reopening the strait.
1: An official saying the effort to reopen the Strait of Hormuz that Iran is very close to a deal with Oman that would secure navigation through the strait, but that any deal is contingent on the U.S., saying that the strait will not reopen unless the U.S., quote, corrects its behavior. Iranians have also reiterated demands for the U.S. to lift its naval blockade on Iranian ships and ports, as well as calling on the U.S. and its allies to halt any attacks on Iranian proxies across the region.
0: This comes as Canada, the U.S., and many other parts of the world continue to see the price of fuel rise. 680 News Time, 1208. You won't feel so guilty enjoying ice cream this week. DQ Canada is bringing back Miracle Treat Day. Net proceeds from every Blizzard treat sold Wednesday at participating stores will directly support local children's hospital foundations. 11-year-old Morgan Maury Freitag is this year's Miracle Treat Day ambassador. She's a patient at McMaster Children's Hospital and a longtime DQ fan.
2: It means a lot to me because I spent a lot of time at my local children's hospital growing up. So every little dollar counts towards anyone it can help.
0: To date, the Miracle Treat Day initiative has raised over $58 million. The Blue Jays looked for a second straight win when they faced Philadelphia. 680's Randolph Fairbairn has the story.
3: With the Blue Jays' buy and sell trade deadline now in the past, the Jays now know who is in the mix for the remainder of the season, barring injuries and call-ups. The Jays would come out of the deadline to start a three-game series in Houston against the Astros. They took 2 of 3. After a meltdown loss in a makeup game they played in Chicago against the Cubs, they headed to Philadelphia for 3 against the Phillies. They won game one and pulled out some dramatics in game two.
4: The 3-2 pitch, and Lucas rips one to right field. It's riding, it's flying, and it's over the wall! It's a two-run bomb in the 11th inning for Nathan Lucas, and the Toronto Blue Jays take a 7-5 lead.
3: That was the final. They'll go for the sweep at 1:35 on Sportsnet. From the Sports Center, I'm Randolph Fairbairn.
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0: 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Enpro says the price did not change at midnight, holding at $1.64.9 a liter at most GTA stations. A look at the roads and your forecast is coming up in 60 seconds. 680 News Time, 1210.
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0: 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Traffic and weather together on the ones. We say good morning to Ben Howes.
8: Good morning, Brendan. This report's brought to you by 407 ETR. Well, it's a very smooth drive out there on your major routes. Looking at a bit of a slowdown on the westbound Gardner approaching South Kingsway. I believe that's just volume. Hopefully that will clear before too long. Shouldn't slow down too much anyways. There is a collision on the eastbound 401 at Winston Churchill. There's some maintenance on Winston Churchill in the collectors. The left lane's blocked off for some maintenance. And then at Bowmanville Avenue, two left lanes are blocked off for construction. The Liberty ramps to the eastbound 401 have been taken out as well. And from Liberty to Mill Street, it is closed off for construction. Westbound side of the 401 from Mill Street to Liberty closed off for that same reason. Other than that, you're just really looking at some long-term construction. There is a stalled vehicle, however, on the southbound 410. The ramp to Steeles has a right lane blocked off by a stalled vehicle. And then on the eastbound 403, the southbound here, Ontario.

0: ramp to the eastbound 403 has been closed off for construction as well. There's some long-term construction on the southbound 427. The ramp to the 409 is down to a single lane. They plan to have that in place until the end of November. And on the southbound 400 south of Rutherford, they're doing some lane realignment on a long-term basis as well. Beat traffic and save with 407 ETR driving offers. 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Go to 407ETR.com for details. Now with the forecast, here's meteorologist Carl Lamb.
1: After a wild day on Saturday with rain and thunderstorms, it is much different for your Sunday. Temperatures getting up to 27, lots of sunshine, and we will have a nice northwesterly wind to start. Then for tonight, the winds shift to the south, and it brings back more cloud cover. We're down to a low of 19. Then for Monday, cloudy with rain showers, some thunderstorms possible, and a little bit of sun, but very humid once again. So 27 will be the high on Monday with a low of 18 on Monday night. Your high for today is 27.
2: Right now at Pearson Airport, temperatures are sitting at 23, feeling like 26 with a partly cloudy sky. 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
2: 23 degrees, feeling like 26 with a partly cloudy sky. Good morning, I'm Brendan Lang. Here are the top stories this hour. RCMP officers in BC are investigating a possible fatality as wildfires rage on in the region. This report comes just hours after a state of emergency was declared by the province in reaction to the fires that have caused around 20,000 people to evacuate their homes. A man has been charged with first-degree murder after an alleged homicide that happened in December of last year. Officers say a woman was found dead in the area of Strawn Avenue and Wellington Street. The accused has been identified as Abdul Ghafouri, and he appeared in court yesterday. And events around the city are still ongoing today, even if you weren't able to get out earlier this weekend. The Taste of the Danforth will run today from noon until 10 o'clock tonight. Taco Fest, Country Fest, and Jerk Fest are all also running today as well. And coming up after sports, it is reported that Canada has half as many reported measles cases compared to the United States. 680 News Time, 12:15. It's now time for sports, and from Sportsnet 590 The Fan, here's Randolph Fairbairn.
8: The Blue Jays went in game two of their series with the Philadelphia Phillies. They won the opener 5-4. They led game two 2-0 before giving up four in the sixth inning to trail 4-2. They fought back to tie it at four and then headed to extra innings and scored two in the 11th to get a 7-5 win. They'll go for the series sweep at 1:35, and you can watch it on Sportsnet and listen on 590 The Fan. Tennis, the National Bank Open, round of 16 action. The number 3 seed Jessica Pegula upset by Deanna Schneider, 6-3, 6-3. The 7 seed Iga Swiatek beat number 10 Marta Kostyuk, 3-6, 6-1, 6-2. Those two now meet in the quarters. The 1 seed Aryna Sabalenka facing Ekaterina Alexandrova. They split the first two sets. Alexandrova wins the third set and upsets the number 1 seed to take the match. On the men's side, Luciano Darderi beat Nuno Borges, and Brandon Nakashima took care of Arthur Rydernecz. See the full match schedules at sportsnet.ca. A CFL doubleheader had a battle of first and first in the West. The Edmonton Elks led. They were in Montreal to take on the Alouettes, who were first in the East. Larks win at 48-30. They moved to 7-1. Edmonton now 6-3. The Nightcap had the BC Lions taking on the Hamilton Tiger Cats, 27-24. BC wins it. At the Hlinka Gretzky Cup, Canada and the U.S. met in the gold medal match, 8-1 Canada. Sports at 15:45 past every hour or anytime at sportsnet.ca.
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2: You're listening to 680 News Radio. Good morning. I'm Lisa Emerald. The World Health Organization says Canada has half as many measles cases as the United States. David Augustine with the Canadian Press tells us more.
3: The WHO says measles cases across the Americas have more than tripled compared with all of last year. More than 47,000 cases have been confirmed as of July 18th, including 2,260 in the U.S. and 1,107 in Canada. The disease has also killed 45 people across the region this year, with most deaths reported in Guatemala and Mexico. The WHO is urging countries to boost vaccination, surveillance, and rapid outbreak response, warning every outbreak exposes immunity gaps. Now, globally, about 186,000 measles cases have been reported so far this year, up 12% from the same period last year. David Augustine, The Canadian Press.
2: Residents are flooding the streets in the Spanish island of Mallorca, protesting mass tourism in the country. City's Rhianne Campbell with the details.
4: Demonstrators say the influx of visitors is impacting the cost of living, arguing that housing is harder to access and traditional businesses are being forced to close. However, some tourists are surprised by the protests and say places like Mallorca are always in need of tourism. Spain is the second most visited country in the world, with the government estimating tourists will provide about $73 billion to the economy this summer.
2: Protesters say the island cannot maintain the mass number of tourists they see each year. And Ukrainian President Volodymyr Zelensky is in Serbia, where he spoke with the country's president.
5: Ukraine's President Volodymyr Zelensky is in Serbia for talks on economic ties and security issues. The situation in Ukraine is difficult. There was another missile strike last night, ballistic missiles targeting our infrastructure. There were also attack drones. It's been 8 years since a Ukrainian president visited Serbia and held talks with Serbian President Alexander Vucic. This visit came as Russia attacks Kiev and its surrounding region, where at least 4 people were killed, including a child. Zelensky said deliveries of Patriot air defense interceptors had slowed and that the U.S. has agreed to let Ukraine manufacture Patriot systems, but bureaucracy is slowing the process of obtaining licenses. I'm Rika and Garcia.
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9: From the 680 News Radio Traffic Center, I'm Ben Howes. This report's brought to you by Foodland. All right, well, starting on the westbound 401, there's a full closure out near Clarington from Mill Street to Liberty. It is closed for construction. Continuing west on the 401, you're going to find at Brock Road, there's a right lane blocked off by a stalled vehicle. There's another full closure on the eastbound side of the 401 from Liberty to Mill Street. It is closed off as well. That is out near Clarington in the Bowmanville, Clarington area. So a little ways outside of the city, just something to be aware of. On the westbound Gardner approaching South Kingsway, there's a bit of a volume delay happening. Shouldn't slow you down too much. I believe it's just volume.

0: A word on any stalled vehicles or collisions. On the Toronto-bound QEW, the Christie Street ramp to the Toronto-bound QEW has a left lane blocked off by a collision. Eastbound on the 403, the southbound to Ontario ramp to the eastbound 403 has been closed off for construction. Then on the southbound 410, the ramp to Steeles has a right lane blocked by a stalled vehicle. See what locals have picked for you, like Compliments Spicy Peach Margarita Ice Pops, where spice meets fruity frozen sweetness. Your next report's coming up in less than 10 minutes, and now with the forecast, here is meteorologist Carl Lamb.
1: You'll notice the humidity is a bit lower as we go through the morning, and we have that northwesterly wind around 10 to 20 kilometers per hour. But we'll get into sunshine today. Temperatures up to 27, and then the wind shift to the south tonight, bringing back some humidity and the cloud cover. We're down to a low of 19. Then for tomorrow, we'll have clouds and some rain showers and thunderstorms to start. 27 for the high. There could be a little sun sneaking in, down to 18 on Monday night. Then for Tuesday, sun and cloud and 27. Your high for today is 27 degrees.
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5: You're listening to 680 News Radio. Summer rolls on with many enjoying some time off from work, but even the Prime Minister needs a vacation. Prime Minister Mark Carney says he will be working reduced hours starting Monday because he previously committed to plans in Italy.
6: But Mark Carney's office says he will still keep his eyes on several government priorities, including trade negotiations with the United States. He will do so by remaining in close contact with his team and other officials. His office says the Ethics Commissioner has not identified any concerns or inconsistencies with this upcoming reduced schedule. Carney's team adds that the public would be notified if any events pop up through media advisories sent to journalists. Diana Mussina, The Canadian Press.
5: Singer and actress Ariana Grande is stepping away from the spotlight following backlash from her latest music video for her new album, Petal. Despite being splattered in blood and holding a chainsaw, Grande's extremely thin appearance sparked the most controversy. Since then, her team has announced the 33-year-old will be stepping out of the limelight after wrapping up her tour. Debate continues on whether or not the public should be commenting on the singer's health and body. Well, a film about a football legend won't go to the big screen, and new music could soon be on the way from one Grammy-winning singer. ABC's Brian Clark has your entertainment update.
7: A movie about the life and career of football legend John Madden has been sidelined from theaters. Instead, the David O. Russell-directed film that stars Nicolas Cage as the football coach turned broadcaster turned video game namesake is going to stream directly on Prime Video November 18th. The movie, titled Madden, also stars Christian Bale as iconic Raiders owner Al Davis. Rihanna found love in a hopeless place, and she may be finding herself back in the recording studio. That's at least according to her partner, ASAP Rocky. He told BET's The Jason Lee Show that Rihanna is working on something. He didn't offer more details, but any Rihanna album would be her first since 2016. Brian Clark, ABC News.
5: Up next, we'll take a look at the Weekend Business Report.
8: I'm Chris McCusker. One in three Canadian businesses are eyeing new markets as they work to navigate the uncertainty brought on by trade tensions with the U.S. And a recent KPMG survey also shows most see opportunity in the federal government's economic agenda, provided the commitments translate into action. Ali Jeffrey is chief economist at KPMG Canada.
9: Canadian businesses want to get on with it. I think they see that trade tensions aren't going to fully dial down, but they're not going to be paralyzed by them either. And so what they want from the federal government is to push ahead with the policy agenda, and they want them to execute, get the projects going, essentially. But also, they want them to broaden out their policy agenda. They want to see change in the regulatory environment, potentially the tax environment. So I think it's a cautiously optimistic view from firms.
8: And there's also been a lot of talk about lowering our reliance on the U.S.
9: The challenge, though, Chris, is

0: The United States and Canada still enjoy a strong trade relationship despite these trade tensions. Certainly, tariffs have dented trade in categories where the U.S. has applied the tariffs. But, our natural resource trade is very strong. Our services trade is quite strong. And our investment relationship in portfolios and directly from firm to firm is quite strong.
1: Ali Jeffrey is chief economist at KPMG Canada. And with your weekend business report, I'm Chris McCusker.
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8: 680 News Time, 12:29, checking out some regional weather conditions in Hamilton. It is 20 degrees, feeling like 22 with a partly cloudy sky. Right now in Oshawa, we have temperatures at 20 degrees, feeling like 22. Again, a few clouds in the sky there as well. And in Brampton, at this point, it is 22 degrees, feeling like 24. Again, it is a pretty clear sky, though, not looking at any rain in this in these overnight hours as we look across the GTA. 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
8: Good morning. This is Sunday, August 9th. I'm Brendan Lang. Here's what's making news right now. The RCMP in British Columbia are investigating a possible death, with wildfires continuing to burn in the region, causing mass evacuations. Police in Toronto have arrested and charged a man with first-degree murder after an alleged homicide in December of last year. Events and festivals are continuing around Toronto today. We will have your full event rundown coming up in moments. And an investigation is ongoing after a man was killed in a fire that broke out early Saturday morning in Etobicoke.
9: Late game heroics for the Blue Jays against the Phillies in game two of their three-game series. And Canada is golden at the Hlinka Gretzky Cup. Sports at 45.
8: 680 News Time, 12:31. 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Traffic and weather together on the ones. Here's Ben House.
10: Thanks, Brendan. 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All right. Well, before I mention anything, I'll just mention this full closure in both directions of the 401. It's out a little east of Bowmanville. From Highway 115 to /35 to Liberty, it is closed in both directions. So you'll have to find another way around that stretch. That's out near Bowmanville and Clarington. More in the core of the GTA on the southbound 404. The ramp to Shepherd has a right lane blocked off by a stalled vehicle. Returning to the eastbound 401 for a second, at Winston Churchill in the collectors, there's a left lane blocked off for maintenance. At Bowmanville Avenue, two left lanes are blocked off for construction. The Christie Street ramp to the Toronto bound QEW had a left lane blocked off by a collision. That is now clear. On the eastbound 403, the southbound for Ontario ramp to the eastbound 403 has been closed off for construction. And then on the southbound 410, the ramp to Steeles has a right lane blocked off by a stalled vehicle. 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

0: Next reports coming up in less than 10 minutes. And now with the forecast, here is meteorologist Carl Lamb.
1: Temperatures during the overnight are more comfortable because the humidity is a bit lower as well across the GTA. But later today, it's sunshine and 27 degrees. That northwesterly wind around 10 to 20 kilometers per hour. And then the humidity is back tonight with that southerly wind, cloudy conditions, and a low of 19. Your high for today is 27.
2: At Pearson Airport, temperatures 22 degrees, feeling like 25 with the humidity, and still a partly cloudy sky. 680 News Time, 1233. In British Columbia, the RCMP are investigating a possible fatality in the massive fire near Summerlin, BC, that has forced thousands of people to evacuate. Southeast District RCMP said in a statement that a resident of Meadow Valley, west of Summerlin, has reported the possible death. They say police and the BC Coroner's Service are working on confirmation, but there are hazardous conditions in the area. RCMP say officers are working closely with the impacted family. The news comes just a few hours after British Columbia declared a state of emergency as the wildfires continue to spread out of control in communities along Okanagan Lake. Premier David Eby says he was briefed on the fast-moving wildfires. And with British Columbia declaring a state of emergency due to the wildfires burning along Okanagan Lake, it has forced over 20,000 people to evacuate. Eric Thompson, who is an emergency information officer, says these are the quickest and fastest growing wildfires the area has ever seen.
3: So specifics on damages and dates of return home and access and those types of things will be coming, but it's not available right now because the assessments are still being done.
2: The BC Wildfire Service said winds were carrying embers up to a kilometer ahead of the main body of the fire. 680 News Time, 1234. Toronto police have charged a man with first-degree murder after a woman was found dead in a Toronto home late in 2025. The victim was identified as Himanshi Karana, and she was found on December 20th in the area of Strawn Avenue and Wellington Street. Abdul Ghafouri was identified as the suspect, and a Canada-wide arrest warrant was issued for his arrest. Officers updated the public yesterday and said the accused was outside of the country and he has been brought back to Canada. These charges have not yet been proven in court, and Ghafouri was scheduled to make his first court appearance yesterday. There are a lot of events ongoing this weekend and still some you can catch if you want to head out today. The Taste of the Danforth is well underway in Greektown. The popular festival runs until 10 o'clock tonight. Taco Fest is happening down at Fort York. There you can try over 40 different vendors and enjoy salsa lessons. It is a ticketed event. If you want to instead get your country on, the Distillery District is hosting its inaugural Country Fest, and Jerk Fest is taking place at Centennial Park. For a full weekend need to know, you can head over to toronto.citynews.ca. 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A man has died after a fire broke out early Saturday morning in Etobicoke. City News reporter David Zura tells us what fire crews encountered when they got to the scene.
4: When crews forced their way into the basement, he says they encountered exceptionally challenging conditions of heavy heat as well as heavy smoke. It was while searching the basement they found the victim, a man with no vital signs. He was pronounced dead on scene. At this time, Toronto police are working on notifying next of kin. Therefore, no other identifying information is being shared right now. Paramedics did also assess three others. However, none required transport to hospital.
2: What started the fire is still under investigation. 680 News Time, 1236. The 18th annual Ride for Sick Kids is happening today. More than 600 motorcyclists are preparing to participate in the ride that travels 150 kilometers through the York region in support of Sick Kids Hospital. This is one of the largest annual motorcycle charity rides in the GTA, and it has now raised over $1.8 million since the event began in 2009. Riders will depart at 11 this morning at North Maple Regional Park before returning in the afternoon. You're listening to All News Radio. Once the Blue Jays are done with Philadelphia, they're heading back home for a huge homestand. Simon Bennett has more on what to expect at Rogers Center.
5: As Toronto clings to their wild card hopes, two big opponents in town this week.
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5: 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Then here come the Yankees next weekend. Do you like the new Joe Carter statue?
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0: 7 candidates in Quebec's upcoming provincial election that are part of the LGBTQ plus community say they are facing growing hatred online. Canadian Press reporter Diana Musina has the details.
1: Quebec Solidaire says it's currently facing a wave of online hate of exceptional and alarming proportions targeting its LGBTQ plus candidates. Party President Roxane Milo says she has personally been targeted, while Parti Québécois candidate Philippe Schnaub also reports receiving homophobic threats. Their comments come as Pride Month celebrations take place across the province.
0: Milo says support groups and a remote assistance service has been set up within Quebec in recent years to support candidates who express a need for it. 680 News Time, 12:38, a huge battle for top spot highlighted Week 10 in the CFL. 680's Randolph Fairbairn with the story.
2: Week 10 saw the Toronto Argonauts play their home opener against the Calgary Stampeders. The Argos went 3-4 out on the road, while the Stamps came in at 4-4. Not the best day for the Argos, starting off with 3 first quarter turnovers and 5 total. 2 Calgary turnovers, 4 sacks from the Argos, and a special teams touchdown, and the Argonauts pulled out a 33-30 win. Game 2 of the weekend saw the second place in the West Saskatchewan Roughriders move to 6-2 and into first with their 42-20 win over Ottawa, who falls to 0-8. 2 games closed out the weekend, a battle of the 2 first place teams in the East and West, with Edmonton visiting Montreal. This was all Alouettes. They win it handily 48-30. Montreal is now 7-1. Edmonton is 6-3. The weekend closed out with the BC Lions beating the Hamilton Tiger Cats 27-24. From the Sports Center, I'm Randolph Fairbairn.
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0: 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Enpro says the price did not change at midnight, holding at $1.64.9 a liter at most GTA stations. 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
7: Thanks, Brendan. This report's brought to you by Desjardins. All right, well, I'll just start on the 401 and mention it is closed in both directions out in Bowmanville, eastbound from Liberty Street to approaching Highway 115/35, and then westbound from 115/35 until the southbound Bennett Road ramp, which is just east of Liberty Street. So again, that's out in Bowmanville. Returning now more to the core part of the GTA, on the eastbound 401 at Winston Churchill in the collectors, you're going to find a left lane blocked off for maintenance. And then the westbound 401 at Brock Road, there's a right lane blocked off by a stalled vehicle. Southbound on the 404 DVP, the ramp to Shepherd has a right lane blocked by a stalled vehicle. No delays there. You can still use the ramp. Just be careful on your way by. On the eastbound 403, the southbound here, Ontario, ramp to the eastbound 403 has been closed off for construction. And on the southbound 410, the ramp to Steeles has a right lane blocked off by a stalled vehicle. On city streets, westbound Lakeshore at Sherbourne has 2 left lanes blocked off by a collision. And then eastbound Lakeshore at British Columbia has a right lane blocked by a stalled vehicle.

0: 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Your next report's coming up in less than 10 minutes. And now with forecast, here's meteorologist Carl Lamb.
1: With lower humidity today, it's going to be really nice, but it is only a brief break from those stickier conditions. So sunshine and 27 for today. And then tonight, cloudy conditions. The humidity is back because the winds are out of the south with a low of 19. And then for Monday, very humid once again. Rain showers, some thunderstorms, cloudy with a few breaks of sun and temperatures up to 27 on Monday and then down to 18 on Monday night. Your high for today is 27.
2: 22 degrees, feeling like 25 at Pearson Airport with a partly cloudy sky. 680 News Time, 1243. The unicorn frappuccino at Starbucks became a viral sensation nearly a decade ago. Coffee house leader Donnelly Cave says it will be returning this summer for one weekend only.
3: So to have it back, it almost like brings it back to a new generation and they get to experience it. So everyone is so excited. And in this world of social media, what we're seeing is everything is online and it's picturesque, and this drink is like a perfect example of like something that will just take over the summer.
2: Cave says the unicorn frappuccino is a sweet tart blend of mango flavors layered with a tangy blue drizzle finished off with whipped cream. It will be available in Canadian Starbucks locations on August 15th and 16th while supplies last. Still to come on 680 News Radio Toronto, your top stories and sports straight ahead. 680 News Time, 1244.
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2: 22, feeling like 25 with a partly cloudy sky at Pearson Airport. Good morning, I'm Brendan Lang. Here are the top stories this hour. An investigation is ongoing into reports of a possible death as a result of the wildfires that are burning in British Columbia. This report comes just hours after a state of emergency was originally put in place and around 20,000 people had to evacuate their homes. A man has been charged with first-degree murder in connection to the death of a woman last year. A Canada-wide arrest warrant was issued for Abdul Ghaffouri after the victim was located. He was found outside of the country and has now been brought back to Canada. And there's still lots to do around the city with the Taste of the Danforth running from noon until 10 today. You can also check out other events in the city as well, including Taco Fest, Country Fest, and Jerk Fest, all running today as well. And then coming up after sports, a social media giant has been hit with a massive fine. It's now time for sports, and from Sportsnet 590 The Fan, here's Randolph Fairbairn.
11: The Blue Jays went in game two of their series with the Phillies. After leading 2-0, they fell behind 4-2 after giving up four runs in the sixth. They fought back, though, scoring two eventually in the 11th for a 7-5 win. They'll go for the series sweep at 1:35. You can watch it on Sportsnet. Tennis, the National Bank Open, round of 16 action. The 3-seed Jessica Pegula upset by Deanna Schneider, 6-3, 6-3. The 7-seed Iga Świątek beat number 10 Marta Kostyuk, 3-6, 6-1, 6-2. Those two will now meet in the quarters. The number 1-seed Arina Sabalenka facing Ekaterina Alexandrova. They split the first two sets. Alexandrova wins the third set and upsets the number 1-seed to take the match. She'll face Elena Svitolina, who beat Amanda Anisimova. Canada's Leila Fernandez, she'll play her round of 16 match in the evening session later today. You can watch all matches on Sportsnet, Sportsnet 1, and Sportsnet 360. See the full match schedule at sportsnet.ca. A CFL doubleheader had a battle of first against first in Game 1. The West Division leading Edmonton Elks in Montreal to face the Eastern Division leading Alouettes. East dominance took over. Montreal wins at 48-30. The nightcap had the BC Lions facing the Hamilton Tiger Cats, 20.

0: 27-24 Lions. At the Hlinka Gretzky Cup, Canada and the U.S. met in the gold medal game, 8-1 Canada, outshooting the U.S. 45-17. 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
6: You're listening to 680 News Radio. Good morning. I'm Lisa Emerald. Social media giant Meta is being hit with a massive $576 million fine, which they vow to appeal. ABC's Andrew Dimbert tells us more.
7: A New Mexico judge finding Facebook and Instagram helped fuel the state's young mental health crisis. The judge ordering the social media giant to pay $567 million for treatment and prevention programs while also making changes to its apps after ruling Meta created a public nuisance by intentionally designing features to keep young users online longer.
6: The judge is also ordering the tech company to change the way young people use its platforms. Well, like many other cities in the states, New York has put its Haitian workers on notice that they can no longer work. Sherry Preston with ABC News reports.
8: Some 350,000 Haitian immigrants nationwide, many fleeing natural disasters, rampant crime, and extreme poverty, lost their temporary protected status because of President Trump and a subsequent ruling by the Supreme Court. Now they're losing their work permits. New York City Mayor Zohran Mamdani telling the New York Times his government had no choice but to end work authorization for those Haitians who've come to call New York home. At last count, 250,000 were living in the city. Sherry Preston, ABC News, New York.
6: And after a close vote in the Senate, Trump loyalist and former personal lawyer for the president, Todd Blanche, has become the new attorney general.
9: It was by the narrowest of margins and overnight, but the Republican-led Senate has confirmed acting Attorney General Todd Blanche as the new Attorney General in a 50-49 vote. This after Republican Senators Susan Collins of Maine and Lisa Murkowski of Alaska said they would oppose Blanche's confirmation, but Republican Bill Cassidy said on the Senate floor earlier Friday he would vote yes.
10: Mr. Blanche showed poor judgment in approving the anti-weaponization slush fund and exempting the president from IRS audits. No American should be above the law. Mr. Blanche said these were mistakes and he has made efforts to kill the slush fund.
9: Blanche says on social media that he's deeply honored by the trust and confidence President Trump has placed in me. Donna Water, Washington.
6: Coming up next, we'll check traffic and weather together.
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16: Life's noisy enough. Everything demands your attention. So here's something rare. Ah, silence. It's underappreciated. Kind of like windows from Magic. With retractable bug screens that only appear when you need them, you'll never worry about a dirty screen ever again. 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
17: From the 680 News Radio Traffic Center, I'm Ben Howes. 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Out in Bowmanville, the 401 is closed in both directions, eastbound from Liberty Street to approaching Highway 115 and westbound from Highway 115 until the southbound Bennett Ramp onto the westbound 401. Bennett Road is just east of Liberty Street. On the eastbound 401, I

0: Winston Churchill in the collectors. You're going to find a left lane blocked off for overnight maintenance. Westbound side of the 401 at Brock Road, there's a right lane blocked off by a stalled vehicle. On the southbound 404 DVP, the ramp to Shepherd has a right lane blocked off by a stalled vehicle as well. You can still use the ramp, just be careful on your way by. Eastbound on the 403, the southbound here Ontario ramp to the eastbound 403 has been closed off for construction. And on the southbound 410, the ramp to Steeles has a right lane blocked by a stalled vehicle. On city streets, westbound Lakeshore at Sherburn has two left lanes blocked off by a collision, and eastbound Lakeshore at British Columbia has a right lane blocked by a stalled vehicle. Your next report's coming up in less than 10 minutes, and now with the forecast, here is meteorologist Carl Lamb.
1: It is going to be a beautiful day today. 27 is the high, with plenty of sunshine and a nice northwesterly wind to start. Lower humidity as we go through the daytime hours, but then the wind shifts to the south for tonight, and that's going to make things a bit stickier, with a low of 19 and cloudy conditions for tonight. For tomorrow, 27 for the high, clouds and rain showers, some thunderstorms to start, some sun in the afternoon, but then down to 18 on Monday night. Then for Tuesday, sun and cloud in 27 degrees, and then we'll start to cool things off for the second half of this week. Your high for today is 27.
2: Due to a landmark tobacco settlement, you may qualify for a significant payment if you smoked regularly before November 20th, 1998 and were diagnosed with lung cancer, throat cancer, emphysema, or COPD. An August 31st claim deadline is approaching for Quebec diagnoses prior to March 12th, 2012. 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
3: You're listening to 680 News Radio. A new online squishy toy trend is raising concerns with health officials. The U.S. Consumer Product Safety Commission says it's getting reports of serious burn risks. CNN's Mandy Gaither reports on the viral trend to microwave the toy.
4: The videos depict the toys expanding, changing texture, or bursting when heated.
5: No one should feel encouraged to place these toys into a microwave and heat them on purpose. It is extremely dangerous.
4: The agency says squishy toys in a hot car can also burst and pose a burn risk. And to date, at U.S. ports, officials say they've identified and helped prevent nearly 356,000 fake and counterfeit versions of the toy from entering the U.S. Those toys may not meet federal safety requirements. And since it's unknown what's inside those toys, they say a child could be exposed to chemicals or face inhalation or ingestion hazards. Some of the toys are filled with water beads, which can expand if swallowed and cause serious health problems.
5: Do not buy unbranded and unmarked versions of these toys. Know the seller, know the brand.
4: For Health Minute, I'm Mandy Gaither.
3: Well, a mother-son duo is walking from Toronto to Ottawa, sending a strong message to the federal government to help people stuck in immigration limbo. This comes as the clock ticks down to the ending of a temporary program that brought a wave of Turkish and Syrian people to Canada following a deadly earthquake. Naira Ahmed of the Canadian Press has the details.
6: The roughly 500-kilometer trek by the mother and son is because work permits are set to expire in a few months, and without an extension, many may be forced to leave the country. She hopes the protests will bring about a resolution to the uncertainty affecting those

0: In a press release, Netflix confirmed the man is trapped in the sign. The performer will live inside the fully furnished living room built into the billboard that reads, "How long can you survive?" The Last House is now available to watch on Netflix. Coming up next, we'll take a look at the Weekend Business Report.
1: Mike Apple, are you seeing more spam texts and unknown numbers hitting your cell phone or getting odd-looking emails? Well, fraud attempts are becoming even more prevalent for households, with 44% of Canadians saying they've been targeted in the past 3 months, with 20% reporting a full-scale data breach. 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
2: We're increasingly a digital community. We do more and more things on our phone every day, and all those things are targets for fraudsters, and they're constantly looking for ways to get in your email, get on your phone, get on your computer, and run these scams. And so being vigilant now is more important than ever.
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2: 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And the majority overwhelmingly say they don't. And the primary reason is they don't know what to do. So I think the industry needs to be a little bit better highlighting those options and say, you know, here are the things that you can do to protect yourself.
1: And to see if you've been hit by a data breach or credit fraud,
2: looking at your credit file online, again, it's free to most people through your lender. It'll give you a list. Here are all the different products from a credit perspective that you have. And if anything looks weird or you look at something and say, I don't think I have that, then it's very easy to go and talk to the financial institution. If you've been a victim, there's also things like fraud alerts where you can put flags on your file that anytime, you know, there's an application for a new credit card or a mortgage or an auto loan, something like that, you'll get a notification saying there's been an inquiry on your file.
1: That's Matt Fabian with TransUnion Canada. And with your Weekend Business Report, I'm Mike Up.
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9: In Burlington, temperatures sitting at 20 degrees, feeling like 22 with partly cloudy skies. And in downtown Toronto, 22, feeling like 25, clear skies overhead. 680 News Time, it's 1 o'clock.
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9: Good morning. This is Sunday, August 9th. I'm Brendan Lang. Here's what's making news right now. The RCMP are investigating a possible death after massive wildfires in BC have forced thousands of people to evacuate their homes. Toronto police have charged a 32-year-old man in connection to a woman who was found dead in downtown Toronto late last year. If you haven't been able to get out this weekend, don't worry. There are still lots of festivals ongoing today across the city. We will have your full event rundown coming up. And Canada isn't the only country that has been hit with extreme weather this summer, as there have been impacts in many different countries around the globe.
11: It took 11 innings for the Blue Jays and Phillies to solve things in Philadelphia, and two games were on the CFL docket. Sports at 15.
9: 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Here's Ben Howes.
12: Thanks, Brendan. It's a pretty smooth drive out there on your major routes. A number of issues have cleared up since the last report, but I do want to mention this full closure of the 401 in both directions out in Bowmanville. It's closed eastbound from Liberty Street to approaching Highway 115 and westbound from Highway 115 until the southbound Bennett Road ramp back onto the westbound 401. Bennett Road, you're going to find

0: east of Liberty Street out near Bowmanville. So just something to be aware of if you're driving out that way. Moving over to the westbound 401, where at Brock Street, there's a right lane blocked off by a stalled vehicle. On the southbound 404 DVP, the ramp to Shepherd had a right lane blocked off by a stalled vehicle, but that has since cleared. On the southbound 410, the ramp to Steeles also had a right lane blocked off by a stalled vehicle, and that is also clear. Eastbound on the 403, the southbound here, Ontario, ramp with eastbound 403 remains closed off for construction. Then on the eastbound 401 at Winston Churchill in the collectors, you're going to find a left lane blocked off for overnight maintenance. On city streets, westbound Lakeshore had two left lanes blocked off by a collision at Sherburn. That has since cleared. Your next report is coming up in less than 10 minutes. Now with the forecast, here is meteorologist Carl Lamb.
1: It is a much calmer day for today with sunshine on the way. We'll have temperatures getting up to 27 degrees. We'll start the day with a nice northwesterly wind. And then during the afternoon, the wind shifts to the south. So it is going to bring back some humidity. And we're down to 19 degrees tonight as things get a bit cloudy once again. Your high for today is 27.
2: At Pearson Airport right now, it's 22 degrees. It feels like 25 with the humidity and a partly cloudy sky. 680 News Time, it's 103. The RCMP say they are investigating a possible fatality in the massive fire near Summerlin, British Columbia that has forced thousands of people to evacuate. This comes just a few hours after the province declared a state of emergency as the wildfires continue to spread out of control in communities along Okanagan Lake. Southeast District RCMP say in a statement that a resident of Meadow Valley, west of Summerlin, has reported the possible death. They say police and the BC Coroner's Service are working on confirmation, but there are hazardous conditions in the area. Premier David Eby says he was briefed on the fast-moving wildfire that roared towards Summerlin and Peachland and was told it was like a bomb going off. The fires burning in BC have forced 20,000 people to evacuate two different communities along Okanagan Lake. Emergency Information Officer Eric Thompson says he was forced to abandon the Emergency Operations Center and get back to his family.
3: It was challenging. I had to go into my house and look at the things that I thought I couldn't live without and that I needed to take. And then I also realized, but I had prepared some other items that, like a grab-and-go bag. And you just don't know when you're in the middle of it. You're not thinking as clearly as you'd like to.
2: About 350 buildings have been destroyed in fires in the Cariboo and Okanagan regions. 680 News Time, 104. A 32-year-old man has been charged with first-degree murder in connection to a woman who was found dead in a home downtown late last year. Toronto police say they found Himanshi Khurana on December 20th in the area of Strawn Avenue and Wellington Street, and the death was ruled a homicide. A Canada-wide arrest warrant was then issued for Abdul Ghaffouri. In an update yesterday, officers said they found the accused with national and international policing partners' help and brought him back to Canada. Ghaffouri was scheduled to appear in court yesterday. You're listening to 680 News Radio Toronto at 105. There's a festival for everyone in the city this weekend. Jorkfest is just one of those great festivals, and that's where we find City's Brandon Shogrey taking it all in.
4: Like so many of Toronto's festivals, for a lot of the visitors, this one is all about the food. All sorts of Caribbean cuisines, goat curry, oxtail, and a jerk version of just about anything. 2026 marks the triumphant return for Taste, which didn't run the last 2 years. But thanks in part to funding from all three levels of government, the popular festival is back on the Danforth. A little further west, the Koreatown Street Festival has returned for another year, but this time in a new location.
5: Again, the fact that we're able to have another festival here at Christie's is really cool to see, because this is the original Koreatown, so this means a lot for the Korean community.
4: And in the north end of the city, you can explore the flavors from all across Southeast Asia. In Toronto, Brandon Shogrey, City News.
2: 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Canada has been hit with extreme weather this summer, but we aren't the only country suffering from it. Many different parts of the world have been hit with conditions never seen before. City's Carling Donahue has more.
6: In Puerto Rico, the government has instituted a rotating water rationing program in response to an intense drought. Thousands may now have to go without running water for 48 hours at a time until at least September. According to the National Weather Service, San Juan experienced experienced its driest July on record. Europe has experienced a tough summer season dealing with drought, extreme heat, and wildfires. In Serbia and Greece, crews continue to battle flames. In Italy's Lake Garda region, 200 people were forced to evacuate their homes Saturday as Canadian

0: Water bombers moved in to fight new fires. In light of this year's extreme weather, the United Nations is highlighting the need to take climate change seriously. It says if humanity wants to avoid more catastrophic environmental consequences, long-term global warming must be limited to 1.5 degrees Celsius. Carling Donahue, City News.
1: 680 News Time 107. There's a new rhetoric surrounding the crisis in the Strait of Hormuz. ABC foreign correspondent Marcus Moore tells us what Iran wants in return for reopening the strait.
2: An official saying in the effort to reopen the Strait of Hormuz that Iran is very close to a deal with Oman that would secure navigation through the strait, but that any deal is contingent on the U.S., saying that the strait will not reopen unless the U.S., quote, corrects its behavior. Iranians have also reiterated demands for the U.S. to lift its naval blockade on Iranian ships and ports, as well as calling on the U.S. and its allies to halt any attacks on Iranian proxies across the region.
1: This comes as Canada, the U.S., and many other parts of the world continue to see the price of fuel rise. You're listening to 680 News Radio Toronto. You won't feel so guilty enjoying ice cream this week. DQ Canada is bringing back Miracle Treat Day. Net proceeds from every Blizzard treat sold Wednesday at participating stores will directly support local children's hospital foundations. 11-year-old Morgan Maury Freitag is this year's Miracle Treat Day ambassador. She is a patient at McMaster Children's Hospital and a longtime DQ fan.
3: It means a lot to me because I spent a lot of time at my local children's hospital growing up, so every little dollar counts towards anyone it can help.
1: To date, the Miracle Treat Day initiative has raised over $58 million. 680 News Time 108. The Blue Jays look for a second straight win when they faced Philadelphia. 680's Randolph Fairbairn with the story.
4: With the Blue Jays buy and sell trade deadline now in the past, the Jays now know who is in the mix for the remainder of the season, barring injuries and call-ups. The Jays would come out of the deadline to start a three-game series in Houston against the Astros. They took two of three. After a meltdown loss in a makeup game they played in Chicago against the Cubs, they headed to Philadelphia for three against the Phillies. They won game one and pulled out some dramatics in game two.
5: The 3-2 pitch, and Lucas rips one to right field. It's riding, it's flying, and it's over the wall! It's a two-run bomb in the 11th inning for Nathan Lucas, and the Toronto Blue Jays take a 7-5 lead.
4: That was the final. They'll go for the sweep at 1:35 on Sportsnet. From the Sports Center, I'm Randolph Fairbairn.
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1: 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Enpro says the price did not change at midnight, holding at $1.64.9 a liter at most GTA stations. Traffic and weather together next. 680 News Time 110.
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14: Thanks, Brendan. It is a smooth drive in the GTA, but there is a full closure of the 401 out in Bowmanville. So it is closed in both directions, eastbound from Liberty Street to approaching Highway 115, then westbound from Highway 115 until the southbound Bennett Road ramp. Bennett Road provides access to those to the 401 front. from Highway 2. So it's

0: your first available southbound ramp west of the Highway 115. So that if you want to get onto those westbound lanes, that is your best bet. It's not really causing a delay at this hour, just something to be aware of. On the eastbound 401 at Winston Churchill and the Collectors, you're going to find a left lane blocked off for overnight maintenance. Westbound side of the 401 at Brock Road, there's a right lane blocked off by a stalled vehicle. Moving over to the eastbound 403, the southbound here on Ontario ramp to the eastbound 403 has been closed off for construction. And then on city streets, eastbound Lakeshore at British Columbia has a right lane blocked off by a stalled vehicle. Your next report is coming up in less than 10 minutes. And now with the forecast, here is meteorologist Carl Lamb.
1: After a wild day on Saturday with rain and thunderstorms, it is much different for your Sunday. Temperatures getting up to 27, lots of sunshine, and we will have a nice northwesterly wind to start. Then for tonight, the winds shift to the south, and it brings back more cloud cover. We're down to a low of 19. Then for Monday, cloudy with rain showers, some thunderstorms possible, and a little bit of sun, but very humid once again. So 27 will be the high on Monday with a low of 18 on Monday night. Your high for today is 27.
2: It's 22 degrees right now at Pearson Airport, feeling like 25 with a partly cloudy sky. 680 News Time, 113. A pedestrian was struck and killed by a transport truck on the southbound 404 Saturday morning near Finch. It happened in the southbound lanes just before 8 o'clock. Paramedics confirmed the person was pronounced dead at the scene. Officers are asking anyone who was out driving in the area at the time to inspect their vehicle for possible damage and to provide any dash cam footage they may have. The crash caused an hours-long full closure of the southbound side of the 404. One of Toronto's most iconic rock bands returns to YYZ.
3: Monday warrior, mean strike. 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
2: Rush is at Scotiabank Arena tonight. It's part of a four-night run in the city with the next performance on Tuesday. There are only a handful of tickets remaining for each show, but they'll set you back at least $1,500 each. Coming up in 60 seconds, we'll take a look at your top headlines and sports. 680 News Time, 114.
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2: 22, feeling like 25, partly cloudy at Pearson Airport. Good morning, I'm Brendan Lang. Here are the top stories this hour. RCMP officers in BC are investigating a possible fatality as wildfires rage on in the region. This report comes just hours after a state of emergency was declared by the province in reaction to the fires that have caused around 20,000 people to evacuate their homes. A man has been charged with first-degree murder after an alleged homicide that happened in December of last year. Officers say a woman was found dead in the area of Strawn Avenue and Wellington Street. The accused has been identified as Abdul Ghafouri, and he appeared in court yesterday. And events around the city are still ongoing today, even if you weren't able to get out earlier this weekend. The Taste of the Danforth will run from noon until 10 tonight. Taco Fest, Country Fest, and Jerk Fest are all also running today as well. And then coming up after sports, it is reported that Canada has half as many reported measles cases compared to the United States. And it is now time for sports from Sportsnet 590 The Fan. Here's Randolph Fairbairn.
9: The Blue Jays went in game two of their series with the Philadelphia Phillies. They won the opener 5-4. They led game two 2-0 before giving up four in the sixth inning to trail 4-2. They fought back to tie it at four and then headed to extra innings and scored two in the 11th to get a 7-5 win. They'll go for the series sweep at 1:35, and you can watch it on Sportsnet and listen on 590 The Fan. Tennis, the National Bank Open, round of 16 action. The number 3 seed Jessica Pegula upset by Deanna Schneider, 6-3, 6-3.

0: The 7 seed Iga Swiatek beat number 10 Marta Kostyuk 3-6, 6-1, 6-2. Those two now meet in the quarters. The 1 seed Aryna Sabalenka facing Ekaterina Alexandrova. They split the first 2 sets. Alexandrova wins the 3rd set and upsets the number 1 seed to take the match. On the men's side, Luciano Darderi beat Nuno Borges, and Brandon Nakashima took care of Arthur Rydernecz. See the full match schedules at sportsnet.ca. A CFL doubleheader had a battle of first and first in the West. The Edmonton Elks led. They were in Montreal to take on the Alouettes, who were first in the East. Larks win at 48-30. They moved to 7-1. Edmonton now 6-3. The Nightcap had the BC Lions taking on the Hamilton Tiger Cats, 27-24. BC wins it. At the Hlinka Gretzky Cup, Canada and the U.S. met in the gold medal match, 8-1 Canada. 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
4: You're listening to 680 News Radio. Good morning. I'm Lisa Emerald. The World Health Organization says Canada has half as many measles cases as the United States. David Augustine with the Canadian Press tells us more.
5: The WHO says measles cases across the Americas have more than tripled compared with all of last year. More than 47,000 cases have been confirmed as of July 18th, including 2,260 in the U.S. and 1,107 in Canada. The disease has also killed 45 people across the region this year, with most deaths reported in Guatemala and Mexico. The WHO is urging countries to boost vaccination, surveillance, and rapid outbreak response, warning every outbreak exposes immunity gaps. Now, globally, about 186,000 measles cases have been reported so far this year, up 12% from the same period last year. David Augustine, The Canadian Press.
4: Residents are flooding the streets in the Spanish island of Mallorca, protesting mass tourism in the country. City's Rhiann Campbell with the details.
6: Demonstrators say the influx of visitors is impacting the cost of living, arguing that housing is harder to access and traditional businesses are being forced to close. However, some tourists are surprised by the protests and say places like Mallorca are always in need of tourism. Spain is the second most visited country in the world, with the government estimating tourists will provide about $73 billion to the economy this summer.
4: Protesters say the island cannot maintain the mass number of tourists they see each year. And Ukrainian President Volodymyr Zelensky is in Serbia, where he spoke with the country's president.
7: Ukraine's President Volodymyr Zelensky is in Serbia for talks on economic ties and security issues. The situation in Ukraine is difficult. There was another missile strike last night, ballistic missiles targeting our infrastructure. There were also attack drones. It's been 8 years since a Ukrainian president visited Serbia and held talks with Serbian President Aleksandar Vučić. This visit came as Russia attacks Kiev and its surrounding region, where at least 4 people were killed, including a child. Zelensky said deliveries of Patriot air defense interceptors had slowed and that the U.S. has agreed to let Ukraine manufacture Patriot systems, but bureaucracy is slowing the process of obtaining licenses. I'm Rika and Garcia.
4: Traffic and weather together next.
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0: In the GTA, there is a full closure to be aware of out in Bowmanville. The 401 is closed in both directions, eastbound from Liberty Street to approaching Highway 115, and then westbound from Highway 115 until the southbound Bennett Road ramp back onto the westbound 401. Bennett Road is the first available southbound street west of Highway 115 that you can use to get back on to the westbound 401. On the eastbound side of the 401 at Winston Churchill in the Collector's left lane has been taken out for overnight maintenance. On the westbound side of the 401 at Brock Road, a right lane is blocked off by a stalled vehicle. Eastbound on the 403, the southbound here on Ontario ramp, the eastbound 403 has been closed off for construction. And then on city streets, eastbound Lakeshore has a right lane blocked off at British Columbia by a stalled vehicle. Your next report is coming up in less than 10 minutes. And now with the forecast, here is meteorologist Carl Lamb.
1: You'll notice the humidity is a bit lower as we go through the morning, and we have that northwesterly wind around 10 to 20 kilometers per hour. But we'll get into sunshine today, temperatures up to 27, and then the wind shift to the south tonight, bringing back some humidity and the cloud cover. We're down to a low of 19. Then for tomorrow, we'll have clouds and some rain showers and thunderstorms to start. 27 for the high. There could be a little sun sneaking in, down to 18 on Monday night. Then for Tuesday, sun and cloud and 27. Your high for today is 27 degrees.
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8: You're listening to 680 News Radio. Summer rolls on with many enjoying some time off from work, but even the Prime Minister needs a vacation. Prime Minister Mark Carney says he will be working reduced hours starting Monday because he previously committed to plans in Italy.
9: But Mark Carney's office says he will still keep his eyes on several government priorities, including trade negotiations with the United States. He will do so by remaining in close contact with his team and other officials. His office says the Ethics Commissioner has not identified any concerns or inconsistencies with this upcoming reduced schedule. Carney's team adds that the public would be notified if any events pop up through media advisories sent to journalists. Diana Mussina, The Canadian Press.
8: Singer and actress Ariana Grande is stepping away from the spotlight following backlash from her latest music video for her new album, Petal. Despite being splattered in blood and holding a chainsaw, Grande's extremely thin appearance sparked the most controversy. Since then, her team has announced the 33-year-old will be stepping out of the limelight after wrapping up her tour. Debate continues on whether or not the public should be commenting on the singer's health and body. Well, a film about a football legend won't go to the big screen, and new music could soon be on the way from one Grammy-winning singer. ABC's Brian Clark has your entertainment update.
10: A movie about the life and career of football legend John Madden has been sidelined from theaters. Instead, the David O. Russell-directed film that stars Nicolas Cage as the football coach turned broadcaster turned video game namesake is going to stream directly on Prime Video November 18th. The movie, titled Madden, also stars Christian Bale as iconic Raiders owner Al Davis. Rihanna found love in a hopeless place, and she may be finding herself back in the recording studio. That's at least according to her partner, A$AP Rocky. He told BET's The Jason Lee Show that Rihanna is working on something. He didn't offer more details, but any Rihanna album would be her first since 2016. Brian Clark, ABC News.
8: Up next, we'll take a look at the Weekend Business Report.
3: I'm Tim Demopoulos. Through the first 6 months of 2026, nearly two-thirds of Toyota Canada sales were electrified vehicles. And the RAV4, one of Canada's best-selling vehicles, is now available only as a hybrid or plug-in hybrid, making it the powertrain of choice for many Canadians. Cyril Dimitris is

0: President and CEO of Toyota Canada.
1: Hybrid technology is pretty much mainstream now. Like, we don't see any hesitation when it comes to hybrid technologies. And even in my own circles, I noticed that, like, people are speaking the language, they understand what the technology is about a little better, and they don't have that fear factor that may have been there even as little as 5 years ago. And going 100% hybrid, this is, you know, isn't the first time we've done that with the model line. Like, we did that with the Camry as well, and the transition to the full hybrid on RAV has been seamless.
0: Toyota has built more than 4 million RAV4s in Canada since production began in 2009 at its facilities in Woodstock and Cambridge, which are now operating at full capacity to meet demand.
1: That plant is up and running at full capacity now, and our supply situation is good, and we've seen really strong sales of RAV4. I think partially the product itself, even more improved from previous generation. I think the Buy Canadian mentality certainly works in our favor, and the product itself is great, so it's really helped us achieve some really great numbers and turn rates on that product in the first 6 months here.
0: With your weekend business report, I'm Tim Demopoulos.
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6: Right now in downtown Toronto, we have temperatures sitting at 22 degrees, feeling a little bit warmer than that at 25 with the humidity, but still looking at a clear sky overhead. No chance of rain as we move into the early morning hours here today. 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
6: Good morning. This is Sunday, August 9th. I'm Brendan Lang. Here's what's making news right now. The RCMP in British Columbia are investigating a possible death with wildfires continuing to burn in the region, causing mass evacuations. Police in Toronto have arrested and charged a man with first-degree murder after an alleged homicide in December of last year. Events and festivals are continuing around Toronto today. We will have your full event rundown coming up in moments. And an investigation is ongoing after a man was killed in a fire that broke out early Saturday morning in Etobicoke.
7: Late game heroics for the Blue Jays against the Phillies in game two of their three-game series. And Canada is golden at the Hlinka Gretzky Cup. Sports at 45.
6: 680 News time, 1:31. 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Traffic and weather together on the ones. Here's Ben Howes.
8: Thanks, Brendan. All right. Well, there's a new issue to tell you about on eastbound 401 approaching Port Union in the Express. A right lane is blocked off by some debris, I believe a tire, according to the traffic spotter. Thank you for calling that in, by the way. MTO is aware. They've dispatched a team to go look at it, but that was not so long ago, so it is likely still in place. So if you're driving in that area, just drive with extra caution. There is a full closure of the 401 in both directions out in Bowmanville, eastbound from Liberty Street to approaching Highway 115, then westbound from Highway 115 until the southbound Bennett Road ramp back onto the highway. If you want to get back on from Highway 2, that is your best bet. That's just something to be aware of if you're driving out that way. Returning to the westbound 401 at Brock Road, a right lane is blocked off by a stalled vehicle. Moving over to the eastbound 403, the southbound here, Ontario, ramp to the eastbound 403 is closed. That's due to construction. And then on city streets, eastbound Lakeshore at British Columbia has a right lane blocked off by a stalled vehicle. Your next report is coming up in less than 10 minutes. And now with the forecast, here is

0: meteorologist Carl Lamb.
1: Temperatures during the overnight are more comfortable because the humidity is a bit lower as well across the GTA. But later today, it's sunshine and 27 degrees. That northwesterly wind around 10 to 20 kilometers per hour. And then the humidity is back tonight with that southerly wind, cloudy conditions, and a low of 19. Your high for today is 27.
2: Right now, we have temperatures at 21 degrees, feeling like 24 with the humidity and a partly cloudy sky at Pearson Airport. 680 News Time, 132. In British Columbia, the RCMP are investigating a possible fatality in the massive fire near Summerlin, BC that has forced thousands of people to evacuate. Southeast District RCMP said in a statement that a resident of Meadow Valley, west of Summerlin, has reported the possible death. They say police and the BC Coroner's Service are working on confirmation, but there are hazardous conditions in the area. RCMP say officers are working closely with the impacted family. The news comes just a few hours after British Columbia declared a state of emergency as the wildfires continue to spread out of control in communities along Okanagan Lake. Premier David Eby says he was briefed on the fast-moving wildfires. And British Columbia has declared a state of emergency due to those wildfires burning along Okanagan Lake and have forced over 20,000 people to evacuate. Eric Thompson, who is an emergency information officer, says these are the quickest and fastest growing wildfires the area have ever seen.
3: So specifics on damages and dates of return home and access and those types of things will be coming, but it's not available right now because the assessments are still being done.
2: The BC Wildfire Service said winds were carrying embers up to a kilometer ahead of the main body of the fire. 680 News Time, 1:34. Toronto police have charged a man with first-degree murder after a woman was found dead in a Toronto home late in 2025. The victim was identified as Himanshi Khurana, and she was found on December 20th in the area of Strawn Avenue and Wellington Street. Abdul Ghafouri was identified as the suspect, and a Canada-wide warrant was issued for his arrest. Officers updated the public yesterday and said the accused was outside of the country and has been brought back to Canada. These charges have not yet been proven in court, and Ghafouri was scheduled to make his first appearance in court yesterday. You're listening to All News Radio, 680 News Radio Toronto. There are a lot of events ongoing this weekend and still some you can catch if you want to head out today. The Taste of the Danforth is underway in Greektown. The popular festival runs from noon until 10 o'clock tonight. Taco Fest is happening down at Fort York. There you can try over 40 different vendors and enjoy salsa lessons. It is a ticketed event. If you want to instead get your country on, the Distillery District is hosting its inaugural Country Fest, and Jerk Fest is taking place at Centennial Park. For a full weekend need to know, you can head over to toronto.citynews.ca. 680 News Time, 1:35. A man has died after a fire broke out early Saturday morning in Etobicoke. City News reporter David Zura tells us what fire crews encountered when they got to the scene.
4: When crews forced their way into the basement, he says they encountered exceptionally challenging conditions of heavy heat as well as heavy smoke. It was while searching the basement they found the victim, a man with no vital signs. He was pronounced dead on scene. At this time, Toronto police are working on notifying next of kin. Therefore, no other identifying information is being shared right now. Paramedics did also assess three others. However, none required transport to hospital.
2: What started the fire is still under investigation. You're listening to 680 News Radio Toronto at 1:36. The 18th annual Ride for Sick Kids is happening today. More than 600 motorcyclists are preparing to participate in the ride that travels 150 kilometers through the York region in support of Sick Kids Hospital. This is one of the largest annual motorcycle charity rides in the GTA and has now raised over $1.8 million since the event began in 2009. Riders will depart at 11 this morning at North Maple Regional Park before returning in the afternoon. Once the Blue Jays are done with the Philadelphia Phillies, they're back home for a huge homestand. Simon Bennett has more on what to expect at Rogers Center.
5: As Toronto clings to their wild card hopes, two big opponents in town this week.
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5: 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Then here come the Yankees next weekend. Do you like the new Joe Carter statue?
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2: 680 News Time, 1:37. The unicorn frappuccino at Starbucks became a viral sensation nearly a decade

0: ago. Coffeehouse leader Donna Lee Cave says it will be returning this summer for one weekend only.
1: So to have it back, it almost like brings it back to a new generation and they get to experience it. So everyone is so excited. And in this world of social media, what we're seeing is everything is online and it's picturesque. And this drink is like a perfect example of like something that will just take over the summer.
0: Cave says the Unicorn Frappuccino is a sweet tart blend of mango flavors layered with a tangy blue drizzle, finished off with whipped cream. It will be available in Canadian Starbucks locations on August 15th and 16th while supplies last. You're listening to 680 News Radio Toronto at 1:38. With the trade deadline in the books, what teams are in the hunt for the playoffs? 680's Randolph Fairbairn with the story.
2: With the MLB trade deadline now in the rearview mirror, where do the Blue Jays stand and who are the serious playoff contenders? The Blue Jays played the deadline like a carton of half and half, sort of in and sort of out, buying and selling. Time will tell what it yields for them as they chase a wild card spot. For other teams, things are much more clear, especially the Los Angeles Dodgers after they acquired two-time Cy Young Award winner Tarek Skubal in a trade for three prospects. They become the clear favorites to win a third straight World Series title. Elsewhere in the National League, the main contenders are the Brewers, Braves, and Cubs, who are well on their way to claiming a postseason spot. In the American League, the Rays, Yankees, and Red Sox should feel fairly secure, but after that, there's a long list of teams in the mix, with 8 to 10 teams vying for division titles and a wild card spot. From the Sports Center, I'm Randolph Fairbairn.
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0: 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Enpro says the price did not change at midnight, holding at $1.64.9 a liter at most GTA stations. Ben Howes waiting in the traffic center. We'll get to him in 60 seconds to take a look at the roads. We'll also take a look at your forecast. 680 News Time, 1:40.
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0: 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Traffic and weather together on the ones. 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
10: Thanks, Brendan. All right, well, starting on the eastbound 401, we're approaching Port Union in the Express. We got a call from a traffic spotter who said that there was a tire blocking off one of the right lanes in the Express, so just be careful on your way by there. MTO is aware, so they have dispatched a team to go check it out, so it could be clear by now, but something to be aware of as you're making your way through that area. On the westbound side of the 401 at Brock Road, there's a right lane blocked off by a stalled vehicle. That is now clear, but now at Carling View, there is a right lane blocked off by a stalled vehicle. Not really causing a delay at this hour, just something to be aware of. On the eastbound 403, the southbound here, Ontario ramp to the eastbound 403 is closed off for construction. And then out in Bowmanville, there is a full closure of the 401 in both directions. Eastbound from Liberty Street to approaching Highway 115 and westbound from 115 until the southbound Bennett ramp Bennett Road ramp back onto the westbound 401. So just something to be aware of if you're driving out that way. On city streets, eastbound Lakeshore at British Columbia has a right lane blocked off by a stalled vehicle. Your next report is coming up in less than 10 minutes. And now with the forecast, here is meteorologist Carl Lamb.
6: With lower humidity today, it's going to be really nice, but it is only a brief break from those stickier conditions. So sunshine and 27 for today. And then tonight, cloudy conditions. The humidity is back because the winds are out of the south with a low of 19. And then for Monday, very humid once again. Rain showers, some thunderstorms, cloudy with a few breaks of sun, and temperatures up to 27 on Monday and then down to 18 on Monday night. Your high for today is 27.
0: It's 21 right now, feeling like 24 at Pearson Airport. Still a partly cloudy sky overhead. 680 News Time, 143. Candidates in Quebec's upcoming provincial election that are part of the LGBTQ plus community say they are facing growing hatred online. Canadian Press reporter Diana Musina has the details.
9: Quebec Solidaire says it's currently facing a wave of online hate of exceptional and alarming proportions targeting its LGBTQ plus candidates. Party President Roxane Milo says she has personally been targeted, while Parti Québécois candidate Philippe Schnaub also reports receiving homophobic threats. Their comments come as Pride Month celebrations take place across the province.
0: Milo says support groups and a remote assistance service has been set up within Quebec in recent years to support candidates who express a need for it. A pedestrian has died after they were struck by a transport truck on Highway 404 near Finch Saturday morning. Paramedics say the pedestrian was pronounced dead at the scene, but it's still not clear what happened. The OPP are asking drivers who were in the area at the time of the crash to check their vehicle for damage and contact them if they were involved in a collision. Still to come on 680 News Radio Toronto, we'll have a look at your top headlines and sports with Randolph Fairbairn. 680 News Time, 144.
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0: 21, feeling like 24, partly cloudy skies at Pearson Airport. Good morning, I'm Brendan Lang. Here are the top stories this hour. An investigation is ongoing into reports of a possible death as a result of the wildfires that are burning in British Columbia. This report comes just hours after a state of emergency was originally put in place and around 20,000 people had to evacuate their homes. A man has been charged with first-degree murder in connection to the death of a woman last year. A Canada-wide arrest warrant was issued for Abdul Ghaffouri after the victim was located. He was found outside of the country and has now been brought back to Canada. And there's still lots to do around the city with the Taste of the Danforth running from noon until 10 today. You can also check out other events in the city as well, including Taco Fest, Country Fest, and Jerk Fest, all running today as well. And then coming up after sports, a social media giant has been hit with a massive fine. And it is now time for sports, and from Sportsnet 590 The Fan, here's Randolph Fairbairn.
2: The Blue Jays went in game two of their series with the Phillies. After leading 2-0, they fell behind 4-2 after giving up four runs in the sixth. They fought back, though, scoring two eventually in the 11th for a 7-5 win. They'll go for the series sweep at 1:35. You can watch it on Sportsnet. Tennis, the National Bank Open, round of 16 action. The 3-seed Jessica Pegula upset by Deanna Schneider, 6-3, 6-3. The 7-seed Iga Świątek beat number 10 Marta Kostyuk, 3-6, 6-1, 6-2. Those two will now meet in the quarters. The number 1 seed, Aryna Sabalenka, facing Ekaterina Alexandrova. They split the first two sets. Alexandrova wins the third set and upsets the number 1 seed to take the match. She'll face Elena Svitolina, who beat Amanda Anisimova. Canada's Leila Fernandez, she'll play her round of 16 match in the evening session later today. You can watch all matches on Sportsnet, Sportsnet 1, and Sportsnet 360. See the full match schedule at sportsnet.ca. A CFL doubleheader had a battle of first against first in Game 1. The West Division leading

0: Edmonton Elks in Montreal to face the Eastern Division leading Alouettes. East dominance took over. Montreal wins at 48-30. The nightcap at the BC Lions facing the Hamilton Tiger Cats, 27-24 Lions. At the Hlinka Gretzky Cup, Canada and the U.S. met in the gold medal game, 8-1 Canada, outshooting the U.S. 45-17. 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
6: You're listening to 680 News Radio. Good morning. I'm Lisa Emeril. Social media giant Meta is being hit with a massive $576 million fine, which they vow to appeal. ABC's Andrew Dimbert tells us more.
7: A New Mexico judge finding Facebook and Instagram helped fuel the state's young mental health crisis. The judge ordering the social media giant to pay $567 million for treatment and prevention programs while also making changes to its apps after ruling Meta created a public nuisance by intentionally designing features to keep young users online longer.
6: The judge is also ordering the tech company to change the way young people use its platforms. Well, like many other cities in the states, New York has put its Haitian workers on notice that they can no longer work. Sherry Preston with ABC News reports.
8: Some 350,000 Haitian immigrants nationwide, many fleeing natural disasters, rampant crime, and extreme poverty, lost their temporary protected status because of President Trump and a subsequent ruling by the Supreme Court. Now they're losing their work permits. New York City Mayor Zoran Mamdani telling the New York Times his government had no choice but to end work authorization for those Haitians who've come to call New York home. At last count, 250,000 were living in the city. Sherry Preston, ABC News, New York.
6: And after a close vote in the Senate, Trump loyalist and former personal lawyer for the president, Todd Blanche, has become the new attorney general.
9: It was by the narrowest of margins and overnight, but the Republican-led Senate has confirmed acting Attorney General Todd Blanche as the new Attorney General in a 50-49 vote. This after Republican Senators Susan Collins of Maine and Lisa Murkowski of Alaska said they would oppose Blanche's confirmation, but Republican Bill Cassidy said on the Senate floor earlier Friday he would vote yes.
10: Mr. Blanche showed poor judgment in approving the anti-weaponization slush fund and exempting the president from IRS audits. No American should be above the law. Mr. Blanche said these were mistakes and he has made efforts to kill the slush fund.
9: Blanche says on social media that he's deeply honored by the trust and confidence President Trump has placed in me. Donna Water, Washington.
6: Coming up next, we'll check traffic and weather together.
11: All right, guys, it's been a blast, but I gotta head out. Hey, Julie, do you need a ride?
12: Thanks, John, but there's a reason I'm not driving, and I don't think you should be either.
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12: 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We'll drop you off.
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15: From the 680 News Radio Traffic Center, I'm Ben Howes. All right, well, the 401 is closed in both directions, out in Bowmanville, eastbound from Liberty Street to approaching Highway 115, then westbound from 115 until the southbound Bennett Road ramp back onto the highway.

0: If you're trying to access the westbound lanes from Highway 2, that is your first available southbound road that will access the westbound 401. Moving over to the core part of the GTA on the eastbound 401 at Winston Churchill in the collectors, the left lane is blocked off for overnight maintenance. Continuing east on the 401, approaching Port Union in the express, we had reports of a right lane being blocked off by a tire. MGO is aware it could be clear by now. Just something to be aware of. Drive through that area with extra caution. Westbound side of the 401 at Carlingview, you're going to find a right lane blocked off by a stalled vehicle. On the eastbound 403, the southbound here, Ontario ramp to the eastbound 403 is closed off, and that is due to construction. And then on city streets, eastbound Lakeshore at British Columbia has a right lane blocked by a stalled vehicle. Your next report's coming up in less than 10 minutes. Now with the forecast, here is meteorologist Carl Lamb.
1: It is going to be a beautiful day today. 27 is the high, with plenty of sunshine and a nice northwesterly wind to start. Lower humidity as we go through the daytime hours, but then the wind shift to the south for tonight, and that's going to make things a bit stickier with a low of 19 and cloudy conditions for tonight. For tomorrow, 27 for the high, clouds and rain showers, some thunderstorms to start, some sun in the afternoon, but then down to 18 on Monday night. Then for Tuesday, sun and cloud in 27 degrees, and then we'll start to cool things off for the second half of this week. Your high for today is 27.
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5: You're listening to 680 News Radio. A new online squishy toy trend is raising concerns with health officials. The U.S. Consumer Product Safety Commission says it's getting reports of serious burn risks. CNN's Mandy Gaither reports on the viral trend to microwave the toy.
6: The videos depict the toys expanding, changing texture, or bursting when heated.
7: No one should feel encouraged to place these toys into a microwave and heat them on purpose. It is extremely dangerous.
6: The agency says squishy toys in a hot car can also burst and pose a burn risk. And to date, at U.S. ports, officials say they've identified and helped prevent nearly 356,000 fake and counterfeit versions of the toy from entering the U.S. Those toys may not meet federal safety requirements. And since it's unknown what's inside those toys, they say a child could be exposed to chemicals or face inhalation or ingestion hazards. Some of the toys are filled with water beads, which can expand if swallowed and cause serious health problems.
7: Do not buy unbranded and unmarked versions of these toys. Know the seller, know the brand.
6: For Health Minute, I'm Mandy Gaither.
5: Well, a mother-son duo is walking from Toronto to Ottawa, sending a strong message to the federal government to help people stuck in immigration limbo. This comes as the clock ticks down to the ending of a temporary program that brought a wave of Turkish and Syrian people to Canada following a deadly earthquake. Naira Ahmed of the Canadian Press has the details.
8: The roughly 500-kilometer trek by the mother and son is because work permits are set to expire in a few months, and without an extension, many may be forced to leave the country. She hopes the protests will bring about a resolution to the uncertainty affecting those who sought refuge in Canada after the disaster. She says many may be forced to leave the country in an upheaval likely to re-traumatize a population that has already been uprooted under devastating circumstances. Ottawa maintains the program was meant to be temporary and has now come to an end. Naira Ahmed, The Canadian Press.
5: Netflix's marketing team has taken movie promotion to a whole new level, 30 feet to be exact. Promoting its new movie, The Last House, the streaming platform placed a man inside a billboard on Sunset Boulevard in Los Angeles, 30 feet above the ground. In a press release, Netflix confirmed the man is trapped in the sign. The performer will live inside the fully furnished living room built into the billboard that reads, "How long can you survive?" The Last House is now available to watch on Netflix. Netflix. Coming up next, we'll take a look at the weekend.

0: And we also hear a lot about cyber hacks. So along comes OpenAI, which recently hacked into an AI startup called Hugging Face, and it only took a few hours. So what does this say about protecting ourselves? Charles Finley is executive director of the Rogers Cybersecure Catalyst at Toronto Metropolitan University.
1: This is a real milestone. What happened here shows a level of autonomous activity by this AI that, you know, we've been waiting to see and expecting to see for a long time, but was still, you know, surprising and shocking to see it happen in real life, so to speak.
0: And there are ways to protect ourselves.
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0: Charles Finley is executive director at the Rogers Cybersecure Catalyst at Toronto Metropolitan University. And you can hear the full episode of In This Economy. 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
7: Good morning. This is Sunday, August 9th. I'm Brendan Lang. Here's what's making news right now. The RCMP are investigating a possible death after massive wildfires in BC have forced thousands of people to evacuate their homes. Toronto police have charged a 32-year-old man in connection to a woman who was found dead in downtown Toronto late last year. If you haven't been able to get out this weekend, don't worry. There are still festivals ongoing today across the city. And Canada isn't the only country that has been hit with extreme weather this summer, as it has impacted many different countries around the globe.
8: It took 11 innings for the Blue Jays and Phillies to solve things in Philadelphia, and two games were on the CFL docket. Sports at 15.
7: 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Now time for Rogers Xfinity Internet. Traffic and weather together on the ones. Here's Ben Howes.
9: Thanks, Brendan. All right, it's a pretty smooth drive out there on your major routes. Just a couple of issues to go over. So on the eastbound 401 at Winston Churchill in the collectors, a left lane's been blocked off for some overnight maintenance. Continuing east on the 401, approaching Port Union in the express, there is a right lane blocked off by some debris. We had the traffic spotter call that in a little while ago. It could be cleared out by now. Just be aware if you're driving that way on the eastbound 401. Westbound side of the 401 at Carlingview, there had been a right lane blocked off by a stalled vehicle. That has since cleared. There's some construction on the eastbound 403. The southbound here, Ontario ramp to the eastbound 403 is closed off for construction. And then on city streets, eastbound Lakeshore at British Columbia has a right lane blocked by a stalled vehicle. There's some long-term construction in place as well. So on the southbound 400 south of Rutherford, they're doing some lane realignment on a long-term basis. And on the northbound 404 north of Bloomington, a right lane is blocked off for long-term construction. That will wrap up in September. Your next report's coming up in less than 10 minutes. And now with the forecast, here is meteorologist Carl Lamb.
10: It is a much calmer day for today with sunshine on the way. We'll have temperatures

0: getting up to 27 degrees. We'll start the day with a nice northwesterly wind, and then during the afternoon, the wind shift to the south, so it is going to bring back some humidity, and we're down to 19 degrees tonight as things get a bit cloudy once again. Your high for today is 27.
1: 21 right now at Pearson Airport, feeling like 24 in a partly cloudy sky. 680 News Time, 202. The RCMP say they are investigating a possible fatality in the massive fire near Summerlin, British Columbia, that has forced thousands of people to evacuate. This comes just a few hours after the province declared a state of emergency as the wildfires continue to spread out of control in communities along Okanagan Lake. Southeast District RCMP say in a statement that a resident of Meadow Valley, west of Summerlin, has reported the possible death. They say police and the BC Coroner Service are working on confirmation, but there are hazardous conditions in the area. Premier David Eby says he was briefed on the fast-moving wildfire that roared towards Summerlin and Peachland and was told it was like a bomb going off. Emergency Information Officer Eric Thompson says he was forced to abandon the Emergency Operations Center and get back to his family.
2: It was challenging. I had to go into my house and look at the things that I thought I couldn't live without and that I needed to take. And then I also realized, but I had prepared some other items that, like a grab-and-go bag. And you just don't know when you're in the middle of it. You're not thinking as clearly as you'd like to.
1: About 350 buildings have also been destroyed in the fires in Caribou and Okanagan regions. 680 News Time, 204. A 32-year-old man has been charged with first-degree murder in connection to a woman who was found dead in a home downtown late last year. Toronto police say they found Himanski Karana on December 20th in the area of Strawn Avenue and Wellington Street, and the death was ruled a homicide. A Canada-wide arrest warrant was then issued for Abdul Ghafouri. In an update yesterday, officers said they found the accused with national and international policing partners help and brought him back to Canada. Ghafouri was scheduled to appear in court yesterday. You're listening to All News Radio. There's a festival for everyone in the city this weekend. Jerkfest is just one of those great festivals, and that's where we find City's Brandon Chogri taking it all in.
3: Like so many of Toronto's festivals, for a lot of the visitors, this one is all about the food. All sorts of Caribbean cuisines, goat curry, oxtail, and a jerk version of just about anything. 2026 marks the triumphant return for Taste, which didn't run the last 2 years. But thanks in part to funding from all three levels of government, the popular festival is back on the Danforth. A little further west, the Koreatown Street Festival has returned for another year, but this time in a new location.
4: Again, the fact that we're able to have another festival here at Christie's is really cool to see, because this is the original Korean town, so this means a lot for the Korean community.
3: And in the north end of the city, you can explore the flavors from all across Southeast Asia. In Toronto, Brandon Chogri, City News.
1: 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Canada has been hit with extreme weather this summer, but we aren't the only country suffering from it. Many different parts of the world have been hit with conditions never seen before. City's Carling Donahue has more.
5: In Puerto Rico, the government has instituted a rotating water rationing program in response to an intense drought. Thousands may now have to go without running water for 48 hours at a time until at least September. According to the National Weather Service, San Juan experienced its driest July on record. Europe has experienced a tough summer season, dealing with drought, extreme heat, and wildfires. In Serbia and Greece, crews continue to battle flames. In Italy's Lake Garda region, 200 people were forced to evacuate their homes Saturday as Canadian water bombers moved in to fight new fires. In light of this year's extreme weather, the United Nations is highlighting the need to take climate change seriously. It says if humanity wants to avoid more catastrophic environmental consequences, long-term global warming must be limited to 1.5 degrees Celsius. Carling Donahue, City News.
1: 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There's a new rhetoric surrounding the crisis in the Strait of Hormuz. ABC foreign correspondent Marcus Moore tells us what Iran wants in return for the reopening of the strait.
6: An official saying in the effort to reopen the Strait of Hormuz that Iran is very close to a deal with Oman that would secure navigation through the strait, but that any deal is contingent on the U.S., saying that the strait will not reopen unless the U.S., quote, corrects its behavior. Iranians have also reiterated demands for the U.S. to lift its naval blockade on Iranian ships and ports, as well as calling on the U.S. and its allies to halt any attacks on Iranian proxies across the region.
1: This comes as Canada, the U.S., and many other parts of the world continue to see the price of fuel rise. 680 News Time, 207. You won't feel so guilty enjoying ice.

0: cream this week. DQ Canada is bringing back Miracle Treat Day. Net proceeds from every Blizzard treat sold Wednesday at participating stores will directly support local children's hospital foundations. 11-year-old Morgan Maury Freitag is this year's Miracle Treat Day ambassador. She is a patient at McMaster Children's Hospital and a longtime DQ fan.
1: It means a lot to me because I spent a lot of time at my local children's hospital growing up. 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
0: To date, the Miracle Treat Day initiative has raised over $58 million. 680 News Time, 208, one of Toronto's most iconic rock bands returns to YYZ.
2: Monday warrior, mean stride, today's Tom Sawyer,
0: Rush is at Scotiabank Arena tonight. It's part of a four-night run in the city with the next performance on Tuesday. There are only a handful of tickets remaining for each show, but they'll set you back at least $1,500 each. The Blue Jays look for a second straight win when they faced Philadelphia. 680's Randolph Fairbairn with the story.
3: With the Blue Jays' buy-and-sell trade deadline now in the past, the Jays now know who is in the mix for the remainder of the season, barring injuries and call-ups. The Jays would come out of the deadline to start a three-game series in Houston against the Astros. They took 2 of 3. After a meltdown loss in a makeup game they played in Chicago against the Cubs, they headed to Philadelphia for 3 against the Phillies. They won Game 1 and pulled out some dramatics in Game 2.
4: The 3-2 pitch, and Lucas rips one to right field. It's riding, it's flying, and it's over the wall! It's a two-run bomb in the 11th inning for Nathan Lucas, and the Toronto Blue Jays take a 7-5 lead.
3: That was the final. They'll go for the sweep at 1:35 on Sportsnet. From the Sports Center, I'm Randolph Fairbairn.
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0: 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Enpro says the price did not change at midnight, holding at $1.64.9 a liter at most GTA stations. 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
1: 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Here's Ben Howes.
2: Thanks, Brendan. All right. Well, it's a smooth drive out there in the GTA. Just a few issues to go over. I'll start on the eastbound 401. We're at Winston Churchill in the collectors. You're going to find a left lane blocked off for some overnight maintenance. Continuing west on the 401. West of Port Union in the express, there is a, or we had reports of a right lane being blocked off by a tire. I contacted MTO. They've dispatched a team to go check it out or clean it up, but I'm not sure if that's done yet. So just be careful on your way by. Other than that, on the eastbound 403, the southbound here, Ontario ramp of the eastbound 403 is closed off for construction. And then east of the city, out in Bowmanville, the 401 is closed in both directions. Eastbound from Liberty Street to approaching Highway 115 and westbound from Highway 115 until the southbound Bennett Road ramp back onto the highway. So just something to be aware of if you're driving out that way. Again, that's out in Bowmanville. Your next report is coming up in less than 10 minutes. And now with the forecast, here is meteorologist Carl Lamb.
3: After a wild day on Saturday with rain and thunderstorms, it is much different for your Sunday. Temperatures getting up to 27, lots of sunshine, and we will have a nice northwesterly wind to start. Then for tonight, the winds shift to the south, and it brings back more cloud cover. We're down to a low of 19. Then for Monday, cloudy with rain showers, some thunderstorms possible, and a little bit of sun, but very humid once again. So 27 will be the high on Monday with a low of 18 on Monday night. Your high for today is 27.
1: It's 21 degrees right now, feeling like 24 in a partly cloudy sky at Pearson Airport. 680 News Time, 213. A pedestrian was struck and killed by a transport truck on the southbound 404 Saturday morning near Finch. It happened in the southbound lanes just before 8 o'clock. Paramedics confirmed the person was pronounced dead at the scene. Officers are asking anyone who was out driving in the area at the time to inspect their vehicle for possible damage and to provide any dash cam footage they may have. The crash caused an hours-long full closure of the southbound 404. A man from St. Catharines has been arrested in connection with an alleged homicide that happened on Friday morning. The Niagara Regional Police were called to a residence on Lakeshore Road just before noon for reports of an assault. When officers arrived, they found a man with traumatic injuries and he was later pronounced dead. Police then located a man at a nearby home who they believe was involved in the attack. He has been identified as Brandon Marzik. Marzik has been charged with one count of second-degree murder and is in police custody pending a bail hearing. No other details have been released. Coming up next on 680 News Radio Toronto in 60 seconds, a look at your top stories and sports. 680 News Time, 214.
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1: Right now at Pearson Airport, it is 18 degrees, feeling like 21. Good morning, I'm Brendan Lang. Here are the top stories we're tracking this hour. RCMP officers in BC are investigating a possible fatality as wildfires rage on in the region. This report comes just hours after a state of emergency was declared by the province in reaction to the fires that have caused around 20,000 people to evacuate their homes. A man has been charged with first-degree murder after an alleged homicide that happened in December of last year. Officers say a woman was found dead in the area of Strawn Avenue and Wellington Street. The accused has been identified as Abdul Ghaffouri, and he appeared in court yesterday. And events around the city are still ongoing today, even if you weren't able to get out earlier this weekend. The Taste of the Danforth will run from noon until 10 o'clock tonight. Taco Fest, Country Fest, and Jerk Fest are all also running today as well. And then coming up after sports reports,

0: Canada has half as many reported measles cases compared to the United States. And now it's time for sports, and from Sportsnet 590 The Fan, here's Randolph Fairbairn.
1: The Blue Jays went in Game 2 of their series with the Philadelphia Phillies. They won the opener 5-4. They led Game 2 2-0 before giving up 4 in the 6th inning to trail 4-2. They fought back to tie it at 4 and then headed to extra innings and scored 2 in the 11th to get a 7-5 win. They'll go for the series sweep at 1:35, and you can watch it on Sportsnet and listen on 590 The Fan. Tennis, the National Bank Open, round of 16 action. The number 3 seed Jessica Pegula upset by Deanna Schneider 6-3, 6-3. The 7 seed Iga Świątek beat number 10 Marta Kostyuk 3-6, 6-1, 6-2. Those two now meet in the quarters. The 1 seed Arina Sabalenka facing Ekaterina Alexandrova. They split the first two sets. Alexandrova wins the third set and upsets the number 1 seed to take the match. On the men's side, Luciano Darderi beat Nuno Borges, and Brandon Nakashima took care of Arthur Rydernecz. See the full match schedules at sportsnet.ca. A CFL doubleheader had a battle of first and first in the West. The Edmonton Elks led. They were in Montreal to take on the Alouettes, who were first in the East. Larks win at 48-30. They moved to 7-1. Edmonton now 6-3. The Nightcap had the BC Lions taking on the Hamilton Tiger Cats 27-24. BC wins it. At the Hlinka Gretzky Cup, Canada and the U.S. met in the gold medal match, 8-1 Canada. Sports at 15 and 45 past every hour or anytime at sportsnet.ca.
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4: You're listening to 680 News Radio. Good morning. I'm Lisa Emerald. The World Health Organization says Canada has half as many measles cases as the United States. David Augustine with the Canadian Press tells us more.
5: The WHO says measles cases across the Americas have more than tripled compared with all of last year. More than 47,000 cases have been confirmed as of July 18th, including 2,260 in the U.S. and 1,107 in Canada. The disease has also killed 45 people across the region this year, with most deaths reported in Guatemala and Mexico. The WHO is urging countries to boost vaccination, surveillance, and rapid outbreak response, warning every outbreak exposes immunity gaps. Now, globally, about 186,000 measles cases have been reported so far this year, up 12% from the same period last year. David Augustine, The Canadian Press.
4: Residents are flooding the streets in the Spanish island of Mallorca, protesting mass tourism in the country. City's Rhianne Campbell with the details.
6: Demonstrators say the influx of visitors is impacting the cost of living, arguing that housing is harder to access and traditional businesses are being forced to close. However, some tourists are surprised by the protests and say places like Mallorca are always in need of tourism. Spain is the second most visited country in the world, with the government estimating tourists will provide about $73 billion to the economy this summer.
4: Protesters say the island cannot maintain the mass number of tourists they see each year. And Ukrainian President Volodymyr Zelensky is in Serbia, where he spoke with the country's president.
7: Ukraine's President Volodymyr Zelensky is in Serbia for talks on economic ties and security issues. The situation in Ukraine is difficult. There was another missile strike last night, ballistic missiles targeting our infrastructure. There were also attack drones. It's been 8 years since a Ukrainian president visited Serbia and held talks with Serbian President Aleksandar Vučić. This visit came as Russia attacks Kiev and its surrounding region, where at least 4 people were killed, including a child. Zelensky said deliveries of Patriot air defense interceptors had slowed and that the U.S. has agreed to let Ukraine manufacture Patriot systems, but bureaucracy is slowing the process of obtaining licenses. I'm

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6: From the 680 News Radio Traffic Center, I'm Ben Howes. It's a smooth drive out there in the GTA. Just a few issues you'll want to be aware of, including a full closure out in Bowmanville. I'll get to that in a second. Starting on the eastbound 401 at Winston Churchill in the collectors, you're going to find a left lane blocked off for some overnight maintenance. West of Port Union in the Express, we had reports of a right lane being blocked off by some debris. Not sure if that is still in place. It was a while ago now, but just proceed through that area with extra caution. Moving over to the westbound side of the 401, there is some long-term construction. West of Weiss to west of Port Union in the collectors, a left lane is blocked off. Then approaching Port Union, the transfer to the collectors is down to a single lane, again for long-term construction. The southbound here, Ontario ramp to the eastbound 403 is closed off for overnight road work. And then on city streets, eastbound Lakeshore has a right lane blocked off at British Columbia by a stalled vehicle. There is a full closure of the 401 in both directions in Bowmanville, eastbound from Liberty Street to approaching Highway 115, and then westbound from 115 until the southbound Bennett Road ramp back onto the highway. Your next report's coming up in less than 10 minutes now with the forecast. Here is meteorologist Carl Lamb.
7: You'll notice the humidity is a bit lower as we go through the morning, and we have that northwesterly wind around 10 to 20 kilometers per hour. But we'll get into sunshine today. Temperatures up to 27, and then the wind shift to the south tonight, bringing back some humidity in the cloud cover. We're down to a low of 19. Then for tomorrow, we'll have clouds and some rain showers and thunderstorms to start. 27 for the high. There could be a little sun sneaking in, down to 18 on Monday night. Then for Tuesday, sun and cloud and 27. Your high for today is 27 degrees.
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1: You're listening to 680 News Radio. Summer rolls on with many enjoying some time off from work, but even the Prime Minister needs a vacation. Prime Minister Mark Carney says he will be working reduced hours starting Monday because he previously committed to plans in Italy.
11: But Mark Carney's office says he will still keep his eyes on several government priorities, including trade negotiations with the United States. He will do so by remaining in close contact with his team and other officials. His office says the Ethics Commissioner has not identified any concerns or inconsistencies with this upcoming reduced schedule. Carney's team adds that the public would be notified if any events pop up through media advisories sent to journalists. Diana Mussina, The Canadian Press.
1: Singer and actress Ariana Grande is stepping away from the spotlight following backlash from her latest music video for her new album, Petal. Despite being splattered in blood and holding a chainsaw, Grande's extremely thin appearance sparked the most controversy. Since then, her team has announced the 33-year-old will be stepping out of the limelight after wrapping up her tour. Debate continues on whether or not the public should be commenting on the singer's health and body. Well, a film about a football legend won't go to the big screen, and new music could soon be on the way from one Grammy-winning singer. ABC's Brian Clark has your entertainment update.
0: A movie about

0: the life and career of football legend John Madden has been sidelined from theaters. Instead, the David O. Russell-directed film that stars Nicolas Cage as the football coach turned broadcaster turned video game namesake is going to stream directly on Prime Video November 18th. The movie, titled Madden, also stars Christian Bale as iconic Raiders owner Al Davis. Rihanna found love in a hopeless place, and she may be finding herself back in the recording studio. That's at least according to her partner, A$AP Rocky. He told BET's The Jason Lee Show that Rihanna is working on something. He didn't offer more details, but any Rihanna album would be her first since 2016. Brian Clark, ABC News.
1: Up next, we'll take a look at the Weekend Business Report.
2: John Leatherby, Toronto police announcing the results of investigations into retail theft targeting businesses in the city over a two-year period. It's led to more than 500 arrests, with over 4,000 charges being laid, as thieves targeted the likes of the LCBO and Shoppers Drug Mart, taking stolen merchandise and reselling it for a profit. Rui Rodriguez is with the Retail Council of Canada. He says retailers are seeing soaring costs related to crime prevention.
3: So the investments retailers are now having to make either to have additional staff, security guards, put in additional devices, sometimes make it a bit more disruptive by adding turnstiles and things of this nature to create friction points so that people can't just run in and run out with product. Those are all big investments, and organizations are taking their profits to do that. Smaller organizations have to deal with, at what point is it no longer profitable, or can I not make money in combating retail crime?
2: And Rodriguez says the message is clear.
3: Ontario needs to move beyond individual jurisdiction-led responses. We need a provincially funded joint force operation dedicated to retail crime. One team, one intelligence model, one coordinated approach. Retail crime is organized. Our response must be organized.
2: The Retail Council says annual retail thefts cost Canadian businesses between $9 and $10 billion. Rui Rodriguez is with the Retail Council of Canada. And with your Weekend Business, I'm John Leatherby.
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7: Right now in downtown Toronto, we have temperatures sitting at 20 degrees, feeling like 21, so just slightly warmer with the humidity and a clear sky overhead. In Brampton right now, it is 18 degrees, still a clear sky there too. And in Oshawa, temperatures sitting at 17 degrees, clear sky overhead, not much humidity in the air right now in Oshawa. 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
7: Good morning, this is Sunday, August 9th. I'm Brendan Lang. Here's what's making news right now. The RCMP in British Columbia are investigating a possible death with wildfires continuing to burn in the region, causing mass evacuations. Police in Toronto have arrested and charged a man with first-degree murder after an alleged homicide in December of last year. Events and festivals are continuing around Toronto today. We will have your full event rundown coming up in moments. And an investigation is ongoing after a man was killed in a fire that broke out early Saturday morning in Etobicoke.
8: Late-game heroics for the Blue Jays against the Phillies in Game 2 of their three-game series. And Canada is golden at the Hlinka Gretzky Cup. Sports at 45.
7: 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That means it's time for Rogers Xfinity Internet traffic.

0: Weather together on the ones. Here's Ben Howes.
1: Thanks, Brendan. It's a smooth drive out there in the GTA. Just a few issues to go over. On the eastbound 401 at Winston, Churchill, and the Collectors, you're going to find a left lane blocked off for some overnight maintenance. East of Port Union in the Express, we had reports of a right lane being blocked off by some debris. Could be clear by now, but I'm just going to mention it for the time being. It was about an hour ago that I called MTO, so they could have dispatched a team to clear it, but I haven't confirmed that yet, so just proceed through that area with extra caution. The southbound Hurontario Ontario ramp to the eastbound 403 is completely closed off for construction. And then on the 401 in Bowmanville, it is closed in both directions, eastbound from Liberty Street to approaching Highway 115 and westbound from 115 until the southbound Bennett Road ramp back onto the highway. So just something to be aware of as you plan your trip. There is some long-term construction in place as well. So on the westbound Gardner, the Park Lawn ramp to the westbound Gardner is closed. It's going to be closed until the end of until December. And on the westbound QEW, the ramp to southbound here Ontario is closed. That should be opening in the next few days. It's scheduled to open sometime early this month. Likewise with this northbound here Ontario ramp to the westbound QEW, also scheduled to reopen sometime this month. Your next report's coming up in less than 10 minutes. And now with the forecast, here is meteorologist Carl Lamb.
2: Temperatures during the overnight are more comfortable because the humidity is a bit lower as well across the GTA. But later today, it's sunshine and 27 degrees. That northwesterly wind around 10 to 20 kilometers per hour. And then the humidity is back tonight with that southerly wind, cloudy conditions, and a low of 19. Your high for today is 27.
0: Right now, temperatures at Pearson Airport sitting at 18 degrees, feeling like 21 and still a partly cloudy sky. 680 News Time, 2:33. An explosive wildfire near Okanagan in British Columbia has caused the province to declare a state of emergency. This comes as the RCMP are investigating a possible fatality related to the fires, and people continue to evacuate the area. Don Mitchell with the Canadian Press has the story.
3: In making the declaration Saturday, BC Premier David Eby said firefighting helicopters were diverted to pluck dozens of trapped residents from the blaze that he described as like a bomb going off as it roared east towards Summerlin and Peachland on the shores of Okanagan Lake. More than 20,000 people were ordered to flee, and evacuation alerts were extended to the northern edge of Penticton, where many evacuees were sent. RCMP said in a statement that the evacuations were challenging in areas cut off by flames. They also said a resident of Meadow Valley west of Summerlin reported a possible death that now is being investigated with the BC Coroner Service. Don Mitchell, the Canadian Press.
0: 680 News Time, 2:34. Toronto police have charged a man with first-degree murder after a woman was found dead in a Toronto home late in 2025. The victim was identified as Himanshi Khurana, and she was found on December 20th in the area of Strawn Avenue and Wellington Street. Abdul Ghafouri was identified as the suspect, and a Canada-wide warrant for his arrest was issued. Officers updated the public yesterday and said the accused was outside of the country and has been brought back to Canada. These charges have not yet been proven in court, and Ghafouri was scheduled to make his first appearance in court yesterday. You're listening to All News Radio, 680 News Radio Toronto. There are a lot of events ongoing this weekend and still some you can catch if you want to head out today. The Taste of the Danforth, the popular festival, running from noon until 10 o'clock tonight. Taco Fest is happening down at Fort York. There you can try over 40 different vendors and enjoy salsa lessons. It is a ticketed event. If you want to instead get your country on, the Distillery District is hosting its inaugural Country Fest, and Jerk Fest is taking place at Centennial Park. For a full weekend need to know, you can head over to Toronto. Toronto.citynews.ca. 680 News Time, 2:35. A man has died after a fire broke out early Saturday morning in Etobicoke. City News reporter David Zura tells us what fire crews found when they got to the scene.
4: When crews forced their way into the basement, he says they encountered exceptionally challenging conditions of heavy heat as well as heavy smoke. It was while searching the basement they found the victim, a man with no vital signs. He was pronounced dead on scene. At this time, Toronto police are working on notifying next of kin, therefore no other identifying information is being shared right now. Paramedics did also assess three others, however, none required transport to hospital.
0: What started the fire is still under investigation. You're listening to 680 News Radio Toronto at 2:36. The 18th annual Ride for Sick Kids is happening today. More than 600 motorcyclists are preparing to participate in the ride that travels 150.

0: kilometers through the York region in support of Sick Kids Hospital. This is one of the largest annual motorcycle charity rides in the GTA, and it has now raised over $1.8 million since the event began in 2009. Riders will depart at 11 this morning at North Maple Regional Park before returning in the afternoon. Once the Blue Jays are done with Philly, they're back home for a huge homestand. Simon Bennett has more on what to expect at Rogers Center.
1: As Toronto clings to their wild card hopes, two big opponents in town this week.
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1: From tomorrow through Thursday, the Boston Red Sox are here. They're baseball's hottest team, a run not unlike the Jays a year ago. Then here come the Yankees next weekend. Do you like the new Joe Carter statue?
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0: 680 News Time, 2:37. Candidates in Quebec's upcoming provincial election that are part of the LGBTQ plus community say they are facing growing hatred online. Canadian Press reporter Diana Musina has the details.
4: Quebec Solidaire says it's currently facing a wave of online hate of exceptional and alarming proportions targeting its LGBTQ plus candidates. Party President Roxane Milot says she has personally been targeted, while Parti Québécois candidate Philippe Schnaub also reports receiving homophobic threats. Their comments come as Pride Month celebrations take place across the province.
0: Milot says support groups and remote assistance service has been set up within Quebec in recent years to support candidates who express a need for it. The unicorn frappuccino at Starbucks became a viral sensation nearly a decade ago. Coffee house leader Donna Lee Cave says it will be returning this summer for one weekend only.
5: So to have it back, it almost like brings it back to a new generation, and they get to experience it. So everyone is so excited. And in this world of social media, what we're seeing is everything is online and it's picturesque. And this drink is like a perfect example of like something that will just take over the summer.
0: Cave says the unicorn frappuccino is a sweet tart blend of mango flavors layered with a tangy blue drizzle finished off with whipped cream. It will be available in Canadian Starbucks locations on August 15th and 16th while supplies last. 680 News Time, 2:38. A huge battle for top spot highlighted Week 10 in the CFL. 680's Randolph Fairbairn has the story.
6: Week 10 saw the Toronto Argonauts play their home opener against the Calgary Stampeders. The Argos went 3-4 out on the road, while the Stamps came in at 4-4. Not the best day for the Argos, starting off with 3 first quarter turnovers and 5 total. 2 Calgary turnovers, 4 sacks from the Argos, and a special teams touchdown, and the Argonauts pulled out a 33-30 win. Game 2 of the weekend saw the second place in the West, Saskatchewan Roughriders, move to 6-2 and into first with their 42-20 win over Ottawa, who falls to 0-8. 2 games closed out the weekend, a battle of the 2 first place teams in the East and West, with Edmonton visiting Montreal. This was all Alouettes. They win it handily 48-30. Montreal is now 7-1. Edmonton is 6-3. The weekend closed out with the BC Lions beating the Hamilton Tiger Cats 27-24. From the Sports Center, I'm Randolph Fairbairn.
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7: 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449-449-449-449-449-449-449-449-449-449-449-449-449-449-449-449-449-449-449-449-449-449-449-449-449-449-449-449-449-449-449-449-449-449-449-449-449-449-449-449-449-449-449-449-449-449-449-449-449-449-449-449-449-449-449-449-449-449-449-449-449-449-449-449-449-449-449-449-449-449-449-449-449-449-449-449-449-449-449-449-449-449-449-449-449-449-449-449-449-449
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1: 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Traffic and weather together on the ones. Here's Ben Howes.
2: Thanks, Brendan. Well, on the eastbound 401, that highway maintenance at Winston Churchill has been cleared, so no longer any lanes blocked off there. But there is now a right lane blocked off by a stalled vehicle just east of Winston Churchill. Not causing any delay. Just be careful on your way by. We had reports from a traffic spotter that east of Port Union in the express. This is still on the eastbound 401. There was a tire blocking off a right lane. Not sure if that's still in place. Still probably wise to go through that area with extra caution. Haven't gotten word from MTO that that is clear yet. The southbound Huron Ontario ramp to the eastbound 403 is closed off for some overnight road work. And on City Streets, eastbound Lakeshore at British Columbia has a right lane blocked by a stalled vehicle. And out in Bowmanville, the 401 is closed in both directions, eastbound from Liberty Street to approaching Highway 115, and then westbound from 115 until the southbound Bennett Road ramp back onto the highway. Your next report is coming up in less than 10 minutes now with the forecast. Here is meteorologist Carl Lamb.
3: With lower humidity today, it's going to be really nice, but it is only a brief break from those stickier conditions. So sunshine and 27 for today. And then tonight, cloudy conditions. The humidity is back because the winds are out of the south with a low of 19. And then for Monday, very humid once again. Rain showers, some thunderstorms, cloudy with a few breaks of sun, and temperatures up to 27 on Monday and then down to 18 on Monday night. Your high for today is 27.
1: Sitting at 18 degrees right now, feeling like 21, and still a partly cloudy sky at Pearson Airport. 680 News Time, 2:43. A pedestrian has died after they were struck by a transport truck on the 404 near Finch on Saturday morning. Paramedics say the pedestrian was pronounced dead at the scene, but it's still unclear what happened. OPP are asking drivers who were in the area at the time of the crash to check their vehicle for damage and contact them if they were involved in a collision. A woman in Pennsylvania who watched a TikTok video created by an internet safety advocate says she was able to help police locate a woman who was missing. Ari Satorius tells ABC News she was scrolling through her feed when a specific video caught her attention.
4: You put things out there in the world to raise awareness. 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You do what you can. And you never know what's really going to click.
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1: 18 degrees, feeling like 21, partly cloudy sky. Good morning, I'm Brendan Lang. Here are the top stories this hour. An investigation is ongoing into reports of a possible death as a result of the wildfires that are burning in British Columbia. This report comes just hours after a state of emergency was originally put in place and around 20,000 people had to evacuate their homes. A man has been charged with first-degree murder in connection to the death of a woman last year. A Canada-wide arrest warrant was issued for Abdul Ghafouri after the victim was located. He was found outside of the country and has now been brought back to Canada. And there's still lots to do around the city with the Taste of the Danforth running.

0: from noon until 10 o'clock today. You can also check out other events in the city as well, including Taco Fest, Country Fest, and Jerk Fest, all running today too. And then coming up after sports, a social media giant has been hit with a massive fine. And it is now time for sports, and from Sportsnet 590 The Fan, here's Randolph Fairbairn.
1: The Blue Jays went in game two of their series with the Phillies. After leading 2-0, they fell behind 4-2 after giving up four runs in the sixth. They fought back, though, scoring two eventually in the 11th for a 7-5 win. They'll go for the series sweep at 1:35. You can watch it on Sportsnet. Tennis, the National Bank Open, round of 16 action. The 3-seed Jessica Pegula upset by Deanna Schneider, 6-3, 6-3. The 7-seed Iga Świątek beat number 10 Marta Kostyuk, 3-6, 6-1, 6-2. Those two will now meet in the quarters. The number 1-seed Aryna Sabalenka facing Ekaterina Alexandrova. They split the first two sets. Alexandrova wins the third set and upsets the number 1-seed to take the match. She'll face Elina Svitolina, who beat Amanda Anisimova. Canada's Leila Fernandez, she'll play her round of 16 match in the evening session later today. You can watch all matches on Sportsnet, Sportsnet 1, and Sportsnet 360. See the full match schedule at sportsnet.ca. A CFL doubleheader had a battle of first against first in game one. The West Division leading Edmonton Elks in Montreal to face the Eastern Division leading Alouettes. East dominance took over. Montreal wins at 48-30. The nightcap had the BC Lions facing the Hamilton Tiger Cats, 27-24 Lions. At the Hlinka Gretzky Cup, Canada and the U.S. met in the gold medal game, 8-1 Canada, outshooting the U.S. 45-17. 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
5: You're listening to 680 News Radio. Good morning. I'm Lisa Emeril. Social media giant Meta is being hit with a massive $576 million fine, which they vow to appeal. ABC's Andrew Dimbert tells us more.
6: A New Mexico judge finding Facebook and Instagram helped fuel the state's young mental health crisis. The judge ordering the social media giant to pay $567 million for treatment and prevention programs while also making changes to its apps after ruling Meta created a public nuisance by intentionally designing features to keep young users online longer.
5: The judge is also ordering the tech company to change the way young people use its platforms. Well, like many other cities in the states, New York has put its Haitian workers on notice that they can no longer work. Sherry Preston with ABC News reports.
7: Some 350,000 Haitian immigrants nationwide, many fleeing natural disasters, rampant crime, and extreme poverty, lost their temporary protected status because of President Trump and a subsequent ruling by the Supreme Court. Now they're losing their work permits. New York City Mayor Zohran Mamdani telling the New York Times his government had no choice but to end work authorization for those Haitians who've come to call New York home. At last count, 250,000 were living in the city. Sherry Preston, ABC News, New York.
5: And after a close vote in the Senate, Trump loyalist and former personal lawyer for the president, Todd Blanche, has become the new attorney general.
8: It was by the narrowest of margins and overnight, but the Republican-led Senate has confirmed acting Attorney General Todd Blanche as the new Attorney General in a 50-49 vote. This after Republican Senators Susan Collins of Maine and Lisa Murkowski of Alaska said they would oppose Blanche's confirmation. But Republican Bill Cassidy said on the Senate floor earlier Friday he would vote yes.
9: Mr. Blanche showed poor judgment in approving the anti-weaponization slush fund and exempting the president from IRS audits. No American should be above the law. Mr. Blanche said these were mistakes and he has made efforts to kill the slush fund.
8: Blanche says on social media that he's deeply honored by the trust

0: and confidence President Trump has placed in me. Donna Water, Washington.
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5: From the 680 News Radio Traffic Center, I'm Ben Howes. It's a problem-free drive out there in the GTA for the most part. Couple issues you'll want to be aware of, though. On the eastbound 401 east of Winston Churchill, you're going to find a right lane blocked off by a stalled vehicle. No delays here, just be careful on your way by. Continuing east on the 401 east of Fort Union in the Express, we had reports of a right lane being blocked off by some debris. It was over an hour ago now, could be clear, but still probably wise to go through this area with extra caution. The southbound here, Ontario ramp to the eastbound 403 is closed off for overnight road work, and on city streets, eastbound Lakeshore at British Columbia has a right lane blocked off by a stalled vehicle. Out in Bowmanville, the 401's closed in both directions, eastbound from Liberty Street to approaching Highway 115, then westbound from Highway 115 until the southbound Bennett Road ramp back onto the highway. Your next report's coming up in less than 10 minutes an hour with the forecast. Here is meteorologist Carl Lamb.
6: It is going to be a beautiful day today. 27 is the high with plenty of sunshine and a nice northwesterly wind to start. Lower humidity as we go through the daytime hours, but then the wind shift to the south for tonight, and that's going to make things a bit stickier with a low of 19 and cloudy conditions for tonight. For tomorrow, 27 for the high, clouds and rain showers, some thunderstorms to start, some sun in the afternoon, but then down to 18 on Monday night. Then for Tuesday, sun and cloud in 27 degrees, and then we'll start to cool things off for the second half of this week. Your high for today is 27.
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1: You're listening to 680 News Radio. A new online squishy toy trend is raising concerns with health officials. The U.S. Consumer Product Safety Commission says it's getting reports of serious burn risks. CNN's Mandy Gaither reports on the viral trend to microwave the toy.
14: The videos depict the toys expanding, changing texture, or bursting when heated.
15: No one should feel encouraged to place these toys into a microwave and heat them on purpose. It is extremely dangerous.
14: The agency says squishy toys in a hot car can also burst and pose a burn risk. And to date, at U.S. ports, officials say they've identified and helped prevent nearly 356,000 fake and counterfeit versions of the toy from entering the U.S. Those toys may not meet federal safety requirements. And since it's unknown what's inside those toys, they say a child could be exposed to chemicals or face inhalation or ingestion hazards. Some of the toys are filled with water beads, which can expand if swallowed and cause serious health problems.
15: Do not buy unbranded and unmarked versions of these toys. Know the seller, know the brand.
14: For Health Minute, I'm Mandy Gaither.
1: Well, a mother-son duo is walking from Toronto to Ottawa, sending a strong message to the federal government to help people stuck in immigration limbo. This comes as the clock ticks down to the ending of a temporary program that brought a wave of Turkish and Syrian people to

0: Canada following a deadly earthquake. Naira Ahmed of the Canadian Press has the details.
1: The roughly 500-kilometer trek by the mother and son is because work permits are set to expire in a few months, and without an extension, many may be forced to leave the country. She hopes the protests will bring about a resolution to the uncertainty affecting those who sought refuge in Canada after the disaster. She says many may be forced to leave the country in an upheaval likely to re-traumatize a population that has already been uprooted under devastating circumstances. Ottawa maintains the program was meant to be temporary and has now come to an end. Naira Ahmed, The Canadian Press.
0: Netflix's marketing team has taken movie promotion to a whole new level, 30 feet to be exact. Promoting its new movie, The Last House, the streaming platform placed a man inside a billboard on Sunset Boulevard in Los Angeles, 30 feet above the ground. In a press release, Netflix confirmed the man is trapped in the sign. The performer will live inside the fully furnished living room built into the billboard that reads, "How long can you survive?" The Last House is now available to watch on Netflix. Coming up next, we'll take a look at the Weekend Business Report.
2: I'm Chris McCusker. Canadian small businesses are cautiously optimistic, even though things haven't been easy. Fresh data from Xero shows a third straight quarterly decline. But

0: that's also telling you that these small changes in the economy, like fuel pricing, it has a very quick impact to the small business, which is favorable and unfavorable depending on where it's leaning towards.
1: Ashley Mohammed is country manager at Zero Canada. And with your weekend business report, I'm Chris McCusker.
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6: Good morning. This is Sunday, August 9th. I'm Brendan Lang. Here's what's making news right now. The RCMP are investigating a possible death after massive wildfires in BC have forced thousands of people to evacuate their homes. Toronto police have charged a 32-year-old man in connection to a woman who was found dead in downtown Toronto late last year. If you haven't been able to get out this weekend, don't worry. There are still festivals ongoing today across the city. And Iran has given new parameters on what they would want in return for opening the Strait of Hormuz.
7: It took 11 innings for the Blue Jays and Phillies to solve things in Philadelphia, and two games were on the CFL docket. Sports at 15.
6: 680 News Time, 301. That means it's time for Rogers Xfinity Internet traffic and weather together on the ones. Here's Ben Howes.
8: Thanks, Mitch. Still a very smooth drive out there on your major routes. No delays to tell you about. There is a full closure in both directions on the 401 out in Bowmanville. I'll start with that. So eastbound from Liberty Street to approaching Highway 115, the 401 is closed, and then westbound from 115 until the southbound Bennett Road ramp back onto the highway. So that is out in Bowmanville, a little ways outside of your major routes. Just something to be aware of if you're driving out that way. On the eastbound 401, east of Winston Churchill, there had been a right lane blocked by a stalled vehicle. That's now clear. We did have reports of a stall of a tire in the express lanes east of Port Union, also on the eastbound 401. That has been a while now. MTO dispatched a team to go clean that up. It's likely clear by now, but maybe still a good idea to go through this area with extra caution. Westbound side of the 401 on Victoria Park in the express, there's a right lane blocked off by a stalled vehicle. The southbound here, Ontario ramp, the eastbound 403 is closed off for some overnight road work. And then on city streets, eastbound Lakeshore has a right lane blocked off at British Columbia due to a stalled vehicle. Your next report's coming up in less than 10 minutes. And now with the forecast, here is meteorologist Carl Lamb.
9: It is a much calmer day for today with sunshine on the way. We'll have temperatures getting up to 27 degrees. We'll start the day with a nice northwesterly wind. And then during the afternoon, the wind shift to the south. So it is going to bring back some humidity, and we're down to 19 degrees tonight as things get a bit cloudy once again. Your high for today is 27.
6: Right now we have temperatures at 18 degrees, feeling like 21, and still a partly cloudy sky over Pearson Airport. 680 News Time, 303. The RCMP say they are investigating a possible fatality in the massive fire near Summerlin, British Columbia, that has forced thousands of people to evacuate. This comes just hours after the province declared a state of emergency as the wildfires continue to spread out of control in communities along Okanagan Lake. Southeast District RCMP say in a statement that a resident of Meadow Valley, west of Summerlin, reported the possible death. They say police and the BC Coroner's Service are working on confirmation, but there are hazardous conditions in the area. Premier David Eby says he was briefed on the fast-moving wildfire that roared toward Summerlin and Peachland and was told it was like a bomb going off. Emergency Information Officer Eric Thompson says he was forced

0: abandon the emergency operation center and get back to his family.
1: It was challenging. I had to go into my house and look at the things that I thought I couldn't live without and that I needed to take. And then I also realized, but I had prepared some other items that, like a grab-and-go bag. And you just don't know when you're in the middle of it. You're not thinking as clearly as you'd like to.
0: About 350 buildings have been destroyed in fires in the Cariboo and Okanagan regions. 680 News Time 304, a 32-year-old man has been charged with first-degree murder in connection to a woman who was found dead in a home in downtown Toronto late last year. Toronto police say they found Himanshi Khurana on December 20th in the area of Strawn Avenue and Wellington Street, and the death was ruled a homicide. A Canada-wide arrest warrant was then issued for Abdul Ghafoor. In an update yesterday, officers said they found the accused with national and international policing partners' help and brought him back to Canada. Ghafoori was scheduled to appear in court yesterday. You're listening to 680 News Radio Toronto. There's a festival for everyone in the city this weekend. Jerkfest is just one of those great festivals, and that's where we find city's Brandon Shogrey taking it all in.
2: Like so many of Toronto's festivals, for a lot of the visitors, this one is all about the food. All sorts of Caribbean cuisines, goat curry, oxtail, and a jerk version of just about anything. 2026 marks the triumphant return for Taste, which didn't run the last 2 years. But thanks in part to funding from all three levels of government, the popular festival is back on the Danforth. A little further west, the Koreatown Street Festival has returned for another year, but this time in a new location.
3: Oh, you know what? The fact that we're able to have another festival here at Christie's is really cool to see, because this is the original Korean town, so this means a lot for the Korean community.
2: And in the north end of the city, you can explore the flavors from all across Southeast Asia. In Toronto, Brandon Shogrey, City News.
0: 680 News Time 305. There's new rhetoric surrounding the crisis in the Strait of Hormuz. ABC foreign correspondent Marcus Moore tells us what Iran wants in return for reopening the strait.
4: An official saying in the effort to reopen the Strait of Hormuz that Iran is very close to a deal with Oman that would secure navigation through the strait, but that any deal is contingent on the U.S., saying that the strait will not reopen unless the U.S., quote, corrects its behavior. Iranians have also reiterated demands for the U.S. to lift its naval blockade on Iranian ships and ports, as well as calling on the U.S. and its allies to halt any attacks on Iranian proxies across the region.
0: This comes as Canada, the U.S., and many other parts of the world continuing to see the price of fuel rise. 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Canada has been hit with extreme weather this summer, but we aren't the only country suffering from it. Many different parts of the world have been hit with conditions never seen before. City's Carling Donahue has more.
5: In Puerto Rico, the government has instituted a rotating water rationing program in response to an intense drought. Thousands may now have to go without running water for 48 hours at a time until at least September. According to the National Weather Service, San Juan experienced its driest July on record. Europe has experienced a tough summer season dealing with drought, extreme heat, and wildfires. In Serbia and Greece, crews continue to battle flames. In Italy's Lake Garda region, 200 people were forced to evacuate their homes Saturday as Canadian water bombers moved in to fight new fires. In light of this year's extreme weather, the United Nations is highlighting the need to take climate change seriously. It says if humanity wants to avoid more catastrophic environmental consequences, long-term global warming must be limited to 1.5 degrees Celsius. Carling Donahue, City News.
0: 680 News Time 307. You won't feel so guilty enjoying ice cream this week. DQ Canada is bringing back Miracle Treat Day. Net proceeds from every Blizzard treat sold Wednesday at participating stores will directly support local children's hospital foundations. 11-year-old Megan Maury Freitag is this year's Miracle Treat Day ambassador. She is a patient at McMaster Children's Hospital and a longtime DQ fan.
6: It means a lot to me because I spent a lot of time at my local children's hospital growing up. So every little dollar counts towards anyone it can help.
0: To date, the Miracle Treat Day initiative has raised over $58 million. 680 News Time 308, one of Toronto's most iconic rock bands returns to YYZ.
7: Monday warrior, mean stride. 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
0: Rush is at Scotiabank Arena tonight. It's part of a four-night run in the city with the next performance on Tuesday. There are only a handful of tickets remaining for each show, but they'll set you back at least $1,500 each. The Blue Jays looked for a second straight win when they faced off against Philadelphia.

0: Philadelphia, 680's Randolph Fairbairn with the story.
1: With the Blue Jays buy and sell trade deadline now in the past, the Jays now know who is in the mix for the remainder of the season, barring injuries and call-ups. The Jays would come out of the deadline to start a three-game series in Houston against the Astros. They took 2 of 3. After a meltdown loss in a makeup game they played in Chicago against the Cubs, they headed to Philadelphia for 3 against the Phillies. They won Game 1 and pulled out some dramatics in Game 2.
2: The 3-2 pitch, and Lucas rips one to right field. It's riding, it's flying, and it's over the wall! It's a 2-run bomb in the 11th inning for Nathan Lucas, and the Toronto Blue Jays take a 7-5 lead.
1: That was the final. They'll go for the sweep at 1:35 on Sportsnet. From the Sports Center, I'm Randolph Fairbairn.
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0: 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Traffic and weather together on the ones. Here's Ben House.
15: Thanks, Brendan. We'll start on the westbound 401 at Victoria Park in the Express. There have been a right lane blocked by a stalled vehicle. That has since cleared. All lanes available through there. On the eastbound 403 out in Hamilton, the ramp to westbound Main Street's been closed off by a police investigation. And then continuing east on the 403, the southbound Hugh Ontario ramp to the eastbound 403 is closed off for construction. Moving over to the eastbound 401 east of Port Union in the Express. We did have reports of a right lane being blocked off by some debris. I've mentioned it several times now. It's been well over an hour. I suspect that whatever is there has been cleared by MTO. I think this will probably be the last time I mention it, but still probably a good idea to go through that area with extra caution. And then there is a full closure of the 401. It's closed in both directions out in Bowmanville, eastbound from Liberty Street to approaching Highway 115 and westbound from 115 until the southbound Bennett Road ramp back onto the highway. Your next report's coming up in less than 10 minutes. And now with a forecast, here is meteorologist Carl Lamb.
16: After a wild day on Saturday with rain and thunderstorms, it is much different for your Sunday. Temperatures getting up to 27, lots of sunshine, and we will have a nice northwesterly wind to start. Then for tonight, the winds shift to the south, and it brings back more cloud cover. We're down to a low of 19. Then for Monday, cloudy with rain showers, some thunderstorms possible, and a little bit of sun, but very humid once again. So 27 will be the high on Monday with a low of 18 on Monday night. Your high for today is 27.
0: Right now, we do have temperatures sitting at 18 degrees at Pearson Airport. Feels like 21 with the humidity still with that partly cloudy sky as well. 680 News Time, 3:13. A man from St. Catharines has been arrested in connection with an alleged homicide that happened on Friday morning. The Niagara Regional Police were called to a residence on Lakeshore Road just before noon for reports of an assault. When officers arrived, they found a man with traumatic injuries and he was later pronounced dead. Police then located a man at a nearby home who they believe was involved in the attack. He has been identified as Brandon Marzik. Marzik has been charged with one count of second-degree murder and is in police custody pending a bail hearing. No other details have been released. A pedestrian was struck and killed by a transport truck on the southbound 404 Saturday morning near Finch. It happened in the southbound lanes just before 8 o'clock. Paramedics confirmed the person was pronounced dead at the scene. Officers are asking anyone who was out driving in the area at the time to inspect their vehicles for possible damage and to provide any dash cam footage they may have. The crash caused an hours-long full closure of that southbound 404. Coming up in 60 seconds, your top stories and sports. 680 News Time, 314.
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0: Temperatures sitting at 17 degrees, feeling like 20 at Pearson Airport with a partly cloudy sky overhead. Good morning. I'm Brendan Lang. Here are the top stories we're looking at this hour. RCMP officers in BC are investigating a possible fatality as wildfires rage on in the region. This report comes just hours after a state of emergency was declared by the province in reaction to the fires that have caused around 20,000 people to evacuate their homes. A man has been charged with first-degree murder after an alleged homicide that happened in December of last year. Officers say a woman was found dead in the area of Strawn Avenue and Wellington Street. The accused has been identified as Abdul Ghaffouri, and he appeared in court yesterday. And events around the city are still ongoing today, even if you weren't able to get out earlier this weekend. The Taste of the Danforth will run from noon until 10 o'clock tonight. Taco Fest, Country Fest, and Jerk Fest are all also running today as well. And then coming up after sports, reports that Canada has half as many reported measles cases compared to the United States. And now it's time for sports, and from Sportsnet 590 The Fan, here's Randolph Fairbairn.
1: The Blue Jays went in Game 2 of their series with the Philadelphia Phillies. They won the opener 5-4. They led Game 2 2-0 before giving up 4 in the 6th inning to trail 4-2. They fought back to tie it at 4 and then headed to extra innings and scored 2 in the 11th to get a 7-5 win. They'll go for the series sweep at 1:35, and you can watch it on Sportsnet and listen on 590 The Fan. Tennis, the National Bank Open, round of 16 action. The number 3 seed Jessica Pegula upset by Deanna Schneider, 6-3, 6-3. The 7 seed Iga Swiatek beat number 10 Marta Kostyuk, 3-6, 6-1, 6-2. Those two now meet in the quarters. The 1 seed Aryna Sabalenka facing Ekaterina Alexandrova. They split the first two sets. Alexandrova wins the third set and upsets the number 1 seed to take the match. On the men's side, Luciano Darderi beat Nuno Borges, and Brandon Nakashima took care of Arthur Rydernesh. See the full match schedules at sportsnet.ca. A CFL doubleheader had a battle of first and first in the West. The Edmonton Elks led. They were in Montreal to take on the Alouettes, who were first in the East. Larks win at 48-30. They moved to 7-1. Edmonton now 6-3. The Nightcap had the BC Lions taking on the Hamilton Tiger Cats, 27-24. BC wins it. At the Hlinka Gretzky Cup, Canada and the U.S. met in the gold medal match, 8-1 Canada. Sports at 15:45 past every hour or anytime at sportsnet.ca.
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1: You're listening to 680 News Radio. Good morning. I'm Lisa Emerald. The World Health Organization says Canada has half as many measles cases as the United States. David Augustine with the Canadian Press tells us more.
2: The WHO says measles cases across the Americas have more than tripled compared with all of last year. More than 47,000 cases have been confirmed as of July 18th, including 2,260 in the U.S. and 1,107 in Canada. The disease has also killed 45 people across the region this year, with most deaths reported in Guatemala and Mexico. The WHO is urging countries to boost vaccination, surveillance, and rapid outbreak response, warning every outbreak exposes immunity gaps. Now, globally, about 186,000 measles cases have been reported so far this year, up 12% from the same period last year. David Augustine, The Canadian Press.
1: Residents are flooding the streets in the Spanish island of Mallorca, protesting mass tourism in the country. City's Rhianne Campbell with the details.
3: Demonstrators say the influx of visitors is impacting the cost of living, arguing that housing is harder to access and traditional businesses are being forced to close. However, some tourists are surprised by the protests and say places like Mallorca are always in need of tourism. Spain is the second most visited country in the world, with the government estimating tourists will provide about $73 billion to the economy this summer.
1: Protesters say the island cannot maintain the mass number of tourists they see each year. And Ukrainian President Volodymyr Zelensky is in Serbia, where he spoke with the country's president.
4: Ukraine's President Volodymyr Zelensky is in Serbia for talks on economic ties and security issues. The situation in Ukraine is difficult. There was another missile strike last night, ballistic missiles targeting our infrastructure. There were also attack drones. It's been 8 years since a Ukrainian president visited Serbia and held talks with Serbian President Alexander Vucic. This visit came as Russia attacks Kiev and its surrounding region, where at least four people were killed, including a child. Zelensky said deliveries of Patriot air defense interceptors had slowed and that the U.S. has agreed to let Ukraine manufacture Patriot systems, but bureaucracy is slowing the process of obtaining licenses. I'm Rika and Garcia.
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9: From the 680 News Radio Traffic Center, I'm Ben Howes. Starting on the eastbound 403, where the ramps to both east and westbound Main Street are closed off by a police investigation. That is in Hamilton. Continuing east on the 403, the southbound here, Ontario, ramp to the eastbound 403 is closed off for construction. The 401 is closed in both directions out in Bowmanville, eastbound from Liberty Street to approaching Highway 115, then westbound from Highway 115 until the southbound Bennett Road ramp. Back onto the highway. That is a little ways outside the GTA, just something you want to be aware of if you're driving out that way. There is long-term construction to be aware of. So on the westbound Gardner, the Park Lawn ramp to the westbound Gardner is going to be closed off till December. On the northbound 404 north of Bloomington, a right lane is blocked off. That's long-term construction that will be in place until September. And then on the southbound 400 south of Rutherford, they're doing lane realignment also on a long-term basis. Your next report is coming up in less than 10 minutes. And now with the forecast, here is meteorologist Carl Lamb.
8: You'll notice the humidity is a bit lower as we go through the morning, and we have that northwesterly wind around 10 to 20 kilometers per hour. But we'll get into sunshine today, temperatures up to 27, and then the wind shift to the south tonight, bringing back

0: some humidity in the cloud cover. We're down to a low of 19. Then for tomorrow, we'll have clouds and some rain showers and thunderstorms to start. 27 for the high. There could be a little sun sneaking in, down to 18 on Monday night. Then for Tuesday, sun and cloud and 27. Your high for today is 27 degrees.
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2: You're listening to 680 News Radio. Summer rolls on with many enjoying some time off from work, but even the Prime Minister needs a vacation. Prime Minister Mark Carney says he will be working reduced hours starting Monday because he previously committed to plans in Italy.
3: But Mark Carney's office says he will still keep his eyes on several government priorities, including trade negotiations with the United States. He will do so by remaining in close contact with his team and other officials. His office says the Ethics Commissioner has not identified any concerns or inconsistencies with his upcoming reduced schedule. Carney's team adds that the public would be notified if any events pop up through media advisories sent to journalists. Diana Mussina, The Canadian Press.
2: Singer and actress Ariana Grande is stepping away from the spotlight following backlash from her latest music video for her new album, Petal. Despite being splattered in blood and holding a chainsaw, Grande's extremely thin appearance sparked the most controversy. Since then, her team has announced the 33-year-old will be stepping out of the limelight after wrapping up her tour. Debate continues on whether or not the public should be commenting on the singer's health and body. Well, a film about a football legend won't go to the big screen, and new music could soon be on the way from one Grammy-winning singer. ABC's Brian Clark has your entertainment update.
4: A movie about the life and career of football legend John Madden has been sidelined from theaters. Instead, the David O. Russell-directed film that stars Nicolas Cage as the football coach turned broadcaster turned video game namesake is going to stream directly on Prime Video November 18th. The movie, titled Madden, also stars Christian Bale as iconic Raiders owner Al Davis. Rihanna found love in a hopeless place, and she may be finding herself back in the recording studio. That's at least according to her partner, ASAP Rocky. He told BET's The Jason Lee Show that Rihanna is working on something. He didn't offer more details, but any Rihanna album would be her first since 2016. Brian Clark, ABC News.
2: Up next, we'll take a look at the Weekend Business Report.
5: Like Apple, Canadians are certainly crypto curious, with digital asset investments becoming more mainstream. A survey by the Ontario Securities Commission shows a quarter of all Canadians now hold Bitcoin, Ethereum, or other digital assets, up from just 10% in 2023. Eric Richmond is the country director and CEO of Coinbase Canada.
6: Canada is a very crypto-aware country. 25% of Canadians now saying they own crypto. That's 10 million Canadians, roughly. What it shows is that crypto has gone mainstream. And it's really got to do with the maturity of the technology has become more accessible. The platforms have become more trusted. There's regulation in place for Canadians to feel comfortable to participate in this space. When people think of their portfolio, crypto is a part of that. You know, you kind of have your stocks, you have your bonds. Crypto is sort of now starting to see as part of that portfolio pie. Canadians really see that this technology and crypto in general is something that will play a unique role in our financial system in the future.
5: And despite the swings in price for Bitcoin from the highs to the lows and back again, well, more advisors are recommending it as a diversifying asset class.
6: We have seen a continual interest from the institutional side, and both from, you know, providing liquidity for crypto in general and Bitcoin, but also leveraging the blockchain technology for their internal purposes or for making things more efficient on their end. Because what blockchain technology does is it makes the transfer of value seamless, instantaneous, and frictionless. This really changes the norms of what we're accustomed to in Canada. The infrastructure is being built for institutions to really be leveraging this technology to help Canadians ultimately have a better financial product for themselves.
5: It's Eric Richmond, Country Director and CEO of Coinbase Canada. And with your Weekend Business Report, I'm Mike Eppel.
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4: Right now in downtown Toronto, temperatures are sitting at 20 degrees, feeling like 21 with the humidity and still a clear sky overhead. 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
4: Good morning. This is Sunday, August 9th. I'm Brendan Lang. Here's what's making news right now. The RCMP in British Columbia are investigating a possible death with wildfires continuing to burn in the region, causing mass evacuations. Police in Toronto have arrested and charged a man with first-degree murder after an alleged homicide in December of last year. Events and festivals are continuing around Toronto today. We will have your full event rundown coming up in moments. And an investigation is ongoing after a man was killed in a fire that broke out early Saturday morning in Etobicoke.
5: Late game heroics for the Blue Jays against the Phillies in game two of their three-game series. And Canada is golden at the Hlinka Gretzky Cup. Sports at 45.
4: 680 News Time, 3:31. 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Traffic and weather together on the ones. Here's Ben Howes.
6: Thanks, Brendan. All right, well, it's a smooth drive in the GTA. On the outskirts of the GTA, there are a couple of issues to be aware of, though. So I'll start on the eastbound 403, where the ramp to both east and westbound Main Street, this is in Hamilton, is closed due to a police investigation. Continuing east on the 403, the southbound here Ontario ramp to the eastbound 403 has been closed off for construction. The 401 is closed in both directions out in Bowmanville. It's closed eastbound from Liberty Street to approaching Highway 115 and westbound from Highway 115 until the southbound Bennett Road ramp back onto the highway. So that is a little ways outside of the main part of the GTA, kind of on the outskirts there, but definitely something you'll want to be aware of. Other than that, there's some long-term construction. So on the southbound 427, the ramp to the 409 is down to a single lane. That's going to be in place until the end of November. And then on the eastbound QEW, the northbound Dorval Drive ramp to the eastbound QEW is closed off. That's going to last until October. East of Dorval, they're doing some lane realignment until the end of the year. And the ramp to northbound here, Ontario, is closed for long-term construction, scheduled to reopen sometime early in August, so that could open any day now. On City Streets, eastbound Lakeshore has a right lane blocked off at British Columbia. That's due to a stalled vehicle. Your next report's coming up in less than 10 minutes. Now with the forecast, here is meteorologist Carl Lamb.
7: Temperatures during the overnight are more comfortable because the humidity is a bit lower as well across the GTA. But later today, it's sunshine and 27 degrees. That northwesterly wind around 10 to 20 kilometers per hour. And then the humidity is back tonight with that southerly wind, cloudy conditions, and a low of 19. Your high for today is 27.
4: Right now at Pearson Airport, have temperatures sitting at 17 degrees, feeling like 20, and a partly cloudy sky overhead. 680 News Time, 3:33. An explosive wildfire near Okanagan in British Columbia has caused the province to declare a state of emergency. This comes as the RCMP are investigating a possible fatality related to the fires, and people continue to evacuate the area. Don Mitchell with the Canadian Press has the story.
8: In making the declaration Saturday, BC Premier David Eby said firefighting helicopters were diverted to pluck dozens of trapped residents from the blaze that he described as like a bomb going off as it roared east towards Summerlin and Peachland on the shores of Okanagan Lake. More than 20,000 people were ordered to flee, and evacuation alerts were extended to the northern edge of Penn.

0: Picton, where many evacuees were sent. RCMP said in a statement that the evacuations were challenging in areas cut off by flames. They also said a resident of Meadow Valley west of Summerlin reported a possible death that now is being investigated with the BC Coroner Service. Don Mitchell, The Canadian Press.
1: 680 News Time, 3:34. Toronto police have charged a man with first-degree murder after a woman was found dead in a Toronto home late in 2025. The victim was identified as Himanshi Khurana, and she was found on December 20th in the area of Strawn Avenue and Wellington Street. Abdul Ghafouri was identified as the suspect, and a Canada-wide warrant was issued for his arrest. Officers updated the public yesterday and said the accused was outside of the country and has been brought back to Canada. These charges have not yet been proven in court, and Ghafouri was scheduled to make his first appearance in court yesterday. You're listening to All News Radio, 680 News Radio Toronto. There are a lot of events ongoing this weekend and still some you can catch if you want to head out today. The Taste of the Danforth, a popular festival running from noon until 10 o'clock tonight. Taco Fest is happening down at Fort York. There you can try over 40 different vendors and enjoy salsa lessons. It is a ticketed event. If you want to instead get your country on, the Distillery District is hosting its inaugural Country Fest, and Jerk Fest is taking place at Centennial Park. For a full weekend need to know, you can head over to toronto.citynews.ca. 680 News Time, 3:35. A man has died after a fire broke out early Saturday morning in Etobicoke. City News reporter David Zura tells us what fire crews found when they got to the scene.
2: When crews forced their way into the basement, he says they encountered exceptionally challenging conditions of heavy heat as well as heavy smoke. It was while searching the basement they found the victim, a man with no vital signs. He was pronounced dead on scene. At this time, Toronto police are working on notifying next of kin. Therefore, no other identifying information is being shared right now. Paramedics did also assess three others. However, none required transport to hospital.
1: What started the fire is still under investigation. The 18th annual Ride for Sick Kids is happening today. More than 600 motorcyclists are preparing to participate in the ride that travels 150 kilometers through the York region in support of Sick Kids Hospital. This is one of the largest annual motorcycle charity rides in the GTA, and it has now raised over $1.8 million since the event began in 2009. Riders will depart at 11 this morning at North Maple Regional Park before returning in the afternoon. 680 News Time, 3:36. Once the Blue Jays are done with the Philly, they're back home for a huge homestand. Simon Bennett has more on what to expect at Rogers Center.
3: As Toronto clings to their wild card hopes, two big opponents in town this week.
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3: 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Then here come the Yankees next weekend. Do you like the new Joe Carter statue?
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1: You're listening to All News Radio at 3:37. Candidates in Quebec's upcoming provincial election that are part of the LGBTQ plus community are saying they're facing growing hatred online. Canadian Press reporter Diana Musina has the details.
6: Quebec Solidaire says it's currently facing a wave of online hate of exceptional and alarming proportions targeting its LGBTQ plus candidates. Party President Roxane Milo says she has personally been targeted, while Parti Québécois candidate Philippe Schnaub also reports receiving homophobic threats. Their comments come as Pride Month celebrations take place across the province.
1: Milo says support groups and a remote assistance service has been set up within Quebec in recent years to support candidates who expressed a need for it. 680 News Time, 3:38. The unicorn frappuccino at Starbucks became a viral sensation nearly a decade ago. Coffeehouse leader Donna Lee Caves says it will be returning this summer for one weekend only.
7: So to have it back, it almost like brings it back to a new generation, and they get to experience it. So everyone is so excited. And in this world of social media, what we're seeing is everything is online and it's picturesque. And this drink is like a perfect example of like something that will just take over the summer.
1: Cave says the unicorn frappuccino is a sweet tart blend of mango flavors layered with a tangy blue drizzle finished off with whipped cream. It will be available in Canadian Starbucks locations on August 15th and 16th while supplies last. With the trade deadline in the books, what teams are in the hunt for the playoffs? 680's Randolph Fairbairn with

0: more.
1: With the MLB trade deadline now in the rearview mirror, where do the Blue Jays stand and who are the serious playoff contenders? The Blue Jays played the deadline like a carton of half and half, sort of in and sort of out, buying and selling. Time will tell what it yields for them as they chase a wild card spot. For other teams, things are much more clear, especially the Los Angeles Dodgers after they acquired two-time Cy Young Award winner Tarek Skubal in a trade for three prospects. They become the clear favorites to win a third straight World Series title. Elsewhere in the National League, the main contenders are the Brewers, Braves, and Cubs, who are well on their way to claiming a postseason spot. In the American League, the Rays, Yankees, and Red Sox should feel fairly secure, but after that, there's a long list of teams in the mix, with 8 to 10 teams vying for division titles and a wild card spot. From the Sports Center, I'm Randolph Fairbairn.
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0: 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Enpro says the price did not change at midnight, holding at $1.64.9 a liter at most GTA stations. Traffic and weather together next. 680 News Time, 3:40.
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0: 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Traffic and weather together on the ones. Here's Ben Howes.
10: Thanks, Brendan. Still a smooth drive in the GTA. Couple of issues kind of on the outskirts of the GTA. I'll start with this one out in Bowmanville. So the 401's closed in both directions in Bowmanville, eastbound from Liberty Street to approaching Highway 115 and westbound from 115 until the southbound Bennett Road ramp back onto the highway. Not really causing delays at this time of day, but something you'll definitely want to be aware of as you plan your trip. And then on the eastbound 403, the ramp to both east and westbound Main Street in Hamilton is closed off due to a police investigation. So no access to those ramps for the time being. Continuing east on the 403, the southbound here Ontario ramp to the eastbound 403 is closed for some overnight road work. There's long-term construction in place as well on the westbound Gardner, the Park Lawn ramp to the westbound Gardner is going to be closed until December. And on the westbound QEW, the ramp to southbound here Ontario is closed, as is the northbound here Ontario ramp to the westbound QEW. Both are scheduled to reopen in early August, so that could be any day now. Then on the northbound 404 north of Bloomington, there's a right lane blocked off for construction, and that is going to be in place until September. On city streets, eastbound Lakeshore at British Columbia has a right lane blocked off by a stalled vehicle. Your next report is coming up in less than 10 minutes now with the forecast. Here is meteorologist Carl Lamb.
11: With lower humidity today, it's going to be really nice, but it is only a brief break from those stickier conditions. So sunshine and 27 for today. And then tonight, cloudy conditions. The humidity is back because the winds are out of the south with a low of 19. And then for Monday, very humid once again. Rain showers, some thunderstorms, cloudy with a few breaks of sun, and temperatures up to 27 on Monday and then down to 18 on Monday night. Your high for today is 27.
0: Right now we have temperatures sitting at 17 degrees, feeling like 20, and still a partly cloudy sky at Pearson Airport. 680 News Time, 3:43. A woman in Pennsylvania who watched a TikTok video created by an internet safety advocate says she was able to help police locate

0: locate a woman who was missing. Alicia Kozak, who made the video, tells ABC News that the goal of her posts is to highlight missing persons' cases.
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0: The tip that was generated by the video assisted local police in locating the missing woman and returning her to safety. 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
0: Right now, temperatures sitting at 17 degrees, feeling like 20 with a partly cloudy sky at Pearson Airport. Good morning. I'm Brendan Lang. Here are the top stories this hour. An investigation is ongoing into reports of a possible death as a result of the wildfires that are burning in British Columbia. This report comes just hours after a state of emergency was originally put in place and around 20,000 people had to evacuate their homes. A man has been charged with first-degree murder in connection to the death of a woman last year. A Canada-wide arrest warrant was issued for Abdul Ghafouri, who, after the victim was located, he was found outside of the country and has now been brought back to Canada. And there's still lots to do around the city with the Taste of the Danforth running from noon until 10 o'clock tonight. You can also check out other events in the city as well, including Taco Fest, Country Fest, and Jerk Fest, all running today too. And then coming up after sports, a social media giant has been hit with a massive fine. It is now time for sports, and from Sportsnet 590 The Fan, here's Randolph Fairbairn.
5: The Blue Jays went in game two of their series with the Phillies. After leading 2-0, they fell behind 4-2 after giving up four runs in the sixth. They fought back, though, scoring two eventually in the 11th for a 7-5 win. They'll go for the series sweep at 1:35. You can watch it on Sportsnet. Tennis, the National Bank Open, round of 16 action. The 3-seed Jessica Pegula upset by Deanna Schneider, 6-3, 6-3. The 7-seed Iga Swiatek beat number 10 Marta Kostyuk, 3-6, 6-1, 6-2. Those two will now meet in the quarters. The number 1-seed Aryna Sabalenka facing Ekaterina Alexandrova. They split the first two sets. Alexandrova wins the third set and upsets the number 1-seed to take the match. She'll face Elina Svitolina, who beat Amanda Anisimova. Canada's Leila Fernandez, she'll play her round of 16 match in the evening session later today. You can watch all matches on Sportsnet, Sportsnet 1, and Sportsnet 360. See the full match schedule at sportsnet.ca. A CFL doubleheader had a battle of first against first in Game 1. The West Division leading Edmonton Elks in Montreal to face the Eastern Division leading Alouettes. East dominance took over. Montreal wins at 48-30. The nightcap at the BC Lions facing the Hamilton Tiger Cats, 27-24 Lions. At the Hlinka Gretzky Cup, Canada and the U.S. met in the gold medal game, 8-1 Canada, outshooting the U.S. 45-17. 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
1: You're listening to 680 News Radio. Good morning. I'm Lisa Emerald. Social media giant Meta is being hit with a massive $576 million fine, which they vow to appeal. ABC's Andrew Dimbert tells us more.
2: A New Mexico judge finding Facebook and Instagram helped fuel the state's young mental health crisis. The judge ordering the social media giant to pay $567 million for treatment and prevention programs while also making changes to its apps after ruling Meta created a public nuisance by intentionally designing features to keep young users online longer.
1: The judge is also ordering the tech company to change the way young people use its platforms. Well, like many other cities in the states, New York has put its Haitian workers on notice that they can no longer work. Sherry Preston with ABC News reports.
3: Some 350,000 Haitian immigrants nationwide, many fleeing natural disasters, rampant crime, and extreme poverty, lost their temporary protected status because of President Trump and a subsequent ruling by the Supreme Court. Now they're losing their work permits. New York City Mayor Zohran Mamdani telling the New York Times his government had no choice but to end work authorization for those Haitians who've come to call New York home. At last count, 250,000 were living in the city. Sherry Preston, ABC News, New York.
1: And after a close vote in the Senate, Trump loyalist and former personal lawyer for the president, Todd Blanche, has become the new attorney general.
4: It was by the narrowest of margins and overnight, but the Republican-led Senate has confirmed acting Attorney General Todd Blanche as the new Attorney General in a 50-49 vote. This after Republican Senators Susan Collins of Maine and Lisa Murkowski of Alaska said they would oppose Blanche's confirmation. But Republican Bill Cassidy said on the Senate floor earlier Friday he would vote yes.
5: Mr. Blanche showed poor judgment in approving the anti-weaponization slush fund and exempting the president from IRS audits. No American should be above the law. Mr. Blanche said these were mistakes and he has made efforts to kill the slush fund.
4: Blanche says on social media that he's deeply honored by the trust and confidence President Trump has placed in me. Donna Water, Washington.
1: Coming up next, we'll check traffic and weather together.
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8: From the 680 News Radio Traffic Center, I'm Ben Howes. It's a very smooth drive out there in the GTA. No real delays to tell you about. A couple of issues to mention. They're kind of on the outskirts of the GTA. In Hamilton, the eastbound 403 ramp to both east and westbound Main Street is closed off due to a police investigation, so no access to those ramps for the time being. Continuing east on the 403, the southbound to Ontario ramp to the eastbound 403 is closed due to construction. And then out in Bowmanville, the 401 is closed in both directions, eastbound from Liberty Street to approaching Highway 115 and westbound from 115 until the southbound Bennett Road ramp back onto the highway. There's long-term construction in place as well on the westbound 401 west of White's to west of Port Union in the Collectors. A left lane's blocked off and approaching Port Union, the transfer to the Collectors is down to a single lane. Those are both long-term construction projects. And the ramp to Markham Road has a right lane blocked off. That is long-term construction that will be in place until October. On city streets, eastbound Lakeshore has a right lane blocked off at British Columbia due to a stalled vehicle. Your next report's in less than 10 minutes. Now with the forecast, here is meteorologist Carl Lamb.
9: It is going to be a beautiful day today. 27 is the high with plenty of sunshine and a nice northwesterly wind to start. Lower humidity as we go through the daytime hours. But then the wind shifts to the south for tonight, and that's going to make things a bit stickier with a low of 19 and cloudy conditions for

0: tonight. For tomorrow, 27 for the high, clouds and rain showers, some thunderstorms to start, some sun in the afternoon, but then down to 18 on Monday night. Then for Tuesday, sun and cloud and 27 degrees, and then we'll start to cool things off for the second half of this week. Your high for today is 27.
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5: You're listening to 680 News Radio. A new online squishy toy trend is raising concerns with health officials. The U.S. Consumer Product Safety Commission says it's getting reports of serious burn risks. CNN's Mandy Gaither reports on the viral trend to microwave the toy.
6: The videos depict the toys expanding, changing texture, or bursting when heated.
7: No one should feel encouraged to place these toys into a microwave and heat them on purpose. It is extremely dangerous.
6: The agency says squishy toys in a hot car can also burst and pose a burn risk. And to date, at U.S. ports, officials say they've identified and helped prevent nearly 356,000 fake and counterfeit versions of the toy from entering the U.S. Those toys may not meet federal safety requirements. And since it's unknown what's inside those toys, they say a child could be exposed to chemicals or face inhalation or ingestion hazards. Some of the toys are filled with water beads, which can expand if swallowed and cause serious health problems.
7: Do not buy unbranded and unmarked versions of these toys. Know the seller, know the brand.
6: For Health Minute, I'm Mandy Gaither.
5: Well, a mother-son duo is walking from Toronto to Ottawa, sending a strong message to the federal government to help people stuck in immigration limbo. This comes as the clock ticks down to the ending of a temporary program that brought a wave of Turkish and Syrian people to Canada following a deadly earthquake. Naira Ahmed of the Canadian Press has the details.
8: The roughly 500-kilometer trek by the mother and son is because work permits are set to expire in a few months, and without an extension, many may be forced to leave the country. She hopes the protest will bring about a resolution to the uncertainty affecting those who sought refuge in Canada after the disaster. She says many may be forced to leave the country in an upheaval likely to re-traumatize a population that has already been uprooted under devastating circumstances. Ottawa maintains the program was meant to be temporary and has now come to an end. Naira Ahmed, The Canadian Press.
5: Netflix's marketing team has taken movie promotion to a whole new level, 30 feet to be exact. Promoting its new movie, The Last House, the streaming platform placed a man inside a billboard on Sunset Boulevard in Los Angeles, 30 feet above the ground. In a press release, Netflix confirmed the man is trapped in the sign. The performer will live inside the fully furnished living room built into the billboard that reads, "How long can you survive?" The Last House is now available to watch on Netflix. Coming up next, we'll take a look at the Weekend Business Report.
9: I'm Chris McCusker. One in three Canadian businesses are eyeing new markets as they work to navigate the uncertainty brought on by trade tensions with the U.S. And a recent KPMG survey also shows most see opportunity in the federal government's economic agenda, provided the commitments translate into action. Ali Jeffrey is chief economist at KPMG Canada.
10: Canadian businesses want to get on with it. I think they see that trade tensions aren't going to fully dial down, but they're not going to be paralyzed by them either. And so what they want from the federal government is to push ahead with the policy agenda, and they want them to execute, get the projects going, essentially. But also, they want them to broaden out their policy agenda. They want to see change in the regulatory environment, potentially the tax environment. So I think it's a cautiously optimistic view from firms.
9: And there's also been a lot of talk about lowering our reliance on the U.S.
10: The challenge, though, Chris, is the United States and Canada still enjoy a strong trade relationship despite these trade tensions. Certainly, tariffs have dented trade in categories where the U.S. has applied the tariffs. But, you know, our natural resource trade is very strong. Our services trade is quite strong. And our investment relationship.

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6: Good morning. This is Sunday, August 9th. I'm Brendan Lang. Here's what's making news this hour. The RCMP are investigating a possible death after massive wildfires in BC have forced thousands of people to evacuate their homes. Toronto police have charged a 32-year-old man in connection to a woman who was found dead in downtown Toronto late last year. If you haven't been able to get out this weekend, don't worry. There are still festivals ongoing today across the city. And Iran has given new parameters on what they want in return for reopening the Strait of Hormuz.
8: It took 11 innings for the Blue Jays and Phillies to solve things in Philadelphia, and two games were on the CFL docket. Sports at 15.
6: 680 News Time, 4:01. Now time for Rogers Xfinity Internet. Traffic and weather together on the ones. Here's Ben Howes.
9: Thanks, Brendan. It's a smooth drive out there in the GTA. No delays to tell you about. There is a couple of issues to be aware of, kind of on the outskirts of the GTA. I'll start with this one in Bowmanville. So the 401's closed in both directions. Eastbound from Liberty Street to approaching Highway 115 and westbound from Highway 115 until the southbound Bennett Road ramp back onto the highway. It's a pretty light volume right now, so really won't really cause a delay, but something you'll definitely want to be aware of. And then on the eastbound 403 in Hamilton, the ramp to east and westbound Main Street's been closed off by a police investigation. No access to that ramp for the time being. Continuing east on the 403, the southbound Huron Ontario ramp to the eastbound 403 is closed off for construction. Moving over to the northbound 404 north of Bloomington, a right lane's blocked off for long-term construction. That's going to be in place until September. And on the southbound 400 south of Rutherford, they're doing some lane realignment on a long-term basis as well. On city streets, eastbound Lakeshore has a right lane blocked off at British Columbia by a stalled vehicle. Your next report's coming up in less than 10 minutes. And now with the forecast, here is meteorologist Carl Lamb.
10: It is a much calmer day for today with sunshine on the way. We'll have temperatures getting up to 27 degrees. We'll start the day with a nice northwesterly wind. And then during the afternoon, the wind shifts to the south. So it is going to bring back some humidity. And we're down to 19 degrees tonight as things get a bit cloudy once again. Your high for today is 27.
6: 17 degrees, feeling like 20 at Pearson Airport with a partly cloudy sky. 680 News Time, 4:02. The RCMP say they are investigating a possible fatality in the massive fire near Summerlin, British Columbia, that has forced thousands of people to evacuate. This comes just a few hours after the province declared a state of emergency as the wildfires continue to spread out of control in communities along Okanagan Lake. Southeast District RCMP say in a statement that a resident of Meadow Valley, west of Summerlin, has reported the possible death. They say police and the BC Coroner's Service are working on confirmation, but there are hazardous conditions in the area. Premier David Eby says he was briefed on the fast-moving wildfire that roared towards Summerlin and Peachland and was told it was like a bomb going off. Emergency Information Officer Eric Thompson says he was forced to abandon the Emergency Operations Center and get back to his family.
11: It was challenging. I had to go into my house and look at the things that I thought I couldn't live without and that I needed to take. And then I also realized, but I had prepared some other items that, like a grab-and-go bag, right? And you just don't know when you're in the middle of it. You're not thinking as clearly as you'd like to.
6: About 350 buildings have been destroyed in fires in the Cariboo and Okanagan regions. 680 News Time, 4:04. A 32-year-old man has been charged with first-degree murder in connection to a woman who was found dead in a home downtown late last year. Toronto police say they found Himanski Karana on December 20th in the area of Strawn Avenue and Wellington Street, and the death was ruled a homicide. A Canada-wide arrest warrant was then issued for Abdul Ghaffouri. In an update yesterday,

0: The officers said they found the accused with national and international policing partners' help and brought him back to Canada. Kafouri was scheduled to appear in court yesterday. 680 News Time, 404. There's a festival for everyone in the city this weekend. Jerkfest is just one of those great festivals, and that's where we find city's Brandon Chokri taking it all in.
1: Like so many of Toronto's festivals, for a lot of the visitors, this one is all about the food. All sorts of Caribbean cuisines, goat curry, oxtail, and a jerk version of just about anything. 2026 marks the triumphant return for Taste, which didn't run the last 2 years. But thanks in part to funding from all three levels of government, the popular festival is back on the Danforth. A little further west, the Koreatown Street Festival has returned for another year, but this time in a new location.
2: Again, the fact that we're able to have another festival here at Christie is really cool to see, because this is the original Korean town, so this means a lot for the Korean community.
1: And in the north end of the city, you can explore the flavors from all across Southeast Asia. In Toronto, Brandon Chokri, City News.
0: 680 News Time, 405. There's new rhetoric surrounding the crisis in the Strait of Hormuz. ABC foreign correspondent Marcus Moore tells us what Iran wants in return for reopening the strait.
3: An official saying the effort to reopen the Strait of Hormuz that Iran is very close to a deal with Oman that would secure navigation through the strait, but that any deal is contingent on the U.S., saying that the strait will not reopen unless the U.S., quote, corrects its behavior. Iranians have also reiterated demands for the U.S. to lift its naval blockade on Iranian ships and ports, as well as calling on the U.S. and its allies to halt any attacks on Iranian proxies across the region.
0: This comes as Canada, the U.S., and many other countries continue to see the price of fuel rise. 680 News Time, 406. Canada has been hit with extreme weather this summer, but we aren't the only country suffering from it. Many different parts of the world have been hit with conditions never seen before. City's Carling Donahue has more.
4: In Puerto Rico, the government has instituted a rotating water rationing program in response to an intense drought. Thousands may now have to go without running water for 48 hours at a time until at least September. According to the National Weather Service, San Juan experienced its driest July on record. Europe has experienced a tough summer season, dealing with drought, extreme heat, and wildfires. In Serbia and Greece, crews continue to battle flames. In Italy's Lake Garda region, 200 people were forced to evacuate their homes Saturday as Canadian water bombers moved in to fight new fires. In light of this year's extreme weather, the United Nations is highlighting the need to take climate change seriously. It says if humanity wants to avoid more catastrophic environmental consequences, long-term global warming must be limited to 1.5 degrees Celsius. Carling Donahue, City News.
0: 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You won't feel so guilty enjoying ice cream this week. DQ Canada is bringing back a Miracle Treat Day. Net proceeds from every Blizzard treat sold Wednesday at participating stores will directly support local children's hospital foundations. 11-year-old Megan Maury Freitag is this year's Miracle Treat Day ambassador. She is a patient at McMaster Children's Hospital and a longtime DQ fan.
5: It means a lot to me because I spent a lot of time at my local children's hospital growing up, so every little dollar counts towards anyone it can help.
0: To date, the Miracle Treat Day initiative has raised over $58 million. 680 News Time, 408. One of Toronto's most iconic rock bands returns to YYZ. Monday, warrior, mean strike. Today's Tom Sawyer, mean. Rush is at Scotiabank Arena tonight. It's part of a four-night run in the city, with the next performance on Tuesday. There are only a handful of tickets remaining for each show, but they'll set you back at least $1,500 each. The Blue Jays look for a second straight win when they faced off against the Philadelphia Phillies. 680's Randolph Fairbairn with the story.
6: With the Blue Jays' buy and sell trade deadline now in the past, the Jays now know who is in the mix for the remainder of the season, barring injuries and call-ups. The Jays would come out of the deadline to start a three-game series in Houston against the Astros. They took two of three. After a meltdown loss in a makeup game they played in Chicago against the Cubs, they headed to Philadelphia for three against the Phillies. They won game one and pulled out some dramatics in game two.
7: The 3-2 pitch, and Lucas rips one to right field. It's riding, it's flying, and it's over the wall. It's a two-run bomb in the 11th inning for Nathan Lucas, and the Toronto Blue Jays take a 7-5 lead.
6: That was the final. They'll go for the sweep at 1:35 on Sportsnet.

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1: 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Enpro says the price did not change at midnight, holding at $1.64.9 a litre at most GTA stations. Traffic and weather together next. 680 News Time, 410.
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1: 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Traffic and weather together on the ones. 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
8: Thanks, Brendan. No delays out there to tell you about in the GTA. Couple of issues to be aware of that are really on the outskirts of the GTA. So starting with this one in Hamilton, where you're going to find that the ramp to both east and westbound Main Street on the eastbound 403 is closed off due to a police investigation. Continuing east on the 403, the southbound Hurontario Ontario ramp to the eastbound 403 has been closed off for construction. And then on the other side of the GTA, the 401 is closed in both directions out in Bowmanville. Eastbound from Liberty Street to approaching Highway 115 and westbound from 115 until the southbound Bennett Road ramp back onto the highway. So something to be aware of as you plan your trip. There's been a new issue that just came through on the westbound 401 at Mavis in the Express. A right lane is blocked off by a stalled vehicle. And then on city streets, eastbound Lakeshore has a right lane blocked off at British Columbia due to a stalled vehicle. Your next report's coming up in less than 10 minutes now with the forecast. Here is meteorologist Carl Lamb.
9: After a wild day on Saturday with rain and thunderstorms, it is much different for your Sunday. Temperatures getting up to 27, lots of sunshine, and we will have a nice northwesterly wind to start. Then for tonight, the winds shift to the south, and it brings back more cloud cover. We're down to a low of 19. Then for Monday, cloudy with rain showers, some thunderstorms possible, and a little bit of sun, but very humid once again. So 27 will be the high on Monday with a low of 18 on Monday night. Your high for today is 27.
1: We still have temperatures sitting at 17 degrees, feeling like 20 at Pearson Airport and with a partly cloudy sky. 680 News Time, 413. A man from St. Catharines has been arrested in connection with an alleged homicide that happened on Friday morning. The Niagara Regional Police were called to a residence on Lakeshore Road just before noon for reports of an assault. When officers arrived, they found a man with traumatic injuries, and he was later pronounced dead. Police then located a man at a nearby home who they believed was involved in the attack. He has been identified as Brandon Marzik. Marzik has been charged with one count of second-degree murder and is in police custody pending a bail hearing. No other details have been released. A pedestrian was struck and killed by a transport truck on the southbound 404 Saturday morning near Finch. It happened in the southbound lanes just before 8 o'clock. Paramedics confirmed the person was pronounced dead at the scene. Officers are asking anyone who was out driving in the area at the time to inspect their vehicle for possible damage and to provide any dash cam footage they may have. The crash caused an hours-long full closure of the highway. 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
3: Partly cloudy skies, 17.

0: degrees, feeling like 20 with the humidity. Good morning. I'm Brendan Lang. Here are the top stories this hour. RCMP officers in BC are investigating a possible fatality as wildfires rage on in the region. This report comes just hours after a state of emergency was declared by the province in reaction to the fires that have caused around 20,000 people to evacuate their homes. A man has been charged with first-degree murder after an alleged homicide that happened in December of last year. Officers say a woman was found dead in the area of Strawn Avenue and Wellington Street. The accused has been identified as Abdul Ghaffouri, and he appeared in court yesterday. Events around the city are still ongoing today, even if you weren't able to get out earlier this weekend. The Taste of the Danforth will run from noon until 10 o'clock tonight. Taco Fest, Country Fest, and Jerk Fest are all also running today as well. And then coming up after sports, reports that Canada has half as many reported measles cases compared to the United States. And it is now time for sports from Sportsnet 590 The Fan. Here's Randolph Fairbairn.
1: The Blue Jays went in Game 2 of their series with the Philadelphia Phillies. They won the opener 5-4. They led Game 2 2-0 before giving up 4 in the 6th inning to trail 4-2. They fought back to tie it at 4 and then headed to extra innings and scored 2 in the 11th to get a 7-5 win. They'll go for the series sweep at 1:35, and you can watch it on Sportsnet and listen on 590 The Fan. Tennis, the National Bank Open, round of 16 action. The number 3 seed Jessica Pegula upset by Deanna Schneider, 6-3, 6-3. The 7 seed Iga Świątek beat number 10 Marta Kostyuk, 3-6, 6-1, 6-2. Those two now meet in the quarters. The 1 seed Aryna Sabalenka facing Ekaterina Alexandrova. They split the first two sets. Alexandrova wins the third set and upsets the number 1 seed to take the match. On the men's side, Luciano Darderi beat Nuno Borges, and Brandon Nakashima took care of Arthur Rydernecz. See the full match schedules at sportsnet.ca. A CFL doubleheader had a battle of first and first in the West. The Edmonton Elks led. They were in Montreal to take on the Alouettes, who were first in the East. Larks win at 48-30. They moved to 7-1. Edmonton now 6-3. The nightcap had the BC Lions taking on the Hamilton Tiger Cats, 27-24. BC wins it. At the Hlinka Gretzky Cup, Canada and the U.S. met in the gold medal match, 8-1 Canada. 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
4: You're listening to 680 News Radio. Good morning. I'm Lisa Emerald. The World Health Organization says Canada has half as many measles cases as the United States. David Augustine with the Canadian Press tells us more.
5: The WHO says measles cases across the Americas have more than tripled compared with all of last year. More than 47,000 cases have been confirmed as of July 18th, including 2,260 in the U.S. and 1,107 in Canada. The disease has also killed 45 people across the region this year, with most deaths reported in Guatemala and Mexico. The WHO is urging countries to boost vaccination, surveillance, and rapid outbreak response, warning every outbreak exposes immunity gaps. Now, globally, about 186,000 measles cases have been reported so far this year, up 12% from the same period last year. David Augustine, The Canadian Press.
4: Residents are flooding the streets in the Spanish island of Mallorca, protesting mass tourism in the country. City's Rhianne Campbell with the details.
6: Demonstrators say the influx of visitors is impacting the cost of living, arguing that housing is harder to access and traditional businesses are being forced to close. However, some tourists are surprised by the protests and say places like Mallorca are always in need of tourism. Spain is the second most visited country in the world, with the government estimating tourists will provide about $73 billion to the economy this summer.
4: Protesters say the island cannot maintain the mass number of tourists they see each year.

0: Ukrainian President Volodymyr Zelensky is in Serbia, where he spoke with the country's president.
1: Ukraine's President Volodymyr Zelensky is in Serbia for talks on economic ties and security issues. The situation in Ukraine is difficult. There was another missile strike last night, ballistic missiles targeting our infrastructure. There were also attack drones. It's been 8 years since a Ukrainian president visited Serbia and held talks with Serbian President Aleksandar Vučić. This visit came as Russia attacks Kiev and its surrounding region, where at least 4 people were killed, including a child. Zelensky said deliveries of Patriot air defense interceptors had slowed and that the U.S. has agreed to let Ukraine manufacture Patriot systems, but bureaucracy is slowing the process of obtaining licenses. I'm Rika and Garcia.
0: Traffic and weather together next.
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5: From the 680 News Radio Traffic Center, I'm Ben Howes. It's a pretty smooth drive out there on your major routes. Just one issue really in the core of the GTA. It's on the westbound 401 at Mavis in the Express. There's a right lane blocked off by a stalled vehicle. No delays there. Just be careful on your way by. There are a couple of issues kind of on the outskirts of the GTA. So out in Bowmanville, the 401's closed off in both directions. It's closed eastbound from Liberty Street to approaching Highway 115 and westbound from Highway 115 until the southbound Bennett Road ramp back onto the highway. So definitely something to be aware of if you're driving out that way. Volume's pretty light right now, so shouldn't slow you down too much. And then on the eastbound 403 out in Hamilton, the ramp to east and westbound Main Street's been closed off by a police investigation. Continuing east on the 403, the southbound here Ontario ramp to the eastbound 403 is closed off for some overnight road work. Your next report is coming up in less than 10 minutes now with the forecast. Here is meteorologist Carl Lamb.
6: You'll notice the humidity is a bit lower as we go through the morning, and we have that northwesterly wind around 10 to 20 kilometers per hour. But we'll get into sunshine today, temperatures up to 27, and then the wind shift to the south tonight, bringing back some humidity in the cloud cover. We're down to a low of 19. Then for tomorrow, we'll have clouds and some rain showers and thunderstorms to start, 27 for the high. There could be a little sun sneaking in, down to 18 on Monday night. Then for Tuesday, sun and cloud and 27. Your high for today is 27 degrees.
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0: You're listening to 680 News Radio. Summer rolls on with many enjoying some time off from work, but even the Prime Minister needs a vacation. Prime Minister Mark Carney says he will be working reduced hours starting Monday because he previously committed to plans in Italy.
9: But Mark Carney's office says he will still keep his eyes on several government priorities, including trade negotiations with the United States. He will do so by remaining in close contact with his team and other officials. His office says the Ethics Commissioner has not identified any concerns or inconsistencies with this upcoming reduced schedule. Carney's team adds that the public would be notified if any events pop up through media advisories sent to journalists. Diana Mussina, The Canadian Press.
0: Singer and actress Ariana Grande is stepping away from the spotlight following backlash from her latest music video for her

0: New album, Petal. Despite being splattered in blood and holding a chainsaw, Grande's extremely thin appearance sparked the most controversy. Since then, her team has announced the 33-year-old will be stepping out of the limelight after wrapping up her tour. Debate continues on whether or not the public should be commenting on the singer's health and body. Well, a film about a football legend won't go to the big screen, and new music could soon be on the way from one Grammy-winning singer. ABC's Brian Clark has your entertainment update.
1: A movie about the life and career of football legend John Madden has been sidelined from theaters. Instead, the David O. Russell-directed film that stars Nicolas Cage as the football coach turned broadcaster turned video game namesake is going to stream directly on Prime Video November 18th. The movie, titled Madden, also stars Christian Bale as iconic Raiders owner Al Davis. Rihanna found love in a hopeless place, and she may be finding herself back in the recording studio. That's at least according to her partner, A$AP Rocky. He told BET's The Jason Lee Show that Rihanna is working on something. He didn't offer more details, but any Rihanna album would be her first since 2016. Brian Clark, ABC News.
0: Up next, we'll take a look at the Weekend Business Report.
2: 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Matt Fabian is the Director of Financial Services Research and Consulting at TransUnion Canada.
3: We're increasingly a digital community. 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And so being vigilant now is more important than ever.
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3: 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It'll give you a list. Here are all the different products from a credit perspective that you have. And if anything looks weird or you look at something and say, I don't think I have that, then it's very easy to go and talk to the financial institution. If you've been a victim, there's also things like fraud alerts where you can put flags on your file that anytime there's an application for a new credit card or a mortgage or an auto loan, something like that, you'll get a notification saying there's been an inquiry on your file.
2: That's Matt Fabian with TransUnion Canada. And with your Weekend Business Report, I'm Mike Apple.
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10: Taking a look at some regional weather conditions right now in Oshawa, it is 15 degrees with a clear sky. In Burlington, 16 degrees, same thing, a clear sky overhead. And right now in Mississauga, just slightly warmer, 17 degrees. Also look at that, a clear sky overhead. Brampton, same thing, 17 degrees as well. 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
1: Good morning. This is Sunday, August 9th. I'm Brendan Lang. Here's what's making news right now. The RCMP in British Columbia are investigating a possible death with wildfires continuing to burn in the region, causing mass evacuations. Police in Toronto have arrested and charged a man with first-degree murder after an alleged homicide in December of last year. Events and festivals are continuing around Toronto today. We will have your full event rundown coming up in moments. And an investigation is ongoing after a man was killed in a fire that broke out early Saturday morning in Etobicoke.
2: Late game heroics for the Blue Jays against the Phillies in game two of their three-game series. And Canada is golden at the Hoinka Gretzky Cup. Sports at 45.
1: 680 News Time, 431. That means it's time for Rogers Xfinity Internet. Traffic and weather together on the ones. Here's Ben Howes.
3: Thanks, Brendan. Well, the stalled vehicle on the westbound 401 at Mavis in the Express has cleared, so all lanes are available through that stretch. That really just leaves a couple issues that you're kind of finding on the outskirts of the GTA when it comes to your major routes anyways. So the 401 is closed in both directions out in Bowmanville, eastbound from Liberty Street to approaching Highway 115, then westbound from 115 until the southbound Bennett Road ramp back onto the highway. No delays there at this time of day, but just something you'll definitely want to be aware of if you're driving out that way. On the eastbound 403, the ramp to both east and westbound Main Street in Hamilton is closed off by a police investigation, so no access to those ramps for the time being. Continuing east on the 403, the southbound here, Ontario ramp to the eastbound 403 is closed. That's due to overnight road work. On city streets, eastbound Lakeshore had a right lane blocked off at British Columbia. That has since cleared. Your next report is coming up in less than 10 minutes. And now with the forecast, here is meteorologist Carl Lamb.
4: Temperatures during the overnight are more comfortable because the humidity is a bit lower as well across the GTA. But later today, it's sunshine and 27 degrees. That northwesterly wind around 10 to 20 kilometers per hour. And then the humidity is back tonight with that southerly wind, cloudy conditions, and a low of 19. Your high for today is 27.
1: Still have temperatures sitting at 17 degrees at Pearson, feeling like 20 with a partly cloudy sky. 680 News Time, 432. An explosive wildfire near Okanagan in British Columbia has caused the province to declare a state of emergency. This comes as the RCMP are investigating a possible fatality related to the fires, and people continue to evacuate the area. Don Mitchell with the Canadian Press has the story.
5: In making the declaration Saturday, BC Premier David Eby said firefighting helicopters were diverted to pluck dozens of trapped residents from the blaze that he described as like a bomb going off as it roared east towards Summerlin and Peachtree on the shores of Okanagan Lake. More than 20,000 people were ordered to flee, and evacuation alerts were extended to the northern edge of Penticton, where many evacuees were sent. RCMP said in a statement that the evacuations were challenging in areas cut off by flames. They also said a resident of Meadow Valley west of Summerlin reported a possible death that now is being investigated with the BC Coroner Service. Don Mitchell, the Canadian Press.
1: 680 News Time, 4:33. Toronto Police have charged a man with first-degree murder after a woman was found dead in a Toronto home late in 2025. The victim was identified as Himanshi Karana, and she was found on December 20th in the area of Strawn Avenue and Wellington Street. Abdul Ghafouri was identified as the suspect, and a Canada-wide warrant was issued for his arrest. Officers updated the public yesterday and said the accused was outside of the country and has been brought back to Canada. These charges have not yet been proven in court, and Ghafouri was scheduled to make his first appearance in court yesterday. 680 News Time, 434. There are lots of events ongoing this weekend and still some you can catch if you want to head out today. The Taste of the Danforth, the popular festival running from noon until 10 o'clock tonight. Taco Fest is happening down at Fort York. You can try 40 different vendors and enjoy salsa lessons. It is a ticketed event. If you want to instead get your country on, the Distillery District is hosting its inaugural Country Fest, and Jerk Fest is taking place at Centennial Park. For a full weekend need to know, you can head over to Toronto.ca. citynews.ca. A man has died after a fire broke out early Saturday morning in Etobicoke. City News reporter David Zura tells us what fire crews found when they got to the scene.
6: When crews forced their way into the basement, he says they encountered exceptionally challenging conditions of heavy heat as well as heavy smoke. It was while searching the basement they found the victim, a man with no vital signs. He was pronounced dead.

0: dead on scene. At this time, Toronto police are working on notifying next of kin. Therefore, no other identifying information is being shared right now. Paramedics did also assess three others. However, none required transport to hospital.
1: What caused the fire is still under investigation. 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The 18th annual Ride for Sick Kids is happening.

0: Today, more than 600 motorcyclists are preparing to participate in the ride that travels 150 kilometers through the York region in support of Sick Kids Hospital. This is one of the largest annual motorcycle charity rides in the GTA, and it has now raised over $1.8 million since the event began in 2009. Riders will depart at 11 o'clock this morning at North Maple Regional Park before returning in the afternoon. 680 News Time, 4:36. Once the Blue Jays are done with Philly, they're back home for a huge homestand. Simon Bennett has more on what to expect at Rogers Center.
1: As Toronto clings to their wild card hopes, two big opponents in town this week.
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1: From tomorrow through Thursday, the Boston Red Sox are here. They're baseball's hottest team, a run not unlike the Jays a year ago. Then here come the Yankees next weekend. Do you like the new Joe Carter statue?
3: Touch them all, Joe! You'll never hit a bigger home run in your life!
1: The first 15,000 to enter the ballpark tomorrow receive their own replica honoring the Blue Jays' back-to-back titles in the 90s. 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
0: Candidates in Quebec's upcoming provincial election that are part of the LGBTQ plus community say they are facing growing hatred online. Canadian Press reporter Diana Musina has the details.
4: Quebec Solidaire says it's currently facing a wave of online hate of exceptional and alarming proportions targeting its LGBTQ plus candidates. Party President Roxane Milo says she has personally been targeted, while Parti Québécois candidate Philippe Schnaub also reports receiving homophobic threats. Their comments come as Pride Month celebrations take place across the province.
0: Milo says support groups and remote assistance service has been set up within Quebec in recent years to support candidates who express a need for it. 680 News Time, 4:37. The unicorn frappuccino at Starbucks became a viral sensation nearly a decade ago. Coffee house leader Donna Lee Cave says it will be returning this summer for one weekend only.
5: So to have it back, it almost like brings it back to a new generation, and they get to experience it. So everyone is so excited. And in this world of social media, what we're seeing is everything is online and it's picturesque. And this drink is like a perfect example of like something that will just take over the summer.
0: Cave says the unicorn frappuccino is a sweet tart blend of mango flavors layered with a tangy blue drizzle finished off with whipped cream. It will be available in Canadian Starbucks locations on August 15th and 16th while supplies last. 680 News Time, 4:38, with the trade deadline in the books. What teams are in the hunt for the playoffs? 680's Randolph Fairbairn has the story.
6: With the MLB trade deadline now in the rearview mirror, where do the Blue Jays stand and who are the serious playoff contenders? The Blue Jays played the deadline like a carton of half and half, sort of in and sort of out, buying and selling. Time will tell what it yields for them as they chase a wild card spot. For other teams, things are much more clear, especially the Los Angeles Dodgers after they acquired two-time Cy Young Award winner Tarek Skubal in a trade for three prospects. They become the clear favorites to win a third straight World Series title. Elsewhere in the National League, the main contenders are the Brewers, Braves, and Cubs, who are well on their way to claiming a postseason spot. In the American League, the Rays, Yankees, and Red Sox should feel fairly secure, but after that, there's a long list of teams in the mix, with 8 to 10 teams vying for division titles and a wild card spot. From the Sports Center, I'm Randolph Fairbairn.
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0: 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Enpro says the price did not change at midnight, holding at $1.64.9 a liter at most GTA stations. Ben Howes waiting in the traffic center. We get to him in 60 seconds to take a look at the roads and your forecast. 680 News Time, 4:40.
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12: Howard, if I sign my termination papers on the spot, can I still change my mind later?
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4: 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Traffic and weather together on the ones. Here's Ben Howes.
5: Thanks, Brendan. Still a smooth drive out there in the GTA. Just a couple of issues you'll want to be aware of. They're kind of on the outskirts of the GTA. So in Hamilton, the eastbound 403 ramp to Main Street, both east and westbound, has been closed off by a police investigation. No access to that ramp for the time being. Continuing east on the 403, the southbound Huron Ontario ramp to the eastbound 403 is closed off. That's due to overnight road work. And then on the other end of the GTA out in Bowmanville, the 401's closed off in both directions. Eastbound from Liberty Street to approaching Highway 115 and westbound from Highway 115 until the southbound Bennett Road ramp back onto the highway. Not really causing a delay at this time of day, but definitely something you'll want to be aware of. It's just long-term construction other than that. So on the westbound 401, west of Whites to west of Port Union and the Collectors, there is a left lane blocked off. Approaching Port Union, the transfer to the Collectors is down to a single lane. That's long-term construction in both cases, as is this project on the ramp to Markham Road. It's got a right lane blocked off. That one is scheduled to be in place until October 9th. Your next report is coming up in less than 10 minutes. And now with the forecast, here is meteorologist Carl Lamb.
6: With lower humidity today, it's going to be really nice, but it is only a brief break from those stickier conditions. So sunshine and 27 for today. And then tonight, cloudy conditions. The humidity's back because the winds are out of the south with a low of 19. And then for Monday, very humid once again. Rain showers, some thunderstorms, cloudy with a few breaks of sun and temperatures up to 27 on Monday and then down to 18 on Monday night. Your high for today is 27.
4: Right now, 17 degrees, feeling like 20 with a partly cloudy sky. 680 News Time, 443. A pedestrian has died after they were struck by a transport truck on the 404 near Finch Saturday morning. Paramedics say the pedestrian was pronounced dead at the scene, but it's still unclear what happened. OPP are asking drivers who were in the area at the time of the crash to check their vehicle for damage and contact them if they were involved in a collision. A woman in Pennsylvania who watched a TikTok video created by an internet safety advocate says she was able to help police locate a woman who was missing. Alicia Kozak, who made the video, tells ABC News that the goal of her posts is to highlight missing persons cases.
7: You put things out there in the world to raise awareness. You try to help. You do what you can. And you never know what's really going to click.
4: The tip that was generated by the video assisted local police in locating the missing woman and returning her to safety. Coming up in 60 seconds, we'll take a look at your top stories and sports. 680 News Time, 444.
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5: It's 17 degrees, feeling like 20 in a partly cloudy sky right now at Pearson Airport. Good morning, I'm Brendan Lang. Here are the top stories we're following this hour. An investigation is ongoing into reports of a possible death as a result of wildfires that are burning in British Columbia. This report comes just hours after a state of emergency was originally put in place at around, or after and around 20,000 people had to evacuate their homes. A man has been charged with first-degree murder in connection to the death of a woman last year. A Canada-wide arrest warrant was issued for Abdul Ghaffouri after the victim was located. He was found outside of the country and has now been brought back to Canada. And there's still lots to do around the city with the Taste of the Danforth running from noon until 10 o'clock tonight. You can also check out other events in the city as well, including Taco Fest, Country Fest, and Jerk Fest, all running today as well. And coming up after sports, a social media giant has been hit with a massive fine. And it's now time for sports from Sportsnet 590 The Fan. Here's Randolph Fairbairn.
6: The Blue Jays went in game two of their series with the Phillies. After leading 2-0, they fell behind 4-2 after giving up four runs in the sixth. They fought back, though, scoring two eventually in the 11th for a 7-5 win. They'll go for the series sweep at 1:35. You can watch it on Sportsnet. Tennis, the National Bank Open, round of 16 action. The 3-seed Jessica Pegula upset by Deanna Schneider, 6-3, 6-3. The 7-seed Iga Świątek beat number 10 Marta Kostyuk, 3-6, 6-1, 6-2. Those two will now meet in the quarters. The number 1-seed Aryna Sabalenka facing Ekaterina Alexandrova. They split the first two sets. Alexandrova wins the third set and upsets the number 1-seed to take the match. She'll face Elina Svitolina, who beat Amanda Anisimova. Canada's Leila Fernandez, she'll play her round of 16 match in the evening session later today. You can watch all matches on Sportsnet, Sportsnet 1, and Sportsnet 360. See the full match schedule at sportsnet.ca. A CFL doubleheader had a battle of first against first in game one. The West Division leading Edmonton Elks in Montreal to face the Eastern Division leading Alouettes. East dominance took over. Montreal wins at 48-30. The nightcap at the BC Lions facing the Hamilton Tiger Cats, 27-24 Lions. At the Hlinka Gretzky Cup, Canada and the U.S. met in the gold medal game, 8-1 Canada, outshooting the U.S. 45-17. 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
17: 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Good morning. I'm Lisa Emeril. Social media giant Meta is being hit with a massive $576 million fine, which they vow to appeal. ABC's Andrew Dimbert tells us more.
18: A New Mexico judge finding Facebook and Instagram helped fuel the state's young mental health crisis. The judge ordering the social media giant to pay $567 million for treatment and prevention programs, while also making changes to

0: to its apps after ruling Meta created a public nuisance by intentionally designing features to keep young users online longer.
1: The judge is also ordering the tech company to change the way young people use its platforms. Well, like many other cities in the states, New York has put its Haitian workers on notice that they can no longer work. Sherry Preston with ABC News reports.
2: Some 350,000 Haitian immigrants nationwide, many fleeing natural disasters, rampant crime, and extreme poverty, lost their temporary protected status because of President Trump and a subsequent ruling by the Supreme Court. Now they're losing their work permits. New York City Mayor Zohran Mamdani telling the New York Times his government had no choice but to end work authorization for those Haitians who've come to call New York home. At last count, 250,000 were living in the city. Sherry Preston, ABC News, New York.
1: And after a close vote in the Senate, Trump loyalist and former personal lawyer for the president, Todd Blanche, has become the new attorney general.
3: It was by the narrowest of margins and overnight, but the Republican-led Senate has confirmed acting Attorney General Todd Blanche as the new Attorney General in a 50-49 vote. This after Republican Senators Susan Collins of Maine and Lisa Murkowski of Alaska said they would oppose Blanche's confirmation, but Republican Bill Cassidy said on the Senate floor earlier Friday he would vote yes.
4: Mr. Blanche showed poor judgment in approving the anti-weaponization slush fund and exempting the president from IRS audits. No American should be above the law. Mr. Blanche said these were mistakes and he has made efforts to kill the slush fund.
3: Blanche says on social media that he's deeply honored by the trust and confidence President Trump has placed in me. Donna Water, Washington.
1: Coming up next, we'll check traffic and weather together.
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10: From the 680 News Radio Traffic Center, I'm Ben Howes. No delays to tell you about in the GTA. It's a very smooth drive. There are a couple of issues to be aware of. Not really in the core of the GTA, kind of more on the outskirts. Out in Bowmanville, the 401's closed in both directions. Eastbound from Liberty Street to approaching Highway 115. Then westbound from Highway 115 until the southbound Bennett Road ramp back onto the highway. Not really causing a delay at this time of day, but definitely something you'll want to be aware of. On the eastbound 403, the ramp to east and westbound Main Street's been closed off by a police investigation. That's out in Hamilton. Continuing east on the 403, the southbound to Ontario ramp to the eastbound 403 is closed off for construction. On the westbound QEW, the ramp to southbound here Ontario is closed, as is the northbound here Ontario ramp to the westbound QEW. Both are scheduled to reopen sometime early this month, so that could be any day now. On the eastbound QEW, the northbound Dorval Drive ramp to the eastbound QEW is closed off for long-term construction. That'll be in place until October. And east of Dorval, they're doing lane realignment until the end of the year. The ramp to northbound here, Ontario, on the eastbound QEW is also closed, also scheduled to reopen sometime early this month. Your next report's coming up in less than 10 minutes. Now with forecast, here is meteorologist Carl Lamb.
11: It is going to be a beautiful day today. 27 is the high with plenty of sunshine and a nice northwesterly wind to start. Lower humidity as we go through the daytime hours, but then the wind shift to the south for tonight, and that's going to make things a bit stickier with a low of 19 and cloudy conditions for tonight. For tomorrow, 27 for the high, clouds and rain showers, some thunderstorms to start, some sun in the afternoon, but then down to 18 on Monday night. Then for Tuesday, sun and cloud in 27 degrees, and then we'll start to cool things off for the second half of this week. Your high for today is 27.
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1: You're listening to 680 News Radio. A new online squishy toy trend is raising concerns with health officials. The U.S. Consumer Product Safety Commission says it's getting reports of serious burn risks. CNN's Mandy Gaither reports on the viral trend to microwave the toy.
12: The videos depict the toys expanding, changing texture, or bursting when heated.
13: No one should feel encouraged to place these toys into a microwave and heat them on purpose. It is extremely dangerous.
12: The agency says squishy toys in a hot car can also burst and pose a burn risk. And to date, at U.S. ports, officials say they've identified and helped prevent nearly 356,000 fake and counterfeit versions of the toy from entering the U.S. Those toys may not meet federal safety requirements. And since it's unknown what's inside those toys, they say a child could be exposed to chemicals or face inhalation or ingestion hazards. Some of the toys are filled with water beads, which can expand if swallowed and cause serious health problems.
13: Do not buy unbranded and unmarked versions of these toys. Know the seller, know the brand.
12: For Health Minute, I'm Mandy Gaither.
1: Well, a mother-son duo is walking from Toronto to Ottawa, sending a strong message to the federal government to help people stuck in immigration limbo. This comes as the clock ticks down to the ending of a temporary program that brought a wave of Turkish and Syrian people to Canada following a deadly earthquake. Naira Ahmed of the Canadian Press has the details.
14: The roughly 500-kilometer trek by the mother and son is because work permits are set to expire in a few months, and without an extension, many may be forced to leave the country. She hopes the protests will bring about a resolution to the uncertainty affecting those who sought refuge in Canada after the disaster. She says many may be forced to leave the country in an upheaval likely to re-traumatize a population that has already been uprooted under devastating circumstances. Ottawa maintains the program was meant to be temporary and has now come to an end. Naira Ahmed, The Canadian Press.
1: Netflix's marketing team has taken movie promotion to a whole new level, 30 feet to be exact. Promoting its new movie, The Last House, the streaming platform placed a man inside a billboard on Sunset Boulevard in Los Angeles, 30 feet above the ground. In a press release, Netflix confirmed the man is trapped in the sign. The performer will live inside the fully furnished living room built into the billboard that reads, "How long can you survive?" The Last House is now available to watch on Netflix. Coming up next, we'll take a look at the Weekend Business Report.
15: I'm Tim Demopoulos. Through the first 6 months of 2026, nearly two-thirds of Toyota Canada sales were electrified vehicles. And the RAV4, one of Canada's best-selling vehicles, is now available only as a hybrid or plug-in hybrid, making it the powertrain of choice for many Canadians. Cyril Dimitris is president and CEO of Toyota Canada.
16: Hybrid technology is pretty much mainstream now. Like, we don't see any hesitation when it comes to hybrid technologies. And even in my own circles, I notice that, like, people are speaking the language, they understand what the technology is about a little better, and they don't have that fear factor that may have been there even as little as 5 years ago. And going 100% hybrid, this is, you know, isn't the first time we've done that with a model line. Like, we did that with Camry as well, and the transition to the full hybrid on RAV has been seamless.
15: Toyota has built more than 4 million RAV4s in Canada since production began in 2009 at its facilities in Woodstock and Cambridge, which are now operating at full capacity to meet demand.
16: That plant is up and running at full capacity now, and our supply situation is good, and we've seen really strong sales of RAV4. I think partially the product itself even more improved from previous generation. I think the buy Canadian mentality certainly works in our favor, and the product itself is great, so it's really helped us achieve some really great numbers and turn rates on that product in the first 6 months here.
15: With your Weekend Business Report, I'm Tim Demopoulos.
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0: Good morning. This is Sunday, August 9th. I'm Brendan Lang. Here's what's making news right now. The RCMP are investigating a possible death after massive wildfires in BC have forced thousands of people to evacuate their homes. Toronto police have charged a 32-year-old man in connection to a woman who was found dead in downtown Toronto late last year. Iran has given new parameters on what they would want in return for reopening the Strait of Hormuz. And if you haven't been able to get out this weekend, don't worry, there are still festivals ongoing today across the city.
2: It took 11 innings for the Blue Jays and Phillies to solve things in Philadelphia, and two games were on the CFL docket. Sports at 15.
0: 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Now time for Rogers Xfinity Internet. Traffic and weather together on the ones. Here's Ben Howes.
3: Thanks, Brendan. This report's brought to you by Leon's. All right, well, got a couple new issues on the westbound 403 at Winston Churchill Boulevard. You're going to find a left lane blocked off by a collision. Not really causing a delay at this time of day, but definitely be careful on your way by. And then the ramp to the westbound 407 has a right lane blocked off also by a collision. Eastbound side of the 403, the ramp to Main Street in Hamilton, both east and westbound, remains closed off due to a police investigation. However, the southbound here in Ontario ramp to the eastbound 403, which had been closed for construction, is now clear. There's still this a full closure of the 401 out in Bowmanville. It is closed eastbound from Liberty Street to approaching Highway 115, then westbound from Highway 115 until the southbound Bennett Road ramp. So something to be aware of if you're driving out that way. Also on the westbound 401 at Mavis, the transfer to the collectors has a right lane blocked by a stalled vehicle. And then on city streets, Kipling is closed in both directions from Viking Lane to Bering Avenue, and that is due to a collision. It's Leon's great Canadian super sale. 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Your next report's in less than 10 minutes. Now with forecast, here is meteorologist Carl Lamb.
4: It is a much calmer day for today with sunshine on the way. We'll have temperatures getting up to 27 degrees. We'll start the day with a nice northwesterly wind, and then during the afternoon, the wind shift to the south, so it is going to bring back some humidity, and we're down to 19 degrees tonight as things get a bit cloudy once again. Your high for today is 27.
0: 17 degrees right now, feeling like 20, and still a partly cloudy sky at Pearson Airport. 680 News Time, 5:03. The RCMP say they are investigating a possible fatality in the massive fire near Summerlin, British Columbia, that has forced thousands of people to evacuate. This comes just a few hours after the province declared a state of emergency as the wildfires continue to spread out of control in communities along Okanagan Lake. Southeast District RCMP say in a statement that a resident of Meadow Valley, west of Summerlin, has reported the possible death. They say police and the BC Coroner's Service are working on confirmation, but there are hazardous conditions in the area. Premier David Eby says he was briefed on a fast-moving wildfire that roared towards Summerlin, and Peachland, and was told it was like a bomb going off. Emergency Information Officer Eric Thompson says he was forced to abandon the Emergency Operations Center and get back to his family.
5: It was challenging. I had to go into my house and look at the things that I thought I couldn't live without and that I needed to take. And then I also realized I had prepared some other items that, like a grab-and-go bag, and you just don't know when you're in the middle of it. You're not thinking as clearly as you'd like to.
0: About 350 buildings have also been destroyed in fires in the Cariboo and Okanagan regions. 680 News Time, 5:04. A 32-year-old man has been charged with first-degree murder in connection to a woman who was found dead in a home downtown late last year. Toronto police say they found him and she, Karana, on December 20th in the area of Estrade Avenue and Wellington Street, and the death was ruled a homicide. A Canada-wide arrest warrant was then issued for Abdul Kafouri. In an update yesterday, officers said they found the accused with national and international policing partners' help and brought him back to Canada. Kafouri was scheduled to appear in court yesterday. There's a festival for everyone in the city this weekend. Jerkfest is just one of those great festivals, and that's where we find City's Brandon Chaugry taking it all in.
6: Like so many of Toronto's festivals, for a lot of the visitors this

0: one is all about the food. All sorts of Caribbean cuisines, goat curry, oxtail, and a jerk version of just about anything. 2026 marks the triumphant return for Taste, which didn't run the last 2 years. But thanks in part to funding from all three levels of government, the popular festival is back on the Danforth. A little further west, the Koreatown Street Festival has returned for another year, but this time in a new location.
1: Again, the fact that we're able to have another festival here at Christie's is really cool to see, because this is the original Koreatown, so this means a lot for the Korean community.
0: And in the north end of the city, you can explore the flavors from all across Southeast Asia. In Toronto, Brandon Chogri, City News.
2: 680 News Time, 5:05. There's new rhetoric surrounding the crisis in the Strait of Hormuz. ABC foreign correspondent Marcus Moore tells us what Iran wants in return for reopening the strait.
3: An official saying in the effort to reopen the Strait of Hormuz that Iran is very close to a deal with Oman that would secure navigation through the strait, but that any deal is contingent on the U.S., saying that the strait will not reopen unless the U.S., quote, corrects its behavior. Iranians have also reiterated demands for the U.S. to lift its naval blockade on Iranian ships and ports, as well as calling on the U.S. and its allies to halt any attacks on Iranian proxies across the region.
2: This comes as Canada, the U.S., and many other countries continue to see the price of fuel rise. 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Canada has been hit with extreme weather this summer, but we aren't the only country suffering from it. Many different parts of the world have been hit with conditions never seen before. City's Carling Donahue has more.
4: In Puerto Rico, the government has instituted a rotating water rationing program in response to an intense drought. Thousands may now have to go without running water for 48 hours at a time until at least September. According to the National Weather Service, San Juan experienced its driest July on record. Europe has experienced a tough summer season, dealing with drought, extreme heat, and wildfires. In Serbia and Greece, crews continue to battle flames. In Italy's Lake Garda region, 200 people were forced to evacuate their homes Saturday as Canadian water bombers moved in to fight new fires. In light of this year's extreme weather, the United Nations is highlighting the need to take climate change seriously. It says if humanity wants to avoid more catastrophic environmental consequences, long-term global warming must be limited to 1.5 degrees Celsius. Carling Donahue, City News.
2: 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You won't feel so guilty enjoying ice cream this week. DQ Canada is bringing back Miracle Treat Day. Net proceeds from every Blizzard treat sold Wednesday at participating stores will directly support local children's hospital foundations. 11-year-old Megan Maury Freitag is this year's Miracle Treat Day ambassador. She is a patient at McMaster Children's Hospital and a longtime DQ fan.
5: It means a lot to me because I spent a lot of time at my local children's hospital growing up. So every little dollar counts towards anyone it can help.
2: To date, the Miracle Treat Day initiative has raised over $58 million. 680 News Time, 5:08. 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
6: Monday, warrior, mean stride. Today's Tom Sawyer, mean.
2: Rush is at Scotiabank Arena tonight. It's part of a four-night run in the city with the next performance on Tuesday. There are only a handful of tickets remaining for each show, but they'll set you back at least $1,500 each. The Blue Jays looked for a second straight win when they faced off against Philadelphia. 680's Randolph Fairbairn with the story.
7: With the Blue Jays' buy and sell trade deadline now in the past, the Jays now know who is in the mix for the remainder of the season, barring injuries and call-ups. The Jays would come out of the deadline to start a three-game series in Houston against the Astros. They took 2 of 3. After a meltdown loss in a makeup game they played in Chicago against the Cubs, they headed to Philadelphia for 3 against the Phillies. They won game one and pulled out some dramatics in game two.
8: The 3-2 pitch, and Lucas rips one to right field. It's riding, it's flying, and it's over the wall. It's a two-run bomb in the 11th inning for Nathan Lucas, and the Toronto Blue Jays take a 7-5 lead.
7: That was the final. They'll go for the sweep at 1:35 on Sportsnet. From the Sports Center, I'm Randolph Fairbairn.
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1: 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Enpro says the price did not change at midnight, holding at $1.64.9 a liter at most GTA stations. Traffic and weather together on the ones coming up next. 680 News Time, 510.
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1: 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Traffic and weather together on the ones. Here's Ben Howes.
4: 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Well, we're still looking at a couple collisions on the westbound 403 west of Winston Churchill Boulevard. There's a left lane blocked off, not really causing a delay at this point. Traffic is slowing down on the way by, but volume's quite light right now, so nothing too serious. However, the ramp to the westbound 407 from the westbound 403 had a right lane blocked off. Last report, it is now fully closed. Moving over to the eastbound 403 in Hamilton, the ramp to east and westbound Main Streets closed off by a police investigation. On the westbound 401 at Mavis, the transfer to the collectors had a right lane blocked by a stalled vehicle. That is now clear. Out in Bowmanville, the 401's closed in both directions. This is due to construction. It's closed eastbound from Liberty Street to approaching Highway 115, then westbound from Highway 115 until the southbound Bennett Road ramp. Again, that is for construction. It's not really causing a delay at this time of day, just something to be aware of. And on city streets, Kipling is closed in both directions from Viking Lane to Bering Avenue, and that is due to a collision. 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Your next report's in less than 10 minutes. Now with the forecast, here is meteorologist Carl Lamb.
5: After a wild day on Saturday with rain and thunderstorms, it is much different for your Sunday. Temperatures getting up to 27, lots of sunshine, and we will have a nice northwesterly wind to start. Then for tonight, the winds shift to the south, and it brings back more cloud cover. We're down to a low of 19. Then for Monday, cloudy with rain showers, some thunderstorms possible, and a little bit of sun, but very humid once again. So 27 will be the high on Monday with a low of 18 on Monday night. Your high for today is 27.
1: 17 degrees right now, Pearson Airport, partly cloudy skies, feeling like 20 with the humidity. 680 News Time, 5:13. A man from St. Catharines has been arrested in connection with an alleged homicide that happened on Friday morning. The Niagara Regional Police were called to a residence on Lakeshore Road just before noon for reports of an assault. When officers arrived, they found a man with traumatic injuries, and he was later pronounced dead. Police then located a man at a nearby home who they believe was involved in the attack. He has been identified as Brandon Marzik. Marzik has been charged with one count of second-degree murder and is in police custody pending a bail hearing. No other details have been released. A pedestrian was struck and killed by a transport truck on the southbound 404 Saturday morning near Finch. It happened in the southbound lanes just before 8 o'clock in the morning, and paramedics confirmed the person was pronounced dead at the scene. Officers are asking anyone who was out driving in the area at the time to inspect their vehicle for possible damage and to provide any dash cam footage they may have. The crash caused an hours-long full closure of the highway. 680 News Time, 5:14.
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2: 17 degrees and partly cloudy. Good morning. I'm Brendan Lang. Here are the top stories this hour. RCMP officers in BC are investigating a possible fatality as wildfires rage on in the region. This report comes just hours after a state of emergency was declared by the province in reaction to the fires that have caused around 20,000 people to evacuate their homes. A man has been charged with first-degree murder after an alleged homicide that happened in December of last year. Officers say a woman was found dead in the area of Strawn Avenue and Wellington Street. The accused has been identified as Abdul Ghafouri, and he appeared in court yesterday. And events around the city are still ongoing today, even if you weren't able to get out earlier this weekend. The Taste of the Danforth will run from noon until 10 o'clock tonight. Taco Fest, Country Fest, and Jerk Fest are all also running today, too. And then coming up after sports, reports that Canada has half as many reported measles cases compared to the United States. And it's now time for sports from Sportsnet 590 The Fan. Here's Randolph Fairbairn.
3: The Blue Jays went in game two of their series with the Philadelphia Phillies. They won the opener 5-4. They led game two 2-0 before giving up four in the sixth inning to trail 4-2. They fought back to tie it at four and then headed to extra innings and scored two in the 11th to get a 7-5 win. They'll go for the series sweep at 1:35, and you can watch it on Sportsnet and listen on 590 The Fan. Tennis, the National Bank Open, round of 16 action. The number 3 seed Jessica Pegula upset by Deanna Schneider, 6-3, 6-3. The 7 seed Iga Swiatek beat number 10 Marta Kostyuk, 3-6, 6-1, 6-2. Those two now meet in the quarters. The 1 seed Aryna Sabalenka facing Ekaterina Alexandrova. They split the first two sets. Alexandrova wins the third set and upsets the number 1 seed to take the match. On the men's side, Luciano Darderi beat Nuno Borges, and Brandon Nakashima took care of Arthur Rydernecz. See the full match schedules at sportsnet.ca. A CFL doubleheader had a battle of first and first in the West. The Edmonton Elks led. They were in Montreal to take on the Alouettes, who were first in the East. Larks win at 48-30. They moved to 7-1. Edmonton now 6-3. The Nightcap had the BC Lions taking on the Hamilton Tiger Cats, 27-24. BC wins it. At the Hlinka Gretzky Cup, Canada and the U.S. met in the gold medal match, 8-1 Canada. Sports at 15 and 45 past every hour or anytime at sportsnet.ca.
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6: You're listening to 680 News Radio. Good morning. I'm Lisa Emerald. The World Health Organization says Canada has half as many measles cases as the United States. David Augustine with the Canadian Press tells us more.
7: The WHO says measles cases across the Americas have more than tripled compared with all of last year. More than 47,000 cases have been confirmed as of July 18th, including 2,260 in the U.S. and 1,107 in Canada. The disease has also killed 45 people across the region this year, with most deaths reported in Guatemala and Mexico. The WHO is urging countries to boost vaccination, surveillance, and rapid outbreak response, warning every outbreak exposes immunity gaps. Now, globally, about 186,000 measles cases have been reported so far this year, up 12% from the same period last year. David Augustine, The Canadian Press.
6: Residents are flooding the streets in the Spanish island of Mallorca, protesting mass tourism in the country.

0: City's Rhianne Campbell with the details.
1: Demonstrators say the influx of visitors is impacting the cost of living, arguing that housing is harder to access and traditional businesses are being forced to close. However, some tourists are surprised by the protests and say places like Mallorca are always in need of tourism. Spain is the second most visited country in the world, with the government estimating tourists will provide about $73 billion to the economy this summer.
0: Protesters say the island cannot maintain the mass number of tourists they see each year. And Ukrainian President Volodymyr Zelensky is in Serbia, where he spoke with the country's president.
2: Ukraine's President Volodymyr Zelensky is in Serbia for talks on economic ties and security issues. The situation in Ukraine is difficult. There was another missile strike last night, ballistic missiles targeting our infrastructure. There were also attack drones. It's been 8 years since a Ukrainian president visited Serbia and held talks with Serbian President Aleksandar Vučić. This visit came as Russia attacks Kiev and its surrounding region, where at least four people were killed, including a child. Zelensky said deliveries of Patriot air defense interceptors had slowed and that the U.S. has agreed to let Ukraine manufacture Patriot systems, but bureaucracy is slowing the process of obtaining licenses. I'm Rika and Garcia.
0: Traffic and weather together next.
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6: From the 680 News Radio Traffic Center, I'm Ben Howes. This report is brought to you by Don Valley North Toyota. It's a pretty smooth drive out there on your major routes, but there are a couple of issues to be aware of. On the westbound 403 west of Winston Churchill Boulevard, you're going to find a left lane blocked off by a collision and the ramp to the westbound 407 completely closed also by a collision. Moving over to the eastbound 403, the ramp to Main Street, both east and westbound, this is in Hamilton, is closed. That's due to a police investigation. Out in Burlington, the 401 is closed in both directions, eastbound from Liberty Street to approaching Highway 115 and westbound from 115 until the southbound Bennett Road ramp. That is to allow for overnight road work. And then on city streets, Kipling is closed in both directions from Viking Lane to Bering Avenue due to a collision. 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Your next report's coming up in less than 10 minutes. Now with the forecast, here is meteorologist Carl Lamb.
7: You'll notice the humidity is a bit lower as we go through the morning, and we have that northwesterly wind around 10 to 20 kilometers per hour. But we'll get into sunshine today. Temperatures up to 27, and then the wind shift to the south tonight, bringing back some humidity in the cloud cover. We're down to a low of 19. Then for tomorrow, we'll have clouds and some rain showers and thunderstorms to start. 27 for the high. There could be a little sun sneaking in, down to 18 on Monday night. Then for Tuesday, sun and cloud and 27. Your high for today is 27 degrees.
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0: You're listening to 680 News Radio. Summer rolls on with many enjoying some time off from work, but even the Prime Minister needs a vacation. Prime Minister Mark Carney says he will be working reduced hours starting Monday because he previously committed to plans in Italy.

0: But Mark Carney's office says he will still keep his eyes on several government priorities, including trade negotiations with the United States. He will do so by remaining in close contact with his team and other officials. His office says the ethics commissioner has not identified any concerns or inconsistencies with his upcoming reduced schedule. Carney's team adds that the public would be notified if any events pop up through media advisories sent to journalists. Diana Mussina, The Canadian Press.
1: Singer and actress Ariana Grande is stepping away from the spotlight following backlash from her latest music video for her new album, Petal. Despite being splattered in blood and holding a chainsaw, Grande's extremely thin appearance sparked the most controversy. Since then, her team has announced the 33-year-old will be stepping out of the limelight after wrapping up her tour. Debate continues on whether or not the public should be commenting on the singer's health and body. Well, a film about a football legend won't go to the big screen, and new music could soon be on the way from one Grammy-winning singer. ABC's Brian Clark has your entertainment update.
2: A movie about the life and career of football legend John Madden has been sidelined from theaters. Instead, the David O. Russell-directed film that stars Nicolas Cage as the football coach turned broadcaster turned video game namesake is going to stream directly on Prime Video November 18th. The movie, titled Madden, also stars Christian Bale as iconic Raiders owner Al Davis. Rihanna found love in a hopeless place, and she may be finding herself back in the recording studio. That's at least according to her partner, A$AP Rocky. He told BET's The Jason Lee Show that Rihanna is working on something. He didn't offer more details, but any Rihanna album would be her first since 2016. Brian Clark, ABC News.
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3: I'm Chris McCusker. 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So along comes OpenAI, which recently hacked into an AI startup called Hugging Face, and it only took a few hours. So what does this say about protecting ourselves? 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
3: Charles Finley is executive director at the Rogers Cybersecure Catalyst at Toronto Metropolitan University. And you can hear the full episode of In This Economy. 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
1: Right now in Hamilton, temperatures are sitting at 16 degrees with a clear sky overhead. In Oshawa, same thing there, 16 degrees, again with a clear sky. And then in Brampton, a little bit warmer, 17, but again, clear skies overhead. 680 News Time, 5:30.
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1: Good morning. This is Sunday, August 9th. I'm Brendan Lang. Here's what's making news this hour. The RCMP in British Columbia are investigating a possible death with wildfires continuing to burn in the region, causing mass evacuations. Police in Toronto have arrested and charged a man with first-degree murder after an alleged homicide in December of last year. An investigation is ongoing after a man was killed in a fire that broke out early Saturday morning in Etobicoke. And events and festivals are continuing around Toronto today. We will have your full event rundown coming up in moments.
3: Late game heroics for the Blue Jays against the Phillies in game two of their three-game series. And Canada is golden at the Hlinka Gretzky Cup. Sports at 45.
1: 680 News Time, 5:31. It's time for Rogers Xfinity Internet. Traffic and weather together on the ones. Here's Ben Howes.
4: Thanks, Brendan. 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Still looking at a couple collisions on the westbound 403 west of Winston Churchill Boulevard. There's a left lane blocked off. Not really causing a delay. Maybe a bit of a slowdown on the way by, but volume is quite light right now. So shouldn't slow you down too much. Just pulling up to camera, it looks like they're in the process of clearing that. So that shouldn't be in place for too much longer. However, the ramp to the westbound 407 from the westbound 403 remains closed off due to a collision. Eastbound on the 403, the ramp to both east and westbound Main Street in Hamilton is closed off by a police investigation. And then out in Bowmanville, the 401's closed in both directions. This is due to construction. Eastbound from Liberty Street to approaching Highway 115, all lanes are closed. And then westbound from Highway 115 until the southbound Bennett Road ramp, you're also going to find all lanes closed off. Moving over to the city streets, Kipling is closed in both directions from Viking Lane to Bering Avenue due to a collision. 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Your next report's coming up in less than 10 minutes. And now with forecast, here is meteorologist Carl Lamb.
5: Temperatures during the overnight are more comfortable because the humidity is a bit lower as well across the GTA. But later today, it's sunshine and 27 degrees. That northwesterly wind around 10 to 20 kilometers per hour. And then the humidity is back tonight with that southerly wind, cloudy conditions, and a low of 19. Your high for today is 27.
1: 17 degrees, feeling like 20 with the humidity and still a partly cloudy sky right now in Pearson Airport. 680 News Time, 5:32. An explosive wildfire near Okanagan in British Columbia has caused the province to declare a state of emergency. This comes as the RCMP are investigating a possible fatality related to the fires, and people continue to evacuate the area. Don Mitchell with the Canadian Press has the story.
6: In making the declaration Saturday, BC Premier David Eby said firefighting helicopters were diverted to pluck dozens of trapped residents from the blaze that he described as like a bomb going off as it roared east towards Summerlin and Peach on the shores of Okanagan Lake. More than 20,000 people were ordered to flee, and evacuation alerts were extended to the northern edge of Penticton, where many evacuees were sent. RCMP said in a statement that the evacuations were challenging in areas cut off by flames. They also said a resident of Meadow Valley west of Summerlin reported a possible death that now is being investigated with the BC Coroner Service. Don Mitchell, the Canadian Press.
1: 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Toronto police have charged a man with first-degree murder after a woman was found dead in a Toronto home late in 2025. The victim was identified as Himanshi Khurana, and she was found on December 20th in the area of Strawn Avenue and Wellington Street. Abdul Ghafouri was identified as the suspect, and a Canada-wide warrant was issued for his arrest. Officers updated the public yesterday and said the accused was outside of the country and has been brought back to Canada. These charges have not yet been proven in court, and Ghafouri was scheduled to make his first appearance in court yesterday. There are a lot of events ongoing this weekend and still some you can catch if you want to head out today. The Taste of the Danforth runs from noon until 10 o'clock tonight. Taco Fest happening down at Fort York. There can...

0: There you can try over 40 different vendors and enjoy salsa lessons. It is a ticketed event. If you wanted instead to get your country on, the Distillery District is hosting its inaugural Country Fest, and Jerk Fest is taking place at Centennial Park. For a full weekend need to know, you can head over to toronto.citynews.ca. 680 News Time, 5:35. A man has died after a fire broke out early Saturday morning in Etobicoke. City News reporter David Zura tells us what fire crews found when they got to the scene.
1: When crews forced their way into the basement, he says they encountered exceptionally challenging conditions of heavy heat as well as heavy smoke. It was while searching the basement they found the victim, a man with no vital signs. He was pronounced dead on scene. At this time, Toronto police are working on notifying next of kin. Therefore, no other identifying information is being shared right now. Paramedics did also assess three others. However, none required transport to hospital.
0: What started the fire is still under investigation. The 18th annual Ride for Sick Kids is happening today. More than 600 motorcyclists are preparing to participate in the ride that travels 150 kilometers through the York region in support of Sick Kids Hospital. This is one of the largest annual motorcycle charity rides in the GTA and has now raised over $1.8 million since the event began in 2009. Riders will depart at 11 this morning at North Maple Regional Park before returning in the afternoon. 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Once the Blue Jays are done with Philly, they're back home for a huge homestand. Simon Bennett has more on what to expect at Rogers Center.
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2: 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And here come the Yankees next weekend. Do you like the new Joe Carter statue?
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0: 680 News Time, 5:37. Candidates in Quebec's upcoming provincial election that are part of the LGBTQ plus community say they are facing growing hatred online. Canadian Press reporter Diana Musina has the details.
5: Quebec Solidaire says it's currently facing a wave of online hate of exceptional and alarming proportions targeting its LGBTQ plus candidates. Party President Roxane Milot says she has personally been targeted, while Parti Québécois candidate Philippe Schnaub also reports receiving homophobic threats. Their comments come as Pride Month celebrations take place across the province.
0: Milo says support groups and remote assistance service have been set up within Quebec in recent years to support candidates who express a need for it. The unicorn frappuccino at Starbucks became a viral sensation nearly a decade ago. Coffee house leader Donna Lee Cave says it will be returning this summer for one weekend only.
6: So to have it back, it almost like brings it back to a new generation, and they get to experience it. So everyone is so excited. And in this world of social media, what we're seeing is everything is online and it's picturesque. And this drink is like a perfect example of like something that will just take over the summer.
0: Cave says the unicorn frappuccino is a sweet tart blend of mango flavors layered with a tangy blue drizzle, finished off with whipped cream. It'll be available in Canadian Starbucks locations on August 15th and 16th, while supplies last. A huge battle for top spot highlighted Week 10 in the CFL. 680's Randolph Fairbairn with the story.
7: Week 10 saw the Toronto Argonauts play their home opener against the Calgary Stampeders. The Argos went 3-4 out on the road, while the Stamps came in at 4-4. Not the best day for the Argos, starting off with three first-quarter turnovers and five total. Two Calgary turnovers, four sacks from the Argos, and a special teams touchdown, and the Argonauts pulled out a 33-30 win. Game two of the weekend saw the second place in the West Saskatchewan Roughriders move to 6-2 and into first with their 42-20 win over Ottawa, who falls to 0-8. Two games closed out the weekend, a battle of the two first-place teams in the East and West, with Edmonton visiting Montreal. This was all Alouettes. They win it handily 48-30. Montreal is now 7-1. Edmonton is 6-3. The weekend closed out with the BC Lions beating the Hamilton Tiger Cats 27-24. From the Sports Center, I'm Randolph Fairbairn.
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1: 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Traffic and weather together next. 680 News Time, 540.
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1: 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Traffic and weather together on the ones. 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
5: Thanks, Brendan. This report's brought to you by Leon's. All right, well, both those collisions on the westbound 403 have cleared up. So that was west of Winston Churchill Boulevard. Left lane had been blocked, and the ramp to the westbound 407 had been closed. They are both clear, so all lanes available through that stretch. Eastbound side of the 403, the ramp to east and westbound Main Street in Hamilton is closed. Closed off by a police investigation. And out in Burlington, the 401 remains closed off in both directions. Out in Bowmanville, that is due to construction. It's closed eastbound from Liberty Street to approaching Highway 115 and westbound from Highway 115 until the southbound Bennett Road ramp. On city streets, Kipling's closed in both directions from Viking Lane to Bering Avenue, and that is due to a collision. 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Your next report's coming up in less than 10 minutes. And now with the forecast, here is meteorologist Carl Lamb.
6: With lower humidity today, it's going to be really nice, but it is only a brief break from those stickier conditions. So sunshine and 27 for today. And then tonight, cloudy conditions. The humidity is back because the winds are out of the south with a low of 19. And then for Monday, very humid once again. Rain showers, some thunderstorms, cloudy with a few breaks of sun, and temperatures up to 27 on Monday and then down to 18 on Monday night. Your high for today is 27.
1: 17 degrees right now, feeling like 20 with a partly cloudy sky. 680 News Time, 543. A pedestrian has died after they were struck by a transport truck on the 404 near Finch Saturday morning. Paramedics say the pedestrian was pronounced dead at the scene, but it's still unclear what happened. OPP are asking drivers who were in the area at the time of the crash to check their vehicle for damage and contact them if they were involved in a collision. A woman in Pennsylvania who watched a TikTok video created by an internet safety advocate says she was able to help police locate a woman who was missing. Alicia Kozak, who made the video, tells ABC News that the goal of her posts is to highlight missing person cases.
7: You put things out there in the world to raise awareness. 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You do what you can. And you never know what's really going to click.
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1: 17 degrees, feeling like 20, partly cloudy sky right now. Pearson Airport. Good morning. I'm Brennan Lang. Here are the top stories this hour. An investigation is ongoing into reports of a possible death as a result of the wildfires that are burning in British Columbia. This report comes just hours after a state of emergency was originally put in place and around 20,000 people had to evacuate their homes. A man has been charged with first-degree murder in connection to the death of a woman last year. A Canada-wide arrest warrant was issued for Abdul Ghafouri, who, after the victim was located, he was found outside of the country and has now been brought back to Canada. And there's still lots to do around the city with the Taste of the Danforth running from noon until 10 o'clock tonight. You can also check out other events in the city as well, including Taco Fest, Country Fest, and Jerk Fest, all running today, too. And then coming up after sports, a social media giant has been hit with a massive fine. It's now time for sports, and from Sportsnet 590 The Fan, here's Randolph Fairbairn.
12: The Blue Jays went in game two of their series with the Phillies. After leading 2-0, they fell behind 4-2 after giving up four runs in the sixth. They fought back, though, scoring two eventually in the 11th for a 7-5 win. They'll go for the series sweep at 1:35. You can watch it on Sportsnet. Tennis, the National Bank Open, round of 16 action. The 3-seed Jessica Pegula upset by Deanna Schneider, 6-3, 6-3. The 7-seed Iga Świątek beat number 10 Marta Kostyuk, 3-6, 6-1, 6-2. Those two will now meet in the quarters. The number 1-seed Aryna Sabalenka facing Ekaterina Alexandrova. They split the first two sets. Alexandrova wins the third set and upsets the number 1-seed to take the match. She'll face Elina Svitolina, who beat Amanda Anisimova. Canada's Leila Fernandez, she'll play her round of 16 match in the evening session later today. You can watch all matches on Sportsnet, Sportsnet 1, and Sportsnet 360. See the full match schedule at sportsnet.ca. A CFL doubleheader had a battle of first against first in game one. The West Division leading Edmonton Elks in Montreal to face the Eastern Division leading Alouettes. East dominance took over. Montreal wins at 48-30. The nightcap had the BC Lions facing the Hamilton Tiger Cats, 27-24 Lions. At the Hlinka Gretzky Cup, Canada and the U.S. met in the gold medal game, 8-1 Canada, outshooting the U.S. 45-17. Sports at 15 and 45 past every hour or anytime at sportsnet.ca.
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15: You're listening to 680 News Radio. Good morning. I'm Lisa Emerald. Social media giant Meta is being hit with a massive $576 million fine, which they vowed to appeal. ABC's Andrew Dimbert tells us more.
16: A New Mexico judge finding Facebook and Instagram helped fuel the state's young mental health crisis. The judge ordering the social media giant to pay $567 million for treatment and prevention programs while also making changes to its apps after ruling Meta created a public nuisance by intentionally designing features to keep young users online longer.
15: The judge is also ordering the tech company to change the way young people use its platforms. Well, like many other cities in the states, New York has put its Haitian workers on notice that they can no longer work. Sherry Preston with ABC News reports.
17: Some 350,000 Haitian immigrants nationwide, many fleeing natural disasters, rampant crime, and extreme poverty, lost their

0: temporary protected status because of President Trump and a subsequent ruling by the Supreme Court. Now they're losing their work permits. New York City Mayor Zoran Mamdani telling the New York Times his government had no choice but to end work authorization for those Haitians who've come to call New York home. At last count, 250,000 were living in the city. Sherry Preston, ABC News, New York.
1: And after a close vote in the Senate, Trump loyalist and former personal lawyer for the president, Todd Blanche, has become the new attorney general.
2: It was by the narrowest of margins and overnight, but the Republican-led Senate has confirmed acting Attorney General Todd Blanche as the new Attorney General in a 50-49 vote. This after Republican Senators Susan Collins of Maine and Lisa Murkowski of Alaska said they would oppose Blanche's confirmation. But Republican Bill Cassidy said on the Senate floor earlier Friday he would vote yes.
3: Mr. Blanche showed poor judgment in approving the anti-weaponization slush fund and exempting the president from IRS audits. No American should be above the law. Mr. Blanche said these were mistakes and he has made efforts to kill the slush fund.
2: Blanche says on social media that he's deeply honored by the trust and confidence President Trump has placed in me. Donna Water, Washington.
1: Coming up next, we'll check traffic and weather together.
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8: From the 680 News Radio Traffic Center, I'm Ben Howes. 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All right, well, we're still looking at this full closure of the 401. It's closed in both directions out in Bowmanville. It's due to construction. It's closed eastbound from Liberty Street to approaching Highway 115 and westbound from Highway 115 until the southbound Bennett ramp. So if you're driving out that way, just be aware and plan accordingly. On the eastbound 403, the ramp to both east and westbound Main Street in Hamilton is closed off by a police investigation. And then on city streets, Kipling is closed in both directions from Viking Lane to Bering Avenue due to a collision. Get 20 times the points today at Shoppers Drug Mart. 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And now, with the forecast, here is meteorologist Carl Lamb.
9: It is going to be a beautiful day today. 27 is the high with plenty of sunshine and a nice northwesterly wind to start. Lower humidity as we go through the daytime hours, but then the wind shift to the south for tonight, and that's going to make things a bit stickier with a low of 19 and cloudy conditions for tonight. For tomorrow, 27 for the high, clouds and rain showers, some thunderstorms to start, some sun in the afternoon, but then down to 18 on Monday night. Then for Tuesday, sun and cloud in 27 degrees, and then we'll start to cool things off for the second half of this week. Your high for today is 27.
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1: 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A new online squishy toy trend is raising concerns with health officials. The U.S. Consumer Product Safety Commission says it's getting reported

0: Reports of serious burn risks. CNN's Mandy Gaither reports on the viral trend to microwave the toy.
1: The videos depict the toys expanding, changing texture, or bursting when heated.
2: No one should feel encouraged to place these toys into a microwave and heat them on purpose. It is extremely dangerous.
1: The agency says squishy toys in a hot car can also burst and pose a burn risk. And to date, at U.S. ports, officials say they've identified and helped prevent nearly 356,000 fake and counterfeit versions of the toy from entering the U.S. Those toys may not meet federal safety requirements. And since it's unknown what's inside those toys, they say a child could be exposed to chemicals or face inhalation or ingestion hazards. Some of the toys are filled with water beads, which can expand if swallowed and cause serious health problems.
2: Do not buy unbranded and unmarked versions of these toys. Know the seller, know the brand.
1: For Health Minute, I'm Mandy Gaither.
0: Well, a mother-son duo is walking from Toronto to Ottawa, sending a strong message to the federal government to help people stuck in immigration limbo. This comes as the clock ticks down to the ending of a temporary program that brought a wave of Turkish and Syrian people to Canada following a deadly earthquake. Naira Ahmed of the Canadian Press has the details.
3: The roughly 500-kilometer trek by the mother and son is because work permits are set to expire in a few months, and without an extension, many may be forced to leave the country. She hopes the protests will bring about a resolution to the uncertainty affecting those who sought refuge in Canada after the disaster. She says many may be forced to leave the country in an upheaval likely to re-traumatize a population that has already been uprooted under devastating circumstances. Ottawa maintains the program was meant to be temporary and has now come to an end. Naira Ahmed, The Canadian Press.
0: Netflix's marketing team has taken movie promotion to a whole new level, 30 feet to be exact. Promoting its new movie, The Last House, the streaming platform placed a man inside a billboard on Sunset Boulevard in Los Angeles, 30 feet above the ground. In a press release, Netflix confirmed the man is trapped in the sign. The performer will live inside the fully furnished living room built into the billboard that reads, "How long can you survive?" The Last House is now available to watch on Netflix. Coming up next, we'll take a look at the Weekend Business Report.
4: John Leatherby, Toronto Police announcing the results of investigations into retail theft targeting businesses in the city over a two-year period. It's led to more than 500 arrests, with over 4,000 charges being laid, as thieves targeted the likes of the LCBO and Shoppers Drug Mart, taking stolen merchandise and reselling it for a profit. Rui Rodriguez is with the Retail Council of Canada. He says retailers are seeing soaring costs related to crime prevention.
5: So the investments retailers are now having to make either to have additional staff, security guards, put in additional devices, sometimes make it a bit more disruptive by adding turnstiles and things of this nature to create friction points so that people can't just run in and run out with product. Those are all big investments, and organizations are taking their profits to do that. Smaller organizations have to deal with, at what point is it no longer profitable or can I not make money in combating retail crime?
4: And Rodriguez says the message is clear.
5: Ontario needs to move beyond individual jurisdiction-led responses. We need a provincially funded joint force operation dedicated to retail crime. One team, one intelligence model, one coordinated approach. Retail crime is organized. Our response must be organized.
4: The Retail Council says annual retail thefts cost Canadian businesses between $9 and $10 billion. Rui Rodriguez is with the Retail Council of Canada. And with your Weekend Business, I'm John Leatherby.
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2: Right now in Hamilton, 16 degrees with a clear sky, and in downtown Toronto, 18 degrees, clear skies as well. 680 News Time, 6 o'clock.
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4: Good morning. This is Sunday, August 9th. I'm Alain Cavillon.
5: I'm John Leatherby. Here's

0: Two games were on the CFL docket. 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
2: Time for Rogers Xfinity Internet traffic and weather together on the ones. Good morning, Stefan Olup.
3: Good morning, Alain. Good morning, John. This report brought to you by Dynamic. Let's start on the 401 out in Bowmanville, where you're going to find both directions closed down for some weekend construction. I just got off the phone with the MTO. Originally, it was set to reopen at 7 this morning, but as of now, it's not too clear when it will reopen. So both directions shut down between the 35-115 and Liberty. So if you're going westbound, you're going to be forced off at the 35-115. You'll head north. You'll have to take Highway 2 back over to either Baseline or Liberty. I'm not too sure yet if you can rejoin at Baseline or Liberty. Looks like we have construction on Bennett as well. So just a heads up, if you're in the area eastbound, it looks like you're forced off at Liberty, and you can either rejoin at Bennett or further east. So just a heads up, if you're traveling through the Bowmanville area this morning. Otherwise, not too bad of a drive everywhere else. Major routes all lightly traveled. In Hamilton, though, we are tracking a closure of the eastbound 403 ramp to Main Street, east and westbound. It's shut down for a police investigation, so something to keep in mind. Westbound Gardner, QEW, no access from Park Lawn. You cannot reach southbound here, Ontario, and the ramp from northbound here, Ontario, blocked as well. Going eastbound, no access to northbound here, Ontario, and that's for ongoing Metrolinx work. And in town, Kipling remains closed between Viking Lane and Bering Avenue for a collision. While other money managers follow the beat of the market, Dynamic acts because your money can't grow if it doesn't move. Learn more at dynamic.ca/active. Your next report is at 6:11, and with your forecast, we say good morning to Carl Lamb.
4: And good morning, Stefan. Well, it is a lot fresher out there this morning after the cold front has moved through and the humidity is much lower. So maybe you want to open up the windows just to let the air conditioner get a break, because we're at 16 degrees right now out at Pearson, and the humidity's closer to about 14, so that is very comfortable. We like it when it's below 15 for sure. And we are in for a sunny day today, guaranteed high 29 degrees, Humidex up 33. But that break in the humidity, it's not going to last long, because you'll probably want the air conditioner tonight, because we're down to a low of 18. Some rain showers rolling in during the overnight as well. Right now it is 16 at Pearson. Your guaranteed high is 29.
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2: In British Columbia, thousands of people have fled their homes, and a provincial state of emergency has been declared because of an explosive wildfire in Okanagan.
1: Don Mitchell of the Canadian Press has more.
5: In making the declaration Saturday, BC Premier David Eby said firefighting helicopters were diverted to pluck dozens of trapped residents from the blaze that he described as like a bomb going off as it roared east towards Summerlin and Peachland on the shores of Okanagan Lake. More than 20,000 people were ordered to flee, and evacuation alerts were extended to the northern edge of Penticton, where many evacuees were sent. RCMP said in a statement that the evacuations were challenging in areas cut off by flames. They also said a resident of Meadow Valley west of Summerlin reported a possible death that now is being investigated with the BC Coroner.

0: Service. Don Mitchell, The Canadian Press.
1: You're listening to 680 News Radio Toronto. Negotiations between Iran and Oman over the Strait of Hormuz continue. Iran has issued dramatic new demands for the U.S. surrounding the reopening of the waterway. A spokesman for Iran's Revolutionary Guard declaring the strait is no longer just a waterway but source of power Iran controls because of its geography. However, some optimism from the White House that a deal could be on the horizon. ABC's Allison Kosick reports.
2: An Iranian official says Tehran is close to an agreement with Oman aimed at securing shipping through the Strait of Hormuz, but says any deal is depending on the U.S. changing its behavior before the strait fully reopens. Vice President Vance said the two sides have made progress. The vice president adding the negotiations are focused on conditions for the U.S. to maximize oil and gas coming out of the strait so Americans can enjoy lower gas prices.
1: However, the hostilities have not ceased as diplomacy is ongoing. The United Arab Emirates said Saturday that an Iranian missile targeted one of its ships owned by an oil company.
3: This is All News Radio at 6:05. Canada now just 10 days away from a new round of 50% U.S. tariffs on a range of Canadian goods. Trade negotiations continue with Washington. Conservative leader Pierre Poilievre is asking the Prime Minister not to concede to U.S. President Trump's demands. In a letter to Carney, Poilievre says Canada and Ottawa has given into several of Trump's demands in the last year, including getting rid of the digital service tax and removing counter tariffs on the U.S. Opposition leader says Canadians deserve a government with a backbone and that the Conservative Party supports Carney's attempts at building domestic strength and leverage to secure a tariff-free deal.
1: 680 News Time, 6:06. On a bit of a weather roller coaster this weekend, yesterday saw thunderstorms and downpours, but today we're in for a much calmer weather. Here's 680 meteorologist Carl Lamb.
4: It is going to be much quieter today. Across the GTA, we've got sunshine, and it's really comfortable this morning with some lower humidity, but it doesn't last long because those winds shift from the northwest to the southwest, and that will start to bring in some more humidity as we go into the afternoon and evening.
1: There's plenty of events still going on today. If your plans got rained out, the Taste of the Danforth, one of the biggest festivals this city has, continues for another day. There's also salsa on Market Street this afternoon at St. Lawrence Market, where you can learn to dance for free. Full list of weekend events can be found at toronto.citynews.ca.
3: It is time for the weekly construction wrap-up, where 680's Jordan Kerr takes a look at some of the new roadwork projects around the GTA.
5: Construction is starting up on Danforth between Main Street and Dawes Road for construction. Eastbound lanes are closed, but westbound is open. The park lawn ramp to westbound Gardner has been closed for reconstruction. It'll be closed until December, and a section of it's being demolished this weekend. Lane restrictions are being set up on University Avenue north of Front Street for a new sewer build project. It'll be a single lane each way north of Front, and then later in the year will shift onto Front west of University. This is in place until December. And starting Monday, Dufferin will be reduced to one lane each way between Eglinton and Hunter Avenue for water main repairs. Once work is done here, it'll shift from Eglinton to Bowie Avenue. This will also be in place until December. Jordan Kerr, 680 News Radio.
1: New data from the World Health Organization painting a grim picture of measles in this country. Canada reportedly has half as many measles cases as the U.S., despite having about one-tenth of the population of our neighbors. Canada has 1,107 confirmed cases. The executive manager of the WHO's regional office for the Americas says every measles outbreak exposes immunity gaps that must be urgently addressed. The WHO also confirmed there have been 45 measles deaths so far this year in the Americas, largely in Mexico and Guatemala.
3: Blue Jays looking for a second straight win as they took on Philadelphia. 680's Rendell Fairburn with the story.
6: With the Blue Jays buy and sell trade deadline now in the past, the Jays now know who is in the mix for the remainder of the season, barring injuries and call-ups. The Jays would come out of the deadline to start a three-game series in Houston against the Astros. They took 2 of 3. After a meltdown loss in a makeup game they played in Chicago against the Cubs, they headed to Philadelphia for 3 against the Phillies. They won game 1 and pulled out some dramatics in game 2.
7: The 3-2 pitch, and Lucas rips one to right field. It's riding, it's flying, and it's over the wall! It's a 2-run bomb in the 11th inning for Nathan Lucas, and the Toronto Blue Jays take a 7-5 lead.
6: That was the final. They'll go for the sweep at

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1: 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Traffic and weather together in 60 seconds.
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9: This report brought to you by your local Ontario Subaru dealers. So we're tracking the closure of the 401 in Bowmanville. Both directions shut down for some weekend construction. So going eastbound, looks like you're going to be forced off at Liberty. By the looks of things, it looks like you can get back on at Bennett. If you're traveling westbound, you're going to be forced off at the 35-115. You'll head north and you can get off at Highway 2. And then make your way back over to Bennett or Liberty and rejoin there. Southbound on the 35-115, it's closed starting at Highway 2 as well. So you're forced off there. And then you're going to find that the east and west bend Lovekin ramps just south of Highway 2 are also closed down to the southbound 35-115. No word yet on when they expect it to have it reopened. So we'll keep an eye on it, obviously, for you. If you're traveling through Hamilton on the 403, no access to Main Street in either direction. Both the east and westbound ramps to Main Street shut down for a police investigation, and Main Street itself is closed between Longwood and Dundurn. So just a heads up if you're traveling in the vicinity. Otherwise, pretty quiet everywhere else. Major routes all looking good. On city streets, though, we do have a closure of Kipling south of Dundas for a crash investigation.

0: Otherwise, pretty quiet everywhere else. Major routes all looking good. On city streets, though, we do have a closure of Kipling south of Dundas for a crash investigation. 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
1: All right, lower humidity this morning across the GTA, but don't get used to it because it doesn't last very long, too. It's really through the morning and afternoon where it's a little more comfortable, and then tonight or to change. So that northwesterly wind, it's light, but it will kind of help to reinforce some of that cooler air. We're going for a guaranteed high of 29 this afternoon, humidex 33. And then for tonight, the wind shift to the southwest. That's actually going to bring in the cloud cover and also make the atmosphere just ripe for some showers to pop up during the overnight with a low of 18. For tomorrow, some rain early and cloudy in 28 with some sun in the afternoon before another chance for rain comes later tomorrow night. Right now, it is 16 at Pearson. Your guaranteed high is 29.
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0: 16 degrees over at Pearson. Good morning. I'm Ali Kevion. Here are the top stories this hour. State of emergency remains in place in British Columbia. This while an aggressive and fast-moving wildfire continues to tear through the Okanagan area. Over 50 square foot kilometers have been burned in over 24 hours and over 20,000 people evacuated their homes. Final day of the Taste of the Danforth going down today. Country Fest rolls on at the Distillery District. Those are some of the many events happening in and around the city. As always, your full rundown over at toronto.citynews.ca. And still ahead on 680 News Radio Toronto, details on some rare Nintendo cartridges that were found stateside. 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
5: The Blue Jays went in game two of their series with the Philadelphia Phillies. They won the opener 5-4. They led game two 2-0 before giving up four in the sixth inning to trail 4-2. They fought back to tie it at four and then headed to extra innings and scored two in the 11th to get a 7-5 win. They'll go for the series sweep at 1:35, and you can watch it on Sportsnet and listen on 590 The Fan. Tennis, the National Bank Open, round of 16 action. The number 3 seed Jessica Pegula upset by Deanna Schneider, 6-3, 6-3. The 7 seed Iga Swiatek beat number 10 Marta Kostyuk, 3-6, 6-1, 6-2. Those two now meet in the quarters. The 1 seed Aryna Sabalenka facing Ekaterina Alexandrova. They split the first two sets. Alexandrova wins the third set and upsets the number 1 seed to take the match. On the men's side, Luciano Darderi beat Nuno Borges, and Brandon Nakashima took care of Arthur Rydernecz. See the full match schedules at sportsnet.ca. A CFL doubleheader had a battle of first and first in the West. The Edmonton Elks led. They were in Montreal to take on the Alouettes, who were first in the East. Larks win at 48-30. They moved to 7-1. Edmonton now 6-3. The Nightcap had the BC Lions taking on the Hamilton Tiger Cats, 27-24. BC wins it. At the Hlinka Gretzky Cup, Canada and the U.S. met in the gold medal match, 8-1 Canada. Sports at 15 and 45 past every hour or anytime at sportsnet.ca.
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0: 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Family members of a woman found dead in April 2024 on a First Nations reserve near Agassiz, BC, says they're

0: devastated after the man accused in her murder walked free last month. Vanessa Terry was found dead in her home on the Seabird Island Reserve. Her sister, Mia Roberts, says the family was blindsided after key evidence, including an alleged confession, was ruled inadmissible last month over police mistreatment of the accused.
1: I was really caught off guard by it, and I was really angry, like, because they let us on for so many months saying that they had a case on him, that it can go to trial.
0: Terry's former partner, Frederick Charlie, was acquitted in BC Supreme Court. The BC Prosecution Service says the decision on evidence in the case is under review as the window to appeal remains open. Coming up in 60 seconds, traffic and your extended forecast. It's 620.
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6: 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So if you plan on taking the 401 through Bowmanville, heads up, we are dealing with a full closure. Both directions shut down in between Liberty and the 35-115, all thanks to some ongoing construction. It was scheduled to reopen around 7 this morning, but now we're not so sure. I spoke to the MTO, and they don't have an idea yet when it's going to reopen, so we'll definitely keep an eye on that for you. If you're taking the westbound 401, you're going to be forced off at the 35-115. You'll head north to Highway 2, and that's where you can jump off and then head west and join the 401. I think you can get on at Bennett. You might have to go over to Liberty, though. Still waiting to confirm that. If you're in the area, I would love an update. You can reach out at Star 680. Southbound on the 35-115 is closed starting at Highway 2, so you're forced off there. Out in Hamilton, we are dealing with a police investigation, and that has both the east and westbound 403 ramps to Main Street closed. Main Street itself shut down in between Longwood and Dundurn. Up in Cottage Country, MTO reporting on Highway 11 northbound at Oro Line 6. Looks like we had a crash in the left lane and then it cleared, but looks like we do have some emergency road work taking up that left lane, so keep an eye out for that. On city streets, Kipling shut down south of Dundas in both directions for a collision investigation. We have ongoing crane hoisting on Dundas that has both directions shut down east of Runnymede, and of course the Taste of the Danforth continues. Danforth closed between Broadview and Jones. 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Your next update is at 6:31, and with your forecast, here's Carl Lamb.
7: Yeah, today we're dealing with just a really comfortable start out there. 29 is a guaranteed high, lower humidity, so that humidex is at 33 as we go through the afternoon. It's all because that cold front moved through last night, but what's on the way is a little more humidity for tonight. Winds will shift to the southwest, and that brings in that warm and sticky air once again. So 18 is the overnight low, some rain showers during the overnight, and then for tomorrow it sets up for just kind of a sticky day overall. 28 feels like 36. We'll have some showers in the morning, drier through the afternoon, and another chance of rain tomorrow evening. And then Tuesday's partly to mostly cloudy and 27. It will be sunnier up in Cottage Country on Tuesday. Right now it is 16 at Pearson. You're guaranteed high is 29.
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1: In the U.S., the large cycloboriasis outbreak linked to lettuce has now expanded to 15 states, CNN's Jen Sullivan reports.
2: More than 6,000 cases have been linked to this specific outbreak, with nearly 300 people hospitalized and 2 people have died, according to the CDC. The outbreak has been linked to shredded iceberg lettuce from Taylor Farms to Mexico, but other products may have caused illness in some places. Taylor Farms has recalled all iceberg lettuce sourced from central Mexico. This week, they said, quote, according to the FDA, there are no confirmed positive sample results for product testing of cyclospora as of August 5th, 2026. We are confident in our food and food safety systems. Killing the cyclospora parasite, though, can be tricky.
3: Washing it does not get rid of the cyclospora. You actually have to cook it.
2: The U.S. Food and Drug Administration still has not been able to confirm the cause of several clusters of the outbreak. I'm Jen Sullivan reporting.
1: And staying stateside, someone could soon become almost $1 billion richer. The Powerball jackpot has climbed to an estimated $905 million for Monday's draw. After no one won Saturday night's grand prize, no one has won the jackpot in more than 3 months. However, smaller prizes of $2 and $1 million have been won. Powerball is played in 45 states, Washington, D.C., Puerto Rico, and the U.S. Virgin Islands. Tickets also became available in the U.K. for the first time last month. And a box of old Nintendo games found in Waukesha, Wisconsin could be worth millions. Inside were nearly 100 copies of a previously unknown version of Super Mario Bros. And Duck Hunt. Experts say the cartridges were printed 2 years after the last known run and featured different labels, screws, manuals, and motherboards. The seller claimed Nintendo sent the games to a metal recovery service to be melted down for gold, but they were never destroyed. Some are in perfect condition, earning the first PSA 10 grades for an NES game. 3 cartridges are headed to auction this month and could fetch millions of dollars.
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5: 16 degrees right now over at Pearson. 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
7: Sunday, August the 9th. Good morning, I'm John Leatherby.
5: And I'm Alain Kevion. Here's what's making news this hour.
7: BC wildfires turning deadly, but there are signs the blaze starting to slow.
5: New demands from Iran ahead of a possible deal to reopen the Strait of Hormuz.
7: The sun all day, and we'll have your sunny Sunday weather details straight ahead.
5: Measles cases in this country about half of what it is south of the border.
8: Late game heroics for the Blue Jays against the Phillies in game two of their three-game series. And Canada is golden at the Hlinka Gretzky Cup. Sports at 45.
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7: Rogers Xfinity, internet traffic and weather together on the ones. Here's Stampanola.
9: This report brought to you by the Big Apple. And if you plan on heading out to the Big Apple in the next little while, you're going to want to keep in mind the 401 is closed in both directions through Bowmanville. And this is all thanks to the demolition of the Bennett Road Bridge. So it's supposed to last until 7 this morning, but now we're not quite sure. So definitely going to keep an eye on this. So if you're going eastbound, you're forced off at Liberty. Looks like, as far as I can tell, that you can rejoin at Bennett. That ramp appears to be open. If you're going westbound, you're forced off at the 35-115. You'll have to make your way north. You can jump off at Highway 2. And again, it looks like you can rejoin at Bennett Road as well. It appears as though that ramp is open. You might have to head over to Liberty, though, if not, if you're in the area, would love an update. You can reach out at star 680. So I am seeing some volume now, though, on the northbound 35-115 as you make your way up to Highway 2. Southbound on the 35-115, you're also forced off at Highway 2. You cannot go anywhere past Highway 2, so keep that in mind. The ramps from Lovekin to the southbound 35 closed as well. If you're traveling through Hamilton, you're going to want to keep in mind that both the east and westbound 403 ramps to Main Street are closed for a police investigation. Main Street also shut down from Longwood to Dundurn. Up in Oro Medonte on northbound Highway 11, we have some emergency road work taking up the left lane at Line 6. This is following a collision. Off the highways, Kipling shut down south of Dundas for a crash. We also have a full closure of Dundas east of Runnymede, and Danforth remains closed between Broadview and Jones, and this is for the taste of the Danforth. Try the Big Apple's famous apple bread, pies made right before your eyes, and now serving the renowned P-Mail Bacon Sandwich from Carousel Bakery at the St. Lawrence Market. The Big Apple, exit 497 off the 401 or thebigapple.ca. Your next update is at 641, and with your forecast, here's Carl Lamb.
10: Yeah, today it's just a really, really comfortable day out there to start, and it was really sticky yesterday, not so much this morning, and we'll have plenty of sunshine. 29 is a guaranteed high for today, a nice light northwesterly wind, and the humidex is around 33. Then for tonight, well, it's not as comfortable. The humidity is back. We're down to a low of 18, cloudy, and some rain showers and even a thunderstorm during the overnight. Right now, it is 16 at Pearson. Your guaranteed high today is 29.
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7: In British Columbia, wildfire may have turned deadly as the province remains under a state of emergency this morning. The Bald Range fire exploded in size to more than 100 square kilometers on Saturday. It has since, though, shown little growth.
5: City News reporter Jack Rabb is in Peachland with the latest.
11: The fire was reported at around 5:30 Friday evening, and in just 3 hours, it jumped from half a square kilometer in size to more than 50 square kilometers. Now, that terrifying rate of speed meant that residents were ambushed by the flames, with an evacuation order coming down at 12:30 at night. It forced 20,000 people, that's every resident of Summerland and many from Peachland,

0: And where we are to flee their homes. Now, firefighters were pounding on doors, trying to get people to leave the area, with dozens needing to be rescued by helicopters after they got penned in by the flames. We don't know just how many structures have been lost at this point, but there are hundreds of properties within the fire's perimeter. BC Wildfire Service says it's too early to say, only calling the loss significant.
1: RCMP say they're investigating a possible death west of Summerlin, a district under evacuation orders.
2: 680 News time is 6:35. Iranian officials speaking out as negotiations over the Strait of Hormuz continue this weekend. The latest from ABC's Allison Kosek.
3: An Iranian official says Tehran is close to an agreement with Oman aimed at securing shipping through the Strait of Hormuz, but says any deal is depending on the U.S. changing its behavior before the strait fully reopens. A spokesman for Iran's Revolutionary Guard going further, declaring the strait is no longer just a waterway, but source of power Iran controls because of its geography.
2: Negotiations have not led to any temporary peace for Gulf nations. The UAE reporting an oil ship was struck by an Iranian missile. Yemen's military attacked the country's Iranian-backed Houthi rebels in response to the strikes, escalating tensions, threatening to reignite more civil war.
1: Opposition leader Pierre Poilievre is urging Prime Minister Mark Carney not to give in to U.S. demands amid trade talks. In a letter to Carney, Poilievre says Canada has given in to several of U.S. President Donald Trump's demands over the last year, including removing counter tariffs and getting rid of the digital service tax. Poilievre also said the party supports Carney's efforts to get a tariff-free deal, but also said Canadians deserve a government with a backbone.
2: 680 News time is 6:36. Unlike yesterday, going to be a perfect summer day to get out and enjoy whatever the city has to offer for you. Here's 680 meteorologist Carl Lamb with the rundown.
4: There is lots to do today across the GTA. Taco Fest Toronto is taking place. Jerk Fest is in Centennial Park. And of course, don't forget the taste of the Danforth. So if you're getting lucumades, saganaki, or some souvlaki, it is going to be a perfect day to do so. It's not really all that windy either, so you're not going to be fighting or chasing your napkins either. So it's really just a nice day to be outside.
2: You wonder why we play these kind of hits from Carl, where he describes all the food, when your resident broadcasters here behind the microphone really haven't had much for breakfast yet this morning.
1: I was going to say, I'm getting kind of hungry. I think it's almost food time.
2: Man, oh man.
1: Got to get that brekkie.
2: Guaranteed high today, 29 degrees. The entire What's On, What's Posted on our website, that's toronto.citynews.ca.
1: 680 News time now, 6:37. An investigation underway at Mary Curtis Park. Toronto police say a vehicle was found in the water off a boat ramp that appeared to be stolen. No one was in the car or at the scene when officers arrived.
2: This is All News Radio. World Health Organization saying that this country has half as many measles cases as the U.S. That's despite having a population about one-tenth the size of its neighbor.
5: The WHO says measles cases across the Americas have more than tripled compared to all of last year. More than 47,000 cases have been confirmed as of July 18th. That includes 2,260 in the U.S. and 1,107 here in Canada. The disease has also killed 45 people across the region, largely in Guatemala and Mexico. The organization is calling for an increase in vaccinations, surveillance, and emergency response times, noting that every outbreak exposes immunity gaps. Roughly 186,000 cases have been reported worldwide. That's a 12% increase compared with the same period last year. Rob Westgate, The Canadian Press.
1: Once the Blue Jays are done with Philly, they're back home for a huge homestand. 680's Simon Bennett has more on what to expect at Rogers Centre.
6: As Toronto clings to their wild card hopes, two big opponents in town this week.
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6: 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Do you like the new Joe Carter statue?
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1: 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Coming up, traffic and weather together. 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
8: This report brought to you by Park and Fly. 401 remains closed in both directions through Bowmanville, and this is for the Bennett Road Bridge demolition. So it's set to reopen at 7 o'clock, but we'll keep an eye on it for you. So if you're going eastbound, you're forced off at Liberty. You can take Lake Road over to Bennett and rejoin the highway there, but it looks like eastbound Lake Road getting really busy on your approach to Bennett. That's really your only alternate. If you head north and take Baseline, keep in mind you cannot take Bennett down to the eastbound 401 because Bennett itself is closed, obviously, over top the 401. Westbound, you're forced off at the 35-115. You'll have to make your way north to Highway 2, and that's pretty busy as well. Southbound 35-115, you're also forced off at Highway 2, and that means the ramps from Lovekin are also closed down. So keep that in mind if you're going to be in the area in the next little while. In Hamilton, we're tracking a police investigation that has the east and west 403 ramps to Main Street shut down. Main Street itself also closed between Main and Longwood. Up in Cottage Country, we have some emergency road work on Highway 11, now in both directions at Line 6. Originally northbound and now southbound, they have also closed the left lane. So left lane shut down here in both directions. Off the highways, Kipling remains closed south of Dundas for a collision investigation. Dundas closed east of Runnymede. This is for ongoing crane hoisting. And Danforth remains closed between Broadview and Jones for the taste of the Danforth. 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Your next update is at 6:51 with your forecast. Here's Carl Lamb.
9: All right, so it is going to be a beautiful day out there as we go across GTA. It's much quieter than yesterday, which is great because some areas got so much rain yesterday. There was so much active weather. So it's just sunny today in 29. There will be a few clouds this afternoon. Humidex around 33. Now, as we go into tonight, the winds change direction from the northwest to the southwest. That brings back the humidity that we just got rid of. So tonight, there will be a few showers, cloudy and 18 for the overnight low. Then for tomorrow, 28 feels like 36 with the humidity. We start with some rain showers, some sun in the afternoon. Some of the instability could lead to some showers tomorrow evening. Right now, it is 16 at Pearson. Your guaranteed high is 29.
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2: 16 degrees at Pearson right now, on our way to a guaranteed high of 29 degrees under lots of sunshine. Good morning, I'm John Leatherby with a check of the top stories. In BC, there's a possibility of firefighters gaining the upper hand this morning on the fires that have exploded in parts of the province. The Bald Range fire exploding in size to more than 100 square kilometers yesterday, but there's reports of little growth so far since then. We'll have the latest coming up. And as well, the opposition leader of this country urging the Prime Minister to not give in to U.S. demands amid trade talks. In a letter to Mark Carney, Pierre Poilievre says Canada has given in to several of U.S. President Donald Trump's demands over the last year, including removing counter-tariffs and getting rid of the digital tax service. It's time for sports from Sportsnet 590 The Fan. Randolph Fairbairn.
3: The Blue Jays went in game two of their series with the Phillies. After leading 2-0, they fell behind 4-2 after giving up four runs in the sixth. They fought back, though, scoring two eventually in the 11th for a 7-5 win. They'll go for the series sweep at 1:35. You can watch it on Sportsnet. Tennis, the National Bank Open, round of 16 action. The 3-seed Jessica Pegula upset by Deanna Schneider, 6-3, 6-3. The 7-seed Iga Swiatek beat number 10 Marta Kostyuk, 3-6, 6-1, 6-2. Those two will now meet in the quarters. The number 1 seed, Arina Sabalenka, facing Ekaterina Alexandrova. They split the first two sets. Alexandrova wins the third set and upsets the number 1 seed to take the match. She'll face Elina Svitolina, who beat Amanda Anisimova. Canada's Leila Fernandez, she'll play her round of 16 match in the evening session later today. You can watch all matches on Sportsnet, Sportsnet 1, and Sportsnet 360. See the full match schedule at sportsnet.ca. A CFL doubleheader had a battle of first against first in Game 1. The West Division leading Edmonton Elks in Montreal to face the Eastern Division leading Alouettes. East dominance took over. Montreal wins at 48-30. The nightcap at the BC Lions facing the Hamilton Tiger Cats, 27-24 Lions. At the Hlinka Gretzky Cup, Canada and the U.S. met in the gold medal game, 8-1 Canada, outshooting the U.S. 45-17. 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
2: 680 News Time is 6:48. Nagasaki marking the 81st anniversary of the U.S. atomic bombing of the Japanese city Sunday. The mayor, Shiro Suzuki, calling nuclear weapons absolute evil while denouncing the growing support for nuclear deterrence. The mayor said that while some countries argue that the possession of nuclear weapons helps to deter potential attackers, the atomic bombings of Nagasaki and Hiroshima demonstrated that humans can't cross the line. Families in Chicago demanding answers after a gruesome discovery. Earlier this week, Cook County law enforcement finding dozens of decomposing bodies inside of a funeral home. ABC's Eric Horn is in Chicago.
9: Latasha Johnson recounting her mother's funeral at South Chicago Chapel as police arrived Thursday awaiting a warrant to search the property.
10: If that would have happened with them coming in, it wouldn't have been it would have been chaos.
9: Johnson describing a horrendous smell, which she says the funeral director's husband

0: Named was mildew.
1: He got Lysol. You spraying Lysol over there.
0: The news breaking hours later, the medical examiner reporting the discovery of 56 bodies stored improperly.
2: Chicago officials saying more than 50 cremated remains also found during the investigation. A woman in Pennsylvania who watched a TikTok video created by an internet safety advocate says she was able to help police locate a local woman who was missing. Ari Sotaris telling ABC News she was scrolling through her feed when a specific video caught her attention.
3: You put things out there in the world to raise awareness. 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And you never know what's really going to click.
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8: This report brought to you by 407 ETR. New problem on the eastbound 401 in Scarborough. It's in the collectors at Meadowvale. Right lane blocked with a stall. It's in the bullnose on the southbound Meadowvale on-ramp here. So just keep an eye out for it. We do have an MTO blocker truck taking up that right lane, though. Good news out in Bowmanville. Looks like construction is clearing. MTO saying that all eastbound lanes are now open at Liberty. They've reopened the southbound 35-115 as well from Highway 2 to the 401, and the on-ramps from Lovekin have been reopened. Still waiting for an official confirmation about the westbound 401, but I imagine that's not far behind. So good news there out on the 401 in Bowmanville. In Hamilton, still tracking this police investigation, east and west 403 ramps to Main Street closed as a result. Main Street also shut down between Longwood and Dundurn. Up in Oro Medonte, we have some emergency road work on Highway 11 in both directions at Line 6. You're going to find the left lane blocked. Off the highways, Kipling shut down south of Dundas between Viking and Bering for a collision investigation. We also have a closure of Dundas east of Runnymede for crane hoisting, and more crane hoisting in Scarborough has Markham closed in between Ellesmere and Brim Morton. Beat traffic and save with 407 ETR driving offers. 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Your next update is at 7:01, and with your forecast, here's Carl Lamb.
9: It's a refreshing start out there this morning. 29 is the guaranteed high. The humidity through the morning and afternoon is on the lower side. Humidex will be around 33. And then the winds will shift tonight, so it brings in more humidity. So what we just cleared comes right back. So 18 is the overnight low with some rain showers and thunderstorms, cloudy conditions. And then for tomorrow, 28 feels like 36 after some morning rain showers. The humidity's still there. The sun's going to lead it to feel kind of toasty in the afternoon. And then a few more showers tomorrow evening, and then by Tuesday, partly to mostly cloudy. We'll be sunnier up in Cottage Country, a little cloudier for the Niagara Peninsula with a high of 27. Right now, it is 16 at Pearson. Your guaranteed high is 29.
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1: Will Simple's new prediction trading service showing off several topics Canadians cannot invest in, such as sports, entertainment, and politics. Mario Zoykan, the Canada Research Chair in Financial Technology, thinks it's a sign the company has ambitions of expanding the product.
2: For a person who just opens the app for the first time, it creates the expectation that, I would be able to trade on this event. When they tap on it, they become disappointed. And then they can get notified. So I think this crazy expectation that this market will increase, that somehow the regulatory hurdles are temporary.
1: Well, Simple saying in an email, the prediction market product's still in the very early stages, and for now, companies focused on the markets it currently offers. Product lets investors wager $1 or less on the outcome of economic, financial, or climate matters. Whitney Houston's legacy continues to shine with the release of a new album. Whitney, that is, with a one instead of an I, released Friday, including the late singer's 11 Billboard Hot 100 number one singles. Its release is part of ongoing birthday celebrations honoring the singer who died in 2012. The celebrations include the release of the first ever Whitney Houston Barbie, which debuts today. Coming up in 60 seconds, we'll have a check of weekend business.
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5: I'm Mike Eppel. Canadians are certainly crypto-curious, with digital asset investments becoming more mainstream. A survey by the Ontario Securities Commission shows a quarter of all Canadians now hold Bitcoin, Ethereum, or other digital assets, up from just 10% in 2023. Eric Richmond is the country director and CEO of Coinbase Canada.
6: Canada's a very crypto-aware country. 25% of Canadians now saying they own crypto. That's 10 million Canadians, roughly. What it shows is that crypto has gone mainstream. And it's really got to do with the maturity of the technology has become more accessible. The platforms have become more trusted. There's regulation in place for Canadians to feel comfortable to participate in this space. When people think of their portfolio, crypto is a part of that. You know, you kind of have your stocks, you have your bonds. Crypto is sort of now starting to see as part of that portfolio pie. Canadians really see that this technology and crypto in general is something that will play a unique role in our financial system in the future.
5: And despite the swings in price for Bitcoin from the highs to the lows and back again, well, more advisors are recommending it as a diversifying asset class.
6: We have seen a continual interest from the institutional side, and both from, you know, providing liquidity for crypto in general and Bitcoin, but also leveraging the blockchain technology for their internal purposes or for making things more efficient on their end. Because what blockchain technology does is it makes the transfer of value seamless, instantaneous, and frictionless. This really changes the norms of what we're accustomed to in Canada. The infrastructure is being built for institutions to really be leveraging this technology to help Canadians ultimately have a better financial product for themselves.
5: It's Eric Richmond, Country Director and CEO of Coinbase Canada. And with your weekend business report, I'm Mike Eppel.
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3: 14 degrees in Orr Lake this morning, 16 degrees, and the sun's coming up in downtown Toronto. 680 News Time, 7 o'clock.
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5: Good morning. This is Sunday, August 9th. I'm Annie Kevion.
3: I'm John Leatherby. Here's what's making news this hour.
5: A raging wildfire in BC has reportedly claimed a life while thousands continue to evacuate the Okanagan area.
3: Negotiations to reopen the Strait of Hormuz continue. We'll have the latest on those talks in seconds.
6: It's a dry and sunny day across the GTA today, but I am tracking our next chance for rain. I'll let you know when it gets here, coming up.
7: Nathan Lucas is the hero as the Jays win in extras. Canada blows out the U.S. in the Hlinka-Gretzky final, and a tough night at Christie Pitts for the Maple Leafs.

0: Around 403 ramps to Main Street shut down. Main Street also closed between Longwood and Dundurn. Up in Oromandante on Highway 11, some emergency roadwork in either direction at Line 6. Left lane is blocked. Good news on city streets. Kipling has been reopened south of Dundas following a collision investigation. We, of course, still have a closure, though, of Danforth between Broadview and Jones for the taste of the Danforth. Dundas also closed east of Runnymede. This is for ongoing crane hoisting. And in Scarborough, more crane hoisting on the go has Markham closed between Ellesmere and Brim Morton. See what locals have picked for you, like Compliments Spicy Peach Margarita Ice Pops, where spice meets fruity. Frozen sweetness. Your next update is at 7:11 with your forecast. Here's Carl Lamb.
1: And we have a beautiful day on the way. Low humidity to start. Temperatures will get to 29 for the afternoon, feeling like 33. And we do have the humidity returning tonight as the winds turn to the southwest. And we'll have clouds and some rain showers while many of us are asleep tonight with a low of 18. Right now, it is sunny and 16 at Pearson. Your guaranteed high is 29.
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3: In British Columbia, a wildfire in the Okanagan has left 20,000 people displaced and potentially one person dead. The Bald Range wildfire exploded in size Friday night west of Summerlin, leading to a district-wide evacuation order.
2: Annette Boulay says the flames look like doomsday as it bore down on the community.
4: We were just in our house and seeing big black ashes coming down, and we stayed in our house as long as we could until we saw the ridge of fire. But we still have chickens there. Yeah, it's hard.
2: The wildfire now grown to more than 100 square kilometers as of Saturday. The province now under a state of emergency. BC government says there's been significant structure loss.
3: 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Oman and Iran in negotiations on reopening the Strait of Hormuz, but now there is a new development. CNN's Claire Sebastian has more on a new Iranian demands for the U.S. regarding the waterway.
5: The demands they're putting out are broadly the same as what we saw in the memorandum of understanding that was agreed to in June and then, of course, promptly collapsed, lifting the U.S. naval blockade, withdrawing military forces, ending the war, and then, of course, the whole issue around compensation for Iran for damages caused by the war and then releasing Iranian frozen assets. The difference now is that Iran wants all of these done straight away as a condition for opening the Strait of Hormuz, whereas, obviously, with the memorandum of understanding, Iran needed to fulfill certain criteria as well, not least, of course, reaching a deal on nuclear issues. So they are sort of toughening their position at this point.
3: Iranian officials say the talks with Oman are ongoing, but there are also separate negotiations and maps being drawn to allow vessels safe passage through the strait.
2: You're listening to All News Radio at 7:05. As Canada-U.S. trade negotiations are expected to continue tomorrow, Conservative leader Pierre Poilievre is asking the Prime Minister not to give in to demands of the U.S. President Donald Trump. Lisa Laporte with the Canadian Press has more.
6: In a letter to Prime Minister Mark Carney, Poilievre says Ottawa has given in to several of Trump's demands in the last year. This includes getting rid of the digital service tax and removing counter tariffs on the U.S. Poilievre says Canadians deserve a government with a backbone.
2: In 10 days' time, a new round of 50% tariffs from the Trump administration go into effect on a range of Canadian goods.
3: 680 News Time, 7:06. Tons going on today in the GTA. In Vaughan, the Ride for Sick Kids will be roaring the streets as hundreds of motorcycles go for a ride starting at North Maple Regional Park for a good cause. The Taste of the Danforth also still going on, wrapping up a weekend of souvlaki and fun. And it's going to be a beautiful day for any outdoor events with low humidity until the afternoon and evening with no rain in the forecast. But as our meteorologist Carl Lamb tells us, that's going to change.
1: I'm tracking some rain showers coming in after sunset tonight, and those will be mainly up towards Cottage Country. And then as we go into our Monday, it will be unsettled. We'll be dealing with rain showers. There will be a few thunderstorms in the afternoon just because there will be more humidity and just energy for those storms to work with. And then it looks like we will start to dry things out for Tuesday and Wednesday, with temperatures taking just a little bit of a dip into the mid-20s for those daytime highs.
3: Guaranteed high today is 29 degrees. You can find a full list of weekend events at Toronto.ca.

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1: Likely seen kids and teenagers trying to film TikToks or tell you they want to go viral, and they may be onto something. Experts say the influencer economy could be worth $500 billion next year. Now some U.S. universities are offering four-year degrees and minors on content creation and similar denominations. Ryan Schramm, leading the first ever academic center for the creative economy at Syracuse University, he says there's more that goes into the organizer than meets the eye.
2: From our perspective at Syracuse, it's looking at both the art and the science of this massive creator economy. Nearly 50 million people around the world participate in it. Millions of them are creators, but tens of millions of them are equally in other parts of that same ecosystem, whether they happen to be the supporting team behind that influencer or creator, a brand side marketer, the folks working on the technology that power those platforms.
1: Schramm says the minor in content creation can also help the supporting of journalism degrees, business, legal, and much more.
0: Well, a reminder to always listen to your flight attendants and pilots, especially when they tell you to fasten your seatbelt. A Porter Airlines flight to Toronto from Victoria, BC, Thursday evening was canceled after a young child was standing on their seat and wouldn't secure their seatbelt. A Porter Airlines spokesperson says even after trying to help the parent, the aircraft couldn't take off in this unsafe condition. The plane was disembarked and the flight was rescheduled to Saturday morning. However, affected passengers were able to get on a flight on Friday. If I pulled that stuff with my parents when I was younger, man, oh man, let me tell you.
1: Huge battle for top spot highlighted Week 10 in the Canadian Football League. Here's 680's Randolph Fairbairn.
3: Week 10 saw the Toronto Argonauts play their home opener against the Calgary Stampeders. The Argos went 3-4 out on the road, while the Stamps came in at 4-4. Not the best day for the Argos, starting off with 3 first quarter turnovers and 5 total. 2 Calgary turnovers, 4 sacks from the Argos, and a special teams touchdown, and the Argonauts pulled out a 33-30 win. Game 2 of the weekend saw the second place in the West Saskatchewan Roughriders move to 6-2 and into first with their 42-20 win over Ottawa, who falls to 0-8. 2 games closed out the weekend, a battle of the 2 first place teams in the East and West, with Edmonton visiting Montreal. This was all Alouettes. They win it handily 48-30. Montreal is now 7-1. Edmonton is 6-3. The weekend closed out with the BC Lions beating the Hamilton Tiger Cats 27-24. From the Sports Center, I'm Randolph Fairbairn.
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0: 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Traffic and weather together next.
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1: 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Traffic and weather together on the ones. Here's Stefan Ola.
2: This report brought to you by the Big Apple. No delays on the highways right now, but some issues to be aware of. Eastbound 401 in the express at the 404. You're going to find the right lane blocked with a disabled vehicle. Then in Scarborough, in the collectors at Meadowvale, we had a stall blocking the right lane right at the beginning of the on-ramps from Meadowvale. I cleared, and then they shifted the camera over, and that MTO blocker truck then went over to block the merge lane a little further down with another stall, which is sitting on the right shoulder. But that blocker truck is in that merge lane. So just keep an eye out for that. If you're traveling westbound, not a whole lot to worry about. Out in Hamilton, we do have a police investigation on the go. No access to Main Street from either the east or west 403. Main Street also closed from Longwood to Dundurn. On Highway 11 in Oro Madonna, we have emergency road work set up in the left lane in both directions at Line 6. So watch out for that. On city streets, keep in mind that Park Lawn is closed at the Gardner for construction. Should be on the go until 11 this morning. Of course, the westbound Gardner on-ramp from Park Lawn also shut down with this construction. If you're traveling on the westbound QEW, no access to southbound here, Ontario. The ramp from northbound here, Ontario, closed as well. Going eastbound, you cannot reach northbound here, Ontario. The Big Apple is so much more than a great rest stop with fun free activities like mini putt, children's carousel, petting zoo, and more. 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Here's Carl Lamb.
3: Well, it certainly feels quite a bit different out there across the GTA this morning. It's 16 and sunny at Pearson, and the humidity, it's a little bit noticeable, but it feels a lot better than what we had recently. So 29 is where we're going this afternoon. Humidex 33. So still very manageable. That light northwesterly to westerly wind is helping to, again, combat some of that aggressive heat that would be in place if we did have a southerly flow. And then for tonight, we do actually tap into that southwesterly wind. So it will start to get a little more humid tonight. And 18 is the overnight low. A few rain showers during the overnight. And those will carry into tomorrow morning, and then it's very humid for tomorrow. 28 will feel like 36 with some sun in the afternoon. Right now, it is 16 at Pearson. Your guaranteed high is 29.
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1: Rush is at Scotiabank Arena tonight. 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
1: 16 degrees, feels like 19 right now in downtown Toronto. Good morning, I'm Annie Kevion.
4: Hello, I'm John Leatherby. Here's a check of the top headlines.
1: With a state of emergency declared in BC due to raging wildfires, many near the Okanagan continue to evacuate, and local authorities say one person may have

0: been killed in the fire. Over 100 square kilometers have burned as of yesterday. The weather with a more comfortable feel today. Expect a guaranteed high of 29. Perfect to enjoy the final day of the Taste of the Danforth. Plenty more happening around the city as well. Full rundown at toronto.citynews.ca. And still ahead on 680 News Radio Toronto, details on the latest crackdown on AI, but in Danish classrooms. 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
1: Well, they'll need to keep it up if they want to make the playoffs, but it looks like the Blue Jays offense may be back after a late win over the Phillies, already with two hits. Up to the plate, top of the 11th, tied 5-5. Nathan Lucas would be the hero.
2: The 3-2 pitch, and Lucas rips one to right field. It's riding, it's flying, and it's over the wall! It's a two-run bomb in the 11th inning for Nathan Lucas.
1: Lucas puts one over the wall in right center to win game two and the series over Philadelphia. 7-5 the final score. It's the Blue Jays' first back-to-back wins in the month of August, and now tonight they go for the sweep. Shane Bieber against Jesus Luzardo on the mound in game three this afternoon. First pitch at 1:35. You can catch every moment on Sportsnet and Sportsnet 590 The Fan. And if you were looking for a close matchup in the Hlinka Gretzky Cup final, well, bad news. It wasn't particularly close. Canada wins huge over the United States. 8-1 the final score. 16-year-old phenom Maddox Schultz wins player of the game with two goals and an assist. Canada leaves the tournament having won our 26th gold medal in tournament history. And the Toronto Maple Leafs hot streak takes a brief pause after a home loss last night. The league-leading London Majors win big at Christie Pitts, 20-4 the final in that one. Yasiel Puig adds to his league-best home run total with his 15th, but the London offense just overwhelms in the end. Now the Leafs get a four-night break until they head back to Kitchener on the road Thursday night. Finally, in CFL action, Tyler Snead and Tyson Philpott dominate again as the Alouettes down the Edmonton Elks 48-30, and BC wins close over the Hamilton Ticats 27-24. The Lions just hold on late as Hamilton's Mark Leggio misses a 57-yard field goal at the buzzer to seal it for BC. Sports at 15 and 45 past every hour or anytime at sportsnet.ca.
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0: 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Denmark is cracking down on AI cheating among high school students. A new emergency measure requires that students verbally defend all major assignments that are written at home. The education minister says he hopes this ensures AI doesn't undermine students' ability to think for themselves.
6: When teachers are giving assignments, well, then it's going to be the students who are understanding, writing the books, reading the books and writing the assignments themselves, not an AI tool.
0: There's other initiatives too, including tools to monitor students' screens during exams, implementing firewalls to filter content that students can access during exams or class time, and encouraging students to complete more assignments in school. In New York City, a mother and child are dead and a dozen more are hurt after a boat capsized. This woman witnessed

0: students to complete more assignments in school. In New York City, a mother and child are dead and a dozen more are hurt after a boat capsized. This woman witnessed the scene off Liberty Island.
1: I just came in and I saw that ambulances, firefighters, and then I saw that there were boats here, and then people were just speaking that there was a mother and a child that needs to be rescued from the water.
0: The mother and child were rushed to hospital in critical condition before they were pronounced dead. 12 other people were rescued from the water. Traffic in your extended forecast in 60.
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0: Time for Rogers Xfinity Internet traffic and weather together on the ones. Here's Stefanola.
10: This report brought to you by Rogers, tracking a couple of stalled vehicles on the eastbound 401. First one is in the express at the 404 in the right lane. Next one in the collectors just beyond Meadowvale in that right merge lane as well. Just distractions here, no delays. You're not going to find any delays anywhere else either. But we do have a police investigation on the go in Hamilton that has the east and westbound 404. Three ramps to Main Street shut down, and Main Street itself closed from Longwood to Dundurn. Anyone taking Highway 11 through Oro Medonte, we do have emergency roadwork set up in both directions at Line 6. You're going to find the left lane block both north and southbound. Off the highways, we have a full closure of Dundas east of Runnymede. This is for ongoing crane hoisting in Scarborough. Markham is closed between Ellesmere and Brimorton for crane hoisting. We also have a closure of Markham a little further north between McNichol and Passmore. This is for Tamilfest. And of course, Danforth shut down for the Taste of the Danforth between Broadview and Jones. 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Your next update is at 7:31. And with your forecast, here's Carl Lamb.
11: Okay, so, well, it's just a nicer day than yesterday. That's the nicest way to put it. We had a lot of active weather yesterday, so today it feels much different. Lower humidity to start, even though it's still lingering out there. 29 feels like 33 this afternoon, and we'll have plenty of sunshine. But clouds come back tonight. Also, the humidity does as well, and we're down to 18. There will be some rain showers while many of us are asleep tonight. And then for tomorrow, we'll start with a few rain showers, and then we'll get it back into the sun, but it is sticky tomorrow. 28 feels like 36, and then another chance for some rain tomorrow evening. And then for Tuesday, it's partly mostly cloudy for the GTA and the Niagara Peninsula, but it is sunnier up in Cottage Country. That cloud cover just kind of hangs closer to the lakeshore, but Tuesday's high 27. Right now, it is 16 at Pearson. Your guaranteed high is 29.
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0: The movie The Odyssey has hit a new milestone as it continues its epic journey.
1: I think it's asleep.
0: As of Saturday, the film surpassed the $1 billion mark at the global box office. The Odyssey is director Christopher Nolan's first film to do it since The Dark Knight Rises, which was released in 2012. In the U.S., it has raked in nearly $430 million following its release 3 weeks ago. Experts are trying to help parents that dread flying with their babies and toddlers turn it into a fun experience with the right tools, of course. The owner of travel agency Mom Approved Travel says having little surprises that can distract kids on and off the plane are helpful. Christy Slavik says kids need a mission, which can include sticky mats for travel-sized Play-Doh, suction cup toys, and other games that are small and light to pack. A pediatrician with Cleveland Clinic says it's important to enjoy your kiddo on your trip. Wonder how they felt on that Porter flight. That story we read earlier, if you heard it. Coming up in 60 seconds, your weekend business report.
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1: The company behind ChatGPT is hoping next year's hot consumer electronics must-have resembles a donut. That's what OpenAI says its device is going to look like. The company's smart speaker will be priced at more than $300. It'll be designed to be easy to carry around and will have features such as speaker grills, microphones, and lights to demonstrate when it's listening. OpenAI says it will be positioned as an AI-first computer that can help users get things done with the goal of making it feel more alive than current smart speakers. Prediction markets such as Polymarket and Kalshi are making life tough for what could be called traditional online betting companies. DraftKings is posting earnings and sales for the just-finished quarter below analyst expectations, even as the number of its monthly players increased 9% from last year. Earlier this week, DraftKings rival Flutter Entertainment, owner of FanDuel, also posted results below analyst forecasts. In recent days, hotel companies, including Hilton, Hyatt, and Marriott, have reported stronger-than-forecast earnings as people continued to travel at healthy rates. Turns out the hotel alternative business has similar news. Airbnb is boosting its annual revenue forecast after seeing robust travel demand, especially in both the U.S. and Europe. Andrew O'Day, Bloomberg Radio.
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9: Right now in downtown Toronto, 16 degrees, feeling like 19. Similar conditions over at Pearson. 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
10: Good morning. It's Sunday, August the 9th. I'm John Leatherby.
9: And I'm Ali Kevyon. Here's what's making news this hour.
10: BC continuing to deal with explosive wildfires, but officials are hoping that they're finally getting the upper hand.
9: New wrinkle thrown into the conditions associated with the reopening of the Strait of Hormuz.
11: It's a more comfortable start today across the GTA, but does the humidity make a return to start off the work week? I'm meteorologist Carl Lamb. Your full forecast is coming up.
12: Every Blue Jay came to play, and it pays off in extras over the Phillies. Massive upsets at the National Bank Open in Toronto, and the Helenka Gretzky Cup gold comes home as Canada shuts down the United States. Sports at 45.
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13: This report brought to you by the Big Apple. You should make pretty good time out on the highways right now. Everything is moving at the limit. A few problems, though, to keep you updated on. Let's start on the eastbound 401. In the express at the 404, good news here. We had a stall in the right lane. It has cleared away, but we also have another disabled vehicle in the collectors at Meadowvale blocking the right lane. Crews on scene. If you're traveling through Hamilton, you're going to want to keep in mind that that you cannot reach Main Street from the eastbound or westbound 403. Both ramps shut down, and this is for an ongoing police investigation that actually has Main Street also closed from

0: Longwood to Dundurn. Up in Oromandante on Highway 11, emergency roadwork set up in both directions at Line 6. You're going to find the left lane blocked going either direction here. Off the highways, the taste of the Danforth continues. Danforth shut down between Broadview and Jones. We also have a closure of Dundas east of Runnymede. This is for ongoing crane hoisting. And construction has Parklawn shut down at the Gardner. And of course, that westbound Gardner on-ramp from Parklawn closed off as well. Try the Big Apple's famous apple bread, pies made right before your eyes, and now serving the renowned P-Mail bacon sandwich from Carousel Bakery at the St. Lawrence Market. The Big Apple, exit 497 off the 401 or thebigapple.ca. Your next update is at 741 with your forecast. Here's meteorologist Carl Lamb.
1: Thanks, Stefan. Yeah, it's a really nice morning out there. There's just a touch of humidity, and it will be noticeable as we go throughout the day. It's just not as intense as it was yesterday. So that cold front really did at least something to kind of clear the air a little bit. And we're at 16 right now, but we're going to a guaranteed high of 29, and it's lots of sunshine across the GTA. But then for tonight, the humidity does ramp up because of the winds changing direction from the northwest to the southwest tonight. And that is going to send us up to 18 for the overnight low, cloudy with some rain showers and thunderstorms popping up during the overnight. Right now, it is 16 at Pearson. Your guaranteed high is 29.
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3: In British Columbia, thousands of people fleeing their homes in a provincial state of emergency declared because of an explosive wildfire in the Okanagan.
2: Don Mitchell with the Canadian Press has more.
4: In making the declaration Saturday, BC Premier David Eby said firefighting helicopters were diverted to pluck dozens of trapped residents from the blaze that he described as like a bomb going off as it roared east towards Summerlin and Peachland on the shores of Okanagan Lake. More than 20,000 people were ordered to flee, and evacuation alerts were extended to the northern edge of Penticton, where many evacuees were sent. RCMP said in a statement that the evacuations were challenging in areas cut off by flames. They also said a resident of Meadow Valley west of Summerlin reported a possible death that now is being investigated with the BC Coroner Service. Don Mitchell, the Canadian Press.
3: All News Radio, time is now 7:34. Negotiations between Iran and Oman over reopening the Strait of Hormuz continuing. Here's ABC correspondent Marcus Moore.
5: Nearly 6 months into this war, the Strait of Hormuz remains a key flashpoint. This morning, Iranian officials saying they are very close to a deal with Oman that would secure temporary navigation through part of the strait, but that any broader deal is contingent on the U.S. Iran saying that the strait will not reopen unless the U.S., quote, corrects its behavior.
3: And Iran issuing dramatic new demands for the U.S. surrounding the reopening of the waterway. Spokesperson for Iran's Revolutionary Guard declaring the strait no longer just a waterway, it is a source of power that Iran controls because of its geography.
2: 680 News, time 7:35. Canada just 10 days away from a new round of 50% U.S. tariffs on a range of Canadian goods as trade negotiations continue with Washington. Conservative leader Pierre Poilievre asking Prime Minister Mark Carney not to concede to U.S. President Donald Trump's demands. In a letter to Carney, Poilievre says Ottawa has given in to several of Trump's demands in the last year, including getting rid of the digital service tax and removing counter tariffs on the United States. The opposition leader says Canadians deserve a government with a backbone and that the Conservative Party supports Carney's attempts at building domestic strength and leverage to secure a tariff-free deal.
3: All News Radio, time is 7:35. It's a bit of a weather roller coaster for the weekend. Yesterday, the thunderstorms and the downpours. Today, much calmer. Here's 680 meteorologist Carl Lamb.
1: It is going to be much quieter today across the GTA. We've got sunshine, and it's really comfortable this morning with some lower humidity, but it doesn't last long because those winds shift from the northwest to the southwest, and that will start to bring in some more humidity as we go into the afternoon and evening.
3: Tons of events still going on today if you were rained out yesterday. Taste of the Danforth, one of the biggest festivals the city has to offer, continuing for another day. Salsa on Market Street this afternoon at St. Lawrence Market. You can learn to dance for free. The full weekend list at toronto.citynews.ca.
2: Well, you won't feel so guilty enjoying ice cream this week. DQ Canada bringing back Miracle Treat Day. 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

0: She's a patient at McMaster's Children's Hospital and a longtime DQ fan.
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0: To date, the Miracle Treat Day Initiative has raised over $58 million.
2: All for a good cause and never, ever feel guilty about eating ice cream. It's time for the weekend construction wrap-up where 680's Jordan Kerr takes a look at some of the new roadwork projects around the Greater Toronto Area.
3: Construction is starting up on Danforth between Main Street and Dawes Road for construction. Eastbound lanes are closed, but westbound is open. The park lawn ramp to westbound Gardner has been closed for reconstruction. It'll be closed until December. A section of it's being demolished this weekend. Lane restrictions are being set up on University Avenue north of Front Street for a new sewer build project. It'll be a single lane each way north of Front, and then later in the year will shift onto Front west of University. This is in place until December. And starting Monday, Dufferin will be reduced to one lane each way between Eglinton and Hunter Avenue for water main repairs. Once work is done here, it'll shift from Eglinton to Bowie Avenue. This will also be in place until December. Jordan Kerr, 680 News Radio.
0: Well, scientists have created new viruses from scratch using AI, and while it could set the stage for medical advancements that may save lives, there are some worries this could be misused. CNN's Hadaz Gold reports.
4: They were specifically studying E. coli, so they were creating viruses for E. coli, which thankfully those viruses cannot infect us, but it's great to be able to kill E. coli. We want that to happen, and especially as we're starting to hear more about, you know, antibiotic-resistant bacteria, this can really help create new methods of combating that. Now, obviously, the bad is that bad actors, you don't want them to be able to create new viruses, although scientists do say, you know, it's much easier just to take an existing virus and, you know, spread it out for everyone to get rather than creating a novel new virus. It's very difficult to do. But there are bad things that can happen, and that's sort of the give and take of AI these days. There are really amazing things that can come out of AI and sometimes dangerous things. But if you want to create new viruses yourself, you can, because the researchers have made Evo open source, free to download.
0: Evo is trained on DNA sequences to recognize patterns in the DNA and then use that data to write recipes for entirely new viruses.
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2: 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Impro predicts the price stays put at midnight, $1.64.9 a liter. Coming up, we'll have traffic and weather together. 680 News Time is 7:40.
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12: This report brought to you by African Lion Safari. It is smooth sailing on the highways right now. You're not going to find any slowdowns. But if you're on the eastbound 401, we are dealing with a minor issue in the collectors at Meadowvale. It's a stall blocking that right merge lane from Meadowvale. We do have crews on a scene, so a bit of a visual distraction as you make your way through. In Hamilton, we have an ongoing police investigation that has the eastbound and westbound 403 ramps to Main Street. Both of them shut down. Main Street also closed in between Longwood and Dundurn. Anyone traveling through Oro Medonte on Highway 11, just be advised, we do have emergency roadwork set up at Line 6 in both directions. You're going to find the left lane blocked. Otherwise, not a whole lot to tell you about. Off the highways, we, of course, have a full closure of Danforth for the Taste of the Danforth between Broadview and Jones. Logan also shut down between Garnock and Danforth, and Pape closed from Hazelwood through Danforth as well. And all of these closures are set to reopen around 4 tomorrow morning. Dundas shut down east of Runnymede. This is for crane hoisting, also set to reopen tomorrow at 4 a.m. And in Scarborough, Markham closed in between Ellesmere and Brim Morton for crane hoisting. It's also closed between McNichol and Passmore for the Tamil Fest. Over 1,000 exotic birds and animals, African Lion Safari, Canada's original safari adventure, open daily May 2nd to September 12th. Book your adventure at lionsafari.com. 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
13: Hey, not having a lot to talk about is not a bad thing considering the crazy day we had yesterday, but same in the weather department. It is sunny today and 29. The humidity, it's out there. It's just not as intense as it was yesterday. It will feel like 33 this afternoon. And then we do have a little cloud moving in, but it really is tonight where things get pretty cloudy and showers will fire up during the overnight as those winds shift to the southwest. The humidity does make a return. So 18 is the overnight low. Tomorrow, a few showers in the morning and 28 for the high on Monday with some sun in the afternoon and then another chance for showers tomorrow evening. Right now, it is 16 and sunny at Pearson. Your guaranteed high is 29.
2: 680 News Time is 7:43. New data from the World Health Organization painting a grim picture of measles in this country. Canada reportedly having half as many measles cases as the U.S. despite having about one-tenth the population. Canada with 1,100 confirmed cases. Executive manager of the WHO's Regional Office for the Americas says that every measles outbreak exposes immunity gaps that must be urgently addressed. 60 seconds from now, the top stories in sports.
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2: 16 degrees, it feels like 18 at Pearson, sunny downtown Toronto. Good morning, I'm John Leatherby. Officials in British Columbia are hoping they can finally get the upper hand on wildfires that have ravaged parts of the province. State of emergency declared, more than 20,000 evacuated from the area around Summerland. And as well, Iran has put new conditions on the reopening of the Strait of Hormuz, just as it looks that as the both Iranians and Oman are looking to be able to get a deal put together for that reopening, but the new conditions have the U.S. Falling in line with those demands before it's finally reopened. It is time for sports from Sportsnet 590 The Fan. Marshall Crocker.
19: It took a full team effort, but the Jays win another one over the Phillies in extra innings. 7-5, the final at Citizens Bank Park. Mad Max Scherzer makes history early with the 3,515th career strikeout to pass Walter Johnson for 10th in MLB history. After Scherzer's big milestone, the offense took over. A homer for Vladdy, three RBIs for Jimenez, and Nathan Lucas eventually blasts home the winner. That's a two-run shot in the top of the 11th that makes the difference. Manager John Schneider had only positives to report after another Jays series win.
20: You know, you get out to a lead and they battle back, you know, in the sixth inning with a couple homers, and I mean, just great defense, huge at bats from Hemi, Lukey, up and down, really. Like, I can't say enough about how they went about it today.
19: It's the first time the Jays offense has scored 7 runs in their last 23 games, and what a perfect time to do it.

0: Toronto looks for their first sweep of the month this afternoon in Game 3. It's Bieber versus Lizardo on the bump in that one. First pitch at 1:35. Don't miss the game from Philly. All the action on Sportsnet and Sportsnet 590. And after a brief American vacation to the U.S. in 2025, the Hlinka Gretzky Cup Gold is coming home to Canada for a 26th time. Team Canada blows out the U.S. 8-1 in the tournament final as the Canadians almost triple up the U.S. in shots on goal. Netminder Leif Oten stops 16-17 that he faces to win Canada the tournament on home soil in Edmonton. Finally, both the top women's favorites go down in National Bank Open action in Toronto. 3-seed Jessica Pegula drops Diana Schneider in straight sets, and the 1-seed Aryna Sabalenka goes down to Ekaterina Alexandrova in a nail-biter. Success for the Canadian squad in men's doubles as well. Gallarneau and Chan win in straight sets to punch their ticket to the quarterfinals. Sports at 15 and 45 past every hour or anytime at sportsnet.ca.
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3: 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It's the Road Ready Report with Tim Demopoulos.
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3: In the U.S., a new cyclosporiasis outbreak linked to lettuce expanded to 15 states.
5: More than 6,000 cases have been linked to this specific outbreak, with nearly 300 people hospitalized and 2 people have died, according to the CDC. The outbreak has been linked to shredded iceberg lettuce from Taylor Farms to Mexico, but other products may have caused illness in some places. Taylor Farms has recalled all iceberg lettuce sourced from central Mexico. This week, they said, quote, according to the FDA, there are no confirmed positive sample results for product testing of cyclospora as of August 5th, 2026. We are confident in our food and food safety systems. Killing the cyclospora parasite, though, can be tricky.
6: Washing it does not get rid of the cyclospora. You actually have to cook it.
5: The U.S. Food and Drug Administration still has not been able to confirm the cause of several clusters of the outbreak. I'm Jen Sullivan reporting.
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12: 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We are tracking a police investigation out in Hamilton that has both the westbound and eastbound 403 ramps to Main Street blocked off, and Main Street also closed from Longwood to Dundurn. So heads up if you're traveling through Hamilton in the next little while. Good news.

0: On the eastbound 401, we had a stalled vehicle in the collectors at Meadowvale. It has cleared away. Up in Oro Medonte, some emergency roadwork set up on Highway 11. The left lane is blocked in both directions at Line 6. Not seeing any delays, though. On city streets, looks like we have a new problem at eastbound Eglinton and Crowham Road. A couple of lanes blocked here with a collision. This one just coming through from Toronto Transportation, so heads up there. We also have a closure of Dundas in between, or east of Runnymede, I should say. This is for crane hoisting. Danforth remains closed for the Taste of the Danforth between Broadview and Jones. And in Scarborough, Markham Road shut down between Ellesmere and Britton Morton. More crane hoisting on the go here. And then further north, it's closed from McNichol to Passmore for Tamilfest. 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Here's Carl Lamb.
1: All right, so temperatures today get up to a guaranteed high of 29 degrees. It is going to be really comfortable out there. The humidity, yes, it's there, but it's not as intense as it was yesterday. So that is a big plus for us. And temperatures will be definitely on the humid side tonight. 18 is the overnight low, but the humidity's back, and we do have those rain showers and possibly a few thunderstorms during the overnight as well. So we'll have to kind of watch for that. And then for tomorrow, a few showers and storms to start. Then we do have some more sun, but tomorrow's humid. 28 feels like 36. And then another chance for rain tomorrow evening, but then by Tuesday, partly to mostly cloudy and 27, but it will be sunnier the further north you go, up towards Barrie, Gravenhurst, and over towards Collingwood. Right now, it is 16 at Pearson. Your guaranteed high is 29.
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5: Blue Jays looking for a second straight win as they faced the Phillies in Philadelphia.
6: With the Blue Jays buy and sell trade deadline now in the past, the Jays now know who is in the mix for the remainder of the season, barring injuries and call-ups. The Jays would come out of the deadline to start a three-game series in Houston against the Astros. They took 2 of 3. After a meltdown loss in a makeup game they played in Chicago against the Cubs, they headed to Philadelphia for 3 against the Phillies. They won game 1 and pulled out some dramatics in game 2.
7: The 3-2 pitch, and Lucas rips one to right field. It's riding, it's flying, and it's over the wall! It's a 2-run bomb in the 11th inning for Nathan Lucas, and the Toronto Blue Jays take a 7-5 lead.
6: That was the final. They'll go for the sweep at 1:35 on Sportsnet. From the Sports Center, I'm Randolph Fairbairn.
5: Well, in the States, someone could soon become almost $1 billion richer. That's with a B. The Powerball jackpot has climbed to an estimated $905 million for the Monday draw after no one won Saturday night's grand prize. No one has won the jackpot in more than 3 months now. However, smaller prizes and $2 and $1 million have been won. Powerball is played in 45 states, Washington, D.C., Puerto Rico, as well as the U.S. Virgin Islands, and tickets also becoming available in the United Kingdom for the first time last month. Coming up in 60 seconds, we'll have a check of weekend business. 680 News Time is 7:56.
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2: I'm Chris McCusker. Canadian small businesses are cautiously optimistic, even though things haven't been easy. Fresh data from Xero shows a third straight quarterly decline. But at the same time, Ashley Mohammed, country manager for Xero Canada, says there has been some improvement.
3: So what we did see this June quarter is that they declined 0.6% year over year. But what I do want to call out is that was much better than the significant decline from the March quarter, which was at a 3% decline. So what we're seeing is that, yes, sales are still declining. What we are seeing is that fuel prices are amplifying that, and it's also trickling down to cash flow.
2: And some things are not in their control, and in some cases, the goalposts keep moving.
3: However, what the data is saying is that, especially with the June data, what it's suggesting is that it's encouraging, but it's still too early to call it a recovery, or we're stagnating, or we're going backwards, right? So the improvement in June also coincided with some lower gasoline prices, which is interesting because it gives, when there's lower gasoline prices, it will always give households a little bit more room in their budgets. So what that's also telling you is that these small changes in the economy, like fuel pricing, it has a very quick impact to the small business, which is favorable and unfavorable depending on where it's leaning towards.
2: Ashley Mohammed is country manager at Xero Canada. And with your weekend business report, I'm Chris McCusker.
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9: Stoney Creek starts at 16 degrees. It's also 16 degrees sunshine downtown Toronto. 680 News Time, 8 o'clock.
5: Number one for breaking news, traffic, and weather. 680 News Radio, Toronto.
10: Good morning. This is Sunday, August 9th. I'm Alain Cavillon.
9: I'm John Leatherby. Here's what's making news this hour.
10: A violent and fast-moving wildfire in the Okanagan continues to tear through the community and has reportedly claimed a life.
9: Negotiations between Iran and Oman continue over the control of the Strait of Hormuz. The optimism that a deal can get done.
11: After yesterday's active weather, it is much quieter today, but what's in store as we go through the rest of the week? I'm meteorologist Carl Lamb. Your full forecast is coming up.
12: Nathan Lucas the hero as the Jays win in extras. Canada blows out the U.S. in the Lincoln-Gretzky final and a tough night at Christie Pitts for the Maple Leafs against London. Sports of 15.
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13: This report brought

0: Traffic is using the left westbound lane. Westbound traffic getting through using that right lane. So expect delays here. Dundas closed east of Runnymede for crane hoisting, and the taste of the Danforth continues. Danforth off limits between Broadview and Jones. 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Here's Carl Lamb.
1: Okay, well, we've got temperatures today getting up to a guaranteed high of 20s. The humidity, it's lingering around. It's certainly more manageable than it was yesterday. So we're looking at the glass half full here, but still a beautiful start to the day. Temperatures up to 19 right now, but again, our guaranteed high 29. And then we will have the wind shifting tonight. It brings back some more humidity during the evening and overnight. 18's the low, cloudy conditions, and we do have some rain showers during the overnight hours. Right now, it's 19 at Pearson, your guaranteed high today is 29.
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3: In British Columbia, a wildfire may have turned deadly as the province remains under a state of emergency. The Bald Range fire exploded in size to more than 100 square kilometers on Saturday, but has since shown little growth.
2: City News reporter Jack Rabs in Peachland with the latest.
4: The fire was reported at around 5:30 Friday evening, and in just 3 hours, it jumped from half a square kilometer in size to more than 50 square kilometers. Now, that terrifying rate of speed meant that residents were ambushed by the flames, with an evacuation order coming down at 12:30 at night. It forced 20,000 people, that's every resident of Summerland and many from Peachland, where we are, to flee their homes. Now, firefighters were pounding on doors, trying to get people to leave the area, with dozens needing to be rescued by helicopters after they got penned in by the flames. We don't know just how many structures have been lost at this point, but there are hundreds of properties within the fire's perimeter. BC Wildfire Service says it's too early to say, only calling the loss significant.
2: RCMP saying they're investigating a possible death west of Summerland, a district under evacuation orders.
3: Iranian officials are speaking out as negotiations over the Strait of Hormuz continue this weekend, ABC's Allison Kosick reports.
5: An Iranian official says Tehran is close to an agreement with Oman aimed at securing shipping through the Strait of Hormuz, but says any deal is depending on the U.S. changing its behavior before the strait fully reopens. A spokesman for Iran's Revolutionary Guard going further, declaring the strait is no longer just a waterway, but source of power Iran controls because of its geography.
3: The negotiations have not led to any temporary peace for Gulf nations. The United Arab Emirates reporting an oil ship was struck by an Iranian missile. Elsewhere, Yemen's military attacked the country's Iranian-backed Houthi rebels in response to the strikes, escalating tensions and threatening to reignite the civil war.
2: 680 News Time is 8:05. Opposition leader Pierre Poilievre urging the prime minister not to give in to U.S. demands amid trade negotiations. In a letter to Mark Carney, Poilievre says Canada has given in to several of U.S. President Trump's demands over the past year, which includes removing counter tariffs and getting rid of the digital service tax. Poilievre says his party supports Carney's efforts to get a tariff-free deal. He also says Canadians deserve a government that has a backbone.
3: Unlike yesterday, it's going to be a perfect summer day to get out and enjoy what the city has to offer. 680 meteorologist Carl Lamb with the rundown.
1: There is lots to do today across the GTA. Taco Fest Toronto is taking place. Jerk Fest is in Centennial Park. And of course, don't forget the taste of the Danforth. So if you're getting lucumades, saganaki, or some souvlaki, it is going to be a perfect day to do so. It's not really all that windy either, so you're not going to be fighting or chasing your napkins either. So it's really just a nice day to be outside.
3: Guaranteed high today is 29 degrees. A full list of events and fun activities in the city posted at toronto.citynews.ca.
2: It's 8:06. An investigation's underway this morning at Murray Curtis Park. Toronto police say a vehicle found in the water off a boat ramp that appeared to be stolen. There was no one inside what's reported as a pickup truck at the scene when officers arrived.
3: The unicorn frappuccino at Starbucks became a viral sensation nearly a decade ago. Coffeehouse leader Donali Cave says this will be returning this summer for one weekend only.
6: So to have it back, it almost like brings it back to a new generation and they get to experience it. So everyone is so excited.

0: artist, and in this world of social media, what we're seeing is everything is online and it's picturesque, and this drink is like a perfect example of like something that will just take over the summer.
1: Cave says the Unicorn Frappuccino is a sweet tart blend of mango flavors layered with a tangy blue drizzle, finished off with whipped cream. It'll be available in Canadian Starbucks locations August 15th and 16th while supplies last.
2: Will Simple's new prediction trading service showing off several topics that Canadians cannot invest in. That would be like sports, entertainment, and politics. The product lets investors wager $1 or less on the outcome of economic, financial, or climate matters. Finance professors think it's a sign that Will Simple has ambitions to expand that product. Canadian regulators don't allow trading on the topics, nor prediction market contracts with short-term maturity.
1: Once the Blue Jays are done with Philly, they're back home for a huge homestand. 680 Simon Bennett has more on what to expect at Rogers Center.
3: As Toronto clings to their wild card hopes, two big opponents in town this week.
4: And the Sox win again!
3: From tomorrow through Thursday, the Boston Red Sox are here. They're baseball's hottest team, a run not unlike the Jays a year ago. Then here come the Yankees next weekend. Do you like the new Joe Carter statue?
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1: 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Traffic and weather together on the ones. 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
14: This report brought to you by The Big Apple. Traffic continues to move at the limit across the highways, but we do have some trouble spots to make you aware of. Westbound 401 at Dixon, right lane is blocked with a stall. Then at the 407 in the collectors, another stall in the right lane. Crews attending to both of these problems. Southbound DVP at York Mills, another disabled vehicle. This one's sitting on the right shoulder, though. No active lanes blocked, but no crews on scene, so just keep an eye out for that if you're coming through. Out in Hamilton, this police investigation continues on Main Street, so both the eastbound and westbound ramps to Main Street are off limits. As a result, Main Street itself closed from Longwood to Dundurn. If you're taking Highway 11 through Oro Medonte, heads up, we do have emergency roadwork set up in either direction at Line 6. You're going to find the left lane blocked north and southbound here. In town, eastbound Eglinton, west of Caledonia, dealing with a collision. It's blocking both eastbound lanes, but traffic is getting by in either direction using a single lane on the westbound side, but it

0: is causing a slowdown. Also dealing with a full closure of Dundas east of Runnymede. This is for crane hoisting. And the taste of the Danforth continues. Danforth off limits between Broadview and Jones. The Big Apple is so much more than a great rest stop with fun free activities like mini putt, a children's carousel, petting zoo, and more. The Big Apple, exit 497 off the 401 or thebigapple.ca. Your next update is at 8:21. And with your forecast, here's meteorologist Carl Lamb.
1: So we've got sunshine on the way for today across the GTA. That's a nice little change from yesterday's kind of active weather. But the humidity, it's a little bit lower than where we were yesterday, too. So 29 is a guaranteed high, humidex 33. And we will have actually more humidity coming back in tonight. The clouds also increase as well. We will have some rain showers while many of us are asleep during the overnight. So 18 is the low. It'll feel stickier than that, though. And then for tomorrow, we'll start with some rain showers in the morning. Then we'll get back into some sun, and that's where things start to get a bit steamy. 28 feels like 36 tomorrow. Some rain showers possible again Monday night with a low of 18. Right now it is 19 and sunny at Pearson. Your guaranteed high is 29.
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2: 16 degrees, feels like 19 right now in downtown Toronto. Good morning, I'm Annie Kevion. Here are the top stories this hour. A state of emergency remains in place in British Columbia. This while an aggressive and fast-moving wildfire continues to tear through the Okanagan area. Over 100 square kilometers have burned, and local authorities believe one person was killed. Final day of the Taste of Danforth going down today. Country Fest rolls on at the Distillery District, though some of the many events happening in and around the city. As always, your full rundown of weekend events at toronto.citynews.ca. And still ahead on 680 News Radio Toronto, Whitney Houston's legacy lives on. A new album set to be released. 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
8: Well, they'll need to keep it up if they want to make the playoffs, but it looks like the Blue Jays offense may be back after a late win over the Phillies. Hardy with two hits up to the plate, top of the 11th, tied 5-5. Nathan Lucas would be the hero.
9: The 3-2 pitch, and Lucas rips one to right field. It's riding, it's flying, and it's over the wall! It's a two-run bomb in the 11th inning for Nathan Lucas.
8: Lucas puts one over the wall in right center to win game two in Philly and the series. 7-5 the final score. It's the Blue Jays' first back-to-back wins in the month of August, and now tonight they go for the sweep. Shane Bieber against Jesus Luzardo on the mound in game three this afternoon. First pitch at 1:35. You can catch every moment on Sportsnet and Sportsnet 590. And if you were looking for a close matchup in the Hlinka Gretzky Cup final, I've got bad news. It wasn't particularly close. Canada wins huge over the United States. 8-1 the final score. 16-year-old phenom Maddox Schultz wins player of the game with two goals and an assist, and Canada leaves the tournament having won our 26th gold medal in tournament history. And the Toronto Maple Leafs hot streak takes a brief pause after a home loss last night. The league-leading London Majors win big at Christie Pitts, 20-4 the final on that one. Now the Leafs get a four-night break until they head to Kitchener to face the Panthers on the road on Thursday. Finally, in CFL action, Tyler Snead and Tyson Philpott dominate again as the Alouettes down the Elks 48-30. Montreal moves to 8-1 on the season, and Edmonton drops to 6-3, sliding behind Saskatchewan for top of the West. BC also wins close over the Hamilton Ticats, 27-24. The Lions holding on late as Hamilton's Mark Leggio misses a 57-yarder at the buzzer to seal it for BC. Sports 15 and 45 past every hour or anytime at sportsnet.ca.
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2: 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Nagasaki marked the 81st anniversary of the U.S. atomic bomb of the Japanese city on Sunday. Mayor Shiro Suzuki called nuclear weapons, quote, absolute evil, while denouncing the growing support for nuclear deterrence. Mayor Suzuki says that while some countries argue that the possession of nuclear weapons helps to deter potential attackers, the atomic bombings of Nagasaki and Hiroshima demonstrated that humans can cross the line. Families in Chicago are demanding answers after a gruesome discovery. Earlier this week, Cook County law enforcement found dozens of decomposing bodies at a funeral home. ABC's Eric Horn is in Chicago.
3: Latasha Johnson recounting her mother's funeral at South Chicago Chapel as police arrived Thursday awaiting a warrant to search the property.
4: If that would have happened with them coming in, it wouldn't have been it would have been chaos.
3: Johnson describing a horrendous smell, which she says the funeral director's husband claimed was mildew.
4: He got Lysol. You spraying Lysol over there.
3: The news breaking hours later, the medical examiner reporting the discovery of 56 bodies stored improperly.
2: Chicago officials say more than 50 cremated remains were also found during their investigation. Coming up in 60 seconds, traffic and your extended forecast.
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2: Time for Rogers Xfinity Internet traffic and weather together on the ones. Here's Stefan Olup.
11: This report brought to you by Rogers. It continues to be a pretty good drive across GTA highways, but we do have a few stalled vehicles to keep an eye out for. A couple on the westbound 401. First one at Dixon in the right lane. Next one at the 407 in the collectors blocking the right lane. Southbound DVP at York Mills. A disabled vehicle here sitting on the right shoulder. Still no crews on scene, so just watch out for that. If you're traveling through Hamilton, keep in mind you cannot reach Main Street from the 403 in either direction. Both the eastbound and westbound ramps to Main Street shut down for this police investigation. Main Street also closed from Longwood to Dundurn. Anyone traveling through Cottage Country along Highway 11 through Oro Medonte, just be advised we do have some emergency roadwork set up in either direction at Line 6. You're going to find the left lane blocked in both directions. On City Streets, Dundas closed east of Runnymede. This is for crane hoisting. More crane hoisting on the go in Scarborough. That has Markham closed from Ellesmere to Brim Morton. A little further north, Markham also closed for the Tamil Fest between McNichol and Passmore. We have a collision investigation on eastbound Eglinton, west of Caledonia. Both

0: Eastbound lanes are blocked here, so traffic sharing both westbound lanes to get through. So eastbound, you still can get through here, but expect delays. And, of course, the Taste of the Danforth continues. Danforth is closed from Broadview to Jones, set to reopen tomorrow at 4 a.m. Cottage plans this weekend. 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Your next update is at 8:31 with your forecast. Here's Carl Lamb.
1: It is going to be a pretty nice day, a great day for outdoor activities with no risk for any rain during the day. 29 for the guaranteed high, and it feels like 33 with that humidity. And for tonight, though, well, things are going to change. The clouds are going to move back in, and then we do have the chance for some rain during the overnight. 18's the low, and again, the humidity, yeah, it's on the rise again. Then for tomorrow, very sticky after some morning rain showers. The sun is back. That's going to make things hot and humid and lead to the potential for some more showers tomorrow evening. So 28 feels like 36 on Monday. And then for Tuesday, partly to mostly cloudy and 27. There will be more sunshine the further north you go, up towards Bradford, Cookstown, and up towards Barrie, Orillia, and up towards Washego. Right now, it is 19 and sunny at Pearson. Your guaranteed high is 29.
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2: Ronan Harary, co-founder of Spin Master, the company that invented Paw Patrol, argues that young entrepreneurs with little to no experience may be best suited for success in the business world.
3: Like, for example, everybody's rooting for you. 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You don't realize it when you're young. And everybody wants to be around you. They love your energy.
2: In his new book, No Experience Necessary, he says when he was 26 years old, he created the Air Hogs flying toy, but found out during production that Hasbro and Mattel passed.
3: I thought about the issues for a while, and, you know, we were just like, we can figure it out. And I think if we were older, we would have actually not done it.
2: But that youthful idealism was what

0: pushed him forward.
1: 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And we did hundreds of millions of dollars worth of sales post that.
0: From Air Hogs to Paw Patrol, now 30 years later, Harari Spin Master has 28 offices around the globe, more than 3,000 employees, and billions of dollars in annual revenue. 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
8: Good morning. It's Sunday, the 9th of August. I'm John Leatherby.
7: And I'm Ali Kevion. Here's what's making news this hour.
8: BC wildfires have turned deadly, but there are signs the blaze is starting to slow.
7: New demands from Iran ahead of a possible deal to reopen the Strait of Hormuz.
9: It's a dry and sunny day across the GTA today, but I am tracking our next chance for rain. I'll let you know when it gets here, coming up.
10: 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Massive upsets at the National Bank Open in Toronto, and the Linka Gretzky Cup gold comes home as Canada shuts down the U.S. Sports at 45.
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11: This report brought to you by Dynamic. If you're passing through the Hammer in the next little while, a heads up, you won't be able to reach Main Street from the 403 in either direction. Both the east and westbound ramps to Main Street shut down for a police investigation. Main Street also shut down between Longwood and Dundurn. On the westbound 401, a couple of stalls have cleared away. First one was at Dixon, next one at the 407 in the Collectors. We are tracking another disabled vehicle on the southbound DVP at York Mills. It's only on the right shoulder, though. No active lanes blocked, but no crews on scene, so just be a little cautious as you make your way through here. Rest of our highways in pretty good shape around the city. Up north in Cottage Country, though, we do have some emergency road work to tell you about on Highway 11 at Oro Line 6. Left lane is blocked in both directions. In town, we have a crash on eastbound Eglinton, just west of Caledonia. So both eastbound lanes are blocked here. Eastbound traffic using the left westbound lane. Westbound traffic using that right lane. So single lane here in both directions. Expect delays. We also have a closure of Dundas east of Runnymede for crane hoisting. And the taste of the Danforth continues. Danforth closed down between Broadview and Jones. While other money managers stay idle, Dynamic is never in neutral because your money can't grow if it doesn't move. Learn more at dynamic.ca/active. Your next update is at 8:41 with your forecast. Here's Carl Lamb.
9: So we've got plenty of sunshine for today. The humidity, it's definitely more manageable than what we've been dealing with over the past day or so. So temperatures get up to 29, feeling like 33 today, and we will have a little more humidity coming in tonight as those winds turn from the northwest to the southwest. That'll again pump in some of that humidity. So 18°C overnight, low, cloudy with a few showers popping up during the overnight. Right now it's 19, and your guaranteed high is
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8: In BC, a wildfire in the Okanagan has left 20,000 people displaced and potentially one person dead. The Bald Range wildfire exploding in size on Friday west of Summerland, leading to a district-wide evacuation order.
7: Annette Boulay says the flames looked like doomsday as it bore down on the community.
12: We were just in our house and

0: seeing big black ashes coming down, and we stayed in our house as long as we could until we saw the ridge of fire. But we still have chickens there. Yeah, it's hard.
1: The wildfire has now grown to more than 100 square kilometers as of Saturday, and the province is now under a state of emergency. The BC government says there has been significant structure loss. Alberta's government has deployed 190 firefighters, 2 air tankers, and 3 helicopters to help battle the over 100 fires currently burning in British Columbia.
2: This is All News Radio at 8:34. Oman and Iran are in negotiations about reopening the Strait of Hormuz, but there's now a new development. CNN's Claire Sebastian with more on new Iranian demands for the U.S. regarding the waterway.
3: The demands they're putting out are broadly the same as what we saw in the memorandum of understanding that was agreed to in June and then, of course, promptly collapsed, lifting the U.S. naval blockade, withdrawing military forces, ending the war, and then, of course, the whole issue around compensation for Iran for damages caused by the war and then releasing Iranian frozen assets. The difference now is that Iran wants all of these done straight away as a condition for opening the Strait of Hormuz, whereas, obviously, with the memorandum of understanding, Iran needed to fulfill certain criteria as well, not least, of course, reaching a deal on nuclear issues. So they are sort of hardening, toughening their position at this point.
2: Iranian officials say the talks with Oman are ongoing, but there's also separate negotiations and maps being drawn to allow vessels safe passage through the strait.
1: As Canada-U.S. trade negotiations are expected to continue on Monday, Conservative leader Pierre Poilievre is asking the Prime Minister not to give in to demands of U.S. President Donald Trump. Lisa Laporte with the Canadian Press has more.
4: In a letter to Prime Minister Mark Carney, Poilievre says Ottawa has given in to several of Trump's demands in the last year. This includes getting rid of the digital service tax and removing counter tariffs on the U.S. Poilievre says Canadians deserve a government with a backbone.
1: In 10 days, a new round of 50% tariffs from the Trump administration will go into effect on a range of Canadian goods.
2: 680 News time is 8:36. Lots of going on today in the GTA. Up in Vaughan, the ride for sick kids to be roaring through the streets as hundreds of motorcycles going for a ride beginning at North Maple Regional Park for a good cause. It's a taste of the Danforth still going on, wrapping up a weekend of Slovakia and lots of fun. It's going to be a beautiful day for any other outdoor events. Low humidity into the afternoon and the evening. No rain in the forecast as well. But our meteorologist Carl Lamb tells us that will change.
5: I'm tracking some rain showers coming in after sunset tonight, and those will be mainly up towards Cottage Country. And then as we go into our Monday, it will be unsettled. We'll be dealing with rain showers. There will be a few thunderstorms in the afternoon just because there will be more humidity and just energy for those storms to work with. And then it looks like we will start to dry things out for Tuesday and Wednesday with temperatures taking just a little bit of a dip into the mid-20s for those daytime highs.
2: Guaranteed high today, 29 degrees. A full list of what's happening is at toronto.citynews.ca.
1: 680 News time, 8:37. You've likely seen kids and teenagers trying to film TikToks or tell you they want to go viral, and they might be onto something. Experts say the influencer economy could be worth $500 billion in 2027. Now, some U.S. universities are offering 4-year degrees and minors on content creation and similar denominations. Ryan Schramm is leading the first ever academic center for the creative economy at Syracuse University. He says there's more that goes into the organizer and meets the eye.
6: From our perspective at Syracuse, it's looking at both the art and the science of this massive creator economy. Nearly 50 million people around the world participate in it. Millions of them are creators, but tens of millions of them are equally in other parts of that same ecosystem, whether they happen

0: As the minor in content creation can also help to support degrees in journalism, business, legal, and more.
1: One of Toronto's most iconic rock bands returning to the city.
2: Monday warrior, mean stride. Today's Tom Sawyer, mean pride.
1: Rush at the Scotiabank Arena tonight, part of a four-night run in the city. Next performance comes Tuesday. Only a handful of tickets remaining for each show. They're going to set you back, though, at least $1,500 a piece.
0: One of Major League Baseball's greats made history wearing a Blue Jays uniform last night. 680's Marshall Crocker has more on the major pitching milestone.
3: 3,515 strikeouts, an unfathomable number for almost every pitcher to ever touch a baseball in the major leagues. But last night, it became the reality for Mad Max Scherzer. The Blue Jays starter punched out Brian De La Cruz in the Jays' win last night to make history, moving into 10th all-time in major league strikeouts. He passes the great Walter Johnson to get into the top 10. He's a pitcher from the early 20th century who played nearly double the innings that Scherzer did. Only one other man has thrown more strikeouts to play for the Blue Jays. That's Roger Clemens in the late 1990s. His wife Erica and his kids were in the stands when he hit the milestone last night, and no doubt they're going to be in attendance in a few seasons when he strolls his way into Cooperstown to be enshrined in the Baseball Hall of Fame. From the Sports Center, I'm Marshall Crocker.
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11: This report brought to you by Park and Fly. Pretty good drive on the highways right now. Not seeing any slowdowns. You should get wherever you need to be in pretty good time. But if you're making your way through Hamilton along the 403, heads up, you cannot reach Main Street. If you're traveling west or eastbound, both ramps are closed. And this is for an ongoing police investigation. It's been on the go since about 3 this morning. Main Street also closed from Longwood to Dundurn. Southbound DVP. Help has arrived for this disabled vehicle sitting on the right shoulder at York Mills. We have a flatbed on scene now. No lanes blocked. Definitely a distraction, though, as you make your way through. Up north on Highway 11 through Oro Medonte, we have emergency roadwork set up in the left lane in either direction at Line 6. Again, not seeing any delays, though, through here, but keep an eye out as you make your way through this stretch. In town, a few problems to make you aware of. We have a closure of eastbound Eglinton west of Caledonia. Well, not really a closure. Both eastbound lanes are blocked, though. Traffic sharing the westbound side in either direction, but expect delays. It looks really busy, especially going westbound through here. Up in Aurora, a traffic spotter letting me know that westbound Wellington has been closed down just west of Bayview at John West Way. This is for a broken water main, and we also have a closure of Dundas east of Runnymede for crane hoisting and the taste of the Danforth as Danforth off limits from Broadview to Jones. 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Your next update is at 8:51 with your forecast. 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
12: and 29 is

0: Your guaranteed high for today, it's pretty nice up there so far, but once we get into the afternoon, there will be just a touch of humidity with that heat. So the southerly wind, southwesterly wind will also help to boost those temperatures, getting us to 29, and then it'll feel like 33. But then tonight, it gets cloudy, the humidity is back, and we're down to 18. We will have some rain showers during the overnight, and some of those carry into tomorrow morning. Then we're back into that mix of sun and cloud. Tomorrow's high 28, but it feels like 36. It's going to be a humid afternoon across the GTA on Monday, and then some more showers possible tomorrow evening. Right now, it is 19 and sunny at Pearson. Your guaranteed high is 29.
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1: Sunny downtown Toronto. We're up to 19 degrees at Pearson. Good morning. I'm John Leatherby. A fire forcing tens of thousands out of their homes near Summerland, BC, continuing to be stubborn, but the authorities there hoping they're finally gaining the upper hand. We'll have the latest coming up at the top of the hour. Taste of the Danforth among so many other festivals, including Jerkfest, wrapping up today on such a beautiful day with pretty much not a cloud in the sky. Lots of sunshine and temperatures near 30 degrees. Carl Lamb drops by with the extended forecast details in about 4.5 minutes' time. It is time for sports. Time for Marshall Crocker.
5: Well, it took a full team effort, but the Blue Jays win another one over the Phillies in extra innings last night. 7-5 the final at Citizens Bank Park. Mad Max Scherzer makes history early on with his 3,515th career strikeout. That'll pass Walter Johnson for 10th in MLB history. After Scherzer's big milestone, the offense took over. It was a homer for Vladdy, 3 RBIs for Jimenez, and Nathan Lucas eventually blasts home the winner, a 2-run shot in the top of the 11th. That makes the difference. Manager John Schneider had only positives to report after another Jays series win.
6: You know, you get out to a lead and they battle back, you know, in the sixth inning with a couple homers. And I mean, just great defense, huge at-bats from Jimmy, Lukey, up and down, really. Like, I can't say enough about how they went about it today.
5: It's the first time the Jays offense has scored 7 runs in the last 23 games, and what a perfect time to do it. Toronto looks for their first sweep of the month this afternoon in Game 3. It's Bieber versus Lizardo on the bump. First pitch at 1:35. Don't miss the game from Philly. All the action on Sportsnet and Sportsnet 590. And after a brief American vacation to the U.S. in 2025, the Hlinka Gretzky Cup Gold is coming home to Canada for a 26th time. Team Canada blows at the U.S. 8-1 in the tournament final as the Canadians almost triple up the U.S. in shots on goal. Netminder Lee Foten stops 16-17 that he faces to win Canada the tournament on home soil in Edmonton. Finally, both the top women's favorites go down in National Bank Open action yesterday in Toronto. 3-seed Jessica Pegula drops to Diana Schneider in straight sets, and 1-seed Aryna Sabalenka goes down to Ekaterina Alexandrova in a nail-biter. Success for the Canadian squad in men's doubles action as well. Gallarneau and Chan win in straight sets to punch their ticket to the quarterfinal. Sports at 15 and 45 past every hour or anytime at sportsnet.ca.
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2: 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Inside, the cabin is one of the best in the segment, especially in the signature trim, which comes with premium Napa leather and striking gunmetal trim. It's engaging to drive, but not without its flaws. The transmission can feel jerky at low speeds, the infotainment system takes some getting used to, and the ride may be firm for some. With a starting price of $52,750, the CX-70 PHEV is well suited to buyers looking for a premium plug-in that prioritizes drive feel and relative efficiency. 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
1: In New York City, a mother and child are dead, a dozen more are hurt following a boat capsizing. This woman witnessing the scene off Liberty Island.
3: I just came in and I saw that ambulances, firefighters, and then I saw that there were boats here, and then people were just speaking that there was a mother and a child that needs to be rescued from the water.
1: The two rushed to hospital in critical condition before they were pronounced dead. 12 other people rescued from the water. If you are parents of a young child, this is for you. A reminder to listen to your flight attendants and your pilots, especially when they tell you to fasten your seatbelt. Porter Airlines flight from Toronto to Toronto from Victoria Thursday night canceled after a young child standing on the seat and wouldn't secure their seatbelt. Porter Airlines spokesperson says even after trying to help the parent, the aircraft couldn't take off in what they call an unsafe condition. The plane was disembarked. The flight was rescheduled to Saturday morning. Affected passengers were able to get a flight, some of them on Friday. 680 News Time. 6 is 850.
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6: This report brought to you by Canadian Rack Technologies. Be advised, if you're on the northbound 404 approaching the 407, we had a traffic spotter call in mentioning there was some sort of box in the left lane, and I've watched several vehicles strike it. It has now exploded into a bunch of pieces in the left HOV and center lane now. Vehicles continue to strike it as I speak, so be extra cautious as you make your way through here. Get over to the right lane or HOV lane or shoulder if you can. MTO is aware of it, so hopefully this gets cleaned up pretty soon. But for now, drivers continue to strike this debris. It was a box, now just a bunch of little pieces spread across the HOV left and center lane. So right lane is your safest bet at the moment. Going southbound on the DVP, we had a stalled

0: vehicle on the right shoulder at York Mills. It is no longer there. Out in Hamilton, police investigation continues along Main Street. So Main Street is closed from Longwood to Dundurn, but both the eastbound and westbound ramps to Main Street from the 403 shut down for this investigation as well. Up in Oro Medante on Highway 11, we have some emergency roadwork set up at Line 6. The left lane is blocked in both directions. On city streets, we have a collision investigation on eastbound Eglinton, just west of Caledonia. So both eastbound lanes are blocked. Traffic getting by eastbound using the left westbound lane. Westbound traffic using the right lane. So it's causing delays in both directions. You're going to find Dundas is shut down east of Runnymede for crane hoisting. And we also have crane hoisting in Scarborough. Markham closed south of Ellesmere. 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Your next update is at 9:01 with your forecast. Here's Carl Lamb.
1: And today, it's just a nice day out there. There's a touch of humidity. You know what today feels like? Just a nice summer day. It's not going to be rainy. It's not going to be stormy like it was yesterday. It's just a good old-fashioned August Sunday. So 29 for the guaranteed high today, feels like 33. And then we do have a light northwesterly wind this morning, and then 18 is the overnight low. Some rain moves in and the clouds are back as well. The humidity does spike tonight though. So it's a brief break from some of that more intense humidity, and then 18 again is the overnight low. For tomorrow, some showers in the morning, drier in the afternoon, then another chance for a few showers tomorrow night with a high of 28, feeling like 36. And then by Tuesday, partly to mostly cloudy and 27. It will be sunnier up north, a little cloudier for the Niagara Peninsula. Right now, it is 19 at Pearson. Your guaranteed high is 29.
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2: Huge battle for top spot, highlighting week number 10 in the Canadian Football League.
10: Week 10 saw the Toronto Argonauts play their home opener against the Calgary Stampeders. The Argos went 3-4 out on the road, while the Stamps came in at 4-4. Not the best day for the Argos, starting off with 3 first quarter turnovers and 5 total. 2 Calgary turnovers, 4 sacks from the Argos, and a special teams touchdown, and the Argonauts pulled out a 33-30 win. Game 2 of the weekend saw the second place in the West Saskatchewan Roughriders move to 6-2 and into first with their 42-20 win over Ottawa, who falls to 0-8. 2 games closed out the weekend, a battle of the 2 first place teams in the East and West, with Edmonton visiting Montreal. This was all Alouettes. They win it handily 48-30. Montreal is now 7-1. Edmonton is 6-3. The weekend closed out with the BC Lions beating the Hamilton Tiger Cats 27-24. From the Sports Center, I'm Randolph Fairbairn.
2: Denmark cracking down on AI cheating among high school students. The education minister says he hopes this ensures AI does not undermine students' ability to think for themselves.
11: When teachers are giving assignments, well, then it's going to be the students who are understanding, writing the books, reading the books and writing the assignments themselves, not an AI tool.
2: New emergency measures requiring students verbally defend all major assignments written at home.
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5: I'm Chris McCusker. One in three Canadian businesses are eyeing new markets as they work to navigate the uncertainty brought on by trade tensions with the U.S. And a recent KPMG survey also shows most see opportunity.

0: markets as they work to navigate the uncertainty brought on by trade tensions with the U.S. And a recent KPMG survey also shows most see opportunity in the federal government's economic agenda, provided the commitments translate into action. Ali Jeffrey is chief economist at KPMG Canada.
1: Canadian businesses want to get on with it. I think they see that trade tensions aren't going to fully dial down, but they're not going to be paralyzed by them either. And so what they want from the federal government is to push ahead with the policy agenda, and they want them to execute, get the projects going, essentially. But also, they want them to broaden out their policy agenda. They want to see change in the regulatory environment, potentially the tax environment. So I think it's a cautiously optimistic view from firms.
0: And there's also been a lot of talk about lowering our reliance on the U.S.
1: The challenge, though, Chris, is the United States and Canada still enjoy a strong trade relationship despite these trade tensions. Certainly, tariffs have dented trade in categories where the U.S. has applied the tariffs. But, you know, our natural resource trade is very strong. Our services trade is quite strong. And our investment relationship in portfolios and directly in from firm to firm is quite strong.
0: Ali Jeffrey is chief economist at KPMG Canada. And with your weekend business report, I'm Chris McCusker.
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5: It's 18 degrees in Pepperlaw, clear skies, 19 sunny downtown Toronto. It's 9 o'clock.
6: Number one for breaking news, traffic, and weather. 680 News Radio Toronto.
7: Good morning. This is Sunday, August 9th. I'm Alain Cavillon.
5: I'm John Leatherby. Here's what's making news right now.
7: A raging wildfire in BC has reportedly claimed a life while thousands continue to evacuate the Okanagan area.
5: Negotiations to reopen the Strait of Hormuz continue. We'll have the latest on those talks seconds from now.
8: It's a more comfortable start today across the GTA, but does the humidity make a return to start off the work week? I'm meteorologist Carl Lamb. Your full forecast is coming up.
9: Nathan Lucas is the hero in extra innings as the Jays pick up a win over the Phillies. Canada blows out the U.S. in the Lincoln-Gretzky final, and a tough night at Christie Pitts for the Maple Leafs. Sports of 15.
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7: Time for Rogers Xfinity Internet traffic and weather together on the ones. Here's Stefan Olup.
10: This report brought to you by Jumbo Lobster Clubhouse. What a difference 10 minutes can make. All of a sudden, a lot happening out on the highways right now. Let's update you on this debris, though. I was tracking in the last update on the northbound 404, approaching the 407. It looks like MTO has cleaned it up, but it did claim one vehicle. I'm seeing a vehicle sitting on the left shoulder here. So just heads up, doesn't look like any crews are tending to this vehicle at the moment, but it looks like all the debris I saw has been cleared away. It looks like, just looking a little further down on the camera here, they do still have the HOV.

0: itself also shut down from Longwood to Dundurn. Up north in Orobodonte on Highway 11, emergency roadwork blocking the left lane in both directions at Line 6. Take on Lobster Mountain, the 2-pound-plus tower of tender lobster at Jumbo Lobster Clubhouse and Fishman Lobster Clubhouse. Savor the height of seafood dining in Richmond Hill and Scarborough. Your next update at 9:11 with your forecast, Carl Lamb.
1: Okay, 21 degrees now, and it feels like 25 because of a little bit of humidity, and we will have generally a pretty nice day overall. 29 will feel like 33 later this afternoon, and then the humidity does increase tonight because the winds go to the southwest, bringing in some more cloud cover, and, well, it's going to be a bit stickier tonight with rain showers and a low of 18. Right now, it is 21 at Pearson. Your guaranteed high is 29.
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3: In British Columbia, thousands of people have fled their homes and a provincial state of emergency has been declared because of an explosive wildfire in the Okanagan that has proved deadly.
2: Naira Ahmed with the Canadian Press has more.
4: The BC Wildfire Service said yesterday fire conditions in the southern part of the province are explosive and warned there may be more wildfires similar to the one that forced the evacuations of thousands of people in Summerland. Now RCMP are working to confirm a report that one person died in the fire west of Summerland, while the BC government says there has been a significant structure loss. So much so, it declared a provincial state of emergency on Saturday. Meanwhile, Alberta's government is helping BC in its wildfire fight. Alberta has deployed nearly 190 firefighters, 2 air tankers, and 3 helicopters to help its neighbor as over 100 blazes burn in BC. BC officials say some people became trapped by the fire in the interior part of the province, and search and rescue efforts behind the fire lines for anyone else who may have been caught have rescued more than 50 people with 18 firefighting aircraft. From the Canadian Press, I'm Naira Ahmed.
3: Negotiations between Iran and Oman over reopening the Strait of Hormuz continue, ABC's Marcus Moore reports.
5: Nearly 6 months into this war, the Strait of Hormuz remains a key flashpoint. This morning, Iranian officials saying they are very close to a deal with Oman that would secure temporary navigation through part of the strait, but that any broader deal is contingent on the U.S. Iran saying that the strait will not reopen unless the U.S., quote, corrects its behavior.
3: Iran has issued dramatic new demands for the U.S. surrounding the reopening of the waterway, a spokesman for Iran's Revolutionary Guard declaring the strait is no longer just a waterway but source of power Iran controls because of its geography.
2: All News Radio time is now 9:06. Canada just 10 days away from a new round of 50% U.S. tariffs on a range of Canadian goods as trade negotiators continue with Washington. Conservative leader Pierre Poilievre is asking Prime Minister Carney not to concede to U.S. President Trump and his demands. In a letter to Carney, Poilievre says Canada has given in to several of Trump's demands over the last 12 months, including getting rid of the digital service tax and removing counter tariffs on the U.S. The opposition leader saying Canadians deserve a government with a backbone, and the Conservative Party supports Carney's attempts at building domestic strength and leverage to secure a tariff-free deal.
3: 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On a bit of a weather roller coaster this weekend, yesterday saw thunderstorms and downpours. Unless you're in downtown Toronto, somehow the whole system just skipped us. Today, in for a much calmer weather. Here's 680 meteorologist Carl Lamb.
1: It is going to be much quieter today. Across the GTA, we've got sunshine, and it's really comfortable this morning with some lower humidity, but it doesn't last long because those winds shift from the northwest to the southwest, and that will start to bring in some more humidity as we go into the afternoon and evening.
3: Plenty of events still going on today. If your plans got rained out yesterday, the Taste of the Danforth, one of the biggest festivals this city has, continues for another day. There's also salsa on Market Street this afternoon at St. Lawrence Market, where you can learn to dance for free. Full list of weekend events can be found at toronto.citynews.ca.
2: Not going to feel too guilty enjoying ice cream this week, if you actually ever do. DQ Canada bringing back Miracle Treat Day. Net proceeds from every Blizzard treats sold on Wednesday at participating stores directly support local children's hospital foundations. 11-year-old Morgan Morey Freitag is this year's Miracle Treat Day ambassador. She's a patient at McMaster Children's Hospital and a longtime DQ fan.
6: It means a lot to me because I spent a lot of time at my local children's hospital growing up, so every little dollar counts towards anyone it can help.
2: Mine would be a score blizzard, and in fact, if they

0: made that jump to the peanut butter parfait, I would be donating 8 Ways from Sunday.
1: I got to go with the Reese's Pieces one. That one's pretty good. I had it recently and I was like, man, that's... You can't go wrong with peanut butter and ice cream sometimes, though.
0: And you can never go wrong with any kind of Blizzard as exactly. well, which to date, the Miracle Treat Day Initiative raising over $58 million.
1: Now for the weekly construction wrap-up, where 680's Jordan Kerr takes a look at some of the new roadwork projects around the GTA.
2: Construction is starting up on Danforth between Main Street and Dawes Road for construction. Eastbound lanes are closed, but westbound is open. The park lawn ramp to westbound Gardner has been closed for reconstruction. It'll be closed until December, and a section of it's being demolished this weekend. Lane restrictions are being set up on University Avenue north of Front Street for a new sewer build project. It'll be a single lane each way north of Front, and then later in the year will shift onto Front west of University. This is in place until December. And starting Monday, Dufferin will be reduced to one lane each way between Eglinton and Hunter Avenue for water main repairs. Once work is done here, it'll shift from Eglinton to Bowie Avenue. This will also be in place until December. Jordan Kerr, 680 News Radio.
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1: 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In 60 seconds, you'll hear traffic and weather together. 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
1: 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Traffic and weather together on the ones in the 680 Traffic Center. 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
9: 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Tracking a few problems out on the highways. Let's start on the eastbound 401. Looks like we had a two-car collision on the right shoulder in the collectors near Renforth. Looks like just one vehicle remaining on that right shoulder. No crews on scene, so keep an eye out for that. Looks like just a minor collision took place here. But after that, in the express at Islington, we have another collision blocking the left lane. We also have a vehicle and a tow truck now on the right shoulder. So that's causing quite the slowdown from Dixon now. You're going to want to make sure you get into the collectors. Collectors moving better, but they do slow down, though, from Weston to the 400 as the lineup has now started as drivers make their way onto that northbound 400 ramp from the collectors. On the northbound 404, approaching the 407, we had some debris cleanup blocking the HOV and left lane. The lanes have been cleared, but we had a vehicle strike the debris, and it's now sitting on the right shoulder. Crews on scene tending to this as well. No active lanes blocked, but definitely a distraction coming through. Southbound 427 in the express at Rathburn, a stalled vehicle in the right lane. Again, no delays, but a distraction. Out in Hamilton, we have this ongoing police investigation that has shut down the ramps from east and westbound 403 to Main Street. So no access to Main Street from the 403. in either direction. Main Street also closed from Longwood to Dundurn. If you're taking city streets at the moment, a crash on eastbound Eglinton west of Caledonia has cleared. Up in Aurora, westbound Wellington blocked west of Bayview.

0: 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You'll get a maximum tax credit and your car can be picked up as soon as tomorrow. Your next update at 9:21 with your forecast. Here's Carl Lamb.
1: Thanks, Stefan. Yeah, it's definitely it's a warm morning out there already. We're at 21, but at least the humidity is not outrageous this morning. 21 feels like 25, but we're going for a guaranteed high of 29. It will feel like 33. And then the winds shift tonight, bringing in some more humidity. So 18 tonight feels stickier for sure. And rain showers and cloudy conditions will pop up during the overnight. And then for tomorrow, some morning rain showers and cloudy conditions, 28 for the high tomorrow, but it feels like 36. So it's even more humid for tomorrow. And then some more showers possible by Monday evening. Right now, it is 21 at Pearson. Your guaranteed high today is 29.
2: 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The movie The Odyssey has hit a new milestone as it continues its epic journey.
3: I think it's asleep.
2: As of Saturday, the film surpassed the $1 billion mark at the global box office. The Odyssey is director Christopher Nolan's first film to do it since The Dark Knight Rises, which was released in 2012. In the U.S., it has raked in nearly $430 million following its release 3 weeks ago. Top headlines and sports coming up in 60 seconds.
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2: 19 feels like 22, sunny in downtown Toronto. Good morning, I'm Annie Kevion. Here are the top stories this hour. With a state of emergency declared in BC due to raging wildfires, many near the Okanagan continue to evacuate, and local authorities say one person may have been killed in the fire. Over 100 square kilometers have burned as of yesterday.

0: The weather with a more comfortable feel today, guaranteed high of 29. Perfect to enjoy the final day of the Taste of the Danforth. Plenty more happening around the city as well. A full rundown of the weekend events at toronto.citynews.ca. And still ahead on 680 News Radio Toronto, AI now creating viruses to try and advance medicine. 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
1: Well, they'll need to keep it up if they want to make the playoffs, but it looks like the Blue Jays offense may be back after a late win against the Phillies, already with two hits. Up to the plate, top of the 11th, tied 5-5. Nathan Lucas would be the hero.
2: The 3-2 pitch, and Lucas rips one to right field. It's riding, it's flying, and it's over the wall! It's a two-run bomb in the 11th inning for Nathan Lucas.
1: Lucas puts one over the wall in right center on a full count to win game two and the series over Philadelphia. 7-5, the final score. It's the Blue Jays' first back-to-back wins in the month of August, and now tonight they go for the sweep. Shane Bieber against Jesus Luzardo on the mound in game three this afternoon. First pitch at 1:35. You can catch every moment on Sportsnet at Sportsnet 590. And if you're looking for a close matchup in the Hlinka-Gretzky Cup final, I've got bad news. It wasn't particularly close. Canada wins huge over the United States. 8-1, the final score. 16-year-old phenom Maddox Schultz wins player of the game with two goals and an assist. Canada leaves the tournament having won our 26th gold medal in the tournament's history. And the Toronto Maple Leafs hot streak will take a brief pause after a home loss at Christie Pitts last night. League-leading London Majors win big at Domenico Field, 20-4 the final in that one. Yasiel Puig adds to his league-best home run total with his 15th in the loss. Now the Leafs get a four-night break until they head to Kitchener on the road on Thursday. Finally, in CFL action, Tyler Snead and Tyson Philpott dominate again as the Alouettes down the Elks 48-30. Montreal moves to 8-1 on the season as Edmonton drops to 6-3 and slides behind Saskatchewan for top of the West. BC also winning close over the Hamilton Ticats 27-24 as Hamilton's Mark Leggio misses a 57-yarder at the buzzer to seal it for the Lions. Sports 15 and 45 past every hour or anytime at sportsnet.ca.
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0: 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At least two people are dead after Russia struck Ukraine's second largest city. Rhianne Campbell with City News reports.
5: Video shows smoke billowing out of a damaged residential building after the attack. Ukrainian officials say at least two dozen people are injured. Meantime, Russian officials say two children and three others have been killed in the southwest region of the country after a Ukrainian offensive.
0: The two countries continue to trade strikes as Ukrainian President Volodymyr Zelensky visits Serbia to seek closer ties. Family members of a woman found dead in April 2024 on a First Nations reserve near Agassi, BC, says they're devastated after the man accused in her murder walked free last month. Vanessa Terry was found dead in her home on the Seabird Island Reserve. Her sister, Mia Roberts, says the family was blindsided after key evidence, including an alleged confession, was ruled inadmissible last month over police mistreatment of the accused.
6: I was really caught off guard by it, and I was really angry, because they let us on for so many months saying that they had a case on him, that it can go to trial.
0: Terry's former partner, Frederick Charlie, was acquitted in BC Supreme Court. The BC Prosecution Service says the decision on the evidence in the case is under review as the window to appeal remains open. 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It's 920.
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1: 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Traffic and weather together on the ones. Here's Stefan Ola.
2: This report brought to you by Foodland. Heading out on the eastbound of 401, I'm tracking this vehicle that appeared to be part of a minor collision in the collectors near Renforth. It's still sitting on the right shoulder, and as I speak, it looks like an MTO vehicle has arrived on scene. Doesn't look like any active lanes are blocked, but distraction as you make your way through. After that, we are dealing with a collision cleanup just beyond Islington in the Express. The left lane has reopened, but now the right lane is blocked. So you're going to find volume starting at Dixon. Delays continue into the Express to this crash beyond Islington. Collectors, you get a small break after the merge, and then it gets busy from approaching Weston, mainly in the two right lanes, though, as drivers are trying to get on the 400. If you want to get through that volume in the Express and trying to join the 400, that's probably your best bet. It's not going to take you quite as long. A little bit deceiving here, but express ramp to the 400 moving quite well once you get past that crash at Islington. On the southbound 427, we have problems in the express at Rathburn. Stalled vehicle in the right lane. Just a minor bunch up as you make your way through. More of a distraction. Northbound 404 approaching in the 407. We had a vehicle strike some debris here. The debris has since been cleared away, but the vehicle is sitting on the left shoulder with crews on scene, again, causing a distraction coming through. If you're traveling on the westbound QEW, it's starting to fill in now between Guelph Line and Brandt. Out in Hamilton, a heads up, no access to Main Street from the 403 in both directions, both the eastbound and westbound ramps to Main closed for a police investigation. See what locals have picked for you, like Compliment's Spicy Peach Margarita Ice Pops, where spice meets fruity. Frozen sweetness. Your next update is at 9:31 with your forecast. Here's Carl Lamb.
3: What's to do today across the GTA? And it's a really nice day for it. It's not too windy, so any of the events, including food, you're not going to have to chase a napkin or anything. It's not going to blow out of your hand. 29 for the guaranteed high today, feeling like 33. Now, it does get more humid tonight with cloud cover rolling back in. Rain showers primarily during the overnight and a low of 18 degrees. And then for tomorrow, it is a little rain to start. Then we're back into the sun. It's humid tomorrow. 28 feels like 36. And then some more showers possible by tomorrow evening just because of all that instability. And then by Tuesday, drying out partly to mostly cloudy and 27. But it will be sunnier up towards Barrie, Orillia, Collingwood, Penetanguishene, and Gravenhurst. Right now, it is 21 and Pearson. Your guaranteed high is 29.
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10: The Blue Jays have won a pair of close contests over the Phillies this weekend. 680's Marshall Crocker previews this afternoon's Game 3 in Philly.
11: Well, the Blue Jays haven't swept an opponent since Boston back in mid-June, but a great chance this afternoon to sweep a very strong Phillies squad in Game 3. Shane Bieber will get the start for Toronto. He's looking to win his second of the month after allowing just one run through almost six innings against Houston back on the third. Still no word yet on the status of George Springer after he was removed from yesterday's lineup last minute due to some shoulder tightness. Manager John Schneider says he was planning to return for today. Good thing, because he's been great against Philly starter Jesus Luzardo in the past. The Blue Jays will finally return home to host the Red Hot Red Sox after tonight, so a series sweeping Game 3 would be just what they need to keep their playoff hopes alive. First pitch goes from Philly at 1:35 this afternoon. All the action on Sportsnet and Sportsnet 590 The Fan. From the Sports Center, I'm Marshall Crocker.

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4: The long-term profit and revenue potential of augmented reality glasses is still a hazy picture. But next month, social media company Snap, owner of Snapchat, throws its shades into the ring. It's issuing an upbeat forecast based in part on expectations for the AI-powered glasses it calls Specs. As for its core product, Snap says revenue jumped a solid 19% last quarter, driven by advertising on its messaging app. Last year's takeover of Paramount Global by smaller media company Skydance was followed quickly by aggressive cost cuts, and they paid off. Paramount Skydance, owner of CBS, MTV, and Paramount Studios, posted a surprise 27% surge in second quarter profit to $1.1 billion. With its sights now on acquiring Warner Brothers Discovery for $110 billion, a California judge has scheduled a 12-day trial for next March in a pair of lawsuits seeking to block the deal. Both Paramount and Warner had hoped for a trial this October. DoorDash has issued a profit forecast ahead of analyst expectations, citing a boom in paid subscribers who are ordering takeout and groceries more frequently. But there's one not-so-bright spot. Earnings per share fell short of forecast, and the reason is a familiar one: heavy spending on AI tools. DoorDash says it now plans to put more money into its in-house robotics efforts to build delivery robots and drones. Andrew O'Day, Bloomberg Radio.
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5: 439-0-0-0-0-0-0-0-0-0-0-0-0-0-0-0-0-0-0-0-0-0-0-0-0-0-0-0-0-0-0-0-0-0-0-0-0-0-0-0-0-0-0-0-0-0-0-0-0-0-0-0-0-0-0-0-0-0-0-0-0-0-0-0-0-0-0-0-0-0-0-0-0-0-0-0-0-0-0-0-0-0-0-0-0-0-0-0-0-0-0-0-0-0-0-0-0-0-0-0-0-0-0-0-0-0-0-0-0-0-0-0-0-0-0-0-0-0-0-0-0-0-0-0-0-0-0-0-0-0-0-0-0-0-0-0-0-0-0-0-0-0-0-0-0-0-0-0-0-0-0-0-0-0-0-0-0-0-0-0-0-0-0-0-0-0-0-0-0-0-0-0-0-0-0-0-0-0-0-0-0-0-0-0-0-0-0-0-0-

delay, though, but you will hit a slowdown after that from Dixon over to the 400 Express and Collectors. The good news is, in that backup, a crash in the Express just beyond Islington has completely cleared. So all lanes now active there, but the damage has been done, so it's slow as you make your way over to the 400. On the southbound 427 at Rathburn in the Express, problems here have cleared as well. Northbound on the 404, it looks like that vehicle that struck the debris has moved out of there, and crews have left with it. So good news there. No issues now on that left shoulder. If you're traveling on the 403 through Hamilton, keep in mind you cannot reach Main Street from eastbound or westbound. Both ramps closed for an ongoing police investigation. It's been on the go since about 3 this morning. Main Street itself shut down between Longwood and Dundurn. Up north in Oromandante, we have some emergency road work on Highway 11.

0: Left lane is blocked in both directions at line 6. I'm just taking a look. Now it is causing a bit of a slowdown going northbound. Southbound, though, appears to be moving at the limit. If you're traveling off the highways, we have a closure of Eastern Adelaide. Thanks to a traffic spotter for calling this one in. We've been dealing with off and on overnight construction along this stretch of Eastern and Adelaide between Broadview and Parliament, but it looks like it remains closed, obviously. No access to the DVP either. So something you want to keep in mind. And we also have a closure of Danforth, of course, for the Taste of Danforth between Broadview and Jones. 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Here's Carl Lamb.
1: It is sunny today. Temperatures going up to a guaranteed high of 29 degrees, feeling like 33. And there's a light northwesterly breeze. It's not going to be enough to cool things down today, but it's there. And at least it's not bringing in hot and humid air for the morning, because during the afternoon, the winds will start to shift to the southwest. And it is going to get a little more humid as we go through the rest of the day, though. 18 is the low tonight, and we will have rain showers moving through as we go into the overnight and into tomorrow morning. There could be a few isolated thunderstorms as we go into Monday morning as well. Right now, it's 21 at Pearson. Your guaranteed high is 29.
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3: In BC, a wildfire may have turned deadly as the province remains under a state of emergency. The Bald Range fire exploded in size to more than 100 square kilometers on Saturday and has since shown little growth.
2: City News reporter Jack Rabb is in Peachland with the latest.
4: The fire was reported at around 5:30 Friday evening, and in just 3 hours, it jumped from half a square kilometer in size to more than 50 square kilometers. Now, that terrifying rate of speed meant that residents were ambushed by the flames, with an evacuation order coming down at 12:30 at night. It forced 20,000 people, that's every resident of Summerland and many from Peachland, where we are, to flee their homes. Now, firefighters were pounding on doors, trying to get people to leave the area, with dozens needing to be rescued by helicopters after they got penned in by the flames. We don't know just how many structures have been lost at this point, but there are hundreds of properties within the fire's perimeter. BC Wildfire Service says it's too early to say, only calling the loss significant.
2: RCMP say they're investigating a possible death west of Summerland, a district under evacuation orders.
3: At 9:35, Iranian officials speaking out as negotiations over the Strait of Hormuz continue this weekend. The latest from ABC's Allison Kosick.
5: An Iranian official says Tehran is close to an agreement with Oman aimed at securing shipping through the Strait of Hormuz, but says any deal is depending on the U.S. changing its behavior before the strait fully reopens. A spokesman for Iran's Revolutionary Guard going further, declaring the strait is no longer just a waterway, but source of power Iran controls because of its geography.
3: The negotiations have not led to any temporary peace for Gulf nations. United Arab Emirates are reporting an oil ship struck by an Iranian missile. Elsewhere, Yemen's military attack the country's Iranian-backed Houthi rebels, and in response to the strikes, escalating tensions and threatening to reignite the civil war.
2: Opposition leader Pierre Poilievre is urging Prime Minister Mark Carney not to give in to U.S. demands amid trade talks. In a letter to Carney, Poilievre says Canada has given in to several of U.S. President Donald Trump's demands over the last year, including removing counter tariffs and getting rid of the digital service tax. Poilievre also said the party supports Carney's efforts to get a tariff-free deal, but also said Canadians deserve a government with a backbone.
3: This is All News Radio, the time 9:36, and unlike yesterday, today, perfect summer weather day to get out to enjoy what the city has to offer. Here's 680 meteorologist Carl Lamb.
1: There is lots to do today across the GTA. Taco Fest Toronto is taking place. Jerk Fest is in Centennial Park. And of course, don't forget the Taste of the Danforth. So if you're getting lukumades, saganaki, or some souvlaki, it is going to be a perfect day to do so. It's not really all that windy either, so you're not going to be fighting or chasing your napkins either. So it's really just a nice day to be outside.
3: Guaranteed high today, 29 degrees.
2: So again, the last day to enjoy the Taste of the Danforth and see what Greektown has to offer. Rhianne Campbell with City News has more.
6: The popular festival making its return after a two-year hiatus following

0: A refusal from the area's BIA to increase levies to combat the lack of funding. This year, contributions from all three levels of government helped bring festivities back to the Danforth, which many business owners and visitors say is an anticipated return.
1: I think it's a very important event. I've been coming here with my family for multiple years. I've always loved the Greek community here, and I would love to see it continue on into the future, you know?
2: I think if you look at, like, the Queen Street West area, where so many, like, local businesses have gone down because there's not enough support and everyone's just going after franchises, opening it up and providing financial support and just getting exposure for all of these companies is, like, really, really worth all of the investment that the city puts into it.
0: Celebrations are set to wrap up at 10 p.m. tonight.
3: There's even extra service, the TTC's Line 2, to help you get there. A full list of events and fun activities in the city posted at toronto.citynews.ca.
4: An investigation underway at Marie Curtis Park this morning. Toronto police say a vehicle found in the water off a boat ramp appeared to be stolen. No one inside the vehicle at the scene when officers arrived.
3: Once the Blue Jays are done with Philly, they're back home for a huge homestand. 680's Simon Bennett has more on what to expect at Rogers Center.
5: As Toronto clings to their wild card hopes, two big opponents in town this week.
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5: From tomorrow through Thursday, the Boston Red Sox are here. 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Then here come the Yankees next weekend. Do you like the new Joe Carter statue?
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4: 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Traffic and weather together on the ones. Here's Stefan Olup.
13: This report brought to you by City of Toronto on the eastbound 401. We are tracking a problem in the collectors near Renforth. Right lane taken out as crews are tending to a disabled vehicle on the right shoulder. Looks like it's close to wrapping up, though. In fact, it looks like the MTO crew that was blocking the right lane has just moved out of there. Still seeing some vehicles, though, on the right shoulder. After that, you're going to hit some volume from the 427 to the 400 Express and Collectors. If you're trying to get onto the northbound DVP, you cannot do so from eastbound Eastern. That ramp is closed, along with Eastern Adelaide, between Broadview and Parliament, all thanks to ongoing construction. If you're on the westbound QEW, a bit of volume now building through Dixie, again from Walkers to Brant. On the 403 through Hamilton, no access to Main Street in either direction. Both the eastbound and westbound ramps closed, and this is all thanks thanks to a police investigation. Main Street itself shut down between Longwood and Dundurn.

0: Just getting a note from the MTO about some new problems on the 35-115 northbound. This is at 8th concession. Right lane has been taken out with emergency roadwork. We also have emergency roadwork set up on Highway 11 through Oro Medante. Left lane out in both directions at Line 6. I am seeing a slowdown going northbound here, but southbound appears to be moving well. Keep people and pets safer. 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A message from the City of Toronto. Your next update is at 9:51 with your forecast. Here's Carl Lamb.
1: So temperatures today are getting up to a guaranteed high of 29 degrees. It will feel like 33 this afternoon, but that humidity is going to keep climbing as we go through the rest of the afternoon and evening. So enjoy the somewhat less intense humidity across the GTA because tonight it's going to be a bit muggier. 18 is the low. Rain showers will start to move in, and it'll go through the overnight and even into tomorrow morning, too. Could be timing out for our early rush hour commuters, 5 to 6 a.m. So definitely worth mentioning there, just as a heads up. So we'll start the day tomorrow with some rain, and then there's the sun that's going to lead it to be just kind of a sticky and steamy day. 28 will feel like 36 tomorrow before another round of rain comes in on Monday night. Right now, it is 21 at Pearson. Your guaranteed high today is 29.
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2: 21 degrees at Pearson, feels like 24, on its way to a guaranteed high today of 29 degrees. And the sun is shining in downtown Toronto. Good morning, I'm John Leatherby. Officials in British Columbia hoping they can finally get the upper hand on a fire that's caused the evacuation of the better part of 20,000 people in the Summerland area of the province. A state of emergency declared over the weekend as well. Taste of the Danforth and Jerk Fest. A lot of these events all wrapping up a great weekend in the GTA, as well as weather. Picture perfect. Carl Lamb stops by in about 4.5 minutes time with the extended forecast. It's time for sports from Sportsnet 590 The Fan. It's Marshall Crocker.
3: Well, it took a full team effort, but the Blue Jays win another one over the Phillies in extra innings last night. 7-5 the final at Citizens Bank Park. Mad Max Scherzer makes history early on with his 3,515th career strikeout. That'll pass Walter Johnson for 10th in MLB history. After Scherzer's big milestone, the offense took over. It was a homer for Vladdy, three RBIs for Jimenez, and Nathan Lucas eventually blasts home the winner, a two-run shot in the top of the 11th. That makes the difference. Manager John Schneider had only positives to report after another Jays series win.
4: You know, you get out to a lead and they battle back, you know, in the sixth inning with a couple homers. And I mean, just great defense, huge at-bats from Hemi, Lukey, up and down, really. Like, I can't say enough about how they went about it today.
3: It's the first time the Jays offense has scored 7 runs in the last 23 games, and what a perfect time to do it. Toronto looks for their first sweep of the month this afternoon in Game 3. It's Bieber versus Lizardo on the bump. First pitch at 1:35. Don't miss the game from Philly. All the action on Sportsnet and Sportsnet 590. And after a brief American vacation to the U.S. in 2025, the Hlinka Gretzky Cup gold is coming home to Canada for a 26th time. Team Canada blows out the U.S. 8-1 in the tournament final as the Canadians almost triple up the U.S. in shots on goal. Netminder Leif Oten stops 16-17 that he faces to win Canada the tournament on home soil in Edmonton. Finally, both the top women's favorites go down in National Bank Open action yesterday in Toronto. 3-seed Jessica Pegula drops to Diana Schneider in straight sets, and 1-seed Aryna Sabalenka goes down to Ekaterina Alexandrova in a nail-biter. Success for the Canadian squad in men's doubles action as well. Gal Arnaud and Chan win in straight sets to punch their ticket to the quarterfinal. Sports at 15 and 45 past every hour or anytime at sportsnet.ca.
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3: 680 News Time, 948. World Health Organization says Canada has half as many measles cases as the U.S., despite having a population about one-tenth the size of its neighbor.
4: The WHO says measles cases across the Americas have more than tripled compared to all of last year. More than 47,000 cases have been confirmed as of July 18th. That includes 2,260 in the U.S. and 1,107 here in Canada. The disease has also killed 45 people across the region, largely in Guatemala and Mexico. The organization is calling for an increase in vaccinations, surveillance, and emergency response times, noting that every outbreak exposes immunity gaps. Roughly 186,000 cases have been reported worldwide. That's a 12% increase compared with the same period last year. Rob Westgate, The Canadian Press.
3: Well, Simple's new prediction trading service showing off several topics Canadians cannot invest in. That's including sports, entertainment, and politics. The product letting investors wager $1 or less on the outcome of economic, financial, and climate matters. Finance professors think it's a sign that Wealthsimple has ambitions to expand that product. Canadian regulators don't allow trading on the topics, nor prediction market contracts with short-term maturities. The unicorn frappuccino at Starbucks becoming a viral sensation about a decade ago. Coffee house leader Donna Lee Cave says it's going to be returning this summer for one weekend only.
5: So to have it back, it almost like brings it back to a new generation and they get to experience it. So everyone is so excited. And in this world of social media, what we're seeing is everything is online and it's picturesque. And this drink is like a perfect example of like something that will just take over the summer.
3: The Unicorn Frappuccino, a sweet tart blend of mango flavors layered with a tangy blue drizzle, finished off with whipped cream, available in Canadian Starbucks locations August 15th and 16th, while supplies last. 680 News Time, 950.
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3: 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It's Rogers Xfinity Internet. 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Here's Stefan Olin.
13: 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So problems have completely cleared on the eastbound 401 in the collectors at Renforth. After that, though, you're going to hit some volume from the 427 to the 400 express and collectors. Westbound 401 looking good across the city. Southbound DVP slow from approaching Girard to the Richmond ramp, which is closed for construction. We have a full closure of Eastern Adelaide from Broadview right over to Parliament. So that means the eastbound eastern ramp to the northbound DVP is also closed down. So heads up, if you miss that Bayview Bloor exit on the southbound DVP, you cannot exit until you get to Lakeshore or the Gardner. On the westbound QEW, a bit of volume to get through as you make your way past Dixie, and then it builds.

0: again from Burloak over to Brant. In Hamilton, we continue to track this ongoing police investigation that's been on the go since 3 this morning. Both the eastbound and westbound ramps to Main Street shut down as a result. Main Street also closed in between Longwood and Dundurn. Some emergency roadwork to let our Cottage Country travelers know about on the northbound 35-115, just north of 8th Concession. The right lane is blocked. That's causing a bit of a slowdown. And then on Highway 11 up in Oro Medonte at Line 6, the left lane is out in either direction here, and it's only really causing a delay going northbound. I actually scratched that, southbound now, getting pretty busy as you make your way through that stretch. So southbound delays starting at Line 7, northbound beginning at Line 5. 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Your next update is at 10:01 with your forecast. Here's Carl Lamb.
1: So there is a little humidity out there today. It's just better in terms of not being as intense as it was yesterday, but it is only a temporary kind of reprieve because we do have increasing humidity tonight. So 29 is a guaranteed high. Feels like 33 this afternoon with lots of sunshine. Don't forget the sunscreen out there today. And then for tonight, clouds increase. Rain showers will creep in during the overnight and into tomorrow morning with a low of 18. And then for Monday itself, again, rain showers in the morning for early rush hour commuters. You'll have to deal with some wet roads. Then some sunshine and humid. 28 feels like 36 tomorrow. Then another chance for some showers later in the evening. And then for Tuesday, partly to mostly cloudy. We'll get some sun in here, but it definitely is cloudier for areas around the Niagara region and closer to Lake Ontario. It's brighter up north. Right now, it is 21 at Pearson. Your guaranteed high is 29.
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2: The most popular show from space is coming up, the Perseids meteor shower, peaking August 12th and 13th. And astronomers say viewing conditions are promising, as a new moon will prevent moonlighting from spoiling the show. NASA says about 50 to 100 meteors per hour may be visible Wednesday night, best viewed in the northern hemisphere during pre-dawn hours. The Perseids come from Comet Swift-Tuttle, discovered in 1862, and it's 26 kilometers in width. For context, it's almost twice the size of the object hypothesized to have wiped out the dinosaurs. Whitney Houston's legacy continuing to shine with the release of a new album. And Whitney was released Friday and includes the late singer's 11 Billboard Hot 100 number one singles. The release is part of ongoing birthday celebrations honoring the singer who passed away in 2012. The celebrations include the release of the first ever Whitney Houston Barbie, and that debuted today. Coming up, we'll have a look at weekend business. It's 9:56.
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7: Orangeville has itself a 20 degrees, lots of sunshine, 21 degrees in downtown Toronto. 680 News Time is 10 o'clock.
8: Number one for breaking news, traffic, and weather.

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1: Good morning. This is Sunday, August 9th. I'm Alain Cavillon.
2: I'm John Leatherby. Here's what's making news this hour.
1: A violent and fast-moving wildfire in the Okanagan continues to tear through the community and has reportedly claimed a life.
2: Negotiations between Iran and Oman continuing over the control of the Strait of Hormuz. The optimism that a deal can get done.
3: It's a dry and sunny day across the GTA today, but I am tracking our next chance for rain. I'll let you know when it gets here, coming up.
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4: 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Leylah Fernandez looks to play spoiler in the National Bank Open. 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
5: This report brought to you by Desjardins. If you're making your way down the southbound DVP, you cannot get off at Richmond. That ramp is closed for construction. You're going to find delays starting south of Bloor as a result. We have construction that has shut down eastern Adelaide from Broadview over to Parliament, so no access to the northbound DVP from eastern either. Eastbound 401, typically busy, 427 to the 400 Express and Collectors. Westbound 401 still looking pretty good. If you're on the northbound 400, though, it's filling in now as you approach Highway 7 to Canal Road, and then north of Essa as well. If you're on the westbound QEW, a bit of volume to get through as you make your way through Dixie. Actually, it looks like it's eased up here a bit. Does get busy again, though, from Burloak over to Brant. Eastbound 403, some heavy delays from Fiddler's Green now over to Highway 6 South, where we do have a stalled vehicle blocking the left lane. And then keep in mind, you cannot reach Main Street from eastbound or the westbound 403. This is all thanks to an ongoing police investigation. Main Street shut down as well between Longwood and Dundurn. On city streets, a number of closures in place, including Dundas east of Runnymede. This is for ongoing crane hoisting. Danforth closed for the Taste of the Danforth between Broadview and Jones. Markham closed in between Ellesmere and Brim Morton for crane hoisting, and just north of there, Markham also closed between McNichol and Passmore for Tamilfest. 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

0: Range wildfire exploded in size Friday night west of Summerlin, leading to a district-wide evacuation order.
1: Annette Boulay says the flames looked like doomsday as it bore down on the community.
2: We were just in our house and seeing big black ashes coming down, and we stayed in our house as long as we could until we saw the ridge of fire. But we still have chickens there. Yeah, it's hard.
1: The wildfire now growing to more than 100 square kilometers as of Saturday. The province now under a state of emergency. The BC government says there's been significant structure loss. Alberta's government's deployed 190 firefighters, two air tankers, and three helicopters, helping to battle the over 100 blazes currently burning in BC.
0: Oman and Iran are...

0: in negotiations on reopening the Strait of Hormuz, but now there's a new development. CNN's Claire Sebastian has more on new Iranian demands for the U.S. regarding the waterway.
1: The demands they're putting out are broadly the same as what we saw in the memorandum of understanding that was agreed to in June and then, of course, promptly collapsed, lifting the U.S. naval blockade, withdrawing military forces, ending the war, and then, of course, the whole issue around compensation for Iran for damages caused by the war and then releasing Iranian frozen assets. The difference now is that Iran wants all of these done straight away as a condition for opening the Strait of Hormuz, whereas, obviously, with the memorandum of understanding, Iran needed to fulfill certain criteria as well, not least, of course, reaching a deal on nuclear issues. So they are sort of toughening their position at this point.
0: Iranian officials say the talks with Oman are ongoing, but there's also separate negotiations and maps being drawn to allow vessels safe passage through the strait.
2: All News Radio time is 10:05. Canada and U.S. trade negotiations expected to continue tomorrow. Conservative leader Pierre Poilievre asking the Prime Minister not to give in to demands of the U.S. President. Here's Lisa Laporte with the Canadian Press.
3: In a letter to Prime Minister Mark Carney, Poilievre says Ottawa has given in to several of Trump's demands in the last year. This includes getting rid of the digital service tax and removing counter tariffs on the U.S. Poilievre says Canadians deserve a government with a backbone.
2: In 10 days, a new round of 50% tariffs from the Trump administration going into effect on a range of Canadian goods.
0: 680 News time, 10:06. Tons going on today in the GTA. Vaughn will be roaring for the Ride for Sick Kids as hundreds of motorcycles cruise down the streets for a good cause. Anyone with two wheels, welcome at the event at North Maple Regional Park. Taste of the Danforth also still going on, wrapping up a weekend of souvlaki and fun. And it's going to be a beautiful day for any outdoor events with low humidity until the afternoon and evening with no rain in the forecast. But there is a but. As our meteorologist Carl Lamb tells us, that's going to change.
4: I'm tracking some rain showers coming in after sunset tonight, and those will be mainly up towards Cottage Country. And then as we go into our Monday, it will be unsettled. We'll be dealing with rain showers. There will be a few thunderstorms in the afternoon just because there will be more humidity and just energy for those storms to work with. And then it looks like we will start to dry things out for Tuesday and Wednesday with temperatures taking just a little bit of a dip into the mid-20s for those daytime highs.
0: Guaranteed high today, 29 degrees.
2: One of Major League Baseball's greats making history wearing a Blue Jays uniform last night, 680's Marshall Crocker with more on the major pitching milestone.
5: 3,515 strikeouts, an unfathomable number for almost every pitcher to ever touch a baseball in the major leagues, but last night it became the reality for Mad Max Scherzer. The Blue Jays starter punched out Brian De La Cruz in the Jays win last night to make history, moving into 10th all-time in major league strikeouts. He passes the great Walter Johnson to get into the top 10. He's a pitcher from the early 20th century who played nearly double the innings that Scherzer did. Only one other man has thrown more strikeouts to play for the Blue Jays. That's Roger Clemens in the late 1990s. His wife Erica and his kids were in the stands when he hit the milestone last night, and no doubt they're going to be in attendance in a few seasons when he strolls his way into Cooperstown to be enshrined in the Baseball Hall of Fame. From the Sports Center, I'm Marshall Crocker.
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0: 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Enpro predicts the price will not change at midnight, holding at $1.60.

0: CNN, and this report is brought to you by Access Storage. Okay, so having a look right now, as you've been hearing in the morning, Stefan, talk about Highway 11 both ways. So that's the situation. It was from an earlier crash, and now they're doing some emergency road work. So both ways on Highway 11 at Line 6, we've got emergency road work, and the left lanes are blocked. So if you're headed southbound on Highway 11, the backup is from approaching Line 7. If you're heading northbound on Highway 11, the backup is from north of Line 5. So this work is going on both ways at Lines 6. Southbound 400, still looking good through Barrie all the way back to the city. If you're traveling on Weston Road, don't forget 16th Side Road to Aurora Road. It's only one lane. It's all due to construction, so you're taking turns from getting through that stretch. If you're on the westbound 401, still looks good from Belleville back to the city. Same with westbound 407 from the 115 to Lake Ridge. Now, if you're northbound on the 35-115, north of Concession Road 8, that's north of the 407, we've got the right lane blocked all because of emergency road work. Apparently, it's hydro work, so the backup right now is from Concession Road 8. Toronto bound on the QEW, just had a look very quickly. It's still looking good from Niagara Falls over to the Burlington Skyway Bridge. With Cottage Country traffic on the 9s, I'm Colette Desjardins.
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5: This report brought to you by the Big Apple, I should say. The Big Apple brings you this report. Tracking volume on the eastbound 401 from the 427 over to the 400 Express and the Collectors. After that, though, it's in pretty good shape. Westbound 401 still looking pretty good across the city as well. We did have a slight bunch up in between Leslie and Bayview in the Express, but looks like it has thinned out for the time being. Northbound on the 400. Volume approaching Highway 9 to Canal Road, and then a slight bunch up from 5th Line to approaching 88 as well. Southbound DVP, really busy south of Bloor down to the Richmond Ramp, which is closed for construction. This is all thanks to this ongoing project that has Eastern Adelaide shut down between Broadview and Parliament, so no access to the northbound DVP from Eastern either. On the westbound QEW, a bit of volume from Bronte to Brant. Eastbound 403, a slow go from Fiddler's Green over to Highway 6 South, where the left lane is blocked with a stall. And then keep in mind, there's no access to Main Street from either the eastbound 403 or westbound 403. Both ramps closed here for an ongoing police investigation. Try the Big Apple's famous apple bread. Pie is made right before your eyes. And now serving the renowned P-Mail bacon sandwich from Carousel Bakery at the St. Lawrence Market. The Big Apple, exit 497 off the 401 or thebigapple.ca. Your next update is at 10:21 with your forecast. Here's Carl Lamb.
6: So today it's going to be a warm one out there, but it's a little bit above average too. 29 for the guaranteed high, feels like 33, but the humidity really increases later today, and it's more of an evening kind of mugginess that we have to deal with. So again, sunshine through the morning and afternoon, and then for tonight, 18 with cloudy conditions. There will be some rain showers during the overnight, and then for tomorrow, it is going to be rain to start, some clouds in the afternoon, and then we'll also have some sunshine.

0: 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Right now, it is 23 at Pearson. 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
1: This just into 680 News Radio. Hamilton police are investigating a homicide after a 21-year-old man was stabbed to death overnight. A taxi driver found the victim around 2:30 this morning on Main Street West near the ramp to the 403. He was rushed to hospital where he later died. Investigators say the victim was believed to be involved in an earlier altercation near King Street West and Paradise Road North earlier. Stay with us for more on this developing story.
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1: 21 feels like 24 right now in downtown Toronto. Good morning. I'm Ali Kevion. Here are the top stories this hour. A state of emergency remains in place in British Columbia. This while an aggressive and fast-moving wildfire continues to tear through the Okanagan area. Over 100 square kilometers have burned and local authorities believe one person was killed. We're following breaking news from Hamilton. A 21-year-old man was stabbed to death. Police say they believe he was involved in an altercation. A taxi driver found him around 2:30 this morning on Main Street West near the ramp to the 403. No suspect description has been released at this time. Final day of the Taste of the Danforth going down today. Today, Country Fest rolls on at the Distillery District. Those are some of the many events happening in and around the city. As always, your full weekend events rundown over at toronto.citynews.ca. 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
9: A chance for the first Jays sweep since mid-June this afternoon against the Philadelphia Phillies. It's former Cy Young winner Shane Bieber versus 2026 All-Star Jesus Luzardo on the mound. Jays skipper John Schneider says George Springer should return to the lineup after being scratched late yesterday due to some shoulder tightness. It's come down to the last inning in each of the first two games in this series. Expect little to be different this afternoon. Keep an eye to see if Vladdy Guerrero Jr.'s homer yesterday was the start of a bit of a hot streak to come. First pitch for Game 3 goes in Philly at 1:35. You can catch all the action on Sportsnet and Sportsnet 590. And Canadian sensation Leo Fernandez faces a massive test against former world number one Naomi Osaka at the National Bank Open. A pair of tournament favorites, including the one seed, went down yesterday. We'll see if Fernandez has another upset up her sleeve in the round of 16. Layla will take to the court at 7 p.m. to try to punch her ticket to the quarterfinals. For the racing fans, the IndyCar Grand Prix of Portland will see the green flag drop at 4 p.m. Indy 500 winner Felix Rosenquist will lead the field after grabbing pole yesterday. In golf, the Wyndham Championship wraps up. Americans Michael Brennan and Bo Hossler lead at 16 under into the final day of competition. The Toronto Maple Leafs of the CBL are off till Thursday. The Toronto Tempo will be back in action on the road in Atlanta tomorrow. TFC get a full week off until next Saturday. The CFL will have an empty slate on Sunday, and Formula One is not set to return from their summer break until the Dutch Grand Prix on August 23rd. Sports at 15 and 45 past every hour or anytime at sportsnet.ca.
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1: 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Time for Cottage Country traffic on the 9s with Colette Desjardins.
7: 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So right now, if you're on

0: Highway 11 both ways. We've got emergency road work at Line 6, so the left lanes are blocked. So that means, of course, we've got a backup from if you're going southbound on Highway 11. Because of this problem at Highway 6, the backup is from approaching Line 7. If you're going northbound, you've got a backup from north of Line 5. Southbound 400 still in great shape, heading from basically the merge all the way down to the city. Weston Road, of course, between 16th Road and Aurora Road, it's only one lane, so that's because of construction. You have to wait your turn to be able to travel either north or southbound. And then northbound 35-115, north of Concession Road 8, which is north of the 407 emergency road work in the right lane. The backup is from Concession Road 8. Toronto Bound on the QEW looks good from Niagara Falls over to the Burlington Skyway Bridge. With Cottage Country traffic on the 9, I'm Colette Desjardins.
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2: 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Let's start with some good news on the southbound DVP. Looks like they've reopened the ramp to Richmond. It was closed for construction. Still a bit of a bunch, though, as you make your way down from Girard. Eastern Adelaide was shut down between Broadview and Parliament. It's not clear if it's completely shut down still. I haven't seen any traffic, though, get on the northbound DVP from Eastern. So it looks like that ramp is still off limits, but if you're passing through, would love an update at Star 680. Eastbound 401, some volume to get through from the 427 to the 400 Express and Collectors. Westbound 401 continues to move well through the city. Northbound on the 400, you're going to hit a slowdown from approaching Highway 9 to Canal. If you're on the westbound QEW, a minor slowdown approaching Mississauga Road, again approaching Trafalgar, and then from 3rd Line to Brant, it's pretty busy here. On the eastbound Band 403, a really slow go from Wilson over to Highway 6 South, where the left lane is blocked with a stall. And then keep in mind, you cannot reach Main Street from the eastbound 403 or from the westbound 403. Both of these ramps closed for an ongoing police investigation. In town, we have a full closure of Dundas east of Runnymede for crane hoisting. And of course, Danforth remains closed between Broadview and Jones for the Taste of the Danforth. 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With your forecast, here's Carl Lamb.
3: So it is definitely going to be, a nice day compared to what we had yesterday. 29 for the guaranteed high. Feels like 33. A beautiful day to just be outside and take in all of that beautiful summer weather. Now, the humidity does increase tonight with a low of 18. There will be cloudier conditions and some rain showers move through while most of us are sleeping. And then it lingers into tomorrow morning. So tomorrow we start with rain, more sun in the afternoon. It is a steamy day, though. 28 feels like 36 on Monday. And then there could be a few more showers as we go into Monday evening. And then for Tuesday, partly to mostly cloudy, temperatures up to 27. Right now, it is 23. At Pearson, your guaranteed high today is 29.
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3: A reminder to always listen to your flight attendants and pilots, especially when they tell you to fasten your seatbelt. A Porter Airlines flight to Toronto from Victoria, BC, Thursday evening was canceled after a young child was standing on their seat and wouldn't secure their seatbelt. A Porter Airlines spokesperson says even after trying to help the parent, the aircraft couldn't take off in this unsafe condition. The plane was disembarked and the flight was rescheduled to Saturday morning. However, affected passengers were able to get on a flight on Friday. Coming up in 60 seconds, your weekend business report.
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10: I'm Tim Demopoulos. 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And the RAV4, one of Canada's best-selling vehicles, is now available only as a hybrid or plug-in hybrid, making it the powertrain of choice for many Canadians. Cyril Dimitris is president and CEO of Toyota Canada.
11: Hybrid technology is pretty much mainstream now. Like, we don't see any hesitation when it comes to hybrid technologies. And even in my own circles, I notice that, like, people are speaking the language, they understand what the technology is about a little better, and they don't have that fear factor that may have been there even as little as 5 years ago. And going 100% hybrid, this is, you know, isn't the first time we've done that with a model line. Like, we did that with Camry as well, and the transition to the full hybrid on RAV has been seamless.
10: Toyota has built more than 4 million RAV4s in Canada since production began in 2009 at its facilities in Woodstock and Cambridge, which are now operating at full capacity to meet demand.
11: That plant is up and running at full capacity now, and our supply situation is good, and we've seen really strong sales of RAV4. I think partially the product itself, even more improved from previous generation. I think the buy Canadian mentality certainly works in our favor, and the product itself is great, so it's really helped us achieve some really great numbers and turn rates on that product in the first 6 months here.
10: With your weekend business report, I'm Tim Demopoulos.
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3: 6:30 news time, 10:29, time for Cottage Country traffic on the 9s with Colette Desjardins.
14: 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If you're on Highway 11 both ways at Lines 6, the left lanes are blocked, all because of emergency road work from a much earlier crash. So if you're on basically southbound 11, is backed up from approaching Line 7. If you're northbound on Highway 11, is backed up from north of Line 5. Weston Road between 16th Side Road and Aurora Road, one lane only because of construction, so you're going to have to take turns getting through that stretch. And also, northbound 35-115 at 8th Concession Road, that's just north of the 407, we've got emergency road work in the right lane. With Cottage Country traffic on the 9s, I'm Colette Desjardins.
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16: Good morning. It's Sunday, August the 9th. I'm John Leatherby.
3: And I'm Ali Kevion. Here's what's making news this hour.
16: Breaking news from Hamilton Police. One person dead following a stabbing early this morning.
3: BC wildfires have seemed to slow as thousands continue to be evacuated.
17: It's a more comfortable start today across the GTA, but does the humidity make a return to start off the work week? I'm meteorologist Carl Lamb. Your full forecast is coming up.
16: Iran wants the U.S. to agree to new conditions to allow the reopening of the Strait of Hormuz.
18: Two elite pitchers go head-to-head in Jays-Phillies Game 3. IndyCar takes to the streets of Portland, and Canadian Leila Fernandez looks to top the former top name in tennis at the National Bank Open. Sports at 45.
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16: It's time for Rogers Xfinity Internet traffic and weather together on the ones. 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
19: This report brought to you by Shoppers Drug Mart on the eastbound 401, seeing a slowdown from the 427 to the 400 Express and Collectors. Westbound 401 appears to be in pretty good shape still, maybe filling in slightly now in between Leslie and Bayview in the Express, but otherwise it's looking pretty good. Southbound DVP, a slight bunch up as you approach Richmond, but again, that ramp has reopened. However, no access to the northbound DVP from Eastern. That ramp remains closed for construction. We have a construction project that has shut down most of Eastern Adelaide between Broadview and Parliament. Again, on the northbound DVP, you're going to find delays now from Eglinton to approaching York Mills. Actually, looks like the southbound 404 is also building from approaching Shepherd to the 401. On the westbound QEW, it's starting to get busy through Dixie. More volume from here, Ontario, to Mississauga Road, off and on from Ford to Dorval, and then pretty busy from about Third Line over to Brant. On the eastbound 403, problems at Highway 6 South have cleared, but still seeing a heavy backup from Wilson. And then keep in mind, no access to Main Street from either the eastbound 403 or the westbound 403. Both ramps closed for a police investigation, and that also has Main Street closed down in between Longwood and Dundurn. If you're taking the northbound 400, a heavy buildup to get through now from Lloydtown, Aurora, up to Canal. Get 20 times the points today at Shoppers Drug Mart. 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With your forecast, here's Carl Lamb.
17: Okay, so temperatures today, very comfortable. I think if you just like a typical summer day across the GTA, 29 feels like 33, not super intense humidity, but we will have more sunshine through the afternoon until the cloud starts to move in as we go into the evening and overnight. Then we bring in a chance for rain while many of us are sleeping. 18's the overnight low, but the humidity starts to spike a little bit. So any break that we got from the humidity, well, it's short-lived. And then we have some rain for tomorrow. Right now, it is 23 at Pearson. Your guaranteed high is 29.
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16: Breaking news from Hamilton police who say they're investigating a homicide after a 21-year-old man found with stab wounds early this morning. Around 2:30, police getting the call from a taxi driver who found the victim on Main Street near the ramp to Highway 403.
3: The victim taken to hospital where he was pronounced deceased. There's no suspect description. However, investigators believe the victim was involved in an altercation just hours earlier near King Street West and Paradise Road North. Anyone with information is being asked to contact police. police. Stay with 680 News Radio for the latest on this developing story.
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0: In British Columbia, thousands have fled their homes and a provincial state of emergency has been declared, all due to an explosive wildfire in the Okanagan, which has proved deadly. Here's Canadian Press reporter Naira Ahmed.
1: The BC Wildfire Service said yesterday fire conditions in the southern part of the province are explosive and warned there may be more wildfires similar to the one that forced the evacuations of thousands of people in Summerland. Now RCMP are working to confirm a report that one person died in the fire west of Summerland, while the BC government says there has been a significant structure loss. So much so, it declared a provincial state of emergency on Saturday. Meanwhile, Alberta's government is helping BC in its wildfire fight. Alberta has deployed nearly 190 firefighters, 2 air tankers, and 3 helicopters to help its neighbor as over 100 blazes burn in BC. BC officials say some people became trapped by the fire in the interior part of the province, and search and rescue efforts behind the fire lines for anyone else who may have been caught have rescued more than 50 people with 18 firefighting aircraft. From the Canadian Press, I'm Naira Ahmed.
2: Negotiations between Iran and Oman over reopening the Strait of Hormuz continue, ABC's Marcus Moore reports.
3: Nearly 6 months into this war, the Strait of Hormuz remains a key flashpoint. This morning, Iranian officials saying they are very close to a deal with Oman that would secure temporary navigation through part of the strait, but that any broader deal is contingent on the U.S. Iran saying that the strait will not reopen unless the U.S., quote, corrects its behavior.
2: Iran has issued dramatic new demands for the U.S. surrounding the reopening of the waterway. A spokesman for Iran's Revolutionary Guard declaring the strait is no longer just a waterway, but source of power Iran controls because of its geography.
0: This country just 10 days away now from a new round of 50% U.S. tariffs on a wide range of Canadian goods. Trade negotiations continue with Washington. Conservative leader Pierre Poilievre asking the prime minister not to concede to U.S. President Trump's demands. In a letter to Mark Carney, Poilievre says Ottawa's given in to several of Trump's demands over the last year, including getting rid of digital service tax and removing counter tariffs on the U.S. The opposition leader says Canadians deserve a government with a backbone and that the Conservative Party supports Carney's attempts at building domestic strength and leverage to secure a tariff-free deal.
2: 680 News Time, 10:36. On a bit of a weather roller coaster this weekend, yesterday saw thunderstorms and downpours depending on where you were, but today in for much calmer weather. Here's 680 meteorologist Carl Lamb.
4: It is going to be much quieter today. Across the GTA, we've got sunshine, and it's really comfortable this morning with some lower humidity, but it doesn't last long because those winds shift from the northwest to the southwest, and that will start to bring in some more humidity as we go into the afternoon and evening.
2: And there's plenty of events still going on today. If your plans got rained out yesterday, the Taste of the Danforth, one of the biggest festivals this city has, continues for another day. There's also salsa on Market Street this afternoon at St. Lawrence Market, where you can learn to dance for free. A full list of weekend events can be found at toronto.citynews.ca.
0: It's time now for the weekly construction wrap-up. 680's Jordan Kerr taking a look at some of the new roadwork and the projects around the GTA.
5: Construction is starting up on Danforth between Main Street and Dawes Road for construction. Eastbound lanes are closed, but westbound is open. The park lawn ramp to westbound Gardner has been closed for reconstruction. It'll be closed until December, and a section of it's being demolished this weekend. Lane restrictions are being set up on University Avenue north of Front Street for a new sewer build project. It'll be a single lane each way north of Front, and then later in the year will shift onto Front west of University. This is in place until December. And starting Monday, Dufferin will be reduced to one lane each way between Eglinton and Hunter Avenue for water main repairs. Once work is done here, it'll shift from Eglinton to Bowie Avenue. This will also be in place until December. Jordan Kerr, 680 News Radio.
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0: 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Impro predicts the price not changing at midnight. Stays at $1.64.9 a liter at most GTA stations. It's 10:39, time for Cottage Country traffic on the nines. Good morning, Colette Desjardins.
7: John, good morning. This report is-

0: 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So right now on Highway 11, we've got emergency road work. It's at both ways at Line 6. It's all because of an earlier collision, which cleared, but I guess there was damage. So they've got some emergency road work in the left lanes both ways. So if you're on southbound Highway 11, because it's at Line 6, it's backed up from south of Line 9. Northbound 11, you've got a delay from approaching Line 5. Looking at southbound 400, looks good from Barrie down to the merge, down to the city. Westbound, or rather, north and southbound Weston Road between 16th Side Road and Aurora Road, there's only one lane. It's all due to construction, so you're alternating turns getting through that stretch. Westbound on the 401, we're not seeing many delays from Belleville back to the city. However, if you're on north or southbound Simcoe Street, the ramp to the westbound 401, that is closed because of debris. Of course, MTO is aware of this. With Cottage Country traffic on the 9s, I'm Colette Jardin.
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6: This report brought to you by Subaru Canada. We are problem-free for the most part on our highways, but some volume to get through, including on the eastbound 401 from the 427 to the 400 Express and Collectors. Going westbound, slight bunch up from Leslie to Bayview in the Express, and then again from Avenue to Bathurst in the Express. Northbound on the 400, you're going to hit a slowdown from Lloydtown, Aurora to Canal. Northbound on the DVP, no access from Eastern. That ramp is closed for ongoing construction, and then you're going to hit delays from Eglinton to York Mills. Southbound, busy from approaching Shepherd to York Mills. That ramp to Richmond has been reopened, but you're forced to stay on Richmond if you take that ramp. You cannot get onto Eastern at that split there. Eastern Adelaide closed for this construction between Parliament and Broadview. Westbound QEW, slight bunch up Westmall to Dixie. Again, here Ontario to Mississauga Road, 4-2 Trafalgar, and then pretty slow from third line to Brant, and delays continue on the Fort Erie Bend QEW between Nikola Tesla to approaching Fruitland. On the eastbound QEW, a slight bunch up now, off and on from here Ontario over to Dixie. Eastbound 403, looks like you're going to find a slight bunch up through Highway 6 South, and then a reminder, no access to Main Street from the eastbound 403 or the westbound 403. Both ramps remain closed for a police investigation. 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
7: Okay, sunshine today, 29 for the guaranteed high, feels like 33. And again, it's just a nice day outside, no active weather on the way. And then for tonight, the humidity starts to increase. So it's going to be muggier tonight with a low of 18, cloudy with rain showers creeping on in during the overnight. Then for tomorrow, it's even more humid. So 28 tomorrow feels like 36 after some morning rain. The sun is back, so then it's just going to warm. It's just going to make everything very steamy and warm during the afternoon. And then there's a chance for some rain tomorrow evening. We're down to 18 on Monday night. Right now, it is 23 and sunny at Pearson. Your guaranteed high is 29.
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3: 23 degrees, feels like 26 at Pearson. Lots of sun in downtown Toronto. Good morning, I'm John Leatherby with a check of the top stories. We're following breaking news this morning from Hamilton Police investigating a homicide after a 21-year-old man found with stab wounds. Around 2:30, Hamilton Police getting a call from a taxi driver finding the victim on the main street near the ramp to Highway 403. No suspect descriptions currently available. And it is a beautiful weather day to head out for the final day of Taste of the Danforth and the Jerk Fest as well at Centennial Park. Carl Lamb and the extended forecast in 4 minutes time from now. It's time for sports from Sportsnet 590 The Fan, Marshall Crocker.
4: It'll be a matchup of two pitching greats on the mound in Jays Phillies Game 3. Shane Bieber takes on Jesus Luzardo. Luzardo coming off an 8-inning shutout start back on Tuesday. Jays manager John Schneider says we can expect to see George Springer back in the lineup after a late scratch on Saturday. Expect Bieber to need to pitch deep into the game. The Jays went way into the bullpen in Game 2, and Yimi Garcia was diagnosed with thoracic outlet syndrome. He'll be out for the season. A chance for one last win to cap a great road trip this afternoon. The Jays will head back home after today to host the Red Sox at Rogers Center tomorrow. The Jays look for the series sweep at 1:35 this afternoon. Every pitch can be found on Sportsnet and Sportsnet 590. And the nation's eyes will be on a tennis court in Toronto today as Canadian Leila Fernandez looks to follow up her massive win to kick off the National Bank Open. She downed 5-seeded Mira Andreeva on Friday. Now the 30th-seeded Fernandez faces former world number one Naomi Osaka. The highly awaited matchup kicks off at 7 p.m. this evening. In motorsports, Alex Puel looks to hold on to his IndyCar title lead with just a few races to go. Today's Grand Prix of Portland kicks off in Oregon at 4 p.m. Indy 500 winner Felix Rosenquist will lead the field to green. Elsewhere in sports, the Toronto Maple Leafs of the CBL are off until Thursday in Kitchener. The Toronto Tempo will be back in action on the road in Atlanta tomorrow to face the Dream. TFC have a full week off until next Saturday on the road in New England. And the Canadian Football League's busy weekends early. No action at all today on Sunday. Sports at 15 and 45 past every hour or anytime at sportsnet.ca.
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3: 680 News Time, 1048. It's often called the silent killer. High blood pressure can lead to heart attack, stroke, and kidney damage if left unchecked. Eber Franciscanos has more with food and nutrition expert Rose Reisman.
9: Rose Reisman says high blood pressure can affect as many as 50% of a country's population. She says walking every day, cutting sodium, and losing 10% of your body weight are among the most effective ways to lower your blood pressure.
10: Eating more potassium, it helps the kidneys remove excess sodium. Diets rich in fruits, veggies, beans, potatoes are strongly associated with lower blood pressure, such as a Mediterranean or DASH diet.
9: Reisman says reducing alcohol can lower blood pressure within weeks and even

0: And dark chocolate can help.
1: Cocoa contains flavanols that improve blood vessel function. So there are modest reductions, but depends on how high the quality is of cocoa and how much sugar the chocolate has.
0: Fish oil may slightly lower your BP, but apple cider vinegar, not so much.
1: There's no convincing evidence. Coconut oil, again, no convincing evidence.
0: I'm Eva Fragiscados.
2: 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College country traffic on the nines. Here's Colette Desjardins.
3: Thanks, John. And this report is brought to you by Lexus of Barrie. So right now on Highway 11, both ways at Line 6, the left lanes are shut down. It's all due to emergency road work. So if you're headed southbound on Highway 11, it was backed up from south of Line 9. Northbound, there's delays from approaching Line 5. Again, this work that's being done is at Line 6. Both ways, the left lanes are blocked off. If you're headed southbound on the 400, still looking good through Barrie from the merge down to past SM all the way through the Holland Marsh back to the city. And Weston Road, I'll keep mentioning it because does cause backups. So westbound or Weston Road, both ways, between the 16th Side Road and Aurora Road, it's one lane only. It's all due to construction. So you're taking turns getting through that stretch. If you're traveling on either north or southbound Simcoe Street in Oshawa, the ramp to the westbound 401, it's closed. MTO has to pick up debris. With Cottage Country traffic on the nines, I'm Colette Desjardins.
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2: 680 News Time, 1051, Rogers Xfinity Internet, traffic and weather together on the ones. Stefan Olin.
9: Thanks, John. New problem just coming through from the MTO. It's on the eastbound 401 at Dixon. Couple of right lanes taken out with a disabled vehicle. You're going to find some heavy delays from the 427 over to the 400 Express and Collectors. Westbound on the 401, busy from Leslie to Avenue, alternating Express and Collectors. Starting to fill in now from Islington Express and Collectors over to approaching Dixon, and then delays through Highway 25. Northbound on the 400, seeing a slowdown from Lloydtown, Aurora to Canal, and then busy through Barrie from Essa to approaching Dunlop. On the northbound DVP, keep in mind that the ramp from Eastern remains closed for construction, and then some delays to get through from Spanbridge to York Mills. Southbound drags from the 401 to York Mills, and then from south of Bloor to Richmond. Now, that ramp to Richmond has been opened, but you cannot reach Eastern. Eastern is blocked off at that split there, so you're going to have to stay on Richmond. On the westbound QEW, some volume west mall to Dixie, and then passing by the Ford plant, and then pretty slow from Bronte over to Brant. Delays pick up again on the Fort Erie bound QEW between Nikola Tesla and approaching Fruitland. On the eastbound 403, you're going to hit a bit of volume from Highway 6 south to the link. No access to Main Street from the eastbound 403 or the westbound 403, both ramps closed for a police investigation. Eastbound QEW filling in now through that lane realignment east of Dorval, and then busy Mississauga Road to Dixie. A bit of volume on at the Gardner from Park Lawn to Parkside as well. Your next report is at 11:01 with your forecast. Here's Carl Lamb.
10: All right, thanks, Stefan. So temperatures today getting up to a guaranteed high of 29, feeling like 33 this afternoon. And then the humidity actually increases tonight, which is against conventional wisdom or what normally happens. But we have that southwesterly wind bringing in the humid air from the States. And so 18.

0: teens, the overnight low, and it will feel stickier. And we do have some rain showers and cloudy conditions tonight. Then tomorrow, we start the day with some rain. Then all the rain that falls kind of gets a little steamy and the sun's out. And so it's 28 feeling like 36 during the afternoon tomorrow. Another chance for showers by Monday evening. Tuesday's calmer, partly mostly cloudy, and 27. Right now it is 23 at Pearson. Your guaranteed high is 29.
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9: Mexico is far and away the world's largest producer and exporter of avocados, and the U.S. relies heavily on it for supply. And that's why this is a worry. The U.S. has suspended government activities in the Mexican state that accounts for roughly three-quarters of the country's avocado production. The move directly impacts the U.S. Department of Agriculture's regulatory officials responsible for authorizing exports. The duration of the suspension was not immediately made clear. Recently announced workforce reductions will help money-losing electric vehicle maker Lucid save up to $1.4 billion this year. It's part of what the company that lost nearly $1 billion last quarter is calling a comprehensive operational reset. Lucid, which has pushed back against reports it was pondering bankruptcy, faces a pivotal moment with the upcoming launch of a lower-cost mid-size vehicle platform, which it hopes will help eventually generate a profit. Even amid inflation fear and related economic worry, consumers aren't being deterred by higher hotel prices and airfare, at least enough to cancel their travel plans. Expedia Group has raised its annual sales forecast. The Hotels.com owner now expects a revenue increase of 9 to 10% this year. The updated view puts Expedia on track for its strongest growth since 2023. This report, plus the similarly strong news earlier this week from rival Booking.com, signals that the travel industry is weathering geopolitical upheaval and other challenges. Andrew O'Day, Bloomberg Radio.
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4: 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College country traffic on the nines with Colette Desjardins.
12: Thanks, and this report is brought to you by Rogers. So if you're on Highway 11, both ways at Line 6, the left lanes are closed, and that's because of emergency road work. So if you're headed southbound on Highway 11, it's backed up from Highway 9, or actually Line 9. And if you're northbound on Highway 11, it's backed up from approaching Line 5. Southbound 400, still in good shape from the merge all the way back to the city. Westbound 401, if you're on Simcoe Street, either north or southbound, there's no access to the westbound 401. The ramp is shut down because of debris. With Cottage Country traffic on the nines, I'm Colette Desjardins.
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4: Guaranteed high today, 29 degrees. It's 11 o'clock.
6: Number one for breaking news, traffic, and weather. 680 News Radio, Toronto.
14: Good morning. This is Sunday, August 9th. I'm Annie Kevion.
4: I'm John Leatherby. Here's what's making news this hour.
14: Breaking news from Hamilton, where a 21-year-old man was stabbed and killed. Hamilton police still searching for a suspect.
4: A raging wildfire in BC reportedly claiming a life. Thousands continuing to evacuate the Okanagan area.
14: Negotiations to reopen the Strait of Hormuz continue. The latest on those talks seconds away.
0: After yesterday's active weather, it is much quieter today. But what's in store as we go through the rest of the week? I'm meteorologist Carl Lamb. Your full forecast is coming up.
15: Blue Jays get the brooms out and try for the sweep in Philly. Leylo Fernandez looks to play spoiler in the National Bank Open. And Sunday action for both IndyCar and the PGA Tour. 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
14: Time for Rogers, Xfinity Internet, traffic and weather together on the ones. Here's Stefan Olop.
16: Thank you, Alain. This report is brought to you by... One second here, just pulling it up. It's brought to you by the Big Apple. So we continue to deal with some heavy delays on the eastbound 401. The good news is that problem that popped up at Dixon got pushed off to the right shoulder. I'm just pulling up the camera. Looks like they might have emergency vehicle still in the right lane here. So you're going to find delays from approaching Renforth in the collectors right past this problem over to the 400 Express and collectors. And then builds again slightly in the express in between Bayview and Leslie. A slight bunch up as well as you make your way onto the 404 DVP from the collectors. If you're going westbound, busy from Leslie over to Avenue, alternating express and collectors. And then again from about Weston Express and collectors over towards Dixon. Southbound 404 DVP, pretty slow go from approaching Shepherd to York Mills, and then a slight bunch up from Girard down to Richmond. Now, keep in mind, if you get off at Richmond, you have to stay on Richmond. No access to the Eastern Avenue there at that split. The ramp from northbound Eastern to the DVP is closed for construction. Eastern Adelaide shut down itself in between Broadview and Parliament. And then continuing on the northbound DVP, it's busy from Spanbridge to approaching York Mills. On the northbound 400, delays from Aurora to Canal Road, and then north of Mapleview to approaching Dunlop. Going on the westbound QEW, a slight bunch up approaching Dixie, again passing by the Ford plant, and then delays from Bronte to Brant, and again on the Fort Erie bound QEW between Nikola Tesla to approaching Fruitland. On the eastbound 403, light bunch up from Highway 6 south to the link. It's now building in between Aberdeen and King. And then keep in mind, you cannot reach Main Street from the eastbound 403 or the westbound 403. Both of those ramps still closed for this ongoing police investigation, which has been on the go since 3 this morning. Southbound 410 seeing some volume as well between Sandalwood and Beauvais now. And on the eastbound QEW, pretty busy through that lane realignment east of Dorval. Again, Mississauga Road to Dixie picks up on the Gardner in sections between Park Lawn and Strawn. The Big Apple is so much more than a great rest stop with fun-free activities like mini-putt, a children's carousel, petting zoo, and more. The Big Apple, exit 497 off the 401 or thebigapple.ca. Your next report at 11:11 with your forecast. Here's Carl Lamb.
0: Lower humidity this morning across the GT.

0: time, the investigators believe the victim involved in an earlier altercation which happened near King Street West and Paradise Road North. No further details of the incident provided or a suspect description. If you have information, contact investigators.
1: In British Columbia, a wildfire may have turned deadly as the province remains under a state of emergency. The Bald Range fire exploded in size to more than 100 square kilometers on Saturday, but it has since shown little growth. City News reporter Jack Rabb is in Peachland with the latest.
2: The fire was reported at around 5:30 Friday evening, and in just 3 hours, it jumped from half a square kilometer in size to more than 50 square kilometers. Now, that terrifying rate of speed meant that residents were ambushed by the flames, with an evacuation order coming down at 12:30 at night. It forced 20,000 people, that's every resident of Summerland and many from Peachland, where we are, to flee their homes. Now, firefighters were pounding on doors, trying to get people to leave the area, with dozens needing to be rescued by helicopters after they got penned in by the flames. We don't know just how many structures have been lost at this point, but there are hundreds of properties within the fire's perimeter. BC Wildfire Service says it's too early to say, only calling the loss significant.
1: RCMP say they're investigating a possible death west of Summerland, a district under evacuation orders.
0: 680 News Times, 11:06. Iranian officials speaking out as negotiations over the Strait of Hormuz continue this weekend. The latest from ABC's Allison Kosick.
3: An Iranian official says Tehran is close to an agreement with Oman aimed at securing shipping through the Strait of Hormuz, but says any deal is depending on the U.S. changing its behavior before the strait fully reopens. A spokesman for Iran's Revolutionary Guard going further, declaring the strait is no longer just a waterway, but source of power Iran controls because of its geography.
0: United Arab Emirates reporting an oil ship struck by an Iranian missile, and Yemen's military attacking the country's Iranian-backed Houthi rebels in response to strikes, escalating tensions, threatening to reignite a civil war.
1: Unlike yesterday, it's going to be a perfect summer day to get out and enjoy what the city has to offer. 680 meteorologist Carl Lamb has the rundown.
4: There is lots to do today across the GTA. Taco Fest Toronto is taking place. Jerk Fest is in Centennial Park. And of course, don't forget the taste of the Danforth. So if you're getting lukumades, saganaki, or some souvlaki, it is going to be a perfect day to do so. It's not really all that windy either, so you're not going to be fighting or chasing your napkins either. So it's really just a nice day to be outside.
1: Guaranteed high today, 29 degrees.
0: Oh, and so Blue Jays are done with the Phillies today. They're back home for a huge homestand. 680 Simon Bennett now with what to expect at Rogers Center.
5: As Toronto clings to their wild card hopes, two big opponents in town this week.
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5: 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Then here come the Yankees next weekend. Do you like the new Joe Carter statue?
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1: 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Enpro predicts the price will not change at midnight, holding at $1.64.9 a liter at most GTA stations. It's 11:09, time for Cottage Country Traffic on the Nines with Colette Desjardins.
9: Thanks, and this report is brought to you by, Wayne's Auto Group. I'm just having a look at the westbound 401, starting to get busy from the 412 to approaching Salem, but in the meantime, in the Oshawa area, if you're traveling on Simcoe Street, either north or southbound, no access to the westbound 401. There's debris on the ramp, so MTO is looking after that. If you're traveling on northbound 35115, just north of the 407 at Concession Road 8, there's emergency hydro work that's in the right lane. So things are backing up there.

0: There. What's backing up is on Highway 11. Now, Highway 11 at Line 6, both ways, we've got emergency road work. So the left lanes, both ways, are shut down for this. It was an earlier crash, which got cleared but left damage. So if you're on southbound Highway 11, it's backed up from south of Line 9. If you're northbound Highway 11, it's backed up from approaching Line 5. Don't forget Weston Road between 16th Side Road and Aurora Road. It's one lane only. That's for construction, so you're taking turns getting through that stretch. Everything should open on Weston Road Tuesday. With Cottage Country Traffic on the Nines, I'm Colette Desjardins.
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6: 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Here's Stefan Ola.
7: This report brought to you by Frank Leo. It looks like those vehicles I was tracking on the eastbound 401 just beyond the 427 have cleared out of there. I can't see them on the camera anymore, but you'll find it slow from the 427 over to the 400 Express and Collectors. It bunches up again in the Express from Bayview over to Leslie. Going westbound, volume from approaching Leslie over to Avenue, alternating Express and Collectors. And then from about Weston Express and Collectors over to Dixon. And then delays continue from just west of James Snow to west of Highway 25. Northbound 400, a slow go from Lloydtown Aurora to Canal. And then picks up again as you make your way past Highway 88. Light volume there. And then more delays through Barrie from Maple View to just north of Essa. If you're trying to get on the northbound DVP, you cannot do so from Eastern. Eastern Adelaide closed between Broadview and Parliament. This is for construction. If you're trying to go further up on the northbound DVP, you can join from Queen and Dundas, but you will hit delays from Spanbridge to approaching York Mills. Southbound drags from Shepherd to York Mills. Slight bunch up through Richmond. Now, you can exit at Richmond, but you have to stay on Richmond. No access to Eastern. That is blocked at the split there. Westbound QEW delays Westmall to Dixie, passing by the Ford plant, and then off and on delays now from Bronte to approaching Fruitland on the Fort Erie bound QEW. Going eastbound on the QEW, it's slow through Third Line again, Mississauga Road to Dixie, picks up on the Gardner from Park Lawn to Jameson, and as you approach the Spadina ramp, eastbound 403 delays approaching Aberdeen to King. No access to Main Street from the eastbound 403 or westbound 403, both ramps closed for this ongoing police investigation. Eastbound 403, slight delays through Dundas, but westbound on the 403, new problem on the ramp to Dundas, a crash in the left lane. Frank Leo of Remax has a multi-million dollar marketing system that gets you more. 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Your next report at 11:21 with your forecast. Here's Carl Lamb.
8: Really comfortable this morning across the GTA with a guaranteed high of 29 degrees, some lower humidity to start today, and it will feel like 33 through the afternoon. And then tonight, the southerly wind comes back, and that is going to bring back the humidity, also move in some of the cloud cover, and we're down to a low of 18. There will be some showers moving through during the overnight, and then for tomorrow, some rain showers early and cloudy conditions, then we'll see a little more sun, and then potentially a round of showers for the evening with a high of 28 on Monday. Your guaranteed high is 29.
6: 23 feels like 26 right now in downtown Toronto. 680 News Time, 11:14. An investigation is underway at Mary Curtis Park. Toronto police say a vehicle was

0: found in the water off a boat ramp that appeared to be stolen. There was no one in the car or at the scene when officers arrived. Top headlines and sports coming up in 60 seconds.
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0: 23 degrees, feels like 26, and sunny right now in downtown Toronto. Today's guaranteed high, 29. Good morning. I'm Ali Kevyon. Here are the top stories this hour. We're following breaking news from Hamilton, where a 21-year-old man was stabbed and killed overnight. Hamilton police say they think it happened during an altercation around 2:30 this morning near King West and Paradise Road. No suspect description has been provided at this time. With the state of emergency declared in BC due to raging wildfires, many near the Okanagan continue to evacuate, and local authorities say one person may have been killed in the fire. Over 100 square kilometers have burned as of yesterday. And the weather with a more comfortable feel today, a guaranteed high of 29, like mentioned. Perfect to enjoy the final day of the Taste of the Danforth. Plenty more happening around the city as well. The full rundown at toronto.citynews.ca. It's time for sports from Sportsnet 590 The Fan, Marshall Crocker.
4: A chance for the first Jays sweep since mid-June this afternoon against the Philadelphia Phillies. It's former Cy Young winner Shane Bieber versus 2026 All-Star Jesus Luzardo on the mound. Jays skipper John Schneider says George Springer should return to the lineup after being scratched late yesterday due to some shoulder tightness. It's come down to the last inning in each of the first two games in this series. Expect little to be different this afternoon. Keep an eye to see if Vladdy Guerrero Jr.'s homer yesterday was the start of a bit of a hot streak to come. First pitch for Game 3 goes in Philly at 1:35. You can catch all the action on Sportsnet and Sportsnet 590. And Canadian sensation Leo Fernandez faces a massive test against former world number one Naomi Osaka at the National Bank Open. A pair of tournament favorites, including the one seed, went down yesterday. We'll see if Fernandez has another upset up her sleeve in the round of 16. Layla will take to the court at 7 p.m. to try to punch her ticket to the quarterfinals. For the racing fans, the IndyCar Grand Prix at Portland will see the green flag drop at 4 p.m. Indy 500 winner Felix Rosenquist will lead the field after grabbing pole yesterday. In golf, the Wyndham Championship wraps up. Americans Michael Brennan and Bo Hossler lead at 16 under into the final day of competition. The Toronto Maple Leafs of the CBL are off till Thursday. The Toronto Tempo will be back in action on the road in Atlanta tomorrow. TFC get a full week off until next Saturday. The CFL will have an empty slate on Sunday, and Formula One is not set to return from their summer break until the Dutch Grand Prix on August 23rd. Sports at 15 and 45 past every hour or anytime at sportsnet.ca.
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0: 6:30 news time, 11:19, time for Cottage Country traffic on the nines with Colette Desjardins.
9: This report is brought to you by Gateway Casinos. If you're heading to or heading back from the cottage, we've got work on north and southbound Highway 11 at Line 6 both ways. The left lanes are blocked all because of emergency road work. So if you're heading southbound on Highway 11, it's backed up from approaching Line 8. Northbound Highway 11, it's backed up from approaching Line 5. Again, this emergency road work both ways at Lines 6. If you're on the westbound 401, everything seems to be in pretty good shape from Belleville, from the 35-115 back to the city. However, in Oshawa, if you're on Simcoe Street, either north or southbound, there's no access to the westbound 401. The ramp is closed because of debris. Noticing Toronto bound on the QEW, just a little bit busy through North Shore on the Burlington Skyway Bridge. And if you are traveling on northbound 35-115, that emergency hydro work at 8th Concession Road just cleared a second ago. We just got a note from MTO saying that all lanes are open. 8th Concession Road, just north of the 407 on the northbound 35-115. With Cottage Country traffic on the 9s, I'm Colette Desjardins.
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0: Time for Rogers Xfinity Internet traffic and weather together on the ones. 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
14: This report brought to you by Apple. Lots of volume to get through on the highways right now. Eastbound 401. Pretty busy from approaching Renforth in the Express over to the 400 Express and Collectors. And then from approaching Leslie to the 404 alternating Express and Collectors. And then east of Westney to approaching Salem. Eastbound 409 also pretty slow from Martin Grove to the 401. Westbound 401 delays from the 404 to Avenue Express and Collectors. Again, Weston Express and Collectors to Dixon. West of James Snow to west of Highway 25. Northbound 400, you'll find delays from Lloydtown, Aurora to Canal. A slight bunch up approaching Highway 88 and then busy through Barrie north of Mapleview to approaching Dunlop. On the northbound DVP, keep in mind no access from Eastern. That ramp is closed for construction, and then delays Spanbridge to approaching York Mills. Southbound drags from Shepherd to York Mills, and then a slight bunch up through Richmond. If you're on the westbound QEW, expect to find delays West Mall to Dixie, passing by the Ford plant, Burloak to Brandt, and then it continues on the Fort Erie Bend QEW from North Shore in sections to Casablanca. On the eastbound side, delays through Third Line and then picks up from Mississauga Road to Dixie. Busy on the Gardner from Park Lawn to Parkside. On the eastbound 403, I'm seeing delays through Hamilton from approaching Aberdeen to King. And then keep in mind, no access to Main Street from the eastbound 403 or westbound 403. Both ramps closed for a police investigation, and we also have a collision on the westbound 403 ramp to Dundas in the left lane. Try the Big Apple's famous apple bread pies made right before your eyes, and now serving the renowned P-Mail bacon sandwich from Carousel Bakery at the St. Lawrence Market. The Big Apple, exit 497 off the 401 or thebigapple.ca. Your next update at 11:31 with your forecast. Here's Carl Lamb.
15: So there is a brief break from the humidity this morning, but a guaranteed high of 29s on the way. Lots of sunshine and a humidex around 33. And then that northwesterly wind that's keeping us nice and fresh shifts to the south and then eventually the southwest. And that brings back more humidity tonight with a low of 18 and cloudy conditions. There will be some rain showers during the overnight. Then for tomorrow, we'll start with a few rain showers and cloudy conditions. Then there's more sun. And 28 will feel like 36 tomorrow. And then some rain showers possible tomorrow evening with a low of 18. And then for Tuesday, partly to mostly cloudy and 27 for the high. Your guaranteed high is 29.
13: Lots of sunshine right now. 25 feels like 28 at Pearson.
0: Coming up at 11:30, we continue to follow breaking news from Hamilton, where a man was stabbed and killed overnight, and you'll hear the latest on the wildfire situation in British Columbia. 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
10: We're increasingly a digital community. 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And so being vigilant now is more important than ever.
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9: That's Matt Fabian with TransUnion Canada. 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
5: 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Time for Cottage Country Traffic on the Nines with Colette Desjardins.
13: Thanks, and this report is brought to you by Wayne's Auto Group. So right now, if you're traveling on Highway 11 both ways at Line 6, we've got the left lanes blocked all because of emergency road work. Southbound 400 delays Duckworth to south of Dunlop and then south of 89. If you're on the westbound 401, we're seeing delays from Lake Ridge to approaching Salem. With Cottage Country Traffic on the Nines, I'm Colette Desjardins.

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4: Good morning. This is Sunday, August 9th. Happy Wayne Gretzky Trade Anniversary Day. I'm John Leatherby.
3: And I'm Ali Kevion. Here's what's making news this hour.
4: Following breaking news this morning out of Hamilton, police there investigating a stabbing that has left a 21-year-old dead. No word on suspects.
3: Wildfires continue to force tens of thousands from their homes in the Summerlin area of BC.
5: It's a dry and sunny day across the GTA today, but I am tracking our next chance for rain. I'll let you know when it gets here, coming up.
6: Two elite pitchers go head-to-head in Jays Phillies Game 3. IndyCar takes to the streets of Portland, and Canadian Leila Fernandez looks to top the former top name in tennis at the National Bank Open. Sports at 45.
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4: Rogers, Xfinity, Internet traffic and weather together on the ones. 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
7: Thanks, John. A busy drive on the eastbound 401. Delays from approaching Renforth Express and Collectors to approaching Keele Express and Collectors. A slight bunch up from approaching Leslie to the 404 in the Collectors. And then expect a slowdown from approaching Westney to Salem. Westbound 401. A slow go 404 to Avenue Express and Collectors. And we're dealing with an issue at Kipling in the left lane. It's a stalled vehicle. The slowdown starts at the 400 in the Express and Collectors. And then more volume west of James Snow to west of Highway 25. Northbound 400, busy from Lloydtown Aurora to Highway 88 and again Mapleview to Dunlop. No access to the northbound DVP from Eastern. That ramp is closed for construction. And then delays pick up from approaching Eglinton to approaching York Mills. Southbound 404 DVP drags Shepherd to south of Lawrence off and on. A slight bunch up through Richmond. On the westbound QEW, you're going to find it a slow go from the 427 to Dixie. Slight bunch up passing by the Ford plant and then off and on basically from Burloak right over to Casablanca on the Fort Erie bound QEW. If you're going on the eastbound QEW, delays through third line. It bunches up from Mississauga Road to Dixie again on the Gardner between Park Lawn and Jameson. Good news on the westbound 403. We had a crash on the ramp to Dundas. It has cleared away. Eastbound 403, you're going to find delays through Dundas, and then keep in mind the 403 ramps to Main Street from east and westbound out in Hamilton remain closed for this ongoing police investigation. Eastbound 403 through Hamilton also slow from Aberdeen to King. Your next report is at 11:41 with your forecast. Here's Carl Lamb.
5: Lower humidity this morning across the GTA, so enjoy it because we have lots of sunshine as well with a guaranteed high of 29 degrees for you. And we do have that northwesterly wind that's around 10 to 20 kilometers per hour. Then for tonight, the humidity starts to creep back

0: with the southerly wind pushing it into the GTA, and then we're just dropping down to 18 degrees tonight with cloudy conditions. Your guaranteed high for today is 29.
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2: Breaking news from Hamilton police who say they're investigating a homicide. This after a 21-year-old man stabbed to death overnight. A taxi driver finding the victim around 2:30 this morning on Main Street West near the ramp to the 403. He was rushed to hospital where he later died.
1: Investigators say the victim was believed to be involved in an earlier altercation near King Street West and Paradise Road North. Anyone who is in the area between 2 and 2:45 this morning or has video footage is being asked to contact police.
2: This is 680 News Radio Toronto. The time is 11:34. In British Columbia, a wildfire in the Okanagan has left 20,000 people displaced and potentially one person dead. The Bald Range wildfire exploding in size on Friday west of Summerland, leading to a district-wide evacuation order. Annette Boulay says the flames looked like doomsday as they bore down on the community.
3: We were just in our house and seeing big black ashes coming down, and we stayed in our house as long as we could until we saw the ridge of fire. But we still have chickens there. Yeah, it's hard.
2: The wildfire has now grown to more than 100 square kilometers as of yesterday. The province now under a state of emergency as well. The BC government says there's been significant structure loss, and Alberta's government deploying 190 firefighters along with two air tankers and three helicopters to help battle the over 100 blazes currently burning in the province.
1: Oman and Iran are in negotiations on reopening the Strait of Hormuz, but now there's a new development. CNN's Claire Sebastian has more on new Iranian demands for the U.S. regarding the waterway.
4: The demands they're putting out are broadly the same as what we saw in the memorandum of understanding that was agreed to in June and then, of course, promptly collapsed, lifting the U.S. naval blockade, withdrawing military forces, ending the war, and then, of course, the whole issue around compensation for Iran for damages caused by the war and then releasing Iranian frozen assets. The difference now is that Iran wants all of these done straight away as a condition for opening the Strait of Hormuz, whereas obviously with the memorandum of understanding, Iran needed to fulfill certain criteria as well, not least, of course, reaching a deal on nuclear issues. So they are sort of toughening their position at this point.
1: Iranian officials say the talks with Oman are ongoing, but there are also separate negotiations and maps being drawn to allow vessels safe passage through the strait.
2: At 11:36, tons, and we mean tons, going on again today in the GTA. Vaughan roaring with the Ride for Sick Kids. Hundreds of motorcycles cruising down the streets for a good cause. Anyone with two wheels welcomed the event at the North Maple Regional Park. Taste of the Danforth also wrapping up its final day with lots of fun there. And it's going to be a beautiful one for any outdoor events. Low humidity until the afternoon and evening. No rain as well in the forecast. But as 680 meteorologist Carl Lamb explains, that will change.
0: I'm tracking some rain showers coming in after sunset tonight, and those will be mainly up towards Cottage Country. And then as we go into our Monday, it will be unsettled. We'll be dealing with rain showers. There will be a few thunderstorms in the afternoon just because there will be more humidity and just energy for those storms to work with. And then it looks like we will start to dry things out for Tuesday and Wednesday with temperatures taking just a little bit of a dip into the mid-20s for those daytime highs.
2: Guaranteed high today, 29 degrees.
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5: There's a jerk version of almost every food, from pork to chicken and even lobster. 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
7: 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Having a good time, like a family time, you know?
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5: Jerkfest runs until 9:30 p.m. tonight. 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That one wraps up at 9 p.m.
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2: One of Major League Baseball's greats made history wearing a Blue Jays uniform last night.
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0: 15 strikeouts, an unfathomable number for almost every pitcher to ever touch a baseball in the major leagues, but last night, it became the reality for Mad Max Scherzer. The Blue Jays starter punched out Brian De La Cruz in the Jays' win last night to make history, moving into 10th all-time in major league strikeouts. He passes the great Walter Johnson to get into the top 10. He's a pitcher from the early 20th century who played nearly double the innings that Scherzer did. Only one other man has thrown more strikeouts to play for the Blue Jays. That's Roger Clemens in the late 1990s. His wife Erica and his kids were in the stands when he hit the milestone last night, and no doubt they're going to be in attendance in a few seasons when he strolls his way into Cooperstown to be enshrined in the Baseball Hall of Fame. From the Sports Center, I'm Marshall Crocker.
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0: Hi, Foodland. 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Having a look at southbound 400, we're dealing with delays. Duckworth down to south of Dunlop, south of 89, and then it gets busy again from Highway 88 down to Canal Road. Keep in mind, of course, we've got this emergency road work on Highway 11. Both ways. It's at Line 6 where they're doing emergency road work, and you're going to find the left lanes closed both ways. So if you're southbound Highway 11, the backup is from approaching Line 8, and northbound 11, you're backed up from approaching Line 5. Don't forget, of course, Weston Road. We've got this ongoing construction until Tuesday. It's between 16th Side Road and Aurora Road. One lane only because of this construction work. You're taking turns getting through this stretch. If you're on the westbound 401, first of all, in Oshawa, Simcoe Street, the ramp to the westbound 401 was closed for debris, and then you're going to find delays from the 412 to approaching Salem. Toronto bound on the QEW, getting busy over the Burlington Skyway Bridge. Very busy through North Shore Boulevard. With Cottage Country Traffic, on the 9s, I'm Colette Desjardins.
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6: 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Delays continue on the 401 in both directions. Eastbound is a slow go from east of Dixie in the collectors over to Kiel Express and collectors. A slight bunch up from Leslie to the 404 in the collectors. And then expect a slowdown from approaching Westney to approaching Lake Ridge. Westbound, off and on volume, Leslie to Avenue, alternating express and collectors. And then from about, looks like the 400 express and collectors over to Dixon. The good news is problems at Kipling have cleared away, but you'll hit another slowdown from west of James Snow to west of Highway 25. Northbound on the 400, it drags from Lloydtown, Aurora to Highway 88. Again, Mapleview to Dunlop. If you're trying to get on the northbound DVP, keep in mind the ramp from Eastern is closed for construction. You'll hit delays after that from approaching Eglinton to approaching York Mills. Southbound, seeing volume from Shepherd to south of Lawrence, off and on. On the westbound QEW, it's pretty slow from the 427 to a Dixie. Slight bunch up passing by the Ford plant, and then from Burloak to Brandt, pretty busy, and delays continue. Fort Erie bound and North Shore to Casablanca, off and on. On the westbound 403, seeing delays now as you approach Main Street in Hamilton. Keep in mind the ramps to Main Street from the westbound 403 and eastbound 403 both closed for a police investigation. Eastbound slow, Aberdeen to King. There's a certain feeling on a Sunday drive. No rush, no noise. 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Your next update at 11:51 with your forecast. Here's Carl Lamb.
7: Really comfortable this morning across the GTA with a guaranteed high of 29 degrees. Some lower humidity to start today, and it will feel like 33 through the afternoon. And then tonight, the southerly wind comes back, and that is going to bring back the humidity, also move in some of the cloud cover, and we're down to a low of 18. There will be some showers moving through during the overnight, and then for tomorrow, some rain showers early and cloudy conditions, and we'll see a little more sun, and then potentially a round of showers for the evening with a high of 28 on Monday. Your guaranteed high is 29.
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5: It's 25, feels like 28 at Pearson, lots of sun downtown. Good morning, I'm John Leatherby. Continue to follow breaking news from Hamilton this morning. Police there investigating after a homicide. A 21-year-old man found stabbed to death overnight. A taxi driver found the victim around 2:30 in the morning on Main Street West near the 403. He was rushed to hospital where he later died. Still tens of thousands in the Okanagan Valley displaced, evacuated due to raging wildfires. But the officials are trying to get the upper hand as that fire has slowed down. We'll have all the latest coming up. 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
6: It'll be a matchup of two pitching greats on the mound in Jays Phillies Game 3. Shane Bieber takes on Jesus Luzardo. Luzardo coming off an 8-inning shutout start back on Tuesday. Jays manager John Schneider says we can expect to see George Springer back in the lineup after a late scratch on Saturday. Expect Bieber to need to pitch deep into the game. The Jays went way into the bullpen in Game 2, and Yimi Garcia was diagnosed with thoracic outlet syndrome. He'll be out for the season. A chance for one last win to cap a great road trip this afternoon. The Jays will head back home after today to host the Red Sox at Rogers Center tomorrow. The Jays look for the series sweep at 1:35 this afternoon. Every pitch can be found on Sportsnet and Sportsnet 590. And the nation's eyes will be on a tennis court in Toronto today as Canadian Leila Fernandez looks to follow up her massive win to kick off the National Bank Open. She downed 5-seeded Mira Andreeva on Friday, and now the 30th-seeded Fernandez faces former world number one Naomi Osaka. The highly awaited matchup kicks off at 7 p.m. this evening. In motorsports, Alex Palou looks to hold on to his IndyCar title lead with just a few races to go. Today's Grand Prix of Portland kicks off in Oregon at 4 p.m. Indy 500 winner Felix Rosenquist will lead the field to green. Elsewhere in sports, the Toronto Maple Leafs of the CBL are off until Thursday in Kitchener. The Toronto Tempo will be back in action on the road in Atlanta tomorrow to face the Dream. TFC have a full week off until next Saturday on the road in New England. And the Canadian Football League's busy weekends early. No action at all today on Sunday. Sports at 15 and 45 past every hour or anytime at sportsnet.ca.
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5: 680 News Time, 11:48, as Canada and U.S. trade negotiators expected to continue talks tomorrow. Conservative leader Pierre Poilievre asking the Prime Minister not to give in to demands from Donald Trump. Here's Lisa Laporte with the Canadian Press.
9: In a letter to Prime Minister Mark Carney, Poilievre says Ottawa has given in to several of Trump's demands in the last year. This includes getting rid of the digital service tax and removing counter tariffs on the U.S. Poilievre says Canadians deserve a government with a backbone.
5: In 10 days, a new round of 50% tariffs from the Trump administration to go into effect on a range of Canadian goods. At 11:49, it's time for Cottage Country traffic on the nines. Here's Colette Desjardins.
10: Thanks, and this report is brought to you by Foodland. So if you're on Highway 11, both ways at Line 6, the left lanes are shut down because of emergency road work. It's from a much earlier collision that caused damage, so they're doing that work in the left lanes. So if you're southbound Highway 11, the backup is from approaching Line 8. Northbound, the backup is from

0: approaching Line 4. Southbound 400, we're seeing delays now. This is from basically south of the merge down to south of Dunlop. It's improved through south of 89, but we're seeing delays 88 down to Kennell Road. And if you're traveling on the westbound 401, you're going to find it slow approaching Lake Ridge to approaching Salem. And of course, we've got that debris on Simcoe Street. So north and southbound Simcoe Street, getting onto the westbound 401, the ramp is shut down. They've got to clear that debris. What debris it is, I'm not sure, but it is taking a bit of time right now. Weston Road, both ways between 16th Side Road and Aurora Road, one lane only because of construction, so you're having to take turns to get through that stretch. If you're Toronto bound on the QEW, filling in over the Burlington Skyway Bridge, but really busy approaching North Shore Boulevard. With Cottage Country Traffic, I'm the Nines, I'm Colette Desjardins.
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5: This report brought to you by Shoppers Drug Mart. Expect delays on the eastbound 401 from approaching Renforth in the Collectors over to Keele Express and Collectors. From Baby to Leslie in the Express and then approaching the 404 in the Collectors. And more volume through Durham approaching Westney to approaching Lake Ridge. Westbound 401, slow Leslie to Avenue, Express and Collectors. Keele Express and Collectors to Dixon and then from James Snow to approaching Guelph Line. On the northbound 400, seeing a slowdown now from Highway 7 to Langstaff in the Express. Picks up from Lloydtown, Aurora to Canal, and again, 5th Line to north of 88. Delays through Barrie, Mapleview to Dunlop. Northbound DVP ramp from Eastern closed for construction, and then seeing delays approaching Eglinton to approaching York Mills. Southbound 404 DVP expect volume from approaching Shepherd to south of Lawrence. Westbound QEW, it's moving slowly. West Mall to Dixie, again passing by Ford, and then Appleby to Brant. Picks up Fort Erie bound from about North Shore, right over to Casablanca, off and on volume there. Northbound 427 getting busy now from approaching Dundas to Bloor in the Express. Southbound, you're going to find a bit of a bunch up from Rathburn to Burnhamthorpe in the Express. Westbound 403 ramp to Main Street in Hamilton, closed for a police investigation. Delays from approaching Main. The eastbound ramp is also closed and it's slow from approaching Aberdeen to King. 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Here's Carl Lamb.
6: So there is a brief break from the humidity this morning, but a guaranteed high of 29s on the way. Lots of sunshine and a humidex around 33. And then that northwesterly wind that's keeping us nice and fresh shifts to the south and then eventually the southwest, and that brings back more humidity tonight with a low of 18 and cloudy conditions. There will be some rain showers during the overnight. Then for tomorrow, we'll start with a few rain showers and cloudy conditions. Then there's more sun, and 28 will feel like 36 tomorrow, and then some rain showers possible tomorrow evening with a low of 18, and then for Tuesday, partly to mostly cloudy, and 27 for the high. Your guaranteed high is 29.
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4: 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Cottage country traffic on the nines. Colette Desjardins.
11: Thanks, and this report is brought to you by Foodland. Highway 11, both ways, north and southbound at Line 6, there's emergency road work, so the left lanes are blocked. So if you're southbound, it's backed up from south of Line 9. If you're northbound, backed up from north of Line 3. Right now, southbound 400, delays south of the merge to south of Dunlop, then south of 88 or 89, off and on down to Canal Road. If you're southbound on Highway 12, busy through Brecon, and then Main to Simcoe Street and Beaverton, and then the westbound 401 delays approaching the 412 to approaching Salem. With Cottage Country Traffic on the 9s, I'm Colette Desjardins.
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12: This is Sunday, the 9th of August. Good afternoon. I'm Asher Roth.
13: And I'm Christine Ritchie. Here's what's making news right now. There's a little something for everyone today with food festivals happening all across the city and picture perfect weather to enjoy it.
12: The investigation continues into a deadly overnight stabbing that happened in Hamilton.
13: A state of emergency has been declared in BC's Okanagan region as a growing wildfire has now led to at least one fatality.
14: Blue Jays get the brooms out and try for the sweep in Philly. Leila Fernandez looks to play spoiler in the National Bank Open and Sunday action for both IndyCar and the PGA Tour. Sports at 15.
13: 680 News Time, 1201.
12: Time now for Rogers Xfinity Internet traffic and weather together on the ones with Toronto's most frequent traffic reports. Good afternoon, Mike Davey.
15: Good afternoon, Asher. Good afternoon, Christine. 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On the eastbound 401, it's going to be busy approaching Renforth Collectors to Keele. They're going to be alternating express collectors through there. Bayview to Leslie Express approaching the 404 collectors, approaching Westney to approaching Lake Ridge. Westbound 401, volume Leslie to Avenue Express. Express collectors, Keele Express collectors to Dixon, James Snow to approaching Guelph Line. Northbound on the 400, first to slow down Highway 7 to Langstaff Express, Aurora Road to Canal Road, 5th Line to north of 88, Mapleview to Dunlop. Northbound DVP approaching Eglinton to approaching York Mills. You can expect a delay. There's also going to be a closure of the eastbound Eastern on-ramp to the highway, so that's closed off for construction. Southbound 404 DVP, volume approaching Shepherd to south of Lawrence, slow through Richmond on the westbound QEW, volume 427 to Dixie, 4 Drive to Trafalgar, Appleby to Brant. Eastbound QEW, Gardner combination, it's busy. Aaron Mills to Dixie, the Gardner, Park Lawn to Jameson backed up. Eastbound 403 ramp to Main Street closed off for police investigation. Same thing on the westbound 403 ramp to eastbound Main Street closed off with that investigation. 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Your next report is at 12:11. Now your forecast. 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
16: Good afternoon, Mike. Well, we couldn't have a much better day for Sunday. Lots of sun for our day. Guaranteed high is 29 degrees, feeling like 33. So it's going to be hot, but not too uncomfortably humid today. UV index is a 7 with all that sunshine. So remember the sunscreen, remember the sun hat if you are planning to go out to any of the fantastic events in the city. Then tonight, we're going to be cloudy with a low of 20 degrees overnight. Right now at Pearson, it's 23 degrees, feeling like 27. Your guaranteed high today, 29.
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12: Well, after Saturday's stormy weather, many awoke with a different outlook today.
17: Good day, sunshine. Good day, sunshine.
12: Yeah, and there's no lack of things to do in that sunshine, especially for foodies from jerk spice to tzatziki. There's a little something for everyone in the form of a food festival at nearly every corner of the city.
13: And to name a few, this year, Jerkfest Toronto is celebrating its 25th anniversary of bringing Caribbean spirit to the city. Highlighting island culture and food, it's at Centennial Park in Etobicoke until 9:30 tonight. And if it's tacos you crave, there's Taco Fest at Fort York. And for a more global perspective, the Diversity Festival takes over Sankofa Square with global cuisine, interactive workshops, activities for all ages. And you can find a full list of weekend events at our website at citynews.ca.
12: It's also the final day of Taste of the Danforth, the popular Greek food festival that's returned after a two-year hiatus. And financial support was the major contributor to the festival's departure, with the area's BIA refusing to increase fees to combat the lack of funds. But thanks to some government funding this year, it's back. Rhianne Campbell with City News has more.
18: This year, contributions from all three levels of government helped bring festivities back to the Danforth, which many business owners and visitors say is an anticipated

0: returning today. 680's meteorologist Eric Smith tells us no matter what you do with your day, it'll be beautifully comfortable, but don't forget to protect your skin.
1: So many events across the city today, and the weather couldn't be better. Lots of sunshine. Guaranteed high is 29 degrees, feeling like 33. So a slight bit of humidity, but not too uncomfortable for us. But with all that sunshine, do remember the sunscreen, as the UV index is a 7. So you want to remember to protect your skin, but it's going to be a great day for you to enjoy eating tasty foods all across the city.
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2: 680 News Time, 12:05. Hamilton police continue to investigate the stabbing death of a 21-year-old man early this morning. It was at around 2:30 that officers got the call from a taxi driver who located the victim on Main Street near the ramp to Highway 403. He was taken to hospital and later pronounced dead. There's no suspect description, but investigators do believe the victim was involved in a fight just hours earlier near King and Paradise. Anyone with information is asked to contact Hamilton police.
0: An investigation is underway at Marie Curtis Park in Etobicoke after police say they found a pickup truck submerged in the lake. Toronto police say details are scarce at this point, but what they know is that the vehicle, which was stolen, was found in the water off a boat ramp at around 2:30 this morning. There was no one in the car or at the scene when officers arrived. Anyone with information or video to help the investigation is asked to come forward.
2: Like something out of a nightmare, a rapidly spreading wildfire has killed at least one person and has prompted a provincial state of emergency in British Columbia's Okanagan region.
3: The BC Wildfire Service said yesterday fire conditions in the southern part of the province are explosive and warned there may be more wildfires similar to the one that forced the evacuations of thousands of people in Summerland. Now RCMP are working to confirm a report that one person died in the fire west of Summerland, while the BC government says there has been a significant structure loss. So much so, it declared a provincial state of emergency on Saturday. Alberta has deployed nearly 190 firefighters, 2 air tankers, and 3 helicopters to help its neighbor as over 100 blazes burn in BC. BC officials say some people became trapped by the fire in the interior part of the province, and search and rescue efforts behind the fire lines for anyone else who may have been caught have rescued more than 50 people with 18 firefighting aircraft. From the Canadian Press, I'm Naira Ahmed.
2: 680 News Time, 12:07. The suddenly red-hot Blue Jays will try to bust out some brooms in Philadelphia today. 680's Marshall Crocker previews the action in the city of brotherly love.
4: Well, the Blue Jays haven't swept an opponent since Boston back in mid-June, but a great chance this afternoon to sweep a very strong Philly squad in Game 3. Shane Bieber will get the start for Toronto. He's looking to win his second of the month after allowing just one run through almost 6 innings against Houston back in the third. Still no word yet on the status of George Springer after he was removed from yesterday's lineup last minute due to some shoulder tightness. Manager John Schneider says he was planning to return for today. Good thing, because he's been great against Philly starter Jesus Luzardo in the past. The Blue Jays will finally return home to host the Red Hot Red Sox after tonight, so a series sweep in Game 3 would be just what they need to keep their playoff hopes alive. First pitch goes from Philly at 1:35 this afternoon. All the action on Sportsnet and Sportsnet 590 The Fan. From the Sports Center, I'm Marshall Crocker.
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2: Time now for the gas price update. Enpro is predicting no change at midnight, saying the price will hold at $1.64.9 a liter. 680 News Time, 12:09. Time now for Cottage Country traffic on the nines. Good afternoon, Colette Desjardins.
6: Asher, good afternoon, and this report is brought to you by Wayne's Auto Group. So right now, if you're on Highway 11, we've got both ways, emergency road work at lines 6. So the left lanes are closed both ways. And then, so if you're traveling southbound on Highway 11, because this work is being done at line 6, the backup is from south of line 9. Northbound on Highway 11, the backup is from line 4. Southbound 400, delays merge down to south of Dunlop and then south of 89 off and on down to Canal Road. If you're on southbound Highway 12, it was getting busy through Brecon and then Main down to Simcoe Street in the Beaverton area. If you're on the westbound 401 at last check in Oshawa, Simcoe Street, the ramp to the westbound 401 was closed because of

0: debris, and we're seeing delays west of Brock Street to approaching Salem. If you're Toronto bound on the QEW, busy through Fruitland, then over the Burlington Skyway Bridge to approaching Fairview Street. With Cottage Country traffic on the 9s, I'm Colette Desjardins.
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5: 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Traffic and weather together on the ones. 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
6: This report brought to you by the Big Apple. It's going to be slow on the eastbound 401 just east of Guelph Line, then from the 427 to Kiel alternating express collectors. It slows back down express as you approach Bayview to Leslie. Slow west need to Salem. Westbound 401 volume Leslie express collectors to Avenue 400 express collectors to Dixon, west to James. Snow to west of Highway 25. Southbound 404 DVP. It's going to be a busy one approaching Shepherd to south of Lawrence. Slow through Richmond on the northbound DVP. The eastbound eastern on-ramp to the highway, that's going to be closed off for construction. It's going to be busy approaching Eglinton to north of Lawrence. Westbound Gardner, it looks like it's moving pretty good for the most part. Not really seeing any delays. On the eastbound Gardner, on and off delays, Park Lawn to approaching Strawn. Westbound QEW busy through Dixie. Ford Drive to approaching Trafalgar. And then Appleby to Brant on the eastbound QEW. Volume Mississauga Road to Dixie on the eastbound 403. It's going to be a closure of the ramp to Main Streets for a police investigation. Westbound 403 ramp to eastbound Main Street closed off with that investigation as well. The Big Apple is so much more than a great rest stop with fun-free activities like mini putt at Children's Carousel, petting zoo, and more. The Big Apple exit 497 off the 401 or thebigapple.ca. Your next report at 12:21. Now your forecast. Here's Eric Smith.
7: Lots of sunshine today, so that UV index is a 7, so do remember the sunscreen if you are planning to go to any of the tasty events today. Our guaranteed high is 29, feeling like 33, so we're a little bit hot, but not too uncomfortably humid for our day. Southwesterly breeze as well. Shouldn't blow away any of your napkins, though, so that should be good. Then tonight, cloudy skies, low of 20 degrees, and this is when the humidity starts to build a little bit more. It's going to bring along a chance of showers and a slight risk of thunderstorms through the morning into the early afternoon. High of 28 for your day, feeling like 36, so a little bit more uncomfortable for us, but all should clear into the late afternoon and cool down for us overnight with a low of 17. Right now at Pearson, it's 26 degrees, feeling like 29. Your guaranteed high today, 29.
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5: clear, sunny sky, 24 degrees in downtown Toronto. Feels like 27. Good afternoon. I'm Asher Roth. We continue to monitor a worsening wildfire situation in

0: Southern BC, about 10,000 homes are now under evacuation orders, including in the communities of Peachland, Summerland, and the Central Okanagan region. At least one person has died. The BC government says there's been significant structure loss. A provincial state of emergency has been declared. In Hamilton, the search continues for a suspect after a man was fatally stabbed near King Street and Highway 403 at around 2:30 this morning. And it is a great day to enjoy this mild weather and beautiful sunshine. Street festivals are happening all across the city, including Jerkfest, the Diversity Festival at Sankofa Square, and of course it's the final day of Taste of the Danforth. You can find a full list of events at citynews.ca. 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
1: A chance for the first Jays sweep since mid-June this afternoon against the Philadelphia Phillies. It's former Cy Young winner Shane Bieber versus 2026 All-Star Jesus Luzardo on the mound. Jays skipper John Schneider says George Springer should return to the lineup after being scratched late yesterday due to some shoulder tightness. It's come down to the last inning in each of the first two games in this series. Expect little to be different this afternoon. Keep an eye to see if Vladdy Guerrero Jr.'s homer yesterday was the start of a bit of a hot streak to come. First pitch for Game 3 goes in Philly at 1:35. You can catch all the action on Sportsnet and Sportsnet 590. And Canadian sensation Leo Fernandez faces a massive test against former world number one Naomi Osaka at the National Bank Open. A pair of tournament favorites, including the one seed, went down yesterday. We'll see if Fernandez has another upset up her sleeve in the round of 16. Leo will take to the court at 7 p.m. to try to punch her ticket to the quarterfinals. For the racing fans, the IndyCar Grand Prix at Portland will see the green flag drop at 4 p.m. Indy 500 winner Felix Rosenquist will lead the field after grabbing pole yesterday. In golf, the Wyndham Championship wraps up. Americans Michael Brennan and Bo Hostler lead at 16 under into the final day of competition. The Toronto Maple Leafs of the CBL are off till Thursday. The Toronto Tempo will be back in action on the road in Atlanta tomorrow. TFC get a full week off until next Saturday. The CFL will have an empty slate on Sunday, and Formula One is not set to return from their summer break until the Dutch Grand Prix on August 23rd. Sports at 15 and 45 past every hour or anytime at sportsnet.ca.
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0: 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Canada is just 10 days away from a new round of 50% U.S. tariffs being imparted on a range of Canadian goods as negotiations continue with the Trump administration. Conservative leader Pierre Poilievre is asking the prime minister not to concede to President Trump's demands. In a letter to Mark Carney, Poilievre says Ottawa has given in to several of Trump's demands in the past year, including getting rid of the digital service tax and removing counter tariffs on the U.S. The opposition leader says Canadians deserve a government with a backbone and that the Conservative Party supports Carney's attempts at building domestic strength and leverage to secure a tariff-free deal. Time now for Cottage Country traffic on the nines. Here is Colette Desjardins.
4: And this report is brought to you by Rogers. If you're on Highway 11, either way, south or north, we've got emergency road work. It's at Line 6. The left lanes both ways are blocked. So if you're headed southbound on Highway 11, it's backed up from approaching Line 8. Northbound Highway 11, still backed up from Line 4. Southbound 400, delays from the merge to south of Dunlop. And then we saw delays south of 89 and then 88 down to Canal Road. If you're on Weston Road, between 16th Side Road and Aurora Road, there's one lane because of construction, so you're sharing a lane, taking turns to get through that stretch, again, because of construction. Southbound Highway 12, busy through Brecon, then Main down to Simcoe Street in the Beaverton area. If you're traveling on the westbound 401, it was slow from west of Brock Street to approaching Salem, and then Toronto-bound QEW, we're seeing delays through Fruitland, then over the Burlington Skyway Bridge to approaching Fairview. you. With Cottage Country traffic on the nines, I'm Colette Desjardins.
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8: This report brought to you by Shoppers Drug Mart, eastbound 401 busy east to Guelph line, 427 to Keele, alternating express collectors. It'll slow back down Bayview collectors to Leslie. And then it's going to be a slow west to Salem. Westbound 401 from the 404 alternating express collectors to Avenue. You can expect a delay. 400 express collectors to Dixon. James Snow to west of Highway 25. Southbound 404 DVP approaching Shepherd to south of Lawrence. It's moving slowly. It's going to be busy as you get south of Bloor to approaching the Gardiner. Northbound DVP, eastbound eastern ramp to the highway closed off. As far as I know, that was in from a traffic spotter a little bit ago. Not sure if they've reopened that. As you continue northbound, going to be slow approaching Eglinton to north of Lawrence. On the eastbound QEW Gardiner combination volume, Mississauga Road to Dixie. Park Lawn to approaching Strawn. Westbound QEW volume west of the 427 to Dixie. Ford Drive to approaching Trafalgar, Appleby to Brant. Ford Erie bound QEW from Nikola Tesla on and off delays all the way in to Grimsby. So keep that in mind. The eastbound 403, the ramp to Main Street is going to be closed off for a police investigation. It's slow approaching Aberdeen to Main Street. Westbound 403, ramp to eastbound Main Street also closed off for that investigation, slow from Highway 6 North. 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Now your forecast, Eric Smith.
9: Thank you very much, Mike. Well, overall, we have a pretty comfortable week for us. It's just Monday. We got a little bit more humidity for us. Now, today, lots of sunshine for us. Our guaranteed high is 29, feeling like 33. So a little bit on the hotter side, but not too uncomfortably humid. UV index is a 7, though, with all the sunshine. So remember the sunscreen. And then tonight, cloudy, low of 20 degrees. And Monday, we have a warm front moving through, so that's going to warm us up. High of 28, feeling like 36. Bring along some humidity and a chance of showers and slight risk of thunderstorms through the morning, but it should clear into the late afternoon. Then a cold front moves through, cooling us down overnight. And Tuesday, mainly sunny, northwesterly breeze, high of 26, low of 18. And Wednesday, mainly cloudy, and that chance of showers and possible thunderstorms does return with a high of 25, and that southwesterly wind comes back with a low of 18 degrees overnight. Right now at Pearson, it's 26 degrees, feeling like 29. Your guaranteed high today, 29.
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0: Well, Dinah Washington said it best, what a difference a day makes. And that is quite the situation here after a stormy Saturday. It's a sun-filled Sunday, and there's delicious food to eat all across the city with street festivals happening left and right. We'll have a full list at the bottom of the hour.
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0: While it's a sunny day, there's also more construction to worry about across the city, with even more set to pop up this week. 680's Jordan Kerr has a rundown.
12: Construction is starting up on Danforth between Main Street and Dawes Road for construction. Eastbound lanes are closed, but westbound is open.

0: The park lawn ramp to westbound Gardner has been closed for reconstruction. It'll be closed until December, and a section of it's being demolished this weekend. Lane restrictions are being set up on University Avenue north of Front Street for a new sewer build project. It'll be a single lane each way north of Front, and then later in the year will shift onto Front west of University. This is in place until December. And starting Monday, Dufferin will be reduced to one lane each way between Eglinton and Hunter Avenue for water main repairs. Once work is done here, it'll shift from Eglinton to Bowie Avenue. This will also be in place until December. Jordan Kerr, 680 News Radio.
1: And an iconic local rock band is returning to the city tonight.
2: Monday warrior, mean stride. Today's Tom Sawyer, mean pride.
1: Slapping the bassman. Rush is at Scotiabank Arena tonight. It's part of a four-night run in Toronto with the next performance scheduled for Tuesday. Only a handful of tickets remaining for each show, but they'll set you back at least $1,500 a pop. So, good luck. Your weekend business report is next.
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5: I'm Chris McCusker. One in three Canadian businesses are eyeing new markets as they work to navigate the uncertainty brought on by trade tensions with the U.S. And a recent KPMG survey also shows most see opportunity in the federal government's economic agenda, provided the commitments translate into action. Ali Jeffrey is chief economist at KPMG Canada.
6: Canadian businesses want to get on with it. I think they see that trade tensions aren't going to fully dial down, but they're not going to be paralyzed by them either. And so what they want from the federal government is to push ahead with the policy agenda, and they want them to execute, get the projects going, essentially. But also, they want them to broaden out their policy agenda. They want to see change in the regulatory environment, potentially the tax environment. So I think it's a cautiously optimistic view from firms.
5: And there's also been a lot of talk about lowering our reliance on the U.S.
6: The challenge, though, Chris, is the United States and Canada still enjoy a strong trade relationship despite these trade tensions. Certainly, tariffs have dented trade in categories where the U.S. has applied the tariffs. But, our natural resource trade is very strong. Our services trade is quite strong. And our investment relationship in portfolios and directly from firm to firm is quite strong.
5: Ali Jeffrey is chief economist at KPMG Canada. And with your weekend business report, I'm Chris McCusker.
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1: Better late than never. Cottage Country traffic with Colette.
9: 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Highway 11, both ways at Line 6, the left lanes are shut down because of emergency road work. Expect delays. With Cottage Country traffic on the 9s, I'm Colette Desjardins.
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3: Good afternoon. It's Sunday, August 9th. I'm Christine Ritchie.
1: I'm Asher Roth. Here's what's making news right now.
3: Well, you don't have to go near the kitchen today with both a taco and jerk festival happening in the city, as well as the granddaddy of them all, the Taste of the Danforth.
1: Hamilton police looking for suspects this hour after a 21-year-old man was stabbed on Main Street, located by a taxi driver. He died in hospital early this morning.
3: Toronto police continue to search for two missing men in their 20s. Officers are concerned about their safety.
1: RCMP in British Columbia believe at least one person has died after wildfires continue to rage through the Okanagan Valley. More than 20,000 people have been ordered to evacuate.
4: Two elite pitchers go head-to-head in Jays-Phillies Game 3. IndyCar takes to the streets of Portland, and Canadian Leila Fernandez looks to top the former top name in tennis at the National Bank Open. Sports at 45.
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3: Time for Rogers Xfinity. Internet traffic and weather together on the ones. Good afternoon, Mike Davey.
5: Good afternoon, Christine. 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It's going to be a slow drive on the eastbound 401, 427 to Keele, alternating express collectors. And it's going to be busy approaching Bayview collectors to Leslie. Slow westbound to Salem. Westbound 401, 404 alternating express collectors to Avenue. You can expect a delay 400 express collectors to Dixon, James Snow to west of Highway 25. Traveling on the southbound 404 DVP, approaching Shepherd to south of Lawrence, it's busy. South of Don Mills to Bayview, Bloor, south of Bloor to approaching the Gardner on the northbound DVP. Last I heard, eastbound Eastern on-ramp to the highway going to be closed off with construction. So keep that in mind. It's going to be busy on the northbound DVP, approaching Eglinton to north of Lawrence. Eastbound on the Gardner, just beyond the Humber Bridge to approaching Strawn, you can expect a delay. On the westbound QEW, volume 427 to Dixie, 4 drive to approaching Trafalgar, just beyond Burl Oak to Brant. Once you start heading Fort Erie bound from North Shore, on and off delays in to Grimsby. Eastbound 403, ramp to Main Street, going to be closed off with a police investigation. That's causing a delay approaching Aberdeen. Westbound 403 ramp to Main Street also going to be closed off, so you can expect a delay from Highway 6 North. 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
6: Thank you very much, Mike. With so many amazing events going on today throughout the city to get your food taste buds going, we have great weather for it. Lots of sunshine. Guaranteed high is 29 degrees, feeling like 33. Do you remember the sunscreen notes? The sun's going to be pretty strong today. UV index is a 7, so you want to protect your skin. And there's not going to be much too much wind either, so your hat won't blow away or your napkins won't blow away, which is even more important. And then tonight, we're going to be cloudy, low of 20 degrees, and that humidity does start to build for Monday. Right now, Pearson is 26 degrees, mainly sunny skies, and your guaranteed high today, 29.
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3: Oh yeah, it feels good. It's a perfect day to walk in the sunshine with your dog, your kids. Or maybe with a big taco in your hand. You don't have to go far to find any kind of snack today. Food festivals have popped up all over the city, from jerk to tacos to Greek cuisine.
1: Jerk Fest Toronto also is back, celebrating 25 years of Caribbean food and culture at Centennial Park in Etobicoke. That's happening till 9:30 tonight. Taco Fest takes over Fort York, while the Diversity Festival at Sankofa Square offers global food, workshops, and family activities. It's also the final day of Taste of the Danforth. The beloved Greek festival is back after a 2-year hiatus. So get out there and enjoy all that Toronto has to offer. You can find a full list of weekend events at citynews.ca.
3: And it's the final day of the Taste of the Danforth. City's David Zura has more on what helped bring the popular festival back to town.
7: It's day 3. It's a festival that everybody loved but missed. And now this is the comeback story. And it's looking really, really good. The vendors are out. The clothes are out for sale. Now, of course, this is something that was on that 2-year hiatus. And it was thanks to the City of Toronto as well as the province of Ontario making an announcement back on June 11th to contribute $200,000 each to this event to bring it back. The federal government coming back on

0: August the 5th, adding another $100,000. Now, this, of course, was for a festival that had become a beloved staple in the community since the 90s, and it was canceled back in 2020 due to COVID-19 and 2021. When it came back, 2023, some financial troubles for the festival. There were logistical issues with the streetscaping that was causing staging problems for them, and it was canceled after they weren't able to find, at the time, support from their member base to raise the fees to bring it back. At the time, the businesses here were cash-strapped after COVID, and raising in the fees was just not something that was doable. But now, here we are. It is officially back.
1: And the Taste of the Danforth continues until 10 o'clock this evening.
2: 680 News Time, 1206. Mother Nature must appreciate a good festival too, because she's bringing us a glorious picture-perfect day to enjoy the day outdoors. Wall-to-wall sunshine is expected with relatively low humidity, but that's going to change next week when things will take a hot and sticky turn. Our meteorologist Eric Smith says whatever takes you outdoors today, you're going to need some protection from the UV rays.
3: I highly recommend getting outside today. There's so many events happening across the city, and the weather couldn't be better for it. Lots of sunshine. It's going to be hot, but not too uncomfortably humid today. With all that sun, the UV index is a 7. So remember the sunscreen, remember the sunglasses if you are going out. You want to protect your skin at all costs, and there's not too much wind either, so you won't lose your hat in the wind, and you won't lose any nap if you're getting any food. So overall, enjoy your Sunday.
2: Today's guaranteed high is 29 degrees, but it'll feel more like 33.
1: You're listening to All News Radio. It's 12:37. A 21-year-old man is dead after being stabbed and left to die on Main Street. At around 2:30 this morning, Hamilton police say they got a call from a taxi driver who found the victim near the ramp to the 403. He was taken to hospital where he was later pronounced dead. At this time, investigators believe the victim was involved in an earlier altercation that happened near King Street West and Paradise Road North. No further details on that incident or a suspect description has been released. Anyone with information is being asked to contact investigators.
2: In British Columbia, a wildfire may have turned deadly as the province remains under a state of emergency. The Bald Range fire exploded in size to more than 100 square kilometers yesterday, but it has since shown little growth. Jack Rabb with City News is in Peachland with more.
4: The fire was reported at around 5:30 Friday evening, and in just 3 hours, it jumped from half a square kilometer in size to more than 50 square kilometers. Now, that terrifying rate of speed meant that residents were ambushed by the flames, with an evacuation order coming down at 12:30 at night. It forced 20,000 people, that's every resident of Summerland and many from Peachland, where we are, to flee their homes. Now, firefighters were pounding on doors, trying to get people to leave the area, with dozens needing to be rescued by helicopters after they got penned in by the flames. We don't know just how many structures have been lost at this point, but there are hundreds of properties within the fire's perimeter. BC Wildfire Service says it's too early to say, only calling the loss significant.
2: RCMP say they're investigating a possible death west of Summerland, a district that is under evacuation orders.
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1: 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Enpro predicts the price will not change at midnight, holding at $1.64.9 a liter at most GTA stations. 6:30 News Time, 12:39. Time for cottage country traffic on the nines. Good afternoon, Colette Desjardins.
10: Christine, good afternoon. And this report is brought to you by Lexus at Barrie. So right now, if you're on Highway 11, both ways at Line 6, this is Oro Line, Medonte 6, we've got the left lanes blocked all because of emergency road work. So if you're southbound, you have a backup from approaching Line 8 to Line 6. Northbound Highway 11 is backed up from Line 4. Southbound 4 400 delays from the merge to south of Dunlop and then south of 89 down to Canal Road. I noticed that westbound Highway 9 was very slow approaching Highway 27. You can always let me know what's going on. Star 680 is the number to call. If you're on the westbound 401, delays Brock Street to approaching Salem and then Fort Erie, or rather Toronto bound on the QEW, delays from Casablanca off and on past Fruitland, then over the Burlington Skyway Bridge to approaching Fairview. With Cottage Country traffic on the nines, I'm Colette Desjardins.
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17: This report brought to you by Ontario One Call. Eastbound 401, busy 427 to Keele, alternating express collectors, Young Express Bayview collectors to Leslie, slow through Kennedy collectors, west need to Salem. Westbound on the 401, it's backed up. 404 express collectors to Avenue, 400 express collectors to Dixon, James Snow to west of Highway 25, northbound DVP approaching Eglinton up to York Mills is busy. Southbound 404 DVP approaching Shepherd to south of Lawrence is slow, then approaching Don Mills to approaching the Gardner. Eastbound Gardner volume from Park Lawn to approaching the Jarvis Ramp. Westbound Gardner slow through Jameson. Eastbound QEW, it's backed up in Mississauga. As you approach Mississauga Road to Dixie, westbound QEW slow 427 to Dixie, 4 drive to approaching Trafalgar, and then Burl Oak to approaching Brant. No matter if it's a tree, fence, pool, or deck, always click before you dig. 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Your next report in less than 10 minutes. Now your forecast, Eric Smith.
3: Well, we got lots of sunshine for the day. Great day if you want to go try out any of the foods throughout the city. Guaranteed high is 29 degrees, feeling like 33. So it's a little bit on the hot side, but not too uncomfortably humid for us. But remember the sunscreen if you are going out. That UV index is a 7. And then tonight, we're going to be cloudy, low of 20 degrees. And Monday, a warm front moves through. So that means humidity is going to start to build. And that's bringing along a chance of showers and a slight risk of thunderstorms through the morning. So if you are going to work in the morning, have that umbrella handy. High of 28, feeling like 36. But it all should clear into the late afternoon for a very nice night with a low of 17 degrees. Right now at Pearson, it's 26 degrees, feeling like 29. Your guaranteed high today, 29.
1: 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Toronto police need help finding two missing men. 20-year-old Obey Desmond was last seen Saturday near Victoria Park and Shepherd Avenue East. 29-year-old Jonathan hasn't been seen since May 12th. Near a college in Spadina. Police say they're concerned for both men's safety. Photos of them can be found on the Toronto Police website. Anyone with information is asked to contact police. Up next, your headlines and sports. 680 News Time, 1244.
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1: It's 26 degrees and sunny. Good afternoon. I'm Christine Ritchie. Glad you could tune in. Hope you're well. Here are the top stories this hour. Well, if you have a picky eater in your house, not a problem. You can grab a taco or jerk chicken at two food festivals and finish off the day with a baklava at another. Take your pick from the taco and jerk festivals to the taste of the Danforth.

0: all running this afternoon and into the evening. A 21-year-old man was stabbed in Hamilton early this morning and left to die on Main Street. A taxi driver came across the man. He was then rushed to hospital, where he died from his injuries. There's no word on suspects. And RCMP in British Columbia confirm at least one person has died after wildfires continue to rage through the Okanagan Valley. More than 20,000 people have been ordered to evacuate. 680 News Time, 12:45. Now time for sports. 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
1: It'll be a matchup of two pitching greats on the mound in Jays Phillies Game 3. Shane Bieber takes on Jesus Luzardo. Luzardo coming off an 8-inning shutout start back on Tuesday. Jays manager John Schneider says we can expect to see George Springer back in the lineup after a late scratch on Saturday. Expect Bieber to need to pitch deep into the game. The Jays went way into the bullpen in Game 2, and Yimi Garcia was diagnosed with thoracic outlet syndrome. He'll be out for the season. A chance for one last win to cap a great road trip this afternoon. The Jays will head back home after today to host the Red Sox at Rogers Center tomorrow. The Jays look for the series sweep at 1:35 this afternoon. Every pitch can be found on Sportsnet and Sportsnet 590. And the nation's eyes will be on a tennis court in Toronto today as Canadian Leila Fernandez looks to follow up her massive win to kick off the National Bank Open. She downed 5-seeded Mira Andreeva on Friday, and now the 30th-seeded Fernandez faces former world number one Naomi Osaka. The highly awaited matchup kicks off at 7 p.m. this evening. In motorsports, Alex Palou looks to hold on to his IndyCar title lead with just a few races to go. Today's Grand Prix of Portland kicks off in Oregon at 4 p.m. Indy 500 winner Felix Rosenquist will lead the field to green. Elsewhere in sports, the Toronto Maple Leafs of the CBL are off until Thursday in Kitchener. The Toronto Tempo will be back in action on the road in Atlanta tomorrow to face the Dream. TFC have a full week off until next Saturday on the road in New England. And the Canadian Football League's busy weekends early. No action at all today on Sunday. Sports at 15 and 45 past every hour or anytime at sportsnet.ca.
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0: 680 News Time, 12:48. Iranian officials are speaking out as negotiations over the Strait of Hormuz continue this weekend. ABC's Allison Kosick reports.
4: An Iranian official says Tehran is close to an agreement with Oman aimed at securing shipping through the Strait of Hormuz, but says any deal is depending on the U.S. changing its behavior before the strait fully reopens. A spokesman for Iran's Revolutionary Guard going further, declaring the strait is no longer just a waterway, but source of power Iran controls because of its geography.
0: The negotiations have not led to any temporary peace for Gulf nations. The United Arab Emirates reporting an oil ship was struck by an Iranian missile. Elsewhere, Yemen's military attacked the country's Iranian-backed Houthi rebels in response to the strikes, escalating tensions and threatening to reignite the civil war. 680 News Time, 12:49. Time now for cottage country traffic on the nines. Here's Colette Desjardins.
5: And this report is brought to you by Access Storage. If you're on Highway 11 both ways at Line 6, there's emergency road work, so the left lanes are blocked. The backup southbound is from approaching Line 8. The backup heading northbound on 11 is backed up from Line 4. So if you're on the southbound 400, delays from the merge to south of Dunlop and then south of 89 down to Canal Road. If you're on Weston Road both ways between 16th Side Road and Aurora Road, one lane is getting through, so you have to take turns getting through. It's all due to construction until Tuesday. Southbound Highway 12, busy 169 down to Brecken, and then from Maine to Simcoe in the Beaverton area. And if you're traveling on the westbound 401 Brock Street to approaching Salem, Toronto bound on the QEW, we've got delays Casablanca to off and on over to past Fruitland, and then over the Burlington Skyway Bridge. With Cottage Country traffic, on the nines, I'm Colette Desjardins.
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6: 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Eastbound 401, volume 427 to Keele. 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Leslie to the 404 collectors. Westney to Salem. Westbound 401, it's going to be a slow go from the 404 express collectors to Avenue 400 express collectors to Dixon. James Snow to west of Highway 25. Northbound DVP, eastbound eastern ramp to the highway, closed off for construction, at least as far as I know. It'll be busy approaching Eglinton to approaching York Mills. Southbound 404 DVP approaching Shepherd to south of Lawrence. It's moving slowly. Then busy Don Mills to Bayview Bloor. Westbound at QEW 427 to Dixie. Slow Ford Drive to Trafalgar, Burloak to Brant. Eastbound on the QEW, doesn't get busy until you're at Mississauga Road over to Dixie. If you're joining the eastbound Gardner Park Lawn to approaching Strawn, you can expect a delay. On the eastbound 403 ramp to Main Street, closed off for police investigation. That's causing a delay just beyond the link. Westbound 403 ramp to Main Street also closed off. It starts to slow down when you get beyond Highway 6 North. Fort Erie bound QEW on and off delays from North Shore all the way into Beamsville. So keep that in mind if you're heading out to Niagara. Traveling northbound 400, Highway 7 to Langstaff Express moving slowly, approaching Highway 9 to approaching Highway 88. Once you're through that, it slows back down through Highway 89, and then again as you get north of Maple View to north of Essa. 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Now your forecast, Eric Smith.
7: Thank you very much, Mike. Well, across the GTA right now, temperatures are pretty similar. 25 degrees in Toronto, 25 East Gwillimbury, Vaughan's 26, Brampton's 26. A little bit warmer to the southwest part of the GTA, Burlington's 27, feeling like 33. The rest of the humidity value is all right around 30 degrees. So very comfortable day for us out there. Guaranteed high here, 29, feeling like 33. And then tonight, we're going to be cloudy, low of 20 degrees. And Monday, we have a warm front moving through, so that's going to bring along some more humidity and a chance of showers. And slight risk of a thunderstorm as well through the morning. So if you are going to work in the morning, have that rain jacket handy. It's going to be hot and humid. High of 28, feeling like 36. Should clear up for the late afternoon, though. And then Tuesday, we're going to be mainly sunny. High of 26, low of 18 degrees overnight. And Wednesday, chance of showers again and a possible thunderstorm as well. High of 25 for the day and a low of 18 overnight. Right now at Pearson, it's 26 degrees, feeling like 29. Your guaranteed high today, 29.
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0: 680 News Time, 12:55. Scientists have created new viruses from scratch using artificial intelligence. And while it would it could set the stage for medical advancements that may save lives. There are some worries this could be misused. CNN's Hadass Gold reports.
11: They were specific.

0: specifically studying E. coli. So they were creating viruses for E. coli, which thankfully those viruses cannot infect us. But it's great to be able to kill E. coli. We want that to happen. And especially as we're starting to hear more about, you know, antibiotic resistant bacteria, this can really help create new methods of combating that. Now, obviously, the bad is that bad actors, you don't want them to be able to create new viruses. Although scientists do say, you know, it's much easier just to take an existing virus and, you know, spread it out for everyone to get rather than creating a novel new virus. It's very difficult to do. But there are bad things that can happen, and that's sort of the give and take of AI these days. There are really amazing things that can come out of AI and sometimes dangerous things. But if you want to create new viruses yourself, you can, because the researchers have made Evo open source, free to download.
1: And Evo is trained on DNA sequences to recognize patterns in the DNA and then use that data to write recipes for entirely new viruses. Well, data from the World Health Organization shows Canada has half as many measles cases as the United States, despite Canada having a population of about one-tenth the size of its neighbor. The WHO is warning that that North America needs to strengthen their vaccination, surveillance, and rapid outbreak response measures amid rising measles cases across the regions. As of mid-July, they recorded just under 47,000 measles cases across North America. That's three times higher than the total reported cases for all of last year. In the region, around 2,200 cases were reported in the United States, while 1,100 have been reported in Canada. Cottage Country Traffic and your Market Minute up next.
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1: 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Here's Colette Desjardins.
10: This report brought to you by Foodland, southbound and northbound Highway 11. Emergency road work at Oromandante Line 6. Left lanes are closed both ways. The backup south.

0: southbound is from south of 9, and if you're heading northbound, the backup is from Oro Line 4. With Cottage Country Traffic, on the 9s, I'm Colette Desjardins.
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4: It's Sunday, the 9th of August. Good afternoon. I'm Asher Roth.
2: And I'm Christine Ritchie. Here's what's making news right now.
4: Whether you want to enjoy souvlaki under the sun, heroes, or tacos, there's a little something for everyone with street festivals happening all across Toronto.
2: A homicide investigation is underway in Hamilton after a fight led to a fatal stabbing overnight.
4: One person's died. Tens of thousands have been displaced as the wildfire situation worsens in southern BC.
5: The Blue Jays look for the sweep in Philly. We get round of 16 action from the ladies here in Toronto at the National Bank Open, plus a quick check of the leaderboard at the Wyndham Championship. 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
4: Now Rogers Xfinity Internet traffic and weather together on the ones with Toronto's most frequent traffic reports. Here's Mike Davey.
6: This report brought to you by Desjardins on the eastbound 401. Going to be a busy drive. 427 to Keele, alternating express collectors. Slow from Avenue to about Leslie Express, Bayview collectors to Leslie. Slow west need to Salem. Westbound 401. 404 express collectors to Avenue. You're dealing with volume. Then it's busy. 400 express collectors to Dixon, James Snow to west of Highway 25. Southbound 404 DVP, it's backed up south of Finch to south of Lawrence. Approaching Don Mills to Bayview Bloor, then approaching the Gardner. Westbound Gardner, west of Spadina to approaching Parkside. It's going to be moving slowly. If you're joining the westbound QEW, slow go 427 to Dixie. And then it gets busy again as you approach Burl Oak to Brant. Eastbound QEW, approaching Mississauga Road to Dixie, there's volume. Then it's backed up on the eastbound Gardner Park Lawn to approaching Strawn. Northbound on the 400. Still seeing a minor delay north of Highway 7 in the express up to Langstaff, and then busy as you approach Highway 9 to north of Highway 88. Minor delay through Highway 89 and then north of Mapleview to north of Essa. Eastbound on the 403 ramp to Main Street closed for a police investigation. It starts to get backed up as you approach the link. Westbound 403 ramp to Main Street also blocked off. It's slow from just beyond Highway 6 North. 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Your next report at 111. Now your forecast, Eric Smith.
7: Well, if you're going to taste any of these extremely tasty foods throughout the city, you have a great day to do it. You got lots of sunshine. Your guaranteed high is 29 degrees, feeling like 33. So a little bit on the hot side, but it's not too uncomfortably humid for us. But do remember the sunscreen if you are heading out, though. The UV index is a 7. So make sure you protect your skin. A little of a southwesterly breeze, but not enough to blow your hat away or your napkin. And tonight, we're going to be cloudy. Low of 20 degrees overnight, and that humidity does start to build for Monday. Right now at Pearson, it's 27 degrees, feeling like 30, and your guaranteed high today, 29.
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0: little hour.
1: Yeah, it's a beautiful summer day in the GTA with plenty of sunshine and warm temperatures that aren't too warm.
2: And there's also plenty to taste across the city with food festivals serving up everything from Caribbean favorites to tacos and Greek specialties. Jerkfest Toronto is marking 25 years of Caribbean food and culture at Centennial Park in Etobicoke. Well, the Taco Fest is bringing the flavor to Fort York. The Diversity Festival at Sankofest Square is also dishing up global cuisine, activities, and live experiences. And today is your last chance to check out the Taste of the Danforth. The popular Greek festival back after a two-year hiatus.
1: Now, it's a beautiful day for outdoor events, whether they involve food or not, but our meteorologist Eric Smith tells us this perfect weather is not going to last too much longer as the week begins.
3: Beautiful weather today, lots of sunshine, a little bit on the hot side, but not too uncomfortably humid. Great day to try some tasty foods throughout the city. The humidity does start to build for Monday, a high of 28, feeling like 36, so it does get uncomfortable. Let's bring along a chance of showers and a

0: or who has video footage is being asked to contact police.
1: Toronto police have a mystery on their hands as they continue to try to figure out how a pickup truck wound up underwater in Etobicoke's Marie Curtis Park earlier today. They say they located the vehicle at around 2:30 a.m. in the water off the boat ramp at the park. No one else was in the vehicle, or no one was in it at all. Or was located anywhere nearby. Turns out the pickup truck was stolen. Anyone with information is asked to come forward.
0: The next big motor company will soon sit for talks with a union representing its workers. Unifor is expected to open contract negotiations with General Motors tomorrow. The union represents more than 4,600 members at Ontario GM facilities. That includes the Oshawa assembly plant, the Cami facility in Ingersoll, as well as operations in St. Catharines and Woodstock. The union has already reached a deal with Ford and will take on Stellantis after GM.
1: This is 680 News Radio at 107. Well, you won't feel so guilty about enjoying ice cream this week as DQ Canada brings back Miracle Treat Day. Net proceeds from every Blizzard sold on Wednesday at participating locations will directly support local children's hospital foundations. 11-year-old Morgan Freitag is this year's Miracle Treat Day ambassador, a patient at McMaster Children's Hospital, and long DQ fan.
2: It means a lot to me because I spent a lot of time at my local children's hospital growing up, so every little dollar counts towards anyone it can help.
1: To date, the Miracle Treat Day initiative has raised over $58 million. And one of Major League Baseball's greats made history in a Blue Jays uniform last night.
3: 3,515 strikeouts, an unfathomable number for almost every pitcher to ever touch a baseball in the major leagues. But last night, it became the reality for Mad Max Scherzer. The Blue Jays starter punched out Brian De La Cruz in the Jays' win last night to make history, moving into 10th all-time in Major League strikeouts. He passes the great Walter Johnson to get into the top 10. He's a pitcher from the early 20th century who played nearly double the innings that Scherzer did. Only one other man has thrown more strikeouts to play for the Blue Jays. That's Roger Clemens in the late 1990s. His wife Erica and his kids were in the stands when he hit the milestone last night, and no doubt they're going to be in attendance in a few seasons when he strolls his way into Cooperstown to be enshrined in the Baseball Hall of Fame. From the Sports Center, I'm Marshall Crocker.
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1: Time now for the gas price update. Enpro's predicting no change at midnight, saying the price is going to hold at $1.64.9. 6:08 time, 109. Time for Cottage Country traffic with Colette Desjardins.
5: Thanks, and this report is brought to you by, I'm just checking it out here, Rogers. Okay, so right now, if you're on Highway 11 at Highway 6, this is both ways. The left lanes are closed. It's all because of emergency road work from a much earlier crash that caused some damage, so they're doing some emergency road work in the left lanes. So if you're southbound on Highway 11, it's backed up from south of Oral Line 9. If you are going northbound, it's backed up from Line 4. Looking at the southbound 400, seeing delays from the merge down to Dunlop and then south of Innisfil Beach Road, off and on down to Canal Road. If you're headed on the westbound 401, we've got delays right now from Brock Street to approaching Salem. Southbound on Highway 12, that was really busy from Highway 169 down to Brecon, and then from Main Street down to Simcoe in the Beaverton area. If you're traveling, just looking for another route here, Toronto bound on the QEW. Yes, it's busy. Casablanca, off and on past Fruitland, and then you're going to find delays again just past Nikola Tesla over the Burlington Skyway Bridge to approaching Fairview. With Cottage Country traffic on the 9s, I'm Colette Desjardins.
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4: Thanks, Asher. This report brought to you by the Big Apple. If you're heading out on to the eastbound 401, you got a busy drive as you start to get towards the 427 to Dixon. It looks like there is going to be a problem here. Nothing from MTO, but I'm going to quickly try and pull up a camera to see if I can scope what is going down here. And it looks like it's going to be maybe a stalled vehicle. Looks like they had the camera pointed on something. Everything looks to be moving, but it is really slow, 427 to Dixon. So this might be out of my view. It gets busy again, Islington to Keele, alternating express collectors. And then it's really starting to slow down again. Young in the express to Leslie, Bayview collectors to Leslie. I think there's going to be a problem here as well. Let's take a quick look on the camera. Not seeing anything. Maybe MTO just doesn't have the camera pointed to it, so I'll have to give them a shout to see what's going on. Westing to Salem moving slowly. Westbound of 404, or westbound of 401 rather, slow from the 404 to Avenue Express Collectors, approaching the 400 Express Collectors to Dixon, west to James Snow to west of Highway 25. Looks like there's going to be a problem on the westbound 403 just beyond Upper Middle. Right lane closed off with a collision. So as you start to approach the QEW in Oakville, that's where that crash is going to be. Very slow as you approach Dundas on the other eastbound 403, but as you continue eastbound on the 403, there is going to be a police investigation. So the ramp to Main Street is closed off, slow from approaching Aberdeen. Westbound 403, Main Street ramp there also closed off, slow on the approach. Try the Big Apple's famous apple bread pies made right before your eyes, and now serving the renowned pea meal bacon sandwich from Carousel Bakery at the St. Lawrence Market. The Big Apple exit 497 off the 401 or thebigapple.ca. Your next report in less than 10 minutes. Now your forecast, Eric Smith.
5: Thank you very much, Mike. Well, we got lots of sun today, a little bit on the hotter side, but not too uncomfortably humid for us. Guaranteed high is 29, feeling like 33. Remember the sunscreen, though. It's a lot of sun today. You want to protect your skin. So have the sunglasses, have the sun hat as well. A little bit of southwesterly breeze. Then tonight, we're going to be cloudy, low of 20 degrees. And Monday is when it gets a little bit more uncomfortable for us. A high of 28, feeling like 36. We have a chance of showers and a slight risk of thunderstorm through the morning as a warm front moves through. But it all should clear into the late afternoon. So we'll have a very nice evening for us and a very nice overnight with a low of 17 degrees. Right now at Pearson, it's 27 degrees, feeling like 30, and your guaranteed high today, 29.
3: 680 News Time, 114. The situation's dire in southern British Columbia. Video footage shot of one small community near Falder after a fire tore through shows empty foundations, the skeletal remains of vehicles, and an occasional patch of green that the fire was able to miss. Footage was taken from a vehicle rolling down the street, revealing the randomness of the fire with blackened ground leading up to a green mowed lawn, no homes left, but a plywood shed left standing alone. The fire in Bald Range exploded in size to more than 100 square kilometers by yesterday afternoon. It has since slowed. RCMP are working to confirm a report that one person died in a fire west of the Summerland region, while the government says there's been significant structural loss, declaring a provincial state of emergency. Your top stories in sports are next.
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4: Lots of sunshine, 25 degrees in downtown Toronto. Good afternoon, I'm Asher Roth. Whether you want to challenge your taste buds and try something new or dive into some of your favorites, there's a festival featuring just about anything you're looking for today, including Taco Fest at Fort York, Taste of the Danforth, and Jerk Fest at Etobicoke Centennial Park. Full list can be found at citynews.ca. And Toronto police are working to determine how a truck wound up in the water near Etobicoke's Marie Curtis Park early this morning. No injuries were reported, but police say the truck was stolen. Time now for sports. Good afternoon, Brendan DuPont.
5: And a good afternoon to you as well, Asher. The Blue Jays, they'll try for a rare sweep today against the Phillies, and to help them do so will be Shane Bieber, who gets the start with the Phillies countering with Jesus Luzardo. Quick injury note, George Springer will not play for the second straight game as he still deals with left shoulder tightness. First pitch flies just after 1:30 on Sportsnet, or you can listen on Sportsnet 590. Heading over to Toronto, where the women's bracket at the National Bank Open continues. Right now on Sportsnet 360, Lyudmila Samsonova is in it tough against Alina Rybakina. Right now, it is tied at 3 games apiece in the first set. And again, that on Sportsnet 360. Then tonight, all eyes will be on center court as the lone Canadian in the tourney, Leila Annie Fernandez, takes on Naomi Osaka. They will get going at 7 on Sportsnet. After that, the young sensation from the Philippines, Alex Ayala, faces Switzerland's Belinda Bencic a little after 8 p.m. And again, you can also find that on Sportsnet. Also to the pitch now, AFC Toronto visit the league-leading Ottawa Rapid in the only Northern Super League match of the day. Kickoff is at 2. And in golf at the Wyndham Championship, it's the final event of the PGA regular season with the top 70 in the FedEx Cup advancing. Bo Hostler and Michael Brennan are tied for the lead at 16 under. Sports 15:45 past every hour, anytime at sportsnet.ca.
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4: 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Well, average asking rent prices in Canada fell last month as the market seemingly is stabilizing. Latest monthly analysis from rentals.ca and Urbanation, says July marked the 22nd consecutive month of year-over-year declines in the average cost being sought by landlords. Asking rents have fallen 7.5% over the past 2 years. Time now for cottage country traffic at 119. Here is Colette Desjardins.
9: 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We still have this emergency road work on Highway 11. It's both ways at Oral Line 6. It's the

0: left lanes that are blocked for this emergency road work. So if you're heading southbound on Highway 11, the backup is from approaching Oral Line 8. Northbound is still backed up from Oral Line 4. Southbound 400 still delays, merge down to Dunlop, and then approaching Innisfil Beach Road, off and on down to Canal Road. If you're traveling on southbound Highway 12, it was a busy one from Highway 169 down to Brecon, and again Main Town to Simcoe in the Beaverton area. Westbound on the 401, we had some problems on the ramp from Simcoe to the westbound 401, but they've cleared. So right now, the volume that we're seeing is basically Brock Street to approaching Salem. And if you're Toronto bound on the QEW, we had quite the volume from Casablanca off and on to past Fruitland, then past Nikola Tesla, steady over the Burlington Skyway Bridge to approaching Fairview. With Cottage Country Traffic on the Nines, I'm Colette Desjardins.
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4: It's going to be a busy drive on the eastbound 401. A couple of crashes, so new problems here. Dixon Center Lane closed off with a crash, so slow from approaching the 427. Then volume is linked into Keel alternating express collectors. At Leslie and the collectors, a right lane is closed off with a collision. It's going to be slow from approaching Avenue in the Express just beyond Yonge in the Collectors. Delay stretches further in the Express, but the flow of traffic definitely better. As you start to approach Bayview in the Collectors, it really gets slow. So keep that in mind. Once you're through that, westing to Salem is busy. Westbound 401, 404 Express Collectors to Avenue, you can expect a delay. Keel alternating Express Collectors to Dixon, west to James Snow to west of Highway 25. Westbound 403, they cleared the collision just as you got to upper middle. So all lanes have reopened, still slow through Dundas. It's also going to be busy in Hamilton. Ramp to Main Street closed off for police investigation. So it starts to slow down as you get to York. Eastbound 403, same thing here. That police investigation has the ramps to Main shut down, so you can expect a delay approaching the link. Westbound QEW, busy 427 to Dixie, Burl Oak to Brant, Fort Erie bound, North Shore on and off delays all the way into Beamsville. Eastbound QEW, it's backed up Mississauga Road to Dixie. The Gardner eastbound, you can expect a delay from Park Lawn to approaching Strawn. Northbound DVP approaching Eglinton to north of Lawrence, moving slowly. Southbound 404 DVP, it's a busy drive south of Finch to south of Lawrence, Don Mills to Bayview Bloor. Northbound on the 400, seeing a delay as you get north of Finch up to Steeles. Once you're beyond that, should be pretty good drive. A bit of a slowdown north of Mapleview to north of Essa. Your next report in less than 10 minutes. Now your forecast. Here's Eric Smith.
5: Thank you very much, Mike. Well, lots of sun today. Guaranteed high is 29 degrees, feeling like 33. Fantastic day if you want to go try all those tasty foods across the city. And then tonight, we're going to be cloudy, low of 20 degrees, and that humidity starts to build from a warm front moving through. We'll have a chance of showers and a slight risk of thunderstorms as well. So if you're heading to work, make sure you have the rain jacket just in case. High of 28, feeling like 36. So it's going to be a little bit more of an uncomfortable humidity day. Should all clear into late afternoon, though, so it's going to be a very nice evening and overnight. Low of 17 degrees as a cold front moves through. Should take away most of the humidity for Tuesday, mainly sunny, high of 26. Northwesterly breeze now, so that should help keep it feel a little bit cooler. Then Wednesday, you're going to need the rain jacket again, the umbrella, chance of showers and possible thunderstorms as well. High of 25 for the day and a low of 18 overnight. Right now at Pearson, it's 27 degrees, mainly sunny, and your guaranteed high today, 29.
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3: A box of old Nintendo games found in Wisconsin could be worth millions. Yeah, that's how it'll feel when you find those. Inside the box were nearly 100 copies of a previously unknown version of Super Mario Brothers and Duck Hunt. Experts say the cartridges were printed 2 years after the last known run and feature different labels, screws, manuals, and motherboards. Three cartridges are headed to auction this month and could fetch millions of dollars. Your Market Minute is next.
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1: Imagine getting the same price as a Lincoln employee without ever working there. Right now you can. During the Lincoln Employee Pricing Event, everyone pays what employees pay on the award

0: listening. OpenAI says it will be positioned as an AI-first computer that can help users get things done, with the goal of making it feel more alive than current smart speakers. Have reported stronger than forecast earnings as people continue to travel at healthy rates. Turns out the hotel alternative business has similar news. Airbnb is boosting its annual revenue forecast after seeing robust travel demand, especially in both the U.S. and Europe. Andrew O'Day, Bloomberg Radio.
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3: 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Now cottage country traffic on the nines. Here's Colette Desjardins.
4: Thanks, and this report is brought to you by Lexus of Barrie. If you're on southbound and northbound Highway 11 at Oraline 6, we've got emergency road work, so the left lanes are blocked both ways. So if you're southbound on Highway 11, backed up from approaching Oraline 8, northbound, you're backed up from Oraline 4. And if you're on the southbound 400, delays merge to Dunlop, south of Innisfil Beach Road, off and on down to Canal Road. With cottage country traffic on the nines, I'm Colette Desjardins.
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7: Good afternoon. It's Sunday, August 9th. I'm Christine Ritchie.
3: I'm Asher Roth. 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
7: And British Columbia continues to be under a state of emergency as wildfires take at least one life and force 20,000 people to flee their homes.
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7: Time for Rogers Xfinity, internet, radio, traffic, and weather together on the ones. Here's Mike Davey.
8: This report brought to you by Shoppers Drug Mart. A couple of collisions on the eastbound 401. The first one at Dixon. Center lane will be shut down. Slow from south of Pearson. Express collectors to the scene of the crash. Once you're through that, it slows back down Islington, alternating express collectors to Keele. That other collision is going to be at Leslie in the collectors. Right lane closed off. Slow from Avenue in the Express approaching Bayview Collectors. Once you're through that, it slows back down Westney to Salem. Westbound 401 busy, 404 Express Collectors to Avenue. 400 Express Collectors to Dixon, west to James Snow to west of Highway 25. Traveling on the southbound 404 DVP, south of Finch to south of Lawrence is busy. Don Mills to Bayview Bloor approaching the Gardner. Westbound Gardner, a bit of a slowdown through Jamison. Westbound QEW busy, 427 to Dixie, 4 drive to approaching Trafalgar, approaching Burl Oak to Brant, Fort Erie bound on the QEW, Nikola Tesla on and off delays all the way to Jordan Road, eastbound QEW, it's busy approaching Mississauga Road to approaching Huron, Ontario. I'm wondering if there is going to be another problem on the major routes. I don't see anything on the camera. Doesn't mean it's not there. Just means it's not in the view. If you are in that area, Star 680, you can call in, let me know. Delays return Cawthorne to Dixie. The Gardner backed up Park Lawn to approaching Strawn. 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Now your forecast, Eric Smith.
9: Well, it's much nicer than yesterday. You don't have to worry about the rain jacket today. Just the sunscreen, as we've got lots of sun today. Guaranteed high is 29 degrees, feeling like 33. So we're a little bit on the hotter side, but we're not

0: too uncomfortably humid, so it's a great day for you to go to any of the festivities happening throughout the city. A little bit of southwesterly breeze as well, but not strong enough to blow away your napkin or your hat. And then tonight, we're going to be cloudy with a low of 20 degrees overnight. Right now at Pearson's, 27 degrees, feeling like 30, and your guaranteed high today, 29.
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2: After Saturday's stormy weather, many awoke with a different outlook today.

0: And there's no lack of things to do in this city, especially for food lovers. From jerk spice to tzatziki, there's something for everyone in the form of a food festival at almost every corner of the city.
1: To name a few, this year Jerkfest Toronto celebrates its 25-year anniversary of bringing Caribbean spirit to the city. It highlights island culture and, of course, the food. It's happening at Centennial Park until 9:30 tonight. If you're craving tacos, you can attend Taco Fest. It's happening at Fort York. And for a more global perspective, the Diversity Festival is at Sankofa Square today with global cuisine, interactive workshops, and activities for people of all ages. You can find a full list of events at citynews.ca.
0: And it's also the last day of the Taste of the Danforth, a popular Greek food festival that's returned to the city after a two-year hiatus. City's Rhianne Campbell has more on what brought the popular festival back.
2: This year, contributions from all three levels of government helped bring festivities back to the Danforth, which many business owners and visitors say is an anticipated return.
3: I think it's a very important event. I've been coming here with my family for multiple years. I've always loved the Greek community here, and I would love to see it continue on into the future, you know?
4: I think if you look at, like, the Queen Street West area, where so many, like, local businesses have gone down because there's not enough support and everyone's just going after franchises, opening it up and providing financial support and just getting exposure for all of these companies is, like, really, really worth all of the investment that the city puts into it.
0: And the Taste of the Danforth continues until 10 o'clock tonight.
1: 680 News Time, 1:35. Hamilton police are investigating the stabbing death of a 21-year-old man early this morning. It was at around 2:30 a.m. Police got a call from a taxi driver who found the victim on Main Street near the Highway 403 ramp. The man was taken to hospital, later pronounced dead. No suspect description has been released. However, investigators do believe that the victim was involved in a fight hours prior in the King and Paradise area. Anyone with information is asked to come forward.
0: An investigation is underway at Marie Curtis Park in Etobicoke after police say they found a pickup truck submerged in the lake. Toronto police say details are scarce at this point, but what they know is that the vehicle, which was stolen, was found in the water off a boat ramp at around 2:30 this morning. There was no one in the car or at the scene when officers arrived. Anyone with information or video to help the investigation is asked to come forward.
1: It's like something out of a nightmare. A rapidly spreading wildfire has killed at least one person and has prompted a provincial state of emergency in British Columbia's Okanagan region.
5: The BC Wildfire Service said yesterday fire conditions in the southern part of the province are explosive and warned there may be more wildfires similar to the one that forced the evacuations of thousands of people in Summerland. Now RCMP are working to confirm a report that one person died in the fire west of Summerland, while the BC government says there has been a significant structure loss. So much so, it declared a provincial state of emergency on Saturday. Alberta has deployed nearly 190 firefighters, two air tankers, and three helicopters to help its neighbor as over 100 blazes burn in BC. BC officials say some people became trapped by the fire in the interior part of the province, and search and rescue efforts behind the fire lines for anyone else who may have been caught have rescued more than 50 people with 18 firefighting aircraft. From the Canadian Press, I'm Naira Ahmed.
0: 680 News Time, 1:37. The suddenly red-hot Blue Jays will try to bust out the brooms in Philadelphia today. 680's Marshall Crocker has more.
6: Well, the Blue Jays haven't swept an opponent since Boston back in mid-June, but a great chance this afternoon to sweep a very strong Phillies squad in Game 3. Shane Bieber will get the start for Toronto. He's looking to win his second of the month after allowing just one run through almost six innings against Houston back on the third. Still no word yet on the status of George Springer after he was removed from yesterday's lineup last minute due to some shoulder tightness. Manager John Schneider says he was planning to return for today. Good thing, because he's been great against Phillies starter Jesus Luzardo in the past. The Blue Jays will finally return home to host the red-hot Red Sox after tonight, so a series sweeping Game 3 would be just what they need to keep their playoff hopes alive. First pitch goes from Philly at 1:35 this afternoon. All the action on Sportsnet and Sportsnet 590 The Fan. From the Sports Center, I'm Marshall Crocker.
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0: Now the Toronto gas price update. Enpro predicts the price will not change at midnight, holding at $1.64.9 a liter at most GTA stations. Time now for cottage country traffic on the nines. Here's Colette Desjardins.
3: Thanks. 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Having a look right now at the southbound and northbound Highway 11 at Oral Line 6. We've got emergency road work going on, so it's both ways in the left lane. So if you're traveling southbound on Highway 11, it's backed up from approaching Oral Line 8. Northbound, you've got to back up from approaching, or rather, Oral Line 4. Southbound 400, delays from the merge down to Dunlop, and then south of Innisfil Beach Road, off and on down to Canal Road. If you're southbound on Highway 12, quite a busy one from Highway 169 down to Brecon, and then Main down to Simcoe Street in the Beaverton area. Taking a look at the westbound 401 at last check, it was slow from Brock Street to approaching Salem. And if you're Toronto bound on the QEW, we had delays from Casablanca off and on, past Fruitland, then past Nikola Tesla, over the Burlington Skyway Bridge to approaching Fairview. With cottage country traffic on the nines, I'm Colette Desjardins.
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0: 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Time for Rogers Xfinity, internet traffic and weather together on the ones. Here's Mike Davey.
7: This report brought to you by African Lion Safari. Three collisions on the eastbound 401. The first one at Dixon, right lane is going to be closed off. Slow from approaching the 427. Now it's slow from Dixie, actually. Express collectors to the scene of the crash. A new collision. This is going to be just beyond the 400 in the collectors. Left lane closed off. Slow from Islington Express collectors. The other collision at Leslie in the collectors, right lane closed off. Looks like they're actually blocking two right lanes now, so it's going to be slow from the Allen in the Express Bayview collectors. It really slows down in the collectors as you get to Bayview. Once you're beyond that, slow Westney to Salem. Westbound 401. 404 alternating express collectors to Avenue is busy. Dufferin alternating express collectors to Dixon, James Snow to west of Highway 25. Eastbound on the QEW, there is a problem. It's going to be approaching here, Ontario. Looks like it is going to be a left lane closed off with a crash, so it's going to be slow from just east of Erin Mills. Once you're through that, if you're joining the Gardiner, it's busy. Humber Bridge to approaching Strawn on the westbound Gardiner, it's busy. West of Spadina to approaching Jamison. Westbound QEW, volume 427 to Dixie. 4 Drive to Trafalgar, approaching Burl Oak to Brant. Fort Erie bound from Nikola Tesla, on and off delays into Beamsville. So keep that in mind if you're heading towards Niagara. Northbound DVP approaching Eglinton to north of Lawrence is slow. Southbound 404 DVP, it's busy south of Finch to south of Lawrence, south of Eglinton to Bayview Bloor, then approaching the Gardiner. Over 1,000 exotic birds and animals, African Lion Safari, Canada's original safari adventure, open daily May 2nd to September 12th. 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Your next report at 1:51. Now your forecast. Here is Eric Smith.
8: Guaranteed high of 29 degrees today, feeling like 33, so it's

0: hot, but it's not too uncomfortably humid, which is great if you're planning to go to any of the events throughout the city today. Sunny skies, so that UV index is a 7, so make sure you're wearing your sunscreen. A little bit of southwesterly breeze as well, and then tonight, we're going to be cloudy, low of 20 degrees, and Monday is when a warm front moves through, so our humidity starts to increase, a high of 28, feeling like 36, so it's a little bit more uncomfortable, and that's also bringing along a chance of showers, and a slight risk of thunderstorms through the morning, so if you're heading to work in the morning, have that rain jacket or the umbrella just in case, but it all should clear into the late afternoon to a very nice evening and a cooler overnight with a low of 17 degrees. Right now at Pearson, it's 27 degrees, feeling like 30, with mainly sunny skies, and your guaranteed high today, 29.
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1: Hey, it's a gorgeous day. It's 27 degrees. It's a sunny sky. Good afternoon. I'm Christine Ritchie. So glad you're here with us today. Here are the top stories this hour. Well, it's a foodie's mecca. You can eat your way around the world without leaving the six today as the city offers up the Taco Festival, the Jerk Fest, and returning after a two-year hiatus, the Taste of the Danforth. Hamilton police are investigating a murder after a 21-year-old man is found lying on the Main Street early this morning. He was rushed to hospital where he died from his stab wounds. No word yet on suspects. And in British Columbia, RCMP say one of the people who didn't get out of the Summerland wildfire may have died. Mounties say there are evacuations of nearly 20,000 people from entire neighborhoods and communities were largely successful, but came with challenges because of areas cut off by wildfires. 680 News Time, 146. Now time for sports. 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
14: And a good afternoon to you as well, Christine. The Blue Jays wrapping up their set against the Phillies, that being at Citizens Bank Park. And because George Springer is out, newly acquired Brett Bateman moves up to the leadoff spot. And you can find this one right now on Sportsnet, on Sportsnet 590. We have now come to the end of the first, and it is still scoreless at zeros. Now let's do some scoreboard watching some of the Jays' division rivals. Right now you can see the Yankees and Braves all tied up at zeros as well in the middle of the first, and the Red Sox all already trailing in the bottom of the first to the Athletics. They trail by a score of 1-0. Later on in the day, keep in mind the Orioles, they'll be taking on the Rangers at 2:35. And as well, if you want to catch something on Sportsnet Plus, you'll see the Dodgers and Diamondbacks. That'll be a little after 4 o'clock. At the National Bank Open, we get more round of 16 play on the men's side in Montreal. It has kicked off already as Dutchman Talon Rijkspoor is up against Daniel Merida of Spain. And right now, it is currently Rijkspoor and Merida. They are currently in the second set, with Merida taking the first set, and right now on his way to taking the second set. He's up 5-0, with it all tied up at 15-15 in the sixth game of that set. After that, American Lerner Tien will face Argentina's Thiago Agustin Tirante, and to wrap up the day on center court, we should get an entertaining match between Brazil's João Fonseca versus the high-seeded American defending NBO champ Blake Shelton. That'll go at 6 o'clock. All the men's action you'll be able to see on Sportsnet. Meanwhile, here in Toronto, it's all about the women as Laval, Quebec native Leila Annie Fernandez faces multi-Grand Slam champion and Japan's Naomi Osaka. That starts at 7 tonight. Then Ayala Mania is back at Sobe Stadium when the young Filipina Alexandra Ayala faces Belinda Bencic. You can catch both those matches on Sportsnet.

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3: 680 News Time, 1:48. Israel's prime minister is rejecting U.S. President Donald Trump's announced deal for Gaza, insisting it won't withdraw until the Hamas militant group disarms. Meantime, more details are emerging on Iran and Oman's temporary deal to manage the Strait of Hormuz. But Tehran suggests that vessels linked to hostile countries will be barred. Former U.S. Governor Chris Christie, a Republican from New Jersey, was on ABC's This Week Today and weighed in on the current situation Donald Trump is in.
4: Donald Trump is about to become what he never, ever wanted to be, Jimmy Carter. He is being held hostage by Iran.
3: Iranian officials now say the Strait of Hormuz International Waterway will never fully reopen until the United States corrects its behavior. Time now for cottage country traffic on the nines. Here's Colette Desjardins.
5: Thanks, and this report is brought to you by Foodland. Okay, so Highway 11, we still have this emergency road work at Oral Line 6 both ways. The left lanes are shut down. So if you're heading southbound on Highway 11, south of Orillia, you got to back up from approaching Oral Line 8, and then northbound on Highway 11, the backup is from Oral Line 4. Heading southbound on the 400, we've got delays from the merge all the way to Dunlop, and then south of Innisfil Beach Road, off and on down to Canal Road. If you're on Weston, just keep in mind from 16th Side Road to Aurora, both ways, it's down to one lane only, both ways. So you're taking turns getting through that. It's all because of construction that goes until about Tuesday. Southbound Highway 12, we had delays from Highway 169 down to Brecon, and then Main Street to Simcoe Street in the Beaverton area. Westbound 401, delays Brock Street to approaching Salem. Toronto bound on the QEW, busy heading home from St. Catharines back to the Burlington Skyway Bridge, over it all the way to approaching Fairview Street. With cottage country traffic on the nines, I'm Colette Desjardins.
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9: This report brought to you by Jumbo Lobster Clubhouse. Eastbound 401 at Dixon, two right lanes closed off. The collision slow from Dixie alternating express collectors. They cleared the collision east of the 400 in the collector, so all lanes have reopened. Still going to be busy from Islington to Keele alternating express collectors at Leslie. There is going to be a problem in the collectors. Two right lanes closed off. And now pretty much actually with those problems through there, you're pretty much dealing with delays all the way from Dixie alternating express collectors to Leslie.

0: So keep that in mind. Going to be a messy drive on the eastbound 401 through the city. It's also busy through Salem. Westbound 401 volume of 404 to the Young Alternating Express Collectors, Dufferin Alternating Express Collectors to Dixon, James Snow to west of Highway 25. Westbound on the Gardner, crash approaching Jameson. That's causing a delay from Spadina. Eastbound QEW, there's a collision approaching here, Ontario, blocking the left lane. That's causing a delay east of Erin Mills. Take on Lobster Mountain, the 2-pound plus tower of tender lobster at Jumbo Lobster Clubhouse and Fishman Lobster Clubhouse. Savor the height of seafood dining in Richmond Hill and Scarborough. Your next report is at 2:01. Now your forecast, here's Eric Smith.
1: Thank you very much, Mike. We'll take a look across the GTA right now. Burlington's 27, East Gwillimbury's 26, Vaughan's 27, Toronto's 25, Oshawa's 26, and the humidity value is all around the low 30s. A little bit warmer in the southwest part of the GTA, like Burlington's a little bit warmer than us. And then for us in the GTA, guaranteed high is 29 degrees, feels like 33, lots of sun, southwesterly breeze as well. And then tonight we're going to be cloudy, low of 20 degrees. And then some warmer air comes in for Monday, and it's going to get a little bit humid for us, a high of 28, feeling like 36, chance of showers and slight risk of thunderstorm through the morning. Should clear into the late afternoon, though, with a low of 17 degrees overnight, so it cools down nicely for us. And then Tuesday, mainly sunny, high of 26, so a great day to be outside, not too much humidity. Then Wednesday, chance of showers, returns, and possible thunderstorms as well, with a high of 25 and a low of 18 degrees overnight. Right now at Pearson, it's 27 degrees, feeling like 30, and your guaranteed high today, 29.
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8: 680 News Time 1:55. The most popular show from space is coming up. No, not Star Trek. The Perseids meteor shower peaks on August 12th and 13th, and astronomers say viewing conditions are promising as a new moon will prevent moonlight from spoiling the show. NASA says about 50 to 100 meteors per hour may be visible Wednesday night and are best viewed in the northern hemisphere. During the pre-dawn hours. The Perseids come from Comet Swift-Tuttle, which was discovered in 1862 and is 26 kilometers across. Up next, your Market Minute and Cottage Country traffic on the 9, 680 News Time, 1:56.
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5: Time now for cottage country traffic on the nines. Here's Colette Desjardins.
6: Thanks. This report brought to you by Rogers. So right now, be prepared for delays on Highway 11, all because of emergency road work. It's both ways at Oral Line 6. The backup southbound is from approaching Oral Line 8. Northbound, your delay is from Oral Line 4. Southbound 400 delays merge to Dunlop, south of Innisfil Beach Road, on and off down to Canal Road. Westbound 401 seeing delays Brock Street to approaching Salem, and then Toronto bound on the QEW from Casablanca off and on to pass Fruitland, then over the Burlington Skyway Bridge. With cottage country traffic on the nines, I'm Colette Desjardins.
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9: It's Sunday, the 9th of August. Good afternoon. I'm Asher Roth.
5: And I'm Christine Ritchie. Here's what's making news right now.
9: There's a little something for everyone with food festivals all across the city and picture-perfect weather to enjoy it.
5: A roar for a great cause. Hundreds of motorcyclists took to the streets of York Region this morning to raise money for Sick Kids Hospital.
9: State of emergency has been declared in BC's Okanagan region as a growing wildfire has now led to at least one fatality.
10: The Jays and Phillies are underway in the city of brotherly love. Leila Fernandez looks to keep her MBO run going on home soil. Plus, AFC Toronto are in the nation's capital. Sports at 15.
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9: Now, Rogers, Xfinity, Internet, traffic and weather together on the ones with Toronto's most frequent traffic reports. Mike Davey.
11: This report brought to you by the Big Apples. Few problems on the go right now, so not a great drive, especially eastbound 401. Collision at Dixon, that's going to be blocking two right lanes, and then a collision at Leslie and the Collectors blocking two right lanes as well. So this is going to cause a delay. With these problems, mix in a busy drive. So from Dixie, alternating express collectors all the way to Leslie, it's going to be busy. Once you're through that, slow through Salem. Westbound 401, busy 404 express collectors to Bayview. From Dufferin, alternating express collectors to Dixon. West to James Snow to west of Highway 25. Westbound on the Gardner, collision here as well. This is going to be approaching Jameson. The left lane is closed off, and it looks like they just blocked a second left lane as well. So this is causing a pretty significant backup as you start to approach Spadina. Eastbound Gardner, it's slow from the Humber Bridge to just beyond Jameson. Everyone's slowing down looking at that westbound problem. Eastbound QEW, another crash approaching here, Ontario. Left lane closed, slow from Aaron Mills. Westbound QEW, busy from Dixie to to approaching Mississauga Road. Everyone's slowing down, looking at that eastbound problem there as well. Once you're through that, spotty delays, Dorval to Brant, Fort Erie bound on the QEW. It's busy. Nikola Tesla on and off all the way towards Jordan Road. Northbound DVP approaching Eglinton up to York Mills is busy. Southbound 404 DVP expected delay south of Finch to south of Lawrence, and then from Don Mills to approaching the Gardner. The big

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1: Today is much nicer than yesterday, as it was very stormy, very wet, and it couldn't come at a better time with all the food festivities going on through the city today. Our guaranteed high is 29 degrees, feeling like 33, so it's a little bit warm, but it's not too humid for us, which is very nice if you want to be outside. But do remember the sunscreen, because it's a lot of sunshine, so you want to protect your skin. Then tonight, we're going to be cloudy, low of 20 degrees as we go through the night, and some more humidity into Monday. Right now at Pearson, it's 27 degrees, partly cloudy, and your guaranteed high today, 29.
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3: Well, after the weekend began with heavy rain, roaring thunder, even some hail for some parts of the GTA, today's got you singing with your windows down. And if the singing's got your appetite going, good news. You don't have to go very far to find any kind of snack today. Food festivals have popped up all over the city, offering jerk tacos, even Greek cuisine.
2: And Jerk Fest Toronto is celebrating 25 years of Caribbean food and culture at Centennial Park in Etobicoke until 9:30 tonight. Taco Fest is taking over Fort York, while the Diversity Festival at Sankofa Square offers global food, workshops, and family activities. 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You can find a full list of weekend events on our website at citynews.ca.
3: It's also the final day of Taste of the Danforth, the popular Greek food festival that's returned after a two-year hiatus. David Zura with City News has more on what helped bring the popular festival back.
4: It's day three. It's a festival that everybody loved but missed, and now this is the comeback story, and it's looking really, really good. The vendors are out. The clothes are out for sale. Now, of course, this is something that was on that two-year hiatus, and it was thanks to the City of Toronto as well as the Province of Ontario making an announcement back on June 11th to contribute $200,000 each to this event to bring it back. The federal government coming back on August the 5th, adding another $100,000. Now, this, of course, was for a festival that had become a beloved staple in the community since the 90s, and it was canceled back in 2020 due to COVID-19 and 2021. When it came back, 2023, we saw some financial troubles for the festival. There were logistical issues with the streetscaping that was causing staging problems for them, and it was canceled after they weren't able to find, at the time, support from their member base to raise the fees.
3: Taste of the Danforth continues until 10 o'clock this evening.
2: 680 News Time, 206. More than 600 motorcyclists took over the streets of King Township today for a great cause. It was

0: So 21-year-old man has died after being stabbed and left to die on Main Street in Hamilton. It happened at around 2:30 this morning when officers were called by a taxi driver who found the victim near the 403 ramp. He was taken to hospital where he later died. At this time, investigators believe the victim was involved in an earlier altercation that happened just a few blocks away. No further details on that incident nor a suspect description have been released.
1: In British Columbia, a wildfire may have turned deadly as the province remains under a state of emergency. The Bald Range fire exploded in size to more than 100 square kilometers on Saturday, but it has since shown little growth. City News reporter Jack Robb is in Peachland with the latest.
2: The fire was reported at around 5:30 Friday evening, and in just 3 hours, it jumped from half a square kilometer in size to more than 50 square kilometers. Now, that terrifying rate of speed meant that residents were ambushed by the flames, with an evacuation order coming down at 12:30 at night. It forced 20,000 people, that's every resident of Summerland and many from Peachland, where we are, to flee their homes. Now, firefighters were pounding on doors, trying to get people to leave the area, with dozens needing to be rescued by helicopters after they got penned in by the flames. We don't know just how many structures have been lost at this point, but there are hundreds of properties within the fire's perimeter. BC Wildfire Service says it's too early to say, only calling the loss significant.
1: RCMP say they're investigating a possible death west of Summerland, a district under evacuation orders.
0: 680 News Time, 208.
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0: Now the gas price update. Enpro is predicting no change at midnight, saying the price will hold at $1.64.9 a liter. 680 News Time, 209. It is time for Cottage Country traffic on those nines. Here's Colette Desjardins.
5: Thanks, Asher. And this report is brought to you by, and I'm just having a look right here, brought to you by Access Storage. Well, right now, if you are traveling on Highway 11, both ways, north and southbound at Oral Line 6, we've got emergency road work. It's both ways. The left lanes are closed. So if you're traveling southbound on Highway 11, the backup is from south of Oral Line 9. Northbound on Line 6 or northbound Highway 11, it's backed up from approaching now Oral Line 4. Southbound 400, delays from the merge to Dunlop, and then south of Innisfil Beach Road picks up, slows down again south of 89 down to Canal Road. If you're traveling on the westbound 401, at last check it was slow from Brock Street to approaching Salem, and then we've got delays on the southbound 12 from the 169 to Brecon, Main down to Simcoe in the Beaverton area. If you're traveling on Toronto bound QEW, still busy from Casablanca past Fruitland, and then from Nikola Tesla over the Burlington Skyway Bridge to Fairview. With Cottage Country traffic on the nines, I'm Colette Desjardins.
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0: 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Here is Mike Davey.

0: this report brought to you by the Big Apple. Eastbound on the 401 at Dixon. Two right lanes closed off with a collision. Looks like it might just be the one right lane now, just looking at the camera. Not the best angle, but I can see they're still at least blocking a right lane here. Then at Leslie and the Collectors, two right lanes closed off with a collision. So it's going to be busy from Dixie, alternating Express Collectors to Leslie. Once you're through that, slow through Salem. Westbound 401, busy 404 Express Collectors to Bayview, 400 Express Collectors to Dixon, James Snow to west of Highway 25. Westbound Gardner collision approaching Jameson, two left lanes closed off. That's causing a delay from west to Jarvis. Eastbound Gardner, it's busy just beyond the Humber Bridge to beyond Jameson. Everyone looking at that westbound issue. A collision on the eastbound 403, that's going to be approaching here, Ontario. Left lane closed. That's causing a delay east of Erin Mills. Westbound QEW busy Cawthra to just beyond here, Ontario. Again, everyone rubbernecking looking at that issue on the other side of the highway. There's also going to be spotty delays, Dorval to Brant, Fort Erie bound at QEW, on and off delays from Centennial Parkway to Jordan Road. If you're heading out onto the eastbound 403, there's going to be a police investigation affecting the ramps to Main Street, so they're going to be closed off. It's causing a delay from approaching the link. Westbound 403, same thing here. Ramp to Main Street will be shut down. This is causing a backup as you get to York. Northbound DVP approaching Eglinton to north of Lawrence, moving slowly. Southbound 404 DVP, it's busy south of Finch to south of Lawrence, south of Don Mills to approaching the Gardner. Try the Big Apple's famous apple bread pies made right before your eyes, and now serving the renowned pea meal bacon sandwich from Carousel Bakery at the St. Lawrence Market. The Big Apple exit 497 off the 401 or thebigapple.ca. Your next report is at 221. Now your forecast, Eric Smith.
1: Thank you very much, Mike. Well, it's a beautiful day if you're going down to any of the events throughout the city to enjoy some of those tasty food items. Guaranteed high is 29 degrees, feeling like 33. So it's a little bit hotter, but there's not, the humidity isn't too uncomfortable for us. UV index is a 7, so do remember to wear the sunglasses and the sun hat just to protect your skin. And then tonight, we're going to be cloudy, low of 20 degrees. And then for Monday, I would keep the rain jacket and the umbrella handy if you're heading to work. Chance of showers and a slight risk of thunderstorms as well as a warm front moves through. Bring along some humidity as well. High of 28, feeling like 36. So it's going to be a little bit more uncomfortable for us, but it all should clear into the late afternoon to give us a very nice evening and overnight with a low of 17 degrees as a cold front moves through. Right now at Pearson, it's 27 degrees, feeling like 30, and your guaranteed high today, 29.
2: 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That's coming up after traffic and your extended forecast.
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2: Lots of sunshine in downtown Toronto. It is 25 degrees on our way up to a guaranteed high of 29. Good afternoon, I'm Asher Roth. We continue to monitor a worsening wildfire situation in southern British Columbia. About 10,000 homes are now under evacuation orders. Roughly 20,000 have been forced from their homes. That includes in the Peachland, Summerland, and central Okanagan regions. At least one person's died. The BC government says there has been significant structure loss. In Hamilton, the search continues for a suspect after a man was fatally stabbed near King Street and Highway 403 early this morning. And it is a beautiful day to get out and grab a bite to eat, whether you're headed to Jerkfest, the Diversity Festival at Sankofa Square, or Taste of the Danforth. You're going to want to enjoy this mild but not too sticky weather, because that's exactly what's set to return this week. Your full

0: forecast coming up at 2:21. First, though, time for sports. Here's Brendan DePont.
1: Thank you very much, Asher. And the Blue Jays trying for a rare sweep today against the Phillies. Shane Bieber on the mound for the Blue Jays and having some trouble in the third.
2: The 2-1 pitch. And Schwarber fires one to left field. It's on a ride. Looking up and watching it fly is David Schneider. It's a 3-run home run for Kyle Schwarber.
1: So Schwarber making it 3-0 Phillies, and that's how it remains after three innings of play. So still quite a bit for the Blue Jays to do. You can find this one on Sportsnet or listen on Sportsnet 590. Now heading over to Toronto, where the women's bracket of the National Bank continues. Right now on Sportsnet 360, you can find Lyudmila Samsonova, who's in it tough against Alina Rybakina. Following that, it's Alina Kornieva versus Coco Gauff. Then tonight, all eyes be on center court as the lone Canadian in the tourney, Leila Annie Fernandez, takes on Naomi Osaka. That will get going at 7 on Sportsnet. And as well after that, the young sensation from the Philippines, Alex Ayala, faces Switzerland's Belinda Bencic a little after 8 p.m. also on Sportsnet. Right now, AFC Toronto, they are visiting the league-leading Ottawa Rapid in the only Northern Super League match of the day. That one has already kicked off and underway, still in the first half with about 6 minutes through. It is still scoreless between the two sides. And in golf at the Wyndham Championship, it's the final event of the PGA regular season with top 70 in the FedEx Cup advancing. Bo Hostler and Michael Brennan are tied for the lead right now at 16 under through a hole each. Sports 15:45 pass every hour anytime at sportsnet.ca.
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0: This is 680 News Radio. Data from the World Health Organization shows Canada has half as many measles cases as the United States, despite this country having a population of about one-tenth the size of its neighbor. WHO's warning that the Americas need to strengthen their vaccination, surveillance, and rapid outbreak response measures amid rising measles cases across the region. As of mid-July, they've recorded just under 47,000 measles cases across the Americas, that's three times higher than the total reported cases for all of last year in that region. Now, Cottage Country traffic at 219. Here's Colette Desjardins.
8: And this report brought to you by Access Storage. On Highway 11, both ways at Oroline 6, they're doing some emergency road work. So both ways, the left lanes are blocked. So that means if you're heading southbound on Highway 11, it's backed up from south of Oroline 9, and northbound Highway 11 backed up from approaching Oroline 4. Southbound 400, delays still through Barrie, merge down to Dunlop, and then south of Innisfil Beach Road picks up, slows down again, south of 89 down to Canal Road. If you're traveling on the westbound 401, we've got delays Brock Street to approaching Salem, and then Toronto bound on the QEW, that is slow from Casablanca over to Pass Fruitland, and then Nikola Tesla over the Burlington Skyway Bridge to approaching Fairview. With Cottage Country traffic on the 9th, I'm Colette Desjardins.
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13: This report brought to you by 407 ETR. Eastbound on the 401 at Dixon, right lane closed with a collision that's causing a delay. Actually, it's going to be slow pretty much. Dixie alternating express collectors all the way to Leslie because you got that collision at Dixon blocking the right lane. Then at Leslie and the collectors, you got two right lanes closed off. The crash, you mix in some volume, a couple of problems, going to be a terrible drive through the city. It's also busy through Salem if you're heading that far east. Westbound 401, it's a slow go as you get to the 404 Express Collectors to Avenue, Keel alternating Express Collectors to Dixon, west to James Snow to west of Highway 25. Westbound Gardner, collision approaching Jamison, blocking two left lanes. That's causing a delay from Jarvis. Eastbound Gardner, it's backed up Humber Bridge to just beyond Jamison. Everyone's slowing down, looking at that collision on the other side of the highway. On the eastbound at QEW, another collision. This one approaching here, Ontario. Two left lanes also going to be closed off. You're slow from east of Erin Mills. Westbound at QEW, busy Cawthra to just beyond here, Ontario. Then it's going to slow back down Burl Oak to Brant. Fort Erie bound, on and off delay. Centennial Parkway all the way to Jordan Road. Eastbound and westbound 403 ramps to Main Street going to be closed off for a police investigation. So it's going to be backed up eastbound as you start to approach the link. Westbound as you get to York. Northbound DVP, it's a slow drive approaching Eglinton to north of Lawrence. Southbound 404 DVP, expected delay south of Finch to south of Lawrence, south of Bloor to approaching the Gardner. 407 ETR driving offers help you beat the traffic while saving big. Create a My Account. 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Your next report at 2:31. Now your forecast. Here is Eric Smith.
14: Overall, quite a comfortable week for us. It's just Monday we got to worry about some stronger humidity. Do some rain as well for Monday morning and Wednesday. But today, it's going to be a gorgeous one. Sunny skies, guaranteed high is 29, feeling like 33. So it's hot, but not too uncomfortably humid. Great day for you to go

0: try out all these foods throughout the city. Then tonight, we're going to be cloudy, low of 20 degrees. And Monday, warm front moves through, and it's going to be a warm and humid for us, a high of 28, feeling like 36. So you definitely want to stay cool that day. Do have a chance of showers and slight risk of thunderstorms through the morning. Should clear out through the afternoon. And then Tuesday, mainly sunny, high of 26 degrees, northwesterly breeze, so that'll help it keep pretty cool, low of 18 overnight. And then Wednesday, chance of showers and possible thunderstorms returns with a high of 25. Right now at Pearson, it's 27 degrees, partly cloudy skies, and your guaranteed high today, 29.
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2: Well, you may get some wet weather to start off your work week tomorrow, but it's a very different story today. 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
2: Stateside, jury selection is set to begin this week for the trial of Dwayne Davis, accused of orchestrating the murder of popular rapper and actor Tupac Shakur. Rianne Campbell with City News has more.
4: Prosecutors argue that Davis provided the gun that was used to kill Tupac. In a 2019 book co-authored by Davis, he claims he was in the Cadillac when the fatal gunfire erupted. Davis has pled not guilty. He's the only person ever charged in connection to Tupac's killing.
2: Since his arrest, Davis has said his prior statements were false and just an attempt to sell books. He has blamed his co-author for ins-

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4: Ronan Harary, co-founder of Spin Master, the company that invented Paw Patrol, argues that young entrepreneurs with little to no experience may be best suited for success in the business world.
5: Like, for example, everybody's rooting for you. 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
4: In his new book, No Experience Necessary, he says when he was 26 years old, he created the Air Hogs flying toy, but found out during production that Hasbro and Mattel passed.
5: We thought about the issues for a while, and, you know, we were just like, we could figure it out. 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
4: But that youthful idealism was what pushed him forward.
5: It took our company from $7 million in sales to $35 million in sales. 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
4: From Air Hogs to Paw Patrol, now 30 years later, Harary Spin Master has 28 offices around the globe, more than 3,000 employees, and billions of dollars in annual revenue. 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
3: 680 News on 229. Now, Cottage Country traffic on the 9s. Here's Colette Desjardins.
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0: We're seeing delays from approaching Brock Street now to approaching Salem. If you're traveling on the southbound and northbound Highway 11, we've got emergency road work at Oral Line 6. The left lanes on both sides are blocked. And then southbound 400, slow from Merge down to Dunlop, south of Innisfil Beach Road, and then south of 89 down to Canal Road. With Cottage Country traffic on the 9s, I'm Colette Desjardins.
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4: Good afternoon. It's Sunday, August 9th. I'm Christine Ritchie.
2: I'm Asher Roth. Here's what's making news this hour.
4: Well, you don't have to go near the kitchen today with both a taco and jerk festival happening in the city, as well as the granddaddy of them all, the Taste of the Danforth.
2: Hamilton police looking for suspects after a 21-year-old man was stabbed on Main Street. He was found by a taxi driver dying in hospital early this morning.
4: Starting tomorrow, Unifor and GM will sit down at the bargaining table to work out a deal for more than 4,000 auto workers.
2: RCMP in British Columbia believe at least one person's died after wildfires raged through the Okanagan Valley. More than 20,000 have been ordered to evacuate.
5: The Blue Jays in a hole early in Philly. A look at what the Jays division rivals are up to. Plus, we get the latest from what's happened so far today at the National Bank Open. Sports 45.
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4: Time for Rogers Xfinity, internet traffic and weather together on the ones. 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
6: This report brought to you by Wayne's Auto Group, eastbound on the 401, busy through Guelph Line, and then a collision at Dixon blocking a right lane. The collision at Leslie and the Collector's cleared, so all lanes have reopened there. However, still going to be busy approaching the 427 alternating express collectors to Leslie. Slow through Salem, westbound 401. It's backed up 404 alternating express collectors to Avenue from Dufferin alternating express collectors to the 409. That's where a collision will be in the collector. So this is a new problem. It's blocking the left lane. Also busy James Snow to west of Highway 25. Westbound Gardner, two left lanes closed off approaching Jamison for a collision. That's causing a delay from Jarvis. Eastbound Gardner busy from Park Lawn to just beyond Jamison. Everyone looking at that westbound problem. Eastbound QEW, they cleared the collision approaching here, Ontario. So all lanes have reopened. Still slow from Aaron Mills. It is starting to improve though. Traveling westbound on the QEW, it's backed up Burl Oak to Brant, Fort Erie bound at QEW, Red Hill Valley Parkway, all the way into Jordan. It's going to be on and off delays through that stretch. Eastbound and westbound 403 ramps to Main Street will be closed off. So eastbound 403 backed up approaching the link. Westbound 403 busy as you get to York. Northbound DVP approaching Eglinton up to York Mills, moving slowly. Southbound 404 DVP, you can expect a delay south of Finch to south of Lawrence. 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Your next report is at 2:41. 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Here is Eric Smith.
7: Thank you very much, Mike. Fantastic day if you're planning to go and try all these foods in the festivities across the city. Lots of sun for us today. Guaranteed high is 29 degrees, feeling like 33. So it's going to be hot, but it's not too uncomfortably humid for us, which is very good if you're planning on walking around. There's not much of a breeze either, so you won't lose your hat or your napkin if you're planning to eat anything. Then tonight, we're going to be cloudy, low of 20 degrees as we go through the night. And then on Monday, we're looking at a warm front moving through with some more humid temperatures. Right now at Pearson, it's 27 degrees, feeling like 30, and your guaranteed high today, 29.
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2: And there's also plenty to taste across the city with food festivals serving up everything from Caribbean favorites to tacos and Greek specialties. Jerkfest Toronto marks 25 years of Caribbean food and culture at Centennial Park in Etobicoke. Taco Fest is bringing the flavor to Fort York. The Diversity Festival is happening at Sankofa Square. And today's also your last chance to check out Taste of the Danforth, the popular Greek festival, which is back

0: 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You can find a full list of events at toronto.citynews.ca.
1: You're listening to All News Radio. It's 2:35. Hamilton police are investigating a murder after a 21-year-old man was stabbed to death overnight. A taxi driver found the victim at around 2:30 this morning on Main Street West near the ramp to the 403. The man was rushed to hospital where he later died. Investigators say the victim was believed to be involved in a fight earlier in the evening near King Street West and Paradise Road North. Anyone who was in the area between 2 and 2:45 this morning or has video footage is being asked to contact police.
0: Here in Toronto, police have a mystery on their hands as they try to figure out how a pickup truck wound up underwater at Marie Curtis Park in Etobicoke. They say they found it at around 2:30 this morning in the water off the boat ramp and that no one was in the vehicle or nearby at the time. Turns out the truck was stolen. Anyone with more information is asked to come forward.
1: The next big motor company will soon sit for talks with the union representing its workers. Unifor is expected to open contract negotiations with General Motors tomorrow. The union represents more than 4,600 members at Ontario GM facilities. That includes the Oshawa Assembly Plant, the Kami facility in Ingersoll, as well as operations in St. Catharines and Woodstock. The union has already reached a deal with Ford and will take on Stellantis after GM.
0: In Western Canada, thousands of people have been forced to flee their homes, and a provincial state of emergency has been declared in British Columbia due to an explosive wildfire in Okanagan. RCMP are working to confirm a report that one person died in the fire west of Summerland, while the BC government says there has been significant structure loss. Greg Crowder, who left his home early yesterday as a fire tore into the community of Summerland, says that the fire seemed to skip over some homes.
2: Tree stumps burning and stuff like that. It wasn't completely out. They had just knocked the major part of the fire out, and now the embers, you only have to worry about the embers coming off the thing. And in the middle of the valley, there's two houses gone. And either side of them, the houses were intact. But the one house, they hadn't shut the gas off, and there's a big geyser of natural gas burning.
0: Crowder, who was at an evacuation center along with his 7 goats, says that he left when the power went out at about 2 in the morning yesterday.
1: 680 News Time, 2:37. Well, you won't feel so guilty enjoying ice cream this week. DQ Canada is bringing back Miracle Treat Day. Net proceeds from every Blizzard treat sold on Wednesday at participating stores will directly support local children's hospital foundations. 11-year-old Morgan Morey Freetag is this year's Miracle Treat Day ambassador. She's a patient at McMaster Children's Hospital and is a longtime DQ fan.
3: It means a lot to me because I spent a lot of time at my local children's hospital growing up. So every little dollar counts towards anyone it can help.
1: To date, the Miracle Treat Day initiative has raised over $58 million. Up next, to check on gas prices and cottage country traffic, 680 News Time, 2:38. Oh, that was fast. Let's head over to cottage country traffic on the nines with Colette Desjardins.
4: Thanks, and this report is brought to you by Rogers. Well, we had a crash on the westbound 401. It was just west of Brock Street, so everything has cleared. Right now, I'm seeing that delays just past the Big Apple to west of Lyle Street and Grafton, then approaching Brock Street to approaching Salem. If you're traveling on Highway 11 both ways at Oraline 6, they're doing some emergency road work because of a much earlier collision that caused damage. So they're at line 6 both ways. The left lanes are blocked. So if you're headed southbound on Highway 11, it's backed up from Oraline 9, and then northbound Highway 11 backed up from approaching Oraline 4. Southbound 400 delays from the merge to Dunlop, and then just south of Innisfil Beach Road, and then again south of 89 down to Canal Road. If you're headed southbound on Highway 12, we had delays Highway 169 down to Brecon, and then approaching Maine down to Simcoe. Pacheco in the Beaverton area. At last check, Toronto bound on the QEW, busy from Casablanca to past Fruitland and then over the Burlington Skyway Bridge to approaching Fairview Street. With Cottage Country traffic on the nines, I'm Colette Desjardins.
1: Now the Toronto gas price update. Enpro predicts the price will not change at midnight, holding at $1.64.9 a litre at most GTA stations. Up next, traffic and weather on the ones.
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1: 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Here's Mike Davey.
9: This report is brought to you by Ontario One Call. Things improving on the eastbound 401. First, collision cleared at Leslie and the Collector. As I mentioned that in the last report, but that collision at Dixon now cleared. So it looks like the eastbound 401 through Toronto is going to be problem-free for now. We'll see how long that lasts for. But it will be busy. Dixie alternating express collectors all the way to the 404. Then it's going to be slow through Warden in the collectors. And it's going to be slow through Salem as well. I'm just going to pull up this Warden camera and see if there might be a problem. There probably is, given how today has gone so far. Not seeing anything. Looks like it's just volume through Warden collectors. Westbound 401, it's busy. 404 alternating express collectors to Avenue. Dufferin alternating express collectors to the 409. That's where a collision is supposed to be blocking the left lane in the collectors. I'm just going to quickly pull up the camera here. There's so many crashes on the go right now. Can't keep a camera on all of them. Unfortunately, it looks like this collision is definitely, maybe it's gone actually. This one could be out of here as well. So things improving both directions here on the 401. It will be busy in Milton though. James Snow to west of Highway 25. Westbound Gardner, there's a collision approaching Jameson. Two left lanes closed off there. Slow from just west to Jarvis. Eastbound Gardner, it's busy approaching the Humber Bridge to just beyond Jameson. Vehicles slowing down, looking at that westbound problem. Eastbound QEW volume approaching Mississauga Road to Dixie. Westbound at QEW slow just beyond Burl Oak to Brant. On the eastbound and westbound 403, ramps to Main Street closed off for police investigation. Slow westbound as you get to York. Eastbound as you start to approach the link. Are you planning to dig? Always click before you dig. 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Your next report in less than 10 minutes. Now your forecast. Here's Eric Smith.
10: We got a nice break from all the wet weather we had yesterday today, but we need to bring that rain jacket out just in case for Monday morning. Now today, lots of sun, so we don't need to worry about it today. Guaranteed high is 29 degrees, feeling like 33. So it's going to be hot out there, but not too uncomfortably humid. Then tonight, cloudy skies, low of 20 degrees, and Monday, that's when a warm front moves through, bringing along a chance of showers and a slight risk of thunderstorms as well for the morning. So if you're heading to work, have that rain jacket just in case. And it's also bringing some humidity, high of 28, feeling like 36, but it cools down for us overnight with a low of 17. Right now at Pearson, it's 27 degrees, partly cloudy skies, and your guaranteed high today, 29.
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1: It's a beautiful 27 degrees and sunny. Good afternoon. I'm Christy Ritchie. Glad you could join us today. Hope you're well. Here are the top stories this hour. Well, if you have a picky eater in your house, not a problem. You can grab a taco or jerk chicken at two food festivals today and finish off the day with baklava at another. Take your pick from the taco and jerk festivals to the Taste of the Danforth, all running this afternoon and into the evening. A 21-year-old man was stabbed in Hamilton early this morning and left to die on Main Street West. A taxi driver came across the victim. He was then rushed to hospital where he later died from his injuries. There's no word on suspects. And RCMP in British Columbia confirm at least one person has died after wildfires continue to rage through the Okanagan Valley. More than 20,000 people have been ordered to evacuate. 680 News Time, 2:45. Now time for sports. 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
16: Thank you very much, Christine. And the Blue Jays wrapping up their set against the Phillies today at Citizens Bank Park. And after trailing 3-0 here in the fourth inning, Alejandro Kirk would get the boys back on the board.
17: Got on his horse, gets to third base easily.
18: And Kirk launches one into right field. It bounces off the track, off the wall. Guerrero scores with ease.
16: So, yes, Alejandro Kirk would get the Jays back in it and get them on the board in this one. That would make it 3-1. However, Brett Bateman would then shallow into left field with a single there. Brett Bateman, of course, in the lineup today and in the leadoff spot because of George Springer's injury. So that would make it 3-2. However, Kyle Schwarber just homering to right field to make it 4-2 Phillies here in the bottom of the fifth. You can find this one on Sportsnet or on Sportsnet 590. Now let's do some scoreboard watching for the Jays division. Rivals right now, it is the Yankees and Braves. They are currently underway in this one right now. And again, you can currently see this one. It is right now still 0-0 on the bottom of the fifth. Red Sox, they are trailing 2-1 in the top of the fifth. Meanwhile, later on today, you'll get a chance to watch the Orioles and Rangers. That one actually just getting underway, rather top of the first. Orioles lead it 2-0 early lead there. And Tampa Bay Rays, that goes later on today. Just after 4 o'clock, they will be taking on the Mariners. And as well, you can watch on Sportsnet Plus. That is a game for you to see. Dodgers and Diamondbacks. Now, at the National Bank Open, we get more round of 16 play on the men's side in Montreal. It has kicked off already, and that being right now, Dutchman Talon Rijkspoor. He's up against Daniel Merida. Daniel Merida taking the first set and as well taking the second set in this one. So not a very good day for Rijkspoor. As again, Merida, he takes this one and moves on 6-3, 6-1. Also kicked off already at being American, Lerner Tien. He'll be facing Argentina's Thiago Agustin Tirante. That one is just about underway. Tien right now leads at 4-3 in the opening set. And to wrap up the day on center court, an entertaining match between Brazil's João Fonseca versus the high-seeded American and defending NBA champ Blake Shelton. That'll go at 6. All the men's action you'll be able to see on Sportsnet 1. Sports 15, 45 past every hour, anytime at sportsnet.ca.
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1: 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Families in Chicago are demanding answers after police found 56 decomposing bodies at a Chicago funeral home earlier this week. Charlene Bay told ABC News it took months

0: to get her brother's remains back from the South Chicago chapel and says she's scared they might be someone else's remains.
1: I'm not even sure who they gave us. I don't even know if it's him or not, because they made us wait so long, gave us the runaround.
0: Chicago officials also say more than 50 cremated remains were also found during their investigation. 680 News Time, 2:49. Time now for Cottage Country Traffic on the Nines. Here's Colette Desjardins.
2: Thanks, and this report is brought to you by Foodland. So right now, if you're on Highway 11, both ways at Oral Line 6, we've got emergency road work. So both ways, the left lanes are closed. The backup, if you're heading southbound on Highway 11, is from Oral Line 9. Northbound Highway 11, the backup is from approaching Oral Line 4. Southbound 400, we have got delays from the merge to Dunlop, then south of Innisfil Beach Road, and then south of 89 all the way down to Canal Road. If you're traveling on southbound Highway 12, it's been busy from the 169 to Brecon and then approaching Main down to Simcoe Street in the Beaverton area. Looking at the westbound 401, delays just past the Big Apple to west of Lyle Street in Grafton, and then it's slow again in Whippy approaching Brock Street to approaching Salem. Toronto bound on the QEW, we've had delays Casablanca off and on to pass Fruitland and then past Nikola Tesla over the Burlington Skyway Bridge to approaching Fairview. With Cottage Country Traffic on the Nines, I'm Colette Desjardins.
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8: This report brought to you by Don Valley North of Toyota. Well, the eastbound 401 was problem-free for about 30 seconds, and now you got two new problems. First volume, though, Dixie alternating express collectors to Leslie. East of Warden in the collectors, the ramp lane will be blocked off with a collision. Emergency crews are on scene. It's starting to really slow down in those collector lanes as you start to approach Victoria Park. Express slowing down a little bit as well, but definitely better of the two options once you're through. That there is another collision, the eastbound Kingston Road on ramp to the highway, left lane closed off with a crash. Slow through Salem, westbound 401. You got volume 404 alternating express collectors all the way to Dixon. You might get a brief break in the slowdown near the Allen. Other than that, it's gonna be a pretty big delay here through Toronto. Once you're through that, busy west of James Snow to west of Highway 25, Guelph line to approaching Highway 6 south, westbound Gardner. Toronto Transportation saying the collision approaching Jamison cleared, so all lanes should reopen now, or should have or should be reopened. Don't have a visual here. Camera's kind of acting up right now, so never really got to see the problem, but Toronto Transportation is saying it's gone, so I'll take their word for it. Still going to be slow west to Jarvis. Eastbound Gardner from Kipling Express all the way to approaching Strawn. It's moving slowly. Eastbound QEW busy approaching Mississauga Road to Dixie. And on the 403 East.

0: southbound and westbound ramps to Maine are closed off for police investigation. Canadians love Toyota, and Don Valley North at Toyota is one of the best places to get one. 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Your next report in less than 10 minutes. Now your forecast. Here's Eric Smith.
1: Thank you very much, Mike. Well, across the GTA right now, temperatures are pretty similar. Toronto's 26, Brampton's 27, Vaughan's 27, East Gwillimbury's 27, Burlington's 28, so a little bit warmer to the southwest of us, and the humidity value is all around the low 30s, so not too uncomfortable for us today, so that's great. Our guaranteed high in Toronto, 29 degrees, feeling like 33. Lots of sun, so remember the sunscreen if you are going out to any of the festivities today. And then tonight, cloudy skies, low of 20, and Monday, chance of showers and a slight risk of thunderstorms through the morning as a warm front moves through, high of 28, feeling like 36, so a little bit more uncomfortable, low of 17 degrees overnight, so that should help cool down for us. Then Tuesday, mainly sunny, high of 26, not too much humidity either, so a very comfortable day to be outside. And Wednesday, chance of showers and thunderstorms does return, so have that rain jacket and the umbrella definitely on Wednesday with a high of 25 degrees. Right now, Pearson is 27 degrees, feeling like 30, and your guaranteed high today, 29.
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7: 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Inside the box were nearly 100 copies of a previously unknown version of Super Mario Brothers and Duck Hunt. Experts say the cartridges were printed 2 years after the last known run. The seller claimed Nintendo sent the games to a metal recovery service to be melted down for gold, but they were never destroyed. Three cartridges are headed to auction this month and could fetch millions. Up next, Cottage Country traffic on the nines.
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12: I'm Chris McCusker. Canadian small businesses are cautiously optimistic, even though things haven't been easy. Fresh data from Xero shows a third straight quarterly decline. But at the same time, Ashley Mohammed, country manager for Xero Canada, says there has been some improvement.
13: So what we did see this June quarter is that they declined 0.6% year over year. But what I do want to call out is that was much better than the significant decline from the March quarter, which was at a 3% decline. So what we're seeing is that, yes, sales are still declining. What we are seeing is that fuel prices are amplifying that. And it's also trickling down to cash flow.
12: And some things are not in their control. And in some cases, the goalposts keep moving.
13: However, what the data is saying is that, especially with the June data, what it's suggesting is that it's encouraging, but it's still too early to call it a recovery, or we're stagnating, or we're going backwards, right? So the improvement in June also coincided with some lower gasoline prices, which is interesting because it gives, when there's lower gasoline prices, it will always give households a little bit more room in their budgets. So what that's also telling you is that these small changes in the economy, like fuel pricing, it has a very quick impact to the small business.

0: which is favorable and unfavorable depending on where it's leaning towards.
1: Ashley Mohammed is country manager at Zero Canada. And with your weekend business report, I'm Chris McCusker.
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5: 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On Highway 11, both ways at Oral Line 6, the left lanes are closed for emergency road work. I'll have more information about that at my 309. With Cottage Country traffic on the 9s, I'm Colette Desjardins.
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8: It's Sunday, the 9th of August. Good afternoon. I'm Asher Roth.
1: And I'm Christine Ritchie. Here's what's making news right now.
8: Whether you want to enjoy souvlaki under the sun, some tacos, or maybe even oxtail, there's a little something for everyone with street festivals happening across the city.
1: A murder investigation is underway in Hamilton after a fight led to a fatal stabbing overnight.
8: And peace talks in the Middle East take a step in the wrong direction as Israel rejects Donald Trump's latest proposal for Gaza.
9: The Blue Jays look for the sweep in Philly. We get round of 16 action from the ladies here in Toronto at the National Bank Open, plus a quick check of the leaderboard at the Wyndham Championship. Sports at 15.
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8: Time for Rogers Xfinity Internet. Traffic and weather together on the ones with Toronto's most frequent traffic reports. Mike Davey.
10: This report brought to you by Mr. Lube East, eastbound 401, a volume Dixie, alternating express collectors all the way to Warden. That's where a collision is going to be blocking the ramp lane in the collectors. So crews on scene for this one. Once you're beyond that, eastbound Kingston Road on ramp to the highway, left lane closed off with a collision. So just think about that if you're planning to use that on-ramp. It's also going to be slow through Salem. Westbound 401 busy, 404 alternating express collectors to Avenue from the Allen alternating express collectors to Dixon. West to James Snow to west of Highway 25. Very slow approaching Guelph Line to just west of it. I'm assuming there's probably going to be a problem there. Don't have cameras out that way, so won't be able to see it. Eastbound Gardner, Park Lawn to approaching Strawn. You can expect a delay on the westbound Gardner. Things still trying to recover after that collision cleared approaching Jamison, so it's backed up just west of Jarvis to approaching Jamison. Northbound DVP, north of Don Mills up to York Mills, slow. Southbound 404 DVP, expect a delay south of Finch to south of Lawrence. Eastbound and westbound 403, it looks like the exit ramps to Main Street have reopened. I guess they cleared that police investigation that was happening there. Looks like it's going to be busy still from the eastbound side of the 403 approaching the link to Main, and then on the westbound side from York to Main wills be busy. Fort Erie bound to QEW just beyond Centennial Parkway, on and off delays to Jordan Road. Needing an oil change or maintenance check, drop into Mr. Lou Plus Tires. No appointment needed before you hit the road this summer. Mr. Lou Plus Tires celebrating 50 years. Your next report in less than 10 minutes. Now your forecast, Eric Smith.
11: Couldn't ask for a better day for all the festivities happening in the city. Lots of food to try, and we got lots of sun as well. Guaranteed highs 29 degrees, feeling like 33. So a little bit on the hotter side, but not too uncomfortable for us. And then southwesterly breeze as well. And then tonight, we're going to be cloudy, low of 20 degrees. We go through the night, and it gets a little bit more humid for us on Monday. Right now, Pearson is 20.

0: 26 degrees, feeling like 30, and partly cloudy skies, and your guaranteed high today, 29.
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2: After Saturday's stormy weather, it's a much, much different outlook today.
3: Good day, sunshine.
2: Yeah, no kidding. There's no lack of things to do either across Toronto, especially for food lovers. From jerk spice to tzatziki, there's a little something for everyone in the form of a food festival at nearly every corner of Toronto.
1: And to name a few, this year, Jerkfest Toronto is celebrating its 25th year anniversary of bringing Caribbean spirit to the city, highlighting island culture and food. It's at Centennial Park in Etobicoke until 9:30 this evening. And if it's tacos you crave, there's Taco Fest at Fort York. And for a more global perspective, the Diversity Festival takes over Sankofa Square with global cuisine, interactive workshops, activities for all ages. You can find a full list of weekend events on our website at citynews.ca.
2: Hamilton police are investigating the stabbing death of a 21-year-old man. It was around 2:30 this morning that officers were called to the Main Street and Highway 403 area by a taxi driver who found the victim on the street. The man was taken to hospital where he was later pronounced dead. No suspect description has been released at this time, but police believe that the victim was involved in some sort of fight hours prior in the King and Paradise area just a few blocks away. Anyone with information is asked to come forward.
1: An investigation is underway at Marie Curtis Park in Etobicoke after police say they found a pickup truck submerged in the lake. Toronto police say details are scarce at this point, but what they know is that the vehicle, which was stolen, was found in the water off a boat ramp at around 2:30 this morning. There was no one in the vehicle or at the scene when officers arrived. Anyone with information or video to help the investigation is asked to come forward.
2: Like something out of a nightmare, a rapidly spreading wildfire has killed at least one person, prompting a provincial state of emergency in British Columbia's Okanagan region.
4: The BC Wildfire Service said yesterday fire conditions in the southern part of the province are explosive and warned there may be more wildfires similar to the one that forced the evacuations of thousands of people in Summerland. Now RCMP are working to confirm a report that one person died in the fire west of Summerland, while the BC government says there has been a significant structure loss. So much so, it declared a provincial state of emergency on Saturday. Alberta has deployed nearly 190 firefighters, two air tankers, and three helicopters to help its neighbor as over 100 blazes burn in BC. BC officials say some people became trapped by the fire in the interior part of the province, and search and rescue efforts behind the fire lines for anyone else who may have been caught.

0: suggests that vessels linked to hostile countries will be barred. Former U.S. Governor Chris Christie, a Republican from New Jersey, was on ABC's This Week today and weighed in on the current situation Donald Trump is in.
1: Donald Trump is about to become what he never, ever wanted to be, Jimmy Carter. He is being held hostage by Iran.
0: Iranian officials now say the Strait of Hormuz international waterway will never fully reopen until the United States corrects its behavior.
2: Well, one of Toronto's most iconic rock bands is back in the city tonight.
3: Monday warrior, mean stride. Today's Tom Sawyer, mean pride.
2: Rush is at Scotiabank Arena tonight, and I'm sure numerous air guitar and bass players will be there taking it in. It's part of a four-night run across the city with the next performance coming Tuesday. There are only a handful of tickets remaining for each show. Coming up next, we'll help you home from the cottage.
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2: Now the gas price update. Enpro is predicting no change at midnight, saying the price will hold at just under $1.65 a liter. 6:30 News Time, 3:09. Now Cottage Country traffic on the nines. Here's Colette Desjardins.
5: 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So right now on Highway 11, both ways at Oral Line 6, the left lanes are closed, and this is for emergency road work. It's been going on all day. So right now, if your head is southbound on if you're heading southbound Highway 11, it's backed up from Oral Line 9. And then northbound Highway 11, it's backed up from approaching Oral Line 4. Southbound 400, we're dealing with delays approaching the merge down to south of Dunlop. And then from approaching Highway 88 down to Canal Road and then through Major Mac down to south of Rutherford. If you're traveling on Weston, both ways between 16th Side Road and Aurora Side Road, it's only one lane, and that's for construction, so you're taking turns getting through that stretch. On the westbound 401, we had delays past the Big Apple to past Grafton at Lyle Street, just volume, and then it's slow approaching Brock Street to approaching Salem. Also, Toronto bound on the QEW, it's now slow approaching 50 Road to past Fruitland and then over the Burlington Skyway Bridge. With Cottage Country traffic on the nines, I'm Colette Desjardins.
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9: Thanks, Asher. 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If you're heading out to use the eastbound 401, there's going to be a collision that is in the collectors at Warden. It's blocking the ramp lane, so things are going to be slow pretty much all the way from Dixie, alternating express collectors to Warden. It's volume mixed in with the delay from that issue, so that's why the drive is so bad. There was also some other problems on the go that cleared up, but

0: It was just too much damage was done in terms of the delays. So it's kind of a couple of delays from some problems, some volume all merging into one nasty slowdown. Once you're through that, it'll slow back down through Salem. Westbound 401 busy, 404 express collectors to Bayview. From Dufferin, alternating express collectors to Dixon, and then slow just beyond James Snow to beyond Highway 25. And then it slows back down approaching Guelph Line. Northbound DVP approaching Eglinton to north of Lawrence, moving slowly. Southbound 404 DVP, you can expect a delay south of Finch to south of Lawrence, and then approaching the Gardner. Westbound Gardner, slow Spadina to approaching Parkside. Eastbound Gardner backed up, approaching Park Lawn to approaching Strawn. 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
1: Thank you very much, Mike. Lots of sun today. Guaranteed high is 29 degrees, feeling like 33. So it's a little bit hot, but it's not too humid for us today. So a great day for you to go out, try all the foods that are available at the festivities throughout the city. Then tonight, we're going to be cloudy, low of 20 degrees as we go through the night. And Monday, a warm front moves through. So that brings along a slight chance of a thunderstorm and some showers. High of 28, feeling like 36, so it's going to be a humid one, so remember to stay cool. But all should clear into the late afternoon for a very nice evening and overnight as well, and it should cool down for us as well with a low of 17 degrees overnight. Right now at Pearson, it's 26 degrees, feeling like 30, and your guaranteed high today, 29.
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5: Partly cloudy sky downtown. It's 26 degrees, feeling like 30. Good afternoon. I'm Asher Roth. Whether you want to challenge your

0: taste buds or try something new. There's a street festival featuring just about anything you're looking for today, including Taco Fest at Fort York, Taste of the Danforth, as well as Jerk Fest at Etobicoke Centennial Park. Police are working to determine just how a pickup truck wound up in the water near Etobicoke's Marie Curtis Park early this morning. No injuries have been reported, but investigators say the truck was stolen. And British Columbia has declared a state of emergency after an explosive wildfire grew to more than 100 square kilometers in just one day this weekend, forcing tens of thousands of people from their homes in Summerland, Peachland, and surrounding parts of the Okanagan. RCMP are working to confirm one reported fatality. 680 News Time, 3:15, time for sports. Here is Brendan DuPont.
1: Thank you very much, Asher. The Blue Jays trying for a rare sweep today against the Phillies. Shane Bieber on the mound for the Jays and having some trouble in the third.
2: The 2-1 pitch. And Schwarber fires one to left field. It's on a ride. Looking up and watching it fly is David Schneider. It's a 3-run home run for Kyle Schwarber.
1: The Jays, they would get two back shortly after, but in the fifth, Kyle Schwarber gets his second homer of the day. This time, a solo shot to make it 4-2 Phillies. Alec Bohm getting a single and cashing another run a few minutes ago as the Phillies, they lead 5-2 in the bottom of the sixth, and that would mean the end of the day for Shane Bieber. Brendan Little has now gone into the game, and that bottom of the sixth inning is over as we head now into the seventh. Again, Phillies lead it 5-2 over the Jays. You can find the rest of it on SportsCenter or listen on SportsNet 590. Now we head over to Toronto, where the women's bracket of the National Bank Open continues. Right now in on Sportsnet 360, you can see Lyudmila Samsonova battling against Alena Rybakina. And right now, Rybakina, she leads in the third set, 4-3. Again, you can find it on Sportsnet 360. Following that, it's Alina Kornieva versus Coco Gauff. Then tonight, all eyes on center court as the lone Canadian in the tourney. Leila Annie Fernandez takes on Naomi Osaka. That gets going at 7 on Sportsnet. After that, young sensation from the Philippines, Alex Ayala faces Switzerland's Belinda Bencic a little after 8 p.m. also on Sportsnet. To the pitch, AFC Toronto visiting league-leading Ottawa Rapid in the only NSL match of the day. At halftime, it's tied at 1. And in golf at the Wyndham Championship, it's the final event of the PGA regular season. Top 70 in the FedEx Cup advancing. Bo Hossler leads at 19 under. Sports 15:45 past every hour, anytime at sportsnet.ca.

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2: This is 680 News Radio. Canada is just 10 days away from a new round of 50% U.S. tariffs being placed on a range of Canadian goods as trade negotiations continue with the Trump administration. Canada's conservative leader, Pierre Poilievre, is asking Prime Minister Mark Carney not to concede to U.S. President Donald Trump's demands. In a letter to Mark Carney, Poilievre says Ottawa has given in to several of Trump's demands over the past year. He says Canadians deserve a government with a backbone. Time now for Carney's country traffic at 3:19. Here is Colette Desjardins.
3: 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So right now, if you're on Highway 11, both ways at Oral Line 6, the left lanes are shut down because of emergency road work. So if you're heading southbound on Highway 11, the backup is from Oral Line 9. Northbound Highway 11 is backed up from approaching Oral Line 4. Southbound 400 delays from the merge down to south of Dunlop, and then approaching 88 down to Canal Road, approaching Major Mac down to south of Rutherford. If you're traveling on the westbound 401, it was slow just past the Big Apple to west of Lyle Street and Grafton, and then approaching Brock Street to approaching Salem. With Cottage Country traffic on the nines, I'm Colette Desjardins.
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0: This report is brought to you by Shoppers Drug Mart, eastbound on the 401 at Warden and the Collectors. I guess just east of Warden and the Collectors. The ramp lane is going to be closed off with a collision. It's going to be busy from the 427 alternating express collectors to Leslie. Bit of a slowdown approaching Warden in the Collectors as you pass that problem. Once you're through it, there is a delay through Salem, westbound 401, 404 alternating express collectors to Dixon. You can expect a delay, then it's going to be a slow west to James Snow to approaching Highway 6 South on and off on the northbound DVP. Don Mills up to York Mills is slow. Southbound 404 DVP, expect a delay south of Finch to south of Lawrence. And things are starting to get slow as you get south of Bloor to approaching the Gardner. Westbound Gardner backed up west of Spadina to Parkside. Eastbound Gardner busy. Park Lawn to approaching Strawn. Westbound QEW 427 to Dixie's moving slowly. Then it's going to get backed up as you approach Appleby Line to Brant. Fort Erie bound at QEW beyond Centennial Parkway. On and off delays to Jordan Road. If you're headed out onto the eastbound QEW, it's busy. East of Aaron Mills to Dixie. Eastbound 403 approaching the 407. Center lane stalled vehicle. That's causing a delay from approaching Dundas. 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Now your forecast, here is Eric Smith.
8: Thank you very much, Mike. Overall, a pretty comfortable first half of our week. Do have a little bit of humidity building for Monday and some rain on Wednesday. But today, lots of sunshine.

0: expected highs 29 degrees, feeling like 33. So it's a great day if you're going to try any of those foods across the city today. Southwesterly breeze as well. And then tonight we're going to be cloudy, a low of 20 degrees. And Monday, this is when the humidity starts to get more uncomfortable for us. A high of 28, feeling like 36, and a chance of showers and slight risk of thunderstorms through the morning as that warm front moves through. Should clear into late afternoon, though, and cool down for us overnight with a low of 17 degrees. And Tuesday, cold front should knock away the humidity. High of 26, mainly sunny skies, a northwesterly breeze. And Wednesday, chance of showers and possible thunderstorms and a high of 25. Right now at Pearson, it is 26 degrees, feeling like 30, and your guaranteed high today, 29.
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2: 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Those stories and more coming up at the bottom of the hour.
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2: Some more construction spots popped up this past week, with more to come tomorrow. 680's Jordan Kerr has more.
5: Construction is starting up on Danforth between Main Street and Dawes Road for construction. Eastbound lanes are closed, but westbound is open. The park lawn ramp to westbound Gardner has been closed for reconstruction. It'll be closed until December, and a section of it's being demolished this weekend. Lane restrictions are being set up on University Avenue north of Front Street for a new sewer build project. It'll be a single lane each way north of Front, and then later in the year we'll shift onto Front west of University. This is in place until December. And starting Monday, Dufferin will be reduced to one lane each way between Eglinton and Hunter Avenue for water main repairs. Once work is done here, it'll shift from Eglinton to Bowie Avenue. This will also be in place until December. Jordan Kerr, 680 News Radio.
2: And the most popular show from space is coming. No, we're not talking about Star Trek. The Perseids meteor shower set to peak on August the 12th and 13th. Astronomers say viewing conditions are promising as a new moon will prevent moonlight from spoiling the show. NASA says about 50 to 100 meteors per hour may be visible Wednesday night and are best viewed in the Northern Hemisphere during the pre-dawn hours. Your business report is up next.
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8: I'm John Leatherby. Toronto Police announcing the results of investigations into retail theft targeting businesses in the city over a two-year period. It's led to more than 500 arrests, with over 4,000 charges being laid, as thieves targeted the likes of the LCBO and Shoppers Drug Mart, taking stolen merchandise and reselling it for a profit. Rui Rodriguez is with the Retail Council of Canada. He says retailers are seeing soaring costs related to crime prevention.
9: So the investments retailers are now having to make, either to have additional staff, security guards, put in additional devices, sometimes make it a bit more disruptive by adding turnstiles and things of this nature to create friction points so that people can't just run in and run out with product. Those are all big investments. Retail crime is organized. Our response must be organized.
8: The Retail Council says annual retail thefts cost Canadian businesses between $9 and $10 billion. Rui Rodriguez is with the Retail Council of Canada. And with your weekend business, I'm John Leatherby.
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2: Time for Cottage Country traffic at 3:29. 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
12: Thanks, and this report is brought to you by Gateway Casinos. If you're on Highway 11 both ways at Oral Line 6, we've got the left lanes closed. So if you're headed southbound on Highway 11, the backup is from Oral Line 9. Northbound Highway 11, the backup is from... Excuse me, we're live from approaching Oral Line 4. Southbound on the 400, it's slow from the merge to south of Dunlop. Approaching 88 down to Canal Road. Approaching Major Mac down to south of Rutherford. With Cottage Country traffic on the 9s, I'm Colette Desjardins.
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14: Good afternoon. It's Sunday, August 9th. I'm Christine Ritchie.
2: And I'm Asher Roth. Here's what's making news right now.
14: You can travel to Mexico, Greece, and the Caribbean today without leaving the city as Toronto overflows with food festivals.
2: Hamilton police search for suspects after a man in his 20s is stabbed to death in the early morning hours, located by a cab driver.
14: More than 600 motorcyclists in King Township joined the ride for Sick Kids Hospital, raising thousands.
15: It's not just the hospital, it's your community. We're all here. You know, like the saying goes, it's like a village.
2: And British Columbia is under a state of emergency as wildfires take at least one life and force 20,000 people to flee their homes.
16: The Jays needing a big comeback versus the Phillies. A look around the rest of the MLB. Plus, we take a look at the schedule in both Montreal and Toronto at the National Bank Open. Sports at 45.
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17: This report brought to you by Don Valley North at Toyota. Looks like some things are clearing up on the eastbound 401. Dixie alternating express collectors to Leslie will be busy, though, alternating those express collectors. So just keep that in mind if you're hitting the roads right now. Once you're through that, it looks like this collision at Warden cleared in the collectors. Don't see it on the camera anymore. So unless MTO zoomed out far enough where I couldn't see it. But I don't think that's the case. I think it's gone. And so is that collision eastbound Kingston Road on the on-ramp to the eastbound 401. That's going to be out of there as well. It's going to be slow through Salem, westbound on the 401, 404 Express Collectors to Avenue is busy. Dufferin alternating Express Collectors to Dixon is slow. West to James Snow on and off to approaching Highway 6 South on the eastbound QEW Gardner combination. East of Aaron Mills to Dixie's busy, approaching Parkside to approaching Strawn. And then on the westbound Gardner, it's slow just beyond Spadina to Jamison, northbound DVP, north of Don Mills to north of Lawrence. You can expect a delay southbound 404 DVP. It's jammed south of Finch to south of Lawrence and then approaching the Gardner. If you're traveling on the eastbound 403, it is going to be a slow drive as you get towards Dundas up to the 407. That's where a stalled vehicle is blocking the center lane. 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Your next report at 3:41. Now your forecast. Here is Eric Smith.
0: Thank you very much, Mike. Well, we have a beautiful evening on the way, so you can still enjoy trying all those foods across the city. It's going to be a great night to do it, very comfortable. Then through the overnight, we're going to be cloudy. Slight chance of a shower, though, with a low of 20 degrees. And then Monday, that's when we have warm front moving through, so we're going to get a little bit more humid and a chance of showers. Slight risk of a thunderstorm as well, looking at about 3 to 5 millimeters of rain. High of 27, feeling like 35. It all should clear in the late afternoon, though, so it'll be a very nice day after the late afternoon. Right now at Pearson, it's 26 degrees, feeling like 30, and your low tonight's 20 degrees.
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14: Well, after the weekend began with heavy rain, roaring thunder, and even hail for some parts of the GTA, today we'll have you singing with your windows down. I'm walking on sun. And if all that fresh air and sunshine have piqued your appetite, you don't have to go far to find any kind of snack today. Food festivals have popped up all over the city, from jerk to tacos to Greek cuisine.
2: Jerkfest Toronto celebrates 25 years of Caribbean food and culture. It's happening in Etobicoke at Centennial Park until 9:30. Taco Fest has taken over Fort York, while the Diversity Festival is happening at Sankofa Square. You can find a full list of events at toronto.citynews.ca.
14: And it's also final day of the Taste of the Danforth, a popular Greek food festival that's returned to the city after a two-year hiatus. City's David Zura has more on what helped bring the popular festival back.
18: It's day three. It's a festival that everybody loved but missed, and now this is the comeback story, and it's looking really, really good. And it was thanks to the City of Toronto as well as the Province of Ontario making an announcement back on June 11th to contribute $200,000 each to this event to bring it back. The federal government coming back on August the 5th, adding another $100,000. Now, this, of course, was for a festival that had become a beloved staple in the community since the 90s, and it was canceled back in 2020 due to COVID-19 and 2021. When it came back, 2023, we saw some financial troubles for the festival. There were logistical issues, and it was canceled after they weren't able to find support from their member base to raise the fees to bring it back. At the time, the businesses here were cash-strapped after COVID, and raising in the fees was just not something that was doable. But now, here we are. It is officially back.
14: And Taste of the Danforth continues until 10 o'clock tonight.
2: Meantime, more than 600 motorcyclists took over the streets of King Township today for a great cause, the 18th annual Ride for Sick Kids. These riders say they were motivated by leading the families impacted by the Children's Hospital.
19: I see how we touch the families. Like, we have our ambassador kids that come out every year. They come out that year to speak. We ask them to speak, but then they come back repeatedly year after year because we give them a sense of comfort, saying that there's people supporting them. So it's not just the hospital, it's your community. We're all here. You know, like the saying goes, it's like a village. We definitely have a village.
2: The Ride for Sick Kids began in 2009. It's raised over $1.7 million.
14: A 21-year-old man is dead after being stabbed and left to die on Main Street West. At around 2:30 this morning, Hamilton police say they got a call from a taxi driver who found the victim near the ramp to the 403. The victim was taken to hospital, where he was later pronounced dead. At this time, investigators believe the man was involved in an earlier altercation that happened near King Street West and Paradise Road North. No further details on that incident or a suspect description has been released. Anyone with information is being asked to contact investigators.
2: This is 680 News Radio. A wildfire in British Columbia may have turned deadly as the province remains under a state of emergency. Jack Rabb with City News has more from Peachland.
20: The fire was reported at around 5:30 Friday evening, and in just 3 hours, it jumped from half a square kilometer in size to more than 50 square kilometers. Now, that terrifying rate of speed meant that residents were ambushed by the flames, with an evacuation order coming down at 12:30 at night. It forced 20,000 people, that's every resident of Summerland and many from Peachland, where we are, to flee their homes. Now, firefighters were pounding on doors, trying to get people to leave the area, with dozens needing to be rescued by helicopters after they got penned in by the flames. We don't know just how many structures have been lost at this point, but there are hundreds of properties within the fire's perimeter. BC Wildfire Service says it's too early to say, only calling the loss significant.
2: RCMP say they are investigating one possible death west of Summerland, a district that is under an evacuation order.
14: Check on your gas prices and cottage country traffic up next.
2: 680 News Time, 338.
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1: Now the Toronto gas price update. Enpro predicts the price will not change at midnight, holding at $1.64.9 a liter at most GTA stations. Time now for Cottage Country traffic on the nines. Here's Colette Desjardins.
2: Thanks, and this report is brought to you by Foodland. Well, I have a feeling all this emergency road work on Highway 11 has finished, because right now Southbound Highway 11 is showing delays now from Oral Line 3 down to Oral Line 1. And if you're traveling northbound, I can see traffic moving north now from anywhere from Oral Line 5 up to about 7. So it looks as though everything has completed, so everyone's on their way to where they're going. Right now, if you're on the southbound 400, we're seeing delays right now, and this is basically approaching the merge all the way down to south of Dunlop, approaching 88 down to Canal Road, Major Mac down to south of Rutherford. If you're on the westbound 401, still have delays from the Big Apple to west of Lowell Street in Grafton, approaching Brock Street to approaching Salem. Westbound 407, that was slow, approaching Harmony to west of Thixton. And if you're Toronto bound on the QEW, slow again from Casablanca to past Fruitland and then over the Burlington Skyway Bridge to approaching Fairview. With Cottage Country traffic on the nines, I'm Colette Desjardins.
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1: 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Time for Rogers Xfinity, internet traffic and weather together on the ones. 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
7: This report brought to you by Don Valley North, the Toyota eastbound 401. New problem east of Weston in the express right lane closed off. It's due to a collision here. Looks like two vehicles involved, blue sedan, and looks like maybe a red minivan. The minivan off to the right shoulder, that blue sedan blocking that right lane. Emergency crews just pulling up to the scene right now. It's already slow from south of Pearson, alternating express collectors to Keele, so it's not going to help things through there. It slows back down Avenue Express, Young Collectors to Leslie. Once you're beyond that, bit of a slowdown through Warden Collectors, busy through Salem. Westbound 401 from the 404 alternating express collectors to Avenue, it's moving slowly. Dufferin alternating express collectors to Dixon, slow through Highway 25, then approaching Guelph Line to approaching Highway 6 South. Eastbound 403, there is a stalled vehicle that is going to be, as you approach the 407, two left lanes closed off here. So this is causing a delay from approaching Dundas. Looks like there's going to be a problem just east of Erin Mills on the eastbound QEW. Things really slow all of a sudden as you get to Erin Mills to just east of it, and then it just opens right back up. So I'm going to hopefully try and catch this one on a camera. Nope, don't see the issue here. But the Erin Mills camera vehicle is pretty much at a standstill. Then the camera just east of Erin Mills, everything just starts moving back up to speed. So there's got to be an issue there. Westbound QEW busy 427 on and off to approaching Erin Mills, and this slows back down Burl Oak to Brant. 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Your next report in less than 10 minutes. Now your forecast, Eric Smith.
8: Thank you very much, Mike. We've got two

0: fronts working pretty close together for the next couple of days. But tonight, we're going to have a very nice evening to start off with. And then the overnight, we're going to be cloudy. Slight chance of a shower, low of 20 degrees. This is where we get the warm front starting in the morning. Mainly cloudy, chance of showers, and slight risk of thunderstorms. About 3 to 5 millimeters of rain. That's going to bring along some humidity. It's going to be a little bit more uncomfortable. High of 27, feeling like 35. So remember to stay cool that day. A little bit of southwesterly wind as well. Then a cold front moves through overnight, giving us a low of 18 degrees. And then Tuesday, the humidity goes away, high of 26 degrees, mainly sunny skies, northwesterly breeze should help us keep cool as well, and a low of 18 degrees overnight. Right now at Pearson, it's 26 degrees, partly cloudy skies, and your low tonight's 20 degrees.
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1: It's 26 degrees, feeling like 30 with a sunny sky. Good afternoon. I'm Christine Ritchie. Glad you're here with us. Here are the top stories this hour. Well, it's a foodie's mecca. You can eat your way around the world without even leaving. Without leaving the six today, as the city offers up the Taco Festival, the Jerk Fest, and returning after a two-year hiatus, the Taste of the Danforth. And Hamilton police are investigating a murder after a 21-year-old man is found lying on Main Street West early this morning. He was rushed to hospital where he died from his stab wounds. No word on suspects. And in British Columbia, RCMP say one of the people who did not get out of the Summerland wildfire may have died. Mounties say their evacuations of nearly 20,000 people from entire neighborhoods and communities were largely successful, but came with challenges because of areas cut off by wildfires. 680 News Time, 3:46. Now time for sports. 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
5: Thank you very much, Christine. Blue Jays wrapping up their set against the Phillies today at Citizens Bank Park with Jays down 3-1. And Brett Bateman
6: brings up the top of the order, and Brett Bateman comes through, the rookie, with a base hit to left field.
5: That would cash in a run and cut the lead to one, but later in the inning, Kyle Schwarber would get a solo bomb, and then the next inning, Alec Bohm get an RBI single as the Phillies, they lead 5-2. Right now, we are in the top of the eighth. The Jays have two men on and two men out. Again, you can catch it on Sportsnet or listen on Sportsnet 590. Now, let's do some scoreboard watching on some of the Jays' divisional rivals. Right now, it's all tied up at three in the bottom of the eighth between the Athletics and Red Sox. The Yankees also tied this at one between them and the Braves, that in the middle of the ninth. And we have the Orioles up on top of the Rangers, 5-3, top of the fourth. Later on today, the Tampa Bay Rays, they'll be taking on the Seattle Mariners, that going just after 4 o'clock this afternoon. At the National Bank Open, we got more round of 16 play on the men's side in Montreal. It kicked off already as Spain's Daniel Merida takes down Talon Rijkspoor in straight sets. Right now, American Lerner Tien is facing Argentina's Thiago Agustin Tirante, and right now, Tien is leading in the second set after already taking the first set. So right now in the second set, he leads 4-2. And as well, to wrap up the day on center court, we should get an entertaining match between Brazil's João Fonseca versus the high-seeded American and defending NBO champ Blake Shelton. That'll go at 6. Following that, 13th seed, and Czechia's Jakub Mencik faces unseeded Boltik van der Sandschul. All the men's action, rather, will be able to see on Sportsnet 1. Meanwhile, here in Toronto, all about the women, as Laval Quebec native Leilani Fernandez faces multi-Grand Slam champion and Japan's Naomi Osaka. That starts at 7 tonight. You can catch it on Sportsnet. 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
6: 680 News Time 3:48. It's often called the silent killer. High blood pressure can lead to heart attacks, strokes, and kidney damage if left untreated. Eva Fragiscotos has more with food and nutrition expert Rose Reisman.
7: Rose Reisman says high blood pressure can affect as many as 50% of a country's population. She says walking every day, cutting sodium, and losing 10% of your body weight are among the most effective ways to lower your blood pressure.
8: Eating more potassium. It helps the kidneys remove excess sodium. And diets rich in fruits, veggies, beans, potatoes are strongly associated with lower blood pressure, such as a Mediterranean or DASH diet.
7: Reisman says reducing alcohol can lower blood pressure within weeks, and even dark chocolate can help.
8: Cocoa contains flavanols that improve blood vessel function. So there are modest reductions, but depends on how high the quality is of cocoa and how much sugar the chocolate has.
7: Fish oil may slightly lower your BP, but apple cider vinegar, not so much.
8: There's no convincing evidence. Coconut oil, again, no convincing evidence.
7: I'm Eva Fragiscotos.
6: 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Here's Colette Desjardins.
9: This report is brought to you by Rogers. So that emergency road work on Highway 11 has completed. So now, northbound Highway 11 was slow from Oral Lines 5 up to 6. Southbound Highway 11, slow from Oral Line 4 down to the 400 merge. Once you're on the 400 in Barrie, we're seeing delays from the merge down to south of Dunlop, south of 89 down to Canal Road, Major Mac down to Rutherford. If you're traveling southbound on Highway 12, it is slow from Highway 169, which is backed up to Concession Road 7, all the way down to Brecon, and then approaching Maine down to Simcoe in the Beaverton area. Westbound 401, yes, we've got delays from the Big Apple to west of Lyle Street in the Grafton area, then approaching Brock Street to approaching Salem. If you're on the Toronto-bound QEW, delays from Casablanca off and on to pass Fruitland, then over the Burlington Skyway Bridge to Fairview. With Cottage Country traffic on the nines, I'm Colette Desjardins.
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13: This report brought to you by the Big Apple, eastbound at QEW, east of Erin Mills. It's going to be two right lanes closed off with a multi-vehicle collision. Emergency crews not on scene for this one yet. I'm really hoping they don't shut down the entire highway. So only the left lane getting through here. Very slow from Winston Churchill. Once you're through that, it's fine. Eastbound Gardner backed up from Park Lawn to approaching Strawn. Westbound Gardner slow west to Jarvis. On and off to approaching Park Park side. There's a collision on the eastbound 401. That's at Weston in the express. Two right lanes going to be closed off here. Slow from the 427 express collectors. It slows back down in the collectors, Bayview to Leslie, and then slow as you start to approach Weston to Salem. Westbound 401 volume

0: 404 alternating express collectors to Avenue, then from Dufferin alternating express collectors to Dixon, slow through Highway 25 on and off to approaching Highway 6 South. The Big Apple is so much more than a great rest stop with fun free activities like Mini Potted Children's Carousel, Petting Zoo, and more. 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Your next report in less than 10 minutes. Now your forecast. Here's Eric Smith.
1: We've got a great start to our week with very comfortable temperatures. Just got to look out for Monday, a little bit more humid. Wednesday, some rain. Now for tonight, we're going to have a cloudy sky, slight chance of a shower, low of 20 degrees. And Monday, that's when we have that chance of shower, slight risk of a thunderstorm as well through the morning hours. High of 27, feeling like 35. So remember to stay cool that day. It's a little bit more humid, a little more uncomfortable. Low of 18 degrees overnight as a cold front moves through, knocking away the humidity. High of 26 on Tuesday, mainly sunny. Northwesterly breeze on Wednesday, mainly cloudy. Chance of shower and possible thunderstorms. The thunderstorms will most likely happen in the evening if they happen. High of 26, feeling like 30. Then Thursday, lots of sun once again. High of 26, feeling like 30, and a low of 17 degrees overnight. Right now at Pearson, it's 26 degrees, feeling like 30, and your low tonight is 20.
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6: 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Denmark is cracking down on AI cheating among high school students. A new emergency measure requires that students verbally defend all major assignments that are written at home. The education minister says he hopes this ensures AI does not undermine students' ability to think for themselves.
7: When teachers are giving assignments, well, then it's going to be the students who are understanding, writing the books, reading the books and writing the assignments themselves, not an AI tool.
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14: The long-term profit and revenue potential of augmented reality glasses is still a hazy picture. But next month, social media company Snap, owner of Snapchat, throws its shades into the ring. It's issuing an upbeat forecast based in part on expectations for the AI-powered glasses it calls Specs. As for its core product, Snap says revenue jumped a solid 19% last quarter, driven by advertising on its messaging app. DoorDash has issued a profit forecast ahead of analyst expectations, citing a boom in paid subscribers who are ordering takeout and groceries more frequently. But there's one not-so-bright spot. Earnings per share fell short of forecast, and the reason is a familiar one: heavy spending on AI tools. DoorDash says it now plans to put more money into its in-house robotics efforts to build delivery robots and drones.
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3: 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Time for cottage country traffic on the nines. Here's Colette Desjardins.
4: 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Just having a look right now at southbound Highway 11. It's slow south of Oral Line 1 down to the merge. Southbound 400 extension was slow from south of Partridge Road down to the 11 merge. So southbound 400 through Barrie, slow from the merge to south of Dunlop, south of 89 down to Canal Road. If you're on the westbound 401, we've got delays approaching Brock Street to approaching Salem. Toronto bound on the QEW, busy from Casablanca to pass Fruitland over the Burlington Skyway to approaching Fairview. With cottage country traffic on the nines, I'm Colette Desjardins.
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7: It's Sunday, the 9th of August. Good afternoon. I'm Asher Roth.
3: And I'm Christine Ritchie. Here's what's making news right now.
7: There's a little something for everyone with food festivals happening all across the city and picture-perfect weather to enjoy it with.
3: A state of emergency has been declared in BC's Okanagan region as a growing wildfire has now led to at least one fatality.
7: And whether you're coming back from Collingwood, Coburg, or Cobequid, we'll help you come home safely with cottage country traffic on the nines.
8: The Jays climbing their way back against the Phillies. Leila Fernandez looks to keep her MBO run going on home soil. Plus, AFC Toronto are in the nation's capital. Sports at 15.
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7: Time now for Rogers Xfinity Internet. Traffic and weather together on the ones with Toronto's most frequent traffic reports. Mike Davey.
9: Thanks, Asher. This report is brought to you by Jumbo Lobster Clubhouse. If you're heading out onto the eastbound at QEW, it's going to be a messy drive as you start to approach Erin Mills. Actually, as you start to approach Winston Churchill, that's when it starts to slow down. The problem is east of Erin Mills. It's a collision blocking two right lanes, a multi-vehicle collision here. It doesn't look like emergency crews on scene yet. Only that left lane getting through here. That's why it's so slow through that section of the highway. Once you're beyond it, though, it's moving pretty good. You might want to think about getting off the highway at Winston Churchill and maybe taking South Sheridan Way across. You can probably get back to the highway as you get beyond Erin Mills, and I would probably rejoin when you get to Mississauga Road. South Sheridan Way starting to fill out a little bit, especially at Erin Mills. That exit ramp really backed up. Everyone is taking that alternate to get around this issue. If you're headed on to the eastbound Gardner, it's busy. Humber Bridge to approaching Strawn, westbound Gardner, west to Jarvis, on and off delays to approaching Parkside. There's going to be a collision on the eastbound 401. This is at Weston in the Express. Two right lanes will be closed off, slow from the 427 Express Collectors. It slows it back down through Leslie and the Collectors, Warden Collectors, and then it's slow west to Salem, westbound 401. There's going to be a new problem, but first volume 404 Express Collectors to Young, 400 Express Collectors to Dixon, and then this collision is going to be west of Guelph Line. It's going to be a left lane closed off. A crash is slow from approaching Highway 25. Heading out on the westbound at QEW, it's busy 427 to approaching Erin Mills. Everyone's slowing down looking at that eastbound problem. Take on Lobster Mountain, the 2-pound plus a tower of tender lobster at Jumbo Lobster Clubhouse and Fishman Lobster Clubhouse. Savor the height of seafood dining in Richmond Hill and Scarborough. Your next report at 411. Now your forecast here is Eric Smith.
10: Thank you very much, Mike. Well, if you plan on going to any of the festivities across the city for dinner,

0: tonight. It's going to be a great evening to do it. Lots of sunshine, comfortable temperatures as well. For the overnight, cloudy skies, slight chance of a shower, so have that umbrella in case you are going to be outside. Low of 20 degrees, and then Monday, mainly cloudy, chance of showers, and slight risk of thunderstorms through the morning. 3 to 5 millimeters of rain as a warm front moves through. It's going to be humid as well, high of 27, feeling like 35. So remember to stay cool while you can, and then it should clear into the late afternoon for a very nice evening with a low of 18 degrees overnight. Right now at Pearson, it's 27 degrees, feeling like 32, and your low tonight's 20 degrees.
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3: What a difference a day made. 24.
2: Yeah, the day saw a tornado reported in Woodstock, massive hail up in Port Perry, but none of that today. It's a beautiful summer day with lots of sunshine and warm temperatures that aren't too warm.
1: And there's also plenty to taste across the city with food festivals serving up everything from Caribbean favorites to tacos and Greek specialties. Jerkfest Toronto is marking 25 years of Caribbean food and culture at Centennial Park in Etobicoke, while Taco Fest is bringing the flavor to Fort York. The Diversity Festival at Sankofa Square is also dishing out global cuisine, activities, and live experiences. And today is your last chance to check out the taste of the Danforth, the popular Greek festival back after a two-year hiatus.
2: 680 News Time, 405. Police in Hamilton are still investigating after a 21-year-old man was fatally stabbed overnight. A taxi driver located the victim at around 2:30 this morning on Main Street West near Highway 403. He was rushed to hospital, later dying from his injuries. Investigators say that he was believed to have been involved in a fight earlier in the evening a few blocks away from the highway on King near Paradise. Anyone who was in that area between 2 and 2:45 this morning is asked to contact Hamilton Police.
1: And Toronto Police have a mystery on their hands this afternoon, trying to figure out how a pickup truck ended up underwater at Marie Curtis Park in Etobicoke. They say they found the vehicle around 2:30 this morning in the water off the boat ramp at the park, and that no one was in the vehicle or anyone nearby. Turns out the pickup truck was stolen. Anyone with information is asked to come forward.
2: 680 News Time, 406. The next big motor company will soon sit for talks with the union representing its workers. Unifor is expected to open contract negotiations with General Motors tomorrow. The union represents more than 4,600 members at Ontario GM facilities. That includes the Oshawa Assembly Plant, the Kami facility in Ingersoll, as well as operations in St. Catharines and Woodstock. The union's already reached a deal with Ford and will take on Stellantis once they're done with GM.
1: Thousands of people have fled their homes and a provincial state of emergency has been declared in BC because of an explosive wildfire in Okanagan. RCMP are working to confirm a report that one person died in the first fire west of Summerland, while the BC government says there has been significant structural loss. Greg Crowder, who left his home early Saturday as a wildfire tore into the BC community of Summerland, says the fire seemed to

0: continue her great form. Fernandez came in as a 30th seed but secured a straight sets victory over Renata Zarazua in her opening match before upsetting her latest opponent, 5th seeded Mira Andreeva, in spectacular fashion. Fernandez says she has motivation aplenty.
1: Not only because I'm playing here in Canada, but also because the crowd has just been super amazing, so they motivate me so much.
0: Tonight, Fernandez takes on former Grand Slam champion Naomi Osaka. The two have met just twice before, with each claiming a victory. And to wrap up tonight on Center Court, Toronto's Filipino community will be out in full force as they support their countrywoman Alexandra Ayala as she faces 12 seed Belinda Bencic. The winners in each of those matches will book their spot in the quarters. Brandon DePont, 680 News Radio.
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2: 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Enpro is predicting no change at midnight, saying the price will hold at $1.64.9. 680 News Time, 4:09. Time for Cottage Country traffic on those nines. Good afternoon, Justin Pierce.
5: That's right, Asher. Still fairly busy as folks are making their way from the cottage. This report, it's brought to you by Gateway Casinos. It is slow southbound along the 400. It starts right at the merge to about south of Dunlop. Making your way through ESSA, the drive gets a lot better, but farther south along the 400, there's more delays just south of 89 to about south of the Marsh. And then on the westbound side of the 401, there are slowdowns in Colborne. That's where it starts. Right at the Big Apple to just west of Grafton as you are making your way towards Coburg and Division Street. It gets a lot better from that point on. I do want to mention one more delay farther west now along the 401. It is slow on the approach to Brock Street out towards Salem. It looks like there are a couple of stalled vehicles off into the right shoulder around the 412. So again, just keep that in mind as you are making your way through with Cottage Country traffic on the nines. I'm Justin Pierce.
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10: Thanks, Ash, for this report brought to you by Life Labs. If you're heading out on to the eastbound at QEW, it is a pretty bad collision here just east of Erin Mills. MTO now zooming in on this collision. Only the left lane getting through, so two right lanes blocked off with this crash. Emergency crews have gotten to the scene, so it's single file as you pass the problem. It is going to be very slow as you get to Winston Churchill. You're probably going to want to get off at Winston Churchill. Take South Sheridan Way across all the way to Mississauga Road and then rejoin the highway there. It is starting to fill out a little bit on that alternate route, so just keep that in mind. I would still think it's better than sticking with the highway, so I would go with that if I were you. If you're beyond that problem and you're joining the eastbound Gardiner, it's slow approaching the Humber Bridge to approaching Strawn. Westbound on the Gardiner, it looks like there's going to be another problem. It's going to be in the area of Spadina, just west of it. Very slow from west of Jarvis to west of Spadina. This delay went from pretty much west of Jarvis on and off to Parkside. So now I'm thinking there must be a live lane closed off. Star 680, you can call in and let me know. Northbound DVP, slow north of the DVP, north of the Gardiner, rather, approaching Eglinton up to York Mills. Southbound 404 DVP. Expected delay south of

0: Finch to south of Lawrence, westbound QEW on and off delays west of the 427 to approaching Aaron Mills. Everyone's slowing down looking at that problem on the other side of the highway. Then it slows back down Appleby to approaching Brandt, eastbound 401 south of Pearson to approaching Keel. Alternating express collectors moving slowly. The collision at Weston and the express cleared. Slow westerly to Salem, westbound 401, 404 express collectors to Avenue slow. Keel alternating express collectors to Dixon. A collision west of Guelph lines blocking the left lane. That's causing a delay from Highway 25. 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Your next report at 4:21. Now your forecast, Eric Smith.
1: Some clouds building into the later part of the evening and overnight. That'll continue. Slight chance of a shower as well. Low of 20 degrees. And then for Monday, we have that warm front moving through, so there's a chance of shower. Slight risk of a thunderstorm as you're going to work. 3 to 5 millimeters of rain. And then a high of 27, feeling like 35. So it's going to be humid and should all clear into the late afternoon. Should be a very nice evening for us. Low of 18 degrees. Then a cold front moves through for Tuesday, knocking away some of that humidity and bringing in a northwesterly breeze. High of 26 for Tuesday and a low of 18 degrees overnight. Right now at Pearson, it's 27 degrees, feeling like 32, and your low tonight's 20.
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2: Sunny sky, it's 27 degrees, feeling like 31 in downtown Toronto. Good afternoon, I'm Asher Roth. We continue to monitor a worsening wildfire situation in southern BC. About 10,000 homes are now under evacuation orders, including in Peachland, Summerland, and the central Okanagan region. At least one person has been reported dead. The BC government says there has been significant structural loss. In Hamilton, the search continues for suspects after a man was fatally stabbed near King and Highway 403 at around 2:30 this morning. And it's a beautiful day to get out and enjoy the sunshine and grab a bite to eat, whether you're headed to Jerk Fest, the Diversity Festival, Taco Fest, or Taste of the Danforth. There's a little something for everyone to enjoy. Find a full list of events at citynews.ca. 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It's Brendan DuPont. And Brendan, are the Blue Jays starting to look like themselves again, or am I imagining things?
6: No, you're definitely not imagining things, Asher. It's certainly going quite swell, at least the latter portion, rather, of this.

0: night's game. The Blue Jays trying for a rare sweep today against the Phillies. Mind you, they haven't got one since mid-June. The Phillies leading 5-3 in the top of the eighth. Andrés Giménez drags the Jays back with one swing of the bat.
1: Flares the ball right center field, down for a base hit. Okamoto scores. Clement in after him. Giménez does it again.
0: Yes, Giménez gets the tying bat, and that being the tying swing, rather. So that brings the Jays right back into the game. They have it tied 5-5, and that's how the score remains right now as we are heading into extras. You can find the rest of it on Sportsnet or listen on Sportsnet 590. Heading over to Toronto, where the women's bracket of the National Bank Open continues. Earlier, Lyudmila Samsonova battles, but ultimately falls to the 2-seed Elena Rybakina in 3 sets. Right now on Sportsnet 360, it is Coco Gauff, the American, leading Alina Kornieva in the first set here, it being 5-2. Then tonight, all eyes will be on center court as the lone Canadian, the attorney Leilani Fernandez, takes on Naomi Osaka. That gets going at 7 on Sportsnet. After that, the young sensation from the Philippines, Alex Ayala, faces Switzerland's Belinda Bencic a little after 8 p.m. also on Sportsnet. To the pitch, AFC Toronto visited the league-leading Ottawa Rapid, almost had the victory, but a stoppage-time goal means a 2-2 draw. And in golf at the Wyndham Championship, it's the final event of the PGA regular season, top 70 in the FedEx Cup advancing. Michael Brennan leads at 21 under. Sports 15:45 pass every hour, anytime at sportsnet.ca.
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7: This is 680 News Radio Toronto. As Canada-U.S. trade negotiations are expected to continue tomorrow, Conservative leader Pierre Poilievre is asking Prime Minister Carney not to give in to the demands of U.S. President Donald Trump. Lisa Laporte is with the Canadian Press.
8: In a letter to Prime Minister Mark Carney, Poilievre says Ottawa has given in to several of Trump's demands in the last year. This includes getting rid of the digital service tax and removing counter tariffs on the U.S. Poilievre says Canadians deserve a government with a backbone.
7: This comes as a new round of 50% tariffs are set to go into effect on a range of Canadian goods in 10 days. 680 News Time 419, now Cottage Country Traffic. Here's Justin Pierce.
9: Well, this report, it's brought to you by Subaru, and there are delays southbound along the 400. It is slow from the merge to south of Dunlop. Then over the northeast corner of Lake Simcoe, there's more slowdowns over there along 12 through the 169. Very, very slow as you are traveling towards Brecon. So again, significant delays over there. Westbound on the 407, there's delays too, just west of the 418 to approaching the 412. So again, significant delays through Durham. And then on the westbound 401, it is slow in Belleville as you are traveling through Canifton Road. With Cottage Country Traffic on the 9s, I'm Justin Pierce.
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0: 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Here's Mike Davey.
1: Thanks, Asher. This report is brought to you by Don Valley North Toyota. Got some problems on the go on the major routes in the GTA. It's kind of been a busy drive this Sunday, probably one of the busiest ones in a little bit. In terms of problems, you're always dealing with volume in the GTA, but some of these issues just really causing a headache for drivers. Eastbound at QEW, probably the worst one right now, east of Erin Mills. It's going to be two right lanes closed off, so only the left lane going to be squeezing by here. Emergency crews on scene for this crash. It's backed up from Winston Churchill. I recommend getting off at Winston Churchill. Use South Sheridan Way across and you can rejoin at Mississauga Road. You're going to be probably passing the vehicles on the highway. It's starting to fill out a little bit, but not as bad as that delay on the eastbound QEW. The Gardner eastbound, it's slow. Humber Bridge 2 approaching Strawn. Westbound Gardner. Looks like there is going to be some sort of problem on the highway here. It's a left lane closed with a stalled vehicle. So this is going to be west of Spadina, the delay from west of Jarvis. So keep that in mind. Once you're through it, the rest of the drive will be fine. Westbound 401, it's busy. 404 alternating express collectors to Avenue, Dufferin alternating express collectors to Dixon, then a collision west of Guelph Line. That was blocking the left lane. That may have cleared and it did. So things should start to improve through here, hopefully sooner than later. Still backed up from approaching Highway 25. Eastbound 401, still seeing a slowdown just east of Dixie, alternating express collectors to Keele, then it slows back down through Salem. 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Your next report in less than 10 minutes. Now your forecast. Here's Eric Smith.
2: Taking a quick look across the GTA right now. Oshawa's 26, Burlington's 28, East Gwillimbury 27, Vaughan's 27, Brampton's 27. Humidity values all around the low 30s as well. So it's a very comfortable evening for you. It's a great evening if you're going to any of the festivities to get your eat on tonight. Now overnight, cloudy skies, slight chance of a shower, low of 20 degrees. And Monday, chance of a shower, slight risk of a thunderstorm as well through the morning. High of 27 for the day, feeling like 35, so remember to stay hydrated. Should clear into late afternoon though. And then Tuesday, lots of sun for us again. High of 26, northwesterly breeze should keep us cool as well. Low of 18 degrees. And Wednesday, mainly cloudy, chance of showers and possible thunderstorms as well. They'll most likely happen in the evening. High of 26, feeling like 30. And then Thursday, we're going to be mainly sunny. High of 26, feeling like 30. So very similar to Wednesday with a northwesterly breeze. Right now at Pearson, it's 27 degrees, partly cloudy skies, and your low tonight is 20.
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0: 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We'll give you a rundown at the bottom of the hour.
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0: 680 News Time, 429 now. Cottage Country traffic on the nines. Here's Justin Pierce.
8: Yeah, that's right. This report, it's brought to you by Rogers, and the delays continue. Toronto bound on the QEW. It is slow beyond Christie Street to beyond Fruitland, and it's also slow as you make your way up and over the Burlington Skyway. More delays in other places. Westbound on the 407. There are delays just west of the 418 out towards Baldwin Street. Gets a lot better through the 412 as you are traveling through Durham. And then on the southbound 400, there's more delays. It's slow from the merge to south of Dunlop. Then the delays return again just south of 89 to south of the Marsh, entering into York Region. The drive gets a lot better with Cottage Country traffic on the nines. I'm Justin Pierce.
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0: 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It feels like 31. 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
3: Good afternoon. It's Sunday, August 9th. I'm Christine Ritchie.
0: And I'm Asher Roth. Here's what's making news right now.
3: You don't have to go near the kitchen today with both a taco and jerk festival happening in the city, as well as the granddaddy of them all, the Taste of the Danforth.
0: Hamilton police are looking for suspects after a 21-year-old man was stabbed on Main Street overnight, found by

0: taxi driver. He died in hospital early this morning.
1: RCMP in British Columbia believe at least one person has died after wildfires continue to rage through the Okanagan Valley. More than 20,000 people have been ordered to evacuate.
0: And fans from around the world are descending on Toronto to see a Canadian rock band perform in their hometown.
2: I've seen them 57 times.
3: Well, we've come from Wales over in the UK.
4: And it's a dream come true to be able to see them in their hometown.
0: That's right, Rush is back.
5: The Blue Jays and Phillies battling in extras. A look at what the Jays division rivals are up to. Plus, we get you the latest from what's happened so far today at the National Bank Open. Sports 45.
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1: Time for Rogers Xfinity. Traffic and weather together on the ones. Here's Mike Davey.
6: Thanks, Christine. This report brought to you by, it's going to be brought to you by Mr. Lube. If you're heading out onto the eastbound QEW, two right lanes closed off east of Erin Mills. That is for a collision. It's only the left lane getting through here. Very slow from Winston Churchill. I'd probably get off the highway there and use a South Sheridan Way to get to Mississauga Road and rejoin there. Eastbound Gardner busy. Humber Bridge to approaching Strawn. Westbound Gardner west of Spadina. Left lane, there's a stalled vehicle. That's causing a delay west of Jarvis. Northbound DVP, it's slow north of the Gardner, and then it slows back down north of Don Mills to north of Lawrence. Southbound 404 DVP, it's busy south of Finch to south of Lawrence, and then approaching the Gardner, minor delay there. Westbound QEW, busy west of Cawthra to approaching Erin Mills. Everyone's slowing down, looking at that problem on the other side of the highway. It'll get busy again on and off Walker's Line to Brant. Fort Erie bound on the QEW. Looks like there's going to be some sort of problem here as you start to approach Fruitland. Very slow from Centennial Parkway. Toronto bound headed the other way is slow from Fruitland to approaching Centennial Parkway. So I'm thinking there's got to be something there slowing down the highway. Eastbound 401, Dixie to Keele, alternating express collectors is slow, busy through Salem. Westbound 401, volume 404, alternating express collectors to Avenue. Keele, alternating express collectors to Dixon. And then it's going to be slow just beyond Highway 25, collision cleared at Guelph Line not too long ago. So backlog of traffic trying to work its way through. Needing an oil change or maintenance check? Drop into Mr. Lou Plus Tires. No appointment needed before you hit the road this summer. Mr. Lou Plus Tires celebrating 50 years. Your next report at 441. One, now your forecast, here's Eric Smith.
7: Thank you very much, Mike. Well, if your dinner plans include any of the festivities happening in the city today, Taste of the Danforth or the Taco Fest, it's going to be a great evening for you. Those clouds don't start to build until later on in the evening, and then through the overnight, slight chance of a shower, low of 20 degrees. And for Monday, we have a warm front moving through, so chance of shower, slight risk of a thunderstorm as you're going to work. 3 to 5 millimeters of rain, high of 27, feeling like 35, so it's going to be a humid day for us. But then to the late afternoon, it all should clear for us, and it's going to be a very nice overnight with a low of 18 degrees and a cold front for Tuesday, which is going to cool us down a little bit. Right now at Pearson, it's 27 degrees, feeling like 32, and your low tonight is 20.
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1: Well, after Saturday's stormy weather, it's a much different outlook today.
8: Good day, sunshine. Good day, sunshine.
1: And there's no lack of things to do in the city, especially for food lovers. From jerk spice to tzatziki, there's something for everyone in the form of a food festival at almost every corner of the city.
0: To name a few, Jerk Fest Toronto is celebrating its 25-year anniversary of bringing Caribbean spirit to the city. Highlights island culture and food happening at Centennial Park in Etobicoke until 9:30 this evening. If you're craving tacos, Taco Fest is happening at Fort York. And for a more global perspective, the Diversity Festival is taking over Sankofa Square. You can find a full list of events at citynews.ca.
1: And it's also the last day of the Taste of the Danforth, a popular Greek food festival that's returned to the city after a two-year hiatus. City's Rhianne Campbell has more.
9: This year, contributions from all three levels of government helped bring festivities back to the Danforth, which many business owners and visitors say is an anticipated return.
10: I think it's a very important event. I've been coming here with my family for multiple years. I've always loved the Greek community here, and I would love to see it continue on into the future, you know?
11: I think if you look at, like, the Queen Street West area, where so many, like, local businesses have gone down because there's not enough support and everyone's just going after franchises, opening it up and providing financial support and just getting exposure for all of these companies is, like, really, really worth all of the investment that the city puts into it.
1: And the Taste of the Danforth.

0: continues until 10 o'clock tonight.
1: West of the city, police in Hamilton are investigating the stabbing death of a 21-year-old man early this morning. It was at around 2:30 that officers were called to Main Street near the 403 by a passing taxi driver. The victim was taken to hospital where he was pronounced dead. No suspect description has been released at this time, but investigators believe the victim was involved in some sort of fight hours prior, just a few blocks away. Anyone with information is asked to reach out.
0: Well, it's like something out of a nightmare. A rapidly spreading wildfire has killed at least one person and has prompted a provincial state of emergency in British Columbia's Okanagan region.
2: The BC Wildfire Service said yesterday fire conditions in the southern part of the province are explosive and warned there may be more wildfires similar to the one that forced the evacuations of thousands of people in Summerland. Now RCMP are working to confirm a report that one person died in the fire west of Summerland, while the BC government says there has been a significant structure loss. So much so, it declared a provincial state of emergency on Saturday. Alberta has deployed nearly 190 firefighters, two air tankers, and three helicopters to help its neighbor as over 100 blazes burn in BC. BC officials say some people became trapped by the fire in the interior part of the province, and search and rescue efforts behind the fire lines for anyone else who may have been caught have rescued more than 50 people with 18 firefighting aircraft. From the Canadian Press, I'm Naira Ahmed.
1: This is 680 News Radio at 4:37. Rush fans from around the globe have descended on Toronto as the hometown heroes play a string of shows at Scotiabank Arena. Brendan Shogri with City News is nestled in amongst the fans.
3: These fans just absolutely can't wait. I know it's been a while, but today for these Rush fans, time stands still. We're here at Henderson Brewery. This is the official gathering place for Rush fans here in Toronto today. Fans from all around the world. For many of these fans, they thought that the R40 tour was their farewell to Kings, so to speak, after the death of drummer Neil Peart. But the band is back. They've got a new tour, and fans have come from far and wide.
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3: Rush has three more shows. They play their first of four on Friday night at Scotiabank Arena. Three more hometown shows tonight, Tuesday, and Thursday.
1: Now, it's been about a decade since Rush's last tour and 6 years since longtime drummer Neil Peart passed away.
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0: 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Enpro predicts the price will not change at midnight, holding at $1.64.9 a liter at most GTA stations.

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1: Now the Toronto gas price update. Enpro predicts the price will not change at midnight, holding at $1.64.9 a litre at most GTA stations. Time now for Cottage Country traffic on the nines. Here's Colette Desjardins.
2: Well, the drive is fairly slow for drivers on the southbound 400. This report, it's brought to you by Rogers. There are delays from the merge to about south of Dunlop. Moving fairly well after that as you are traveling through ESSA, but farther south along the 400, there are delays south of 89 to about south of the Marsh as you enter into York region. The drive gets a lot better, but again, there are delays as you travel through the city of Toronto from around Sheppard down to the 401. And then on the westbound side of the 401, there are delays too currently as you are making your way through Colborne and the Big Apple. That's where it starts on the approach to about just west of it once you hit Grafton, moving fairly well. And then in Coburg, again, not seeing much of a delay through Division Street or in Port Hope. Again, the drive is pretty good from that point on. I do want to mention one more delay, though. Farther west, there's a collision just west of Lake Ridge. The left lane's blocked off, and that's what's causing the slowdown from Brock Street. With Cottage Country traffic on the nines, I'm Justin Pierce.
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1: 680 News Time 441, time for Rogers Xfinity, internet traffic and weather together on the ones. Here's Mike Davey.
7: This report brought to you by Desjardins. If you're heading out to use the eastbound QEW, there is going to be a collision east of Erin Mills Parkway. It's going to be two right lanes closed off with a crash. Only the left lane are going to be getting through here. It's going to be very slow as you get beyond Winston Churchill. And that is going to slow down your drive as you approach Erin Mills Parkway to just east of it. I'd get off at Winston Churchill, use south of Sheridan Way to get to Mississauga Road and rejoin there, although it is really starting to fill out. Quite busy south Sheridan Road right now. So keep that in mind. Eastbound Gardner busy just east of the Humber Bridge to approaching Strawn. Westbound Gardner stalled vehicle west of Spadina. That's in the left lane. That's causing a delay west to Jarvis. If you're heading out to use the eastbound 401, I think since I got here at noon, there's been a total of 2 minutes where the eastbound 401 hasn't had a problem. It's going to be east to Dixon. The right lane will be closed off with a crash. It's slow east to Dixie, alternating express collectors to Keel. It'll slow back down as you travel through Kennedy in the collectors, and then it's going to slow down again as you travel through Salem. Westbound 401, 404 alternating express collectors to approaching Avenue, a slow 400 express collectors to Dixon. Still seeing a busy drive as you travel through Highway 25. There was a collision that cleared at Guelph Line not too long ago, so that's probably just a backlog of traffic. Fort Erie bound QEW, collision approaching Fruitland. That's going to be blocking a couple of right lanes. It's a vehicle rollover, a slow from Centennial Parkway. 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Your next report in less than 10 minutes. Now your forecast. Here is Eric Smith.
8: Thank you very much, Mike. Well, we got some clouds building in later on into the evening, but the rest of the evening should be fine if you're going out to any of the festivities, if you're getting any food at any of the festivals. Do have a slight chance of a shower through the overnight, low of 20 degrees, and for Monday, chance of a shower, slight risk of a thunderstorm as well, 3 to 5 millimeters of rain. What we're looking at right now through your through the morning commute. Should clear into the late afternoon, though. High of 27, feeling like 35. So it's going to be a humid day, that's for sure. Low of 18 degrees overnight. And then Tuesday, mainly sunny skies. High of 26. A northwesterly breeze, and that should help us keep cooler for the day. And then a low of 18 degrees overnight. Right now at Pearson, it's 27 degrees, feeling like 32. And your low tonight is 20.

0: And this just into 680 News Radio. Two people have been rushed to hospital after a multi-vehicle crash in Brampton. Peel police say three vehicles collided at Chinkuzi and Dusk Drive, south of Bonnie Brays Drive, just before 4 this afternoon. One of the vehicles flipped over. There are road closures in the area. Stay with us for more on this developing story.
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0: It's 27 degrees, feeling like 32 with a sunny sky. Good afternoon. I'm Christine Ritchie. Here are the top stories this hour. Well, if you have a picky eater in your house, not a problem. You can grab a taco or jerk chicken at two food festivals and finish off the day with baklava at another. Take your pick from the taco and jerk festivals to the Taste of the Danforth, all running into the evening tonight. And a 21-year-old man was stabbed in Hamilton early this morning and left to die on Main Street West. A taxi driver came across the victim. He was then rushed to hospital where he died from his injuries. There's no word on suspects. And thousands of Rush fans take over the city with another concert happening tonight and more this Tuesday and Thursday. Fans are here from around the world.
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10: The Blue Jays wrapping up their set against the Phillies today, and despite going down 5-2 entering the eighth, the Jays would fight back.
11: Here comes the 1-1 pitch. Clement turned on it. It came inside. He gave it a ride. It's hooking toward the corner. It's off the track, off the wall. Kirk scores.
10: Jimenez would then bring in two more off a single to tie this at 5. We're now in extras heading into the 12th inning right now in the top of the 12th. And it looks like we do have a single. Is it going to be an RBI single? No, it does not look like it. So Clement moves to third, and that would be Bateman. That is the newly acquired Brett Bateman going to first base. Now it is at the plate, that being Jesus Sanchez. Hopefully the Jays can win this one and sweep the series. You can find it on Sportsnet or Sportsnet 590. Now let's do some scoreboard watching for some of the Jays' divisional rivals. Right now between the Orioles and Rangers, Orioles spanking the Rangers 9-3 in the top of the seventh. We also have a couple of final scores. The Yankees, they lose in 10 innings to the Braves, 2-1, and the Red Sox also fall to the Athletics by a score of 4-3. Also right now, you have the Mariners. They're beating the Rays 1-0 in the bottom of the second. At the National Bank Open, we get some more round of 16 action on the men's side in Montreal. Kicked off already as Spain's Daniel Merida takes down Tyon Ricebor in straight sets. Right now, it is American, that is. Lerner Tien facing Argentina's Thiago Agustin Tirante, and it is Tien winning in straight sets there. Wrap up the day on center court. Get an entertaining match between Brazil's João Fonseca versus the high-seeded American and defending NBA champ Blake Shelton. That'll go at 6, followed by the 13th seed in Czechia's Jakub Mencik facing unseeded Bolček van Sandeschul. All the men's action should be able to see on Sportsnet 1. Meanwhile, in Toronto, it's all about the women as Slovak Quebec native Leila Fernandez faces multi-Grand Slam champ and Japan's rather naming Osaka. That starts at 7. You can catch that on Sportsnet. And basketball world mourns today as the second winningest coach in NBA history, Don Nelson, passes away at 86. Sports 15 and 45 pass every hour anytime at sportsnet.ca.
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2: 680 News Time 4:48. Israel's Prime Minister is rejecting U.S. President Donald Trump's announced deal for Gaza, insisting it won't withdraw until the Hamas militant group disarms. Meantime, more details are emerging on Iran and Amman's temporary deal to manage the Strait of Hormuz, but Tehran suggests that vessels linked to hostile countries will be barred. Former U.S. Governor Chris Christie, a Republican from New Jersey, was on ABC's This Week Today and weighed in on the current situation Donald Trump is in.
3: Donald Trump is about to become what he never, ever wanted to be, Jimmy Carter. He is being held hostage by Iran.
2: Iranian officials now say the Strait of Hormuz International Waterway will never fully reopen until the United States, quote, corrects its behavior. 680 News Time, 4:49. Time now for cottage country traffic on the nines. Here's Justin Pierce.
4: Yeah, that's right. This report, it's brought to you by Wayne's Auto Group, and it is fairly slow on the westbound 401, just west of Brighton to west of Colborne. As you make your way through the Big Apple, there may be something happening there, but it is slow as you are traveling towards Grafton and towards Coburg. But again, after that, not really seeing much of an issue until you get to about Whitby, where it is slow on the approach to Thixham, to just west of the 412, because west of Lake Ridge, the left lane's blocked off. It's all four-way collision. We do see emergency crews on scene, and that's what's causing the slowdown in Durham. Same goes for the westbound 407. It's not a collision causing delays, but it's just volume. Very slow as you approach Simcoe Street to west of Baldwin Street. With Cottage Country traffic on the nines, I'm Justin Pierce.
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9: 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A bunch of problems on the go. It's kind of been the theme of the day. Eastbound at QEW, east of Erin Mills, it's going to be two right lanes closed off with a collision. So this is causing a delay just east of Winston Churchill. Lots of people getting off the highway at Winston Churchill using South Sheridan Way to get back to the highway at Mississauga Road. It really slows down on South Sheridan Way as you approach Mississauga Road, so do keep that in mind. Eastbound Gardner, slow from the Humber Bridge to approaching Strawn. Westbound Gardner, spoke to our very own Colette Desjardins on her way out here. So she told me that she was currently driving on the westbound Gardner. And she told me that first there's going to be a stalled vehicle in the center lane, then another stalled in the left lane. So double whammy here. So west of Jarvis to west of Spadina, it's going to be moving very slowly. Once you're through that, westbound QEW busy here, Ontario, to approaching Erin Mills. Everyone's slowing down, looking at that eastbound problem. Once you're Fort Erie bound, apparently there's a vehicle rollover approaching Fruitland. A couple of lanes going to be affected here. That's causing a delay as you approach Red Hill Valley Parkway. On the eastbound 401, crash east to Dixon, right lane closed off. It's also affecting the on-ramps from Dixon, so those are going to be shut down. Slow Dixie alternating express collectors to Keele, and then

0: going to slow back down. Warden Collector, slow through Salem. Westbound 401, busy. 404 Express Collectors to Bayview, approaching the 400 Express Collectors to Dixon. And then busy through Highway 25, approaching Guelph Line to approaching Highway 6 South. Northbound DVP, busy approaching Eglinton to York Mills. 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Now your forecast, Eric Smith.
1: Thank you very much, Mike. We got cloudy skies as a warm front moves through. Slight chance of a shower through the overnight. Low of 20 degrees. And then through the morning, chance of a shower. Slight risk of a thunderstorm as well. 3 to 5 millimeters of rain. It's going to be humid too. High of 27, feeling like 35. So remember to stay hydrated. It all should clear into the late afternoon, though. So it's going to be a very nice evening for us. Low of 18 degrees overnight. And then Tuesday, that cold front moves through. High of 26. Not too much humidity either. Mainly sunny skies and a northwesterly breeze. And Wednesday, chance of a shower through the day. High of 26, feeling like 30, and then a possible thunderstorm into the evening. So have the rain jacket and the umbrella all day, just in case. And then Thursday, mainly sunny, high of 26, feeling like 30. Right now, Pearson is 27 degrees, like feeling like 32, and your low tonight is 20.
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4: 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Whitney Houston's legacy continues to shine with the release of a new album. The new album, entitled Whitney, includes the late singer's number one singles and is part of birthday celebrations honoring the singer who died in 2012. Up next, your Market Minute and Cottage Country Traffic.
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8: I'm Tim Demopoulos. 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And the RAV4, one of Canada's best-selling vehicles, is now available only as a hybrid or plug-in hybrid, making it the powertrain of choice for many Canadians. 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
9: Hybrid technology is pretty much mainstream now. 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And even in my own circles, I noticed that, like, people are speaking the language. They understand what the technology is about a little better, and they don't have that fear factor that may have been there even as little as 5 years ago. And going 100% hybrid, this is, you know, isn't the first time we've done that with the model line. Like, we did that with Camry as well. And the transition to the full hybrid on RAV has been seamless.
8: Toyota has built more than 4 million RAV4s in Canada since production began in 2009 at its facilities in Woodstock and Cambridge. With your weekend business report, I'm Tim Demopoulos.
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2: Now time for Cottage Country Traffic. Here's Justin Pierce.
3: Well, there's now a clear picture of what's causing the delay westbound on the 401.

0: No signs of any emergency crews yet. The delays start as you approach Brighton. With Cottage Country Traffic, I'm Justin Pierce.
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4: It's Sunday, the 9th of August. Good afternoon. I'm Asher Roth.
2: And I'm Christine Ritchie. Here's what's making news right now.
4: So got a few more hours to check out one of the many types of cuisine being offered up at street festivals across Toronto. We've got a rundown.
2: Two people have been rushed to hospital following a rollover in Brampton.
4: And it's a homecoming show many fans never thought they'd see. Canadian Rockers Rush take over Scotiabank Arena tonight.
5: The Blue Jays look for the sweep in Philly. We get round of 16 action from the ladies here in Toronto at the National Bank Open, plus a quick check of the leaderboard at the Wyndham Championship. 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
4: Time for Rogers Xfinity Internet. Traffic and weather together on the ones with Toronto's most frequent traffic reports. Here's Mike Davey.
6: 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Plenty of problems on the go. Eastbound QEW, east of Erin Mills, two right lanes closed off. The crash, that's going to be causing a delay as you approach Erin Mills Parkway. Lots of vehicles getting off at Winston Churchill, then using South Sheridan Way as an alternate route. It gets really busy as you start to approach Mississauga Road, though, if you're using South Sheridan Way. Further east, it's going to be fine unless you're getting to the eastbound Gardner, busy just beyond the Humber Bridge to approaching Strawn. Westbound Gardner, apparently there is a stalled vehicle in the center lane, then another stalled vehicle in the left lane just a little bit further west. So west of Jarvis to west of Spadina, going to be very busy once you're through that. Westbound QEW busy here, Ontario, to approaching Erin Mills Parkway. 40 rebound QEW approaching Fruitland. There is going to be a collision blocking the right lane. That's causing a delay just beyond Nikola Tesla. Eastbound 401, there's a crash at Dixon. It's just east of Dixon, right lane closed off. The on-ramps from Dixon will be shut down as well. It's going to be busy. Dixie alternating express collectors to Keele. Westbound 401 busy. 404 express collectors to Avenue. Keele alternating express collectors to Dixon. 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Now your forecast. Here is Eric Smith.
7: Clouds start to build in later this evening and then overnight, low of 20 degrees, slight chance of a shower. And then for Monday, we have a warm front moving through. So through the morning as you're going to work, chance of shower, slight risk of thunderstorm as well. It's going to be humid, high of 27, feeling like 35. It all should clear into late afternoon, though, to give us a very nice evening and a low of 18 degrees overnight. Your low tonight is 20.
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4: Well, after a weekend that began with heavy rain, roaring thunder, and even hail for some parts of the GTA, today we'll have you singing with your windows down. I'm walking on sunshine. And we continue to enjoy still seeing the sun at 5 o'clock this afternoon. Yeah. Don't take it for granted. If all the fresh air and sunshine have piqued your appetite, you won't have to go far to find any kind of snack today, with food festivals popping up all over the city.
2: Jerkfest Toronto is celebrating 25 years of Caribbean food and culture at Centennial Park in Etobicoke until 9:30 tonight. And Taco Fest is taking over Fort York, while the Diversity Festival at Sankofa Square offers global food, workshops, and family activities. 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You can find a full list of weekend events on our website at citynews.ca.
4: It's also the final day of Taste of the Danforth, the popular Greek food festival that's back after a two-year hiatus. David Zura is with City News.
8: It's day three. It's a festival that everybody loved but missed, and now this is the comeback story, and it's looking really, really good. And it was thanks to the City of Toronto as well as the province of Ontario making an announcement back on June 11th to contribute $200,000 each to this event to bring it back. The federal government coming back on August the 5th, adding another $100,000. Now, this, of course, was for a festival that had become a beloved staple in the community since the 90s, and it was canceled back in 2020 due to COVID-19 and 2021. When it came back, 2023, we saw some financial troubles for the festival. There were logistical issues, and it was canceled after they weren't able to find support from their member base to raise the fees to bring it back. At the time, the businesses here were cash-strapped after COVID, and raising in the fees was just not something that was doable. But now, here we are.

0: It is officially back.
1: And you got just under 5 hours to head to the Danforth. 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
2: 680 News Time, 5:05. Breaking news from Brampton, where two people have been rushed to hospital after a multi-vehicle crash. Peel police say three vehicles collided at Chincoozie and Dusk Drive south of Queen Street West just before 4 o'clock this afternoon. One of the vehicles flipped over. A woman was sent to hospital with serious injuries while a man suffered minor injuries. There are road closures in the area. Stay with us for more on this developing story.
1: This is 680 News Radio. A 21-year-old man has died after being stabbed and left to die on Main Street in Hamilton. Officers got the call at around 2:30 this morning after a taxi driver spotted the victim near the 403 ramp. He was taken to hospital, later pronounced dead. At this time, investigators believe the victim was involved in some sort of fight near King and Paradise, which is just a few blocks from the highway. No further details on the incident or suspect description have been released at this time. In British Columbia, a wildfire may have turned deadly as that province remains under a state of emergency. The Bald Range Fire exploded in size to more than 100 square kilometers yesterday, but it has since shown less growth. Jack Rabb is with City News in Peachland.
3: The fire was reported at around 5:30 Friday evening, and in just 3 hours, it jumped from half a square kilometer in size to more than 50 square kilometers. Now, that terrifying rate of speed meant that residents were ambushed by the flames, with an evacuation order coming down at 12:30 at night. It forced 20,000 people, that's every resident of Summerland and many from Peachland, where we are, to flee their homes. Now, firefighters were pounding on doors, trying to get people to leave the area, with dozens needing to be rescued by helicopters after they got penned in by the flames. We don't know just how many structures have been lost at this point, but there are hundreds of properties within the fire's perimeter. BC Wildfire Service says it's too early to say, only calling the loss significant.
1: The Mounties say they are investigating one possible death west of Summerland, a district that is under one of the evacuation orders. 680 News Time, 5:07. One of the most popular rock bands in Canadian history is back in Toronto, bringing their nostalgic tunes to Scotiabank Arena. And fans from all across the world are beyond excited. Brendan Shogrey with City News caught up with some of those super fans preparing for the big show tonight.
4: We're here at Henderson Brewery. This is the official gathering place for Rush fans in Toronto today. A sea of Rush shirts. We saw Rush flags. For many of these fans, they thought that this tour really would never happen. For many of them, they thought that the R40 tour was their farewell to Kings, so to speak, after the death of drummer Neil Peart. But the band is back. They've got a new tour, and they've got four hometown shows right here in Toronto, and fans have come from far and wide for those hometown gigs.
5: We got to go see them on their home turf at Toronto.
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7: This is my first Rush concert. I went the other night and this was my first time. My dad's been many times, but I've never had the opportunity to see them. So to be able to see them in their hometown for the first concert is just incredible.
1: Doors at Scotiabank Arena are set to open at 6:30 tonight. The band's expected to start playing at about 7:30.

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0: Time now for the gas price update. Enpro's predicting no change at midnight, saying the price will hold at just under $1.65 a liter. 680 News Time 509. Now Cottage Country traffic on the nines. Here's Justin Pierce.
2: Well, delays Toronto bound on the QEW. This report, it's brought to you by Subaru. It is fairly slow beyond Casablanca to beyond Fruitland. Lots of folks are looking over at the other side at that vehicle rollover. So it is causing the delays. You are traveling around the Golden Horseshoe. Keep that in mind as you are making your way towards Stoney Creek and the city of Toronto overall. Moving over to the westbound side of the 401, there are delays too on the approach to Brighton down towards the Big Apple, because just west of it, the left lane's blocked off for a collision.

0: ESSA. As you are traveling out of Barrie, but farther south, there is more delays south of 89 to south of the Marsh entering into York region. The drive gets a lot better with Cottage Country traffic on the 9s. I'm Justin Pierce.
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6: 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Rogers Xfinity, internet, traffic, and weather together on the ones. Here's Mike Davey.
7: This report brought to you by 407 ETR on the eastbound QEW east of Erin Mills. Now just one right lane closed off with a collision. Slow approaching Erin Mills once you're through that. It'll slow down a little bit on and off as you approach Mississauga Road to kind of just beyond it. On the eastbound Gardner from Park Lawn, on and off delays to approaching Strawn. Westbound Gardner, there's a stalled vehicle in the left lane just beyond Bathurst. That's going to cause a delay just west of Jarvis. To that stalled vehicle, once you're through it, rest of the drive should be good. Westbound QEW busy Mississauga Road to approaching Erin Mills, and then Ford Drive to Trafalgar, approaching Guelph Line to Brant. Fort Erie bound a QEW vehicle rollover blocking the right lane approaching Fruitland. This is causing a delay just beyond Nikola Tesla. On the eastbound 401, it's slow from the 410 alternating express collectors to Keele. Through that, east to Dixon right lane, there's a collision. And then it's going to be the on-ramps from Dixon to the highway that will be closed off as a result of this crash. Slow through Salem. Westbound 401 busy, 404 alternating express collectors to Avenue. Then a new problem. This is going to be at the 400 in the collectors. Left lane closed. It's busy from Keele alternating express collectors to Dixon. And then it'll be busy just as you start approaching Highway 6 South. Northbound DVP approaching Eglinton to north of Lawrence, moving slowly. Southbound 404 DVP approaching Shepherd to south of Lawrence. You can expect a delay. Be traffic and save with 407 ETR driving offers. 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Your next report at 5:21. 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
8: A couple of back-to-back fronts for us. A warm front tomorrow morning and then a cold front tomorrow night. Cloudy skies, low of 20 degrees and a slight chance of a shower. And that warm front's going to bring along a chance of shower, slight risk of a thunderstorm as you're going to work. 3 to 5 millimeters of rain and some humidity. High of 27, feeling like 35. Then a low of 18 degrees overnight as that cold front makes its way through, knocking out the humidity for Tuesday. Mainly sunny, high of 26, and that northwesterly breeze to keep us cool. Your low tonight is 20.
6: In downtown Toronto right now, we are still seeing the sun, and it is 27 degrees, feeling like 32. 680 News Time, 5:13. More than 600 motorcyclists took over the streets of King Township today for the 18th annual Ride for Sick Kids. The ride began back in 2009. It's raised over $1.5 million. You can support the cause still, even though the ride is over, by going to rideforsickkids.com, and you can donate until September the 30th. Your top stories and a check of sports up next.
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3: Plenty of sunshine lingering in downtown Toronto. It's 27 degrees. Good afternoon. I'm Asher Roth. Whether you want to challenge your taste buds and try something new or dive into one of your old favorites, there's a street festival featuring just about anything you're looking for today, including Taco Fest at Fort York, the Taste of the Danforth, and Jerk Fest, which is happening at Centennial Park in Etobicoke. Breaking news from Brampton, where a three-vehicle crash has sent two people to hospital. One of the vehicles rolled over. A woman suffered serious injuries. A man suffered minor injuries. There are road closures in the Chincoosey and Queen area. And British Columbia has declared a state of emergency after an explosive wildfire grew to more than 100 square kilometers in just one day, forcing tens of thousands from their homes in the Summerland, Peachland, and surrounding areas of the Okanagan. RCMP are working to confirm one reported fatality. Time now for sports. From Sportsnet 590, The Fan, and with more on a disappointing finish in Philly, here's Brendan DePont.
4: Yeah, definitely could say that, Asher. The Blue Jays tried for a rare sweep today against the Phillies, with the Phillies leading 5-3 in the bottom of the top of the eighth, that is. Andrés Giménez drags the Jays back with one swing of the bat.
5: He flares the ball right center field, down for a base hit. Okamoto scores, Clement in after him. Giménez does it again.
4: That tied up the game at 5 and thus pushing it into extras. However, with the Jays leading 6-5 in the bottom of the 12th, the Phillies would come back with a walk-off RBI single from Derek Hill as the Jays lose 7-6 rather on the day. Up next, the Jays, they host the Red Sox for a three-game set starting tomorrow. Now we head over to Toronto, where the women's bracket of the National Bank Open continues. Earlier, Ludmila Samsonova battles but ultimately falls to the 2-seed Elena Rybakina in 3 sets. Right now on Sportsnet 360, Coco Gauff downs Alina Korneeva, that being final 6-3, 6-1. Tonight, all eyes will be on center court as the lone Canadian in the tourney, Leila Annie Fernandez, takes on Naomi Osaka. That gets going at 7 on Sportsnet. Also on Sportsnet, after that match, it is the young sensation from the Philippines, Alex Ayala, faces Switzerland's Belinda Bencic a little after 8. To the pitch, AFC Toronto, they visited the league-leading Ottawa Rapid, almost had the victory, but a stoppage time goal means a 2-all draw. And in golf at the Wyndham Championship, Michael Brennan leads at 21. 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
3: 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Atlantic Canada saw record high heat temperatures Friday in New Brunswick, Newfoundland, and in Nova Scotia. In New Brunswick, the temperatures reached 32.6 degrees Celsius in St. John, breaking a record for August the 7th set back in 1996. In western Newfoundland, it reached 27.5 degrees in Stephenville, breaking a record for that date set in 1908. In Nova Scotia, the temperature surpassed 32.6 Celsius at the Halifax Airport and 32.2 degrees at the Shearwater Military Airport base on the east side of the Halifax Harbor, breaking two other records. Not that one. There we go. I mean, Justin, you could always give us a sports report in addition to Cottage Country Traffic on the Nines, right?
9: I could, but they pay me to do traffic. 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

0: Southbound on the 400, there are delays. It is slow from the merge to about south of Dunlop. It is moving well after that as you are traveling through Essa. But then the delays return just south of 89 to south of the merge. It is moving well after that as you are traveling into York Region. To Ronabound on the QEW, there are more slowdowns from just beyond Casablanca to beyond Fruitland. With Cottage Country Traffic, I'm Justin Pierce.
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9: This report brought to you by Don Valley North Toyota. If you're heading out to use any of the major routes in the GTA, there's probably going to be a problem. That's kind of been the theme of the day. Just so many issues on the go. I'll start with some good news, though. The collision east of Erin Mills cleared, so that collision now out of the way. Still going to be busy approaching Mississauga Road to Dixie. That backlog of traffic filling out the eastbound QEW. A new problem on the eastbound Gardner. That's going to be just east of the Humber Bridge. Not in a live lane, but the right shoulder is blocked with a collision slow from Park Lawn, then busy through Jamison to approaching Jarvis. Westbound, or approaching Strawn, rather. Westbound Gardner, west of Bathurst, left lane closed with a stalled vehicle. That's causing a delay west of Jarvis. Westbound QEW, fine through Mississauga, busy Ford Drive to Trafalgar, Fort Erie bound QEW, vehicle rollover approaching Fruitland. That's blocking the right lane, slow from Centennial Parkway. Eastbound on the 401 east of Highway 6 south to approaching Highway 25, you can expect a volume delay there. Then it's going to slow down Dixie to Keele, alternating express collectors. Through that east to Dixon right lane, there's a collision. The Dixon on-ramps are closed off as a result of that crash. It's slow through Salem. Eastbound 407 approaching Mavis, the left lane closed off with a crash. Doesn't look like it's causing a delay. Westbound 401, first volume 404 to Avenue, alternating express collectors. There's a collision at the 400 that's going to be in the collectors. Left lane closed off there. It's busy Keele, alternating express collectors to Dixon. Once you're through that, minor delay through Highway 25 and then approaching Highway 6 South. Northbound DVP busy approaching Eglinton to north of Lawrence. 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Your next report is at 5:31. Now your forecast. Here is Eric Smith.
10: Overall, quite a comfortable week for us. Monday, we have some humidity building and Wednesday, some showers. But through the overnight, cloudy skies, slight chance of a shower, low of 20 degrees. And for Monday, chance of a shower, slight risk of a thunderstorm as you're going to work. High of 27, feeling like 35 during the day. But it all should clear into the late afternoon to give us a very nice evening. Low of 18 degrees overnight and Tuesday. Cold front's going to move through, knock away the humidity. High of 26, mainly sunny skies and low of 18 degrees overnight and Wednesday. Chance of shower, possible thunderstorms into the evening. High of 26 for the day, feeling like 30 and Thursday. Day, mainly sunny, high of 26, feeling like 30. The low tonight is 20.
8: Right now in downtown Toronto, a few clouds, 27 degrees, feeling like 31.
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0: And we continue to follow breaking news from Brampton, where a three-vehicle crash has caused a rollover on Chincoosie, south of Queen. Drivers are being asked to avoid the area.
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0: This is 680 News Radio Toronto. Denmark is cracking down on AI cheating amongst its high school student population. A new emergency measure requires that students verbally defend all major assignments that are written at home. The education minister there says he hopes this ensures that AI does not undermine students' ability to think for themselves. There are other initiatives as well, including tools to monitor students' screens during exams, implementing firewalls to filter content that students can access during exams or class time, and also to encourage students to complete more of their assignments in class. Up next, we'll take you to the business center.
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7: Mexico is far and away the world's largest producer and exporter of avocados, and the U.S. relies heavily on it for supply. And that's why this is a worry. The U.S. has suspended government activities in the Mexican state that accounts for roughly three-quarters of the country's avocado production. The move directly impacts the U.S. Department of Agriculture's regulatory officials responsible for authorizing exports. The duration of the suspension was not immediately made clear. Recently announced workforce reductions will help money-losing electric vehicle maker Lucid save up to $1.4 billion this year. It's part of what the company that lost nearly $1 billion last quarter is calling a comprehensive operational reset. Lucid, which has pushed back against reports it was pondering bankruptcy, faces a pivotal moment with the upcoming launch of a lower-cost mid-size vehicle platform, which it hopes will help eventually generate a profit. Even amid inflation fear and related economic worry, consumers aren't being deterred by higher hotel prices and airfare, at least enough to cancel their travel plans. Expedia Group has raised its annual sales forecast. The Hotels.com owner now expects a revenue increase of 9-10% this year. The updated view puts Expedia on track for its strongest growth since 2023. This report, plus the similarly strong news earlier this week from rival Booking.com, signals that the travel industry is weathering geopolitical upheaval and other challenges. Andrew O'Day, Bloomberg Radio.
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0: 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Now Cottage Country traffic. Here's Justin Pierce.
10: Well, it looks like there's a collision that has cleared this report. It's brought to you by Gateway Casinos. Westbound 401, just west of Lake Ridge. The left lane was blocked for a crash. MTO has cleared it. The left lane is

0: now live with Cottage Country Traffic. I'm Justin Pierce.
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2: Joanne Legg is the afternoon show editor. It's 27 degrees. It's 5:30.
3: Number one for breaking news, traffic, and weather. 680. 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
4: Good afternoon. It's Sunday, August 9th. I'm Christine Ritchie.
2: And I'm Asher Roth. Here's what's making news right now.
4: You can travel to Mexico, Greece, and the Caribbean tonight without leaving the city, as Toronto overflows with food festivals.
2: A multi-vehicle collision in Brampton sends two people to hospital. There are road closures near Chincoosie, south of Queen.
4: Hamilton police search for suspects after a man in his 20s is stabbed to death in the early morning hours and is found by a cab driver.

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2: 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Here's Mike Davey.
3: This report brought to you by Frank Leo. Eastbound on the Gardiner, just east of the Humber Bridge. It's going to be a right lane now closed off with this collision. It's slow approaching Park Lawn. Before that, slow from the 427 to Islington in the Express. Beyond the collision, slow through Jameson to approaching Strawn. Westbound on the Gardiner, Toronto Transportation saying that this stalled vehicle beyond Bathurst cleared. I can kind of see it, I think, on the camera. It looks to me like it's still in the left lane. Unfortunately, the Toronto Transportation camera is not cooperating today, so tough to see. I think I just got a good look at it. Definitely still in that left lane, or at least partially blocking that left lane. So it's going to be slow from west to Jarvis on the westbound 401, a busy 404 alternating express collectors to Avenue, Keel alternating express collectors to Dixon. Through that, there's going to be a collision at the 400 in the collectors, blocking the left lane. Eastbound 401, east of Highway 6 South to approaching Highway 25 is busy. Then it's going to be a slow drive, 410 alternating express collectors to Keel. Through that, east of Dixon, the right lane closed off with a crash. That collision also has the Dixon on-ramps to the highway shut down, slow through Salem. Eastbound 407 collision approaching Mavis in the left lane. Not seeing a delay, though. Fort Erie bound at QEW approaching Fruitland. The right lane closed with a collision. Vehicle rollover here, and that's slowing things down from Centennial Parkway. 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Your next report in less than 10 minutes. Now your forecast. Here is Eric Smith.
4: Clouds start to build in later this evening and then overnight, low of 20 degrees, slight chance of a shower. And then for Monday, we have a warm front moving through. So through the morning as you're going to work, chance of shower, slight risk of thunderstorm as well. It's going to be humid, high of 27, feeling like 35. It all should clear into late afternoon, though, to give us a very nice evening and a low of 18 degrees overnight. Your low tonight is 20.
1: In downtown Toronto right now, it is still sunny, 27 degrees, feels like 31. 680 News Time, 533.
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0: Oh, such a beautiful song and a beautiful summer day in the GTA with plenty of sunshine and warm temperatures that aren't just too warm.
1: Now, there's plenty to taste across the city tonight, with food festivals continuing to serve up everything from Caribbean favorites to tacos and, of course, Greek specialties along the Danforth. Jerkfest Toronto marks 25 years of Caribbean food and culture at Centennial Park in Etobicoke. Taco Fest brings the flavor to Fort York. The Diversity Festival continues at Sankofa Square. And, of course, Taste of the Danforth, it's the final day. It's back after a two-year hiatus. Full list of events can be found at citynews.ca.
0: 680 News Time, 5:34. Breaking news from Peel Police, who report two people have been rushed to hospital after a multi-vehicle crash in Brampton. Police say three vehicles collided at Chincoosey and Dusk Drive, south of Queen Street West, just before 4 o'clock this afternoon. One of the vehicles flipped over. A woman was sent to hospital with serious injuries, while a man suffered minor injuries. There are road closures in the area. Stay with us for more on this developing story.
1: In Hamilton, police continue to investigate a homicide after a 21-year-old man was fatally stabbed overnight. A taxi driver located the victim at around 2:30 a.m. on Main Street near the ramp to the 403. He was rushed to hospital and later died. Investigators say the victim was believed to have been in a fight earlier in the evening in the King and Paradise area near the highway. Anyone who is nearby between 2 and 2:45 this morning or who has video footage that may have been recording in the area is asked to contact Hamilton Police.
0: Thousands of people have fled their homes and a provincial state of emergency has been declared in BC because of an explosive wildfire in Okanagan. RCMP are working to confirm a report that one person died in the fire west of Summerland, while the BC government says there has been significant structure loss. Greg Crowder, who left his home early Saturday as a wildfire tore into the BC community of Summerland, says the fire seemed to skip over some homes.
2: Tree stumps burning and stuff like that. It wasn't completely out. They had just knocked the major part of the fire out, and now the embers, you only have to worry about the embers coming off the thing. And

0: In the middle of the valley, there's two houses gone. And either side of them, the houses were intact. But the one house, they hadn't shut the gas off, and there's a big geyser of natural gas burning.
1: And Crowder, who was at an evacuation center along with his seven goats, says he left when power went out at about 2 a.m. on Saturday morning.
2: This is 680 News Radio. The next big motor company will soon sit for talks with the union representing its workers. Unifor is expected to open contract negotiations with General Motors tomorrow. The union represents more than 4,600 members at Ontario GM facilities. That includes the assembly plant in Oshawa, the Kami plant in Ingersoll, as well as operations in St. Catharines and Woodstock. The union's already reached a deal with Ford and will take on Stellantis after this one.
1: And Toronto police have a mystery on their hands this afternoon, trying to figure out how a pickup truck ended up underwater at Marie Curtis Park in Etobicoke. They say they found the vehicle around 2:30 this morning in the water off the boat ramp at the park, and that no one was in the truck or anywhere nearby. Turns out the pickup truck was stolen. Anyone with information is asked to come forward.
2: 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Tennis fans in the city are going to be treated to a pair of headline matchups under the stars near York University at the National Bank Open. 680's Brendan DuPont has a preview.
3: Laval Quebec's Leila Annie Fernandez is the last Canuck standing at the Canadian tourney. Will look to continue her great form. Fernandez came in as a 30th seed but secured a straight sets victory over Renata Zarazua in her opening match before upsetting her latest opponent, 5th seeded Mita Andreeva, in spectacular fashion. Fernandez says she has motivation aplenty.
4: Not only because I'm playing here in Canada, but also because the crowd has just been super amazing, so they motivate me so much.
3: Tonight, Fernandez takes on former Grand Slam champion Naomi Osaka. The two have met just twice before, with each claiming a victory. And to wrap up the night on center court, Toronto's Filipino community will be out in full force as they support their countrywoman Alexandra Ayala as she faces 12 seed Belinda Bencic. The winners in each of those matches will book their spot in the quarters. Brandon DuPont, 680 News Radio.
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5: Due to a landmark tobacco settlement, you may qualify for a significant payment if you smoked regularly before November 20th, 1998 and were diagnosed with lung cancer, throat cancer, emphysema, or COPD. 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
1: 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Enpro predicts the price will not change at midnight, holding at $1.64.9 a liter at most GTA stations. Time now for cottage country traffic on the nines. Here's Justin Pierce.
6: Well, slowdowns continue. This report, it's brought to you by Access Storage, southbound on the 400. It is slow from the merge to south of Dunlop. And over on the westbound side of the 407, there's on and off delays now approaching Harmony out towards Baldwin Street, so keep that in mind as you are making your way through. And then it's still slow westbound on the 401. A lot of drivers are trying to exit in Brighton at 30. It's because farther west, there's a collision just west of the Big Apple. The left lane's blocked off, and that's what's causing the slowdown pretty much from approaching Brighton to approaching Cobourg. With cottage country traffic on the nines, I'm Justin Pierce.
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10: This report brought to you by Ontario One Call. Eastbound on the Gardiner, east of the Humber Bridge.

0: Ridge, right lane closed off with a collision. It's causing a delay from the 427 westbound Gardner, stalled vehicle west of Bathurst in the left lane. That's causing a delay west of Jarvis on the westbound 401. It's going to be busy. 404 express collectors to Bayview, Keel alternating express collectors to Dixon. Through that, in the collectors at the 400, there's going to be a left lane closed off with a collision. So it's going to really slow down in the collectors as you approach the 400. Beyond that, it's going to be a bit busy as you approach Highway 6 South, eastbound 401 approaching Guelph Line to approaching Highway 25. You can expect a delay. Then it's going to slow down Dixie, alternating express collectors to Keel. Through that slowdown, there is a collision east of Dixon in the right lane. The on-ramps from Dixon are also going to be closed off with this crash. So do keep that in mind if you are planning to use those ramps or headed that way. Beyond the problem, slow through Salem, Fort Erie bound on the QEW, approaching Fruitland, a right lane closed off with a collision vehicle rollover here. It's backed up just beyond Nikola Tesla, eastbound on the QEW volume, Aaron Mills Parkway to approaching Dixie. No matter if it's a tree, fence, pool, or deck, always click before you dig. It's free and it's the law. Visit OntarioOneCall.ca. Your next report at 5:51. Now your forecast. Here's Eric Smith.
1: Low of 20 degrees, cloudy skies, and a slight chance of a shower through tonight. And then for Monday, we have a chance of a shower, slight risk of a thunderstorm as well through the morning, 3 to 5 millimeters of rain. High of 27, feeling like 35, so remember to stay cool. Do have some clearing into the late afternoon to give us a very nice evening, low of 18 degrees overnight as well. And then Tuesday, mainly sunny, high of 26, northwesterly breeze should help us keep cool with a low of 18 degrees overnight. Your low tonight is 20.
2: Right now we're sitting at 27 degrees, feeling like 32 with the few clouds. 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
2: It's 27 degrees, feeling like 32 with a few clouds. Good afternoon. I'm Christine Ritchie. Glad you're here. Hope you're well. Here are the top stories this hour. Well, it's a foodie's mecca. You can eat your way around the world tonight without leaving the six, as the city offers up the Taco Festival, the Jerk Fest, and returning after a two-year hiatus, the Taste of the Danforth. And a multi-vehicle crash in Brampton this afternoon sends two people to hospital. There are road closures near Chincoosey, south of Queens. And Hamilton police are investigating a murder after a 21-year-old man is found lying on Main Street West early this morning. He was found by a cab driver. He was rushed to hospital where he died from his stab wounds. No word on suspects. 680 News Time, 5:45. Now time for sports from Sportsnet 590 The Fan. Here's Brendan DuPont.
7: Thank you very much, Christine. The Blue Jays wrapping up their set against the Phillies today at Citizens Bank Park. And despite going down 5-2, entering the eighth, the Jays, they would fight back in that inning, scoring three more, thus pushing it into extras and tying up the game. But in the 12th inning, a reliever of the Jays, that would be Mr. Estrada, having a real tough go of it.
8: Ground ball, pass to diving Jimenez at short into center field, and the Philadelphia Phillies walk it off with a 7-6 victory.
7: Yes, Lazaro Estrada would give up that RBI single to Derek Bell. And again, that'd be the Jays losing on the day in extra 7-6. They now get ready to start a four-game set against Boston tomorrow at home at Rogers Center. Now let's do some scoreboard watching of some of the Jays' divisional rivals. Right now, you do have the Rays and Mariners. The Rays currently up ahead 2-1 in the middle of the fifth. A couple of scores have already gone final. The Orioles bash the Rangers 10-5. You have the Yankees. They lose to the Braves also in extra innings by a score of 2-1. And the Red Sox, they lose to the Athletics 4-3. At the National Bank Open, we get more round of 16 play on the men's side in Montreal. It's kicked off already. Spain's Daniel Merida takes down Italian Rijkspoor in straight sets. An American, Lerner Tien, beats Argentina's Thiago Tirante 6-4, 6-4. And to wrap up the day on center court, we get an entertaining match between Brazil's João Fonseca versus the high-seeded American defending MBO champ Blake Shelton. That'll go in about 50 minutes' time. Following that, 13th seed in Czechia's Jakub Mencik faces unseeded Baltic Vanda Sanchul. All the men's action you'll be able to see on Sportsnet 1. Meanwhile, here in Toronto, it's all about the women as Laval, Quebec native Leila Fernandez faces multi-Grand Slam champ and Japan's Naomi Osaka. That starts at 7. You can catch it on Sportsnet. And the basketball world mourning a legend as the second winningest coach in NBA history, Don Nelson, passes away today at 86. Sports 15 and 45 pass every hour, anytime at sportsnet.ca.
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1: 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That can mean better financing rates, cash incentives, or added discounts. The trade-off is that you'll have fewer colors and trim levels to choose from, and the most popular models may already have been sold out. So if you're flexible on features and colors, shopping now or later in the model year can put some real money back in your pocket. With the Road Ready Report, I'm Tim Demopoulos.
0: Families in Chicago are demanding answers after police found 56 decomposing bodies at a Chicago funeral home earlier this week. Charlene Bay told ABC News it took months to get her brother's remains back from the South Chicago Chapel and says she's scared they might be someone else's remains.
2: I'm not even sure who they gave us. I don't even know if it's him or not because they made us wait so long, gave us the runaround.
0: Chicago officials also say more than 50 cremated remains were also found during their investigation. 680 News Time, 549. Time now for cottage country traffic on the nines. Here's Justin Pierce.
3: Well, there are delays to Runabound on the QEW. This report, it's brought to you by Rogers. It's really on and off as you are traveling around the Golden Horseshoe from, I'll say, just beyond the 406 out towards Fruitland. A lot of folks are looking over at the other side. There's a pickup that rolled over, so folks are still kind of looking over at that problem. So it is causing a delay as you are making your way again towards Stony Creek. Even as you make your way up and over the Burlington Skyway, there's a delay, I should say, through there as well. Westbound on the 407, still moving slowly as you approach Simcoe Street to approaching Baldwin. And then southbound on the 400 in Vaughan, there's on and off slowdowns from south of Teston to south of Rutherford. With Cottage Country traffic on the nines, I'm Justin Pierce.
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10: This report brought to you by 407 ETR. If you're heading out on to the eastbound Gardner, there is going to be a collision just beyond the it's going to be just past the Humber Bridge. That's where that is. So it's going to be slow from the 427 to the crash. Once you're through it, the rest of the drive should be fine. Westbound Gardner, it's going to be busy as you travel west to Jarvis to west to Bathurst. Stalled vehicle there blocking the left lane. Eastbound on the 401 from Dixie alternating express collectors to Keele, it's moving slowly. They did clear the collision at Dixon. Or no, rather, that collision is still there. It's going to be a westbound problem that's gone. So eastbound 401 just east of Dixon, that collision's still there. The on-ramps from Dixon still going to be closed off as well. There's going to be volume through Salem. Westbound 401, 404 Express Collectors to Bayview is busy at the 404 in the collectors, the left lane. That is what cleared. So that collision now out of the way. Still busy. Keele to Dixon alternating Express Collectors approaching Highway 6 South. Eastbound 407 approaching Mavis. Two left lanes closed off with the crash. Fort Erie bound on the QEW. You can expect a busy drive east of once you get beyond Nikola Tesla to about Fruitland. There's a vehicle rollover there blocking the right lane, so do keep that in mind. Eastbound QEW busy approaching Mississauga Road to Dixie.

0: 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Now your forecast, Eric Smith.
1: Great evening for us, but we do have some clouds building later on. That'll continue into the overnight. Slight chance of a shower as well, low of 20 degrees. And for Monday, chance of a shower, slight risk of a thunderstorm. Looking about 3 to 5 millimeters of rain as you're going to work in the morning. High of 27 for the day, feeling like 35. But it all should clear into the late afternoon to give us a very nice evening. Low of 18 degrees overnight and Tuesday. Cold front comes through, bringing along a northwesterly breeze. High of 26 and mainly sunny skies. And Wednesday, chance of showers through the day. High of 26, feeling like 30. And a possible thunderstorm into the evening. Thursday, mainly sunny, high of 26, feeling like 30. Your low tonight is 20.
2: Right now we're sitting at 27 degrees, feeling like 32 with a few clouds.
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2: 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Well, you won't feel so guilty enjoying ice cream this week. DQ Canada is bringing back Miracle Treat Day. 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She's a patient at McMaster Children's Hospital and a longtime DQ fan.
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15: I'm Mike Eppel. 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Well, fraud attempts are becoming even more prevalent for households, with 44% of Canadians saying they've been targeted in the past 3 months, with 20% reporting a full-scale data breach. 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
16: We're increasingly a digital community. 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And so being vigilant now is more important than ever.
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4: 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Here's Justin Pierce.
5: Well, this report, it's brought to you by Foodland, and then it looks like Toronto bound on the QEW. There are delays beyond the 406 to beyond Fruitland, and then there's another delay as you travel up and over the Burlington Skyway. With cottage country traffic on the nines, I'm Justin Pierce.
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8: Good evening. It is Sunday, August 9th. I'm Lisa Emerald, and here's what's making news right now. Well, you've still got time to hit up one of the many festivals taking place across the city this weekend. We'll have the full rundown coming up. In Brampton, police are investigating a multi-vehicle crash that has sent two people to hospital. Hamilton police continue to investigate a stabbing that killed a 21-year-old man early this morning. And the province of British Columbia remains under a state of emergency as wildfires continue to spread out of control near communities like Summerland.
9: The Jays come oh so close, but lose out in extras to the Phillies. Leila Fernandez looks to keep her NBO run going on home soil. Plus, AFC Toronto play in the nation's capital. Sports at 15.
8: 680 News time, 6:01. Time for Rogers Xfinity Internet. Traffic and weather together on the ones. We say good evening to Luke Shields.
10: 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Some good news on the Niagara bound QEW. Problems approaching Fruitland have cleared away, but we are still seeing delays from approaching Red Hill Valley. And we do still have a couple of issues that are lingering on the major routes aside from that problem that has cleared away. Eastbound 401 east of Dixon, the right lane blocked off by a crash. The Dixon ramps onto the East 401 also shut down because of a collision. And then it's slow on the East 401 from Dixie, alternating express collectors over to Keel. Westbound 401 busy from the 404 in both the express and collectors to Bayview. Slows again Keel to Dixon, alternating express collectors, and again through as you approach Highway 6 South. Northbound DVP moving slowly from north of Don Mills to approaching York Mills. Delays on the southbound 404 DVP from approaching Shepherd to south of Lawrence. Westbound Gardner, there was a problem west of Bathurst, but that is cleared. Still slow though from west of Jarvis. On the eastbound Gardner, east of the Humber Bridge, the right lane blocked off by a crash, and approaching Jameson, there's a stalled vehicle off to the right-hand shoulder. That's causing a bit of a slow down from the 427. Eastbound 403 problems east of Dundas have cleared away. Still slow though from the QEW. Bunches up again approaching Dundas to approaching the 407 ramps. 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Next report at 6:11 with the forecast. Eric Smith.
11: Clouds start to build in later this evening and then overnight, low of 20 degrees, slight chance of a shower. And then for Monday, we have a warm front moving through. So through the morning as you're going to work, chance of shower, slight risk of thunderstorm as well. It's going to be humid, high of 27, feeling like 35. It all should clear into late afternoon, though, to give us a very nice evening and a low of 18 degrees overnight. Your low tonight is 20.
8: Right now in Toronto, 27 degrees, feeling more like 31 with a partly cloudy sky. 680 News time, 6:03. Well, if you are looking to get outside and enjoy the sunshine this evening, there are a ton of festivals still up and running that you can attend. Jerkfest is celebrating its 25th year anniversary and bringing in Caribbean spirit to the city. The fest is being held at Centennial Park. It runs until about 9:30 tonight. If you're more of a taco person, Fort York is hosting Taco Fest. There you can try 40 different vendors and enjoy salsa dancing lessons. That event will run until 9 p.m. And for a more global perspective, the Diversity Festival takes over Sankofa Square with global cuisine, interactive workshops, activities for all ages. You can head to toronto.citynews.ca for the full weekend need to know. And those aren't the only festivals happening here in the city this weekend. It is also the last day of the Taste of the Danforth. The popular Greek food festival has made its return to the city following a two-year hiatus. City's Rhiann Campbell has more on what brought the popular festival back.
12: This year, contributions from all three levels of government helped bring festivities back to the Danforth, which many business owners and visitors say is an anticipated return.
13: I think it's a very important event. I've been coming here with my family for multiple years. I've always loved the Greek community here, and I would love to see it continue on into the future, you know?
14: I think if you look at, like, the Queen Street West area, where so many, like, local businesses have gone down because there's not enough support and everyone's just going after franchises, opening it up and providing financial support and just getting exposure for all of these companies is, like, really, really worth all of the investment that the city puts into it.
8: The Taste of Danforth will run until 10 p.m. tonight. 680 News Time, 6:04. Well, Peel Police are investigating a three-vehicle crash in Brampton that has sent two people to hospital. It happened near the intersection of Chinkuzi Road and Dusk Drive just before 4:30 p.m. Police say one of the vehicles involved has flipped over and one woman has been transported to a trauma center with serious injuries, while a man taken to hospital with minor injuries. Roads are currently closed in the area for the investigation. Chinkuzi is closed southbound at Bonnie Braes Drive and Dusk Drive is closed eastbound at Chinkuzi. Delays are to be expected within that area. Well, Hamilton police are investigating the stabbing death of a 21-year-old man early this morning. At around 2:30 a.m., police got a call from a taxi driver who found the victim on Main Street near the ramp to Highway 403. The man was taken to hospital where he was pronounced dead. There is no suspect description. However, investigators believe the victim was involved in a fight just hours earlier near King Street West and Paradise Road North. Anyone with information is being asked to contact police. Well, Toronto police are also asking for the public's help finding two missing people. 20-year-old Obey Duzeman was last seen Saturday near Victoria Park and Shepherd East. Police are also searching for 29-year-old Jonathan, last seen back in May near College and Spadina. Both cases have police concerned for their safety. A picture of both missing people can be found on Toronto Police's website. Anyone with information is being urged to call Toronto Police. Well, British Columbia remains under a provincial state of emergency as more than 100 wildfires continue to burn and nearly half of them remain out of control. The RCMP are investigating a possible death near Summerland, while about 10,000 homes remain under evacuation orders within the area. Greg Crowder left his home early Saturday as a wildfire tore into the Summerland community. He says the fire seemed to skip over some homes. Crowder went back to the area yesterday and says some people were lucky or had protected their homes from the flames.
15: Tree stumps burning and stuff like that. It wasn't completely out. They had just knocked the major part of the fire out. And now the embers, you only had to worry about the embers coming off the thing. And in the middle of the valley, there's two houses gone. And either side of them, the houses were intact. But the one house, they hadn't shut the gas off, and there's a big geyser of natural gas burning.
8: Crowder, who was at the evacuation center in Penticton, along with his seven goats, says he left when the power went out at about 2 a.m. Saturday morning. Crews continue to face difficult conditions from shifting winds, extremely dry fuels, and smoke that could limit helicopter and air tanker operations. 680 News Time, it's 6:07. Well, tennis fans within the city will be treated to a pair of headline matchups under the stars tonight at the National Bank Open. 680's Brandon DuPont
16: has the preview.
9: Laval, Quebec's Leila Annie Fernandez is the last Canuck standing at the Canadian tourney. Will look to continue her great form. Fernandez came in as a 30th seed but secured a straight sets victory over Renata Zarazua in her opening match before upsetting her latest opponent, 5th seeded Mira Andreeva, in spectacular fashion. Fernandez says she has motivation aplenty.
17: Not only because I'm playing here in Canada, but also because the crowd has just been super amazing, so they motivate me so much.
9: Tonight, Fernandez takes on former Grand Slam champion Naomi Osaka. The two have met just twice before, with each claiming a victory. And to wrap up tonight,

0: On Center Court, Toronto's Filipino community will be out in full force as they support their countrywoman, Alexandra Ayala, as she faces 12-seed Belinda Bencic. The winners in each of those matches will book their spot in the quarters. Brandon DePont, 680 News Radio.
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2: Hey, it's Denise Andriecci from 680 News Radio. 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

0: A collision westbound on the 401. It looks like just west of Colborne and the Big Apple. There's a crash in the left lane. We've been getting calls from traffic spotters about it. It is causing a slowdown just west of Brighton. So again, there are delays through that stretch. Keep that in mind as you are making your way through. And then farther west, there's more slowdowns in the GTA. It starts on the approach to Brock Street to Salem. Westbound on the 407, there's more delays on the approach to Harmony to west of the 412. It looks like it is moving well after that as you are traveling through Ajax and Bickering. Southbound on the 400, delays in Barrie from the merge to south of Dunlop. With Cottage Country traffic on the 9s, I'm Justin Pierce.
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8: 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It is time for Rogers Xfinity Internet traffic and weather together on the ones. 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
9: This report brought to you by Foodland. So we still have a couple problems out there across the major highways. Eastbound 401 east of Dixon, the right lane blocked off by a crash. So are the Dixon ramps onto the east 401. And then it's slow on the eastbound 401 from Dixie, alternating express collectors over to Keel. Slows again through Salem. Westbound 401 delays from the 404 in both the express and collectors to Bayview. And again, from Keel to Dixon, alternating express collectors on the westbound Gardner, delays west of Jarvis to west of Bathurst. Eastbound Gardner east of Humber Bridge, the right lane still blocked off by a crash. And then watch out for a stalled vehicle approaching Jamison. It's on the right-hand shoulder, so it's not blocking any live lanes, but there are slowdowns on the east Gardner from the 427 to approaching Jamison again, where that stalled vehicle is located. Southbound 404 DVP, delays approaching Shepherd to south of Lawrence. Northbound DVP is busy north of Don Mills to approaching York Mills. Eastbound QEW, delays from Aaron Mills over to Dixie. Westbound QEW, busy from Ford Drive to approaching Trafalgar. And then on the eastbound 403, it's still slow from approaching Dundas to approaching the 407 ramps. See what locals have picked for you, like compliments spicy peach margarita ice pops, where spicy where spice meets fruity frozen sweetness. Next traffic report in less than 10 minutes with the forecast. Eric Smith.
10: Couple of back-to-back fronts for us. A warm front tomorrow morning and then a cold front tomorrow night. Cloudy skies, low of 20 degrees and a slight chance of a shower. And that warm front's going to bring along a chance of shower, slight risk of a thunderstorm as you're going to work. 3 to 5 millimeters of rain and some humidity. High of 27, feeling like 35. Then a low of 18 degrees overnight as that cold front makes its way through, knocking out the humidity for Tuesday. Mainly sunny, high of 26 and that northwesterly breeze to keep us cool. Your low tonight is 20.
8: Right now in Toronto, 27 degrees, feeling a bit more like 31 with a partly cloudy sky. Well, if you're planning a trip to the Gulf Coast anytime soon, you'll want to listen up. There have been new warnings about the rising number of deadly flesh-eating bacteria cases this year, and health officials are warning visitors to the Gulf Coast not to go into the water if they have cuts or open wounds. ABC News medical contributor Dr. Alok Patel with more.
11: It is important to note that this is rare, but cases are on the rise because what scientists believe, this deadly bacteria named Vibrio vulnificus is actually increasing in number as waters are warming.
8: He also reminds us that serious infections.
0: Gateway Casinos, there are delays southbound on the 400. It is slow from the merge.
8: Coming up next in 60 seconds, your top headlines in sports.
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8: 27 degrees, feeling more like 31 with a partly cloudy sky. Good evening, I'm Lisa Emerald. Here are the top stories this hour. Well, if you didn't feel like cooking dinner tonight, you're in luck. The GTA is hosting a number of food festivals, including Taste of the Danforth, Taco Fest, and Jerk Fest. You still have a few more hours to attend each of them before they wrap up for the weekend. In Brampton, PO Police continue to investigate a multi-vehicle crash that has sent a man and a woman to hospital. Roads are closed in the area of Chinkoozie and Dusk Drive for that investigation. Officers say one vehicle involved flipped over. It is now time for sports from Sportsnet 590 The Fan. Hello, Brandon DuPont.
7: And a hello to you as well, Lisa. The Blue Jays trying for a rare sweep today against the Phillies, with the Phillies leading 5-3 in the top of the eighth. Andrés Giménez drags the Jays back with one swing of the bat.
16: He flares the ball right center field. Down for a base hit. Okamoto scores. Clement in after him. Giménez does it again.
7: Giménez tying up the game at 5 and thus pushing it into extras. However, with the Jays leading 6-5 in the bottom of the 12th, the Phillies would come back, capping it with a walk-off RBI single from Derek Hill as the Jays go on to lose 7-6. Up next, they'll host the Red Sox tomorrow to begin an 8-4 game set. Now we head over to Toronto, where the women's bracket of the National Bank Open continues. Earlier, Lyudmila Samsonova battles but ultimately falls to the 2-seed Elena Rybakina in 3 sets. American Coco Gauff takes down Alina Korneeva easily, 6-3, 6-1. Now tonight, all eyes will be on center court at Sobeys Stadium as the lone Canadian in the tourney, Leila Annie Fernandez, takes on Naomi Osaka. That gets going at 7 on Sportsnet. After that, young sensation from the Philippines, Alex Ayala, faces Switzerland, Belinda Bencic, a little after 8 p.m. That also can be found on Sportsnet. Now to the pitch, AFC Toronto visited the league-leading Ottawa Rapid and almost had the victory, but a stoppage time goal means a 2-2 draw. And in golf at the Wyndham Championship, the final event of the PGA regular season, with the top 70 in the FedEx Cup advancing. Michael Brennan gets the hardware, going 22 under at the tourney. Sports 15 and 45 pass every hour anytime at sportsnet.ca.
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23: You are listening to 680 News Radio Toronto. Good evening. I'm Asher Roth. Stateside, families in Chicago are demanding answers after local police found 56 decomposing bodies at a funeral home earlier this week. Charlene Bay told ABC News it took months to get her brother's remains back from the South Chicago chapel and says she's scared they may be someone else's.
24: I'm not even sure who they gave us. I don't even know if it's him or not, because they made us wait so long, gave us the runaround.
23: Officials in Chicago say more than 50 cremated remains were also discovered during their investigation. Average asking

0: Rent prices in Canada fell last month as the market seemingly stabilized. The latest monthly analysis from Rentals.ca and Urbanation says that July marked the 22nd consecutive month of year-over-year declines in the average cost being sought by landlords. Asking rents have fallen 7.5% over the past 2 years, but it's the smallest year-over-year drop since February, and prices continue to rise when comparing month to month. And scientists have created new viruses from scratch using artificial intelligence. And while it could set the stage for medical advancements that could save lives, there are some concerns that it could be misused. CNN's Hadass Gold reports.
1: They were specifically studying E. coli, so they were creating viruses for E. coli, which thankfully those viruses cannot infect us, but it's great to be able to kill E. coli. We want that to happen, and especially as we're starting to hear more about, you know, antibiotic-resistant bacteria, this can really help create new methods of combating that. Now, obviously, the bad is that bad actors, you don't want them to be able to create new viruses, although scientists do say, you know, it's much easier just to take an existing virus and, you know, spread it out for everyone to get rather than creating a novel new virus. It's very difficult to do. But there are bad things that can happen, and that's sort of the give and take of AI these days. There are really amazing things that can come out of AI and sometimes dangerous things. But if you want to create new viruses yourself, you can, because the researchers have made Evo open source, free to download.
0: Evo is trained on DNA sequences to recognize patterns in the DNA and then use that data to write recipes for entirely new viruses. Well, it turns out your child may be onto something when they say they want to be an influencer when they grow up. That story is coming up after traffic and your extended forecast. But first...
2: Well, this report, it's brought to you by Gateway Casinos. There are delays southbound on the 400. It is slow from the merge to south of Dunlop. The delays return again just south of 89 to south of 5th as you are making your way through York Region. There are minor delays in Vaughan. It's slow through Rutherford and then in Toronto from Sheppard down to the 401. Toronto bound on the QEW, there are delays from beyond the 406 to beyond Fruitland. And then there's also a delay as you make your way up and over the Burlington Skyway. With Cottage Country traffic, I'm Justin Pierce.
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6: From the 680 News Radio Traffic Center, I'm Luke Shields. 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Good news on the eastbound 401. That crash east of Dixon that was blocking the right-hand lane has cleared away. It also had the Dixon ramps out of the east 401 shut down, but those ramps have been reopened because, again, that crash has cleared. So you're good to go just past Dixon on the eastbound 401. Still slow, though, on the east 401 from Dixie, alternating express collectors to Keele. Westbound 401 delays from the 404 in both the express and collectors to Bayview. Slows again Keele to Dixon, alternating express collectors. Northbound DVP, busy north of Don Mills to approaching York Mills. South 404 DVP drags from approaching Sheppard to south of Lawrence. Delays on the westbound Gardner from west of Jarvis to west of Bathurst. Eastbound side of the Gardner, east of the Humber Bridge. The right lane blocked off by a crash. And then there's a stalled vehicle off to the right-hand shoulder as you approach Jamison. And that's not helping. Delays from the 427 to approaching Jamison on the eastbound Gardner. Eastbound 403 busy from approaching Dundas to the 407 ramps. Delays on the north 427 approaching Dundas to Bloor and the Express. 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Next report in less than 10 minutes with the extended forecast. Eric Smith.
7: Overall, quite a comfortable week for us. Monday, we have some humidity building, and Wednesday, some showers. But through the overnight, cloudy skies, slight chance of a shower, low of 20 degrees. And for Monday, chance of a shower, slight risk of a thunderstorm as you're going to work. High of 27, feeling like

0: 35 during the day, but it all should clear into the late afternoon to give us a very nice evening. Low of 18 degrees overnight and Tuesday. Cold front's going to move through, knock away the humidity. High of 26, mainly sunny skies, and low of 18 degrees overnight and Wednesday. Chance of shower, possible thunderstorms into the evening. High of 26 for the day, feeling like 30. And Thursday, mainly sunny. High of 26, feeling like 30. The low tonight is 20.
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3: You're with 680 News Radio. Well, you've likely seen kids and teens trying to film TikToks or tell you that they want to go viral, and turns out they may be onto something. Experts say the influencer economy could be worth $500 billion next year. And now some U.S. universities are even offering four-year degrees and minors on content creation in similar denominations. Ryan Schramm is leading the first ever Academic Center for the Creative Economy at Syracuse University. He says there's more that goes into the work than meets the eye.
4: Nearly 50 million people around the world participate in it. Millions of them are creators, but tens of millions of them are equally in other parts of that same ecosystem, whether they happen to be the supporting team behind that influencer or creator, a brand side marketer.
3: Schramm says the minor in content creation can help to support degrees in journalism, business, and more. Well, you don't have to feel guilty about enjoying ice cream this week as DQ Canada brings back Miracle Treat Day. Net proceeds from every Blizzard sold on Wednesday at participating locations will directly support local children's hospital foundations. 11-year-old Morgan is this year's Miracle Treat Day ambassador. She's a patient at McMaster Children's Hospital and is a longtime fan of Dairy Queen.
5: It means a lot to me because I spent a lot of time at my local children's hospital growing up. So every little dollar counts towards anyone it can help.
3: To date, the Miracle Treat Day initiative has raised over $58 million. Your weekend business report is 60 seconds away.
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2: It is time for Cottage Country Traffic with Justin Pierce.
3: Well, looks like right now there are some delays that continue. This report, it's brought to you by Access Storage. There are delays as you are approaching Brighton on the westbound 401. It is slow on and off to west of Grafton as you are making your way through the gully and towards Coburg. The drive gets a lot better, so again, just keep that in mind as you are making your way through with Cottage Country Traffic. I'm Justin Pierce.
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2: Good evening. It is Sunday, August the 9th. I'm Lisa Emerald, and here's what's making news right now. Taste of the Danforth Taco Fest and Jerk Fest all running until later this evening before they wrap up for the weekend. Peel Police investigating a multi-vehicle crash that has sent a man and a woman to hospital and saw a vehicle flipped over. A 31-year-old Mississauga resident has died after their canoe capsized in Georgian Bay last night. British Columbia remains under a state of emergency as the RCMP work to confirm whether one person has died within the out-of-control wildfires.
6: No sweep for the Jays as the Phillies grab the W in extras. A look at what the Jays division rivals are up to. Plus, we get you the latest from what's happened so far today at the National Bank Open. Sports 45.
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7: This report brought to you by Don Valley North Toyota. Still have a couple problems out there on your major highways. Eastbound 401, still slow east of Dixie, alternating express collectors to approaching the Allen. New problem on the East 401 at McCowan and the collectors. It's a stalled vehicle that's blocking the right-hand lane, not really causing much of a delay. Just a bit of a visual distraction for drivers, so be careful through there. Westbound 401, slow from Warden and both the express and collectors over to Leslie. Bunches up again from the 400 to Dixon, alternating express collectors. Southbound 404, new problem at 16th Avenue, right lane blocked by a stalled vehicle. Delays on the South 404 DVP from approaching Shepherd to approaching Eglinton. On the westbound QEW, it's busy from the 427 to Dixie. Westbound Gardner, delays west of Jervis to west of Bathurst. Eastbound Gardner, east of the Humber Bridge. A crash blocks the right-hand lane, and then approaching Jameson, there's a stalled vehicle. It's off to the right-hand shoulder, though, so it's not blocking any live lanes. It is causing delays, though, from the 427. Eastbound QEW delays from Mississauga Road over to Dixie. Niagara bound QEW is slow from approaching Red Hill Valley to approaching Fruitland. 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Next report at 6:41 with the forecast. Eric Smith.
8: Cloudy skies with a slight chance of a shower through the overnight, low of 20 degrees. And for Monday morning, chance of a shower, slight risk of a thunderstorm as well. 3 to 5 millimeters of rain, high of 27, feeling like 35. So remember to stay cool. Then into the late afternoon, it all should clear up to give us a very nice evening and a low of 18 degrees overnight. Your low tonight is 20.
2: Right now in Toronto, 26 degrees, feeling more like 30 with a partly cloudy sky. 680 News Time at 6:33. Well, you won't need to cook dinner tonight if you don't want to. The GTA is hosting a number of food festivals where you can try out cuisines from all other places of the world. Jerkfest is happening over at Centennial Park. There you can try out Caribbean foods and take in the vibrant culture. It will be running until 9:30 tonight. Down at Fort York, Taco Fest is taking place. There you can try out 40 different vendors showcasing some of the best tacos the city has to offer. You can also join some salsa dance lessons. That will wrap up at about 9 o'clock tonight. And the Diversify Festival, also underway at St. Columba Square. It is offering global food workshops and family activities. You can find a full list of weekend events on our website, toronto.citynews.ca. And of course, you can't forget about the return of the Taste of the Danforth. The massive Greek festival is back after taking a 2-year hiatus, and it is taking over Greek

0: Tonight as well. City's David Zura tells us more about what helped to bring back the festival.
1: It's day three. It's a festival that everybody loved but missed, and now this is the comeback story, and it's looking really, really good. And it was thanks to the City of Toronto as well as the province of Ontario making an announcement back on June 11th to contribute $200,000 each to this event to bring it back. The federal government coming back on August the 5th, adding another $100,000. Now, this, of course, was for a festival that had become a beloved staple in the community since the 90s, and it was canceled back in 2020 due to COVID-19 and 2021. When it came back, 2023, we saw some financial troubles for the festival. There were logistical issues, and it was canceled after they weren't able to find support from their member base to raise the fees to bring it back. At the time, the businesses here were cash-strapped after COVID, and raising of the fees was just not something that was doable. But now, here we are. It is officially back.
0: Taste of the Danforth runs until 10 o'clock this evening. 680 News Time, 6:35. Well, a multi-vehicle crash in Brampton has sent two people to hospital. Officers were called to the area of Chinkoozie Road and Dusk Drive in Brampton just before 4:30 p.m. There, they say three vehicles were involved in a crash, leading to one of them flipping over. Police say one woman was transported to a trauma center with serious injuries, while a man was taken to hospital with minor injuries. Roads are currently closed off in that area for the investigation. Drivers are to expect delays. And the OPP say a 31-year-old Mississauga resident has died after their canoe capsized on a lake in Georgian Bay Township on Saturday evening. Officers say the incident happened just after 8 p.m. on Stewart Lake, around 40 feet from the shoreline. They say two people were in the canoe when it overturned. One of the occupants was rescued by someone passing by in a boat, while the second person went under the water and didn't resurface. Police are still investigating the circumstances surrounding the incident, along with the Ontario Coroner's Office. The OPP wants to remind all boaters and paddlers to make water safety a priority by wearing properly fitted life jackets or using personal flotation devices. Well, it is like something out of a nightmare. A rapidly spreading wildfire has killed at least one person and has prompted a provincial state of emergency in British Columbia's Okanagan region.
2: The BC Wildfire Service said yesterday fire conditions in the southern part of the province are explosive and warned there may be more wildfires similar to the one that forced the evacuations of thousands of people in Summerland. Now RCMP are working to confirm a report that one person died in the fire west of Summerland, while the BC government says there has been a significant structure loss. So much so, it declared a provincial state of emergency on Saturday. Alberta has deployed nearly 190 firefighters, two air tankers, and three helicopters to help its neighbor as over 100 blazes burn in BC. BC officials say some people became trapped by the fire in the interior part of the province, and search and rescue efforts behind the fire lines for anyone else who may have been caught have rescued more than 50 people with 18 firefighting aircraft. From the Canadian Press, I'm Naira Ahmed.
0: 680 News Time, 6:37. Well, the Blue Jays failed to secure the sweep in the city of brotherly love. 680's Brandon DuPont joins us now with the recap.
3: Shane Bieber not having his best, but certainly not his worst. However, it could be the fact he just faced a super hot slugger in Kyle Schwarber.
4: The 2-1 pitch. And Schwarber fires one to left field. It's on a ride. Looking up and watching it fly is David Schneider. It's a 3-run home run.
3: Schwarber would take Bieber yard not once, but twice. And unfortunately, the Jays wouldn't have too many answers until the eighth, when Clement and Jimenez provided big hits, thus sending it into extras. However, Jays reliever Lazaro Estrada would get into a big hole in the 12th and allow a walk-off RBI single to Derek Hill. The Jays close out their road trip on a losing note as they fall 7-6 on the day and fail to get the first sweep since mid-June. Schedule, though, doesn't get any easier for the Jays as they'll be playing within their division for much of August. They'll now host a four-game series against the Red Sox Monday night. Brandon DuPont, 680 News Radio.
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0: The price will not change at midnight, holding at $1.64.9 a liter at most GTA stations. 680 News Time, 639. For Cottage Country traffic with Justin Pierce.
1: Well, this report is brought to you by Lexus of Barrie, and there are delays in Barrie along the southbound 400 from south of the merge to south of Dunlop. Moving well after that until you hit 89, where it is slow from there to about south of 5th. And as you are making your way into York region, it is moving a lot better. We're not seeing any major delays. It is slow in Vaughan, though, on the approach to about Rutherford to south of what looks like Langstaff. So again, just keep that in mind as you are making your way through Toronto bound on the QEW. On and off delays really from beyond the 406 to up and over the Burlington Skyway. With Cottage Country traffic on the nines, I'm Justin Pierce.
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1: 680 News Time, 641. It is time for Rogers Xfinity Internet traffic and weather together on the ones. 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
2: This report brought to you by Aviva Insurance. So eastbound 401, we still have this stalled vehicle at McCowan and the collector's blocking the right-hand lane. And it's a slow go in the east 401 from east of Dixie, alternating express collectors to approaching the Allen. Westbound 401 delays from Warden and both the express and collectors over to Leslie. Slow again from the 400 to Dixon, alternating express collectors. Southbound 404 DVP at 16th Avenue, the right lane blocked by a stalled vehicle. And delays on the south 404 DVP from approaching Shepherd to approaching Eglinton. On the eastbound Gardiner, east of the Humber Bridge, the right lane still blocked off by a crash. That's jamming up the drive from Kipling. There was a stalled vehicle approaching Jameson. It was off to the right-hand shoulder, but it has now fully cleared away, so you're good to go there. On the westbound Gardiner, still have delays from west of Jarvis to west of Bathurst. Westbound QEW drags from the 427 to Dixie. Eastbound QEW is busy from Mississauga Road over to Dixie. Southbound on the 410, it's slow from Sandalwood to Beauvaird. There's a certain feeling on a Sunday drive. No rush, no noise. 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Next report in less than 10 minutes with the forecast. Eric Smith.
3: Low of 20 degrees, cloudy skies, and a slight chance of a shower through tonight. And then for Monday, we have a chance of a shower, slight risk of a thunderstorm as well through the morning, 3 to 5 millimeters of rain. High of 27, feeling like 35, so remember to stay cool. Do have some clearing into the late afternoon to give us a very nice evening, low of 18 degrees overnight as well. And then Tuesday, mainly sunny, high of 26, northwesterly breeze should help us keep cool with a low of 18 degrees overnight. Your low tonight is 20.
1: Right now in Toronto, 26 degrees, feels a lot more like 30 with a partly cloudy sky. 680 News Time, 642. Lawyers and advocacy groups are raising concerns about proposed federal changes to Canada's Access to Information Act.
4: Critics are most concerned about the restriction on access to certain documents, which could include emails. They also oppose allowing longer processing delays based on staffing or budgets, saying some access requests already take months or even years. Advocates say Ottawa could reduce delays by proactively publishing more records, including scientific evidence behind decisions on issues like pesticides and GMOs. Diana Mussina, The Canadian Press.
1: A group representing First Nations across BC is calling on Ottawa and Alberta to halt the proposed West Coast pipeline, warning it would worsen climate change and disasters.
5: In a letter to Prime Minister Mark Carney and Alberta Premier Danielle Smith, the Union of BC Indian Chiefs says First Nations have not been meaningfully consulted on a proposed West Coast oil pipeline. The group says key decisions have already been made and warns expanding fossil fuel production will worsen climate change. The proposed 1,250-kilometer pipeline would carry up to 1 million barrels of crude oil per day from Alberta to a port near Delta, BC for export. Now, Ottawa is considering designating the project as being in the national interest, which could speed up its approval process. David Augustine, The Canadian Press.
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1: 26 degrees, feels more like 30 with a partly cloudy sky. Good evening, I'm Lisa Amaral, and here are the top stories this hour. Well, plenty of food festivals are still open this evening, including Taste of the Danforth, Jerk Fest, and Tom.

0: Taco Fest. There's something for everyone at every corner of the city. A multi-vehicle crash in Brampton sending a woman to hospital with serious injuries and a man to hospital with minor injuries. Officers say one vehicle flipped over. Roads are currently closed at Chinkoozie and Dusk Drive for that investigation. And the province of British Columbia remains under a state of emergency as wildfires continue to spread out of control in communities along Okanagan Lake. The RCMP are still working to confirm a possible fatality in the community of Meadow Valley. It is now time for sports from Sportsnet 590 The Fan. Here is Brandon DuPont.
1: Thanks a lot, Lisa. The Blue Jays wrapped up their set against the Phillies today at Citizens Bank Park. Despite going down 5-2, entering the eighth, the Jays would fight back, scoring three runs in the eighth inning, thus pushing it into extras. But in the 12th inning,
2: ground ball. Pasta diving Jimenez at short into center field, and the Philadelphia Phillies walk it off.
1: Yep, Derek Hill getting a walk-off RBI single off the struggling Jays reliever today, Lazaro Estrada. The Jays now return home to Rogers Center, where they'll welcome the Red Sox for the beginning of a four-game series tomorrow night. Now let's do some scoreboard watching for the Jays' divisional rivals. And speaking of the Red Sox, why not go there? It is the Red Sox losing to the Athletics today, 4-3. You also get the Yankees losing in extras, 2-1 against Atlanta. And as well, the Orioles, they spank the Rangers around 10-5. As well, you got some games ongoing right now. It is the Tampa Bay Rays. They are on top of the Mariners 4-1 in the top of the ninth. And also right now, you can find on Sportsnet Plus, that will be the Dodgers as well as the Diamondbacks. That one just coming to a close. The Diamondbacks take it 4-2. And the National Bank Open, we get more round of 16 action on the men's side in Montreal. It's kicked off already. Spain's Daniel Merida takes down Tyon Rijkspoor in straight sets. American Lerner Tien beats Argentina's Thiago Tirante 6-4, 6-4. And to wrap up the day on center court and what should be an entertaining match, it's already underway between Brazil's João Fonseca versus the high-seeded American defending NBA champ Blake Shelton. And right now it is Blake Shelton and João Fonseca in the opening set. Shelton leads it 4-3. Following this one, though, 13 seed in Czechia's Jakub Mencik faces unseeded Boltic Vanda Sanchul. All the men's action you'll be able to see on Sportsnet 1. Meanwhile, here in Toronto, all about the women as Laval Quebec native Leila Annie Fernandez faces multi-Grand Slam champ and Japan's Naomi Osaka. That starts at 7 tonight. You can watch it on Sportsnet. And Basketball World mourns today as the second winningest coach in NBA history, Don Nelson, passes away at the age of 86. Sports 15:45, past every hour, anytime at sportsnet.ca.
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6: This is All News Radio. Good evening. I'm Christine Ritchie. Israel's prime minister is rejecting U.S. President Donald Trump's announced deal for Gaza, insisting it won't withdraw until the Hamas militant group disarms. Meantime, more details are emerging on Iran and Oman's temporary deal to manage the Strait of Hormuz. But Tehran suggests that vessels linked to hostile countries will be barred. Former U.S. Governor Chris Christie, a Republican from New Jersey, was on ABC's This Week Today and weighed in on the current situation Donald Trump is in.
7: Donald Trump is about to become what he never, ever wanted to be, Jimmy Carter. He is being held hostage by Iran.
6: Iranian officials now say the Strait of Hormuz international waterway will never fully reopen until the United States, quote, corrects its behavior. Russian and Ukraine exchange overnight strikes that leave at least 7 people dead and many more injured. ABC correspondent Julie Walker reports.
8: In Russia's Belgorod,

0: Region, 5 people died and 24 others hurt overnight in Ukraine drone attacks. 2 people were killed and 13 others hurt when Russian missiles hit a high-rise block in Kharkiv, while dozens of missiles and drones struck Ukraine's southern Odessa region, injuring 8. At the Vatican, Pope Leo renewing his calls for peace.
1: Dare spazio alla diplomazia e al dialogo.
0: Large-scale Russian missile strikes on Ukraine have become routine this summer, with Moscow exploiting the country's shortage of interceptors for the U.S.-made Patriot systems. Ukraine's President Zelensky has for months been lobbying other countries, especially the U.S., to send him more Patriot systems made scarcer by the Iran war. Failing that, Zelensky wants to make Patriot ammunition in Ukraine. I'm Julie Walker.
2: Traffic and weather up next.
3: Well, this report, it's brought to you by Foodland, and it looks like there's a collision that has cleared westbound 401. West of Colborne and the Big Apple, it looked like the left lane was blocked for a collision. That left lane appears to be live. Traffic is still moving slowly on the approach to Colborne, but it looks like it's due to volume. Once you get west of Grafton, moving fairly well as you are approaching Coburg, and then Toronto bound on the QAW, there's on and off delays from beyond the 406 to up and over the Burlington Skyway. With Cottage Country Traffic, I'm Justin Pierce.
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10: From the 680 News Radio Traffic Center, I'm Luke Shields. 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Eastbound 401 still have delays from east of Dixie, alternating express collectors to approaching the island. We also still have a stalled vehicle at McCowan and the collectors blocking the right-hand lane. Westbound 401 is busy from Warden and both the express and collectors over to Leslie, and then it bunches up again from the 400 to Dixon, alternating both express and collector lanes. Southbound 404 DVP at 16th Avenue, watch out for a stalled vehicle in the right lane. Delays approaching Shepherd to approaching Eglinton. On the westbound Gardner, it's busy from west of Jarvis to west of Bathurst. Eastbound side of the Gardner, east of Humber Bridge, the right lane blocked off by a crash. That's causing delays from Kipling. Eastbound QEW is slow from Mississauga Road to Dixie. Westbound QEW delays from the 427 to Dixie. Southbound 410 expects slowdowns from Sandalwood to Beaubaird. 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Next report in less than 10 minutes with the long-range forecast. Meteorologist Eric Smith.
11: Great evening for us, but we do have some clouds building later on. That'll continue into the overnight. Slight chance of a shower as well, low of 20 degrees. And for Monday, chance of a shower, slight risk of a thunderstorm. Looking about 3 to 5 millimeters of rain as you're going to work in the morning. High of 27 for the day, feeling like 35, but it all should clear into the late afternoon to give us a very nice evening. Low of 18 degrees overnight and Tuesday. Cold front comes through, bringing along a northwesterly breeze. High of 26 and mainly sunny skies. And Wednesday, chance of showers through the day. High of 26, feeling like 30, and a possible thunderstorm into the evening. Thursday, mainly sunny. High of 26, feeling like 30. Your low tonight is 20.
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1: You're listening to All News Radio. Jury selection in the U.S. is set to begin this week for the trial of Dwayne Davis, who was accused of orchestrating the murder of popular American rapper and actor Tupac Shakur. City's Rianne Campbell with more.
2: Prosecutors argue that Davis provided the gun that was used to kill Tupac. In a 2019 book co-authored by Davis, he claims he was in the Cadillac when the fatal gunfire erupted. Davis has pled not guilty. He's the only person ever charged in connection to Tupac's killing.
1: Since his arrest, Davis has said his prior statements were false in just an attempt to sell books, and he has blamed his co-author for inserting false information. Oh, there's a good chance you could see a lot of meteors almost anywhere in the sky this week.
3: Astronomers say viewing conditions are promising for the Perseid meteor shower this week, peaking Wednesday night with a new moon preventing moonlight from spoiling the show, says astrophysicist Neil deGrasse Tyson.
4: Moonlight dramatically reduces how many meteors you can see. The dim ones just are completely washed out by moonlight. So on that day, it's been called by some the stargazers' heaven.
3: About 50 to 100 meteors per hour may be visible under ideal conditions. Meteor showers happen when Earth plows through trails of debris left by comets or asteroids. The Perseids come from Comet Swift Tuttle. I'm Julie Walker.
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0: Country traffic with Justin Pierce.
20: Well, this report, it's brought to you by Subaru, and there are delays westbound on the 401. It is slow approaching Colborne and the Big Apple to just west of Grafton. As you are traveling towards Coburg, it gets a lot better. Then on the Toronto-bound side of the QEW, delays as you travel up and over the Burlington Skyway. With Cottage Country traffic, I'm Justin Pierce.
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1: Good evening. It is Sunday, August 9th. I'm Lisa Emerald. Here's what's making news right now. You've still got time to hit up one of the many festivals taking place across the city this weekend. We'll have the full rundown coming up. In Brampton, police investigating a multi-vehicle crash that has sent two people to hospital. The province of British Columbia remains under a state of emergency as wildfires continue to spread out of control near communities like Summerland.
3: The Blue Jays closed out their series with the Phillies, and tennis anyone? More action at the National Bank Open. Sports at 15.
1: 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It is time for Rogers, Xfinity Internet, traffic and weather together on the ones with Luke Shields.
4: All right, Lisa, we begin with some good news on the southbound 404. That stalled vehicle at 16th Avenue that was blocking the right lane has cleared. So all lanes have been reopened. You're good to go through there. There are delays still on the southbound 404 DVP from approaching Shepherd to approaching Eglinton. Eastbound 401 is slow east of Dixie, alternating express collectors to approaching the Allen. And then McCowan and the collectors still dealing with the stalled vehicle. It's in the right lane. Westbound 401 is slow from Warden and both the express and collectors to Leslie. Bunches up again from the 400 to Dixon, alternating both express and collectors. Delays on the westbound QEW from the 427 to Dixie, and on the eastbound QEW from Mississauga Road to Dixie. Eastbound Gardner east of the Humber Bridge, the right lane blocked off by a crash that's causing delays from Kipling. Westbound Gardner is moving slowly from Bathurst to approaching the Humber Bridge, and then delays on the northbound at 410 from north of Steeles to north of Queen. Next traffic report at 7:11 with the forecast. Meteorologist Eric Smith.
5: Clouds start to build in later this evening and then overnight, low of 20 degrees, slight chance of a shower. And then for Monday, we have a warm front moving through. So through the morning as you're going to work, chance of shower, slight risk of thunderstorm as well. It's going to be humid, high of 27, feeling like 35. It all should clear into late afternoon, though, to give us a very nice evening and a low of 18 degrees overnight. Your low tonight is 20.
1: Right now in Toronto, 26 degrees, feeling more like 30 with a partly cloudy sky. 680 News Time, it's 7:02. Well, if you are looking to get outside and enjoy the sunshine and the warm weather this evening, there are a ton of festivals still up and running that you can attend. Jerkfest is celebrating its 25th year anniversary. It is bringing Caribbean spirit to the city. The fest is being held at Centennial Park and it runs until 9:30 tonight. If you're more of a taco person, Fort York is hosting Taco Fest. There you can try 40 different vendors and enjoy salsa dancing lessons. That event runs until 9 o'clock tonight. And for a more global perspective, the Diversity Festival takes over Sankofa Square with global cuisine, interactive workshops, and activities for all ages. This one will wrap up at about 11 p.m. You can head to toronto.citynews.ca for the full weekend need to know. And those aren't the only festivals happening here in the city. It is also the last day for the Taste of the Danforth. The popular Greek food festival has made its return to the city following a two-year hiatus. City's Rhianne Campbell has more on what brought the popular festival back.
6: This year, contributions from all three levels of government helped bring festivities back to the Danforth, which many business owners and visitors say is an anticipated return.
7: I think it's a very important event. I've been coming here with my family for multiple years. I've always love the Greek community here, and I would love to see it continue on into the future, you know?
8: I think if you look at, like, the Queen Street West area, where so many, like, local businesses have gone down because there's not enough support, and everyone's just going after franchises, opening it up and providing financial support and just getting exposure for all of these companies is, like, really, really worth all of the investment that the city puts into it.
1: Taste of the Danforth will run until 10 p.m. tonight. 680 News Time, 7:04. Opio police are investigating a three-vehicle crash in Brampton that has sent two people to hospital. It happened near the intersection of Chinkuzi Road and Dusk Drive just before 4:30 p.m. Police say one of the vehicles involved has flipped over, and one woman has been transported to a trauma center with serious injuries, while a man has been taken to hospital with minor injuries. Roads are currently closed off in that area for the investigation. Chinkuzi closed south at Bonnie Braze Drive, and Dusk Drive is closed east at Chinkuzi. Delays are to be expected within that area. Well, Hamilton police are investigating the stabbing death of a 21-year-old man early this morning. At around 2:30 a.m., police got a call from a taxi driver who found the victim on Main Street near the ramp to Highway 403. The man was taken to hospital where he was later pronounced dead. There's no suspect description. However, investigators believe the victim was involved in a fight just hours earlier.

0: familiar near King Street West and Paradise Road North. Anyone with information is being asked to contact police. Well, Toronto police are also asking for the public's help finding two missing people. 20-year-old Obey Duzeman was last seen Saturday near Victoria Park in Sheppard East. Police are also searching for a 29-year-old Jonathan, who was last seen back in May near College and Spadina. Both cases have police concerned for their safety. A picture of both missing people can be found on Toronto Police's website. Anyone with information is being urged to call Toronto Police. 680 News Time, 7:06. Well, British Columbia remains under a provincial state of emergency as more than 100 wildfires continue to burn and nearly half of them remain out of control. The RCMP are investigating a possible death near Summerland, while about 10,000 homes remain under evacuation orders within the area. Greg Crowder left his home early Saturday as a wildfire tore into the Summerland community. He says the fire seemed to skip over some homes. Crowder went back to the area yesterday and says some people were lucky or had protected their homes from the flames.
1: Tree stumps burning and stuff like that. It wasn't completely out. They had just knocked the major part of the fire out. And now the embers, you only have to worry about the embers coming off the thing. And in the middle of the valley, there's two houses gone. And either side of them, the houses were intact. But the one house, they hadn't shut the gas off. And there's a big geyser of natural gas burning.
0: Crowder, who was at the evacuation center in Penticton, along with his seven goats, says he left when the power went out at about 2 a.m. on Saturday morning. Crews continue to face difficult conditions from shifting winds, extremely dry fuels, and smoke that could limit helicopter and air tanker operations. Well, Spider-Man Brand New Day is continuing its magical run in theaters. It earned another $144.5 million domestically, pushing its worldwide total to $1.67 billion after just 10 days. The film is now the year's highest grossing release. Christopher Nolan's The Odyssey also crossed the $1 billion mark, becoming his highest grossing movie and setting a domestic IMAX record. Together, the blockbusters have helped put 2026 box office revenue well ahead of last year, with summer ticket sales nearing $4 billion. Well, Whitney Houston's legacy continues to shine with a new album titled Whitney. The album was released on Friday and it compiles her 11 Billboard Hot number one singles. The release is all a part of ongoing birthday celebrations for the late singer. Today would have been Houston's 63rd birthday. The celebrations include the release of the first ever Whitney Houston Barbie, which made its debut today. Coming up next in 30 seconds, we'll have the gas price update. 680 News Time, 7:08.
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0: 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It is time for Cottage Country Traffic with Justin Pierce.
5: Well, there's a collision now. This report, it's brought to you by Access Storage, southbound on the 400. It looks like at around Sheppard, there's two left lanes blocked off for a crash. At this point in time, it is causing delays just south of Finch. Very, very slow as you are making your way through. No signs of any emergency vehicles yet. It's involving a couple of vehicles. Looks like the occupants have exited. They're off into the left shoulder. I do see a cruiser flying in the

0: Again, just keep that in mind as you are making your way through. It's all for a crash that's blocking the two left lanes. Moving over to the westbound side of the 401, where there are delays just west of Colborne and the Big Apple, two west of Grafton as you are approaching Coburg and Port Hope. The drive gets a lot better with Cottage Country traffic on the nines. I'm Justin Pierce.
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5: This report brought to you by Shoppers Drug Mart. So we still have a couple slow spots out there across the major routes. New problem as well on the Toronto-bound QEW. Approaching 50 Road, the center lane blocked off by a crash. That's jamming up the drive from Casablanca. On the east QEW, it's slow from Mississauga Road to Dixie. Eastbound Gardner, east of the Humber Bridge, the right lane still blocked off by a crash, and that's still causing delays from Kipling. Westbound Gardner, drags from Bathurst to approaching the Humber Bridge. Westbound 401 delays from Warden and both the Express and Collectors to Leslie, and again 400 to Dixon, alternating Express Collectors. Eastbound 401 is busy east of Dixie, alternating Express Collectors over to Keele. Eastbound 407 approaching Mavis, the two left lanes blocked off by a collision. On the northbound DVP, delays have returned from Eglinton to approaching York Mills. South 404 DVP is a slow drive from approaching Shepherd to approaching Eglinton. Southbound 427 ramped to the 409 down to a single lane until November 30th for long-term construction. Get 20 times the points today at Shoppers Drug Mart. Open your PC Optimum app, shop, scan, and get 30% back in points, conditions, and app. Next traffic report in less than 10 minutes with the forecast. Eric Smith.
6: A couple of back-to-back fronts for us. A warm front tomorrow morning and then a cold front tomorrow night. Cloudy skies, low of 20 degrees, and a slight chance of a shower. And that warm front's going to bring along a chance of shower, slight risk of a thunderstorm as you're going to work. 3 to 5 millimeters of rain and some humidity. High of 27, feeling like 35. Then a low of 18 degrees overnight as that cold front makes its way through, knocking out the humidity for Tuesday. Mainly sunny, high of 26, and that northwesterly breeze to keep us cool. Your low tonight is 20.
4: In Toronto right now, 26 degrees, feeling more like 30 with a partly cloudy sky. Well, Israel's prime minister is rejecting U.S. President Donald Trump's announced deal for Gaza, insisting it won't withdraw until the Hamas militant group disarms. Meanwhile, more details are emerging on Iran and Oman's temporary deal to manage the Strait of Hormuz, but Tehran suggests that vessels linked to hostile countries will be barred. Former U.S. Governor Chris Christie, a Republican from New Jersey, was on ABC's This Week today and weighed in on the current situation Donald Trump is in.
7: Donald Trump is about to become what he never, ever wanted to be, Jimmy Carter. He is being held hostage by Iran.
4: Iranian officials now say the Strait of Hormuz International Waterway will never fully reopen until the United States corrects its behavior. Coming up next, your top headlines and sports.
8: Maria was walking to get a coffee when it hit her. A job fell out of the sky. It landed directly on Maria's face. The job that fell from the sky smelled strongly of money and paid Maria her dream salary plus a bonus. Maria was not hurt, but it did cause a smile that lasted for years. Better jobs don't just fall out of the sky. 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
1: 26 degrees feels more like 30 with a partly cloudy sky. Good evening, I'm Lisa Emerald. Here are the top stories this hour. If you didn't feel like cooking dinner tonight, you're in luck. The GTA hosting a number of food festivals, including Taste of the Danforth, Taco Fest, and Jerk Fest. You still have a couple more hours to attend each of these events before they wrap up for the weekend. In Brampton, Peel Police are investigating a multi-vehicle crash that has sent a man and a woman to hospital. Roads are closed in the area of Chinkoozy and Dusk Drive for that investigation. Officers say one vehicle involved flipped over. And the province of British Columbia remains under a state of emergency as wildfires continue to spread out of control in communities along Okanagan Lake. The RCMP is still investigating into a possible death in a community nearby. It is now time for sports. From Sportsnet 590 The Fan, we say good evening to Randolph Fairbairn.
2: Good evening, Lisa. The Blue Jays went in the series finale of their three-game set with the Philadelphia Phillies. They took the first two and pushed the finale to a 12th inning, where the Phillies scored two in the bottom half to win 7-6. Jays now start a stretch of 13 games in 14 days, where they will meet the Red Sox, Yankees, Rays, and then the Yankees again. They'll start a four-game series with Boston tomorrow at Rogers Center, with Game 1 starting at 7:07 on Sportsnet. The Blue Jays sit four games out of the final wildcard spot. Elsewhere, the Braves beat the Yankees 2-1, the Athletics over the Red Sox 4-3. In that game, the A's Jacob Wilson set a new MLB record, breaking Mike Bordick's 110-game errorless streak for his position at shortstop. He made his last error on July 6th. 2025. Tennis, the National Bank Open round of 16 action has Canada's Leila Fernandez in her round of 16 match against Naomi Osaka. They're in the first set. They're tied at 1-1. They'll be followed by Alexandra Iala and Belinda Bencic. Two matches earlier with the two-seed Elena Rybakina and four-seed Coco Gauff advancing to the quarters. On the men's side, Botik van der Schanschel is facing Jakob Menchik. They're just underway. Matches can be seen on Sportsnet, Sportsnet 1, and Sportsnet 360. 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And from the NSL, AFC Toronto tied league leader Ottawa 2-2. Sports at 15 and 45 past every hour or anytime at sportsnet.ca.
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7: 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Good evening. I'm Asher Roth. Average asking rent prices in Canada fell last month as the market seemingly stabilized. The latest monthly analysis from rentals.ca and Urbanation says that July marked the 22nd consecutive month of year-over-year declines in the average cost being sought by landlords. Asking rents have fallen 7.5% over the past 2 years, but it's the smallest year-over-year drop since February, and prices continue to rise when comparing month to month. And scientists have created new viruses from scratch using artificial intelligence. And while it could set the stage for medical advancements that could save lives, there are some concerns that it could be misused. CNN's Hadass Gold reports.
8: They were specifically studying E. coli, so they were creating viruses for E. coli, which thankfully those viruses cannot infect us, but it's great to be able to kill E. coli. We want that to happen, and especially as we're starting to hear more about, you know, antibiotic-resistant bacteria, this can really help create new methods of combating that. Now, obviously, the bad is that bad actors, you don't want them to be able to create new viruses. Although scientists do say, you know, it's much easier just to take an existing virus and, you know, spread it out for everyone to get rather than creating a novel new virus. It's very difficult to do. But there are bad things that can happen, and that's sort of the

0: give and take of AI these days. There are really amazing things that can come out of AI and sometimes dangerous things. But if you want to create new viruses yourself, you can, because the researchers have made Evo open source, free to download.
1: Evo is trained on DNA sequences to recognize patterns in the DNA and then use that data to write recipes for entirely new viruses. Well, it turns out your child may be onto something when they say they want to be an influencer when they grow up. That story is coming up after traffic and your extended forecast. But first...
2: Well, this report, it's brought to you by Foodland, and there's a collision southbound on the 400. It looks like the collision is south of Shepherd. There's two left lanes blocked off for the crash. It looks like emergency crews may have arrived on scene. This one is causing a delay from Finch down towards Shepherd. So if you are traveling out of Vaughan into Toronto, just keep that in mind as you are making your way through. And then over on the westbound side of the 401, there's more delays from on the approach to Colborne to west of Grafton, moving through Coburg and Port Hope. The drive gets a lot better with Cottage Country traffic. I'm Justin Pugh.
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7: From the 680 News Radio Traffic Center, I'm Luke Shields. This report brought to you by the Big Apple. Still dealing with a couple of problems out there across the major routes. Eastbound Gardner is just east of the Humber Bridge. A crash blocks the right lane. It's causing delays from Kipling. Slow on the eastbound QEW from Mississauga Road to Dixie. On the westbound side of the Gardner, it's busy from Bathurst to approaching the Humber Bridge. Westbound 401 delays Victoria Park in both the Express and Collectors to Bayview. And again, from the 400 to Dixon, alternating both Express and Collector lanes. Eastbound 401 is busy east of Dixie, alternating Express Collectors to Keele. Eastbound 407 approaching Mavis, a crash blocks the two left-hand lanes. Northbound DVP moving slowly from Eglinton to approaching York Mills. South 404 DVP delays approaching Shepherd to approaching Eglinton. Torontobound on the QEW approaching 50 Road, a center lane still blocked off by a crash. That's jamming up the drive from Casablanca. Try the Big Apple's famous apple bread. Pies made right before your eyes and now serving the renowned P-Mail bacon sandwich from a Carousel Bakery at the St. Lawrence Market. The Big Apple, exit 497 off the 401 or TheBigApple.ca. Next report in less than 10 minutes with the extended forecast. Meteorologist Eric Smith.
8: Overall, quite a comfortable week for us. Monday, we have some humidity building and Wednesday, some showers. But through the overnight, cloudy skies, slight chance of a shower, low of 20 degrees. And for Monday, chance of a shower, slight risk of a thunderstorm as you're going to work. High of 27, feeling like 35 during the day. But it all should clear into the late afternoon to give us a very nice evening. Low of 18 degrees overnight and Tuesday. Cold front's going to move through, knock away the humidity. High of 26, mainly sunny skies and low of 18 degrees overnight. And Wednesday, chance of shower, possible thunderstorms into the evening. High of 26 for the day, feeling like 30. And Thursday, mainly sunny. High of 26, feeling like 30. The low tonight is 20.
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1: You're with 680 News Radio. Well, you've likely seen kids and teens trying to film TikToks or tell you that they want to go viral, and turns out they may be onto something. Experts say the influencer economy could be worth half a trillion dollars next year. And now some U.S. universities are even offering

0: During four-year degrees and minors on content creation in similar denominations, Ryan Schramm is leading the first-ever Academic Center for the Creative Economy at Syracuse University. He says there's more that goes into the work than meets the eye.
1: Nearly 50 million people around the world participate in it. Millions of them are creators, but tens of millions of them are equally in other parts of that same ecosystem, whether they happen to be the supporting team behind that influencer or creator, a brand side marketer.
0: Schramm says the minor in content creation can help to support degrees in journalism, business, and more. Well, you don't have to feel guilty about enjoying ice cream this week as DQ Canada brings back Miracle Treat Day. Net proceeds from every Blizzard sold on Wednesday at participating locations will directly support local children's hospital foundations. 11-year-old Morgan is this year's Miracle Treat Day ambassador. She's a patient at McMaster Children's Hospital and is a longtime fan of Dairy Queen.
2: It means a lot to me because I spent a lot of time at my local children's hospital growing up. So every little dollar counts towards anyone it can help.
0: To date, the Miracle Treat Day initiative has raised over $58 million. Your weekend business report is 60 seconds away.
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10: Time for Cottage Country Traffic with Justin Pierce.
11: Oh, this report, it's brought to you by Foodland and traveling southbound on the 400. There's a collision. It's south of Shepherd. It's blocking the two left lanes. There's a cruiser on scene now. Looks like fires there as well. This one is causing a delay from Finch. It is fairly slow. The distance between the two collisions, it looks like it's about 50 to 100 meters away from where the first crash happened and the second crash, or I guess where the vehicle stopped. But again, there's two separate locations for this collision. They're about, again, 50 to 100 meters apart. Emergency crews are on scene for both. But again, it is moving fairly slowly from Finch down to

0: toward Shepherd. So again, just keep that in mind as you are traveling southbound on the 400. With Cottage Country Traffic, I'm Justin Pierce.
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2: Good evening. It is Sunday, August the 9th. I'm Lisa Emerald, and here's what's making news right now. You still have a couple of hours to visit one of the many food festivals happening in the city this evening. The full rundown coming up. Peel police are investigating a multi-vehicle crash involving a flipped car that has sent two people to hospital in Brampton. A 31-year-old Mississauga resident has died after their canoe capsized near Georgian Bay last night. And British Columbia remains under a state of emergency as the RCMP work to confirm whether one person has died within the out-of-control wildfires.
4: The Jays went for the sweep against the Phillies, and the National Bank Open continues with Leila Fernandez in action. Sports at 45.
2: 680 News Time, 7:31. It is time for Rogers Xfinity Internet traffic and weather together on the ones. Here's Luke Shields.
5: This report brought to you by Rogers. So we have a couple of problems out there across your major highways. We do have some good news, though. In the eastbound Gardiner, east of the Humber Bridge, the crash that was blocking the right lane, it is still there, but it's been moved over to the right-hand shoulder, so it's not blocking any live lanes. It's still slowing down the drive, though, from Kipling to east of the Humber Bridge, again, where that crash is located. Eastbound 401 is slow east of Dixie, alternating express collectors to Keele. On the eastbound 407 east of Winston Churchill, new problem. The three right lanes blocked off because of a vehicle fire, so be very careful as you travel through there. And then a little bit further along the east 407 approaching Mavis, the two left lanes still blocked off by a crash. Westbound 401, new problem approaching the 404 DVP and the collectors. A center lane blocked by a stalled vehicle. Emergency crews on scene. And then another new problem at Leslie in the express. A stalled vehicle blocks the left lane. Delays on the west 401 from approaching Warden in both the express and collectors to Leslie, again, where that stalled vehicle located. Slow go in the northbound DVP from Eglinton to approaching York Mills, and on the south 404 DVP from approaching Shepherd to approaching Eglinton. Delays on the south 400 as well from Finch down to Shepherd. Cottage plans this weekend. 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Next traffic report at 7:41 with the forecast. Eric Smith.
6: Cloudy skies with a slight chance of a shower through the overnight, low of 20 degrees. And for Monday morning, chance of a shower, slight risk of a thunderstorm as well. 3 to 5 millimeters of rain, high of 27, feeling like 35. So remember to stay cool. Then into the late afternoon, it all should clear up to give us a very nice evening and a low of 18 degrees overnight. Your low tonight is 20.
2: Right now in Toronto, 26 degrees, feeling a bit more like 31 with a partly cloudy sky. 680 News Time at 7:33. Well, you won't need to cook dinner tonight if you don't want to. The GTA is hosting a number of festivals where you can try foods from all over the world. Dirkfest is happening over at Centennial Park. There you can try out Caribbean foods and take in the vibrant culture. It will be running until 9:30 p.m. this evening. Down at Fort York, Taco Fest taking place. There you can try out 40 different vendors showcasing some of the best tacos the city has to offer. You can also join some salsa dance lessons. That will wrap up at about 9 p.m. this evening. The Diversify Festival also underway at Sankofa Square. It is offering global food workshops and family activities. It wraps up at 11 p.m. For a full list of weekend events, you can head to our website, toronto.citynews.ca. And of course, though, you can't forget about the return of the Taste of the Danforth. The massive Greek festival is back after taking a two-year hiatus, and it is taking over Greektown tonight as well. City's David Zura tells us more about what helped bring back the festival.
7: It's day three. It's a festival that everybody loved but missed, and now this is the comeback story, and it's looking really, really good. And it was thanks to the City of Toronto as well as the Province of Ontario making an announcement back on June 11th to contribute $200,000 each to this event to bring it back. The federal government coming back on August the 5th, adding another $100,000. Now, this, of course, was for a festival that had become a beloved staple in the community since the 90s, and it was canceled back in 2020 due to COVID-19 and 2021. When it came back 2023, we saw some financial troubles for the festival. There were logistical issues, and it was canceled after they weren't able to find support from their member base to raise the fees to bring it back. At the time, the businesses here were cash strapped after COVID, and raising in the fees was just not something that was doable. But now here we are. It is officially back.
2: Taste of the Danforth runs until 10 o'clock this evening. 680 News Time, 735. Well, a multi-vehicle crash in Brampton sending

0: two people to hospital. Officers were called to the area of Chinkoozie Road and Dusk Drive in Brampton just before 4:30 p.m. There, they say three vehicles were involved in a crash, leading to one of them flipping over. One woman was taken to a local trauma center with serious injuries. It is unclear if she was a driver or a passenger. Meanwhile, a man believed to be the driver of one of the cars was taken to hospital with minor injuries. Roads are currently closed off in that area for the investigation, and drivers are to expect delays. Well, the OPP say a 31-year-old Mississauga resident has died after their canoe capsized on a lake in Georgian Bay Township on Saturday evening. Officers say the incident happened just after 8 p.m. on Stewart Lake, around 40 feet from the shoreline. They say two people were in the canoe when it overturned. One of the occupants was rescued by someone passing by in a boat, while the second person went under the water and didn't resurface. Police are still investigating the circumstances surrounding the incident, along with the Ontario Coroner's Office. The OPP wants to remind all boaters and paddlers to make water safety a priority by wearing properly fitted life jackets or using personal flotation devices. Well, a 21-year-old man is dead after being stabbed and left to die on Main Street. Around 2:30 this morning, Hamilton police say they got a call from a taxi driver who found the victim near the ramp to the 403. He was taken to hospital, where he was later pronounced dead. At this time, investigators believe the victim was involved in an earlier altercation that happened near King Street West and Paradise Road North. No further details on that incident or a suspect description have been released. Anyone with information is being asked to contact investigators. 680 News Time, 7:36. Well, it is like something out of a nightmare. The rapidly spreading wildfire has prompted a provincial state of emergency in British Columbia's Okanagan region.
1: The BC Wildfire Service said yesterday fire conditions in the southern part of the province are explosive and warned there may be more wildfires similar to the one that forced the evacuations of thousands of people in Summerland. Now RCMP are working to confirm a report that one person died in the fire west of Summerland, while the BC government says there has been a significant structure loss. So much so, it declared a provincial state of emergency on Saturday. Alberta has deployed nearly 190 firefighters, two air tankers, and three helicopters to help its neighbor as over 100 blazes burn in BC. BC officials say some people became trapped by the fire in the interior part of the province, and search and rescue efforts behind the fire lines for anyone else who may have been caught have rescued more than 50 people with 18 firefighting aircraft. From the Canadian Press, I'm Naira Ahmed.
0: Lawyers and advocacy groups, rather, are raising concerns about proposed federal changes to Canada's Access to Information Act.
2: Critics are most concerned about the restriction on access to certain documents, which could include emails. They also oppose allowing longer processing delays based on staffing or budgets, saying some access requests already take months or even years. Advocates say Ottawa could reduce delays by proactively publishing more records, including scientific evidence behind decisions on issues like pesticides and GMOs. Diana Mussina, The Canadian Press.
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0: 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It is time for Cottage Country traffic with Justin Pierce.
6: Well, there are delays for drivers traveling around the Golden Horseshoe. It is fairly slow for those Toronto bound. Again, on the QEW, we are seeing delays in Grimsby. That's where it starts, around Christie Street, out towards Casablanca. Looks like it's slow, approaching 50 as well. So just keep that in mind as you are making your way through. This port's brought to you by Rogers. After that, though, it is moving well through Fruitland and Centennial, and even Nikola Tesla as you make your way up and over the Burlington Skyway. There is a delay through there. And then there's also this collision on the southbound 400. I do want to speak about it for a moment here. Again, southbound 400, south of Shepherd, two left lanes are blocked for that crash. Emergency crews are there. There's kind of two scenes of this crash. There's one, again, that's just south of Shepherd, and then there's one farther south, closer to the 401. It's about 50 to 100 meters away from each other. Emergency crews are on the scene for both. It is causing the delay from Finch all the way down towards Shepherd, so it is fairly slow at this point. I do want to work backwards a little bit here on the southbound 400. There are delays up in Barrie, south of the merge to south of Dunlop, moving up to speed after that, but it is slow again, just south of 89 to south of 5th, and as you make your way into York region, again, the drive gets a little bit better. With Cottage Country traffic on the 9s, I'm Justin Pierce.
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9: This report brought to you by Ontario One Call. Good news on the eastbound Gardiner. That crash east of the Humber Bridge that was blocking the right-hand lane has cleared away. So all lanes have been reopened eastbound Gardiner just past the Humber Bridge. So again, some good news there on the east Gardiner. On the eastbound 401, still seeing delays east of Dixie, alternating express collectors to Keel. On the westbound 401, approaching the 404 DVP and the collectors, that stalled vehicle has been moved over to the left side, so it's now blocking the left-hand lane. It was blocking a center lane before, but again, it's been moved over to the left lane. Emergency crews are on scene at Leslie in the Express. A stalled vehicle blocks the left lane. That's not helping delays on the West 401 from approaching Warden in both the Express and collectors up to Leslie, where that stalled vehicle is located. Eastbound 407 east of Winston Churchill, three right lanes blocked for a vehicle fire. Then approaching Mavis, a crash has the two left lanes shut down. Southbound 404 DVP, busy approaching Shepherd to approaching Eglinton. Northbound DVP delays from Eglinton to approaching York Mills. Avoid risky digs. Always click before you dig. 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Next report in less than 10 minutes with the forecast. Eric Smith.
10: Low of 20 degrees, cloudy skies, and a slight chance of a shower through tonight. And then for Monday, we have a chance of a shower, slight risk of a thunderstorm as well through the morning, 3 to 5 millimeters of rain. High of 27, feeling like 35, so remember to stay cool. Do have some clearing into the late afternoon to give us a very nice evening, low of 18 degrees overnight as well. And then Tuesday, mainly sunny, high of 26, northwesterly breeze should help us keep cool with a low of 18 degrees overnight. Your low tonight is 20.
0: In Toronto right now, 26 degrees, still feeling like 31 with a partly cloudy sky. Well, February 3rd, 1959 was known as the day the music died. It later became a tribute song to celebrate the lives and music careers of 50s rock and roll icons Buddy Holly, Ritchie Valens, the Big Bopper, J.P. Richardson, who were all killed in a plane crash that day. The trio of stars had just played what ended up being their final performance at the Surf Ballroom in Clear Lake, Iowa. Valens's younger sister, Connie, spoke at the ceremony held for the trio on Friday.
11: They will forever be recognized, not only through their contribution to the music world or by their fate. They are forever guardians to the Surf District.
0: In their memory, three bronze statues were unveiled where that venue still stands today to celebrate their music legacies. Coming up next, the top headlines and sports.
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2: 26 degrees, feeling more like 31 with a partly cloudy sky. Good evening, I'm Lisa Emeral. Here are the top stories this hour. Well, plenty of food festivals are still open this evening, including the Taste of the Danforth Jerk Fest and Taco Fest. There's something for everyone at every corner of the city. A multi-vehicle crash in Brampton, sending a woman to hospital with serious injuries and a man to hospital with minor injuries. Officers say one of the vehicles involved flipped over. Roads are still closed at Chincoosie and Dusk Drive for that investigation. And the province of British Columbia remains under a state of emergency as wildfires continue to spread out of control in communities along Okanagan Lake. It is now time for sports from Sportsnet 590 The Fan. Here is Randolph Fairbairn.
3: Lisa, the Blue Jays took on the Philadelphia Phillies to close out their series in Philadelphia, looking for the sweep. It took 12 innings, but the Phillies scoring two in the 12th, good for a 7-6 W. Jays now have a 13-game stretch against AL East opponents. They'll meet the Red Sox, Yankees, and Rays. It starts with a four-game series with Boston tomorrow at Rogers Center. Game one starting at 7:07 on Sportsnet. Elsewhere, the Braves beat the Yankees 2-1, the Athletics over the Red Sox 4-3, and the Rays beat the Mariners 4-1. Tennis, the National Bank Open, round of 16 action. Canada's Leila Fernandez going against Naomi Osaka. They're in the first set, 5-4, Osaka leads. They'll be followed by Alexandra Iala and Belinda Bencic. Two matches earlier with the 2-seed Elena Rybakina and the 4-seed Coco Gauff advancing to the quarters. On the men's side, Juan Fonseca is meeting Ben Shelton. It's 5-4 Fonseca in the second set. Shelton took the first, 6-3. 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Somber news from the NBA. Don Nelson, a five-time champion with the Boston Celtics and the second winningest coach in NBA history, has passed away at the age of 86. Sports 15 and 45 past every hour or anytime at sportsnet.ca.
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7: This is All News Radio. Good evening. I'm Christine Ritchie. Israel's prime minister is rejecting U.S. President Donald Trump's announced deal for Gaza, insisting it won't withdraw until the Hamas militant group disarms. Meantime, more details are emerging on Iran and Oman's temporary deal to manage the Strait of Hormuz. But Tehran suggests that vessels linked to hostile countries will be barred. Former U.S. Governor Chris Christie, a Republican from New Jersey, was on ABC's This Week Today and weighed in on the current situation Donald Trump is in.
8: Donald Trump is about to become what he never, ever wanted to be, Jimmy Carter. He is being held hostage by Iran.
7: Iranian officials now say the Strait of Hormuz International Waterway will never fully reopen until the United States, quote, corrects its behavior. Russian and Ukraine exchange overnight strikes that leave at least seven people dead and many more injured. ABC correspondent Julie Walker reports.
9: In Russia's Belgorod region, five people died and two dozen others hurt overnight in Ukraine drone attacks. Two people were killed and 13 others hurt when Russian missiles hit a high-rise block in Kharkiv, while dozens of missiles and drones struck Ukraine's southern Odessa region, injuring eight. At the Vatican, Pope Leo renewing his calls for peace.
10: Di dare spazio alla diplomazia e al dialogo per aprire la strada alla pace.

0: Large-scale Russian missile strikes on Ukraine have become routine this summer, with Moscow exploiting the country's shortage of interceptors for the U.S.-made Patriot systems. Ukraine's President Zelensky has for months been lobbying other countries, especially the U.S., to send him more Patriot systems made scarcer by the Iran war. Failing that, Zelensky wants to make Patriot ammunition in Ukraine. I'm Julie Walker.
1: Traffic and weather up next.
2: Well, this report, it's brought to you by Gateway Casinos. Delay southbound 400. It is slow south of the merge to south of Dunlop. And then the delays return again south of 89 to about south of Canal Road as you are making your way through the marsh, entering into York Region. The drive gets a lot better, but there are minor delays south of Major McKenzie to south of Rutherford. And then there's also a collision on the southbound 400. It's just south of Shepherd. Two left lanes are blocked. Emergency crews are on the scene. That's what's causing the delay from Finch. Westbound on the 401, there's more delays from on the approach to Grafton to approaching Coburg. With Cottage Country traffic, I'm Justin Pierce.
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6: 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Still dealing with a couple of issues out there across your major highways. Westbound 401 approaching the 404 DVP in the collectors. A stalled vehicle blocks the left lane. Emergency crews on scene. At Leslie in the Express, a stalled vehicle taking up the left lane, and that's causing delays from approaching Warden in both the Express and collectors to Leslie. Eastbound 401 moving slowly east of Dixie, alternating Express collectors to Keele. Eastbound 407 east of Winston Churchill. Three right lanes blocked because of a vehicle fire, then approaching Mavis. Two left lanes blocked off by a collision. Northbound DVP still moving slowly from Eglinton to approaching York Mills. South 404 DVP drags approaching Shepherd to approaching Eglinton. Really slow go on the southbound 400 from Finch down to Shepherd. Toronto bound QEW approaching 50 Road. A collision blocks the center lane. That's jamming up the drive from Casablanca. 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Next traffic report at 8:01 with the extended forecast. Meteorologist Eric Smith.
7: Great evening for us, but we do have some clouds building later on. That'll continue into the overnight. Slight chance of a shower as well, low of 20 degrees. And for Monday, chance of a shower, slight risk of a thunderstorm. Looking about 3 to 5 millimeters of rain as you're going to work in the morning. High of 27 for the day, feeling like 35. But it all should clear into the late afternoon to give us a very nice evening. Low of 18 degrees overnight on Tuesday. Cold front comes through, bringing along a northwesterly breeze. High of 26 and mainly sunny skies on Wednesday. Chance of showers through the day, high of 26, feeling like 30, and a possible thunderstorm into the evening. Thursday, mainly sunny, high of 26, feeling like 30. Your low tonight is 20.
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13: 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Jury selection in the U.S. is set to begin this week for the trial of Dwayne Davis, who was accused of orchestrating the murder of popular American rapper and actor Tupac.

0: Shakur. City's Rhianne Campbell with more.
1: Prosecutors argue that Davis provided the gun that was used to kill Tupac. In a 2019 book co-authored by Davis, he claims he was in the Cadillac when the fatal gunfire erupted. Davis has pled not guilty. He's the only person ever charged in connection to Tupac's killing.
0: Since his arrest, Davis has said his prior statements were false in just an attempt to sell books, and he has blamed his co-author for inserting false information. Oh, there's a good chance you could see a lot of meteors almost anywhere in the sky this week.
2: Astronomers say viewing conditions are promising for the Perseid meteor shower this week, peaking Wednesday night with a new moon preventing moonlight from spoiling the show, says astrophysicist Neil deGrasse Tyson.
3: Moonlight dramatically reduces how many meteors you can see. The dim ones just are completely washed out by moonlight. So on that day, it's been called by some the stargazers' heaven.
2: About 50 to 100 meteors per hour may be visible under ideal conditions. Meteor showers happen when Earth plows through trails of debris left by comets or asteroids. The Perseids come from Comet Swift-Tuttle. I'm Julie Walker.
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10: 439-0-0-0-0-0-0-0-0-0-0-0-0-0-0-0-0-0-0-0-0-0-0-0-0-0-0-0-0-0-0-0-0-0-0-0-0-0-0-0-0-0-0-0-0-0-0-0-0-0-0-0-0-0-0-0-0-0-0-0-0-0-0-0-0-0-0-0-0-0-0-0-0-0-0-0-0-0-0-0-0-0-0-0-0-0-0-0-0-0-0-0-0-0-0-0-0-0-0-0-0-0-0-0-0-0-0-0-0-0-0-0-0-0-0-0-0-0-0-0-0-0-0-0-0-0-0-0-0-0-0-0-0-0-0-0-0-0-0-0-0-0-0-0-0-0-0-0-0-0-0-0-0-0-0-0-0-0-0-0-0-0-0-0-0-0-0-0-0-0-0-0-0-0-0-0-0-0-0-0-0-0-0-0-0-0-0-0-0-
11: number one for breaking news, traffic, and weather.